and falling. Once again, at Louisville International, it was 83 degrees under partly sunny skies. Elsewhere around the region, at Lexington, it was sunny, with a temperature of 82. It was mostly sunny, with a temperature of 85 at Covington, 78 at Jackson, 86 at Paducah, and 82 at Bloomington. It was partly sunny, with a temperature of 86 at Bowling Green, 86 at Nashville, 85 at Evansville, and 85 at Indianapolis. At Frankfort, the weather conditions were not available. The current time is 8:02 p.m. Eastern Daylight Time. Flood watch remains in effect through late Saturday night. What? Flash flooding caused by excessive rainfall continues to be possible. Where? Portions of Indiana, including the following areas: Clark, Crawford, DuBois, Floyd, Harrison, Jefferson, Orange, Perry, Scott, and Washington and Kentucky, including the following areas: Adair, Allen, Anderson, Barron, Bourbon, Boyle, Breckinridge, Bullitt, Butler, Casey, Clark, Kentucky, Clinton, Cumberland, Edmondson, Fayette, Franklin, Garrard, Grayson, Greene, Hancock, Hardin, Harrison, Kentucky, Hart, Henry, Jefferson, Jessamine, LaRue, Lincoln, Logan, Madison, Marion, Meade, Mercer, Metcalf, Monroe, Nelson, Nicholas, Ohio, Oldham, Russell, Scott, Kentucky, Shelby, Simpson, Spencer, Taylor, Trimble, Warren, Washington, Kentucky, and Woodford. When, through late Saturday night. The following impacts are expected: excessive runoff may result in flooding of rivers, creeks, streams, and other low-lying and flood-prone locations. Creeks and streams may rise out of their banks. Additional details: repeated rounds of showers and thunderstorms capable of heavy rain are expected today through the weekend. Already wet soils in some areas will make flooding more susceptible, especially with each additional round of rainfall. Localized significant flooding may develop for areas that see several inches of rainfall. http://www.weather.gov/safety/flood. You should monitor later forecasts and be prepared to take action should flash flood warnings be issued. 8 p.m. Eastern Daylight Time weather conditions across north central Kentucky and south central Indiana. At Louisville International, it was partly sunny. The temperature was 81 degrees, the dew point 70, and the relative humidity 69%. The wind was west at 10 miles an hour. The pressure was 29.95 inches and rising. At Bowman Field, it was mostly sunny. The temperature was 81 degrees, the dew point 71, and the relative humidity 71%. The wind was southwest at 10 miles an hour. The pressure was 29.95 inches and rising. At Jasper, it was mostly sunny. The temperature was 81 degrees, the dew point 77, and the relative humidity 88%. The wind was south at 5 miles an hour. The pressure was 29.95 inches and steady. Once again, at Louisville International, it was 81 degrees under partly sunny skies. Elsewhere around the region, it was sunny, with a temperature of 80 at Lexington, and 84 at Paducah. At Bloomington, it was mostly sunny, with a temperature of 80. It was partly sunny, with a temperature of 83 at Covington, 85 at Bowling Green, 85 at Nashville, 85 at Evansville, and 83 at Indianapolis. At Jackson, it was cloudy, with a temperature of 76. At Frankfort, the weather conditions were not available. Now for the official National Weather Service forecast for north central Kentucky and south central Indiana, including the Louisville metro area. Tonight, mostly cloudy. Slight chance of thunderstorms this evening and overnight, then chance of thunderstorms late in the night. Some thunderstorms may produce heavy rainfall. Lows in the lower 70s. Southwest winds up to 5 miles an hour. Chance of thunderstorms 40%. Saturday, partly sunny with a 50% chance of thunderstorms. Some thunderstorms may produce heavy rainfall. Highs in the mid-80s. Southwest winds up to 5 miles an hour. Saturday night, mostly cloudy. Chance of thunderstorms until midnight, then chance of showers after midnight.
Some thunderstorms may produce heavy rainfall until midnight. Lows in the upper 60s. Northeast winds up to 5 miles an hour. Chance of precipitation 50%. Sunday, partly sunny. Chance of showers in the morning, then showers likely and chance of thunderstorms in the afternoon. Highs in the mid-80s. East winds up to 10 miles an hour. Chance of precipitation 60%. Sunday night, mostly cloudy. Showers likely and chance of thunderstorms until midnight, then chance of showers and slight chance of thunderstorms after midnight. Lows in the upper 60s. East winds up to 10 miles an hour. Chance of precipitation 60%. And now the extended forecast for the radio listening area. Monday and Monday night, partly cloudy. A 40% chance of thunderstorms. Highs in the mid-80s. Lows in the upper 60s. Tuesday and Tuesday night, partly cloudy. Highs in the upper 80s. Lows around 70. Wednesday and Wednesday night, mostly clear. Highs around 90. Lows in the lower 70s. Thursday and Thursday night, mostly clear. A 20% chance of thunderstorms. Highs around 90. Lows in the lower 70s. Friday and Friday night, partly cloudy. A 30% chance of thunderstorms. Highs in the upper 80s. Lows around 70. The current time is 8:08 p.m. Eastern Daylight Time. Flood watch remains in effect through late Saturday night. What? Flash flooding caused by excessive rainfall continues to be possible. Where? Portions of Indiana, including the following areas: Clark, Crawford, DuBois, Floyd, Harrison, Jefferson, Orange, Perry, Scott, and Washington and Kentucky, including the following areas: Adair, Allen, Anderson, Barron, Bourbon, Boyle, Breckenridge, Bullitt, Butler, Casey, Clark, Kentucky, Clinton, Cumberland, Edmondson, Fayette, Franklin, Garrard, Grayson, Greene, Hancock, Hardin, Harrison, Kentucky, Hart, Henry, Jefferson, Jessamine, LaRue, Lincoln, Logan, Madison, Marion, Meade, Mercer, Metcalf, Monroe, Nelson, Nicholas, Ohio, Oldham, Russell, Scott, Kentucky, Shelby, Simpson, Spencer, Taylor, Trimble, Warren, Washington, Kentucky, and Woodford. When, through late Saturday night. The following impacts are expected: excessive runoff may result in flooding of rivers, creeks, streams, and other low-lying and flood-prone locations. Creeks and streams may rise out of their banks. Additional details: repeated rounds of showers and thunderstorms capable of heavy rain are expected today through the weekend. Already wet soils in some areas will make flooding more susceptible, especially with each additional round of rainfall. Localized significant flooding may develop for areas that see several inches of rainfall. http://www.weather.gov/safety/flood. You should monitor later forecast and be prepared to take action should flash flood warnings be issued. 8 p.m. Eastern Daylight Time weather conditions across north central Kentucky and south central Indiana. At Louisville International, it was partly sunny. The temperature was 81 degrees, the dew point 70, and the relative humidity 69%. The wind was west at 10 miles an hour. The pressure was 29.95 inches and rising. At Bowman Field, it was mostly sunny. The temperature was 81 degrees, the dew point 71, and the relative humidity 71%. The wind was southwest at 10 miles an hour. The pressure was 29.95 inches and rising. At Jasper, it was mostly sunny. The temperature was 81 degrees, the dew point 77, and the relative humidity 88%. The wind was south at 5 miles an hour. The pressure was 29.95 inches and steady. Once again, at Louisville International, it was 81 degrees under partly sunny skies. Elsewhere around the region, it was sunny, with a temperature of 80 at Lexington and 84 at Paducah. At Bloomington, it was mostly sunny, with a temperature of 80. It was partly sunny, with a temperature of 83 at Covington
85 at Bowling Green, 85 at Nashville, 85 at Evansville, and 83 at Indianapolis. At Jackson, it was cloudy, with a temperature of 76. At Frankfort, the weather conditions were not available. Flood watch remains in effect through late Saturday night. What? Flash flooding caused by excessive rainfall continues to be possible. Where? Portions of Indiana, including the following areas: Clark, Crawford, DuBois, Floyd, Harrison, Jefferson, Orange, Perry, Scott, and Washington and Kentucky, including the following areas: Adair, Allen, Anderson, Barron, Bourbon, Boyle, Breckenridge, Bullitt, Butler, Casey, Clark, Kentucky, Clinton, Cumberland, Edmondson, Fayette, Franklin, Garrard, Grayson, Greene, Hancock, Hardin, Harrison, Kentucky, Hart, Henry, Jefferson, Jessamine, LaRue, Lincoln, Logan, Madison, Marion, Meade, Mercer, Metcalf, Monroe, Nelson, Nicholas, Ohio, Oldham, Russell, Scott, Kentucky, Shelby, Simpson, Spencer, Taylor, Trimble, Warren, Washington, Kentucky, and Woodford. When, through late Saturday night. The following impacts are expected: excessive runoff may result in flooding of rivers, creeks, streams, and other low-lying and flood-prone locations. Creeks and streams may rise out of their banks. Additional details: repeated rounds of showers and thunderstorms capable of heavy rain are expected today through the weekend. Already wet soils in some areas will make flooding more susceptible, especially with each additional round of rainfall. Localized significant flooding may develop for areas that see several inches of rainfall. http://www.weather.gov/safety/flood. You should monitor later forecast and be prepared to take action should flash flood warnings be issued. The current time is 8:13 p.m. Eastern Daylight Time. 8 p.m. Eastern Daylight Time weather conditions across north-central Kentucky and south-central Indiana. At Louisville International, it was partly sunny. The temperature was 81 degrees, the dew point 70, and the relative humidity 69%. The wind was west at 10 miles an hour. The pressure was 29.95 inches and rising. At Bowman Field, it was mostly sunny. The temperature was 81 degrees, the dew point 71, and the relative humidity 71%. The wind was southwest at 10 miles an hour. The pressure was 29.95 inches and rising. At Jasper, it was mostly sunny. The temperature was 81 degrees, the dew point 77, and the relative humidity 88%. The wind was south at 5 miles an hour. The pressure was 29.95 inches and steady. Once again, at Louisville International, it was 81 degrees under partly sunny skies. Elsewhere around the region, at Lexington, it was sunny, with a temperature of 80. It was mostly sunny, with a temperature of 84 at Paducah, and 80 at Bloomington. It was partly sunny, with a temperature of 83 at Covington, 85 at Bowling Green, 85 at Nashville, 85 at Evansville, and 83 at Indianapolis. At Jackson, it was cloudy, with a temperature of 76. At Frankfort, the weather conditions were not available. Now for the official National Weather Service forecast for north-central Kentucky and south-central Indiana, including the Louisville metro area. Tonight, mostly cloudy. Slight chance of thunderstorms this evening and overnight, then chance of thunderstorms late in the night. Some thunderstorms may produce heavy rainfall. Lows in the lower 70s. Southwest winds up to 5 miles an hour. Chance of thunderstorms 40%. Saturday, partly sunny with a 50% chance of thunderstorms. Some thunderstorms may produce heavy rainfall. Highs in the mid-80s. Southwest winds up to 5 miles an hour. Saturday night, mostly cloudy. Chance of thunderstorms until midnight, then chance of showers after midnight. Some thunderstorms may produce heavy rainfall until midnight. Lows in the upper 60s. Northeast winds up to 5 miles an hour. Chance of precipitation 50%. Sunday, partly sunny. Chance of showers in the morning, then showers likely and chance of thunderstorms in the afternoon.
highs in the mid-80s. East winds up to 10 miles an hour. Chance of precipitation 60%. Sunday night, mostly cloudy. Showers likely and chance of thunderstorms until midnight, then chance of showers and slight chance of thunderstorms after midnight. Lows in the upper 60s. East winds up to 10 miles an hour. Chance of precipitation 60%. And now the extended forecast for the radio listening area. Monday and Monday night, partly cloudy. A 40% chance of thunderstorms. Highs in the mid-80s. Lows in the upper 60s. Tuesday and Tuesday night, partly cloudy. Highs in the upper 80s. Lows around 70. Wednesday and Wednesday night, mostly clear. Highs around 90. Lows in the lower 70s. Thursday and Thursday night, mostly clear. A 20% chance of thunderstorms. Highs around 90. Lows in the lower 70s. Friday and Friday night, partly cloudy. A 30% chance of thunderstorms. Highs in the upper 80s. Lows around 70. The current time is 8:17 p.m. Eastern Daylight Time. Flood watch remains in effect through late Saturday night. What? Flash flooding caused by excessive rainfall continues to be possible. Where? Portions of Indiana, including the following areas: Clark, Crawford, DuBois, Floyd, Harrison, Jefferson, Orange, Perry, Scott, and Washington and Kentucky, including the following areas: Adair, Allen, Anderson, Barron, Bourbon, Boyle, Breckenridge, Bullitt, Butler, Casey, Clark, Kentucky, Clinton, Cumberland, Edmondson, Fayette, Franklin, Garrard, Grayson, Greene, Hancock, Hardin, Harrison, Kentucky, Hart, Henry, Jefferson, Jessamine, LaRue, Lincoln, Logan, Madison, Marion, Meade, Mercer, Metcalf, Monroe, Nelson, Nicholas, Ohio, Oldham, Russell, Scott, Kentucky, Shelby, Simpson, Spencer, Taylor, Trimble, Warren, Washington, Kentucky, and Woodford. When, through late Saturday night. The following impacts are expected: excessive runoff may result in flooding of rivers, creeks, streams, and other low-lying and flood-prone locations. Creeks and streams may rise out of their banks. Additional details: repeated rounds of showers and thunderstorms capable of heavy rain are expected today through the weekend. Already wet soils in some areas will make flooding more susceptible, especially with each additional round of rainfall. Localized significant flooding may develop for areas that see several inches of rainfall. http://www.weather.gov/safety/flood. You should monitor later forecasts and be prepared to take action should flash flood warnings be issued. 8 p.m. Eastern Daylight Time weather conditions across north central Kentucky and south central Indiana. At Louisville International, it was partly sunny. The temperature was 81 degrees, the dew point 70, and the relative humidity 69%. The wind was west at 10 miles an hour. The pressure was 29.95 inches and rising. At Bowman Field, it was mostly sunny. The temperature was 81 degrees, the dew point 71, and the relative humidity 71%. The wind was southwest at 10 miles an hour. The pressure was 29.95 inches and rising. At Jasper, it was mostly sunny. The temperature was 81 degrees, the dew point 77, and the relative humidity 88%. The wind was south at 5 miles an hour. The pressure was 29.95 inches and steady. Once again, at Louisville International, it was 81 degrees under partly sunny skies. Elsewhere around the region, at Lexington, it was sunny, with a temperature of 80. It was mostly sunny, with a temperature of 84 at Paducah, and 80 at Bloomington. It was partly sunny, with a temperature of 83 at Covington, 85 at Bowling Green, 85 at Nashville, 85 at Evansville, and 83 at Indianapolis. At Jackson, it was cloudy, with a temperature of 76. At Frankfort, the weather conditions were not available. Now for the official National Weather Service forecast for North Central Kentucky and South Central Indiana, including the Louisville metro area. Tonight, mostly cloudy.
Slight chance of thunderstorms this evening and overnight. Then chance of thunderstorms late in the night. Some thunderstorms may produce heavy rainfall. Lows in the lower 70s. Southwest winds up to 5 miles an hour. Chance of thunderstorms 40%. Saturday, partly sunny with a 50% chance of thunderstorms. Some thunderstorms may produce heavy rainfall. Highs in the mid-80s. Southwest winds up to 5 miles an hour. Saturday night, mostly cloudy. Chance of thunderstorms until midnight, then chance of showers after midnight. Some thunderstorms may produce heavy rainfall until midnight. Lows in the upper 60s. Northeast winds up to 5 miles an hour. Chance of precipitation 50%. Sunday, partly sunny. Chance of showers in the morning, then showers likely and chance of thunderstorms in the afternoon. Highs in the mid-80s. East winds up to 10 miles an hour. Chance of precipitation 60%. Sunday night, mostly cloudy. Showers likely and chance of thunderstorms until midnight, then chance of showers and slight chance of thunderstorms after midnight. Lows in the upper 60s. East winds up to 10 miles an hour. Chance of precipitation 60%. And now the extended forecast for the radio listening area. Monday and Monday night, partly cloudy. A 40% chance of thunderstorms. Highs in the mid-80s. Lows in the upper 60s. Tuesday and Tuesday night, partly cloudy. Highs in the upper 80s. Lows around 70. Wednesday and Wednesday night, mostly clear. Highs around 90. Lows in the lower 70s. Thursday and Thursday night, mostly clear. A 20% chance of thunderstorms. Highs around 90. Lows in the lower 70s. Friday and Friday night, partly cloudy. A 30% chance of thunderstorms. Highs in the upper 80s. Lows around 70. The current time is 8:23 p.m. Eastern Daylight Time. Flood watch remains in effect through late Saturday night. What? Flash flooding caused by excessive rainfall continues to be possible. Where? Portions of Indiana, including the following areas: Clark, Crawford, DuBois, Floyd, Harrison, Jefferson, Orange, Perry, Scott, and Washington and Kentucky, including the following areas: Adair, Allen, Anderson, Barron, Bourbon, Boyle, Breckenridge, Bullitt, Butler, Casey, Clark, Kentucky, Clinton, Cumberland, Edmondson, Fayette, Franklin, Garrard, Grayson, Greene, Hancock, Hardin, Harrison, Kentucky, Hart, Henry, Jefferson, Jessamine, LaRue, Lincoln, Logan, Madison, Marion, Meade, Mercer, Metcalf, Monroe, Nelson, Nicholas, Ohio, Oldham, Russell, Scott, Kentucky, Shelby, Simpson, Spencer, Taylor, Trimble, Warren, Washington, Kentucky, and Woodford. When, through late Saturday night. The following impacts are expected: excessive runoff may result in flooding of rivers, creeks, streams, and other low-lying and flood-prone locations. Creeks and streams may rise out of their banks. Additional details: repeated rounds of showers and thunderstorms capable of heavy rain are expected today through the weekend. Already wet soils in some areas will make flooding more susceptible, especially with each additional round of rainfall. Localized significant flooding may develop for areas that see several inches of rainfall. http://www.weather.gov/safety/flood. You should monitor later forecasts and be prepared to take action should flash flood warnings be issued. 8 p.m. Eastern Daylight Time weather conditions across north central Kentucky and south central Indiana. At Louisville International, it was partly sunny. The temperature was 81 degrees, the dew point 70, and the relative humidity 69%. The wind was west at 10 miles an hour. The pressure was 29.95 inches and rising. At Bowman Field, it was mostly sunny. The temperature was 81 degrees, the dew point 71, and the relative humidity 71%. The wind was southwest at 10 miles an hour. The pressure was 29.95 inches and rising. At Jasper, it was mostly sunny.
The temperature was 81 degrees, the dew point 77, and the relative humidity 88%. The wind was south at 5 miles an hour. The pressure was 29.95 inches and steady. Once again, at Louisville International, it was 81 degrees under partly sunny skies. Elsewhere around the region, at Lexington, it was sunny, with a temperature of 80. It was mostly sunny, with a temperature of 84 at Paducah, and 80 at Bloomington. It was partly sunny, with a temperature of 83 at Covington, 85 at Bowling Green, 85 at Nashville, 85 at Evansville, and 83 at Indianapolis. At Jackson, it was cloudy, with a temperature of 76. At Frankfort, the weather conditions were not available. Now for the official National Weather Service forecast for North Central Kentucky and South Central Indiana, including the Louisville metro area. Tonight, mostly cloudy. Slight chance of thunderstorms this evening and overnight, then chance of thunderstorms late in the night. Some thunderstorms may produce heavy rainfall. Lows in the lower 70s. Southwest winds up to 5 miles an hour. Chance of thunderstorms 40%. Saturday, partly sunny with a 50% chance of thunderstorms. Some thunderstorms may produce heavy rainfall. Highs in the mid-80s. Southwest winds up to 5 miles an hour. Saturday night, mostly cloudy. Chance of thunderstorms until midnight, then chance of showers after midnight. Some thunderstorms may produce heavy rainfall until midnight. Lows in the upper 60s. Northeast winds up to 5 miles an hour. Chance of precipitation 50%. Sunday, partly sunny. Chance of showers in the morning, then showers likely and chance of thunderstorms in the afternoon. Highs in the mid-80s. East winds up to 10 miles an hour. Chance of precipitation 60%. Sunday night, mostly cloudy. Showers likely and chance of thunderstorms until midnight, then chance of showers and slight chance of thunderstorms after midnight. Lows in the upper 60s. East winds up to 10 miles an hour. Chance of precipitation 60%. And now the extended forecast for the radio listening area. Monday and Monday night, partly cloudy. A 40% chance of thunderstorms. Highs in the mid-80s. Lows in the upper 60s. Tuesday and Tuesday night, partly cloudy. Highs in the upper 80s. Lows around 70. Wednesday and Wednesday night, mostly clear. Highs around 90. Lows in the lower 70s. Thursday and Thursday night, mostly clear. A 20% chance of thunderstorms. Highs around 90. Lows in the lower 70s. Friday and Friday night, partly cloudy. A 30% chance of thunderstorms. Highs in the upper 80s. Lows around 70. The current time is 8:29 p.m. Eastern Daylight Time. Flood watch remains in effect through late Saturday night. What? Flash flooding caused by excessive rainfall continues to be possible. Where? Portions of Indiana, including the following areas: Clark, Crawford, DuBois, Floyd, Harrison, Jefferson, Orange, Perry, Scott and Washington and Kentucky, including the following areas: Adair, Allen, Anderson, Barron, Bourbon, Boyle, Breckenridge, Bullitt, Butler, Casey, Clark, Kentucky, Clinton, Cumberland, Edmondson, Fayette, Franklin, Garrard, Grayson, Greene, Hancock, Hardin, Harrison, Kentucky, Hart, Henry, Jefferson, Jessamine, LaRue, Lincoln, Logan, Madison, Marion, Meade, Mercer, Metcalf, Monroe, Nelson, Nicholas, Ohio, Oldham, Russell, Scott, Kentucky, Shelby, Simpson, Spencer, Taylor, Trimble, Warren, Washington, Kentucky, and Woodford. When, through late Saturday night. The following impacts are expected: excessive runoff may result in flooding of rivers, creeks, streams, and other low-lying and flood-prone locations. Creeks and streams may rise out of their banks. Additional details: repeated rounds of showers and thunderstorms capable of heavy rain are expected today through the weekend. Already wet soils in some areas will make flooding more susceptible, especially with each additional round of rainfall.
Localized significant flooding may develop for areas that see several inches of rainfall. http://www.weather.gov/safety/flood. You should monitor later forecasts and be prepared to take action should flash flood warnings be issued. 8 p.m. Eastern Daylight Time weather conditions across north central Kentucky and south central Indiana. At Louisville International, it was partly sunny. The temperature was 81 degrees, the dew point 70, and the relative humidity 69%. The wind was west at 10 miles an hour. The pressure was 29.95 inches and rising. At Bowman Field, it was mostly sunny. The temperature was 81 degrees, the dew point 71, and the relative humidity 71%. The wind was southwest at 10 miles an hour. The pressure was 29.95 inches and rising. At Jasper, it was mostly sunny. The temperature was 81 degrees, the dew point 77, and the relative humidity 88%. The wind was south at 5 miles an hour. The pressure was 29.95 inches and steady. Once again, at Louisville International, it was 81 degrees under partly sunny skies. Elsewhere around the region, at Lexington, it was sunny, with a temperature of 80. It was mostly sunny, with a temperature of 84 at Paducah, and 80 at Bloomington. It was partly sunny, with a temperature of 83 at Covington, 85 at Bowling Green, 85 at Nashville, 85 at Evansville, and 83 at Indianapolis. At Jackson, it was cloudy, with a temperature of 76. At Frankfort, the weather conditions were not available. This is the climate data for Louisville for today. Since midnight, the high temperature was 85. The low was 72. Precipitation was 1.45 inches. Sunrise tomorrow 6:29 a.m. Sunset tomorrow 9:07 p.m. Now for the official National Weather Service forecast for north central Kentucky and south central Indiana, including the Louisville metro area. Tonight, mostly cloudy. Slight chance of thunderstorms this evening and overnight, then chance of thunderstorms late in the night. Some thunderstorms may produce heavy rainfall. Lows in the lower 70s. Southwest winds up to 5 miles an hour. Chance of thunderstorms 40%. Saturday, partly sunny with a 50% chance of thunderstorms. Some thunderstorms may produce heavy rainfall. Highs in the mid-80s. Southwest winds up to 5 miles an hour. Saturday night, mostly cloudy. Chance of thunderstorms until midnight, then chance of showers after midnight. Some thunderstorms may produce heavy rainfall until midnight. Lows in the upper 60s. Northeast winds up to 5 miles an hour. Chance of precipitation 50%. Sunday, partly sunny. Chance of showers in the morning, then showers likely and chance of thunderstorms in the afternoon. Highs in the mid-80s. East winds up to 10 miles an hour. Chance of precipitation 60%. Sunday night, mostly cloudy. Showers likely and chance of thunderstorms until midnight, then chance of showers and slight chance of thunderstorms after midnight. Lows in the upper 60s. East winds up to 10 miles an hour. Chance of precipitation 60%. And now the extended forecast for the radio listening area. Monday and Monday night, partly cloudy. A 40% chance of thunderstorms. Highs in the mid-80s. Lows in the upper 60s. Tuesday and Tuesday night, partly cloudy. Highs in the upper 80s. Lows around 70. Wednesday and Wednesday night, mostly clear. Highs around 90. Lows in the lower 70s. Thursday and Thursday night, mostly clear. A 20% chance of thunderstorms. Highs around 90. Lows in the lower 70s. Friday and Friday night, partly cloudy. A 30% chance of thunderstorms. Highs in the upper 80s. Lows around 70. The current time is 8:36 p.m. Eastern Daylight Time. Flood watch remains in effect through late Saturday night. What?
flash flooding caused by excessive rainfall continues to be possible. Where? Portions of Indiana, including the following areas: Clark, Crawford, DuBois, Floyd, Harrison, Jefferson, Orange, Perry, Scott, and Washington, and Kentucky, including the following areas: Adair, Allen, Anderson, Barron, Bourbon, Boyle, Breckinridge, Bullitt, Butler, Casey, Clark, Kentucky, Clinton, Cumberland, Edmondson, Fayette, Franklin, Garrard, Grayson, Greene, Hancock, Hardin, Harrison, Kentucky, Hart, Henry, Jefferson, Jessamine, LaRue, Lincoln, Logan, Madison, Marion, Meade, Mercer, Metcalf, Monroe, Nelson, Nicholas, Ohio, Oldham, Russell, Scott, Kentucky, Shelby, Simpson, Spencer, Taylor, Trimble, Warren, Washington, Kentucky, and Woodford. When, through late Saturday night, the following impacts are expected: excessive runoff may result in flooding of rivers, creeks, streams, and other low-lying and flood-prone locations. Creeks and streams may rise out of their banks. Additional details: repeated rounds of showers and thunderstorms capable of heavy rain are expected today through the weekend. Already wet soils in some areas will make flooding more susceptible, especially with each additional round of rainfall. Localized significant flooding may develop for areas that see several inches of rainfall. http://www.weather.gov/safety/flood. You should monitor later forecasts and be prepared to take action should flash flood warnings be issued. 8 p.m. Eastern Daylight Time weather conditions across north central Kentucky and south central Indiana. At Louisville International, it was partly sunny. The temperature was 81 degrees, the dew point 70, and the relative humidity 69%. The wind was west at 10 miles an hour. The pressure was 29.95 inches and rising. At Bowman Field, it was mostly sunny. The temperature was 81 degrees, the dew point 71, and the relative humidity 71%. The wind was southwest at 10 miles an hour. The pressure was 29.95 inches and rising. At Jasper, it was mostly sunny. The temperature was 81 degrees, the dew point 77, and the relative humidity 88%. The wind was south at 5 miles an hour. The pressure was 29.95 inches and steady. Once again, at Louisville International, it was 81 degrees under partly sunny skies. Elsewhere around the region, at Lexington, it was sunny, with a temperature of 80. It was mostly sunny, with a temperature of 84 at Paducah, and 80 at Bloomington. It was partly sunny, with a temperature of 83 at Covington, 85 at Bowling Green, 85 at Nashville, 85 at Evansville, and 83 at Indianapolis. At Jackson, it was cloudy, with a temperature of 76. At Frankfort, the weather conditions were not available. This is the climate data for Louisville for today. Since midnight, the high temperature was 85. The low was 72. Precipitation was 1.45 inches. Sunrise tomorrow 6:29 a.m. Sunset tomorrow 9:07 p.m. Now for the official National Weather Service forecast for north central Kentucky and south central Indiana, including the Louisville metro area. Tonight, mostly cloudy. Slight chance of thunderstorms this evening and overnight, then chance of thunderstorms late in the night. Some thunderstorms may produce heavy rainfall. Lows in the lower 70s. Southwest winds up to 5 miles an hour. Chance of thunderstorms 40%. Saturday, partly sunny with a 50% chance of thunderstorms. Some thunderstorms may produce heavy rainfall. Highs in the mid-80s. Southwest winds up to 5 miles an hour. Saturday night, mostly cloudy. Chance of thunderstorms until midnight, then chance of showers after midnight. Some thunderstorms may produce heavy rainfall until midnight. Lows in the upper 60s. Northeast winds up to 5 miles an hour. Chance of precipitation 50%. Sunday, partly sunny. Chance of showers in the morning, then showers likely and chance of thunderstorms in the afternoon. Highs in the mid-80s. East winds up to 10 miles an hour. Chance of precipitation 60%.
Sunday night, mostly cloudy. Showers likely and chance of thunderstorms until midnight, then chance of showers and slight chance of thunderstorms after midnight. Lows in the upper 60s. East winds up to 10 miles an hour. Chance of precipitation 60%. And now the extended forecast for the radio listening area. Monday and Monday night, partly cloudy. A 40% chance of thunderstorms. Highs in the mid-80s. Lows in the upper 60s. Tuesday and Tuesday night, partly cloudy. Highs in the upper 80s. Lows around 70. Wednesday and Wednesday night, mostly clear. Highs around 90. Lows in the lower 70s. Thursday and Thursday night, mostly clear. A 20% chance of thunderstorms. Highs around 90. Lows in the lower 70s. Friday and Friday night, partly cloudy. A 30% chance of thunderstorms. Highs in the upper 80s. Lows around 70. The current time is 8:42 p.m. Eastern Daylight Time. Flood watch remains in effect through late Saturday night. What? Flash flooding caused by excessive rainfall continues to be possible. Where? Portions of Indiana, including the following areas: Clark, Crawford, DuBois, Floyd, Harrison, Jefferson, Orange, Perry, Scott, and Washington and Kentucky, including the following areas: Adair, Allen, Anderson, Barron, Bourbon, Boyle, Breckenridge, Bullitt, Butler, Casey, Clark, Kentucky, Clinton, Cumberland, Edmondson, Fayette, Franklin, Garrard, Grayson, Greene, Hancock, Hardin, Harrison, Kentucky, Hart, Henry, Jefferson, Jessamine, LaRue, Lincoln, Logan, Madison, Marion, Meade, Mercer, Metcalf, Monroe, Nelson, Nicholas, Ohio, Oldham, Russell, Scott, Kentucky, Shelby, Simpson, Spencer, Taylor, Trimble, Warren, Washington, Kentucky, and Woodford. When, through late Saturday night, the following impacts are expected: excessive runoff may result in flooding of rivers, creeks, streams, and other low-lying and flood-prone locations. Creeks and streams may rise out of their banks. Additional details: repeated rounds of showers and thunderstorms capable of heavy rain are expected today through the weekend. Already wet soils in some areas will make flooding more susceptible, especially with each additional round of rainfall. Localized significant flooding may develop for areas that see several inches of rainfall. http://www.weather.gov/safety/flood. You should monitor later forecasts and be prepared to take action should flash flood warnings be issued. 8 p.m. Eastern Daylight Time weather conditions across north central Kentucky and south central Indiana. At Louisville International, it was partly sunny. The temperature was 81 degrees, the dew point 70, and the relative humidity 69%. The wind was west at 10 miles an hour. The pressure was 29.95 inches and rising. At Bowman Field, it was mostly sunny. The temperature was 81 degrees, the dew point 71, and the relative humidity 71%. The wind was southwest at 10 miles an hour. The pressure was 29.95 inches and rising. At Jasper, it was mostly sunny. The temperature was 81 degrees, the dew point 77, and the relative humidity 88%. The wind was south at 5 miles an hour. The pressure was 29.95 inches and steady. Once again, at Louisville International, it was 81 degrees under partly sunny skies. Elsewhere around the region, at Lexington, it was sunny, with a temperature of 80. It was mostly sunny, with a temperature of 84 at Paducah, and 80 at Bloomington. It was partly sunny, with a temperature of 83 at Covington, 85 at Bowling Green, 85 at Nashville, 85 at Evansville, and 83 at Indianapolis. At Jackson, it was cloudy, with a temperature of 76. At Frankfort, the weather conditions were not available. This is the climate data for Louisville for today. Since midnight, the high temperature was 85. The low was 72. Precipitation was 1.45 inches. Sunrise tomorrow 6:29 a.m. Sunset tomorrow 9:07 p.m.
Now for the official National Weather Service forecast for north central Kentucky and south central Indiana, including the Louisville metro area. Tonight, mostly cloudy. Slight chance of thunderstorms this evening and overnight, then chance of thunderstorms late in the night. Some thunderstorms may produce heavy rainfall. Lows in the lower 70s. Southwest winds up to 5 miles an hour. Chance of thunderstorms 40%. Saturday, partly sunny with a 50% chance of thunderstorms. Some thunderstorms may produce heavy rainfall. Highs in the mid-80s. Southwest winds up to 5 miles an hour. Saturday night, mostly cloudy. Chance of thunderstorms until midnight, then chance of showers after midnight. Some thunderstorms may produce heavy rainfall until midnight. Lows in the upper 60s. Northeast winds up to 5 miles an hour. Chance of precipitation 50%. Sunday, partly sunny. Chance of showers in the morning, then showers likely and chance of thunderstorms in the afternoon. Highs in the mid-80s. East winds up to 10 miles an hour. Chance of precipitation 60%. Sunday night, mostly cloudy. Showers likely and chance of thunderstorms until midnight, then chance of showers and slight chance of thunderstorms after midnight. Lows in the upper 60s. East winds up to 10 miles an hour. Chance of precipitation 60%. And now the extended forecast for the radio listening area. Monday and Monday night, partly cloudy. A 40% chance of thunderstorms. Highs in the mid-80s. Lows in the upper 60s. Tuesday and Tuesday night, partly cloudy. Highs in the upper 80s. Lows around 70. Wednesday and Wednesday night, mostly clear. Highs around 90. Lows in the lower 70s. Thursday and Thursday night, mostly clear. A 20% chance of thunderstorms. Highs around 90. Lows in the lower 70s. Friday and Friday night, partly cloudy. A 30% chance of thunderstorms. Highs in the upper 80s. Lows around 70. The current time is 8:49 p.m. Eastern Daylight Time. Flood watch remains in effect through late Saturday night. What? Flash flooding caused by excessive rainfall continues to be possible. Where? Portions of Indiana, including the following areas: Clark, Crawford, DuBois, Floyd, Harrison, Jefferson, Orange, Perry, Scott, and Washington, and Kentucky, including the following areas: Adair, Allen, Anderson, Barron, Bourbon, Boyle, Breckenridge, Bullitt, Butler, Casey, Clark, Kentucky, Clinton, Cumberland, Edmondson, Fayette, Franklin, Garrard, Grayson, Greene, Hancock, Hardin, Harrison, Kentucky, Hart, Henry, Jefferson, Jessamine, LaRue, Lincoln, Logan, Madison, Marion, Meade, Mercer, Metcalf, Monroe, Nelson, Nicholas, Ohio, Oldham, Russell, Scott, Kentucky, Shelby, Simpson, Spencer, Taylor, Trimble, Warren, Washington, Kentucky, and Woodford. When, through late Saturday night. The following impacts are expected: excessive runoff may result in flooding of rivers, creeks, streams, and other low-lying and flood-prone locations. Creeks and streams may rise out of their banks. Additional details: repeated rounds of showers and thunderstorms capable of heavy rain are expected today through the weekend. Already wet soils in some areas will make flooding more susceptible, especially with each additional round of rainfall. Localized significant flooding may develop for areas that see several inches of rainfall. http://www.weather.gov/safety/flood. You should monitor later forecasts and be prepared to take action should flash flood warnings be issued. 8 p.m. Eastern Daylight Time weather conditions across north central Kentucky and south central Indiana. At Louisville International, it was partly sunny. The temperature was 81 degrees, the dew point 70, and the relative humidity 69%. The wind was west at 10 miles an hour. The pressure was 29.95 inches and rising. At Bowman Field, it was mostly sunny. The temperature was 81 degrees, the dew point 71, and the relative humidity 71%.
The wind was southwest at 10 miles an hour. The pressure was 29.95 inches and rising. At Jasper, it was mostly sunny. The temperature was 81 degrees, the dew point 77, and the relative humidity 88%. The wind was south at 5 miles an hour. The pressure was 29.95 inches and steady. Once again, at Louisville International, it was 81 degrees under partly sunny skies. Elsewhere around the region, at Lexington, it was sunny, with a temperature of 80. It was mostly sunny, with a temperature of 84 at Paducah, and 80 at Bloomington. It was partly sunny, with a temperature of 83 at Covington, 85 at Bowling Green, 85 at Nashville, 85 at Evansville, and 83 at Indianapolis. At Jackson, it was cloudy, with a temperature of 76. At Frankfort, the weather conditions were not available. This is the climate data for Louisville for today. Since midnight, the high temperature was 85. The low was 72. Precipitation was 1.45 inches. Sunrise tomorrow 6:29 a.m. Sunset tomorrow 9:07 p.m. Now for the official National Weather Service forecast for North Central Kentucky and South Central Indiana, including the Louisville metro area. Tonight, mostly cloudy. Slight chance of thunderstorms this evening and overnight, then chance of thunderstorms late in the night. Some thunderstorms may produce heavy rainfall. Lows in the lower 70s. Southwest winds up to 5 miles an hour. Chance of thunderstorms 40%. Saturday, partly sunny with a 50% chance of thunderstorms. Some thunderstorms may produce heavy rainfall. Highs in the mid-80s. Southwest winds up to 5 miles an hour. Saturday night, mostly cloudy. Chance of thunderstorms until midnight, then chance of showers after midnight. Some thunderstorms may produce heavy rainfall until midnight. Lows in the upper 60s. Northeast winds up to 5 miles an hour. Chance of precipitation 50%. Sunday, partly sunny. Chance of showers in the morning, then showers likely and chance of thunderstorms in the afternoon. Highs in the mid-80s. East winds up to 10 miles an hour. Chance of precipitation 60%. Sunday night, mostly cloudy. Showers likely and chance of thunderstorms until midnight, then chance of showers and slight chance of thunderstorms after midnight. Lows in the upper 60s. East winds up to 10 miles an hour. Chance of precipitation 60%. And now the extended forecast for the radio listening area. Monday and Monday night, partly cloudy. A 40% chance of thunderstorms. Highs in the mid-80s. Lows in the upper 60s. Tuesday and Tuesday night, partly cloudy. Highs in the upper 80s. Lows around 70. Wednesday and Wednesday night, mostly clear. Highs around 90. Lows in the lower 70s. Thursday and Thursday night, mostly clear. A 20% chance of thunderstorms. Highs around 90. Lows in the lower 70s. Friday and Friday night, partly cloudy. A 30% chance of thunderstorms. Highs in the upper 80s. Lows around 70. The current time is 8:55 p.m. Eastern Daylight Time. Flood watch remains in effect through late Saturday night. What? Flash flooding caused by excessive rainfall continues to be possible. Where? Portions of Indiana, including the following areas: Clark, Crawford, DuBois, Floyd, Harrison, Jefferson, Orange, Perry, Scott, and Washington and Kentucky, including the following areas: Adair, Allen, Anderson, Barron, Bourbon, Boyle, Breckenridge, Bullitt, Butler, Casey, Clark, Kentucky, Clinton, Cumberland, Edmondson, Fayette, Franklin, Garrard, Grayson, Greene, Hancock, Hardin, Harrison, Kentucky, Hart, Henry, Jefferson, Jessamine, LaRue, Lincoln, Logan, Madison, Marion, Meade, Mercer, Metcalf, Monroe, Nelson, Nicholas, Ohio, Oldham, Russell, Scott, Kentucky, Shelby, Simpson, Spencer, Taylor, Trimble, Warren, Washington, Kentucky, and Woodford. When? Through late Saturday night.
the following impacts are expected. Excessive runoff may result in flooding of rivers, creeks, streams, and other low-lying and flood-prone locations. Creeks and streams may rise out of their banks. Additional details, repeated rounds of showers and thunderstorms capable of heavy rain are expected today through the weekend. Already wet soils in some areas will make flooding more susceptible, especially with each additional round of rainfall. Localized significant flooding may develop for areas that see several inches of rainfall.

2.70 and the relative humidity 69%. The wind was west at 10 miles an hour. The pressure was 29.95 inches and rising. At Bowman Field, it was mostly sunny. The temperature was 81 degrees, the dew point 71, and the relative humidity 71%. The wind was southwest at 10 miles an hour. The pressure was 29.95 inches and rising. At Jasper, it was mostly sunny. The temperature was 81 degrees, the dew point 77, and the relative humidity 88%. The wind was south at 5 miles an hour. The pressure was 29.95 inches and steady. Once again, at Louisville International, it was 81 degrees under partly sunny skies. Elsewhere around the region, at Lexington, it was sunny, with a temperature of 80. It was mostly sunny, with a temperature of 84 at Paducah, and 80 at Bloomington. It was partly sunny, with a temperature of 83 at Covington, 85 at Bowling Green, 85 at Nashville, 85 at Evansville, and 83 at Indianapolis. At Jackson, it was cloudy, with a temperature of 76. At Frankfort, the weather conditions were not available. This is the climate data for Louisville for today. Since midnight, the high temperature was 85. The low was 72. Precipitation was 1.45 inches. Sunrise tomorrow 6:29 a.m. Sunset tomorrow 9:07 p.m. Now for the official National Weather Service forecast for North Central Kentucky and South Central Indiana, including the Louisville metro area. Tonight, mostly cloudy. Slight chance of thunderstorms this evening and overnight, then chance of thunderstorms late in the night. Some thunderstorms may produce heavy rainfall. Lows in the lower 70s. Southwest winds up to 5 miles an hour. Chance of thunderstorms 40%. Saturday, partly sunny with a 50% chance of thunderstorms. Some thunderstorms may produce heavy rainfall. Highs in the mid-80s. Southwest winds up to 5 miles an hour. Saturday night, mostly cloudy. Chance of thunderstorms until midnight, then chance of showers after midnight. Some thunderstorms may produce heavy rainfall until midnight. Lows in the upper 60s. Northeast winds up to 5 miles an hour. Chance of precipitation 50%. Sunday, partly sunny. Chance of showers in the morning, then showers likely and chance of thunderstorms in the afternoon. Highs in the mid-80s. East winds up to 10 miles an hour. Chance of precipitation 60%. Sunday night, mostly cloudy. Showers likely and chance of thunderstorms until midnight, then chance of showers and slight chance of thunderstorms after midnight. Lows in the upper 60s. East winds up to 10 miles an hour. Chance of precipitation 60%. And now the extended forecast for the radio listening area. Monday and Monday night, partly cloudy. A 40% chance of thunderstorms. Highs in the mid-80s. Lows in the upper 60s. Tuesday and Tuesday night, partly cloudy. Highs in the upper 80s. Lows around 70. Wednesday and Wednesday night, mostly clear. Highs around 90. Lows in the lower 70s. Thursday and Thursday night, mostly clear. A 20% chance of thunderstorms. Highs around 90. Lows in the lower 70s. Friday and Friday night, partly cloudy. A 30% chance of thunderstorms. Highs in the upper 80s. Lows around 70. The current time is 9:01 p.m. Eastern Daylight Time. Flood watch remains in effect through late Saturday night. What? Flash flooding caused by excessive rainfall continues to be possible. Where? Portions of Indiana, including the following areas: Clark, Crawford, DuBois, Floyd, Harrison, Jefferson, Orange, Perry, Scott, and Washington and Kentucky, including the following areas: Adair, Allen, Anderson, Barron, Bourbon, Boyle, Breckenridge, Bullitt, Butler, Casey, Clark, Kentucky, Clinton, Cumberland, Edmondson, Fayette, Franklin, Garrard, Grayson, Greene, Hancock, Hardin, Harrison, Kentucky, Hart, Henry, Jefferson,

Madison, Marion, Meade, Mercer, Metcalf, Monroe, Nelson, Nicholas, Ohio, Oldham, Russell, Scott, Kentucky, Shelby, Simpson, Spencer, Taylor, Trimble, Warren, Washington, Kentucky, and Woodford. When, through late Saturday night, the following impacts are expected: excessive runoff may result in flooding of rivers, creeks, streams, and other low-lying and flood-prone locations. Creeks and streams may rise out of their banks. Additional details: repeated rounds of showers and thunderstorms capable of heavy rain are expected today through the weekend. Already wet soils in some areas will make flooding more susceptible, especially with each additional round of rainfall. Localized significant flooding may develop for areas that see several inches of rainfall. http://www.weather.gov/safety/flood. You should monitor later forecasts and be prepared to take action should flash flood warnings be issued. The current time is 9:03 p.m. Eastern Daylight Time. Flood watch remains in effect through late Saturday night. What? Flash flooding caused by excessive rainfall continues to be possible. Where? Portions of Indiana, including the following areas: Clark, Crawford, DuBois, Floyd, Harrison, Jefferson, Orange, Perry, Scott, and Washington and Kentucky, including the following areas: Adair, Allen, Anderson, Barron, Bourbon, Boyle, Breckenridge, Bullitt, Butler, Casey, Clark, Kentucky, Clinton, Cumberland, Edmondson, Fayette, Franklin, Garrard, Grayson, Greene, Hancock, Hardin, Harrison, Kentucky, Hart, Henry, Jefferson, Jessamine, LaRue, Lincoln, Logan, Madison, Marion, Meade, Mercer, Metcalf, Monroe, Nelson, Nicholas, Ohio, Oldham, Russell, Scott, Kentucky, Shelby, Simpson, Spencer, Taylor, Trimble, Warren, Washington, Kentucky, and Woodford. When, through late Saturday night, the following impacts are expected: excessive runoff may result in flooding of rivers, creeks, streams, and other low-lying and flood-prone locations. Creeks and streams may rise out of their banks. Additional details: repeated rounds of showers and thunderstorms capable of heavy rain are expected today through the weekend. Already wet soils in some areas will make flooding more susceptible, especially with each additional round of rainfall. Localized significant flooding may develop for areas that see several inches of rainfall. http://www.weather.gov/safety/flood. You should monitor later forecasts and be prepared to take action should flash flood warnings be issued. 9 p.m. Eastern Daylight Time. Weather conditions across north central Kentucky and south central Indiana. At Louisville International, it was mostly cloudy. The temperature was 80 degrees, the dew point 70, and the relative humidity 71%. The wind was southwest at 6 miles an hour. The pressure was 29.95 inches and steady. At Bowman Field, it was partly cloudy. The temperature was 78 degrees, the dew point 71, and the relative humidity 79%. The wind was southwest at 6 miles an hour. The pressure was 29.95 inches and steady. At Jasper, it was clear. The temperature was 79 degrees, the dew point 77, and the relative humidity 94%. The wind was south at 5 miles an hour. The pressure was 29.95 inches and steady. Once again, at Louisville International, it was 80 degrees under mostly cloudy skies. Elsewhere around the region, it was clear, with a temperature of 74 at Jackson and 82 at Evansville. It was partly cloudy, with a temperature of 78 at Lexington, 83 at Bowling Green, 83 at Nashville, 81 at Paducah, and 77 at Bloomington. It was mostly cloudy, with a temperature of 80 at Covington and 81 at Indianapolis. At Frankfort, the weather conditions were not available. This is the climate data for Louisville for today. Since midnight, the high temperature was 85. The low was 72. Precipitation was 1.45 inches. Sunrise tomorrow 6:29 a.m. Sunset tomorrow 9:07 p.m.
Now for the official National Weather Service forecast for north central Kentucky and south central Indiana, including the Louisville metro area. Tonight, mostly cloudy. Slight chance of thunderstorms this evening and overnight, then chance of thunderstorms late in the night. Some thunderstorms may produce heavy rainfall. Lows in the lower 70s. Southwest winds up to 5 miles an hour. Chance of thunderstorms 40%. Saturday, partly sunny with a 50% chance of thunderstorms. Some thunderstorms may produce heavy rainfall. Highs in the mid-80s. Southwest winds up to 5 miles an hour. Saturday night, mostly cloudy. Chance of thunderstorms until midnight, then chance of showers after midnight. Some thunderstorms may produce heavy rainfall until midnight. Lows in the upper 60s. Northeast winds up to 5 miles an hour. Chance of precipitation 50%. Sunday, partly sunny. Chance of showers in the morning, then showers likely and chance of thunderstorms in the afternoon. Highs in the mid-80s. East winds up to 10 miles an hour. Chance of precipitation 60%. Sunday night, mostly cloudy. Showers likely and chance of thunderstorms until midnight, then chance of showers and slight chance of thunderstorms after midnight. Lows in the upper 60s. East winds up to 10 miles an hour. Chance of precipitation 60%. And now the extended forecast for the radio listening area. Monday and Monday night, partly cloudy. A 40% chance of thunderstorms. Highs in the mid-80s. Lows in the upper 60s. Tuesday and Tuesday night, partly cloudy. Highs in the upper 80s. Lows around 70. Wednesday and Wednesday night, mostly clear. Highs around 90. Lows in the lower 70s. Thursday and Thursday night, mostly clear. A 20% chance of thunderstorms. Highs around 90. Lows in the lower 70s. Friday and Friday night, partly cloudy. A 30% chance of thunderstorms. Highs in the upper 80s. Lows around 70. The current time is 9:09 p.m. Eastern Daylight Time. Flood watch remains in effect through late Saturday night. What? Flash flooding caused by excessive rainfall continues to be possible. Where? Portions of Indiana, including the following areas: Clark, Crawford, DuBois, Floyd, Harrison, Jefferson, Orange, Perry, Scott, and Washington and Kentucky, including the following areas: Adair, Allen, Anderson, Barron, Bourbon, Boyle, Breckenridge, Bullitt, Butler, Casey, Clark, Kentucky, Clinton, Cumberland, Edmondson, Fayette, Franklin, Garrard, Grayson, Greene, Hancock, Hardin, Harrison, Kentucky, Hart, Henry, Jefferson, Jessamine, LaRue, Lincoln, Logan, Madison, Marion, Meade, Mercer, Metcalf, Monroe, Nelson, Nicholas, Ohio, Oldham, Russell, Scott, Kentucky, Shelby, Simpson, Spencer, Taylor, Trimble, Warren, Washington, Kentucky, and Woodford. When, through late Saturday night. The following impacts are expected: excessive runoff may result in flooding of rivers, creeks, streams, and other low-lying and flood-prone locations. Creeks and streams may rise out of their banks. Additional details: repeated rounds of showers and thunderstorms capable of heavy rain are expected today through the weekend. Already wet soils in some areas will make flooding more susceptible, especially with each additional round of rainfall. Localized significant flooding may develop for areas that see several inches of rainfall. http://www.weather.gov/safety/flood. You should monitor later forecasts and be prepared to take action should flash flood warnings be issued. Flood watch remains in effect through late Saturday night. What? Flash flooding caused by excessive rainfall continues to be possible. Where? Portions of Indiana, including the following areas: Clark, Crawford, DuBois, Floyd, Harrison, Jefferson, Orange, Perry, Scott, and Washington and Kentucky, including the following areas: Adair, Allen, Anderson, Barron, Bourbon, Boyle, Breckenridge, Bullitt, Butler, Casey, Clark, Kentucky, Clinton, Cumberland, Edmondson, Fayette,
Franklin, Garrard, Grayson, Green, Hancock, Hardin, Harrison, Kentucky, Hart, Henry, Jefferson, Jessamine, LaRue, Lincoln, Logan, Madison, Marion, Meade, Mercer, Metcalf, Monroe, Nelson, Nicholas, Ohio, Oldham, Russell, Scott, Kentucky, Shelby, Simpson, Spencer, Taylor, Trimble, Warren, Washington, Kentucky, and Woodford. When, through late Saturday night. The following impacts are expected. Excessive runoff may result in flooding of rivers, creeks, streams, and other low-lying and flood-prone locations. Creeks and streams may rise out of their banks. Additional details, repeated rounds of showers and thunderstorms capable of heavy rain are expected today through the weekend. Already wet soils in some areas will make flooding more susceptible, especially with each additional round of rainfall. Localized significant flooding may develop for areas that see several inches of rainfall. http://www.weather.gov/safety/flood. You should monitor later forecast and be prepared to take action should flash flood warnings be issued. The current time is 9:13 p.m. Eastern Daylight Time. 9 p.m. Eastern Daylight Time weather conditions across north-central Kentucky and south-central Indiana. At Louisville International, it was mostly cloudy. The temperature was 80 degrees, the dew point 70, and the relative humidity 71%. The wind was southwest at 6 miles an hour. The pressure was 29.95 inches and steady. At Bowman Field, it was partly cloudy. The temperature was 78 degrees, the dew point 71, and the relative humidity 79%. The wind was southwest at 6 miles an hour. The pressure was 29.95 inches and steady. At Jasper, it was clear. The temperature was 79 degrees, the dew point 77, and the relative humidity 94%. The wind was south at 5 miles an hour. The pressure was 29.95 inches and steady. Once again, at Louisville International, it was 80 degrees under mostly cloudy skies. Elsewhere around the region, it was clear, with a temperature of 82 at Evansville and 77 at Bloomington. It was partly cloudy, with a temperature of 78 at Lexington, 74 at Jackson, 83 at Bowling Green, 83 at Nashville, and 81 at Paducah. It was mostly cloudy, with a temperature of 80 at Covington and 81 at Indianapolis. At Frankfort, the weather conditions were not available. This is the climate data for Louisville for today. Since midnight, the high temperature was 85. The low was 72. Precipitation was 1.45 inches. Sunrise tomorrow 6:29 a.m. Sunset tomorrow 9:07 p.m. Now for the official National Weather Service forecast for North Central Kentucky and South Central Indiana, including the Louisville metro area. Tonight, mostly cloudy. Slight chance of thunderstorms this evening and overnight, then chance of thunderstorms late in the night. Some thunderstorms may produce heavy rainfall. Lows in the lower 70s. Southwest winds up to 5 miles an hour. Chance of thunderstorms 40%. Saturday, partly sunny with a 50% chance of thunderstorms. Some thunderstorms may produce heavy rainfall. Highs in the mid-80s. Southwest winds up to 5 miles an hour. Saturday night, mostly cloudy. Chance of thunderstorms until midnight, then chance of showers after midnight. Some thunderstorms may produce heavy rainfall until midnight. Lows in the upper 60s. Northeast winds up to 5 miles an hour. Chance of precipitation 50%. Sunday, partly sunny. Chance of showers in the morning, then showers likely and chance of thunderstorms in the afternoon. Highs in the mid-80s. East winds up to 10 miles an hour. Chance of precipitation 60%. Sunday night, mostly cloudy. Showers likely and chance of thunderstorms until midnight, then chance of showers and slight chance of thunderstorms after midnight. Lows in the upper 60s. East winds up to 10 miles an hour. Chance of precipitation 60%. And now the extended forecast for the radio listening area.
Monday and Monday night, partly cloudy. A 40% chance of thunderstorms. Highs in the mid-80s. Lows in the upper 60s. Tuesday and Tuesday night, partly cloudy. Highs in the upper 80s. Lows around 70. Wednesday and Wednesday night, mostly clear. Highs around 90. Lows in the lower 70s. Thursday and Thursday night, mostly clear. A 20% chance of thunderstorms. Highs around 90. Lows in the lower 70s. Friday and Friday night, partly cloudy. A 30% chance of thunderstorms. Highs in the upper 80s. Lows around 70. The current time is 9:18 p.m. Eastern Daylight Time. Flood watch remains in effect through late Saturday night. What? Flash flooding caused by excessive rainfall continues to be possible. Where? Portions of Indiana, including the following areas: Clark, Crawford, DuBois, Floyd, Harrison, Jefferson, Orange, Perry, Scott, and Washington and Kentucky, including the following areas: Adair, Allen, Anderson, Barron, Bourbon, Boyle, Breckenridge, Bullitt, Butler, Casey, Clark, Kentucky, Clinton, Cumberland, Edmondson, Fayette, Franklin, Garrard, Grayson, Greene, Hancock, Hardin, Harrison, Kentucky, Hart, Henry, Jefferson, Jessamine, LaRue, Lincoln, Logan, Madison, Marion, Meade, Mercer, Metcalf, Monroe, Nelson, Nicholas, Ohio, Oldham, Russell, Scott, Kentucky, Shelby, Simpson, Spencer, Taylor, Trimble, Warren, Washington, Kentucky, and Woodford. When, through late Saturday night. The following impacts are expected: excessive runoff may result in flooding of rivers, creeks, streams, and other low-lying and flood-prone locations. Creeks and streams may rise out of their banks. Additional details: repeated rounds of showers and thunderstorms capable of heavy rain are expected today through the weekend. Already wet soils in some areas will make flooding more susceptible, especially with each additional round of rainfall. Localized significant flooding may develop for areas that see several inches of rainfall. http://www.weather.gov/safety/flood. You should monitor later forecasts and be prepared to take action should flash flood warnings be issued. 9 p.m. Eastern Daylight Time weather conditions across north central Kentucky and south central Indiana. At Louisville International, it was mostly cloudy. The temperature was 80 degrees, the dew point 70, and the relative humidity 71%. The wind was southwest at 6 miles an hour. The pressure was 29.95 inches and steady. At Bowman Field, it was partly cloudy. The temperature was 78 degrees, the dew point 71, and the relative humidity 79%. The wind was southwest at 6 miles an hour. The pressure was 29.95 inches and steady. At Jasper, it was clear. The temperature was 79 degrees, the dew point 77, and the relative humidity 94%. The wind was south at 5 miles an hour. The pressure was 29.95 inches and steady. Once again, at Louisville International, it was 80 degrees under mostly cloudy skies. Elsewhere around the region, it was clear, with a temperature of 82 at Evansville and 77 at Bloomington. It was partly cloudy, with a temperature of 78 at Lexington, 74 at Jackson, 83 at Bowling Green, 83 at Nashville, and 81 at Paducah. It was mostly cloudy, with a temperature of 80 at Covington and 81 at Indianapolis. At Frankfort, the weather conditions were not available. This is the climate data for Louisville for today. Since midnight, the high temperature was 85. The low was 72. Precipitation was 1.45 inches. Sunrise tomorrow 6:29 a.m. Sunset tomorrow 9:07 p.m. Now for the official National Weather Service forecast for north central Kentucky and south central Indiana, including the Louisville metro area. Tonight, mostly cloudy. Slight chance of thunderstorms this evening and overnight, then chance of thunderstorms late in the night. Some thunderstorms may produce heavy rainfall. Lows in the lower 70s.
southwest winds up to 5 miles an hour. Chance of thunderstorms 40%. Saturday, partly sunny with a 50% chance of thunderstorms. Some thunderstorms may produce heavy rainfall. Highs in the mid-80s. Southwest winds up to 5 miles an hour. Saturday night, mostly cloudy. Chance of thunderstorms until midnight, then chance of showers after midnight. Some thunderstorms may produce heavy rainfall until midnight. Lows in the upper 60s. Northeast winds up to 5 miles an hour. Chance of precipitation 50%. Sunday, partly sunny. Chance of showers in the morning, then showers likely and chance of thunderstorms in the afternoon. Highs in the mid-80s. East winds up to 10 miles an hour. Chance of precipitation 60%. Sunday night, mostly cloudy. Showers likely and chance of thunderstorms until midnight, then chance of showers and slight chance of thunderstorms after midnight. Lows in the upper 60s. East winds up to 10 miles an hour. Chance of precipitation 60%. And now the extended forecast for the radio listening area. Monday and Monday night, partly cloudy. A 40% chance of thunderstorms. Highs in the mid-80s. Lows in the upper 60s. Tuesday and Tuesday night, partly cloudy. Highs in the upper 80s. Lows around 70. Wednesday and Wednesday night, mostly clear. Highs around 90. Lows in the lower 70s. Thursday and Thursday night, mostly clear. A 20% chance of thunderstorms. Highs around 90. Lows in the lower 70s. Friday and Friday night, partly cloudy. A 30% chance of thunderstorms. Highs in the upper 80s. Lows around 70. The current time is 9:24 p.m. Eastern Daylight Time. Flood watch remains in effect through late Saturday night. What? Flash flooding caused by excessive rainfall continues to be possible. Where? Portions of Indiana, including the following areas: Clark, Crawford, DuBois, Floyd, Harrison, Jefferson, Orange, Perry, Scott, and Washington and Kentucky, including the following areas: Adair, Allen, Anderson, Barron, Bourbon, Boyle, Breckenridge, Bullitt, Butler, Casey, Clark, Kentucky, Clinton, Cumberland, Edmondson, Fayette, Franklin, Garrard, Grayson, Greene, Hancock, Hardin, Harrison, Kentucky, Hart, Henry, Jefferson, Jessamine, LaRue, Lincoln, Logan, Madison, Marion, Meade, Mercer, Metcalf, Monroe, Nelson, Nicholas, Ohio, Oldham, Russell, Scott, Kentucky, Shelby, Simpson, Spencer, Taylor, Trimble, Warren, Washington, Kentucky, and Woodford. When, through late Saturday night. The following impacts are expected: excessive runoff may result in flooding of rivers, creeks, streams, and other low-lying and flood-prone locations. Creeks and streams may rise out of their banks. Additional details: repeated rounds of showers and thunderstorms capable of heavy rain are expected today through the weekend. Already wet soils in some areas will make flooding more susceptible, especially with each additional round of rainfall. Localized significant flooding may develop for areas that see several inches of rainfall. http://www.weather.gov/safety/flood. You should monitor later forecast and be prepared to take action should flash flood warnings be issued. 9 p.m. Eastern Daylight Time weather conditions across north central Kentucky and south central Indiana. At Louisville International, it was mostly cloudy. The temperature was 80 degrees, the dew point 70, and the relative humidity 71%. The wind was southwest at 6 miles an hour. The pressure was 29.95 inches and steady. At Bowman Field, it was partly cloudy. The temperature was 78 degrees, the dew point 71, and the relative humidity 79%. The wind was southwest at 6 miles an hour. The pressure was 29.95 inches and steady. At Jasper, it was clear. The temperature was 79 degrees, the dew point 77, and the relative humidity 94%. The wind was south at 5 miles an hour.
the pressure was 29.95 inches and steady. Once again, at Louisville International, it was 80 degrees under mostly cloudy skies. Elsewhere around the region, it was clear, with a temperature of 82 at Evansville and 77 at Bloomington. It was partly cloudy, with a temperature of 78 at Lexington, 74 at Jackson, 83 at Bowling Green, 83 at Nashville, and 81 at Paducah. It was mostly cloudy, with a temperature of 80 at Covington and 81 at Indianapolis. At Frankfort, the weather conditions were not available. This is the climate data for Louisville for today. Since midnight, the high temperature was 85. The low was 72. Precipitation was 1.45 inches. Sunrise tomorrow 6:29 a.m. Sunset tomorrow 9:07 p.m. Now for the official National Weather Service forecast for North Central Kentucky and South Central Indiana, including the Louisville metro area. Tonight, mostly cloudy. Slight chance of thunderstorms this evening and overnight, then chance of thunderstorms late in the night. Some thunderstorms may produce heavy rainfall. Lows in the lower 70s. Southwest winds up to 5 miles an hour. Chance of thunderstorms 40%. Saturday, partly sunny with a 50% chance of thunderstorms. Some thunderstorms may produce heavy rainfall. Highs in the mid-80s. Southwest winds up to 5 miles an hour. Saturday night, mostly cloudy. Chance of thunderstorms until midnight, then chance of showers after midnight. Some thunderstorms may produce heavy rainfall until midnight. Lows in the upper 60s. Northeast winds up to 5 miles an hour. Chance of precipitation 50%. Sunday, partly sunny. Chance of showers in the morning, then showers likely and chance of thunderstorms in the afternoon. Highs in the mid-80s. East winds up to 10 miles an hour. Chance of precipitation 60%. Sunday night, mostly cloudy. Showers likely and chance of thunderstorms until midnight, then chance of showers and slight chance of thunderstorms after midnight. Lows in the upper 60s. East winds up to 10 miles an hour. Chance of precipitation 60%. And now the extended forecast for the radio listening area. Monday and Monday night, partly cloudy. A 40% chance of thunderstorms. Highs in the mid-80s. Lows in the upper 60s. Tuesday and Tuesday night, partly cloudy. Highs in the upper 80s. Lows around 70. Wednesday and Wednesday night, mostly clear. Highs around 90. Lows in the lower 70s. Thursday and Thursday night, mostly clear. A 20% chance of thunderstorms. Highs around 90. Lows in the lower 70s. Friday and Friday night, partly cloudy. A 30% chance of thunderstorms. Highs in the upper 80s. Lows around 70. The current time is 9:30 p.m. Eastern Daylight Time. Flood watch remains in effect through late Saturday night. What? Flash flooding caused by excessive rainfall continues to be possible. Where? Portions of Indiana, including the following areas: Clark, Crawford, DuBois, Floyd, Harrison, Jefferson, Orange, Perry, Scott, and Washington and Kentucky, including the following areas: Adair, Allen, Anderson, Barron, Bourbon, Boyle, Breckenridge, Bullitt, Butler, Casey, Clark, Kentucky, Clinton, Cumberland, Edmondson, Fayette, Franklin, Garrard, Grayson, Greene, Hancock, Hardin, Harrison, Kentucky, Hart, Henry, Jefferson, Jessamine, LaRue, Lincoln, Logan, Madison, Marion, Meade, Mercer, Metcalf, Monroe, Nelson, Nicholas, Ohio, Oldham, Russell, Scott, Kentucky, Shelby, Simpson, Spencer, Taylor, Trimble, Warren, Washington, Kentucky, and Woodford. When, through late Saturday night. The following impacts are expected: excessive runoff may result in flooding of rivers, creeks, streams, and other low-lying and flood-prone locations. Creeks and streams may rise out of their banks. Additional details: repeated rounds of showers and thunderstorms capable of heavy rain are expected today through the weekend.
Already wet soils in some areas will make flooding more susceptible, especially with each additional round of rainfall. Localized significant flooding may develop for areas that see several inches of rainfall. http://www.weather.gov/safety/flood You should monitor later forecasts and be prepared to take action should flash flood warnings be issued. 9 p.m. Eastern Daylight Time weather conditions across north-central Kentucky and south-central Indiana. At Louisville International, it was mostly cloudy. The temperature was 80 degrees, the dew point 70, and the relative humidity 71%. The wind was southwest at 6 miles an hour. The pressure was 29.95 inches and steady. At Bowman Field, it was partly cloudy. The temperature was 78 degrees. The dew point 71, and the relative humidity 79%. The wind was southwest at 6 miles an hour. The pressure was 29.95 inches and steady. At Jasper, it was clear. The temperature was 79 degrees, the dew point 77, and the relative humidity 94%. The wind was south at 5 miles an hour. The pressure was 29.95 inches and steady. Once again, at Louisville International, it was 80 degrees under mostly cloudy skies. Elsewhere around the region, it was clear, with a temperature of 82 at Evansville and 77 at Bloomington. It was partly cloudy, with a temperature of 78 at Lexington, 74 at Jackson, 83 at Bowling Green, 83 at Nashville, and 81 at Paducah. It was mostly cloudy, with a temperature of 80 at Covington and 81 at Indianapolis. At Frankfort, the weather conditions were not available. This is the climate data for Louisville for today. Since midnight, the high temperature was 85. The low was 72. Precipitation was 1.45 inches. Sunrise tomorrow 6:29 a.m. Sunset tomorrow 9:07 p.m. Now for the official National Weather Service forecast for North Central Kentucky and South Central Indiana, including the Louisville metro area. Tonight, mostly cloudy. Slight chance of thunderstorms this evening and overnight, then chance of thunderstorms late in the night. Some thunderstorms may produce heavy rainfall. Lows in the lower 70s. Southwest winds up to 5 miles an hour. Chance of thunderstorms 40%. Saturday, partly sunny with a 50% chance of thunderstorms. Some thunderstorms may produce heavy rainfall. Highs in the mid-80s. Southwest winds up to 5 miles an hour. Saturday night, mostly cloudy. Chance of thunderstorms until midnight, then chance of showers after midnight. Some thunderstorms may produce heavy rainfall until midnight. Lows in the upper 60s. Northeast winds up to 5 miles an hour. Chance of precipitation 50%. Sunday, partly sunny. Chance of showers in the morning, then showers likely and chance of thunderstorms in the afternoon. Highs in the mid-80s. East winds up to 10 miles an hour. Chance of precipitation 60%. Sunday night, mostly cloudy. Showers likely and chance of thunderstorms until midnight, then chance of showers and slight chance of thunderstorms after midnight. Lows in the upper 60s. East winds up to 10 miles an hour. Chance of precipitation 60%. And now the extended forecast for the radio listening area. Monday and Monday night, partly cloudy. A 40% chance of thunderstorms. Highs in the mid-80s. Lows in the upper 60s. Tuesday and Tuesday night, partly cloudy. Highs in the upper 80s. Lows around 70. Wednesday and Wednesday night, mostly clear. Highs around 90. Lows in the lower 70s. Thursday and Thursday night, mostly clear. A 20% chance of thunderstorms. Highs around 90. Lows in the lower 70s. Friday and Friday night, partly cloudy. A 30% chance of thunderstorms. Highs in the upper 80s. Lows around 70. The current time is 9:37 p.m. Eastern Daylight Time.
Flood watch remains in effect through late Saturday night. What? Flash flooding caused by excessive rainfall continues to be possible. Where? Portions of Indiana, including the following areas: Clark, Crawford, DuBois, Floyd, Harrison, Jefferson, Orange, Perry, Scott, and Washington and Kentucky, including the following areas: Adair, Allen, Anderson, Barron, Bourbon, Boyle, Breckenridge, Bullitt, Butler, Casey, Clark, Kentucky, Clinton, Cumberland, Edmondson, Fayette, Franklin, Garrard, Grayson, Greene, Hancock, Hardin, Harrison, Kentucky, Hart, Henry, Jefferson, Jessamine, LaRue, Lincoln, Logan, Madison, Marion, Meade, Mercer, Metcalf, Monroe, Nelson, Nicholas, Ohio, Oldham, Russell, Scott, Kentucky, Shelby, Simpson, Spencer, Taylor, Trimble, Warren, Washington, Kentucky, and Woodford. When, through late Saturday night. The following impacts are expected: excessive runoff may result in flooding of rivers, creeks, streams, and other low-lying and flood-prone locations. Creeks and streams may rise out of their banks. Additional details: repeated rounds of showers and thunderstorms capable of heavy rain are expected today through the weekend. Already wet soils in some areas will make flooding more susceptible, especially with each additional round of rainfall. Localized significant flooding may develop for areas that see several inches of rainfall. http://www.weather.gov/safety/flood. You should monitor later forecasts and be prepared to take action should flash flood warnings be issued. 9 p.m. Eastern Daylight Time weather conditions across north central Kentucky and south central Indiana. At Louisville International, it was mostly cloudy. The temperature was 80 degrees, the dew point 70, and the relative humidity 71%. The wind was southwest at 6 miles an hour. The pressure was 29.95 inches and steady. At Bowman Field, it was partly cloudy. The temperature was 78 degrees, the dew point 71, and the relative humidity 79%. The wind was southwest at 6 miles an hour. The pressure was 29.95 inches and steady. At Jasper, it was clear. The temperature was 79 degrees, the dew point 77, and the relative humidity 94%. The wind was south at 5 miles an hour. The pressure was 29.95 inches and steady. Once again, at Louisville International, it was 80 degrees under mostly cloudy skies. Elsewhere around the region, it was clear, with a temperature of 82 at Evansville and 77 at Bloomington. It was partly cloudy, with a temperature of 78 at Lexington, 74 at Jackson, 83 at Bowling Green, 83 at Nashville, and 81 at Paducah. It was mostly cloudy, with a temperature of 80 at Covington and 81 at Indianapolis. At Frankfort, the weather conditions were not available. This is the climate data for Louisville for today. Since midnight, the high temperature was 85. The low was 72. Precipitation was 1.45 inches. Sunrise tomorrow 6:29 a.m. Sunset tomorrow 9:07 p.m. Now for the official National Weather Service forecast for north central Kentucky and south central Indiana, including the Louisville metro area. Tonight, mostly cloudy. Slight chance of thunderstorms this evening and overnight, then chance of thunderstorms late in the night. Some thunderstorms may produce heavy rainfall. Lows in the lower 70s. Southwest winds up to 5 miles an hour. Chance of thunderstorms 40%. Saturday, partly sunny with a 50% chance of thunderstorms. Some thunderstorms may produce heavy rainfall. Highs in the mid-80s. Southwest winds up to 5 miles an hour. Saturday night, mostly cloudy. Chance of thunderstorms until midnight, then chance of showers after midnight. Some thunderstorms may produce heavy rainfall until midnight. Lows in the upper 60s. Northeast winds up to 5 miles an hour. Chance of precipitation 50%. Sunday, partly sunny. Chance of showers in the morning, then showers likely and chance of thunderstorms in the afternoon. Highs in the mid-80s. East winds up to 10 miles an hour.
chance of precipitation 60%. Sunday night, mostly cloudy. Showers likely and chance of thunderstorms until midnight, then chance of showers and slight chance of thunderstorms after midnight. Lows in the upper 60s. East winds up to 10 miles an hour. Chance of precipitation 60%. And now the extended forecast for the radio listening area. Monday and Monday night, partly cloudy. A 40% chance of thunderstorms. Highs in the mid-80s. Lows in the upper 60s. Tuesday and Tuesday night, partly cloudy. Highs in the upper 80s. Lows around 70. Wednesday and Wednesday night, mostly clear. Highs around 90. Lows in the lower 70s. Thursday and Thursday night, mostly clear. A 20% chance of thunderstorms. Highs around 90. Lows in the lower 70s. Friday and Friday night, partly cloudy. A 30% chance of thunderstorms. Highs in the upper 80s. Lows around 70. The current time is 9:43 p.m. Eastern Daylight Time. Flood watch remains in effect through late Saturday night. What? Flash flooding caused by excessive rainfall continues to be possible. Where? Portions of Indiana, including the following areas: Clark, Crawford, DuBois, Floyd, Harrison, Jefferson, Orange, Perry, Scott, and Washington and Kentucky, including the following areas: Adair, Allen, Anderson, Barron, Bourbon, Boyle, Breckenridge, Bullitt, Butler, Casey, Clark, Kentucky, Clinton, Cumberland, Edmondson, Fayette, Franklin, Garrard, Grayson, Greene, Hancock, Hardin, Harrison, Kentucky, Hart, Henry, Jefferson, Jessamine, LaRue, Lincoln, Logan, Madison, Marion, Meade, Mercer, Metcalf, Monroe, Nelson, Nicholas, Ohio, Oldham, Russell, Scott, Kentucky, Shelby, Simpson, Spencer, Taylor, Trimble, Warren, Washington, Kentucky, and Woodford. When, through late Saturday night. The following impacts are expected: excessive runoff may result in flooding of rivers, creeks, streams, and other low-lying and flood-prone locations. Creeks and streams may rise out of their banks. Additional details: repeated rounds of showers and thunderstorms capable of heavy rain are expected today through the weekend. Already wet soils in some areas will make flooding more susceptible, especially with each additional round of rainfall. Localized significant flooding may develop for areas that see several inches of rainfall. http://www.weather.gov/safety/flood. You should monitor later forecasts and be prepared to take action should flash flood warnings be issued. 9 p.m. Eastern Daylight Time weather conditions across north central Kentucky and south central Indiana. At Louisville International, it was mostly cloudy. The temperature was 80 degrees, the dew point 70, and the relative humidity 71%. The wind was southwest at 6 miles an hour. The pressure was 29.95 inches and steady. At Bowman Field, it was partly cloudy. The temperature was 78 degrees, the dew point 71, and the relative humidity 79%. The wind was southwest at 6 miles an hour. The pressure was 29.95 inches and steady. At Jasper, it was clear. The temperature was 79 degrees, the dew point 77, and the relative humidity 94%. The wind was south at 5 miles an hour. The pressure was 29.95 inches and steady. Once again, at Louisville International, it was 80 degrees under mostly cloudy skies. Elsewhere around the region, it was clear, with a temperature of 82 at Evansville and 77 at Bloomington. It was partly cloudy, with a temperature of 78 at Lexington, 74 at Jackson, 83 at Bowling Green, 83 at Nashville, and 81 at Paducah. It was mostly cloudy, with a temperature of 80 at Covington and 81 at Indianapolis. At Frankfort, the weather conditions were not available. This is the climate data for Louisville for today. Since midnight, the high temperature was 85. The low was 72. Precipitation was 1.45 inches. Sunrise tomorrow 6:29 a.m. Sunset tomorrow 9:07 p.m.
Now for the official National Weather Service forecast for north central Kentucky and south central Indiana, including the Louisville metro area. Tonight, mostly cloudy. Slight chance of thunderstorms this evening and overnight, then chance of thunderstorms late in the night. Some thunderstorms may produce heavy rainfall. Lows in the lower 70s. Southwest winds up to 5 miles an hour. Chance of thunderstorms 40%. Saturday, partly sunny with a 50% chance of thunderstorms. Some thunderstorms may produce heavy rainfall. Highs in the mid-80s. Southwest winds up to 5 miles an hour. Saturday night, mostly cloudy. Chance of thunderstorms until midnight, then chance of showers after midnight. Some thunderstorms may produce heavy rainfall until midnight. Lows in the upper 60s. Northeast winds up to 5 miles an hour. Chance of precipitation 50%. Sunday, partly sunny. Chance of showers in the morning, then showers likely and chance of thunderstorms in the afternoon. Highs in the mid-80s. East winds up to 10 miles an hour. Chance of precipitation 60%. Sunday night, mostly cloudy. Showers likely and chance of thunderstorms until midnight, then chance of showers and slight chance of thunderstorms after midnight. Lows in the upper 60s. East winds up to 10 miles an hour. Chance of precipitation 60%. And now the extended forecast for the radio listening area. Monday and Monday night, partly cloudy. A 40% chance of thunderstorms. Highs in the mid-80s. Lows in the upper 60s. Tuesday and Tuesday night, partly cloudy. Highs in the upper 80s. Lows around 70. Wednesday and Wednesday night, mostly clear. Highs around 90. Lows in the lower 70s. Thursday and Thursday night, mostly clear. A 20% chance of thunderstorms. Highs around 90. Lows in the lower 70s. Friday and Friday night, partly cloudy. A 30% chance of thunderstorms. Highs in the upper 80s. Lows around 70. The current time is 9:49 p.m. Eastern Daylight Time. Flood watch remains in effect through late Saturday night. What? Flash flooding caused by excessive rainfall continues to be possible. Where? Portions of Indiana, including the following areas: Clark, Crawford, DuBois, Floyd, Harrison, Jefferson, Orange, Perry, Scott, and Washington, and Kentucky, including the following areas: Adair, Allen, Anderson, Barron, Bourbon, Boyle, Breckenridge, Bullitt, Butler, Casey, Clark, Kentucky, Clinton, Cumberland, Edmondson, Fayette, Franklin, Garrard, Grayson, Greene, Hancock, Hardin, Harrison, Kentucky, Hart, Henry, Jefferson, Jessamine, LaRue, Lincoln, Logan, Madison, Marion, Meade, Mercer, Metcalf, Monroe, Nelson, Nicholas, Ohio, Oldham, Russell, Scott, Kentucky, Shelby, Simpson, Spencer, Taylor, Trimble, Warren, Washington, Kentucky, and Woodford. When, through late Saturday night. The following impacts are expected: excessive runoff may result in flooding of rivers, creeks, streams, and other low-lying and flood-prone locations. Creeks and streams may rise out of their banks. Additional details: repeated rounds of showers and thunderstorms capable of heavy rain are expected today through the weekend. Already wet soils in some areas will make flooding more susceptible, especially with each additional round of rainfall. Localized significant flooding may develop for areas that see several inches of rainfall. http://www.weather.gov/safety/flood. You should monitor later forecasts and be prepared to take action should flash flood warnings be issued. 9 p.m. Eastern Daylight Time weather conditions across north central Kentucky and south central Indiana. At Louisville International, it was mostly cloudy. The temperature was 80 degrees, the dew point 70, and the relative humidity 71%. The wind was southwest at 6 miles an hour. The pressure was 29.95 inches and steady. At Bowman Field, it was partly cloudy. The temperature was 78 degrees,
the dew point 71, and the relative humidity 79%. The wind was southwest at 6 miles an hour. The pressure was 29.95 inches and steady. At Jasper, it was clear. The temperature was 79 degrees, the dew point 77, and the relative humidity 94%. The wind was south at 5 miles an hour. The pressure was 29.95 inches and steady. Once again, at Louisville International, it was 80 degrees under mostly cloudy skies. Elsewhere around the region, it was clear, with a temperature of 82 at Evansville and 77 at Bloomington. It was partly cloudy, with a temperature of 78 at Lexington, 74 at Jackson, 83 at Bowling Green, 83 at Nashville, and 81 at Paducah. It was mostly cloudy, with a temperature of 80 at Covington and 81 at Indianapolis. At Frankfort, the weather conditions were not available. This is the climate data for Louisville for today. Since midnight, the high temperature was 85. The low was 72. Precipitation was 1.45 inches. Sunrise tomorrow 6:29 a.m. Sunset tomorrow 9:07 p.m. Now for the official National Weather Service forecast for North Central Kentucky and South Central Indiana, including the Louisville metro area. Tonight, mostly cloudy. Slight chance of thunderstorms this evening and overnight, then chance of thunderstorms late in the night. Some thunderstorms may produce heavy rainfall. Lows in the lower 70s. Southwest winds up to 5 miles an hour. Chance of thunderstorms 40%. Saturday, partly sunny with a 50% chance of thunderstorms. Some thunderstorms may produce heavy rainfall. Highs in the mid-80s. Southwest winds up to 5 miles an hour. Saturday night, mostly cloudy. Chance of thunderstorms until midnight, then chance of showers after midnight. Some thunderstorms may produce heavy rainfall until midnight. Lows in the upper 60s. Northeast winds up to 5 miles an hour. Chance of precipitation 50%. Sunday, partly sunny. Chance of showers in the morning, then showers likely and chance of thunderstorms in the afternoon. Highs in the mid-80s. East winds up to 10 miles an hour. Chance of precipitation 60%. Sunday night, mostly cloudy. Showers likely and chance of thunderstorms until midnight, then chance of showers and slight chance of thunderstorms after midnight. Lows in the upper 60s. East winds up to 10 miles an hour. Chance of precipitation 60%. And now the extended forecast for the radio listening area. Monday and Monday night, partly cloudy. A 40% chance of thunderstorms. Highs in the mid-80s. Lows in the upper 60s. Tuesday and Tuesday night, partly cloudy. Highs in the upper 80s. Lows around 70. Wednesday and Wednesday night, mostly clear. Highs around 90. Lows in the lower 70s. Thursday and Thursday night, mostly clear. A 20% chance of thunderstorms. Highs around 90. Lows in the lower 70s. Friday and Friday night, partly cloudy. A 30% chance of thunderstorms. Highs in the upper 80s. Lows around 70. The current time is 9:56 p.m. Eastern Daylight Time. Flood watch remains in effect through late Saturday night. What? Flash flooding caused by excessive rainfall continues to be possible. Where? Portions of Indiana, including the following areas: Clark, Crawford, DuBois, Floyd, Harrison, Jefferson, Orange, Perry, Scott, and Washington and Kentucky, including the following areas: Adair, Allen, Anderson, Barron, Bourbon, Boyle, Breckenridge, Bullitt, Butler, Casey, Clark, Kentucky, Clinton, Cumberland, Edmondson, Fayette, Franklin, Garrard, Grayson, Greene, Hancock, Hardin, Harrison, Kentucky, Hart, Henry, Jefferson, Jessamine, LaRue, Lincoln, Logan, Madison, Marion, Meade, Mercer, Metcalf, Monroe, Nelson, Nicholas, Ohio, Oldham, Russell, Scott, Kentucky, Shelby, Simpson, Spencer, Taylor, Trimble, Warren, Washington, Kentucky, and Woodford. When?
through late Saturday night. The following impacts are expected. Excessive runoff may result in flooding of rivers, creeks, streams, and other low-lying and flood-prone locations. Creeks and streams may rise out of their banks. Additional details, repeated rounds of showers and thunderstorms capable of heavy rain are expected today through the weekend. Already wet soils in some areas will make flooding more susceptible, especially with each additional round of rainfall. Localized significant flooding may develop for areas that see several inches of rainfall. http://www.wmbc.org/

71%. The wind was southwest at 6 miles an hour. The pressure was 29.95 inches and steady. At Bowman Field, it was partly cloudy. The temperature was 78 degrees, the dew point 71, and the relative humidity 79%. The wind was southwest at 6 miles an hour. The pressure was 29.95 inches and steady. At Jasper, it was clear. The temperature was 79 degrees, the dew point 77, and the relative humidity 94%. The wind was south at 5 miles an hour. The pressure was 29.95 inches and steady. Once again, at Louisville International, it was 80 degrees under mostly cloudy skies. Elsewhere around the region, it was clear, with a temperature of 82 at Evansville and 77 at Bloomington. It was partly cloudy, with a temperature of 78 at Lexington, 74 at Jackson, 83 at Bowling Green, 83 at Nashville, and 81 at Paducah. It was mostly cloudy, with a temperature of 80 at Covington and 81 at Indianapolis. At Frankfort, the weather conditions were not available. This is the climate data for Louisville for today. Since midnight, the high temperature was 85. The low was 72. Precipitation was 1.45 inches. Sunrise tomorrow 6:29 a.m. Sunset tomorrow 9:07 p.m. Now for the official National Weather Service forecast for North Central Kentucky and South Central Indiana, including the Louisville metro area. Tonight, mostly cloudy. Slight chance of thunderstorms this evening and overnight, then chance of thunderstorms late in the night. Some thunderstorms may produce heavy rainfall. Lows in the lower 70s. Southwest winds up to 5 miles an hour. Chance of thunderstorms 40%. Saturday, partly sunny with a 50% chance of thunderstorms. Some thunderstorms may produce heavy rainfall. Highs in the mid-80s. Southwest winds up to 5 miles an hour. Saturday night, mostly cloudy. Chance of thunderstorms until midnight, then chance of showers after midnight. Some thunderstorms may produce heavy rainfall until midnight. Lows in the upper 60s. Northeast winds up to 5 miles an hour. Chance of precipitation 50%. Sunday, partly sunny. Chance of showers in the morning, then showers likely and chance of thunderstorms in the afternoon. Highs in the mid-80s. East winds up to 10 miles an hour. Chance of precipitation 60%. Sunday night, mostly cloudy. Showers likely and chance of thunderstorms until midnight, then chance of showers and slight chance of thunderstorms after midnight. Lows in the upper 60s. East winds up to 10 miles an hour. Chance of precipitation 60%. And now the extended forecast for the radio listening area. Monday and Monday night, partly cloudy. A 40% chance of thunderstorms. Highs in the mid-80s. Lows in the upper 60s. Tuesday and Tuesday night, partly cloudy. Highs in the upper 80s. Lows around 70. Wednesday and Wednesday night, mostly clear. Highs around 90. Lows in the lower 70s. Thursday and Thursday night, mostly clear. A 20% chance of thunderstorms. Highs around 90. Lows in the lower 70s. Friday and Friday night, partly cloudy. A 30% chance of thunderstorms. Highs in the upper 80s. Lows around 70. The current time is 10:02 p.m. Eastern Daylight Time. Flood watch remains in effect through late Saturday night. What? Flash flooding caused by excessive rainfall continues to be possible. Where? Portions of Indiana, including the following areas: Clark, Crawford, DuBois, Floyd, Harrison, Jefferson, Orange, Perry, Scott, and Washington and Kentucky, including the following areas: Adair, Allen, Anderson, Barron, Bourbon, Boyle, Breckenridge, Bullitt, Butler, Casey, Clark, Kentucky, Clinton, Cumberland, Edmondson, Fayette, Franklin, Garrard, Grayson, Greene, Hancock, Hardin, Harrison, Kentucky, Hart, Henry, Jefferson, Jessamine, LaRue, Lincoln, Logan, Madison, Marion, Meade,

Metcalf, Monroe, Nelson, Nicholas, Ohio, Oldham, Russell, Scott, Kentucky, Shelby, Simpson, Spencer, Taylor, Trimble, Warren, Washington, Kentucky, and Woodford. When, through late Saturday night. The following impacts are expected. Excessive runoff may result in flooding of rivers, creeks, streams, and other low-lying and flood-prone locations. Creeks and streams may rise out of their banks. Additional details, repeated rounds of showers and thunderstorms capable of heavy rain are expected today through the weekend. Already wet soils in some areas will make flooding more susceptible, especially with each additional round of rainfall. Localized significant flooding may develop for areas that see several inches of rainfall. http://www.weather.gov/safety/flood. You should monitor later forecasts and be prepared to take action should flash flood warnings be issued. 10 p.m. Eastern Daylight Time weather conditions across north central Kentucky and south central Indiana. At Louisville International, it was mostly cloudy. The temperature was 79 degrees, the dew point 71, and the relative humidity 76%. The wind was south at 5 miles an hour. The pressure was 29.96 inches and rising. At Bowman Field, it was partly cloudy. The temperature was 77 degrees, the dew point 71, and the relative humidity 82%. The wind was southwest at 5 miles an hour. The pressure was 29.96 inches and rising. At Jasper, it was partly cloudy. The temperature was 76 degrees, the dew point 76, and the relative humidity 100%. The wind was southeast at 3 miles an hour. The pressure was 29.95 inches and steady. Once again, at Louisville International, it was 79 degrees under mostly cloudy skies. Elsewhere around the region, it was partly cloudy, with a temperature of 75 at Lexington, 74 at Jackson, and 82 at Nashville. Under partly cloudy skies, Paducah reported 79, Evansville reported 81, and Bloomington reported 76. It was mostly cloudy, with a temperature of 79 at Covington, 82 at Bowling Green, and 80 at Indianapolis. At Frankfort, the weather conditions were not available. This is the climate data for Louisville for today. Since midnight, the high temperature was 85. The low was 72. Precipitation was 1.45 inches. Sunrise tomorrow 6:29 a.m. Sunset tomorrow 9:07 p.m. Now for the official National Weather Service forecast for north central Kentucky and south central Indiana, including the Louisville metro area. Tonight, mostly cloudy. Slight chance of thunderstorms this evening and overnight, then chance of thunderstorms late in the night. Some thunderstorms may produce heavy rainfall. Lows in the lower 70s. Southwest winds up to 5 miles an hour. Chance of thunderstorms 40%. Saturday, partly sunny with a 50% chance of thunderstorms. Some thunderstorms may produce heavy rainfall. Highs in the mid-80s. Southwest winds up to 5 miles an hour. Saturday night, mostly cloudy. Chance of thunderstorms until midnight, then chance of showers after midnight. Some thunderstorms may produce heavy rainfall until midnight. Lows in the upper 60s. Northeast winds up to 5 miles an hour. Chance of precipitation 50%. Sunday, partly sunny. Chance of showers in the morning, then showers likely and chance of thunderstorms in the afternoon. Highs in the mid-80s. East winds up to 10 miles an hour. Chance of precipitation 60%. Sunday night, mostly cloudy. Showers likely and chance of thunderstorms until midnight, then chance of showers and slight chance of thunderstorms after midnight. Lows in the upper 60s. East winds up to 10 miles an hour. Chance of precipitation 60%. And now the extended forecast for the radio listening area. Monday and Monday night, partly cloudy. A 40% chance of thunderstorms. Highs in the mid-80s. Lows in the upper 60s. Tuesday and Tuesday night, partly cloudy. Highs in the upper 80s.
lows around 70. Wednesday and Wednesday night, mostly clear. Highs around 90. Lows in the lower 70s. Thursday and Thursday night, mostly clear. A 20% chance of thunderstorms. Highs around 90. Lows in the lower 70s. Friday and Friday night, partly cloudy. A 30% chance of thunderstorms. Highs in the upper 80s. Lows around 70. The current time is 10:08 p.m. Eastern Daylight Time. Flood watch remains in effect through late Saturday night. What? Flash flooding caused by excessive rainfall continues to be possible. Where? Portions of Indiana, including the following areas: Clark, Crawford, DuBois, Floyd, Harrison, Jefferson, Orange, Perry, Scott, and Washington and Kentucky, including the following areas: Adair, Allen, Anderson, Barron, Bourbon, Boyle, Breckenridge, Bullitt, Butler, Casey, Clark, Kentucky, Clinton, Cumberland, Edmondson, Fayette, Franklin, Garrard, Grayson, Greene, Hancock, Hardin, Harrison, Kentucky, Hart, Henry, Jefferson, Jessamine, LaRue, Lincoln, Logan, Madison, Marion, Meade, Mercer, Metcalf, Monroe, Nelson, Nicholas, Ohio, Oldham, Russell, Scott, Kentucky, Shelby, Simpson, Spencer, Taylor, Trimble, Warren, Washington, Kentucky, and Woodford. When, through late Saturday night, the following impacts are expected: excessive runoff may result in flooding of rivers, creeks, streams, and other low-lying and flood-prone locations. Creeks and streams may rise out of their banks. Additional details: repeated rounds of showers and thunderstorms capable of heavy rain are expected today through the weekend. Already wet soils in some areas will make flooding more susceptible, especially with each additional round of rainfall. Localized significant flooding may develop for areas that see several inches of rainfall. http://www.weather.gov/safety/flood. You should monitor later forecasts and be prepared to take action should flash flood warnings be issued. Flood watch remains in effect through late Saturday night. What? Flash flooding caused by excessive rainfall continues to be possible. Where? Portions of Indiana, including the following areas: Clark, Crawford, DuBois, Floyd, Harrison, Jefferson, Orange, Perry, Scott, and Washington and Kentucky, including the following areas: Adair, Allen, Anderson, Barron, Bourbon, Boyle, Breckenridge, Bullitt, Butler, Casey, Clark, Kentucky, Clinton, Cumberland, Edmondson, Fayette, Franklin, Garrard, Grayson, Greene, Hancock, Hardin, Harrison, Kentucky, Hart, Henry, Jefferson, Jessamine, LaRue, Lincoln, Logan, Madison, Marion, Meade, Mercer, Metcalf, Monroe, Nelson, Nicholas, Ohio, Oldham, Russell, Scott, Kentucky, Shelby, Simpson, Spencer, Taylor, Trimble, Warren, Washington, Kentucky, and Woodford. When, through late Saturday night, the following impacts are expected: excessive runoff may result in flooding of rivers, creeks, streams, and other low-lying and flood-prone locations. Creeks and streams may rise out of their banks. Additional details: repeated rounds of showers and thunderstorms capable of heavy rain are expected today through the weekend. Already wet soils in some areas will make flooding more susceptible, especially with each additional round of rainfall. Localized significant flooding may develop for areas that see several inches of rainfall. http://www.weather.gov/safety/flood. You should monitor later forecasts and be prepared to take action should flash flood warnings be issued. The current time is 10:12 p.m. Eastern Daylight Time. 10 p.m. Eastern Daylight Time weather conditions across north central Kentucky and south central Indiana. At Louisville International, it was mostly cloudy. The temperature was 79 degrees, the dew point 71, and the relative humidity 76%. The wind was south at 5 miles an hour. The pressure was 29.96 inches and rising. At Bowman Field, it was clear. The temperature was 77 degrees, the dew point 71, and the relative humidity 82%. The wind was southwest at 5 miles an hour.
The pressure was 29.96 inches and rising. At Jasper, it was clear. The temperature was 76 degrees, the dew point 76, and the relative humidity 100%. The wind was southeast at 3 miles an hour. The pressure was 29.95 inches and steady. Once again, at Louisville International, it was 79 degrees under mostly cloudy skies. Elsewhere around the region, at Jackson, it was clear, with a temperature of 74. It was partly cloudy, with a temperature of 75 at Lexington, 82 at Nashville, 79 at Paducah, 81 at Evansville, and 76 at Bloomington. It was mostly cloudy, with a temperature of 79 at Covington, 82 at Bowling Green, and 80 at Indianapolis. At Frankfort, the weather conditions were not available. This is the climate data for Louisville for today. Since midnight, the high temperature was 85. The low was 72. Precipitation was 1.45 inches. Sunrise tomorrow 6:29 a.m. Sunset tomorrow 9:07 p.m. Now for the official National Weather Service forecast for North Central Kentucky and South Central Indiana, including the Louisville metro area. Tonight, mostly cloudy. Slight chance of thunderstorms this evening and overnight, then chance of thunderstorms late in the night. Some thunderstorms may produce heavy rainfall. Lows in the lower 70s. Southwest winds up to 5 miles an hour. Chance of thunderstorms 40%. Saturday, partly sunny with a 50% chance of thunderstorms. Some thunderstorms may produce heavy rainfall. Highs in the mid-80s. Southwest winds up to 5 miles an hour. Saturday night, mostly cloudy. Chance of thunderstorms until midnight, then chance of showers after midnight. Some thunderstorms may produce heavy rainfall until midnight. Lows in the upper 60s. Northeast winds up to 5 miles an hour. Chance of precipitation 50%. Sunday, partly sunny. Chance of showers in the morning, then showers likely and chance of thunderstorms in the afternoon. Highs in the mid-80s. East winds up to 10 miles an hour. Chance of precipitation 60%. Sunday night, mostly cloudy. Showers likely and chance of thunderstorms until midnight, then chance of showers and slight chance of thunderstorms after midnight. Lows in the upper 60s. East winds up to 10 miles an hour. Chance of precipitation 60%. And now the extended forecast for the radio listening area. Monday and Monday night, partly cloudy. A 40% chance of thunderstorms. Highs in the mid-80s. Lows in the upper 60s. Tuesday and Tuesday night, partly cloudy. Highs in the upper 80s. Lows around 70. Wednesday and Wednesday night, mostly clear. Highs around 90. Lows in the lower 70s. Thursday and Thursday night, mostly clear. A 20% chance of thunderstorms. Highs around 90. Lows in the lower 70s. Friday and Friday night, partly cloudy. A 30% chance of thunderstorms. Highs in the upper 80s. Lows around 70. Flood watch remains in effect through late Saturday night. What? Flash flooding caused by excessive rainfall continues to be possible. Where? Portions of Indiana, including the following areas: Clark, Crawford, DuBois, Floyd, Harrison, Jefferson, Orange, Perry, Scott, and Washington and Kentucky, including the following areas: Adair, Allen, Anderson, Barron, Bourbon, Boyle, Breckenridge, Bullitt, Butler, Casey, Clark, Kentucky, Clinton, Cumberland, Edmondson, Fayette, Franklin, Garrard, Grayson, Greene, Hancock, Hardin, Harrison, Kentucky, Hart, Henry, Jefferson, Jessamine, LaRue, Lincoln, Logan, Madison, Marion, Meade, Mercer, Metcalf, Monroe, Nelson, Nicholas, Ohio, Oldham, Russell, Scott, Kentucky, Shelby, Simpson, Spencer, Taylor, Trimble, Warren, Washington, Kentucky, and Woodford. When, through late Saturday night. The following impacts are expected: excessive runoff may result in flooding of rivers, creeks, streams, and other low-lying and flood-prone locations.
Creeks and streams may rise out of their banks. Additional details, repeated rounds of showers and thunderstorms capable of heavy rain are expected today through the weekend. Already wet soils in some areas will make flooding more susceptible, especially with each additional round of rainfall. Localized significant flooding may develop for areas that see several inches of rainfall. http://www.weather.gov/safety/flood. You should monitor later forecasts and be prepared to take action should flash flood warnings be issued. The current time is 10:18 p.m. Eastern Daylight Time. 10 p.m. Eastern Daylight Time weather conditions across north-central Kentucky and south-central Indiana. At Louisville International, it was mostly cloudy. The temperature was 79 degrees, the dew point 71, and the relative humidity 76%. The wind was south at 5 miles an hour. The pressure was 29.96 inches and rising. At Bowman Field, it was clear. The temperature was 77 degrees, the dew point 71, and the relative humidity 82%. The wind was southwest at 5 miles an hour. The pressure was 29.96 inches and rising. At Jasper, it was clear. The temperature was 76 degrees, the dew point 76, and the relative humidity 100%. The wind was southeast at 3 miles an hour. The pressure was 29.95 inches and steady. Once again, at Louisville International, it was 79 degrees under mostly cloudy skies. Elsewhere around the region, at Jackson, it was clear, with a temperature of 74. It was partly cloudy, with a temperature of 75 at Lexington, 82 at Nashville, 79 at Paducah, 81 at Evansville, and 76 at Bloomington. It was mostly cloudy, with a temperature of 79 at Covington, 82 at Bowling Green, and 80 at Indianapolis. At Frankfort, the weather conditions were not available. This is the climate data for Louisville for today. Since midnight, the high temperature was 85. The low was 72. Precipitation was 1.45 inches. Sunrise tomorrow 6:29 a.m. Sunset tomorrow 9:07 p.m. Now for the official National Weather Service forecast for north-central Kentucky and south-central Indiana, including the Louisville metro area. Tonight, mostly cloudy. Slight chance of thunderstorms this evening and overnight, then chance of thunderstorms late in the night. Some thunderstorms may produce heavy rainfall. Lows in the lower 70s. Southwest winds up to 5 miles an hour. Chance of thunderstorms 40%. Saturday, partly sunny with a 50% chance of thunderstorms. Some thunderstorms may produce heavy rainfall. Highs in the mid-80s. Southwest winds up to 5 miles an hour. Saturday night, mostly cloudy. Chance of thunderstorms until midnight, then chance of showers after midnight. Some thunderstorms may produce heavy rainfall until midnight. Lows in the upper 60s. Northeast winds up to 5 miles an hour. Chance of precipitation 50%. Sunday, partly sunny. Chance of showers in the morning, then showers likely and chance of thunderstorms in the afternoon. Highs in the mid-80s. East winds up to 10 miles an hour. Chance of precipitation 60%. Sunday night, mostly cloudy. Showers likely and chance of thunderstorms until midnight, then chance of showers and slight chance of thunderstorms after midnight. Lows in the upper 60s. East winds up to 10 miles an hour. Chance of precipitation 60%. And now the extended forecast for the radio listening area. Monday and Monday night, partly cloudy. A 40% chance of thunderstorms. Highs in the mid-80s. Lows in the upper 60s. Tuesday and Tuesday night, partly cloudy. Highs in the upper 80s. Lows around 70. Wednesday and Wednesday night, mostly clear. Highs around 90. Lows in the lower 70s. Thursday and Thursday night, mostly clear. A 20% chance of thunderstorms. Highs around 90. Lows in the lower 70s. Friday and Friday night, partly cloudy.
a 30% chance of thunderstorms. Highs in the upper 80s. Lows around 70. The current time is 10:23 p.m. Eastern Daylight Time. Flood watch remains in effect through late Saturday night. What? Flash flooding caused by excessive rainfall continues to be possible. Where? Portions of Indiana, including the following areas: Clark, Crawford, DuBois, Floyd, Harrison, Jefferson, Orange, Perry, Scott, and Washington and Kentucky, including the following areas: Adair, Allen, Anderson, Barron, Bourbon, Boyle, Breckenridge, Bullitt, Butler, Casey, Clark, Kentucky, Clinton, Cumberland, Edmondson, Fayette, Franklin, Garrard, Grayson, Greene, Hancock, Hardin, Harrison, Kentucky, Hart, Henry, Jefferson, Jessamine, LaRue, Lincoln, Logan, Madison, Marion, Meade, Mercer, Metcalf, Monroe, Nelson, Nicholas, Ohio, Oldham, Russell, Scott, Kentucky, Shelby, Simpson, Spencer, Taylor, Trimble, Warren, Washington, Kentucky, and Woodford. When, through late Saturday night. The following impacts are expected: excessive runoff may result in flooding of rivers, creeks, streams, and other low-lying and flood-prone locations. Creeks and streams may rise out of their banks. Additional details: repeated rounds of showers and thunderstorms capable of heavy rain are expected today through the weekend. Already wet soils in some areas will make flooding more susceptible, especially with each additional round of rainfall. Localized significant flooding may develop for areas that see several inches of rainfall. http://www.weather.gov/safety/flood. You should monitor later forecasts and be prepared to take action should flash flood warnings be issued. 10 p.m. Eastern Daylight Time weather conditions across north central Kentucky and south central Indiana. At Louisville International, it was mostly cloudy. The temperature was 79 degrees, the dew point 71, and the relative humidity 76%. The wind was south at 5 miles an hour. The pressure was 29.96 inches and rising. At Bowman Field, it was clear. The temperature was 77 degrees, the dew point 71, and the relative humidity 82%. The wind was southwest at 5 miles an hour. The pressure was 29.96 inches and rising. At Jasper, it was clear. The temperature was 76 degrees, the dew point 76, and the relative humidity 100%. The wind was southeast at 3 miles an hour. The pressure was 29.95 inches and steady. Once again, at Louisville International, it was 79 degrees under mostly cloudy skies. Elsewhere around the region, at Jackson, it was clear, with a temperature of 74. It was partly cloudy, with a temperature of 75 at Lexington, 82 at Nashville, 79 at Paducah, 81 at Evansville, and 76 at Bloomington. It was mostly cloudy, with a temperature of 79 at Covington, 82 at Bowling Green, and 80 at Indianapolis. At Frankfort, the weather conditions were not available. This is the climate data for Louisville for today. Since midnight, the high temperature was 85. The low was 72. Precipitation was 1.45 inches. Sunrise tomorrow 6:29 a.m. Sunset tomorrow 9:07 p.m. Now for the official National Weather Service forecast for north central Kentucky and south central Indiana, including the Louisville metro area. Tonight, mostly cloudy. Slight chance of thunderstorms this evening and overnight, then chance of thunderstorms late in the night. Some thunderstorms may produce heavy rainfall. Lows in the lower 70s. Southwest winds up to 5 miles an hour. Chance of thunderstorms 40%. Saturday, partly sunny with a 50% chance of thunderstorms. Some thunderstorms may produce heavy rainfall. Highs in the mid-80s. Southwest winds up to 5 miles an hour. Saturday night, mostly cloudy. Chance of thunderstorms until midnight, then chance of showers after midnight. Some thunderstorms may produce heavy rainfall until midnight. Lows in the upper 60s. Northeast winds up to 5 miles an hour. Chance of precipitation 50%.
Sunday, partly sunny. Chance of showers in the morning, then showers likely and chance of thunderstorms in the afternoon. Highs in the mid-80s. East winds up to 10 miles an hour. Chance of precipitation 60%. Sunday night, mostly cloudy. Showers likely and chance of thunderstorms until midnight, then chance of showers and slight chance of thunderstorms after midnight. Lows in the upper 60s. East winds up to 10 miles an hour. Chance of precipitation 60%. And now the extended forecast for the radio listening area. Monday and Monday night, partly cloudy. A 40% chance of thunderstorms. Highs in the mid-80s. Lows in the upper 60s. Tuesday and Tuesday night, partly cloudy. Highs in the upper 80s. Lows around 70. Wednesday and Wednesday night, mostly clear. Highs around 90. Lows in the lower 70s. Thursday and Thursday night, mostly clear. A 20% chance of thunderstorms. Highs around 90. Lows in the lower 70s. Friday and Friday night, partly cloudy. A 30% chance of thunderstorms. Highs in the upper 80s. Lows around 70. The current time is 10:29 p.m. Eastern Daylight Time. Flood watch remains in effect through late Saturday night. What? Flash flooding caused by excessive rainfall continues to be possible. Where? Portions of Indiana, including the following areas: Clark, Crawford, DuBois, Floyd, Harrison, Jefferson, Orange, Perry, Scott, and Washington and Kentucky, including the following areas: Adair, Allen, Anderson, Barron, Bourbon, Boyle, Breckenridge, Bullitt, Butler, Casey, Clark, Kentucky, Clinton, Cumberland, Edmondson, Fayette, Franklin, Garrard, Grayson, Greene, Hancock, Hardin, Harrison, Kentucky, Hart, Henry, Jefferson, Jessamine, LaRue, Lincoln, Logan, Madison, Marion, Meade, Mercer, Metcalf, Monroe, Nelson, Nicholas, Ohio, Oldham, Russell, Scott, Kentucky, Shelby, Simpson, Spencer, Taylor, Trimble, Warren, Washington, Kentucky, and Woodford. When, through late Saturday night. The following impacts are expected: excessive runoff may result in flooding of rivers, creeks, streams, and other low-lying and flood-prone locations. Creeks and streams may rise out of their banks. Additional details: repeated rounds of showers and thunderstorms capable of heavy rain are expected today through the weekend. Already wet soils in some areas will make flooding more susceptible, especially with each additional round of rainfall. Localized significant flooding may develop for areas that see several inches of rainfall. http://www.weather.gov/safety/flood. You should monitor later forecasts and be prepared to take action should flash flood warnings be issued. 10 p.m. Eastern Daylight Time weather conditions across north central Kentucky and south central Indiana. At Louisville International, it was mostly cloudy. The temperature was 79 degrees, the dew point 71, and the relative humidity 76%. The wind was south at 5 miles an hour. The pressure was 29.96 inches and rising. At Bowman Field, it was clear. The temperature was 77 degrees, the dew point 71, and the relative humidity 82%. The wind was southwest at 5 miles an hour. The pressure was 29.96 inches and rising. At Jasper, it was clear. The temperature was 76 degrees, the dew point 76, and the relative humidity 100%. The wind was southeast at 3 miles an hour. The pressure was 29.95 inches and steady. Once again, at Louisville International, it was 79 degrees under mostly cloudy skies. Elsewhere around the region, at Jackson, it was clear, with a temperature of 74. It was partly cloudy, with a temperature of 75 at Lexington, 82 at Nashville, 79 at Paducah, 81 at Evansville, and 76 at Bloomington. It was mostly cloudy, with a temperature of 79 at Covington, 82 at Bowling Green, and 80 at Indianapolis. At Frankfort, the weather conditions were not available. This is the climate data for Louisville for today. Since midnight,
The high temperature was 85. The low was 72. Precipitation was 1.45 inches. Sunrise tomorrow 6:29 a.m. Sunset tomorrow 9:07 p.m. Now for the official National Weather Service forecast for North Central Kentucky and South Central Indiana, including the Louisville metro area. Tonight, mostly cloudy. Slight chance of thunderstorms this evening and overnight, then chance of thunderstorms late in the night. Some thunderstorms may produce heavy rainfall. Lows in the lower 70s. Southwest winds up to 5 miles an hour. Chance of thunderstorms 40%. Saturday, partly sunny with a 50% chance of thunderstorms. Some thunderstorms may produce heavy rainfall. Highs in the mid-80s. Southwest winds up to 5 miles an hour. Saturday night, mostly cloudy. Chance of thunderstorms until midnight, then chance of showers after midnight. Some thunderstorms may produce heavy rainfall until midnight. Lows in the upper 60s. Northeast winds up to 5 miles an hour. Chance of precipitation 50%. Sunday, partly sunny. Chance of showers in the morning, then showers likely and chance of thunderstorms in the afternoon. Highs in the mid-80s. East winds up to 10 miles an hour. Chance of precipitation 60%. Sunday night, mostly cloudy. Showers likely and chance of thunderstorms until midnight, then chance of showers and slight chance of thunderstorms after midnight. Lows in the upper 60s. East winds up to 10 miles an hour. Chance of precipitation 60%. And now the extended forecast for the radio listening area. Monday and Monday night, partly cloudy. A 40% chance of thunderstorms. Highs in the mid-80s. Lows in the upper 60s. Tuesday and Tuesday night, partly cloudy. Highs in the upper 80s. Lows around 70. Wednesday and Wednesday night, mostly clear. Highs around 90. Lows in the lower 70s. Thursday and Thursday night, mostly clear. A 20% chance of thunderstorms. Highs around 90. Lows in the lower 70s. Friday and Friday night, partly cloudy. A 30% chance of thunderstorms. Highs in the upper 80s. Lows around 70. The current time is 10:35 p.m. Eastern Daylight Time. Flood watch remains in effect through late Saturday night. What? Flash flooding caused by excessive rainfall continues to be possible. Where? Portions of Indiana, including the following areas: Clark, Crawford, DuBois, Floyd, Harrison, Jefferson, Orange, Perry, Scott, and Washington and Kentucky, including the following areas: Adair, Allen, Anderson, Barron, Bourbon, Boyle, Breckenridge, Bullitt, Butler, Casey, Clark, Kentucky, Clinton, Cumberland, Edmondson, Fayette, Franklin, Garrard, Grayson, Greene, Hancock, Hardin, Harrison, Kentucky, Hart, Henry, Jefferson, Jessamine, LaRue, Lincoln, Logan, Madison, Marion, Meade, Mercer, Metcalf, Monroe, Nelson, Nicholas, Ohio, Oldham, Russell, Scott, Kentucky, Shelby, Simpson, Spencer, Taylor, Trimble, Warren, Washington, Kentucky, and Woodford. When, through late Saturday night. The following impacts are expected. Excessive runoff may result in flooding of rivers, creeks, streams, and other low-lying and flood-prone locations. Creeks and streams may rise out of their banks. Additional details, repeated rounds of showers and thunderstorms capable of heavy rain are expected today through the weekend. Already wet soils in some areas will make flooding more susceptible, especially with each additional round of rainfall. Localized significant flooding may develop for areas that see several inches of rainfall. http://www.weather.gov/safety/flood. You should monitor later forecasts and be prepared to take action should flash flood warnings be issued. 10 p.m. Eastern Daylight Time weather conditions across north central Kentucky and south central Indiana. At Louisville International, it was mostly cloudy. The temperature was 79 degrees, the dew point 71, and the relative humidity 76%.
The wind was south at 5 miles an hour. The pressure was 29.96 inches and rising. At Bowman Field, it was clear. The temperature was 77 degrees, the dew point 71, and the relative humidity 82%. The wind was southwest at 5 miles an hour. The pressure was 29.96 inches and rising. At Jasper, it was clear. The temperature was 76 degrees, the dew point 76, and the relative humidity 100%. The wind was southeast at 3 miles an hour. The pressure was 29.95 inches and steady. Once again, at Louisville International, it was 79 degrees under mostly cloudy skies. Elsewhere around the region, at Jackson, it was clear, with a temperature of 74. It was partly cloudy, with a temperature of 75 at Lexington, 82 at Nashville, 79 at Paducah, 81 at Evansville, and 76 at Bloomington. It was mostly cloudy, with a temperature of 79 at Covington, 82 at Bowling Green, and 80 at Indianapolis. At Frankfort, the weather conditions were not available. This is the climate data for Louisville for today. Since midnight, the high temperature was 85. The low was 72. Precipitation was 1.45 inches. Sunrise tomorrow 6:29 a.m. Sunset tomorrow 9:07 p.m. Now for the official National Weather Service forecast for North Central Kentucky and South Central Indiana, including the Louisville metro area. Tonight, mostly cloudy. Slight chance of thunderstorms this evening and overnight, then chance of thunderstorms late in the night. Some thunderstorms may produce heavy rainfall. Lows in the lower 70s. Southwest winds up to 5 miles an hour. Chance of thunderstorms 40%. Saturday, partly sunny with a 50% chance of thunderstorms. Some thunderstorms may produce heavy rainfall. Highs in the mid-80s. Southwest winds up to 5 miles an hour. Saturday night, mostly cloudy. Chance of thunderstorms until midnight, then chance of showers after midnight. Some thunderstorms may produce heavy rainfall until midnight. Lows in the upper 60s. Northeast winds up to 5 miles an hour. Chance of precipitation 50%. Sunday, partly sunny. Chance of showers in the morning, then showers likely and chance of thunderstorms in the afternoon. Highs in the mid-80s. East winds up to 10 miles an hour. Chance of precipitation 60%. Sunday night, mostly cloudy. Showers likely and chance of thunderstorms until midnight, then chance of showers and slight chance of thunderstorms after midnight. Lows in the upper 60s. East winds up to 10 miles an hour. Chance of precipitation 60%. And now the extended forecast for the radio listening area. Monday and Monday night, partly cloudy. A 40% chance of thunderstorms. Highs in the mid-80s. Lows in the upper 60s. Tuesday and Tuesday night, partly cloudy. Highs in the upper 80s. Lows around 70. Wednesday and Wednesday night, mostly clear. Highs around 90. Lows in the lower 70s. Thursday and Thursday night, mostly clear. A 20% chance of thunderstorms. Highs around 90. Lows in the lower 70s. Friday and Friday night, partly cloudy. A 30% chance of thunderstorms. Highs in the upper 80s. Lows around 70. The current time is 10:42 p.m. Eastern Daylight Time. Flood watch remains in effect through late Saturday night. What? Flash flooding caused by excessive rainfall continues to be possible. Where? Portions of Indiana, including the following areas: Clark, Crawford, DuBois, Floyd, Harrison, Jefferson, Orange, Perry, Scott, and Washington and Kentucky, including the following areas: Adair, Allen, Anderson, Barron, Bourbon, Boyle, Breckenridge, Brulette, Butler, Casey, Clark, Kentucky, Clinton, Cumberland, Edmondson, Fayette, Franklin, Garrard, Grayson, Greene, Hancock, Hardin, Harrison, Kentucky, Hart, Henry, Jefferson, Jessamine, LaRue, Lincoln, Logan, Madison, Marion, Meade, Mercer, Metcalf,
Monroe, Nelson, Nicholas, Ohio, Oldham, Russell, Scott, Kentucky, Shelby, Simpson, Spencer, Taylor, Trimble, Warren, Washington, Kentucky, and Woodford. When, through late Saturday night. The following impacts are expected. Excessive runoff may result in flooding of rivers, creeks, streams, and other low-lying and flood-prone locations. Creeks and streams may rise out of their banks. Additional details, repeated rounds of showers and thunderstorms capable of heavy rain are expected today through the weekend. Already wet soils in some areas will make flooding more susceptible, especially with each additional round of rainfall. Localized significant flooding may develop for areas that see several inches of rainfall. http://www.weather.gov/safety/flood. You should monitor later forecasts and be prepared to take action should flash flood warnings be issued. 10 p.m. Eastern Daylight Time weather conditions across north central Kentucky and south central Indiana. At Louisville International, it was mostly cloudy. The temperature was 79 degrees, the dew point 71, and the relative humidity 76%. The wind was south at 5 miles an hour. The pressure was 29.96 inches and rising. At Bowman Field, it was clear. The temperature was 77 degrees, the dew point 71, and the relative humidity 82%. The wind was southwest at 5 miles an hour. The pressure was 29.96 inches and rising. At Jasper, it was clear. The temperature was 76 degrees, the dew point 76, and the relative humidity 100%. The wind was southeast at 3 miles an hour. The pressure was 29.95 inches and steady. Once again, at Louisville International, it was 79 degrees under mostly cloudy skies. Elsewhere around the region, at Jackson, it was clear, with a temperature of 74. It was partly cloudy, with a temperature of 75 at Lexington, 82 at Nashville, 79 at Paducah, 81 at Evansville, and 76 at Bloomington. It was mostly cloudy, with a temperature of 79 at Covington, 82 at Bowling Green, and 80 at Indianapolis. At Frankfort, the weather conditions were not available. This is the climate data for Louisville for today. Since midnight, the high temperature was 85. The low was 72. Precipitation was 1.45 inches. Sunrise tomorrow 6:29 a.m. Sunset tomorrow 9:07 p.m. Now for the official National Weather Service forecast for North Central Kentucky and South Central Indiana, including the Louisville metro area. Tonight, mostly cloudy. Slight chance of thunderstorms this evening and overnight, then chance of thunderstorms late in the night. Some thunderstorms may produce heavy rainfall. Lows in the lower 70s. Southwest winds up to 5 miles an hour. Chance of thunderstorms 40%. Saturday, partly sunny with a 50% chance of thunderstorms. Some thunderstorms may produce heavy rainfall. Highs in the mid-80s. Southwest winds up to 5 miles an hour. Saturday night, mostly cloudy. Chance of thunderstorms until midnight, then chance of showers after midnight. Some thunderstorms may produce heavy rainfall until midnight. Lows in the upper 60s. Northeast winds up to 5 miles an hour. Chance of precipitation 50%. Sunday, partly sunny. Chance of showers in the morning, then showers likely and chance of thunderstorms in the afternoon. Highs in the mid-80s. East winds up to 10 miles an hour. Chance of precipitation 60%. Sunday night, mostly cloudy. Showers likely and chance of thunderstorms until midnight, then chance of showers and slight chance of thunderstorms after midnight. Lows in the upper 60s. East winds up to 10 miles an hour. Chance of precipitation 60%. And now the extended forecast for the radio listening area. Monday and Monday night, partly cloudy. A 40% chance of thunderstorms. Highs in the mid-80s. Lows in the upper 60s. Tuesday and Tuesday night, partly cloudy. Highs in the upper 80s. Lows around 70. Wednesday and Wednesday night,
mostly clear. Highs around 90. Lows in the lower 70s. Thursday and Thursday night, mostly clear. A 20% chance of thunderstorms. Highs around 90. Lows in the lower 70s. Friday and Friday night, partly cloudy. A 30% chance of thunderstorms. Highs in the upper 80s. Lows around 70. The current time is 10:48 p.m. Eastern Daylight Time. Flood watch remains in effect through late Saturday night. What? Flash flooding caused by excessive rainfall continues to be possible. Where? Portions of Indiana, including the following areas: Clark, Crawford, DuBois, Floyd, Harrison, Jefferson, Orange, Perry, Scott, and Washington and Kentucky, including the following areas: Adair, Allen, Anderson, Barron, Bourbon, Boyle, Breckenridge, Bullitt, Butler, Casey, Clark, Kentucky, Clinton, Cumberland, Edmondson, Fayette, Franklin, Garrard, Grayson, Greene, Hancock, Hardin, Harrison, Kentucky, Hart, Henry, Jefferson, Jessamine, LaRue, Lincoln, Logan, Madison, Marion, Meade, Mercer, Metcalf, Monroe, Nelson, Nicholas, Ohio, Oldham, Russell, Scott, Kentucky, Shelby, Simpson, Spencer, Taylor, Trimble, Warren, Washington, Kentucky, and Woodford. When, through late Saturday night. The following impacts are expected: excessive runoff may result in flooding of rivers, creeks, streams, and other low-lying and flood-prone locations. Creeks and streams may rise out of their banks. Additional details: repeated rounds of showers and thunderstorms capable of heavy rain are expected today through the weekend. Already wet soils in some areas will make flooding more susceptible, especially with each additional round of rainfall. Localized significant flooding may develop for areas that see several inches of rainfall. http://www.weather.gov/safety/flood. You should monitor later forecasts and be prepared to take action should flash flood warnings be issued. 10 p.m. Eastern Daylight Time weather conditions across north central Kentucky and south central Indiana. At Louisville International, it was mostly cloudy. The temperature was 79 degrees, the dew point 71, and the relative humidity 76%. The wind was south at 5 miles an hour. The pressure was 29.96 inches and rising. At Bowman Field, it was clear. The temperature was 77 degrees, the dew point 71, and the relative humidity 82%. The wind was southwest at 5 miles an hour. The pressure was 29.96 inches and rising. At Jasper, it was clear. The temperature was 76 degrees, the dew point 76, and the relative humidity 100%. The wind was southeast at 3 miles an hour. The pressure was 29.95 inches and steady. Once again, at Louisville International, it was 79 degrees under mostly cloudy skies. Elsewhere around the region, at Jackson, it was clear, with a temperature of 74. It was partly cloudy, with a temperature of 75 at Lexington, 82 at Nashville, 79 at Paducah, 81 at Evansville, and 76 at Bloomington. It was mostly cloudy, with a temperature of 79 at Covington, 82 at Bowling Green, and 80 at Indianapolis. At Frankfort, the weather conditions were not available. This is the climate data for Louisville for today. Since midnight, the high temperature was 85. The low was 72. Precipitation was 1.45 inches. Sunrise tomorrow 6:29 a.m. Sunset tomorrow 9:07 p.m. Now for the official National Weather Service forecast for North Central Kentucky and South Central Indiana, including the Louisville metro area. Tonight, mostly cloudy. Slight chance of thunderstorms this evening and overnight, then chance of thunderstorms late in the night. Some thunderstorms may produce heavy rainfall. Lows in the lower 70s. Southwest winds up to 5 miles an hour. Chance of thunderstorms 40%. Saturday, partly sunny with a 50% chance of thunderstorms. Some thunderstorms may produce heavy rainfall. Highs in the mid-80s. Southwest winds up to 5 miles an hour. Saturday night,
mostly cloudy. Chance of thunderstorms until midnight, then chance of showers after midnight. Some thunderstorms may produce heavy rainfall until midnight. Lows in the upper 60s. Northeast winds up to 5 miles an hour. Chance of precipitation 50%. Sunday, partly sunny. Chance of showers in the morning, then showers likely and chance of thunderstorms in the afternoon. Highs in the mid-80s. East winds up to 10 miles an hour. Chance of precipitation 60%. Sunday night, mostly cloudy. Showers likely and chance of thunderstorms until midnight, then chance of showers and slight chance of thunderstorms after midnight. Lows in the upper 60s. East winds up to 10 miles an hour. Chance of precipitation 60%. And now the extended forecast for the radio listening area. Monday and Monday night, partly cloudy. A 40% chance of thunderstorms. Highs in the mid-80s. Lows in the upper 60s. Tuesday and Tuesday night, partly cloudy. Highs in the upper 80s. Lows around 70. Wednesday and Wednesday night, mostly clear. Highs around 90. Lows in the lower 70s. Thursday and Thursday night, mostly clear. A 20% chance of thunderstorms. Highs around 90. Lows in the lower 70s. Friday and Friday night, partly cloudy. A 30% chance of thunderstorms. Highs in the upper 80s. Lows around 70. The current time is 10:54 p.m. Eastern Daylight Time. Flood watch remains in effect through late Saturday night. What? Flash flooding caused by excessive rainfall continues to be possible. Where? Portions of Indiana, including the following areas: Clark, Crawford, DuBois, Floyd, Harrison, Jefferson, Orange, Perry, Scott and Washington and Kentucky, including the following areas: Adair, Allen, Anderson, Barron, Bourbon, Boyle, Breckenridge, Bullitt, Butler, Casey, Clark, Kentucky, Clinton, Cumberland, Edmondson, Fayette, Franklin, Garrard, Grayson, Greene, Hancock, Hardin, Harrison, Kentucky, Hart, Henry, Jefferson, Jessamine, LaRue, Lincoln, Logan, Madison, Marion, Meade, Mercer, Metcalf, Monroe, Nelson, Nicholas, Ohio, Oldham, Russell, Scott, Kentucky, Shelby, Simpson, Spencer, Taylor, Trimble, Warren, Washington, Kentucky, and Woodford. When, through late Saturday night. The following impacts are expected: excessive runoff may result in flooding of rivers, creeks, streams, and other low-lying and flood-prone locations. Creeks and streams may rise out of their banks. Additional details: repeated rounds of showers and thunderstorms capable of heavy rain are expected today through the weekend. Already wet soils in some areas will make flooding more susceptible, especially with each additional round of rainfall. Localized significant flooding may develop for areas that see several inches of rainfall. http://www.weather.gov/safety/flood. You should monitor later forecasts and be prepared to take action should flash flood warnings be issued. 10 p.m. Eastern Daylight Time weather conditions across north central Kentucky and south central Indiana. At Louisville International, it was mostly cloudy. The temperature was 79 degrees, the dew point 71, and the relative humidity 76%. The wind was south at 5 miles an hour. The pressure was 29.96 inches and rising. At Bowman Field, it was clear. The temperature was 77 degrees, the dew point 71, and the relative humidity 82%. The wind was southwest at 5 miles an hour. The pressure was 29.96 inches and rising. At Jasper, it was clear. The temperature was 76 degrees, the dew point 76, and the relative humidity 100%. The wind was southeast at 3 miles an hour. The pressure was 29.95 inches and steady. Once again, at Louisville International, it was 79 degrees under mostly cloudy skies. Elsewhere around the region, at Jackson, it was clear, with a temperature of 74. It was partly cloudy, with a temperature of 75 at Lexington, 82 at Nashville,
79 at Paducah, 81 at Evansville, and 76 at Bloomington. It was mostly cloudy, with a temperature of 79 at Covington,

slight chance of thunderstorms this evening and overnight, then chance of thunderstorms late in the night. Some thunderstorms may produce heavy rainfall. Lows in the lower 70s. Southwest winds up to 5 miles an hour. Chance of thunderstorms 40%. Saturday, partly sunny with a 50% chance of thunderstorms. Some thunderstorms may produce heavy rainfall. Highs in the mid-80s. Southwest winds up to 5 miles an hour. Saturday night, mostly cloudy. Chance of thunderstorms until midnight, then chance of showers after midnight. Some thunderstorms may produce heavy rainfall until midnight. Lows in the upper 60s. Northeast winds up to 5 miles an hour. Chance of precipitation 50%. Sunday, partly sunny. Chance of showers in the morning, then showers likely and chance of thunderstorms in the afternoon. Highs in the mid-80s. East winds up to 10 miles an hour. Chance of precipitation 60%. Sunday night, mostly cloudy. Showers likely and chance of thunderstorms until midnight, then chance of showers and slight chance of thunderstorms after midnight. Lows in the upper 60s. East winds up to 10 miles an hour. Chance of precipitation 60%. And now the extended forecast for the radio listening area. Monday and Monday night, partly cloudy. A 40% chance of thunderstorms. Highs in the mid-80s. Lows in the upper 60s. Tuesday and Tuesday night, partly cloudy. Highs in the upper 80s. Lows around 70. Wednesday and Wednesday night, mostly clear. Highs around 90. Lows in the lower 70s. Thursday and Thursday night, mostly clear. A 20% chance of thunderstorms. Highs around 90. Lows in the lower 70s. Friday and Friday night, partly cloudy. A 30% chance of thunderstorms. Highs in the upper 80s. Lows around 70. The current time is 11:01 p.m. Eastern Daylight Time. Flood watch remains in effect through late Saturday night. What? Flash flooding caused by excessive rainfall continues to be possible. Where? Portions of Indiana, including the following areas: Clark, Crawford, DuBois, Floyd, Harrison, Jefferson, Orange, Perry, Scott and Washington and Kentucky, including the following areas: Adair, Allen, Anderson, Barron, Bourbon, Boyle, Breckenridge, Bullitt, Butler, Casey, Clark, Kentucky, Clinton, Cumberland, Edmondson, Fayette, Franklin, Garrard, Grayson, Greene, Hancock, Hardin, Harrison, Kentucky, Hart, Henry, Jefferson, Jessamine, LaRue, Lincoln, Logan, Madison, Marion, Meade, Mercer, Metcalf, Monroe, Nelson, Nicholas, Ohio, Oldham, Russell, Scott, Kentucky, Shelby, Simpson, Spencer, Taylor, Trimble, Warren, Washington, Kentucky, and Woodford. When, through late Saturday night. The following impacts are expected: excessive runoff may result in flooding of rivers, creeks, streams, and other low-lying and flood-prone locations. Creeks and streams may rise out of their banks. Additional details: repeated rounds of showers and thunderstorms capable of heavy rain are expected today through the weekend. Already wet soils in some areas will make flooding more susceptible, especially with each additional round of rainfall. Localized significant flooding may develop for areas that see several inches of rainfall. http://www.weather.gov/safety/flood. You should monitor later forecasts and be prepared to take action should flash flood warnings be issued. The current time is 11:03 p.m. Eastern Daylight Time. Flood watch remains in effect through late Saturday night. What? Flash flooding caused by excessive rainfall continues to be possible. Where? Portions of Indiana, including the following areas: Clark, Crawford, DuBois, Floyd, Harrison, Jefferson, Orange, Perry, Scott and Washington and Kentucky, including the following areas: Adair, Allen, Anderson, Barron, Bourbon, Boyle, Breckenridge, Bullitt, Butler, Casey, Clark, Kentucky, Clinton, Cumberland, Edmondson, Fayette, Franklin, Garrard, Grayson, Greene, Hancock, Hardin, Harrison, Kentucky.

Jefferson, Jessamine, LaRue, Lincoln, Logan, Madison, Marion, Meade, Mercer, Metcalf, Monroe, Nelson, Nicholas, Ohio, Oldham, Russell, Scott, Kentucky, Shelby, Simpson, Spencer, Taylor, Trimble, Warren, Washington, Kentucky, and Woodford. When, through late Saturday night, the following impacts are expected: excessive runoff may result in flooding of rivers, creeks, streams, and other low-lying and flood-prone locations. Creeks and streams may rise out of their banks. Additional details: repeated rounds of showers and thunderstorms capable of heavy rain are expected today through the weekend. Already wet soils in some areas will make flooding more susceptible, especially with each additional round of rainfall. Localized significant flooding may develop for areas that see several inches of rainfall. http://www.weather.gov/safety/flood. You should monitor later forecasts and be prepared to take action should flash flood warnings be issued. 11 p.m. Eastern Daylight Time weather conditions across north central Kentucky and south central Indiana. At Louisville International, it was partly cloudy. The temperature was 79 degrees, the dew point 71, and the relative humidity 76%. The wind was south at 3 miles an hour. The pressure was 29.97 inches and rising. At Bowman Field, it was clear. The temperature was 78 degrees, the dew point 71, and the relative humidity 79%. The wind was south at 3 miles an hour. The pressure was 29.97 inches and rising. At Jasper, it was mostly cloudy. The temperature was 76 degrees, the dew point 76, and the relative humidity 100%. The wind was southeast at 3 miles an hour. The pressure was 29.96 inches and rising. Once again, at Louisville International, it was 79 degrees under partly cloudy skies. Elsewhere around the region, it was partly cloudy, with a temperature of 74 at Lexington, 72 at Jackson, 81 at Bowling Green, and 81 at Nashville. It was mostly cloudy, with a temperature of 77 at Covington, 80 at Paducah, 81 at Evansville, 74 at Bloomington, and 79 at Indianapolis. At Frankfort, the weather conditions were not available. This is the climate data for Louisville for today. Since midnight, the high temperature was 85. The low was 72. Precipitation was 1.45 inches. Sunrise tomorrow 6:29 a.m. Sunset tomorrow 9:07 p.m. Now for the official National Weather Service forecast for north central Kentucky and south central Indiana, including the Louisville metro area. Tonight, mostly cloudy. Slight chance of thunderstorms this evening and overnight, then chance of thunderstorms late in the night. Some thunderstorms may produce heavy rainfall. Lows in the lower 70s. Southwest winds up to 5 miles an hour. Chance of thunderstorms 40%. Saturday, partly sunny with a 50% chance of thunderstorms. Some thunderstorms may produce heavy rainfall. Highs in the mid-80s. Southwest winds up to 5 miles an hour. Saturday night, mostly cloudy. Chance of thunderstorms until midnight, then chance of showers after midnight. Some thunderstorms may produce heavy rainfall until midnight. Lows in the upper 60s. Northeast winds up to 5 miles an hour. Chance of precipitation 50%. Sunday, partly sunny. Chance of showers in the morning, then showers likely and chance of thunderstorms in the afternoon. Highs in the mid-80s. East winds up to 10 miles an hour. Chance of precipitation 60%. Sunday night, mostly cloudy. Showers likely and chance of thunderstorms until midnight, then chance of showers and slight chance of thunderstorms after midnight. Lows in the upper 60s. East winds up to 10 miles an hour. Chance of precipitation 60%. And now the extended forecast for the radio listening area. Monday and Monday night, partly cloudy. A 40% chance of thunderstorms. Highs in the mid-80s. Lows in the upper 60s. Tuesday and Tuesday night, partly cloudy. Highs in the upper 80s.
lows around 70. Wednesday and Wednesday night, mostly clear. Highs around 90. Lows in the lower 70s. Thursday and Thursday night, mostly clear. A 20% chance of thunderstorms. Highs around 90. Lows in the lower 70s. Friday and Friday night, partly cloudy. A 30% chance of thunderstorms. Highs in the upper 80s. Lows around 70. The current time is 11:09 p.m. Eastern Daylight Time. Flood watch remains in effect through late Saturday night. What? Flash flooding caused by excessive rainfall continues to be possible. Where? Portions of Indiana, including the following areas: Clark, Crawford, DuBois, Floyd, Harrison, Jefferson, Orange, Perry, Scott, and Washington and Kentucky, including the following areas: Adair, Allen, Anderson, Barron, Bourbon, Boyle, Breckenridge, Bullitt, Butler, Casey, Clark, Kentucky, Clinton, Cumberland, Edmondson, Fayette, Franklin, Garrard, Grayson, Greene, Hancock, Hardin, Harrison, Kentucky, Hart, Henry, Jefferson, Jessamine, LaRue, Lincoln, Logan, Madison, Marion, Meade, Mercer, Metcalf, Monroe, Nelson, Nicholas, Ohio, Oldham, Russell, Scott, Kentucky, Shelby, Simpson, Spencer, Taylor, Trimble, Warren, Washington, Kentucky, and Woodford. When, through late Saturday night, the following impacts are expected: excessive runoff may result in flooding of rivers, creeks, streams, and other low-lying and flood-prone locations. Creeks and streams may rise out of their banks. Additional details: repeated rounds of showers and thunderstorms capable of heavy rain are expected today through the weekend. Already wet soils in some areas will make flooding more susceptible, especially with each additional round of rainfall. Localized significant flooding may develop for areas that see several inches of rainfall. http://www.weather.gov/safety/flood. You should monitor later forecasts and be prepared to take action should flash flood warnings be issued. Flood watch remains in effect through late Saturday night. What? Flash flooding caused by excessive rainfall continues to be possible. Where? Portions of Indiana, including the following areas: Clark, Crawford, DuBois, Floyd, Harrison, Jefferson, Orange, Perry, Scott, and Washington and Kentucky, including the following areas: Adair, Allen, Anderson, Barron, Bourbon, Boyle, Breckenridge, Bullitt, Butler, Casey, Clark, Kentucky, Clinton, Cumberland, Edmondson, Fayette, Franklin, Garrard, Grayson, Greene, Hancock, Hardin, Harrison, Kentucky, Hart, Henry, Jefferson, Jessamine, LaRue, Lincoln, Logan, Madison, Marion, Meade, Mercer, Metcalf, Monroe, Nelson, Nicholas, Ohio, Oldham, Russell, Scott, Kentucky, Shelby, Simpson, Spencer, Taylor, Trimble, Warren, Washington, Kentucky, and Woodford. When, through late Saturday night, the following impacts are expected: excessive runoff may result in flooding of rivers, creeks, streams, and other low-lying and flood-prone locations. Creeks and streams may rise out of their banks. Additional details: repeated rounds of showers and thunderstorms capable of heavy rain are expected today through the weekend. Already wet soils in some areas will make flooding more susceptible, especially with each additional round of rainfall. Localized significant flooding may develop for areas that see several inches of rainfall. http://www.weather.gov/safety/flood. You should monitor later forecasts and be prepared to take action should flash flood warnings be issued. The current time is 11:13 p.m. Eastern Daylight Time. 11 p.m. Eastern Daylight Time weather conditions across north-central Kentucky and south-central Indiana. At Louisville International, it was partly cloudy. The temperature was 79 degrees, the dew point 71, and the relative humidity 76%. The wind was south at 3 miles an hour. The pressure was 29.97 inches and rising. At Bowman Field, it was partly cloudy. The temperature was 78 degrees, the dew point 71, and the relative humidity 79%. The wind was south at 3 miles an hour.
the pressure was 29.97 inches and rising. At Jasper, it was partly cloudy. The temperature was 76 degrees, the dew point 76, and the relative humidity 100%. The wind was southeast at 3 miles an hour. The pressure was 29.96 inches and rising. Once again, at Louisville International, it was 79 degrees under partly cloudy skies. Elsewhere around the region, it was partly cloudy, with a temperature of 74 at Lexington, 72 at Jackson, 81 at Bowling Green, 81 at Nashville, and 74 at Bloomington. It was mostly cloudy, with a temperature of 77 at Covington, 80 at Paducah, 81 at Evansville, and 79 at Indianapolis. At Frankfort, the weather conditions were not available. This is the climate data for Louisville for today. Since midnight, the high temperature was 85. The low was 72. Precipitation was 1.45 inches. Sunrise tomorrow 6:29 a.m. Sunset tomorrow 9:07 p.m. Now for the official National Weather Service forecast for North Central Kentucky and South Central Indiana, including the Louisville metro area. Tonight, mostly cloudy. Slight chance of thunderstorms this evening and overnight, then chance of thunderstorms late in the night. Some thunderstorms may produce heavy rainfall. Lows in the lower 70s. Southwest winds up to 5 miles an hour. Chance of thunderstorms 40%. Saturday, partly sunny with a 50% chance of thunderstorms. Some thunderstorms may produce heavy rainfall. Highs in the mid-80s. Southwest winds up to 5 miles an hour. Saturday night, mostly cloudy. Chance of thunderstorms until midnight, then chance of showers after midnight. Some thunderstorms may produce heavy rainfall until midnight. Lows in the upper 60s. Northeast winds up to 5 miles an hour. Chance of precipitation 50%. Sunday, partly sunny. Chance of showers in the morning, then showers likely and chance of thunderstorms in the afternoon. Highs in the mid-80s. East winds up to 10 miles an hour. Chance of precipitation 60%. Sunday night, mostly cloudy. Showers likely and chance of thunderstorms until midnight, then chance of showers and slight chance of thunderstorms after midnight. Lows in the upper 60s. East winds up to 10 miles an hour. Chance of precipitation 60%. And now the extended forecast for the radio listening area. Monday and Monday night, partly cloudy. A 40% chance of thunderstorms. Highs in the mid-80s. Lows in the upper 60s. Tuesday and Tuesday night, partly cloudy. Highs in the upper 80s. Lows around 70. Wednesday and Wednesday night, mostly clear. Highs around 90. Lows in the lower 70s. Thursday and Thursday night, mostly clear. A 20% chance of thunderstorms. Highs around 90. Lows in the lower 70s. Friday and Friday night, partly cloudy. A 30% chance of thunderstorms. Highs in the upper 80s. Lows around 70. The current time is 11:17 p.m. Eastern Daylight Time. Flood watch remains in effect through late Saturday night. What? Flash flooding caused by excessive rainfall continues to be possible. Where? Portions of Indiana, including the following areas: Clark, Crawford, DuBois, Floyd, Harrison, Jefferson, Orange, Perry, Scott, and Washington and Kentucky, including the following areas: Adair, Allen, Anderson, Barron, Bourbon, Boyle, Breckenridge, Bullitt, Butler, Casey, Clark, Kentucky, Clinton, Cumberland, Edmondson, Fayette, Franklin, Garrard, Grayson, Greene, Hancock, Hardin, Harrison, Kentucky, Hart, Henry, Jefferson, Jessamine, LaRue, Lincoln, Logan, Madison, Marion, Meade, Mercer, Metcalf, Monroe, Nelson, Nicholas, Ohio, Oldham, Russell, Scott, Kentucky, Shelby, Simpson, Spencer, Taylor, Trimble, Warren, Washington, Kentucky, and Woodford. When, through late Saturday night. The following impacts are expected: excessive runoff may result in flooding of rivers, creeks, streams, and other low-lying
and flood-prone locations. Creeks and streams may rise out of their banks. Additional details, repeated rounds of showers and thunderstorms capable of heavy rain are expected today through the weekend. Already wet soils in some areas will make flooding more susceptible, especially with each additional round of rainfall. Localized significant flooding may develop for areas that see several inches of rainfall. http://www.weather.gov/safety/flood. You should monitor later forecasts and be prepared to take action should flash flood warnings be issued. 11 p.m. Eastern Daylight Time weather conditions across north central Kentucky and south central Indiana. At Louisville International, it was partly cloudy. The temperature was 79 degrees, the dew point 71, and the relative humidity 76%. The wind was south at 3 miles an hour. The pressure was 29.97 inches and rising. At Bowman Field, it was partly cloudy. The temperature was 78 degrees, the dew point 71, and the relative humidity 79%. The wind was south at 3 miles an hour. The pressure was 29.97 inches and rising. At Jasper, it was partly cloudy. The temperature was 76 degrees, the dew point 76, and the relative humidity 100%. The wind was southeast at 3 miles an hour. The pressure was 29.96 inches and rising. Once again, at Louisville International, it was 79 degrees under partly cloudy skies. Elsewhere around the region, it was partly cloudy, with a temperature of 74 at Lexington, 72 at Jackson, 81 at Bowling Green, 81 at Nashville, and 74 at Bloomington. It was mostly cloudy, with a temperature of 77 at Covington, 80 at Paducah, 81 at Evansville, and 79 at Indianapolis. At Frankfort, the weather conditions were not available. This is the climate data for Louisville for today. Since midnight, the high temperature was 85. The low was 72. Precipitation was 1.45 inches. Sunrise tomorrow 6:29 a.m. Sunset tomorrow 9:07 p.m. Now for the official National Weather Service forecast for north central Kentucky and south central Indiana, including the Louisville metro area. Tonight, mostly cloudy. Slight chance of thunderstorms this evening and overnight, then chance of thunderstorms late in the night. Some thunderstorms may produce heavy rainfall. Lows in the lower 70s. Southwest winds up to 5 miles an hour. Chance of thunderstorms 40%. Saturday, partly sunny with a 50% chance of thunderstorms. Some thunderstorms may produce heavy rainfall. Highs in the mid-80s. Southwest winds up to 5 miles an hour. Saturday night, mostly cloudy. Chance of thunderstorms until midnight, then chance of showers after midnight. Some thunderstorms may produce heavy rainfall until midnight. Lows in the upper 60s. Northeast winds up to 5 miles an hour. Chance of precipitation 50%. Sunday, partly sunny. Chance of showers in the morning, then showers likely and chance of thunderstorms in the afternoon. Highs in the mid-80s. East winds up to 10 miles an hour. Chance of precipitation 60%. Sunday night, mostly cloudy. Showers likely and chance of thunderstorms until midnight, then chance of showers and slight chance of thunderstorms after midnight. Lows in the upper 60s. East winds up to 10 miles an hour. Chance of precipitation 60%. And now the extended forecast for the radio listening area. Monday and Monday night, partly cloudy. A 40% chance of thunderstorms. Highs in the mid-80s. Lows in the upper 60s. Tuesday and Tuesday night, partly cloudy. Highs in the upper 80s. Lows around 70. Wednesday and Wednesday night, mostly clear. Highs around 90. Lows in the lower 70s. Thursday and Thursday night, mostly clear. A 20% chance of thunderstorms. Highs around 90. Lows in the lower 70s. Friday and Friday night, partly cloudy. A 30% chance of thunderstorms. Highs in the upper 80s.
Lows around 70. The current time is 11:23 p.m. Eastern Daylight Time. Flood watch remains in effect through late Saturday night. What? Flash flooding caused by excessive rainfall continues to be possible. Where? Portions of Indiana, including the following areas: Clark, Crawford, DuBois, Floyd, Harrison, Jefferson, Orange, Perry, Scott, and Washington and Kentucky, including the following areas: Adair, Allen, Anderson, Barron, Bourbon, Boyle, Breckenridge, Bullitt, Butler, Casey, Clark, Kentucky, Clinton, Cumberland, Edmondson, Fayette, Franklin, Garrard, Grayson, Greene, Hancock, Hardin, Harrison, Kentucky, Hart, Henry, Jefferson, Jessamine, LaRue, Lincoln, Logan, Madison, Marion, Meade, Mercer, Metcalf, Monroe, Nelson, Nicholas, Ohio, Oldham, Russell, Scott, Kentucky, Shelby, Simpson, Spencer, Taylor, Trimble, Warren, Washington, Kentucky, and Woodford. When, through late Saturday night. The following impacts are expected: excessive runoff may result in flooding of rivers, creeks, streams, and other low-lying and flood-prone locations. Creeks and streams may rise out of their banks. Additional details: repeated rounds of showers and thunderstorms capable of heavy rain are expected today through the weekend. Already wet soils in some areas will make flooding more susceptible, especially with each additional round of rainfall. Localized significant flooding may develop for areas that see several inches of rainfall. http://www.weather.gov/safety/flood. You should monitor later forecasts and be prepared to take action should flash flood warnings be issued. 11 p.m. Eastern Daylight Time weather conditions across north-central Kentucky and south-central Indiana. At Louisville International, it was partly cloudy. The temperature was 79 degrees, the dew point 71, and the relative humidity 76%. The wind was south at 3 miles an hour. The pressure was 29.97 inches and rising. At Bowman Field, it was partly cloudy. The temperature was 78 degrees, the dew point 71, and the relative humidity 79%. The wind was south at 3 miles an hour. The pressure was 29.97 inches and rising. At Jasper, it was partly cloudy. The temperature was 76 degrees, the dew point 76, and the relative humidity 100%. The wind was southeast at 3 miles an hour. The pressure was 29.96 inches and rising. Once again, at Louisville International, it was 79 degrees under partly cloudy skies. Elsewhere around the region, it was partly cloudy, with a temperature of 74 at Lexington, 72 at Jackson, 81 at Bowling Green, 81 at Nashville, and 74 at Bloomington. It was mostly cloudy, with a temperature of 77 at Covington, 80 at Paducah, 81 at Evansville, and 79 at Indianapolis. At Frankfort, the weather conditions were not available. Now for the official National Weather Service forecast for north-central Kentucky and south-central Indiana, including the Louisville metro area. Tonight, mostly cloudy. Slight chance of thunderstorms this evening and overnight, then chance of thunderstorms late in the night. Some thunderstorms may produce heavy rainfall. Lows in the lower 70s. Southwest winds up to 5 miles an hour. Chance of thunderstorms 40%. Saturday, partly sunny with a 50% chance of thunderstorms. Some thunderstorms may produce heavy rainfall. Highs in the mid-80s. Southwest winds up to 5 miles an hour. Saturday night, mostly cloudy. Chance of thunderstorms until midnight, then chance of showers after midnight. Some thunderstorms may produce heavy rainfall until midnight. Lows in the upper 60s. Northeast winds up to 5 miles an hour. Chance of precipitation 50%. Sunday, partly sunny. Chance of showers in the morning, then showers likely and chance of thunderstorms in the afternoon. Highs in the mid-80s. East winds up to 10 miles an hour. Chance of precipitation 60%. Sunday night, mostly cloudy. Showers likely and chance of thunderstorms until midnight, then chance of showers and slight chance of thunderstorms after midnight.
lows in the upper 60s. East winds up to 10 miles an hour. Chance of precipitation 60%. And now the extended forecast for the radio listening area. Monday and Monday night, partly cloudy. A 40% chance of thunderstorms. Highs in the mid-80s. Lows in the upper 60s. Tuesday and Tuesday night, partly cloudy. Highs in the upper 80s. Lows around 70. Wednesday and Wednesday night, mostly clear. Highs around 90. Lows in the lower 70s. Thursday and Thursday night, mostly clear. A 20% chance of thunderstorms. Highs around 90. Lows in the lower 70s. Friday and Friday night, partly cloudy. A 30% chance of thunderstorms. Highs in the upper 80s. Lows around 70. The current time is 11:29 p.m. Eastern Daylight Time. Flood watch remains in effect through late Saturday night. What? Flash flooding caused by excessive rainfall continues to be possible. Where? Portions of Indiana, including the following areas: Clark, Crawford, DuBois, Floyd, Harrison, Jefferson, Orange, Perry, Scott, and Washington and Kentucky, including the following areas: Adair, Allen, Anderson, Barron, Bourbon, Boyle, Breckenridge, Bullitt, Butler, Casey, Clark, Kentucky, Clinton, Cumberland, Edmondson, Fayette, Franklin, Garrard, Grayson, Greene, Hancock, Hardin, Harrison, Kentucky, Hart, Henry, Jefferson, Jessamine, LaRue, Lincoln, Logan, Madison, Marion, Meade, Mercer, Metcalf, Monroe, Nelson, Nicholas, Ohio, Oldham, Russell, Scott, Kentucky, Shelby, Simpson, Spencer, Taylor, Trimble, Warren, Washington, Kentucky, and Woodford. When, through late Saturday night. The following impacts are expected: excessive runoff may result in flooding of rivers, creeks, streams, and other low-lying and flood-prone locations. Creeks and streams may rise out of their banks. Additional details: repeated rounds of showers and thunderstorms capable of heavy rain are expected today through the weekend. Already wet soils in some areas will make flooding more susceptible, especially with each additional round of rainfall. Localized significant flooding may develop for areas that see several inches of rainfall. http://www.weather.gov/safety/flood. You should monitor later forecasts and be prepared to take action should flash flood warnings be issued. 11 p.m. Eastern Daylight Time weather conditions across north central Kentucky and south central Indiana. At Louisville International, it was partly cloudy. The temperature was 79 degrees, the dew point 71, and the relative humidity 76%. The wind was south at 3 miles an hour. The pressure was 29.97 inches and rising. At Bowman Field, it was partly cloudy. The temperature was 78 degrees, the dew point 71, and the relative humidity 79%. The wind was south at 3 miles an hour. The pressure was 29.97 inches and rising. At Jasper, it was partly cloudy. The temperature was 76 degrees, the dew point 76, and the relative humidity 100%. The wind was southeast at 3 miles an hour. The pressure was 29.96 inches and rising. Once again, at Louisville International, it was 79 degrees under partly cloudy skies. Elsewhere around the region, it was partly cloudy, with a temperature of 74 at Lexington, 72 at Jackson, 81 at Bowling Green, 81 at Nashville, and 74 at Bloomington. It was mostly cloudy, with a temperature of 77 at Covington, 80 at Paducah, 81 at Evansville, and 79 at Indianapolis. At Frankfort, the weather conditions were not available. Now for the official National Weather Service forecast for North Central Kentucky and South Central Indiana, including the Louisville metro area. Tonight, mostly cloudy. Slight chance of thunderstorms this evening and overnight, then chance of thunderstorms late in the night. Some thunderstorms may produce heavy rainfall. Lows in the lower 70s. Southwest winds up to 5 miles an hour. Chance of thunderstorms 40%. Saturday, partly sunny with a 50% chance of thunderstorms.
Some thunderstorms may produce heavy rainfall. Highs in the mid-80s. Southwest winds up to 5 miles an hour. Saturday night, mostly cloudy. Chance of thunderstorms until midnight, then chance of showers after midnight. Some thunderstorms may produce heavy rainfall until midnight. Lows in the upper 60s. Northeast winds up to 5 miles an hour. Chance of precipitation 50%. Sunday, partly sunny. Chance of showers in the morning, then showers likely and chance of thunderstorms in the afternoon. Highs in the mid-80s. East winds up to 10 miles an hour. Chance of precipitation 60%. Sunday night, mostly cloudy. Showers likely and chance of thunderstorms until midnight, then chance of showers and slight chance of thunderstorms after midnight. Lows in the upper 60s. East winds up to 10 miles an hour. Chance of precipitation 60%. And now the extended forecast for the radio listening area. Monday and Monday night, partly cloudy. A 40% chance of thunderstorms. Highs in the mid-80s. Lows in the upper 60s. Tuesday and Tuesday night, partly cloudy. Highs in the upper 80s. Lows around 70. Wednesday and Wednesday night, mostly clear. Highs around 90. Lows in the lower 70s. Thursday and Thursday night, mostly clear. A 20% chance of thunderstorms. Highs around 90. Lows in the lower 70s. Friday and Friday night, partly cloudy. A 30% chance of thunderstorms. Highs in the upper 80s. Lows around 70. The current time is 11:35 p.m. Eastern Daylight Time. Flood watch remains in effect through late Saturday night. What? Flash flooding caused by excessive rainfall continues to be possible. Where? Portions of Indiana, including the following areas: Clark, Crawford, DuBois, Floyd, Harrison, Jefferson, Orange, Perry, Scott, and Washington and Kentucky, including the following areas: Adair, Allen, Anderson, Barron, Bourbon, Boyle, Breckenridge, Bullitt, Butler, Casey, Clark, Kentucky, Clinton, Cumberland, Edmondson, Fayette, Franklin, Garrard, Grayson, Greene, Hancock, Hardin, Harrison, Kentucky, Hart, Henry, Jefferson, Jessamine, LaRue, Lincoln, Logan, Madison, Marion, Meade, Mercer, Metcalf, Monroe, Nelson, Nicholas, Ohio, Oldham, Russell, Scott, Kentucky, Shelby, Simpson, Spencer, Taylor, Trimble, Warren, Washington, Kentucky, and Woodford. When, through late Saturday night. The following impacts are expected: excessive runoff may result in flooding of rivers, creeks, streams, and other low-lying and flood-prone locations. Creeks and streams may rise out of their banks. Additional details: repeated rounds of showers and thunderstorms capable of heavy rain are expected today through the weekend. Already wet soils in some areas will make flooding more susceptible, especially with each additional round of rainfall. Localized significant flooding may develop for areas that see several inches of rainfall. http://www.weather.gov/safety/flood. You should monitor later forecasts and be prepared to take action should flash flood warnings be issued. 11 p.m. Eastern Daylight Time weather conditions across north central Kentucky and south central Indiana. At Louisville International, it was partly cloudy. The temperature was 79 degrees, the dew point 71, and the relative humidity 76%. The wind was south at 3 miles an hour. The pressure was 29.97 inches and rising. At Bowman Field, it was partly cloudy. The temperature was 78 degrees, the dew point 71, and the relative humidity 79%. The wind was south at 3 miles an hour. The pressure was 29.97 inches and rising. At Jasper, it was partly cloudy. The temperature was 76 degrees, the dew point 76, and the relative humidity 100%. The wind was southeast at 3 miles an hour. The pressure was 29.96 inches and rising. Once again, at Louisville International, it was 79 degrees under partly cloudy skies.
elsewhere around the region. It was partly cloudy, with a temperature of 74 at Lexington, 72 at Jackson, 81 at Bowling Green, 81 at Nashville, and 74 at Bloomington. It was mostly cloudy, with a temperature of 77 at Covington, 80 at Paducah, 81 at Evansville, and 79 at Indianapolis. At Frankfort, the weather conditions were not available. Now for the official National Weather Service forecast for North Central Kentucky and South Central Indiana, including the Louisville metro area. Tonight, mostly cloudy. Slight chance of thunderstorms this evening and overnight, then chance of thunderstorms late in the night. Some thunderstorms may produce heavy rainfall. Lows in the lower 70s. Southwest winds up to 5 miles an hour. Chance of thunderstorms 40%. Saturday, partly sunny with a 50% chance of thunderstorms. Some thunderstorms may produce heavy rainfall. Highs in the mid-80s. Southwest winds up to 5 miles an hour. Saturday night, mostly cloudy. Chance of thunderstorms until midnight, then chance of showers after midnight. Some thunderstorms may produce heavy rainfall until midnight. Lows in the upper 60s. Northeast winds up to 5 miles an hour. Chance of precipitation 50%. Sunday, partly sunny. Chance of showers in the morning, then showers likely and chance of thunderstorms in the afternoon. Highs in the mid-80s. East winds up to 10 miles an hour. Chance of precipitation 60%. Sunday night, mostly cloudy. Showers likely and chance of thunderstorms until midnight, then chance of showers and slight chance of thunderstorms after midnight. Lows in the upper 60s. East winds up to 10 miles an hour. Chance of precipitation 60%. And now the extended forecast for the radio listening area. Monday and Monday night, partly cloudy. A 40% chance of thunderstorms. Highs in the mid-80s. Lows in the upper 60s. Tuesday and Tuesday night, partly cloudy. Highs in the upper 80s. Lows around 70. Wednesday and Wednesday night, mostly clear. Highs around 90. Lows in the lower 70s. Thursday and Thursday night, mostly clear. A 20% chance of thunderstorms. Highs around 90. Lows in the lower 70s. Friday and Friday night, partly cloudy. A 30% chance of thunderstorms. Highs in the upper 80s. Lows around 70. The current time is 11:41 p.m. Eastern Daylight Time. Flood watch remains in effect through late Saturday night. What? Flash flooding caused by excessive rainfall continues to be possible. Where? Portions of Indiana, including the following areas: Clark, Crawford, DuBois, Floyd, Harrison, Jefferson, Orange, Perry, Scott, and Washington and Kentucky, including the following areas: Adair, Allen, Anderson, Barron, Bourbon, Boyle, Breckenridge, Bullitt, Butler, Casey, Clark, Kentucky, Clinton, Cumberland, Edmondson, Fayette, Franklin, Garrard, Grayson, Greene, Hancock, Hardin, Harrison, Kentucky, Hart, Henry, Jefferson, Jessamine, LaRue, Lincoln, Logan, Madison, Marion, Meade, Mercer, Metcalf, Monroe, Nelson, Nicholas, Ohio, Oldham, Russell, Scott, Kentucky, Shelby, Simpson, Spencer, Taylor, Trimble, Warren, Washington, Kentucky, and Woodford. When, through late Saturday night. The following impacts are expected: excessive runoff may result in flooding of rivers, creeks, streams, and other low-lying and flood-prone locations. Creeks and streams may rise out of their banks. Additional details: repeated rounds of showers and thunderstorms capable of heavy rain are expected today through the weekend. Already wet soils in some areas will make flooding more susceptible, especially with each additional round of rainfall. Localized significant flooding may develop for areas that see several inches of rainfall. http://www.weather.gov/safety/flood. You should monitor later forecasts and be prepared to take action should flash flood warnings be issued. 11 p.m. Eastern Daylight Time weather conditions across north central Kentucky and south central Indiana.
at Louisville International, it was partly cloudy. The temperature was 79 degrees, the dew point 71, and the relative humidity 76%. The wind was south at 3 miles an hour. The pressure was 29.97 inches and rising. At Bowman Field, it was partly cloudy. The temperature was 78 degrees, the dew point 71, and the relative humidity 79%. The wind was south at 3 miles an hour. The pressure was 29.97 inches and rising. At Jasper, it was partly cloudy. The temperature was 76 degrees, the dew point 76, and the relative humidity 100%. The wind was southeast at 3 miles an hour. The pressure was 29.96 inches and rising. Once again, at Louisville International, it was 79 degrees under partly cloudy skies. Elsewhere around the region, it was partly cloudy, with a temperature of 74 at Lexington, 72 at Jackson, 81 at Bowling Green, 81 at Nashville, and 74 at Bloomington. It was mostly cloudy, with a temperature of 77 at Covington, 80 at Paducah, 81 at Evansville, and 79 at Indianapolis. At Frankfort, the weather conditions were not available. Now for the official National Weather Service forecast for North Central Kentucky and South Central Indiana, including the Louisville metro area. Tonight, mostly cloudy. Slight chance of thunderstorms this evening and overnight, then chance of thunderstorms late in the night. Some thunderstorms may produce heavy rainfall. Lows in the lower 70s. Southwest winds up to 5 miles an hour. Chance of thunderstorms 40%. Saturday, partly sunny with a 50% chance of thunderstorms. Some thunderstorms may produce heavy rainfall. Highs in the mid-80s. Southwest winds up to 5 miles an hour. Saturday night, mostly cloudy. Chance of thunderstorms until midnight, then chance of showers after midnight. Some thunderstorms may produce heavy rainfall until midnight. Lows in the upper 60s. Northeast winds up to 5 miles an hour. Chance of precipitation 50%. Sunday, partly sunny. Chance of showers in the morning, then showers likely and chance of thunderstorms in the afternoon. Highs in the mid-80s. East winds up to 10 miles an hour. Chance of precipitation 60%. Sunday night, mostly cloudy. Showers likely and chance of thunderstorms until midnight, then chance of showers and slight chance of thunderstorms after midnight. Lows in the upper 60s. East winds up to 10 miles an hour. Chance of precipitation 60%. And now the extended forecast for the radio listening area. Monday and Monday night, partly cloudy. A 40% chance of thunderstorms. Highs in the mid-80s. Lows in the upper 60s. Tuesday and Tuesday night, partly cloudy. Highs in the upper 80s. Lows around 70. Wednesday and Wednesday night, mostly clear. Highs around 90. Lows in the lower 70s. Thursday and Thursday night, mostly clear. A 20% chance of thunderstorms. Highs around 90. Lows in the lower 70s. Friday and Friday night, partly cloudy. A 30% chance of thunderstorms. Highs in the upper 80s. Lows around 70. The current time is 11:47 p.m. Eastern Daylight Time. Flood watch remains in effect through late Saturday night. What? Flash flooding caused by excessive rainfall continues to be possible. Where? Portions of Indiana, including the following areas: Clark, Crawford, DuBois, Floyd, Harrison, Jefferson, Orange, Perry, Scott, and Washington, and Kentucky, including the following areas: Adair, Allen, Anderson, Barron, Bourbon, Boyle, Breckenridge, Bullitt, Butler, Casey, Clark, Kentucky, Clinton, Cumberland, Edmondson, Fayette, Franklin, Garrard, Grayson, Greene, Hancock, Hardin, Harrison, Kentucky, Hart, Henry, Jefferson, Jessamine, LaRue, Lincoln, Logan, Madison, Marion, Meade, Mercer, Metcalf, Monroe, Nelson, Nicholas, Ohio, Oldham, Russell, Scott, Kentucky, Shelby, Simpson, Spencer, Taylor, Trimble, Warren, Washington, Kentucky, and Woodford.
when, through late Saturday night. The following impacts are expected. Excessive runoff may result in flooding of rivers, creeks, streams, and other low-lying and flood-prone locations. Creeks and streams may rise out of their banks. Additional details, repeated rounds of showers and thunderstorms capable of heavy rain are expected today through the weekend. Already wet soils in some areas will make flooding more susceptible, especially with each additional round of rainfall. Localized significant flooding may develop for areas that see several inches of rainfall. http://www.weather.gov/safety/flood. You should monitor later forecasts and be prepared to take action should flash flood warnings be issued. 11 p.m. Eastern Daylight Time weather conditions across north-central Kentucky and south-central Indiana. At Louisville International, it was partly cloudy. The temperature was 79 degrees, the dew point 71, and the relative humidity 76%. The wind was south at 3 miles an hour. The pressure was 29.97 inches and rising. At Bowman Field, it was partly cloudy. The temperature was 78 degrees, the dew point 71, and the relative humidity 79%. The wind was south at 3 miles an hour. The pressure was 29.97 inches and rising. At Jasper, it was partly cloudy. The temperature was 76 degrees, the dew point 76, and the relative humidity 100%. The wind was southeast at 3 miles an hour. The pressure was 29.96 inches and rising. Once again, at Louisville International, it was 79 degrees under partly cloudy skies. Elsewhere around the region, it was partly cloudy, with a temperature of 74 at Lexington, 72 at Jackson, 81 at Bowling Green, 81 at Nashville, and 74 at Bloomington. It was mostly cloudy, with a temperature of 77 at Covington, 80 at Paducah, 81 at Evansville, and 79 at Indianapolis. At Frankfort, the weather conditions were not available. Now for the official National Weather Service forecast for north-central Kentucky and south-central Indiana, including the Louisville metro area. Tonight, mostly cloudy. Slight chance of thunderstorms this evening and overnight, then chance of thunderstorms late in the night. Some thunderstorms may produce heavy rainfall. Lows in the lower 70s. Southwest winds up to 5 miles an hour. Chance of thunderstorms 40%. Saturday, partly sunny with a 50% chance of thunderstorms. Some thunderstorms may produce heavy rainfall. Highs in the mid-80s. Southwest winds up to 5 miles an hour. Saturday night, mostly cloudy. Chance of thunderstorms until midnight, then chance of showers after midnight. Some thunderstorms may produce heavy rainfall until midnight. Lows in the upper 60s. Northeast winds up to 5 miles an hour. Chance of precipitation 50%. Sunday, partly sunny. Chance of showers in the morning, then showers likely and chance of thunderstorms in the afternoon. Highs in the mid-80s. East winds up to 10 miles an hour. Chance of precipitation 60%. Sunday night, mostly cloudy. Showers likely and chance of thunderstorms until midnight, then chance of showers and slight chance of thunderstorms after midnight. Lows in the upper 60s. East winds up to 10 miles an hour. Chance of precipitation 60%. And now the extended forecast for the radio listening area. Monday and Monday night, partly cloudy. A 40% chance of thunderstorms. Highs in the mid-80s. Lows in the upper 60s. Tuesday and Tuesday night, partly cloudy. Highs in the upper 80s. Lows around 70. Wednesday and Wednesday night, mostly clear. Highs around 90. Lows in the lower 70s. Thursday and Thursday night, mostly clear. A 20% chance of thunderstorms. Highs around 90. Lows in the lower 70s. Friday and Friday night, partly cloudy. A 30% chance of thunderstorms. Highs in the upper 80s. Lows around 70. The current time is 11:53 p.m. Eastern Daylight Time.
Flood watch remains in effect through late Saturday night. What? Flash flooding caused by excessive rainfall continues to be possible. Where? Portions of Indiana, including the following areas: Clark, Crawford, DuBois, Floyd, Harrison, Jefferson, Orange, Perry, Scott, and Washington and Kentucky, including the following areas: Adair, Allen, Anderson, Barron, Bourbon, Boyle, Breckenridge, Bullitt, Butler, Casey, Clark, Kentucky, Clinton, Cumberland, Edmondson, Fayette, Franklin, Garrard, Grayson, Greene, Hancock, Hardin, Harrison, Kentucky, Hart, Henry, Jefferson, Jessamine, LaRue, Lincoln, Logan, Madison, Marion, Meade, Mercer, Metcalf, Monroe, Nelson, Nicholas, Ohio, Oldham, Russell, Scott, Kentucky, Shelby, Simpson, Spencer, Taylor, Trimble, Warren, Washington, Kentucky, and Woodford. When, through late Saturday night. The following impacts are expected: excessive runoff may result in flooding of rivers, creeks, streams, and other low-lying and flood-prone locations. Creeks and streams may rise out of their banks. Additional details: repeated rounds of showers and thunderstorms capable of heavy rain are expected today through the weekend. Already wet soils in some areas will make flooding more susceptible, especially with each additional round of rainfall. Localized significant flooding may develop for areas that see several inches of rainfall. http://www.weather.gov/safety/flood. You should monitor later forecasts and be prepared to take action should flash flood warnings be issued. 11 p.m. Eastern Daylight Time weather conditions across north central Kentucky and south central Indiana. At Louisville International, it was partly cloudy. The temperature was 79 degrees, the dew point 71, and the relative humidity 76%. The wind was south at 3 miles an hour. The pressure was 29.97 inches and rising. At Bowman Field, it was partly cloudy. The temperature was 78 degrees, the dew point 71, and the relative humidity 79%. The wind was south at 3 miles an hour. The pressure was 29.97 inches and rising. At Jasper, it was partly cloudy. The temperature was 76 degrees, the dew point 76, and the relative humidity 100%. The wind was southeast at 3 miles an hour. The pressure was 29.96 inches and rising. Once again, at Louisville International, it was 79 degrees under partly cloudy skies. Elsewhere around the region, it was partly cloudy, with a temperature of 74 at Lexington, 72 at Jackson, 81 at Bowling Green, 81 at Nashville, and 74 at Bloomington. It was mostly cloudy, with a temperature of 77 at Covington, 80 at Paducah, 81 at Evansville, and 79 at Indianapolis. At Frankfort, the weather conditions were not available. Now for the official National Weather Service forecast for north central Kentucky and south central Indiana, including the Louisville metro area. Tonight, mostly cloudy. Slight chance of thunderstorms this evening and overnight, then chance of thunderstorms late in the night. Some thunderstorms may produce heavy rainfall. Lows in the lower 70s. Southwest winds up to 5 miles an hour. Chance of thunderstorms 40%. Saturday, partly sunny with a 50% chance of thunderstorms. Some thunderstorms may produce heavy rainfall. Highs in the mid-80s. Southwest winds up to 5 miles an hour. Saturday night, mostly cloudy. Chance of thunderstorms until midnight, then chance of showers after midnight. Some thunderstorms may produce heavy rainfall until midnight. Lows in the upper 60s. Northeast winds up to 5 miles an hour. Chance of precipitation 50%. Sunday, partly sunny. Chance of showers in the morning, then showers likely and chance of thunderstorms in the afternoon. Highs in the mid-80s. East winds up to 10 miles an hour. Chance of precipitation 60%. Sunday night, mostly cloudy. Showers likely and chance of thunderstorms until midnight, then chance of showers and slight chance of thunderstorms after midnight. Lows in the upper 60s. East winds up to 10 miles an hour. Chance of precipitation 60%.
And now the extended forecast for the

70s. Friday and Friday night, partly cloudy. A 30% chance of thunderstorms. Highs in the upper 80s. Lows around 70. The current time is 11:59 p.m. Eastern Daylight Time. Flood watch remains in effect through late Saturday night. What? Flash flooding caused by excessive rainfall continues to be possible. Where? Portions of Indiana, including the following areas: Clark, Crawford, DuBois, Floyd, Harrison, Jefferson, Orange, Perry, Scott, and Washington, and Kentucky, including the following areas: Adair, Allen, Anderson, Barron, Bourbon, Boyle, Breckenridge, Bullitt, Butler, Casey, Clark, Kentucky, Clinton, Cumberland, Edmondson, Fayette, Franklin, Garrard, Grayson, Greene, Hancock, Hardin, Harrison, Kentucky, Hart, Henry, Jefferson, Jessamine, LaRue, Lincoln, Logan, Madison, Marion, Meade, Mercer, Metcalf, Monroe, Nelson, Nicholas, Ohio, Oldham, Russell, Scott, Kentucky, Shelby, Simpson, Spencer, Taylor, Trimble, Warren, Washington, Kentucky, and Woodford. When, through late Saturday night. The following impacts are expected: excessive runoff may result in flooding of rivers, creeks, streams, and other low-lying and flood-prone locations. Creeks and streams may rise out of their banks. Additional details: repeated rounds of showers and thunderstorms capable of heavy rain are expected today through the weekend. Already wet soils in some areas will make flooding more susceptible, especially with each additional round of rainfall. Localized significant flooding may develop for areas that see several inches of rainfall. http://www.weather.gov/safety/flood. You should monitor later forecasts and be prepared to take action should flash flood warnings be issued. 11 p.m. Eastern Daylight Time weather conditions across north-central Kentucky and south-central Indiana. At Louisville International, it was partly cloudy. The temperature was 79 degrees, the dew point 71, and the relative humidity 76%. The wind was south at 3 miles an hour. The pressure was 29.97 inches and rising. At Bowman Field, it was partly cloudy. The temperature was 78 degrees, the dew point 71, and the relative humidity 79%. The wind was south at 3 miles an hour. The pressure was 29.97 inches and rising. At Jasper, it was partly cloudy. The temperature was 76 degrees, the dew point 76, and the relative humidity 100%. The wind was southeast at 3 miles an hour. The pressure was 29.96 inches and rising. Once again, at Louisville International, it was 79 degrees under partly cloudy skies. Elsewhere around the region, it was partly cloudy, with a temperature of 74 at Lexington, 72 at Jackson, 81 at Bowling Green, 81 at Nashville, and 74 at Bloomington. It was mostly cloudy, with a temperature of 77 at Covington, 80 at Paducah, 81 at Evansville, and 79 at Indianapolis. At Frankfort, the weather conditions were not available. The current time is 12:03 a.m. Eastern Daylight Time. Flood watch remains in effect through late Saturday night. What? Flash flooding caused by excessive rainfall continues to be possible. Where? Portions of Indiana, including the following areas: Clark, Crawford, DuBois, Floyd, Harrison, Jefferson, Orange, Perry, Scott, and Washington, and Kentucky, including the following areas: Adair, Allen, Anderson, Barron, Bourbon, Boyle, Breckenridge, Bullitt, Butler, Casey, Clark, Kentucky, Clinton, Cumberland, Edmondson, Fayette, Franklin, Garrard, Grayson, Greene, Hancock, Hardin, Harrison, Kentucky, Hart, Henry, Jefferson, Jessamine, LaRue, Lincoln, Logan, Madison, Marion, Meade, Mercer, Metcalf, Monroe, Nelson, Nicholas, Ohio, Oldham, Russell, Scott, Kentucky, Shelby, Simpson, Spencer, Taylor, Trimble, Warren, Washington, Kentucky, and Woodford. When? Through late Saturday night. The following impacts are expected: excessive runoff may result in flooding of rivers, creeks, streams, and other low-lying and flood-prone locations. Creeks and streams may rise out of their banks. Additional details: repeated round

of showers and thunderstorms capable of heavy rain are expected today through the weekend. Already wet soils in some areas will make flooding more susceptible, especially with each additional round of rainfall. Localized significant flooding may develop for areas that see several inches of rainfall. http://www.weather.gov/safety/flood. You should monitor later forecasts and be prepared to take action should flash flood warnings be issued. Midnight Eastern Daylight Time weather conditions across north central Kentucky and south central Indiana. At Louisville International, it was mostly cloudy. The temperature was 78 degrees, the dew point 72, and the relative humidity 81%. The wind was south at 5 miles an hour. The pressure was 29.98 inches and rising. At Bowman Field, it was partly cloudy. The temperature was 76 degrees, the dew point 72, and the relative humidity 87%. The wind was south at 5 miles an hour. The pressure was 29.98 inches and rising. At Jasper, it was cloudy. The temperature was 76 degrees, the dew point 76, and the relative humidity 100%. The wind was southeast at 5 miles an hour. The pressure was 29.97 inches and rising. Once again, at Louisville International, it was 78 degrees under mostly cloudy skies. Elsewhere around the region, at Evansville, rain was falling, with a temperature of 80. It was clear, with a temperature of 72 at Jackson, and 79 at Bowling Green. At Lexington, it was partly cloudy, with a temperature of 73. It was mostly cloudy, with a temperature of 76 at Covington, 79 at Nashville, 74 at Bloomington, and 78 at Indianapolis. At Paducah, it was cloudy, with a temperature of 74. At Frankfort, the weather conditions were not available. Now for the official National Weather Service forecast for north central Kentucky and south central Indiana, including the Louisville metro area. Tonight, mostly cloudy. Slight chance of thunderstorms this evening and overnight, then chance of thunderstorms late in the night. Some thunderstorms may produce heavy rainfall. Lows in the lower 70s. Southwest winds up to 5 miles an hour. Chance of thunderstorms 40%. Saturday, partly sunny with a 50% chance of thunderstorms. Some thunderstorms may produce heavy rainfall. Highs in the mid-80s. Southwest winds up to 5 miles an hour. Saturday night, mostly cloudy. Chance of thunderstorms until midnight, then chance of showers after midnight. Some thunderstorms may produce heavy rainfall until midnight. Lows in the upper 60s. Northeast winds up to 5 miles an hour. Chance of precipitation 50%. Sunday, partly sunny. Chance of showers in the morning, then showers likely and chance of thunderstorms in the afternoon. Highs in the mid-80s. East winds up to 10 miles an hour. Chance of precipitation 60%. Sunday night, mostly cloudy. Showers likely and chance of thunderstorms until midnight, then chance of showers and slight chance of thunderstorms after midnight. Lows in the upper 60s. East winds up to 10 miles an hour. Chance of precipitation 60%. And now the extended forecast for the radio listening area. Monday and Monday night, partly cloudy. A 40% chance of thunderstorms. Highs in the mid-80s. Lows in the upper 60s. Tuesday and Tuesday night, partly cloudy. Highs in the upper 80s. Lows around 70. Wednesday and Wednesday night, mostly clear. Highs around 90. Lows in the lower 70s. Thursday and Thursday night, mostly clear. A 20% chance of thunderstorms. Highs around 90. Lows in the lower 70s. Friday and Friday night, partly cloudy. A 30% chance of thunderstorms. Highs in the upper 80s. Lows around 70. The current time is 12:09 a.m. Eastern Daylight Time. Flood watch remains in effect through late Saturday night. What? Flash flooding caused by excessive rainfall continues to be possible. Where?
portions of Indiana, including the following areas: Clark, Crawford, DuBois, Floyd, Harrison, Jefferson, Orange, Perry, Scott, and Washington and Kentucky, including the following areas: Adair, Allen, Anderson, Barron, Bourbon, Boyle, Breckinridge, Bullitt, Butler, Casey, Clark, Kentucky, Clinton, Cumberland, Edmondson, Fayette, Franklin, Garrard, Grayson, Green, Hancock, Hardin, Harrison, Kentucky, Hart, Henry, Jefferson, Jessamine, LaRue, Lincoln, Logan, Madison, Marion, Meade, Mercer, Metcalf, Monroe, Nelson, Nicholas, Ohio, Oldham, Russell, Scott, Kentucky, Shelby, Simpson, Spencer, Taylor, Trimble, Warren, Washington, Kentucky, and Woodford. When, through late Saturday night, the following impacts are expected: excessive runoff may result in flooding of rivers, creeks, streams, and other low-lying and flood-prone locations. Creeks and streams may rise out of their banks. Additional details: repeated rounds of showers and thunderstorms capable of heavy rain are expected today through the weekend. Already wet soils in some areas will make flooding more susceptible, especially with each additional round of rainfall. Localized significant flooding may develop for areas that see several inches of rainfall. http://www.weather.gov/safety/flood. You should monitor later forecasts and be prepared to take action should flash flood warnings be issued. Flood watch remains in effect through late Saturday night. What? Flash flooding caused by excessive rainfall continues to be possible. Where? Portions of Indiana, including the following areas: Clark, Crawford, DuBois, Floyd, Harrison, Jefferson, Orange, Perry, Scott, and Washington and Kentucky, including the following areas: Adair, Allen, Anderson, Barron, Bourbon, Boyle, Breckinridge, Bullitt, Butler, Casey, Clark, Kentucky, Clinton, Cumberland, Edmondson, Fayette, Franklin, Garrard, Grayson, Green, Hancock, Hardin, Harrison, Kentucky, Hart, Henry, Jefferson, Jessamine, LaRue, Lincoln, Logan, Madison, Marion, Meade, Mercer, Metcalf, Monroe, Nelson, Nicholas, Ohio, Oldham, Russell, Scott, Kentucky, Shelby, Simpson, Spencer, Taylor, Trimble, Warren, Washington, Kentucky, and Woodford. When, through late Saturday night, the following impacts are expected: excessive runoff may result in flooding of rivers, creeks, streams, and other low-lying and flood-prone locations. Creeks and streams may rise out of their banks. Additional details: repeated rounds of showers and thunderstorms capable of heavy rain are expected today through the weekend. Already wet soils in some areas will make flooding more susceptible, especially with each additional round of rainfall. Localized significant flooding may develop for areas that see several inches of rainfall. http://www.weather.gov/safety/flood. You should monitor later forecasts and be prepared to take action should flash flood warnings be issued. The current time is 12:12 a.m. Eastern Daylight Time. Midnight Eastern Daylight Time weather conditions across north central Kentucky and south central Indiana. At Louisville International, it was mostly cloudy. The temperature was 78 degrees, the dew point 72, and the relative humidity 81%. The wind was south at 5 miles an hour. The pressure was 29.98 inches and rising. At Bowman Field, it was clear. The temperature was 76 degrees, the dew point 72, and the relative humidity 87%. The wind was south at 5 miles an hour. The pressure was 29.98 inches and rising. At Jasper, it was cloudy. The temperature was 76 degrees, the dew point 76, and the relative humidity 100%. The wind was southeast at 5 miles an hour. The pressure was 29.97 inches and rising. Once again, at Louisville International, it was 78 degrees under mostly cloudy skies. Elsewhere around the region, at Evansville, rain was falling, with a temperature of 80. It was clear, with a temperature of 73 at Lexington, 72 at Jackson, and 79 at Bowling Green. It was mostly cloudy, with a temperature of 76 at Covington, 79 at Nashville, 74 at Bloomington,
and 78 at Indianapolis. At Paducah, it was cloudy with a temperature of 74. At Frankfurt, the weather conditions were not available. Now for the official National Weather Service forecast for North Central Kentucky and South Central Indiana, including the Louisville metro area. Tonight, mostly cloudy. Slight chance of thunderstorms this evening and overnight, then chance of thunderstorms late in the night. Some thunderstorms may produce heavy rainfall. Lows in the lower 70s. Southwest winds up to 5 miles an hour. Chance of thunderstorms 40%. Saturday, partly sunny with a 50% chance of thunderstorms. Some thunderstorms may produce heavy rainfall. Highs in the mid-80s. Southwest winds up to 5 miles an hour. Saturday night, mostly cloudy. Chance of thunderstorms until midnight, then chance of showers after midnight. Some thunderstorms may produce heavy rainfall until midnight. Lows in the upper 60s. Northeast winds up to 5 miles an hour. Chance of precipitation 50%. Sunday, partly sunny. Chance of showers in the morning, then showers likely and chance of thunderstorms in the afternoon. Highs in the mid-80s. East winds up to 10 miles an hour. Chance of precipitation 60%. Sunday night, mostly cloudy. Showers likely and chance of thunderstorms until midnight, then chance of showers and slight chance of thunderstorms after midnight. Lows in the upper 60s. East winds up to 10 miles an hour. Chance of precipitation 60%. And now the extended forecast for the radio listening area. Monday and Monday night, partly cloudy. A 40% chance of thunderstorms. Highs in the mid-80s. Lows in the upper 60s. Tuesday and Tuesday night, partly cloudy. Highs in the upper 80s. Lows around 70. Wednesday and Wednesday night, mostly clear. Highs around 90. Lows in the lower 70s. Thursday and Thursday night, mostly clear. A 20% chance of thunderstorms. Highs around 90. Lows in the lower 70s. Friday and Friday night, partly cloudy. A 30% chance of thunderstorms. Highs in the upper 80s. Lows around 70. The current time is 12:17 a.m. Eastern Daylight Time. Flood watch remains in effect through late Saturday night. What? Flash flooding caused by excessive rainfall continues to be possible. Where? Portions of Indiana, including the following areas: Clark, Crawford, DuBois, Floyd, Harrison, Jefferson, Orange, Perry, Scott, and Washington and Kentucky, including the following areas: Adair, Allen, Anderson, Barron, Bourbon, Boyle, Breckenridge, Bullitt, Butler, Casey, Clark, Kentucky, Clinton, Cumberland, Edmondson, Fayette, Franklin, Garrard, Grayson, Greene, Hancock, Hardin, Harrison, Kentucky, Hart, Henry, Jefferson, Jessamine, LaRue, Lincoln, Logan, Madison, Marion, Meade, Mercer, Metcalf, Monroe, Nelson, Nicholas, Ohio, Oldham, Russell, Scott, Kentucky, Shelby, Simpson, Spencer, Taylor, Trimble, Warren, Washington, Kentucky, and Woodford. When, through late Saturday night. The following impacts are expected: excessive runoff may result in flooding of rivers, creeks, streams, and other low-lying and flood-prone locations. Creeks and streams may rise out of their banks. Additional details: repeated rounds of showers and thunderstorms capable of heavy rain are expected today through the weekend. Already wet soils in some areas will make flooding more susceptible, especially with each additional round of rainfall. Localized significant flooding may develop for areas that see several inches of rainfall. http://www.weather.gov/safety/flood. You should monitor later forecasts and be prepared to take action should flash flood warnings be issued. Midnight Eastern Daylight Time weather conditions across North Central Kentucky and South Central Indiana. At Louisville International, it was mostly cloudy. The temperature was 78 degrees, the dew point 72, and the relative humidity 81%. The wind was south at 5 miles an hour.
The pressure was 29.98 inches and rising. At Bowman Field, it was clear. The temperature was 76 degrees, the dew point 72, and the relative humidity 87%. The wind was south at 5 miles an hour. The pressure was 29.98 inches and rising. At Jasper, it was cloudy. The temperature was 76 degrees, the dew point 76, and the relative humidity 100%. The wind was southeast at 5 miles an hour. The pressure was 29.97 inches and rising. Once again, at Louisville International it was 78 degrees under mostly cloudy skies. Elsewhere around the region, at Evansville, rain was falling, with a temperature of 80. It was clear, with a temperature of 73 at Lexington, 72 at Jackson, and 79 at Bowling Green. It was mostly cloudy, with a temperature of 76 at Covington, 79 at Nashville, 74 at Bloomington, and 78 at Indianapolis. At Paducah, it was cloudy, with a temperature of 74. At Frankfort, the weather conditions were not available. Now for the official National Weather Service forecast for North Central Kentucky and South Central Indiana, including the Louisville metro area. Tonight, mostly cloudy. Slight chance of thunderstorms this evening and overnight, then chance of thunderstorms late in the night. Some thunderstorms may produce heavy rainfall. Lows in the lower 70s. Southwest winds up to 5 miles an hour. Chance of thunderstorms 40%. Saturday, partly sunny with a 50% chance of thunderstorms. Some thunderstorms may produce heavy rainfall. Highs in the mid-80s. Southwest winds up to 5 miles an hour. Saturday night, mostly cloudy. Chance of thunderstorms until midnight, then chance of showers after midnight. Some thunderstorms may produce heavy rainfall until midnight. Lows in the upper 60s. Northeast winds up to 5 miles an hour. Chance of precipitation 50%. Sunday, partly sunny. Chance of showers in the morning, then showers likely and chance of thunderstorms in the afternoon. Highs in the mid-80s. East winds up to 10 miles an hour. Chance of precipitation 60%. Sunday night, mostly cloudy. Showers likely and chance of thunderstorms until midnight, then chance of showers and slight chance of thunderstorms after midnight. Lows in the upper 60s. East winds up to 10 miles an hour. Chance of precipitation 60%. And now the extended forecast for the radio listening area. Monday and Monday night, partly cloudy. A 40% chance of thunderstorms. Highs in the mid-80s. Lows in the upper 60s. Tuesday and Tuesday night, partly cloudy. Highs in the upper 80s. Lows around 70. Wednesday and Wednesday night, mostly clear. Highs around 90. Lows in the lower 70s. Thursday and Thursday night, mostly clear. A 20% chance of thunderstorms. Highs around 90. Lows in the lower 70s. Friday and Friday night, partly cloudy. A 30% chance of thunderstorms. Highs in the upper 80s. Lows around 70. The current time is 12:23 a.m. Eastern Daylight Time. Flood watch remains in effect through late Saturday night. What? Flash flooding caused by excessive rainfall continues to be possible. Where? Portions of Indiana, including the following areas: Clark, Crawford, DuBois, Floyd, Harrison, Jefferson, Orange, Perry, Scott, and Washington, and Kentucky, including the following areas: Adair, Allen, Anderson, Barron, Bourbon, Boyle, Breckenridge, Bullitt, Butler, Casey, Clark, Kentucky, Clinton, Cumberland, Edmondson, Fayette, Franklin, Garrard, Grayson, Greene, Hancock, Hardin, Harrison, Kentucky, Hart, Henry, Jefferson, Jessamine, LaRue, Lincoln, Logan, Madison, Marion, Meade, Mercer, Metcalf, Monroe, Nelson, Nicholas, Ohio, Oldham, Russell, Scott, Kentucky, Shelby, Simpson, Spencer, Taylor, Trimble, Warren, Washington, Kentucky, and Woodford. When, through late Saturday night. The following impacts are expected: excessive runoff may result in flooding of rivers, creeks,
streams, and other low-lying and flood-prone locations. Creeks and streams may rise out of their banks. Additional details, repeated rounds of showers and thunderstorms capable of heavy rain are expected today through the weekend. Already wet soils in some areas will make flooding more susceptible, especially with each additional round of rainfall. Localized significant flooding may develop for areas that see several inches of rainfall. http://www.weather.gov/safety/flood You should monitor later forecasts and be prepared to take action should flash flood warnings be issued. Midnight Eastern Daylight Time weather conditions across north central Kentucky and south central Indiana. At Louisville International, it was mostly cloudy. The temperature was 78 degrees, the dew point 72, and the relative humidity 81%. The wind was south at 5 miles an hour. The pressure was 29.98 inches and rising. At Bowman Field, it was clear. The temperature was 76 degrees, the dew point 72, and the relative humidity 87%. The wind was south at 5 miles an hour. The pressure was 29.98 inches and rising. At Jasper, it was cloudy. The temperature was 76 degrees, the dew point 76, and the relative humidity 100%. The wind was southeast at 5 miles an hour. The pressure was 29.97 inches and rising. Once again, at Louisville International, it was 78 degrees under mostly cloudy skies. Elsewhere around the region, at Evansville, rain was falling, with a temperature of 80. It was clear, with a temperature of 73 at Lexington, 72 at Jackson, and 79 at Bowling Green. It was mostly cloudy, with a temperature of 76 at Covington, 79 at Nashville, 74 at Bloomington, and 78 at Indianapolis. At Paducah, it was cloudy, with a temperature of 74. At Frankfort, the weather conditions were not available. Now for the official National Weather Service forecast for north central Kentucky and south central Indiana, including the Louisville metro area. Tonight, mostly cloudy. Slight chance of thunderstorms this evening and overnight, then chance of thunderstorms late in the night. Some thunderstorms may produce heavy rainfall. Lows in the lower 70s. Southwest winds up to 5 miles an hour. Chance of thunderstorms 40%. Saturday, partly sunny with a 50% chance of thunderstorms. Some thunderstorms may produce heavy rainfall. Highs in the mid-80s. Southwest winds up to 5 miles an hour. Saturday night, mostly cloudy. Chance of thunderstorms until midnight, then chance of showers after midnight. Some thunderstorms may produce heavy rainfall until midnight. Lows in the upper 60s. Northeast winds up to 5 miles an hour. Chance of precipitation 50%. Sunday, partly sunny. Chance of showers in the morning, then showers likely and chance of thunderstorms in the afternoon. Highs in the mid-80s. East winds up to 10 miles an hour. Chance of precipitation 60%. Sunday night, mostly cloudy. Showers likely and chance of thunderstorms until midnight, then chance of showers and slight chance of thunderstorms after midnight. Lows in the upper 60s. East winds up to 10 miles an hour. Chance of precipitation 60%. And now the extended forecast for the radio listening area. Monday and Monday night, partly cloudy. A 40% chance of thunderstorms. Highs in the mid-80s. Lows in the upper 60s. Tuesday and Tuesday night, partly cloudy. Highs in the upper 80s. Lows around 70. Wednesday and Wednesday night, mostly clear. Highs around 90. Lows in the lower 70s. Thursday and Thursday night, mostly clear. A 20% chance of thunderstorms. Highs around 90. Lows in the lower 70s. Friday and Friday night, partly cloudy. A 30% chance of thunderstorms. Highs in the upper 80s. Lows around 70. The current time is 12:29 a.m. Eastern Daylight Time. Flood watch remains in effect through late Saturday night. What?
flash flooding caused by excessive rainfall continues to be possible. Where? Portions of Indiana, including the following areas: Clark, Crawford, DuBois, Floyd, Harrison, Jefferson, Orange, Perry, Scott, and Washington, and Kentucky, including the following areas: Adair, Allen, Anderson, Barron, Bourbon, Boyle, Breckinridge, Bullitt, Butler, Casey, Clark, Kentucky, Clinton, Cumberland, Edmondson, Fayette, Franklin, Garrard, Grayson, Greene, Hancock, Hardin, Harrison, Kentucky, Hart, Henry, Jefferson, Jessamine, LaRue, Lincoln, Logan, Madison, Marion, Meade, Mercer, Metcalf, Monroe, Nelson, Nicholas, Ohio, Oldham, Russell, Scott, Kentucky, Shelby, Simpson, Spencer, Taylor, Trimble, Warren, Washington, Kentucky, and Woodford. When, through late Saturday night, the following impacts are expected: excessive runoff may result in flooding of rivers, creeks, streams, and other low-lying and flood-prone locations. Creeks and streams may rise out of their banks. Additional details: repeated rounds of showers and thunderstorms capable of heavy rain are expected today through the weekend. Already wet soils in some areas will make flooding more susceptible, especially with each additional round of rainfall. Localized significant flooding may develop for areas that see several inches of rainfall. http://www.weather.gov/safety/flood. You should monitor later forecasts and be prepared to take action should flash flood warnings be issued. Midnight Eastern Daylight Time weather conditions across north central Kentucky and south central Indiana. At Louisville International, it was mostly cloudy. The temperature was 78 degrees, the dew point 72, and the relative humidity 81%. The wind was south at 5 miles an hour. The pressure was 29.98 inches and rising. At Bowman Field, it was clear. The temperature was 76 degrees, the dew point 72, and the relative humidity 87%. The wind was south at 5 miles an hour. The pressure was 29.98 inches and rising. At Jasper, it was cloudy. The temperature was 76 degrees, the dew point 76, and the relative humidity 100%. The wind was southeast at 5 miles an hour. The pressure was 29.97 inches and rising. Once again, at Louisville International, it was 78 degrees under mostly cloudy skies. Elsewhere around the region, at Evansville, rain was falling, with a temperature of 80. It was clear, with a temperature of 73 at Lexington, 72 at Jackson, and 79 at Bowling Green. It was mostly cloudy, with a temperature of 76 at Covington, 79 at Nashville, 74 at Bloomington, and 78 at Indianapolis. At Paducah, it was cloudy, with a temperature of 74. At Frankfort, the weather conditions were not available. Now for the official National Weather Service forecast for north central Kentucky and south central Indiana, including the Louisville metro area. Tonight, mostly cloudy. Slight chance of thunderstorms this evening and overnight, then chance of thunderstorms late in the night. Some thunderstorms may produce heavy rainfall. Lows in the lower 70s. Southwest winds up to 5 miles an hour. Chance of thunderstorms 40%. Saturday, partly sunny with a 50% chance of thunderstorms. Some thunderstorms may produce heavy rainfall. Highs in the mid-80s. Southwest winds up to 5 miles an hour. Saturday night, mostly cloudy. Chance of thunderstorms until midnight, then chance of showers after midnight. Some thunderstorms may produce heavy rainfall until midnight. Lows in the upper 60s. Northeast winds up to 5 miles an hour. Chance of precipitation 50%. Sunday, partly sunny. Chance of showers in the morning, then showers likely and chance of thunderstorms in the afternoon. Highs in the mid-80s. East winds up to 10 miles an hour. Chance of precipitation 60%. Sunday night, mostly cloudy. Showers likely and chance of thunderstorms until midnight, then chance of showers and slight chance of thunderstorms after midnight. Lows in the upper 60s. East winds up to 10 miles an hour.
chance of precipitation 60%. And now the extended forecast for the radio listening area. Monday and Monday night, partly cloudy. A 40% chance of thunderstorms. Highs in the mid-80s. Lows in the upper 60s. Tuesday and Tuesday night, partly cloudy. Highs in the upper 80s. Lows around 70. Wednesday and Wednesday night, mostly clear. Highs around 90. Lows in the lower 70s. Thursday and Thursday night, mostly clear. A 20% chance of thunderstorms. Highs around 90. Lows in the lower 70s. Friday and Friday night, partly cloudy. A 30% chance of thunderstorms. Highs in the upper 80s. Lows around 70. The current time is 12:35 a.m. Eastern Daylight Time. Flood watch remains in effect through late Saturday night. What? Flash flooding caused by excessive rainfall continues to be possible. Where? Portions of Indiana, including the following areas: Clark, Crawford, DuBois, Floyd, Harrison, Jefferson, Orange, Perry, Scott, and Washington and Kentucky, including the following areas: Adair, Allen, Anderson, Barron, Bourbon, Boyle, Breckenridge, Bullitt, Butler, Casey, Clark, Kentucky, Clinton, Cumberland, Edmondson, Fayette, Franklin, Garrard, Grayson, Greene, Hancock, Hardin, Harrison, Kentucky, Hart, Henry, Jefferson, Jessamine, LaRue, Lincoln, Logan, Madison, Marion, Meade, Mercer, Metcalf, Monroe, Nelson, Nicholas, Ohio, Oldham, Russell, Scott, Kentucky, Shelby, Simpson, Spencer, Taylor, Trimble, Warren, Washington, Kentucky, and Woodford. When, through late Saturday night. The following impacts are expected: excessive runoff may result in flooding of rivers, creeks, streams, and other low-lying and flood-prone locations. Creeks and streams may rise out of their banks. Additional details: repeated rounds of showers and thunderstorms capable of heavy rain are expected today through the weekend. Already wet soils in some areas will make flooding more susceptible, especially with each additional round of rainfall. Localized significant flooding may develop for areas that see several inches of rainfall. http://www.weather.gov/safety/flood. You should monitor later forecasts and be prepared to take action should flash flood warnings be issued. Midnight Eastern Daylight Time weather conditions across north central Kentucky and south central Indiana. At Louisville International, it was mostly cloudy. The temperature was 78 degrees, the dew point 72, and the relative humidity 81%. The wind was south at 5 miles an hour. The pressure was 29.98 inches and rising. At Bowman Field, it was clear. The temperature was 76 degrees, the dew point 72, and the relative humidity 87%. The wind was south at 5 miles an hour. The pressure was 29.98 inches and rising. At Jasper, it was cloudy. The temperature was 76 degrees, the dew point 76, and the relative humidity 100%. The wind was southeast at 5 miles an hour. The pressure was 29.97 inches and rising. Once again, at Louisville International, it was 78 degrees under mostly cloudy skies. Elsewhere around the region, at Evansville, rain was falling, with a temperature of 80. It was clear, with a temperature of 73 at Lexington, 72 at Jackson, and 79 at Bowling Green. It was mostly cloudy, with a temperature of 76 at Covington, 79 at Nashville, 74 at Bloomington, and 78 at Indianapolis. At Paducah, it was cloudy, with a temperature of 74. At Frankfort, the weather conditions were not available. Now for the official National Weather Service forecast for North Central Kentucky and South Central Indiana, including the Louisville metro area. Tonight, mostly cloudy. Slight chance of thunderstorms this evening and overnight, then chance of thunderstorms late in the night. Some thunderstorms may produce heavy rainfall. Lows in the lower 70s. Southwest winds up to 5 miles an hour. Chance of thunderstorms 40%. Saturday, partly sunny with a 50% chance of thunderstorms.
some thunderstorms may produce heavy rainfall. Highs in the mid-80s. Southwest winds up to 5 miles an hour. Saturday night, mostly cloudy. Chance of thunderstorms until midnight, then chance of showers after midnight. Some thunderstorms may produce heavy rainfall until midnight. Lows in the upper 60s. Northeast winds up to 5 miles an hour. Chance of precipitation 50%. Sunday, partly sunny. Chance of showers in the morning, then showers likely and chance of thunderstorms in the afternoon. Highs in the mid-80s. East winds up to 10 miles an hour. Chance of precipitation 60%. Sunday night, mostly cloudy. Showers likely and chance of thunderstorms until midnight, then chance of showers and slight chance of thunderstorms after midnight. Lows in the upper 60s. East winds up to 10 miles an hour. Chance of precipitation 60%. And now the extended forecast for the radio listening area. Monday and Monday night, partly cloudy. A 40% chance of thunderstorms. Highs in the mid-80s. Lows in the upper 60s. Tuesday and Tuesday night, partly cloudy. Highs in the upper 80s. Lows around 70. Wednesday and Wednesday night, mostly clear. Highs around 90. Lows in the lower 70s. Thursday and Thursday night, mostly clear. A 20% chance of thunderstorms. Highs around 90. Lows in the lower 70s. Friday and Friday night, partly cloudy. A 30% chance of thunderstorms. Highs in the upper 80s. Lows around 70. The current time is 12:41 a.m. Eastern Daylight Time. Flood watch remains in effect through late Saturday night. What? Flash flooding caused by excessive rainfall continues to be possible. Where? Portions of Indiana, including the following areas: Clark, Crawford, DuBois, Floyd, Harrison, Jefferson, Orange, Perry, Scott, and Washington and Kentucky, including the following areas: Adair, Allen, Anderson, Barron, Bourbon, Boyle, Breckenridge, Bullitt, Butler, Casey, Clark, Kentucky, Clinton, Cumberland, Edmondson, Fayette, Franklin, Garrard, Grayson, Greene, Hancock, Hardin, Harrison, Kentucky, Hart, Henry, Jefferson, Jessamine, LaRue, Lincoln, Logan, Madison, Marion, Meade, Mercer, Metcalf, Monroe, Nelson, Nicholas, Ohio, Oldham, Russell, Scott, Kentucky, Shelby, Simpson, Spencer, Taylor, Trimble, Warren, Washington, Kentucky, and Woodford. When, through late Saturday night. The following impacts are expected: excessive runoff may result in flooding of rivers, creeks, streams, and other low-lying and flood-prone locations. Creeks and streams may rise out of their banks. Additional details: repeated rounds of showers and thunderstorms capable of heavy rain are expected today through the weekend. Already wet soils in some areas will make flooding more susceptible, especially with each additional round of rainfall. Localized significant flooding may develop for areas that see several inches of rainfall. http://www.weather.gov/safety/flood. You should monitor later forecasts and be prepared to take action should flash flood warnings be issued. Midnight Eastern Daylight Time weather conditions across north central Kentucky and south central Indiana. At Louisville International, it was mostly cloudy. The temperature was 78 degrees, the dew point 72, and the relative humidity 81%. The wind was south at 5 miles an hour. The pressure was 29.98 inches and rising. At Bowman Field, it was clear. The temperature was 76 degrees, the dew point 72, and the relative humidity 87%. The wind was south at 5 miles an hour. The pressure was 29.98 inches and rising. At Jasper, it was cloudy. The temperature was 76 degrees, the dew point 76, and the relative humidity 100%. The wind was southeast at 5 miles an hour. The pressure was 29.97 inches and rising. Once again, at Louisville International, it was 78 degrees under mostly cloudy skies. Elsewhere around the region, at Evansville,
rain was falling with a temperature of 80. It was clear with a temperature of 73 at Lexington, 72 at Jackson, and 79 at Bowling Green. It was mostly cloudy with a temperature of 76 at Covington, 79 at Nashville, 74 at Bloomington, and 78 at Indianapolis. At Paducah, it was cloudy with a temperature of 74. At Frankfurt, the weather conditions were not available. Now for the official National Weather Service forecast for North Central Kentucky and South Central Indiana, including the Louisville metro area. Tonight, mostly cloudy. Slight chance of thunderstorms this evening and overnight, then chance of thunderstorms late in the night. Some thunderstorms may produce heavy rainfall. Lows in the lower 70s. Southwest winds up to 5 miles an hour. Chance of thunderstorms 40%. Saturday, partly sunny with a 50% chance of thunderstorms. Some thunderstorms may produce heavy rainfall. Highs in the mid-80s. Southwest winds up to 5 miles an hour. Saturday night, mostly cloudy. Chance of thunderstorms until midnight, then chance of showers after midnight. Some thunderstorms may produce heavy rainfall until midnight. Lows in the upper 60s. Northeast winds up to 5 miles an hour. Chance of precipitation 50%. Sunday, partly sunny. Chance of showers in the morning, then showers likely and chance of thunderstorms in the afternoon. Highs in the mid-80s. East winds up to 10 miles an hour. Chance of precipitation 60%. Sunday night, mostly cloudy. Showers likely and chance of thunderstorms until midnight, then chance of showers and slight chance of thunderstorms after midnight. Lows in the upper 60s. East winds up to 10 miles an hour. Chance of precipitation 60%. And now the extended forecast for the radio listening area. Monday and Monday night, partly cloudy. A 40% chance of thunderstorms. Highs in the mid-80s. Lows in the upper 60s. Tuesday and Tuesday night, partly cloudy. Highs in the upper 80s. Lows around 70. Wednesday and Wednesday night, mostly clear. Highs around 90. Lows in the lower 70s. Thursday and Thursday night, mostly clear. A 20% chance of thunderstorms. Highs around 90. Lows in the lower 70s. Friday and Friday night, partly cloudy. A 30% chance of thunderstorms. Highs in the upper 80s. Lows around 70. The current time is 12:47 a.m. Eastern Daylight Time. Flood watch remains in effect through late Saturday night. What? Flash flooding caused by excessive rainfall continues to be possible. Where? Portions of Indiana, including the following areas: Clark, Crawford, DuBois, Floyd, Harrison, Jefferson, Orange, Perry, Scott, and Washington and Kentucky, including the following areas: Adair, Allen, Anderson, Barron, Bourbon, Boyle, Breckenridge, Bullitt, Butler, Casey, Clark, Kentucky, Clinton, Cumberland, Edmondson, Fayette, Franklin, Garrard, Grayson, Greene, Hancock, Hardin, Harrison, Kentucky, Hart, Henry, Jefferson, Jessamine, LaRue, Lincoln, Logan, Madison, Marion, Meade, Mercer, Metcalf, Monroe, Nelson, Nicholas, Ohio, Oldham, Russell, Scott, Kentucky, Shelby, Simpson, Spencer, Taylor, Trimble, Warren, Washington, Kentucky, and Woodford. When, through late Saturday night, the following impacts are expected: excessive runoff may result in flooding of rivers, creeks, streams, and other low-lying and flood-prone locations. Creeks and streams may rise out of their banks. Additional details: repeated rounds of showers and thunderstorms capable of heavy rain are expected today through the weekend. Already wet soils in some areas will make flooding more susceptible, especially with each additional round of rainfall. Localized significant flooding may develop for areas that see several inches of rainfall. http://www.weather.gov/safety/flood. You should monitor later forecasts and be prepared to take action should flash flood warnings be issued.
midnight Eastern Daylight Time weather conditions across north-central Kentucky and south-central Indiana. At Louisville International, it was mostly cloudy. The temperature was 78 degrees, the dew point 72, and the relative humidity 81%. The wind was south at 5 miles an hour. The pressure was 29.98 inches and rising. At Bowman Field, it was clear. The temperature was 76 degrees, the dew point 72, and the relative humidity 87%. The wind was south at 5 miles an hour. The pressure was 29.98 inches and rising. At Jasper, it was cloudy. The temperature was 76 degrees, the dew point 76, and the relative humidity 100%. The wind was southeast at 5 miles an hour. The pressure was 29.97 inches and rising. Once again, at Louisville International, it was 78 degrees under mostly cloudy skies. Elsewhere around the region, at Evansville, rain was falling, with a temperature of 80. It was clear, with a temperature of 73 at Lexington, 72 at Jackson, and 79 at Bowling Green. It was mostly cloudy, with a temperature of 76 at Covington, 79 at Nashville, 74 at Bloomington, and 78 at Indianapolis. At Paducah, it was cloudy, with a temperature of 74. At Frankfort, the weather conditions were not available. Now for the official National Weather Service forecast for north-central Kentucky and south-central Indiana, including the Louisville metro area. Tonight, mostly cloudy. Slight chance of thunderstorms this evening and overnight, then chance of thunderstorms late in the night. Some thunderstorms may produce heavy rainfall. Lows in the lower 70s. Southwest winds up to 5 miles an hour. Chance of thunderstorms 40%. Saturday, partly sunny with a 50% chance of thunderstorms. Some thunderstorms may produce heavy rainfall. Highs in the mid-80s. Southwest winds up to 5 miles an hour. Saturday night, mostly cloudy. Chance of thunderstorms until midnight, then chance of showers after midnight. Some thunderstorms may produce heavy rainfall until midnight. Lows in the upper 60s. Northeast winds up to 5 miles an hour. Chance of precipitation 50%. Sunday, partly sunny. Chance of showers in the morning, then showers likely and chance of thunderstorms in the afternoon. Highs in the mid-80s. East winds up to 10 miles an hour. Chance of precipitation 60%. Sunday night, mostly cloudy. Showers likely and chance of thunderstorms until midnight, then chance of showers and slight chance of thunderstorms after midnight. Lows in the upper 60s. East winds up to 10 miles an hour. Chance of precipitation 60%. And now the extended forecast for the radio listening area. Monday and Monday night, partly cloudy. A 40% chance of thunderstorms. Highs in the mid-80s. Lows in the upper 60s. Tuesday and Tuesday night, partly cloudy. Highs in the upper 80s. Lows around 70. Wednesday and Wednesday night, mostly clear. Highs around 90. Lows in the lower 70s. Thursday and Thursday night, mostly clear. A 20% chance of thunderstorms. Highs around 90. Lows in the lower 70s. Friday and Friday night, partly cloudy. A 30% chance of thunderstorms. Highs in the upper 80s. Lows around 70. The current time is 12:53 a.m. Eastern Daylight Time. Flood watch remains in effect through late Saturday night. What? Flash flooding caused by excessive rainfall continues to be possible. Where? Portions of Indiana, including the following areas: Clark, Crawford, DuBois, Floyd, Harrison, Jefferson, Orange, Perry, Scott, and Washington and Kentucky, including the following areas: Adair, Allen, Anderson, Barron, Bourbon, Boyle, Breckenridge, Bullitt, Butler, Casey, Clark, Kentucky, Clinton, Cumberland, Edmondson, Fayette, Franklin, Garrard, Grayson, Greene, Hancock, Hardin, Harrison, Kentucky, Hart, Henry, Jefferson, Jessamine, LaRue, Lincoln, Logan, Madison, Marion, Meade, Mercer, Metcalf,
Monroe, Nelson, Nicholas, Ohio, Oldham, Russell, Scott, Kentucky, Shelby, Simpson, Spencer, Taylor, Trimble, Warren, Washington, Kentucky, and Woodford. When, through late Saturday night. The following impacts are expected. Excessive runoff may result in flooding of rivers, creeks, streams, and other low-lying and flood-prone locations. Creeks and streams may rise out of their banks. Additional details, repeated rounds of showers and thunderstorms capable of heavy rain are expected today through the weekend. Already wet soils in some areas will make flooding more susceptible, especially with each additional round of rainfall. Localized significant flooding may develop for areas that see several inches of rainfall. http://www.weather.gov/safety/flood. You should monitor later forecasts and be prepared to take action should flash flood warnings be issued. Midnight Eastern Daylight Time weather conditions across north central Kentucky and south central Indiana. At Louisville International, it was mostly cloudy. The temperature was 78 degrees, the dew point 72, and the relative humidity 81%. The wind was south at 5 miles an hour. The pressure was 29.98 inches and rising. At Bowman Field, it was clear. The temperature was 76 degrees, the dew point 72, and the relative humidity 87%. The wind was south at 5 miles an hour. The pressure was 29.98 inches and rising. At Jasper, it was cloudy. The temperature was 76 degrees, the dew point 76, and the relative humidity 100%. The wind was southeast at 5 miles an hour. The pressure was 29.97 inches and rising. Once again, at Louisville International, it was 78 degrees under mostly cloudy skies. Elsewhere around the region, at Evansville, rain was falling, with a temperature of 80. It was clear, with a temperature of 73 at Lexington, 72 at Jackson, and 79 at Bowling Green. It was mostly cloudy, with a temperature of 76 at Covington, 79 at Nashville, 74 at Bloomington, and 78 at Indianapolis. At Paducah, it was cloudy, with a temperature of 74. At Frankfort, the weather conditions were not available. Now for the official National Weather Service forecast for north central Kentucky and south central Indiana, including the Louisville metro area. Tonight, mostly cloudy. Slight chance of thunderstorms this evening and overnight, then chance of thunderstorms late in the night. Some thunderstorms may produce heavy rainfall. Lows in the lower 70s. Southwest winds up to 5 miles an hour. Chance of thunderstorms 40%. Saturday, partly sunny with a 50% chance of thunderstorms. Some thunderstorms may produce heavy rainfall. Highs in the mid-80s. Southwest winds up to 5 miles an hour. Saturday night, mostly cloudy. Chance of thunderstorms until midnight, then chance of showers after midnight. Some thunderstorms may produce heavy rainfall until midnight. Lows in the upper 60s. Northeast winds up to 5 miles an hour. Chance of precipitation 50%. Sunday, partly sunny. Chance of showers in the morning, then showers likely and chance of thunderstorms in the afternoon. Highs in the mid-80s. East winds up to 10 miles an hour. Chance of precipitation 60%. Sunday night, mostly cloudy. Showers likely and chance of thunderstorms until midnight. Then chance of showers and slight chance of thunderstorms after midnight. Lows in the upper 60s. East winds up to 10 miles an hour. Chance of precipitation 60%. And now the extended forecast for the radio listening area. Monday and Monday night, partly cloudy. A 40% chance of thunderstorms. Highs in the mid-80s. Lows in the upper 60s. Tuesday and Tuesday night, partly cloudy. Highs in the upper 80s. Lows around 70. Wednesday and Wednesday night, mostly clear. Highs around 90. Lows in the lower 70s. Thursday and Thursday night, mostly clear. A 20% chance of thunderstorms. Highs around 90. Lows in the lower 70s.
Friday and Friday night, partly cloudy. A 30% chance of thunderstorms. Highs in the upper 80s. Lows around 70. The current time is 12:59 a.m.

Breckenridge, Bullitt, Butler, Casey, Clark, Kentucky, Clinton, Cumberland, Edmondson, Fayette, Franklin, Garrard, Grayson, Green, Hancock, Hardin, Harrison, Kentucky, Hart, Henry, Jefferson, Jessamine, LaRue, Lincoln, Logan, Madison, Marion, Meade, Mercer, Metcalf, Monroe, Nelson, Nicholas, Ohio, Oldham, Russell, Scott, Kentucky, Shelby, Simpson, Spencer, Taylor, Trimble, Warren, Washington, Kentucky, and Woodford. When, through late Saturday night, the following impacts are expected: excessive runoff may result in flooding of rivers, creeks, streams, and other low-lying and flood-prone locations. Creeks and streams may rise out of their banks. Additional details: repeated rounds of showers and thunderstorms capable of heavy rain are expected today through the weekend. Already wet soils in some areas will make flooding more susceptible, especially with each additional round of rainfall. Localized significant flooding may develop for areas that see several inches of rainfall. http://www.weather.gov/safety/flood. You should monitor later forecasts and be prepared to take action should flash flood warnings be issued. Midnight Eastern Daylight Time weather conditions across north central Kentucky and south central Indiana. At Louisville International, it was mostly cloudy. The temperature was 78 degrees, the dew point 72, and the relative humidity 81%. The wind was south at 5 miles an hour. The pressure was 29.98 inches and rising. At Bowman Field, it was clear. The temperature was 76 degrees, the dew point 72, and the relative humidity 87%. The wind was south at 5 miles an hour. The pressure was 29.98 inches and rising. At Jasper, it was cloudy. The temperature was 76 degrees, the dew point 76, and the relative humidity 100%. The wind was southeast at 5 miles an hour. The pressure was 29.97 inches and rising. Once again, at Louisville International, it was 78 degrees under mostly cloudy skies. Elsewhere around the region, at Evansville, rain was falling, with a temperature of 80. It was clear, with a temperature of 73 at Lexington, 72 at Jackson, and 79 at Bowling Green. It was mostly cloudy, with a temperature of 76 at Covington, 79 at Nashville, 74 at Bloomington, and 78 at Indianapolis. At Paducah, it was cloudy, with a temperature of 74. At Frankfort, the weather conditions were not available. The current time is 1:02 a.m. Eastern Daylight Time. Flood watch remains in effect through late Saturday night. What? Flash flooding caused by excessive rainfall continues to be possible. Where? Portions of Indiana, including the following areas: Clark, Crawford, DuBois, Floyd, Harrison, Jefferson, Orange, Perry, Scott, and Washington and Kentucky, including the following areas: Adair, Allen, Anderson, Barron, Bourbon, Boyle, Breckenridge, Bullitt, Butler, Casey, Clark, Kentucky, Clinton, Cumberland, Edmondson, Fayette, Franklin, Garrard, Grayson, Green, Hancock, Hardin, Harrison, Kentucky, Hart, Henry, Jefferson, Jessamine, LaRue, Lincoln, Logan, Madison, Marion, Meade, Mercer, Metcalf, Monroe, Nelson, Nicholas, Ohio, Oldham, Russell, Scott, Kentucky, Shelby, Simpson, Spencer, Taylor, Trimble, Warren, Washington, Kentucky, and Woodford. When, through late Saturday night, the following impacts are expected: excessive runoff may result in flooding of rivers, creeks, streams, and other low-lying and flood-prone locations. Creeks and streams may rise out of their banks. Additional details: repeated rounds of showers and thunderstorms capable of heavy rain are expected today through the weekend. Already wet soils in some areas will make flooding more susceptible, especially with each additional round of rainfall. Localized significant flooding may develop for areas that see several inches of rainfall. http://www.weather.gov/safety/flood. You should monitor later forecasts and be prepared to take action should flash flood warnings be issued. 1 a.m. Eastern Daylight Time weather conditions across north central Kentucky and south central Indiana.

Louisville International, it was cloudy. The temperature was 77 degrees, the dew point 72, and the relative humidity 84%. The wind was southeast at 5 miles an hour. The pressure was 29.97 inches and falling. At Bowman Field, it was mostly cloudy. The temperature was 76 degrees, the dew point 72, and the relative humidity 87%. The wind was south at 6 miles an hour. The pressure was 29.97 inches and falling. At Jasper, it was cloudy. The temperature was 76 degrees, the dew point 76, and the relative humidity 100%. The wind was southeast at 7 miles an hour. The pressure was 29.96 inches and falling. Once again, at Louisville International, it was 77 degrees under cloudy skies. Elsewhere around the region, at Evansville, rain was falling, with a temperature of 79. It was clear, with a temperature of 71 at Jackson, and 79 at Bowling Green. At Lexington, it was partly cloudy, with a temperature of 72. It was mostly cloudy, with a temperature of 75 at Covington, 78 at Nashville, and 72 at Paducah. It was cloudy, with a temperature of 74 at Bloomington, and 77 at Indianapolis. At Frankfort, the weather conditions were not available. Now for the official National Weather Service forecast for North Central Kentucky and South Central Indiana, including the Louisville metro area. Tonight, mostly cloudy. Slight chance of thunderstorms this evening and overnight, then chance of thunderstorms late in the night. Some thunderstorms may produce heavy rainfall. Lows in the lower 70s. Southwest winds up to 5 miles an hour. Chance of thunderstorms 40%. Saturday, partly sunny with a 50% chance of thunderstorms. Some thunderstorms may produce heavy rainfall. Highs in the mid-80s. Southwest winds up to 5 miles an hour. Saturday night, mostly cloudy. Chance of thunderstorms until midnight, then chance of showers after midnight. Some thunderstorms may produce heavy rainfall until midnight. Lows in the upper 60s. Northeast winds up to 5 miles an hour. Chance of precipitation 50%. Sunday, partly sunny. Chance of showers in the morning, then showers likely and chance of thunderstorms in the afternoon. Highs in the mid-80s. East winds up to 10 miles an hour. Chance of precipitation 60%. Sunday night, mostly cloudy. Showers likely and chance of thunderstorms until midnight, then chance of showers and slight chance of thunderstorms after midnight. Lows in the upper 60s. East winds up to 10 miles an hour. Chance of precipitation 60%. And now the extended forecast for the radio listening area. Monday and Monday night, partly cloudy. A 40% chance of thunderstorms. Highs in the mid-80s. Lows in the upper 60s. Tuesday and Tuesday night, partly cloudy. Highs in the upper 80s. Lows around 70. Wednesday and Wednesday night, mostly clear. Highs around 90. Lows in the lower 70s. Thursday and Thursday night, mostly clear. A 20% chance of thunderstorms. Highs around 90. Lows in the lower 70s. Friday and Friday night, partly cloudy. A 30% chance of thunderstorms. Highs in the upper 80s. Lows around 70. The current time is 1:09 a.m. Eastern Daylight Time. Flood watch remains in effect through late Saturday night. What? Flash flooding caused by excessive rainfall continues to be possible. Where? Portions of Indiana, including the following areas: Clark, Crawford, DuBois, Floyd, Harrison, Jefferson, Orange, Perry, Scott, and Washington and Kentucky, including the following areas: Adair, Allen, Anderson, Barron, Bourbon, Boyle, Breckenridge, Bullitt, Butler, Casey, Clark, Kentucky, Clinton, Cumberland, Edmondson, Fayette, Franklin, Garrard, Grayson, Green, Hancock, Hardin, Harrison, Kentucky, Hart, Henry, Jefferson, Jessamine, LaRue, Lincoln, Logan, Madison, Marion, Meade, Mercer, Metcalf,
Monroe, Nelson, Nicholas, Ohio, Oldham, Russell, Scott, Kentucky, Shelby, Simpson, Spencer, Taylor, Trimble, Warren, Washington, Kentucky, and Woodford. When, through late Saturday night. The following impacts are expected. Excessive runoff may result in flooding of rivers, creeks, streams, and other low-lying and flood-prone locations. Creeks and streams may rise out of their banks. Additional details, repeated rounds of showers and thunderstorms capable of heavy rain are expected today through the weekend. Already wet soils in some areas will make flooding more susceptible, especially with each additional round of rainfall. Localized significant flooding may develop for areas that see several inches of rainfall. http://www.weather.gov/safety/flood. You should monitor later forecasts and be prepared to take action should flash flood warnings be issued. Flood watch remains in effect through late Saturday night. What? Flash flooding caused by excessive rainfall continues to be possible. Where? Portions of Indiana, including the following areas: Clark, Crawford, DuBois, Floyd, Harrison, Jefferson, Orange, Perry, Scott, and Washington and Kentucky, including the following areas: Adair, Allen, Anderson, Barron, Bourbon, Boyle, Breckenridge, Bullitt, Butler, Casey, Clark, Kentucky, Clinton, Cumberland, Edmondson, Fayette, Franklin, Garrard, Grayson, Greene, Hancock, Hardin, Harrison, Kentucky, Hart, Henry, Jefferson, Jessamine, LaRue, Lincoln, Logan, Madison, Marion, Meade, Mercer, Metcalf, Monroe, Nelson, Nicholas, Ohio, Oldham, Russell, Scott, Kentucky, Shelby, Simpson, Spencer, Taylor, Trimble, Warren, Washington, Kentucky, and Woodford. When, through late Saturday night. The following impacts are expected. Excessive runoff may result in flooding of rivers, creeks, streams, and other low-lying and flood-prone locations. Creeks and streams may rise out of their banks. Additional details, repeated rounds of showers and thunderstorms capable of heavy rain are expected today through the weekend. Already wet soils in some areas will make flooding more susceptible, especially with each additional round of rainfall. Localized significant flooding may develop for areas that see several inches of rainfall. http://www.weather.gov/safety/flood. You should monitor later forecasts and be prepared to take action should flash flood warnings be issued. The current time is 1:12 a.m. Eastern Daylight Time. 1 a.m. Eastern Daylight Time weather conditions across north-central Kentucky and south-central Indiana. At Louisville International, it was cloudy. The temperature was 77 degrees, the dew point 72, and the relative humidity 84%. The wind was southeast at 5 miles an hour. The pressure was 29.97 inches and falling. At Bowman Field, it was mostly cloudy. The temperature was 76 degrees, the dew point 72, and the relative humidity 87%. The wind was south at 6 miles an hour. The pressure was 29.97 inches and falling. At Jasper, it was cloudy. The temperature was 76 degrees, the dew point 76, and the relative humidity 100%. The wind was southeast at 7 miles an hour. The pressure was 29.96 inches and falling. Once again, at Louisville International, it was 77 degrees under cloudy skies. Elsewhere around the region, at Evansville, rain was falling, with a temperature of 79. It was clear, with a temperature of 72 at Lexington, 71 at Jackson, and 79 at Bowling Green. It was mostly cloudy, with a temperature of 75 at Covington, 78 at Nashville, and 72 at Paducah. It was cloudy, with a temperature of 74 at Bloomington, and 77 at Indianapolis. At Frankfort, the weather conditions were not available. Now for the official National Weather Service forecast for north-central Kentucky and south-central Indiana, including the Louisville metro area. Tonight, mostly cloudy. Slight chance of thunderstorms this evening and overnight, then chance of thunderstorms late in the night. Some thunderstorms may produce heavy rainfall. Lows in the lower 70s.
southwest winds up to 5 miles an hour. Chance of thunderstorms 40%. Saturday, partly sunny with a 50% chance of thunderstorms. Some thunderstorms may produce heavy rainfall. Highs in the mid-80s. Southwest winds up to 5 miles an hour. Saturday night, mostly cloudy. Chance of thunderstorms until midnight, then chance of showers after midnight. Some thunderstorms may produce heavy rainfall until midnight. Lows in the upper 60s. Northeast winds up to 5 miles an hour. Chance of precipitation 50%. Sunday, partly sunny. Chance of showers in the morning, then showers likely and chance of thunderstorms in the afternoon. Highs in the mid-80s. East winds up to 10 miles an hour. Chance of precipitation 60%. Sunday night, mostly cloudy. Showers likely and chance of thunderstorms until midnight, then chance of showers and slight chance of thunderstorms after midnight. Lows in the upper 60s. East winds up to 10 miles an hour. Chance of precipitation 60%. And now the extended forecast for the radio listening area. Monday and Monday night, partly cloudy. A 40% chance of thunderstorms. Highs in the mid-80s. Lows in the upper 60s. Tuesday and Tuesday night, partly cloudy. Highs in the upper 80s. Lows around 70. Wednesday and Wednesday night, mostly clear. Highs around 90. Lows in the lower 70s. Thursday and Thursday night, mostly clear. A 20% chance of thunderstorms. Highs around 90. Lows in the lower 70s. Friday and Friday night, partly cloudy. A 30% chance of thunderstorms. Highs in the upper 80s. Lows around 70. The current time is 1:17 a.m. Eastern Daylight Time. Flood watch remains in effect through late Saturday night. What? Flash flooding caused by excessive rainfall continues to be possible. Where? Portions of Indiana, including the following areas: Clark, Crawford, DuBois, Floyd, Harrison, Jefferson, Orange, Perry, Scott, and Washington, and Kentucky, including the following areas: Adair, Allen, Anderson, Barron, Bourbon, Boyle, Breckenridge, Bullitt, Butler, Casey, Clark, Kentucky, Clinton, Cumberland, Edmondson, Fayette, Franklin, Garrard, Grayson, Greene, Hancock, Hardin, Harrison, Kentucky, Hart, Henry, Jefferson, Jessamine, LaRue, Lincoln, Logan, Madison, Marion, Meade, Mercer, Metcalf, Monroe, Nelson, Nicholas, Ohio, Oldham, Russell, Scott, Kentucky, Shelby, Simpson, Spencer, Taylor, Trimble, Warren, Washington, Kentucky, and Woodford. When, through late Saturday night. The following impacts are expected: excessive runoff may result in flooding of rivers, creeks, streams, and other low-lying and flood-prone locations. Creeks and streams may rise out of their banks. Additional details: repeated rounds of showers and thunderstorms capable of heavy rain are expected today through the weekend. Already wet soils in some areas will make flooding more susceptible, especially with each additional round of rainfall. Localized significant flooding may develop for areas that see several inches of rainfall. http://www.weather.gov/safety/flood. You should monitor later forecasts and be prepared to take action should flash flood warnings be issued. 1 a.m. Eastern Daylight Time weather conditions across north central Kentucky and south central Indiana. At Louisville International, it was cloudy. The temperature was 77 degrees, the dew point 72, and the relative humidity 84%. The wind was southeast at 5 miles an hour. The pressure was 29.97 inches and falling. At Bowman Field, it was mostly cloudy. The temperature was 76 degrees, the dew point 72, and the relative humidity 87%. The wind was south at 6 miles an hour. The pressure was 29.97 inches and falling. At Jasper, it was cloudy. The temperature was 76 degrees, the dew point 76, and the relative humidity 100%. The wind was southeast at 7 miles an hour.
the pressure was 29.96 inches and falling. Once again, at Louisville International, it was 77 degrees under cloudy skies. Elsewhere around the region, at Evansville, rain was falling, with a temperature of 79. It was clear, with a temperature of 72 at Lexington, 71 at Jackson, and 79 at Bowling Green. It was mostly cloudy, with a temperature of 75 at Covington, 78 at Nashville, and 72 at Paducah. It was cloudy, with a temperature of 74 at Bloomington, and 77 at Indianapolis. At Frankfort, the weather conditions were not available. Now for the official National Weather Service forecast for North Central Kentucky and South Central Indiana, including the Louisville metro area. Tonight, mostly cloudy. Slight chance of thunderstorms this evening and overnight, then chance of thunderstorms late in the night. Some thunderstorms may produce heavy rainfall. Lows in the lower 70s. Southwest winds up to 5 miles an hour. Chance of thunderstorms 40%. Saturday, partly sunny with a 50% chance of thunderstorms. Some thunderstorms may produce heavy rainfall. Highs in the mid-80s. Southwest winds up to 5 miles an hour. Saturday night, mostly cloudy. Chance of thunderstorms until midnight, then chance of showers after midnight. Some thunderstorms may produce heavy rainfall until midnight. Lows in the upper 60s. Northeast winds up to 5 miles an hour. Chance of precipitation 50%. Sunday, partly sunny. Chance of showers in the morning, then showers likely and chance of thunderstorms in the afternoon. Highs in the mid-80s. East winds up to 10 miles an hour. Chance of precipitation 60%. Sunday night, mostly cloudy. Showers likely and chance of thunderstorms until midnight, then chance of showers and slight chance of thunderstorms after midnight. Lows in the upper 60s. East winds up to 10 miles an hour. Chance of precipitation 60%. And now the extended forecast for the radio listening area. Monday and Monday night, partly cloudy. A 40% chance of thunderstorms. Highs in the mid-80s. Lows in the upper 60s. Tuesday and Tuesday night, partly cloudy. Highs in the upper 80s. Lows around 70. Wednesday and Wednesday night, mostly clear. Highs around 90. Lows in the lower 70s. Thursday and Thursday night, mostly clear. A 20% chance of thunderstorms. Highs around 90. Lows in the lower 70s. Friday and Friday night, partly cloudy. A 30% chance of thunderstorms. Highs in the upper 80s. Lows around 70. The current time is 1:23 a.m. Eastern Daylight Time. Flood watch remains in effect through late Saturday night. What? Flash flooding caused by excessive rainfall continues to be possible. Where? Portions of Indiana, including the following areas: Clark, Crawford, DuBois, Floyd, Harrison, Jefferson, Orange, Perry, Scott, and Washington and Kentucky, including the following areas: Adair, Allen, Anderson, Barron, Bourbon, Boyle, Breckenridge, Bullitt, Butler, Casey, Clark, Kentucky, Clinton, Cumberland, Edmondson, Fayette, Franklin, Garrard, Grayson, Greene, Hancock, Hardin, Harrison, Kentucky, Hart, Henry, Jefferson, Jessamine, LaRue, Lincoln, Logan, Madison, Marion, Meade, Mercer, Metcalf, Monroe, Nelson, Nicholas, Ohio, Oldham, Russell, Scott, Kentucky, Shelby, Simpson, Spencer, Taylor, Trimble, Warren, Washington, Kentucky, and Woodford. When, through late Saturday night. The following impacts are expected: excessive runoff may result in flooding of rivers, creeks, streams, and other low-lying and flood-prone locations. Creeks and streams may rise out of their banks. Additional details: repeated rounds of showers and thunderstorms capable of heavy rain are expected today through the weekend. Already wet soils in some areas will make flooding more susceptible, especially with each additional round of rainfall. Localized significant flooding may develop for areas that see several inches of rainfall. http://www.weather.gov/
Safety/flood. You should monitor later forecasts and be prepared to take action should flash flood warnings be issued. 1 a.m. Eastern Daylight Time weather conditions across north central Kentucky and south central Indiana. At Louisville International, it was cloudy. The temperature was 77 degrees, the dew point 72, and the relative humidity 84%. The wind was southeast at 5 miles an hour. The pressure was 29.97 inches and falling. At Bowman Field, it was mostly cloudy. The temperature was 76 degrees, the dew point 72, and the relative humidity 87%. The wind was south at 6 miles an hour. The pressure was 29.97 inches and falling. At Jasper, it was cloudy. The temperature was 76 degrees, the dew point 76, and the relative humidity 100%. The wind was southeast at 7 miles an hour. The pressure was 29.96 inches and falling. Once again, at Louisville International, it was 77 degrees under cloudy skies. Elsewhere around the region, at Evansville, rain was falling, with a temperature of 79. It was clear, with a temperature of 72 at Lexington, 71 at Jackson, and 79 at Bowling Green. It was mostly cloudy, with a temperature of 75 at Covington, 78 at Nashville, and 72 at Paducah. It was cloudy, with a temperature of 74 at Bloomington, and 77 at Indianapolis. At Frankfort, the weather conditions were not available. Now for the official National Weather Service forecast for North Central Kentucky and South Central Indiana, including the Louisville metro area. Tonight, mostly cloudy. Slight chance of thunderstorms this evening and overnight, then chance of thunderstorms late in the night. Some thunderstorms may produce heavy rainfall. Lows in the lower 70s. Southwest winds up to 5 miles an hour. Chance of thunderstorms 40%. Saturday, partly sunny with a 50% chance of thunderstorms. Some thunderstorms may produce heavy rainfall. Highs in the mid-80s. Southwest winds up to 5 miles an hour. Saturday night, mostly cloudy. Chance of thunderstorms until midnight, then chance of showers after midnight. Some thunderstorms may produce heavy rainfall until midnight. Lows in the upper 60s. Northeast winds up to 5 miles an hour. Chance of precipitation 50%. Sunday, partly sunny. Chance of showers in the morning, then showers likely and chance of thunderstorms in the afternoon. Highs in the mid-80s. East winds up to 10 miles an hour. Chance of precipitation 60%. Sunday night, mostly cloudy. Showers likely and chance of thunderstorms until midnight. Then chance of showers and slight chance of thunderstorms after midnight. Lows in the upper 60s. East winds up to 10 miles an hour. Chance of precipitation 60%. And now the extended forecast for the radio listening area. Monday and Monday night, partly cloudy. A 40% chance of thunderstorms. Highs in the mid-80s. Lows in the upper 60s. Tuesday and Tuesday night, partly cloudy. Highs in the upper 80s. Lows around 70. Wednesday and Wednesday night, mostly clear. Highs around 90. Lows in the lower 70s. Thursday and Thursday night, mostly clear. A 20% chance of thunderstorms. Highs around 90. Lows in the lower 70s. Friday and Friday night, partly cloudy. A 30% chance of thunderstorms. Highs in the upper 80s. Lows around 70. The current time is 1:29 a.m. Eastern Daylight Time. Flood watch remains in effect through late Saturday night. What? Flash flooding caused by excessive rainfall continues to be possible. Where? Portions of Indiana, including the following areas: Clark, Crawford, DuBois, Floyd, Harrison, Jefferson, Orange, Perry, Scott and Washington and Kentucky, including the following areas: Adair, Allen, Anderson, Barron, Bourbon, Boyle, Breckenridge, Bullitt, Butler, Casey, Clark, Kentucky, Clinton, Cumberland, Edmondson, Fayette, Franklin, Garrard, Grayson, Greene,
Hancock, Harding, Harrison, Kentucky, Hart, Henry, Jefferson, Jessamine, LaRue, Lincoln, Logan, Madison, Marion, Meade, Mercer, Metcalf, Monroe, Nelson, Nicholas, Ohio, Oldham, Russell, Scott, Kentucky, Shelby, Simpson, Spencer, Taylor, Trimble, Warren, Washington, Kentucky, and Woodford. When, through late Saturday night. The following impacts are expected. Excessive runoff may result in flooding of rivers, creeks, streams, and other low-lying and flood-prone locations. Creeks and streams may rise out of their banks. Additional details, repeated rounds of showers and thunderstorms capable of heavy rain are expected today through the weekend. Already wet soils in some areas will make flooding more susceptible, especially with each additional round of rainfall. Localized significant flooding may develop for areas that see several inches of rainfall. http://www.weather.gov/safety/flood. You should monitor later forecasts and be prepared to take action should flash flood warnings be issued. 1 a.m. Eastern Daylight Time weather conditions across north central Kentucky and south central Indiana. At Louisville International, it was cloudy. The temperature was 77 degrees, the dew point 72, and the relative humidity 84%. The wind was southeast at 5 miles an hour. The pressure was 29.97 inches and falling. At Bowman Field, it was mostly cloudy. The temperature was 76 degrees, the dew point 72, and the relative humidity 87%. The wind was south at 6 miles an hour. The pressure was 29.97 inches and falling. At Jasper, it was cloudy. The temperature was 76 degrees, the dew point 76, and the relative humidity 100%. The wind was southeast at 7 miles an hour. The pressure was 29.96 inches and falling. Once again, at Louisville International, it was 77 degrees under cloudy skies. Elsewhere around the region, at Evansville, rain was falling, with a temperature of 79. It was clear, with a temperature of 72 at Lexington, 71 at Jackson, and 79 at Bowling Green. It was mostly cloudy, with a temperature of 75 at Covington, 78 at Nashville, and 72 at Paducah. It was cloudy, with a temperature of 74 at Bloomington, and 77 at Indianapolis. At Frankfort, the weather conditions were not available. Now for the official National Weather Service forecast for North Central Kentucky and South Central Indiana, including the Louisville metro area. Tonight, mostly cloudy. Slight chance of thunderstorms this evening and overnight, then chance of thunderstorms late in the night. Some thunderstorms may produce heavy rainfall. Lows in the lower 70s. Southwest winds up to 5 miles an hour. Chance of thunderstorms 40%. Saturday, partly sunny with a 50% chance of thunderstorms. Some thunderstorms may produce heavy rainfall. Highs in the mid-80s. Southwest winds up to 5 miles an hour. Saturday night, mostly cloudy. Chance of thunderstorms until midnight, then chance of showers after midnight. Some thunderstorms may produce heavy rainfall until midnight. Lows in the upper 60s. Northeast winds up to 5 miles an hour. Chance of precipitation 50%. Sunday, partly sunny. Chance of showers in the morning, then showers likely and chance of thunderstorms in the afternoon. Highs in the mid-80s. East winds up to 10 miles an hour. Chance of precipitation 60%. Sunday night, mostly cloudy. Showers likely and chance of thunderstorms until midnight, then chance of showers and slight chance of thunderstorms after midnight. Lows in the upper 60s. East winds up to 10 miles an hour. Chance of precipitation 60%. And now the extended forecast for the radio listening area. Monday and Monday night, partly cloudy. A 40% chance of thunderstorms. Highs in the mid-80s. Lows in the upper 60s. Tuesday and Tuesday night, partly cloudy. Highs in the upper 80s. Lows around 70. Wednesday and Wednesday night, mostly clear. Highs around 90.
lows in the lower 70s. Thursday and Thursday night, mostly clear. A 20% chance of thunderstorms. Highs around 90. Lows in the lower 70s. Friday and Friday night, partly cloudy. A 30% chance of thunderstorms. Highs in the upper 80s. Lows around 70. The current time is 1:35 a.m. Eastern Daylight Time. Flood watch remains in effect through late Saturday night. What? Flash flooding caused by excessive rainfall continues to be possible. Where? Portions of Indiana, including the following areas: Clark, Crawford, DuBois, Floyd, Harrison, Jefferson, Orange, Perry, Scott, and Washington, and Kentucky, including the following areas: Adair, Allen, Anderson, Barron, Bourbon, Boyle, Breckenridge, Bullitt, Butler, Casey, Clark, Kentucky, Clinton, Cumberland, Edmondson, Fayette, Franklin, Garrard, Grayson, Greene, Hancock, Hardin, Harrison, Kentucky, Hart, Henry, Jefferson, Jessamine, LaRue, Lincoln, Logan, Madison, Marion, Meade, Mercer, Metcalf, Monroe, Nelson, Nicholas, Ohio, Oldham, Russell, Scott, Kentucky, Shelby, Simpson, Spencer, Taylor, Trimble, Warren, Washington, Kentucky, and Woodford. When, through late Saturday night. The following impacts are expected: excessive runoff may result in flooding of rivers, creeks, streams, and other low-lying and flood-prone locations. Creeks and streams may rise out of their banks. Additional details: repeated rounds of showers and thunderstorms capable of heavy rain are expected today through the weekend. Already wet soils in some areas will make flooding more susceptible, especially with each additional round of rainfall. Localized significant flooding may develop for areas that see several inches of rainfall. http://www.weather.gov/safety/flood. You should monitor later forecasts and be prepared to take action should flash flood warnings be issued. 1 a.m. Eastern Daylight Time weather conditions across north central Kentucky and south central Indiana. At Louisville International, it was cloudy. The temperature was 77 degrees, the dew point 72, and the relative humidity 84%. The wind was southeast at 5 miles an hour. The pressure was 29.97 inches and falling. At Bowman Field, it was mostly cloudy. The temperature was 76 degrees, the dew point 72, and the relative humidity 87%. The wind was south at 6 miles an hour. The pressure was 29.97 inches and falling. At Jasper, it was cloudy. The temperature was 76 degrees, the dew point 76, and the relative humidity 100%. The wind was southeast at 7 miles an hour. The pressure was 29.96 inches and falling. Once again, at Louisville International, it was 77 degrees under cloudy skies. Elsewhere around the region, at Evansville, rain was falling, with a temperature of 79. It was clear, with a temperature of 72 at Lexington, 71 at Jackson, and 79 at Bowling Green. It was mostly cloudy, with a temperature of 75 at Covington, 78 at Nashville, and 72 at Paducah. It was cloudy, with a temperature of 74 at Bloomington, and 77 at Indianapolis. At Frankfort, the weather conditions were not available. Now for the official National Weather Service forecast for north central Kentucky and south central Indiana, including the Louisville metro area. Tonight, mostly cloudy. Slight chance of thunderstorms this evening and overnight, then chance of thunderstorms late in the night. Some thunderstorms may produce heavy rainfall. Lows in the lower 70s. Southwest winds up to 5 miles an hour. Chance of thunderstorms 40%. Saturday, partly sunny with a 50% chance of thunderstorms. Some thunderstorms may produce heavy rainfall. Highs in the mid-80s. Southwest winds up to 5 miles an hour. Saturday night, mostly cloudy. Chance of thunderstorms until midnight, then chance of showers after midnight. Some thunderstorms may produce heavy rainfall until midnight. Lows in the upper 60s. Northeast winds up to 5 miles an hour.
chance of precipitation 50%. Sunday, partly sunny. Chance of showers in the morning, then showers likely and chance of thunderstorms in the afternoon. Highs in the mid-80s. East winds up to 10 miles an hour. Chance of precipitation 60%. Sunday night, mostly cloudy. Showers likely and chance of thunderstorms until midnight, then chance of showers and slight chance of thunderstorms after midnight. Lows in the upper 60s. East winds up to 10 miles an hour. Chance of precipitation 60%. And now the extended forecast for the radio listening area. Monday and Monday night, partly cloudy. A 40% chance of thunderstorms. Highs in the mid-80s. Lows in the upper 60s. Tuesday and Tuesday night, partly cloudy. Highs in the upper 80s. Lows around 70. Wednesday and Wednesday night, mostly clear. Highs around 90. Lows in the lower 70s. Thursday and Thursday night, mostly clear. A 20% chance of thunderstorms. Highs around 90. Lows in the lower 70s. Friday and Friday night, partly cloudy. A 30% chance of thunderstorms. Highs in the upper 80s. Lows around 70. The current time is 1:41 a.m. Eastern Daylight Time. Flood watch remains in effect through late Saturday night. What? Flash flooding caused by excessive rainfall continues to be possible. Where? Portions of Indiana, including the following areas: Clark, Crawford, DuBois, Floyd, Harrison, Jefferson, Orange, Perry, Scott, and Washington and Kentucky, including the following areas: Adair, Allen, Anderson, Barron, Bourbon, Boyle, Breckenridge, Bullitt, Butler, Casey, Clark, Kentucky, Clinton, Cumberland, Edmondson, Fayette, Franklin, Garrard, Grayson, Green, Hancock, Hardin, Harrison, Kentucky, Hart, Henry, Jefferson, Jessamine, LaRue, Lincoln, Logan, Madison, Marion, Meade, Mercer, Metcalf, Monroe, Nelson, Nicholas, Ohio, Oldham, Russell, Scott, Kentucky, Shelby, Simpson, Spencer, Taylor, Trimble, Warren, Washington, Kentucky, and Woodford. When, through late Saturday night. The following impacts are expected: excessive runoff may result in flooding of rivers, creeks, streams, and other low-lying and flood-prone locations. Creeks and streams may rise out of their banks. Additional details: repeated rounds of showers and thunderstorms capable of heavy rain are expected today through the weekend. Already wet soils in some areas will make flooding more susceptible, especially with each additional round of rainfall. Localized significant flooding may develop for areas that see several inches of rainfall. http://www.weather.gov/safety/flood. You should monitor later forecasts and be prepared to take action should flash flood warnings be issued. 1 a.m. Eastern Daylight Time weather conditions across north central Kentucky and south central Indiana. At Louisville International, it was cloudy. The temperature was 77 degrees, the dew point 72, and the relative humidity 84%. The wind was southeast at 5 miles an hour. The pressure was 29.97 inches and falling. At Bowman Field, it was mostly cloudy. The temperature was 76 degrees, the dew point 72, and the relative humidity 87%. The wind was south at 6 miles an hour. The pressure was 29.97 inches and falling. At Jasper, it was cloudy. The temperature was 76 degrees, the dew point 76, and the relative humidity 100%. The wind was southeast at 7 miles an hour. The pressure was 29.96 inches and falling. Once again, at Louisville International, it was 77 degrees under cloudy skies. Elsewhere around the region, at Evansville, rain was falling, with a temperature of 79. It was clear, with a temperature of 72 at Lexington, 71 at Jackson, and 79 at Bowling Green. It was mostly cloudy, with a temperature of 75 at Covington, 78 at Nashville, and 72 at Paducah. It was cloudy, with a temperature of 74 at Bloomington, and 77 at Indianapolis. At Frankfort,
The weather conditions were not available. Now for the official National Weather Service forecast for North Central Kentucky and South Central Indiana, including the Louisville metro area. Tonight, mostly cloudy. Slight chance of thunderstorms this evening and overnight, then chance of thunderstorms late in the night. Some thunderstorms may produce heavy rainfall. Lows in the lower 70s. Southwest winds up to 5 miles an hour. Chance of thunderstorms 40%. Saturday, partly sunny with a 50% chance of thunderstorms. Some thunderstorms may produce heavy rainfall. Highs in the mid-80s. Southwest winds up to 5 miles an hour. Saturday night, mostly cloudy. Chance of thunderstorms until midnight, then chance of showers after midnight. Some thunderstorms may produce heavy rainfall until midnight. Lows in the upper 60s. Northeast winds up to 5 miles an hour. Chance of precipitation 50%. Sunday, partly sunny. Chance of showers in the morning, then showers likely and chance of thunderstorms in the afternoon. Highs in the mid-80s. East winds up to 10 miles an hour. Chance of precipitation 60%. Sunday night, mostly cloudy. Showers likely and chance of thunderstorms until midnight, then chance of showers and slight chance of thunderstorms after midnight. Lows in the upper 60s. East winds up to 10 miles an hour. Chance of precipitation 60%. And now the extended forecast for the radio listening area. Monday and Monday night, partly cloudy. A 40% chance of thunderstorms. Highs in the mid-80s. Lows in the upper 60s. Tuesday and Tuesday night, partly cloudy. Highs in the upper 80s. Lows around 70. Wednesday and Wednesday night, mostly clear. Highs around 90. Lows in the lower 70s. Thursday and Thursday night, mostly clear. A 20% chance of thunderstorms. Highs around 90. Lows in the lower 70s. Friday and Friday night, partly cloudy. A 30% chance of thunderstorms. Highs in the upper 80s. Lows around 70. The current time is 1:47 a.m. Eastern Daylight Time. Flood watch remains in effect through late Saturday night. What? Flash flooding caused by excessive rainfall continues to be possible. Where? Portions of Indiana, including the following areas: Clark, Crawford, DuBois, Floyd, Harrison, Jefferson, Orange, Perry, Scott and Washington and Kentucky, including the following areas: Adair, Allen, Anderson, Barron, Bourbon, Boyle, Breckenridge, Bullitt, Butler, Casey, Clark, Kentucky, Clinton, Cumberland, Edmondson, Fayette, Franklin, Garrard, Grayson, Greene, Hancock, Hardin, Harrison, Kentucky, Hart, Henry, Jefferson, Jessamine, LaRue, Lincoln, Logan, Madison, Marion, Meade, Mercer, Metcalf, Monroe, Nelson, Nicholas, Ohio, Oldham, Russell, Scott, Kentucky, Shelby, Simpson, Spencer, Taylor, Trimble, Warren, Washington, Kentucky, and Woodford. When, through late Saturday night. The following impacts are expected: excessive runoff may result in flooding of rivers, creeks, streams, and other low-lying and flood-prone locations. Creeks and streams may rise out of their banks. Additional details: repeated rounds of showers and thunderstorms capable of heavy rain are expected today through the weekend. Already wet soils in some areas will make flooding more susceptible, especially with each additional round of rainfall. Localized significant flooding may develop for areas that see several inches of rainfall. http://www.weather.gov/safety/flood. You should monitor later forecasts and be prepared to take action should flash flood warnings be issued. 1 a.m. Eastern Daylight Time weather conditions across North Central Kentucky and South Central Indiana. At Louisville International, it was cloudy. The temperature was 77 degrees, the dew point 72, and the relative humidity 84%. The wind was southeast at 5 miles an hour. The pressure was 29.97 inches and falling. At Bowman Field, it was mostly cloudy.
The temperature was 76 degrees, the dew point 72, and the relative humidity 87%. The wind was south at 6 miles an hour. The pressure was 29.97 inches and falling. At Jasper, it was cloudy. The temperature was 76 degrees, the dew point 76, and the relative humidity 100%. The wind was southeast at 7 miles an hour. The pressure was 29.96 inches and falling. Once again, at Louisville International, it was 77 degrees under cloudy skies. Elsewhere around the region, at Evansville, rain was falling, with a temperature of 79. It was clear, with a temperature of 72 at Lexington, 71 at Jackson, and 79 at Bowling Green. It was mostly cloudy, with a temperature of 75 at Covington, 78 at Nashville, and 72 at Paducah. It was cloudy, with a temperature of 74 at Bloomington, and 77 at Indianapolis. At Frankfort, the weather conditions were not available. Now for the official National Weather Service forecast for North Central Kentucky and South Central Indiana, including the Louisville metro area. Tonight, mostly cloudy. Slight chance of thunderstorms this evening and overnight, then chance of thunderstorms late in the night. Some thunderstorms may produce heavy rainfall. Lows in the lower 70s. Southwest winds up to 5 miles an hour. Chance of thunderstorms 40%. Saturday, partly sunny with a 50% chance of thunderstorms. Some thunderstorms may produce heavy rainfall. Highs in the mid-80s. Southwest winds up to 5 miles an hour. Saturday night, mostly cloudy. Chance of thunderstorms until midnight, then chance of showers after midnight. Some thunderstorms may produce heavy rainfall until midnight. Lows in the upper 60s. Northeast winds up to 5 miles an hour. Chance of precipitation 50%. Sunday, partly sunny. Chance of showers in the morning, then showers likely and chance of thunderstorms in the afternoon. Highs in the mid-80s. East winds up to 10 miles an hour. Chance of precipitation 60%. Sunday night, mostly cloudy. Showers likely and chance of thunderstorms until midnight, then chance of showers and slight chance of thunderstorms after midnight. Lows in the upper 60s. East winds up to 10 miles an hour. Chance of precipitation 60%. And now the extended forecast for the radio listening area. Monday and Monday night, partly cloudy. A 40% chance of thunderstorms. Highs in the mid-80s. Lows in the upper 60s. Tuesday and Tuesday night, partly cloudy. Highs in the upper 80s. Lows around 70. Wednesday and Wednesday night, mostly clear. Highs around 90. Lows in the lower 70s. Thursday and Thursday night, mostly clear. A 20% chance of thunderstorms. Highs around 90. Lows in the lower 70s. Friday and Friday night, partly cloudy. A 30% chance of thunderstorms. Highs in the upper 80s. Lows around 70. The current time is 1:53 a.m. Eastern Daylight Time. Flood watch remains in effect through late Saturday night. What? Flash flooding caused by excessive rainfall continues to be possible. Where? Portions of Indiana, including the following areas: Clark, Crawford, DuBois, Floyd, Harrison, Jefferson, Orange, Perry, Scott, and Washington and Kentucky, including the following areas: Adair, Allen, Anderson, Barron, Bourbon, Boyle, Breckenridge, Bullitt, Butler, Casey, Clark, Kentucky, Clinton, Cumberland, Edmondson, Fayette, Franklin, Garrard, Grayson, Greene, Hancock, Hardin, Harrison, Kentucky, Hart, Henry, Jefferson, Jessamine, LaRue, Lincoln, Logan, Madison, Marion, Meade, Mercer, Metcalf, Monroe, Nelson, Nicholas, Ohio, Oldham, Russell, Scott, Kentucky, Shelby, Simpson, Spencer, Taylor, Trimble, Warren, Washington, Kentucky, and Woodford. When, through late Saturday night. The following impacts are expected. Excessive runoff may result in flooding of rivers, creeks, streams, and other low-lying and flood-prone locations.
Creeks and streams may rise out of their banks. Additional details, repeated rounds of showers and thunderstorms capable of heavy rain are expected today through the weekend. Already wet soils in some areas will make flooding more susceptible, especially with each additional round of rainfall. Localized significant flooding may develop for areas that see several inches of rainfall. http://www.weather.gov/safety/flood. You should monitor later forecasts and be prepared to take action should flash flood warnings be issued. 1 a.m. Eastern Daylight Time weather conditions across north central Kentucky and south central Indiana. At Louisville International, it was cloudy. The temperature was 77 degrees, the dew point 72, and the relative humidity 84%. The wind was southeast at 5 miles an hour. The pressure was 29.97 inches and falling. At Bowman Field, it was mostly cloudy. The temperature was 76 degrees, the dew point 72, and the relative humidity 87%. The wind was south at 6 miles an hour. The pressure was 29.97 inches and falling. At Jasper, it was cloudy. The temperature was 76 degrees, the dew point 76, and the relative humidity 100%. The wind was southeast at 7 miles an hour. The pressure was 29.96 inches and falling. Once again, at Louisville International, it was 77 degrees under cloudy skies. Elsewhere around the region, at Evansville, rain was falling, with a temperature of 79. It was clear, with a temperature of 72 at Lexington, 71 at Jackson, and 79 at Bowling Green. It was mostly cloudy, with a temperature of 75 at Covington, 78 at Nashville, and 72 at Paducah. It was cloudy, with a temperature of 74 at Bloomington, and 77 at Indianapolis. At Frankfort, the weather conditions were not available. Now for the official National Weather Service forecast for north central Kentucky and south central Indiana, including the Louisville metro area. Tonight, mostly cloudy. Slight chance of thunderstorms this evening and overnight, then chance of thunderstorms late in the night. Some thunderstorms may produce heavy rainfall. Lows in the lower 70s. Southwest winds up to 5 miles an hour. Chance of thunderstorms 40%. Saturday, partly sunny with a 50% chance of thunderstorms. Some thunderstorms may produce heavy rainfall. Highs in the mid-80s. Southwest winds up to 5 miles an hour. Saturday night, mostly cloudy. Chance of thunderstorms until midnight, then chance of showers after midnight. Some thunderstorms may produce heavy rainfall until midnight. Lows in the upper 60s. Northeast winds up to 5 miles an hour. Chance of precipitation 50%. Sunday, partly sunny. Chance of showers in the morning, then showers likely and chance of thunderstorms in the afternoon. Highs in the mid-80s. East winds up to 10 miles an hour. Chance of precipitation 60%. Sunday night, mostly cloudy. Showers likely and chance of thunderstorms until midnight, then chance of showers and slight chance of thunderstorms after midnight. Lows in the upper 60s. East winds up to 10 miles an hour. Chance of precipitation 60%. And now the extended forecast for the radio listening area. Monday and Monday night, partly cloudy. A 40% chance of thunderstorms. Highs in the mid-80s. Lows in the upper 60s. Tuesday and Tuesday night, partly cloudy. Highs in the upper 80s. Lows around 70. Wednesday and Wednesday night, mostly clear. Highs around 90. Lows in the lower 70s. Thursday and Thursday night, mostly clear. A 20% chance of thunderstorms. Highs around 90. Lows in the lower 70s. Friday and Friday night, partly cloudy. A 30% chance of thunderstorms. Highs in the upper 80s. Lows around 70. The current time is 1:59 a.m. Eastern Daylight Time. Flood watch remains in effect through late Saturday night. What?
flash flooding caused by excessive rainfall continues to be possible. Where? Portions of Indiana, including the following areas: Clark, Crawford, DuBois, Floyd, Harrison, Jefferson, Orange, Perry, Scott, and Washington, and Kentucky, including the following areas: Adair, Allen, Anderson, Barron, Bourbon, Boyle, Breckinridge, Bullitt, Butler, Casey, Clark, Kentucky, Clinton, Cumberland, Edmondson, Fayette, Franklin, Garrard, Grayson, Greene, Hancock, Hardin, Harrison, Kentucky, Hart, Henry,

Ohio, Oldham, Russell, Scott, Kentucky, Shelby, Simpson, Spencer, Taylor, Trimble, Warren, Washington, Kentucky, and Woodford. Runoff may result in flooding of rivers, creeks, streams, and other low-lying and flood-prone locations. Creeks and streams may rise out of their banks. Additional details, repeated rounds of showers and thunderstorms capable of heavy rain are expected today through the weekend. Already wet soils in some areas will make flooding more susceptible, especially with each additional round of rainfall. Localized significant flooding may develop for areas that see several inches of rainfall. http://www.weather.gov/safety/flood. You should monitor later forecasts and be prepared to take action should flash flood warnings be issued. 1 a.m. Eastern Daylight Time weather conditions across north-central Kentucky and south-central Indiana. At Louisville International, it was cloudy. The temperature was 77 degrees, the dew point 72, and the relative humidity 84%. The wind was southeast at 5 miles an hour. The pressure was 29.97 inches and falling. At Bowman Field, it was mostly cloudy. The temperature was 76 degrees, the dew point 72, and the relative humidity 87%. The wind was south at 6 miles an hour. The pressure was 29.97 inches and falling. At Jasper, it was cloudy. The temperature was 76 degrees, the dew point 76, and the relative humidity 100%. The wind was southeast at 7 miles an hour. The pressure was 29.96 inches and falling. Once again, at Louisville International, it was 77 degrees under cloudy skies. Elsewhere around the region, at Evansville, rain was falling, with a temperature of 79. It was clear, with a temperature of 72 at Lexington, 71 at Jackson, and 79 at Bowling Green. It was mostly cloudy, with a temperature of 75 at Covington, 78 at Nashville, and 72 at Paducah. It was cloudy, with a temperature of 74 at Bloomington, and 77 at Indianapolis. At Frankfort, the weather conditions were not available. The current time is 2:03 a.m. Eastern Daylight Time. Flood watch remains in effect through late Saturday night. What? Flash flooding caused by excessive rainfall continues to be possible. Where? Portions of Indiana, including the following areas: Clark, Crawford, DuBois, Floyd, Harrison, Jefferson, Orange, Perry, Scott, and Washington and Kentucky, including the following areas: Adair, Allen, Anderson, Barron, Bourbon, Boyle, Breckenridge, Bullitt, Butler, Casey, Clark, Kentucky, Clinton, Cumberland, Edmondson, Fayette, Franklin, Garrard, Grayson, Greene, Hancock, Hardin, Harrison, Kentucky, Hart, Henry, Jefferson, Jessamine, LaRue, Lincoln, Logan, Madison, Marion, Meade, Mercer, Metcalf, Monroe, Nelson, Nicholas, Ohio, Oldham, Russell, Scott, Kentucky, Shelby, Simpson, Spencer, Taylor, Trimble, Warren, Washington, Kentucky, and Woodford. When, through late Saturday night. The following impacts are expected: excessive runoff may result in flooding of rivers, creeks, streams, and other low-lying and flood-prone locations. Creeks and streams may rise out of their banks. Additional details, repeated rounds of showers and thunderstorms capable of heavy rain are expected today through the weekend. Already wet soils in some areas will make flooding more susceptible, especially with each additional round of rainfall. Localized significant flooding may develop for areas that see several inches of rainfall. http://www.weather.gov/safety/flood. You should monitor later forecasts and be prepared to take action should flash flood warnings be issued. 2 a.m. Eastern Daylight Time weather conditions across north-central Kentucky and south-central Indiana. At Louisville International, it was cloudy. The temperature was 78 degrees, the dew point 72, and the relative humidity 81%. The wind was southeast at 5 miles an hour. The pressure was 29.96 inches and falling. At Bowman Field, it was cloudy. The temperature was 76 degrees, the dew point 72, and the relative humidity 87%.

The wind was south at 5 miles an hour. The pressure was 29.96 inches and falling. At Jasper, rain was falling. The temperature was 76 degrees, the dew point 76, and the relative humidity 100%. The wind was south at 8 miles an hour. The pressure was 29.96 inches and steady. Once again, at Louisville International it was 78 degrees under cloudy skies. Elsewhere around the region, rain was falling, with a temperature of 77 at Evansville and 74 at Bloomington. At Jackson, it was clear, with a temperature of 70. At Nashville, it was partly cloudy, with a temperature of 77. It was mostly cloudy, with a temperature of 72 at Lexington and 72 at Paducah. It was cloudy, with a temperature of 73 at Covington, 79 at Bowling Green, and 76 at Indianapolis. At Frankfort, the weather conditions were not available. Now for the official National Weather Service forecast for North Central Kentucky and South Central Indiana, including the Louisville metro area. Tonight, mostly cloudy. Slight chance of thunderstorms this evening and overnight, then chance of thunderstorms late in the night. Some thunderstorms may produce heavy rainfall. Lows in the lower 70s. Southwest winds up to 5 miles an hour. Chance of thunderstorms 40%. Saturday, partly sunny with a 50% chance of thunderstorms. Some thunderstorms may produce heavy rainfall. Highs in the mid-80s. Southwest winds up to 5 miles an hour. Saturday night, mostly cloudy. Chance of thunderstorms until midnight, then chance of showers after midnight. Some thunderstorms may produce heavy rainfall until midnight. Lows in the upper 60s. Northeast winds up to 5 miles an hour. Chance of precipitation 50%. Sunday, partly sunny. Chance of showers in the morning, then showers likely and chance of thunderstorms in the afternoon. Highs in the mid-80s. East winds up to 10 miles an hour. Chance of precipitation 60%. Sunday night, mostly cloudy. Showers likely and chance of thunderstorms until midnight, then chance of showers and slight chance of thunderstorms after midnight. Lows in the upper 60s. East winds up to 10 miles an hour. Chance of precipitation 60%. And now the extended forecast for the radio listening area. Monday and Monday night, partly cloudy. A 40% chance of thunderstorms. Highs in the mid-80s. Lows in the upper 60s. Tuesday and Tuesday night, partly cloudy. Highs in the upper 80s. Lows around 70. Wednesday and Wednesday night, mostly clear. Highs around 90. Lows in the lower 70s. Thursday and Thursday night, mostly clear. A 20% chance of thunderstorms. Highs around 90. Lows in the lower 70s. Friday and Friday night, partly cloudy. A 30% chance of thunderstorms. Highs in the upper 80s. Lows around 70. The current time is 2:09 a.m. Eastern Daylight Time. Flood watch remains in effect through late Saturday night. What? Flash flooding caused by excessive rainfall continues to be possible. Where? Portions of Indiana, including the following areas: Clark, Crawford, DuBois, Floyd, Harrison, Jefferson, Orange, Perry, Scott, and Washington and Kentucky, including the following areas: Adair, Allen, Anderson, Barron, Bourbon, Boyle, Breckenridge, Bullitt, Butler, Casey, Clark, Kentucky, Clinton, Cumberland, Edmondson, Fayette, Franklin, Garrard, Grayson, Greene, Hancock, Hardin, Harrison, Kentucky, Hart, Henry, Jefferson, Jessamine, LaRue, Lincoln, Logan, Madison, Marion, Meade, Mercer, Metcalf, Monroe, Nelson, Nicholas, Ohio, Oldham, Russell, Scott, Kentucky, Shelby, Simpson, Spencer, Taylor, Trimble, Warren, Washington, Kentucky, and Woodford. When, through late Saturday night. The following impacts are expected: excessive runoff may result in flooding of rivers, creeks, streams, and other low-lying and flood-prone locations. Creeks and streams may rise out of their banks.
Additional details, repeated rounds of showers and thunderstorms capable of heavy rain are expected today through the weekend. Already wet soils in some areas will make flooding more susceptible, especially with each additional round of rainfall. Localized significant flooding may develop for areas that see several inches of rainfall. http://www.weather.gov/safety/flood. You should monitor later forecasts and be prepared to take action should flash flood warnings be issued. Flood watch remains in effect through late Saturday night. What? Flash flooding caused by excessive rainfall continues to be possible. Where? Portions of Indiana, including the following areas: Clark, Crawford, DuBois, Floyd, Harrison, Jefferson, Orange, Perry, Scott, and Washington and Kentucky, including the following areas: Adair, Allen, Anderson, Barron, Bourbon, Boyle, Breckenridge, Bullitt, Butler, Casey, Clark, Kentucky, Clinton, Cumberland, Edmondson, Fayette, Franklin, Garrard, Grayson, Greene, Hancock, Hardin, Harrison, Kentucky, Hart, Henry, Jefferson, Jessamine, LaRue, Lincoln, Logan, Madison, Marion, Meade, Mercer, Metcalf, Monroe, Nelson, Nicholas, Ohio, Oldham, Russell, Scott, Kentucky, Shelby, Simpson, Spencer, Taylor, Trimble, Warren, Washington, Kentucky, and Woodford. When, through late Saturday night. The following impacts are expected: excessive runoff may result in flooding of rivers, creeks, streams, and other low-lying and flood-prone locations. Creeks and streams may rise out of their banks. Additional details, repeated rounds of showers and thunderstorms capable of heavy rain are expected today through the weekend. Already wet soils in some areas will make flooding more susceptible, especially with each additional round of rainfall. Localized significant flooding may develop for areas that see several inches of rainfall. http://www.weather.gov/safety/flood. You should monitor later forecasts and be prepared to take action should flash flood warnings be issued. The current time is 2:12 a.m. Eastern Daylight Time. 2 a.m. Eastern Daylight Time weather conditions across north-central Kentucky and south-central Indiana. At Louisville International, it was cloudy. The temperature was 78 degrees, the dew point 72, and the relative humidity 81%. The wind was southeast at 5 miles an hour. The pressure was 29.96 inches and falling. At Bowman Field, it was cloudy. The temperature was 76 degrees, the dew point 72, and the relative humidity 87%. The wind was south at 5 miles an hour. The pressure was 29.96 inches and falling. At Jasper, rain was falling. The temperature was 76 degrees, the dew point 76, and the relative humidity 100%. The wind was south at 8 miles an hour. The pressure was 29.96 inches and steady. Once again, at Louisville International, it was 78 degrees under cloudy skies. Elsewhere around the region, rain was falling, with a temperature of 78 at Bowling Green, 77 at Evansville, and 74 at Bloomington. At Jackson, it was clear, with a temperature of 70. It was partly cloudy, with a temperature of 72 at Lexington, and 77 at Nashville. It was cloudy, with a temperature of 73 at Covington, 72 at Paducah, and 76 at Indianapolis. At Frankfort, the weather conditions were not available. Now for the official National Weather Service forecast for north-central Kentucky and south-central Indiana, including the Louisville metro area. Tonight, mostly cloudy. Slight chance of thunderstorms this evening and overnight, then chance of thunderstorms late in the night. Some thunderstorms may produce heavy rainfall. Lows in the lower 70s. Southwest winds up to 5 miles an hour. Chance of thunderstorms 40%. Saturday, partly sunny with a 50% chance of thunderstorms. Some thunderstorms may produce heavy rainfall. Highs in the mid-80s. Southwest winds up to 5 miles an hour. Saturday night, mostly cloudy. Chance of thunderstorms until midnight, then chance of showers after midnight. Some thunderstorms may produce heavy rainfall until midnight.
lows in the upper 60s. Northeast winds up to 5 miles an hour. Chance of precipitation 50%. Sunday, partly sunny. Chance of showers in the morning, then showers likely and chance of thunderstorms in the afternoon. Highs in the mid-80s. East winds up to 10 miles an hour. Chance of precipitation 60%. Sunday night, mostly cloudy. Showers likely and chance of thunderstorms until midnight, then chance of showers and slight chance of thunderstorms after midnight. Lows in the upper 60s. East winds up to 10 miles an hour. Chance of precipitation 60%. And now the extended forecast for the radio listening area. Monday and Monday night, partly cloudy. A 40% chance of thunderstorms. Highs in the mid-80s. Lows in the upper 60s. Tuesday and Tuesday night, partly cloudy. Highs in the upper 80s. Lows around 70. Wednesday and Wednesday night, mostly clear. Highs around 90. Lows in the lower 70s. Thursday and Thursday night, mostly clear. A 20% chance of thunderstorms. Highs around 90. Lows in the lower 70s. Friday and Friday night, partly cloudy. A 30% chance of thunderstorms. Highs in the upper 80s. Lows around 70. The current time is 2:17 a.m. Eastern Daylight Time. Flood watch remains in effect through late Saturday night. What? Flash flooding caused by excessive rainfall continues to be possible. Where? Portions of Indiana, including the following areas: Clark, Crawford, DuBois, Floyd, Harrison, Jefferson, Orange, Perry, Scott, and Washington and Kentucky, including the following areas: Adair, Allen, Anderson, Barron, Bourbon, Boyle, Breckenridge, Bullitt, Butler, Casey, Clark, Kentucky, Clinton, Cumberland, Edmondson, Fayette, Franklin, Garrard, Grayson, Greene, Hancock, Hardin, Harrison, Kentucky, Hart, Henry, Jefferson, Jessamine, LaRue, Lincoln, Logan, Madison, Marion, Meade, Mercer, Metcalf, Monroe, Nelson, Nicholas, Ohio, Oldham, Russell, Scott, Kentucky, Shelby, Simpson, Spencer, Taylor, Trimble, Warren, Washington, Kentucky, and Woodford. When, through late Saturday night. The following impacts are expected: excessive runoff may result in flooding of rivers, creeks, streams, and other low-lying and flood-prone locations. Creeks and streams may rise out of their banks. Additional details: repeated rounds of showers and thunderstorms capable of heavy rain are expected today through the weekend. Already wet soils in some areas will make flooding more susceptible, especially with each additional round of rainfall. Localized significant flooding may develop for areas that see several inches of rainfall. http://www.weather.gov/safety/flood. You should monitor later forecasts and be prepared to take action should flash flood warnings be issued. 2 a.m. Eastern Daylight Time weather conditions across north central Kentucky and south central Indiana. At Louisville International, it was cloudy. The temperature was 78 degrees, the dew point 72, and the relative humidity 81%. The wind was southeast at 5 miles an hour. The pressure was 29.96 inches and falling. At Bowman Field, it was cloudy. The temperature was 76 degrees, the dew point 72, and the relative humidity 87%. The wind was south at 5 miles an hour. The pressure was 29.96 inches and falling. At Jasper, rain was falling. The temperature was 76 degrees, the dew point 76, and the relative humidity 100%. The wind was south at 8 miles an hour. The pressure was 29.96 inches and steady. Once again, at Louisville International, it was 78 degrees under cloudy skies. Elsewhere around the region, rain was falling, with a temperature of 78 at Bowling Green, 77 at Evansville, and 74 at Bloomington. At Jackson, it was clear, with a temperature of 70. It was partly cloudy, with a temperature of 72 at Lexington, and 77 at Nashville.
It was cloudy, with a temperature of 73 at Covington, 72 at Paducah, and 76 at Indianapolis. At Frankfurt, the weather conditions were not available. Now for the official National Weather Service forecast for North Central Kentucky and South Central Indiana, including the Louisville metro area. Tonight, mostly cloudy. Slight chance of thunderstorms this evening and overnight, then chance of thunderstorms late in the night. Some thunderstorms may produce heavy rainfall. Lows in the lower 70s. Southwest winds up to 5 miles an hour. Chance of thunderstorms 40%. Saturday, partly sunny with a 50% chance of thunderstorms. Some thunderstorms may produce heavy rainfall. Highs in the mid-80s. Southwest winds up to 5 miles an hour. Saturday night, mostly cloudy. Chance of thunderstorms until midnight, then chance of showers after midnight. Some thunderstorms may produce heavy rainfall until midnight. Lows in the upper 60s. Northeast winds up to 5 miles an hour. Chance of precipitation 50%. Sunday, partly sunny. Chance of showers in the morning, then showers likely and chance of thunderstorms in the afternoon. Highs in the mid-80s. East winds up to 10 miles an hour. Chance of precipitation 60%. Sunday night, mostly cloudy. Showers likely and chance of thunderstorms until midnight, then chance of showers and slight chance of thunderstorms after midnight. Lows in the upper 60s. East winds up to 10 miles an hour. Chance of precipitation 60%. And now the extended forecast for the radio listening area. Monday and Monday night, partly cloudy. A 40% chance of thunderstorms. Highs in the mid-80s. Lows in the upper 60s. Tuesday and Tuesday night, partly cloudy. Highs in the upper 80s. Lows around 70. Wednesday and Wednesday night, mostly clear. Highs around 90. Lows in the lower 70s. Thursday and Thursday night, mostly clear. A 20% chance of thunderstorms. Highs around 90. Lows in the lower 70s. Friday and Friday night, partly cloudy. A 30% chance of thunderstorms. Highs in the upper 80s. Lows around 70. The current time is 2:23 a.m. Eastern Daylight Time. Flood watch remains in effect through late Saturday night. What? Flash flooding caused by excessive rainfall continues to be possible. Where? Portions of Indiana, including the following areas: Clark, Crawford, DuBois, Floyd, Harrison, Jefferson, Orange, Perry, Scott, and Washington and Kentucky, including the following areas: Adair, Allen, Anderson, Barron, Bourbon, Boyle, Breckenridge, Bullitt, Butler, Casey, Clark, Kentucky, Clinton, Cumberland, Edmondson, Fayette, Franklin, Garrard, Grayson, Greene, Hancock, Hardin, Harrison, Kentucky, Hart, Henry, Jefferson, Jessamine, LaRue, Lincoln, Logan, Madison, Marion, Meade, Mercer, Metcalf, Monroe, Nelson, Nicholas, Ohio, Oldham, Russell, Scott, Kentucky, Shelby, Simpson, Spencer, Taylor, Trimble, Warren, Washington, Kentucky, and Woodford. When, through late Saturday night. The following impacts are expected: excessive runoff may result in flooding of rivers, creeks, streams, and other low-lying and flood-prone locations. Creeks and streams may rise out of their banks. Additional details: repeated rounds of showers and thunderstorms capable of heavy rain are expected today through the weekend. Already wet soils in some areas will make flooding more susceptible, especially with each additional round of rainfall. Localized significant flooding may develop for areas that see several inches of rainfall. http://www.weather.gov/safety/flood. You should monitor later forecasts and be prepared to take action should flash flood warnings be issued. 2 a.m. Eastern Daylight Time weather conditions across North Central Kentucky and South Central Indiana. At Louisville International, it was cloudy. The temperature was 78 degrees, the dew point 72, and the relative humidity 81%. The wind was southeast at 5 miles an hour.
The pressure was 29.96 inches and falling. At Bowman Field, it was cloudy. The temperature was 76 degrees, the dew point 72, and the relative humidity 87%. The wind was south at 5 miles an hour. The pressure was 29.96 inches and falling. At Jasper, rain was falling. The temperature was 76 degrees, the dew point 76, and the relative humidity 100%. The wind was south at 8 miles an hour. The pressure was 29.96 inches and steady. Once again, at Louisville International, it was 78 degrees under cloudy skies. Elsewhere around the region, rain was falling, with a temperature of 78 at Bowling Green, 77 at Evansville, and 74 at Bloomington. At Jackson, it was clear, with a temperature of 70. It was partly cloudy, with a temperature of 72 at Lexington, and 77 at Nashville. It was cloudy, with a temperature of 73 at Covington, 72 at Paducah, and 76 at Indianapolis. At Frankfort, the weather conditions were not available. Now for the official National Weather Service forecast for North Central Kentucky and South Central Indiana, including the Louisville metro area. Tonight, mostly cloudy. Slight chance of thunderstorms this evening and overnight, then chance of thunderstorms late in the night. Some thunderstorms may produce heavy rainfall. Lows in the lower 70s. Southwest winds up to 5 miles an hour. Chance of thunderstorms 40%. Saturday, partly sunny with a 50% chance of thunderstorms. Some thunderstorms may produce heavy rainfall. Highs in the mid-80s. Southwest winds up to 5 miles an hour. Saturday night, mostly cloudy. Chance of thunderstorms until midnight, then chance of showers after midnight. Some thunderstorms may produce heavy rainfall until midnight. Lows in the upper 60s. Northeast winds up to 5 miles an hour. Chance of precipitation 50%. Sunday, partly sunny. Chance of showers in the morning, then showers likely and chance of thunderstorms in the afternoon. Highs in the mid-80s. East winds up to 10 miles an hour. Chance of precipitation 60%. Sunday night, mostly cloudy. Showers likely and chance of thunderstorms until midnight, then chance of showers and slight chance of thunderstorms after midnight. Lows in the upper 60s. East winds up to 10 miles an hour. Chance of precipitation 60%. And now the extended forecast for the radio listening area. Monday and Monday night, partly cloudy. A 40% chance of thunderstorms. Highs in the mid-80s. Lows in the upper 60s. Tuesday and Tuesday night, partly cloudy. Highs in the upper 80s. Lows around 70. Wednesday and Wednesday night, mostly clear. Highs around 90. Lows in the lower 70s. Thursday and Thursday night, mostly clear. A 20% chance of thunderstorms. Highs around 90. Lows in the lower 70s. Friday and Friday night, partly cloudy. A 30% chance of thunderstorms. Highs in the upper 80s. Lows around 70. The current time is 2:29 a.m. Eastern Daylight Time. Flood watch.

chance of thunderstorms until midnight, then chance of showers and slight chance of thunderstorms after midnight. Lows in the upper 60s. East winds up to 10 miles cloudy. Highs in the upper 80s. Lows around 70. Wednesday and Wednesday night, mostly clear. Highs around 90. Lows in the lower 70s. Thursday and Thursday night, mostly clear. A 20% chance of thunderstorms. Highs around 90. Lows in the lower 70s. Friday and Friday night, partly cloudy. A 30% chance of thunderstorms. Highs in the upper 80s. Lows around 70. The current time is 2:35 a.m. Eastern Daylight Time. Flood watch remains in effect through late Saturday night. What? Flash flooding caused by excessive rainfall continues to be possible. Where? Portions of Indiana, including the following areas: Clark, Crawford, DuBois, Floyd, Harrison, Jefferson, Orange, Perry, Scott, and Washington and Kentucky, including the following areas: Adair, Allen, Anderson, Barron, Bourbon, Boyle, Breckenridge, Bullitt, Butler, Casey, Clark, Kentucky, Clinton, Cumberland, Edmondson, Fayette, Franklin, Garrard, Grayson, Greene, Hancock, Hardin, Harrison, Kentucky, Hart, Henry, Jefferson, Jessamine, LaRue, Lincoln, Logan, Madison, Marion, Meade, Mercer, Metcalf, Monroe, Nelson, Nicholas, Ohio, Oldham, Russell, Scott, Kentucky, Shelby, Simpson, Spencer, Taylor, Trimble, Warren, Washington, Kentucky, and Woodford. When, through late Saturday night. The following impacts are expected: excessive runoff may result in flooding of rivers, creeks, streams, and other low-lying and flood-prone locations. Creeks and streams may rise out of their banks. Additional details: repeated rounds of showers and thunderstorms capable of heavy rain are expected today through the weekend. Already wet soils in some areas will make flooding more susceptible, especially with each additional round of rainfall. Localized significant flooding may develop for areas that see several inches of rainfall. http://www.weather.gov/safety/flood. You should monitor later forecasts and be prepared to take action should flash flood warnings be issued. 2 a.m. Eastern Daylight Time weather conditions across north central Kentucky and south central Indiana. At Louisville International, it was cloudy. The temperature was 78 degrees, the dew point 72, and the relative humidity 81%. The wind was southeast at 5 miles an hour. The pressure was 29.96 inches and falling. At Bowman Field, it was cloudy. The temperature was 76 degrees, the dew point 72, and the relative humidity 87%. The wind was south at 5 miles an hour. The pressure was 29.96 inches and falling. At Jasper, rain was falling. The temperature was 76 degrees, the dew point 76, and the relative humidity 100%. The wind was south at 8 miles an hour. The pressure was 29.96 inches and steady. Once again, at Louisville International, it was 78 degrees under cloudy skies. Elsewhere around the region, rain was falling, with a temperature of 78 at Bowling Green, 77 at Evansville, and 74 at Bloomington. At Jackson, it was clear, with a temperature of 70. It was partly cloudy, with a temperature of 72 at Lexington, and 77 at Nashville. It was cloudy, with a temperature of 73 at Covington, 72 at Paducah, and 76 at Indianapolis. At Frankfort, the weather conditions were not available. Now for the official National Weather Service forecast for north central Kentucky and south central Indiana, including the Louisville metro area. Tonight, mostly cloudy. Slight chance of thunderstorms this evening and overnight, then chance of thunderstorms late in the night. Some thunderstorms may produce heavy rainfall. Lows in the lower 70s. Southwest winds up to 5 miles an hour. Chance of thunderstorms 40%. Saturday, partly sunny with a 50% chance of thunderstorms. Some thunderstorms may produce heavy rainfall. Highs in the mid-80s. Southwest winds up to 5 miles an hour.

at Louisville International, it was cloudy. The temperature was 78 degrees, the dew point 72, and the relative humidity 81%. The wind was southeast at 5 miles an hour. The pressure was 29.96 inches and falling. At Bowman Field, it was cloudy. The temperature was 76 degrees, the dew point 72, and the relative humidity 87%. The wind was south at 5 miles an hour. The pressure was 29.96 inches and falling. At Jasper, rain was falling. The temperature was 76 degrees, the dew point 76, and the relative humidity 100%. The wind was south at 8 miles an hour. The pressure was 29.96 inches and steady. Once again, at Louisville International, it was 78 degrees under cloudy skies. Elsewhere around the region, rain was falling, with a temperature of 78 at Bowling Green, 77 at Evansville, and 74 at Bloomington. At Jackson, it was clear, with a temperature of 70. It was partly cloudy, with a temperature of 72 at Lexington, and 77 at Nashville. It was cloudy, with a temperature of 73 at Covington, 72 at Paducah, and 76 at Indianapolis. At Frankfort, the weather conditions were not available. The current time is 3:02 a.m. Eastern Daylight Time. Flood watch remains in effect through late Saturday night. What? Flash flooding caused by excessive rainfall continues to be possible. Where? Portions of Indiana, including the following areas: Clark, Crawford, DuBois, Floyd, Harrison, Jefferson, Orange, Perry, Scott, and Washington, and Kentucky, including the following areas: Adair, Allen, Anderson, Barron, Bourbon, Boyle, Breckenridge, Bullitt, Butler, Casey, Clark, Kentucky, Clinton, Cumberland, Edmondson, Fayette, Franklin, Garrard, Grayson, Greene, Hancock, Hardin, Harrison, Kentucky, Hart, Henry, Jefferson, Jessamine, LaRue, Lincoln, Logan, Madison, Marion, Meade, Mercer, Metcalf, Monroe, Nelson, Nicholas, Ohio, Oldham, Russell, Scott, Kentucky, Shelby, Simpson, Spencer, Taylor, Trimble, Warren, Washington, Kentucky, and Woodford. When, through late Saturday night. The following impacts are expected: excessive runoff may result in flooding of rivers, creeks, streams, and other low-lying and flood-prone locations. Creeks and streams may rise out of their banks. Additional details: repeated rounds of showers and thunderstorms capable of heavy rain are expected today through the weekend. Already wet soils in some areas will make flooding more susceptible, especially with each additional round of rainfall. Localized significant flooding may develop for areas that see several inches of rainfall. http://www.weather.gov/safety/flood. You should monitor later forecasts and be prepared to take action should flash flood warnings be issued. 3 a.m. Eastern Daylight Time weather conditions across north central Kentucky and south central Indiana. At Louisville International, a thunderstorm was reported. The temperature was 75 degrees, the dew point 71, and the relative humidity 87%. The wind was southwest at 13 miles an hour, gusting to 21. The pressure was 29.94 inches and falling. At Bowman Field, heavy rain was falling. The temperature was 75 degrees, the dew point 73, and the relative humidity 93%. The wind was south at 9 miles an hour. The pressure was 29.94 inches and falling. At Jasper, light rain was falling. The temperature was 76 degrees, the dew point 76, and the relative humidity 100%. The wind was southwest at 5 miles an hour. The pressure was 29.94 inches and falling. Once again, at Louisville International, it was 75 degrees with a thunderstorm. Elsewhere around the region, a thunderstorm was reported, with a temperature of 73 at Bowling Green and 72 at Paducah. Rain was falling, with a temperature of 73 at Evansville and 74 at Bloomington. At Jackson, it was clear, with a temperature of 70. It was mostly cloudy, with a temperature of 73 at Lexington, 73 at Covington, and 78 at Nashville. At Indianapolis, it was cloudy.

with a temperature of 76. At Frankfurt, the weather conditions were not available. Now for the official National Weather Service forecast for North Central Kentucky and South Central Indiana, including the Louisville metro area. Tonight, mostly cloudy. Slight chance of thunderstorms this evening and overnight, then chance of thunderstorms late in the night. Some thunderstorms may produce heavy rainfall. Lows in the lower 70s. Southwest winds up to 5 miles an hour. Chance of thunderstorms 40%. Saturday, partly sunny with a 50% chance of thunderstorms. Some thunderstorms may produce heavy rainfall. Highs in the mid-80s. Southwest winds up to 5 miles an hour. Saturday night, mostly cloudy. Chance of thunderstorms until midnight, then chance of showers after midnight. Some thunderstorms may produce heavy rainfall until midnight. Lows in the upper 60s. Northeast winds up to 5 miles an hour. Chance of precipitation 50%. Sunday, partly sunny. Chance of showers in the morning, then showers likely and chance of thunderstorms in the afternoon. Highs in the mid-80s. East winds up to 10 miles an hour. Chance of precipitation 60%. Sunday night, mostly cloudy. Showers likely and chance of thunderstorms until midnight, then chance of showers and slight chance of thunderstorms after midnight. Lows in the upper 60s. East winds up to 10 miles an hour. Chance of precipitation 60%. And now the extended forecast for the radio listening area. Monday and Monday night, partly cloudy. A 40% chance of thunderstorms. Highs in the mid-80s. Lows in the upper 60s. Tuesday and Tuesday night, partly cloudy. Highs in the upper 80s. Lows around 70. Wednesday and Wednesday night, mostly clear. Highs around 90. Lows in the lower 70s. Thursday and Thursday night, mostly clear. A 20% chance of thunderstorms. Highs around 90. Lows in the lower 70s. Friday and Friday night, partly cloudy. A 30% chance of thunderstorms. Highs in the upper 80s. Lows around 70. The current time is 3:08 a.m. Eastern Daylight Time. Flood watch remains in effect through late Saturday night. What? Flash flooding caused by excessive rainfall continues to be possible. Where? Portions of Indiana, including the following areas: Clark, Crawford, DuBois, Floyd, Harrison, Jefferson, Orange, Perry, Scott, and Washington and Kentucky, including the following areas: Adair, Allen, Anderson, Barron, Bourbon, Boyle, Breckenridge, Bullitt, Butler, Casey, Clark, Kentucky, Clinton, Cumberland, Edmondson, Fayette, Franklin, Garrard, Grayson, Greene, Hancock, Hardin, Harrison, Kentucky, Hart, Henry, Jefferson, Jessamine, LaRue, Lincoln, Logan, Madison, Marion, Meade, Mercer, Metcalf, Monroe, Nelson, Nicholas, Ohio, Oldham, Russell, Scott, Kentucky, Shelby, Simpson, Spencer, Taylor, Trimble, Warren, Washington, Kentucky, and Woodford. When, through late Saturday night. The following impacts are expected: excessive runoff may result in flooding of rivers, creeks, streams, and other low-lying and flood-prone locations. Creeks and streams may rise out of their banks. Additional details: repeated rounds of showers and thunderstorms capable of heavy rain are expected today through the weekend. Already wet soils in some areas will make flooding more susceptible, especially with each additional round of rainfall. Localized significant flooding may develop for areas that see several inches of rainfall. http://www.weather.gov/safety/flood. You should monitor later forecasts and be prepared to take action should flash flood warnings be issued. Flood watch remains in effect through late Saturday night. What? Flash flooding caused by excessive rainfall continues to be possible. Where? Portions of Indiana, including the following areas: Clark, Crawford, DuBois, Floyd, Harrison, Jefferson, Orange, Perry, Scott, and Washington and Kentucky, including the following areas: Adair, Allen, Anderson, Barron, Bourbon, Boyle,
Breckenridge, Bullitt, Butler, Casey, Clark, Kentucky, Clinton, Cumberland, Edmondson, Fayette, Franklin, Garrard, Grayson, Green, Hancock, Hardin, Harrison, Kentucky, Hart, Henry, Jefferson, Jessamine, LaRue, Lincoln, Logan, Madison, Marion, Meade, Mercer, Metcalf, Monroe, Nelson, Nicholas, Ohio, Oldham, Russell, Scott, Kentucky, Shelby, Simpson, Spencer, Taylor, Trimble, Warren, Washington, Kentucky, and Woodford. When, through late Saturday night, the following impacts are expected: excessive runoff may result in flooding of rivers, creeks, streams, and other low-lying and flood-prone locations. Creeks and streams may rise out of their banks. Additional details: repeated rounds of showers and thunderstorms capable of heavy rain are expected today through the weekend. Already wet soils in some areas will make flooding more susceptible, especially with each additional round of rainfall. Localized significant flooding may develop for areas that see several inches of rainfall. http://www.weather.gov/safety/flood. You should monitor later forecasts and be prepared to take action should flash flood warnings be issued. The current time is 3:12 a.m. Eastern Daylight Time. 3 a.m. Eastern Daylight Time weather conditions across north-central Kentucky and south-central Indiana. At Louisville International, a thunderstorm was reported. The temperature was 75 degrees, the dew point 71, and the relative humidity 87%. The wind was southwest at 13 miles an hour, gusting to 21. The pressure was 29.94 inches and falling. At Bowman Field, a thunderstorm was reported. The temperature was 75 degrees, the dew point 73, and the relative humidity 93%. The wind was south at 10 miles an hour. The pressure was 29.94 inches and falling. At Jasper, light rain was falling. The temperature was 77 degrees, the dew point 77, and the relative humidity 100%. The wind was calm. The pressure was 29.94 inches and falling. Once again, at Louisville International, it was 75 degrees with a thunderstorm. Elsewhere around the region, a thunderstorm was reported with a temperature of 73 at Bowling Green and 72 at Paducah. Rain was falling with a temperature of 73 at Evansville and 74 at Bloomington. At Jackson, it was clear with a temperature of 70. It was mostly cloudy, with a temperature of 73 at Lexington, 73 at Covington, and 78 at Nashville. At Indianapolis, it was cloudy, with a temperature of 76. At Frankfort, the weather conditions were not available. Now for the official National Weather Service forecast for north-central Kentucky and south-central Indiana, including the Louisville metro area. Tonight, mostly cloudy. Slight chance of thunderstorms this evening and overnight, then chance of thunderstorms late in the night. Some thunderstorms may produce heavy rainfall. Lows in the lower 70s. Southwest winds up to 5 miles an hour. Chance of thunderstorms 40%. Saturday, partly sunny with a 50% chance of thunderstorms. Some thunderstorms may produce heavy rainfall. Highs in the mid-80s. Southwest winds up to 5 miles an hour. Saturday night, mostly cloudy. Chance of thunderstorms until midnight, then chance of showers after midnight. Some thunderstorms may produce heavy rainfall until midnight. Lows in the upper 60s. Northeast winds up to 5 miles an hour. Chance of precipitation 50%. Sunday, partly sunny. Chance of showers in the morning, then showers likely and chance of thunderstorms in the afternoon. Highs in the mid-80s. East winds up to 10 miles an hour. Chance of precipitation 60%. Sunday night, mostly cloudy. Showers likely and chance of thunderstorms until midnight, then chance of showers and slight chance of thunderstorms after midnight. Lows in the upper 60s. East winds up to 10 miles an hour. Chance of precipitation 60%. And now the extended forecast for the radio listening area. Monday and Monday night, partly cloudy.
a 40% chance of thunderstorms. Highs in the mid-80s. Lows in the upper 60s. Tuesday and Tuesday night, partly cloudy. Highs in the upper 80s. Lows around 70. Wednesday and Wednesday night, mostly clear. Highs around 90. Lows in the lower 70s. Thursday and Thursday night, mostly clear. A 20% chance of thunderstorms. Highs around 90. Lows in the lower 70s. Friday and Friday night, partly cloudy. A 30% chance of thunderstorms. Highs in the upper 80s. Lows around 70. The current time is 3:17 a.m. Eastern Daylight Time. Flood watch remains in effect through late tonight. What? Flash flooding caused by excessive rainfall continues to be possible. Where? Portions of Indiana, including the following areas: Clark, Crawford, DuBois, Floyd, Harrison, Jefferson, Orange, Perry, Scott, and Washington, and Kentucky, including the following areas: Adair, Allen, Anderson, Barron, Bourbon, Boyle, Breckenridge, Bullitt, Butler, Casey, Clark, Kentucky, Clinton, Cumberland, Edmondson, Fayette, Franklin, Garrard, Grayson, Greene, Hancock, Hardin, Harrison, Kentucky, Hart, Henry, Jefferson, Jessamine, LaRue, Lincoln, Logan, Madison, Marion, Meade, Mercer, Metcalf, Monroe, Nelson, Nicholas, Ohio, Oldham, Russell, Scott, Kentucky, Shelby, Simpson, Spencer, Taylor, Trimble, Warren, Washington, Kentucky, and Woodford. When, through late tonight, the following impacts are expected: excessive runoff may result in flooding of rivers, creeks, streams, and other low-lying and flood-prone locations. Creeks and streams may rise out of their banks. Additional details: repeated rounds of showers and thunderstorms capable of heavy rain are expected today through the weekend. Already wet soils in some areas will make flooding more susceptible, especially with each additional round of rainfall. Localized significant flooding may develop for areas that see several inches of rainfall. http://www.weather.gov/safety/flood. You should monitor later forecasts and be prepared to take action should flash flood warnings be issued. 3 a.m. Eastern Daylight Time weather conditions across north central Kentucky and south central Indiana. At Louisville International, a thunderstorm was reported. The temperature was 75 degrees, the dew point 71, and the relative humidity 87%. The wind was southwest at 13 miles an hour, gusting to 21. The pressure was 29.94 inches and falling. At Bowman Field, a thunderstorm was reported. The temperature was 75 degrees, the dew point 73, and the relative humidity 93%. The wind was south at 10 miles an hour. The pressure was 29.94 inches and falling. At Jasper, light rain was falling. The temperature was 77 degrees, the dew point 77, and the relative humidity 100%. The wind was calm. The pressure was 29.94 inches and falling. Once again, at Louisville International, it was 75 degrees with a thunderstorm. Elsewhere around the region, a thunderstorm was reported, with a temperature of 73 at Bowling Green and 72 at Paducah. Rain was falling, with a temperature of 73 at Evansville and 74 at Bloomington. At Jackson, it was clear, with a temperature of 70. It was mostly cloudy, with a temperature of 73 at Lexington, 73 at Covington, and 78 at Nashville. At Indianapolis, it was cloudy, with a temperature of 76. At Frankfort, the weather conditions were not available. Now for the official National Weather Service forecast for north central Kentucky and south central Indiana, including the Louisville metro area. Tonight, mostly cloudy. Slight chance of thunderstorms this evening and overnight, then chance of thunderstorms late in the night. Some thunderstorms may produce heavy rainfall. Lows in the lower 70s. Southwest winds up to 5 miles an hour. Chance of thunderstorms 40%. Saturday, partly sunny with a 50% chance of thunderstorms. Some thunderstorms may produce heavy rainfall.
Highs in the mid-80s. Southwest winds up to 5 miles an hour. Saturday night, mostly cloudy. Chance of thunderstorms until midnight, then chance of showers after midnight. Some thunderstorms may produce heavy rainfall until midnight. Lows in the upper 60s. Northeast winds up to 5 miles an hour. Chance of precipitation 50%. Sunday, partly sunny. Chance of showers in the morning, then showers likely and chance of thunderstorms in the afternoon. Highs in the mid-80s. East winds up to 10 miles an hour. Chance of precipitation 60%. Sunday night, mostly cloudy. Showers likely and chance of thunderstorms until midnight, then chance of showers and slight chance of thunderstorms after midnight. Lows in the upper 60s. East winds up to 10 miles an hour. Chance of precipitation 60%. And now the extended forecast for the radio listening area. Monday and Monday night, partly cloudy. A 40% chance of thunderstorms. Highs in the mid-80s. Lows in the upper 60s. Tuesday and Tuesday night, partly cloudy. Highs in the upper 80s. Lows around 70. Wednesday and Wednesday night, mostly clear. Highs around 90. Lows in the lower 70s. Thursday and Thursday night, mostly clear. A 20% chance of thunderstorms. Highs around 90. Lows in the lower 70s. Friday and Friday night, partly cloudy. A 30% chance of thunderstorms. Highs in the upper 80s. Lows around 70. The current time is 3:23 a.m. Eastern Daylight Time. Flood watch remains in effect through late tonight. What? Flash flooding caused by excessive rainfall continues to be possible. Where? Portions of Indiana, including the following areas: Clark, Crawford, DuBois, Floyd, Harrison, Jefferson, Orange, Perry, Scott, and Washington and Kentucky, including the following areas: Adair, Allen, Anderson, Barron, Bourbon, Boyle, Breckenridge, Bullitt, Butler, Casey, Clark, Kentucky, Clinton, Cumberland, Edmondson, Fayette, Franklin, Garrard, Grayson, Greene, Hancock, Hardin, Harrison, Kentucky, Hart, Henry, Jefferson, Jessamine, LaRue, Lincoln, Logan, Madison, Marion, Meade, Mercer, Metcalf, Monroe, Nelson, Nicholas, Ohio, Oldham, Russell, Scott, Kentucky, Shelby, Simpson, Spencer, Taylor, Trimble, Warren, Washington, Kentucky, and Woodford. When, through late tonight. The following impacts are expected. Excessive runoff may result in flooding of rivers, creeks, streams, and other low-lying and flood-prone locations. Creeks and streams may rise out of their banks. Additional details, repeated rounds of showers and thunderstorms capable of heavy rain are expected today through the weekend. Already wet soils in some areas will make flooding more susceptible, especially with each additional round of rainfall. Localized significant flooding may develop for areas that see several inches of rainfall. http://www.weather.gov/safety/flood. You should monitor later forecasts and be prepared to take action should flash flood warnings be issued. 3 a.m. Eastern Daylight Time weather conditions across north central Kentucky and south central Indiana. At Louisville International, a thunderstorm was reported. The temperature was 75 degrees, the dew point 71, and the relative humidity 87%. The wind was southwest at 13 miles an hour, gusting to 21. The pressure was 29.94 inches and falling. At Bowman Field, a thunderstorm was reported. The temperature was 75 degrees, the dew point 73, and the relative humidity 93%. The wind was south at 10 miles an hour. The pressure was 29.94 inches and falling. At Jasper, light rain was falling. The temperature was 77 degrees, the dew point 77, and the relative humidity 100%. The wind was calm. The pressure was 29.94 inches and falling. Once again, at Louisville International, it was 75 degrees with a thunderstorm. Elsewhere around the region,
A thunderstorm was reported with a temperature of 73 at Bowling Green and 72 at Paducah. Rain was falling with a temperature of 73 at Evansville and 74 at Bloomington. At Jackson, it was clear with a temperature of 70. It was mostly cloudy with a temperature of 73 at Lexington, 73 at Covington, and 78 at Nashville. At Indianapolis, it was cloudy with a temperature of 76. At Frankfort, the weather conditions were not available. Now for the official National Weather Service forecast for North Central Kentucky and South Central Indiana, including the Louisville metro area. Tonight, mostly cloudy. Slight chance of thunderstorms this evening and overnight, then chance of thunderstorms late in the night. Some thunderstorms may produce heavy rainfall. Lows in the lower 70s. Southwest winds up to 5 miles an hour. Chance of thunderstorms 40%. Saturday, partly sunny with a 50% chance of thunderstorms. Some thunderstorms may produce heavy rainfall. Highs in the mid-80s. Southwest winds up to 5 miles an hour. Saturday night, mostly cloudy. Chance of thunderstorms until midnight, then chance of showers after midnight. Some thunderstorms may produce heavy rainfall until midnight. Lows in the upper 60s. Northeast winds up to 5 miles an hour. Chance of precipitation 50%. Sunday, partly sunny. Chance of showers in the morning, then showers likely and chance of thunderstorms in the afternoon. Highs in the mid-80s. East winds up to 10 miles an hour. Chance of precipitation 60%. Sunday night, mostly cloudy. Showers likely and chance of thunderstorms until midnight, then chance of showers and slight chance of thunderstorms after midnight. Lows in the upper 60s. East winds up to 10 miles an hour. Chance of precipitation 60%. And now the extended forecast for the radio listening area. Monday and Monday night, partly cloudy. A 40% chance of thunderstorms. Highs in the mid-80s. Lows in the upper 60s. Tuesday and Tuesday night, partly cloudy. Highs in the upper 80s. Lows around 70. Wednesday and Wednesday night, mostly clear. Highs around 90. Lows in the lower 70s. Thursday and Thursday night, mostly clear. A 20% chance of thunderstorms. Highs around 90. Lows in the lower 70s. Friday and Friday night, partly cloudy. A 30% chance of thunderstorms. Highs in the upper 80s. Lows around 70. The current time is 3:29 a.m. Eastern Daylight Time. Flood watch remains in effect through late tonight. What? Flash flooding caused by excessive rainfall continues to be possible. Where? Portions of Indiana, including the following areas: Clark, Crawford, DuBois, Floyd, Harrison, Jefferson, Orange, Perry, Scott, and Washington and Kentucky, including the following areas: Adair, Allen, Anderson, Barron, Bourbon, Boyle, Breckenridge, Bullitt, Butler, Casey, Clark, Kentucky, Clinton, Cumberland, Edmondson, Fayette, Franklin, Garrard, Grayson, Greene, Hancock, Hardin, Harrison, Kentucky, Hart, Henry, Jefferson, Jessamine, LaRue, Lincoln, Logan, Madison, Marion, Meade, Mercer, Metcalf, Monroe, Nelson, Nicholas, Ohio, Oldham, Russell, Scott, Kentucky, Shelby, Simpson, Spencer, Taylor, Trimble, Warren, Washington, Kentucky, and Woodford. When, through late tonight. The following impacts are expected. Excessive runoff may result in flooding of rivers, creeks, streams, and other low-lying and flood-prone locations. Creeks and streams may rise out of their banks. Additional details, repeated rounds of showers and thunderstorms capable of heavy rain are expected today through the weekend. Already wet soils in some areas will make flooding more susceptible, especially with each additional round of rainfall. Localized significant flooding may develop for areas that see several inches of rainfall. http://www.weather.gov/safety/flood. You should monitor later forecasts and be prepared to take action should flash flood warnings be issued.
3 a.m. Eastern Daylight Time weather conditions across north-central Kentucky and south-central Indiana. At Louisville International, a thunderstorm was reported. The temperature was 75 degrees, the dew point 71, and the relative humidity 87%. The wind was southwest at 13 miles an hour, gusting to 21. The pressure was 29.94 inches and falling. At Bowman Field, a thunderstorm was reported. The temperature was 75 degrees, the dew point 73, and the relative humidity 93%. The wind was south at 10 miles an hour. The pressure was 29.94 inches and falling. At Jasper, light rain was falling. The temperature was 77 degrees, the dew point 77, and the relative humidity 100%. The wind was calm. The pressure was 29.94 inches and falling. Once again, at Louisville International, it was 75 degrees with a thunderstorm. Elsewhere around the region, a thunderstorm was reported with a temperature of 73 at Bowling Green and 72 at Paducah. Rain was falling with a temperature of 73 at Evansville and 74 at Bloomington. At Jackson, it was clear with a temperature of 70. It was mostly cloudy, with a temperature of 73 at Lexington, 73 at Covington, and 78 at Nashville. At Indianapolis, it was cloudy, with a temperature of 76. At Frankfort, the weather conditions were not available. Now for the official National Weather Service forecast for north-central Kentucky and south-central Indiana, including the Louisville metro area. Tonight, mostly cloudy. Slight chance of thunderstorms this evening and overnight, then chance of thunderstorms late in the night. Some thunderstorms may produce heavy rainfall. Lows in the lower 70s. Southwest winds up to 5 miles an hour. Chance of thunderstorms 40%. Saturday, partly sunny with a 50% chance of thunderstorms. Some thunderstorms may produce heavy rainfall. Highs in the mid-80s. Southwest winds up to 5 miles an hour. Saturday night, mostly cloudy. Chance of thunderstorms until midnight, then chance of showers after midnight. Some thunderstorms may produce heavy rainfall until midnight. Lows in the upper 60s. Northeast winds up to 5 miles an hour. Chance of precipitation 50%. Sunday, partly sunny. Chance of showers in the morning, then showers likely and chance of thunderstorms in the afternoon. Highs in the mid-80s. East winds up to 10 miles an hour. Chance of precipitation 60%. Sunday night, mostly cloudy. Showers likely and chance of thunderstorms until midnight, then chance of showers and slight chance of thunderstorms after midnight. Lows in the upper 60s. East winds up to 10 miles an hour. Chance of precipitation 60%. And now the extended forecast for the radio listening area. Monday and Monday night, partly cloudy. A 40% chance of thunderstorms. Highs in the mid-80s. Lows in the upper 60s. Tuesday and Tuesday night, partly cloudy. Highs in the upper 80s. Lows around 70. Wednesday and Wednesday night, mostly clear. Highs around 90. Lows in the lower 70s. Thursday and Thursday night, mostly clear. A 20% chance of thunderstorms. Highs around 90. Lows in the lower 70s. Friday and Friday night, partly cloudy. A 30% chance of thunderstorms. Highs in the upper 80s. Lows around 70. The current time is 3:35 a.m. Eastern Daylight Time. Flood watch remains in effect through late tonight. What? Flash flooding caused by excessive rainfall continues to be possible. Where? Portions of Indiana, including the following areas: Clark, Crawford, DuBois, Floyd, Harrison, Jefferson, Orange, Perry, Scott, and Washington, and Kentucky, including the following areas: Adair, Allen, Anderson, Barron, Bourbon, Boyle, Breckenridge, Bullitt, Butler, Casey, Clark, Kentucky, Clinton, Cumberland, Edmondson, Fayette, Franklin, Garrard, Grayson, Greene, Hancock, Hardin, Harrison, Kentucky, Hart, Henry,
Jefferson, Jessamine, LaRue, Lincoln, Logan, Madison, Marion, Meade, Mercer, Metcalf, Monroe, Nelson, Nicholas, Ohio, Oldham, Russell, Scott, Kentucky, Shelby, Simpson, Spencer, Taylor, Trimble, Warren, Washington, Kentucky, and Woodford. When, through late tonight. The following impacts are expected. Excessive runoff may result in flooding of rivers, creeks, streams, and other low-lying and flood-prone locations. Creeks and streams may rise out of their banks. Additional details, repeated rounds of showers and thunderstorms capable of heavy rain are expected today through the weekend. Already wet soils in some areas will make flooding more susceptible, especially with each additional round of rainfall. Localized significant flooding may develop for areas that see several inches of rainfall. http://www.weather.gov/safety/flood. You should monitor later forecasts and be prepared to take action should flash flood warnings be issued. 3 a.m. Eastern Daylight Time weather conditions across north central Kentucky and south central Indiana. At Louisville International, a thunderstorm was reported. The temperature was 75 degrees, the dew point 71, and the relative humidity 87%. The wind was southwest at 13 miles an hour, gusting to 21. The pressure was 29.94 inches and falling. At Bowman Field, a thunderstorm was reported. The temperature was 75 degrees, the dew point 73, and the relative humidity 93%. The wind was south at 10 miles an hour. The pressure was 29.94 inches and falling. At Jasper, light rain was falling. The temperature was 77 degrees, the dew point 77, and the relative humidity 100%. The wind was calm. The pressure was 29.94 inches and falling. Once again, at Louisville International, it was 75 degrees with a thunderstorm. Elsewhere around the region, a thunderstorm was reported, with a temperature of 73 at Bowling Green and 72 at Paducah. Rain was falling, with a temperature of 73 at Evansville and 74 at Bloomington. At Jackson, it was clear, with a temperature of 70. It was mostly cloudy, with a temperature of 73 at Lexington, 73 at Covington, and 78 at Nashville. At Indianapolis, it was cloudy, with a temperature of 76. At Frankfort, the weather conditions were not available. The current time is 3:39 a.m. Eastern Daylight Time. Flood watch remains in effect through late tonight. What? Flash flooding caused by excessive rainfall continues to be possible. Where? Portions of Indiana, including the following areas: Clark, Crawford, DuBois, Floyd, Harrison, Jefferson, Orange, Perry, Scott, and Washington and Kentucky, including the following areas: Adair, Allen, Anderson, Barron, Bourbon, Boyle, Breckenridge, Bullitt, Butler, Casey, Clark, Kentucky, Clinton, Cumberland, Edmondson, Fayette, Franklin, Garrard, Grayson, Green, Hancock, Hardin, Harrison, Kentucky, Hart, Henry, Jefferson, Jessamine, LaRue, Lincoln, Logan, Madison, Marion, Meade, Mercer, Metcalf, Monroe, Nelson, Nicholas, Ohio, Oldham, Russell, Scott, Kentucky, Shelby, Simpson, Spencer, Taylor, Trimble, Warren, Washington, Kentucky, and Woodford. When, through late tonight. The following impacts are expected. Excessive runoff may result in flooding of rivers, creeks, streams, and other low-lying and flood-prone locations. Creeks and streams may rise out of their banks. Additional details, repeated rounds of showers and thunderstorms capable of heavy rain are expected today through the weekend. Already wet soils in some areas will make flooding more susceptible, especially with each additional round of rainfall. Localized significant flooding may develop for areas that see several inches of rainfall. http://www.weather.gov/safety/flood. You should monitor later forecasts and be prepared to take action should flash flood warnings be issued. 3 a.m. Eastern Daylight Time weather conditions across north central Kentucky and south central Indiana. At Louisville International, a thunderstorm was reported.
The temperature was 75 degrees, the dew point 71, and the relative humidity 87%. The wind was southwest at 13 miles an hour, gusting to 21. The pressure was 29.94 inches and falling. At Bowman Field, a thunderstorm was reported. The temperature was 75 degrees, the dew point 73, and the relative humidity 93%. The wind was south at 10 miles an hour. The pressure was 29.94 inches and falling. At Jasper, light rain was falling. The temperature was 77 degrees, the dew point 77, and the relative humidity 100%. The wind was calm. The pressure was 29.94 inches and falling. Once again, at Louisville International, it was 75 degrees with a thunderstorm. Elsewhere around the region, a thunderstorm was reported with a temperature of 73 at Bowling Green and 72 at Paducah. Rain was falling with a temperature of 73 at Evansville and 74 at Bloomington. At Jackson, it was clear with a temperature of 70. It was mostly cloudy with a temperature of 73 at Lexington, 73 at Covington, and 78 at Nashville. At Indianapolis, it was cloudy with a temperature of 76. At Frankfort, the weather conditions were not available. Flood advisory in effect until 6:45 a.m. Eastern Daylight Time this morning. What flooding caused by excessive rainfall is expected? Where portions of south central Indiana, including the following counties, Clark, Floyd, Harrison, Scott, and Washington, and central Kentucky, including the following counties, Anderson, Bullitt, Jefferson, Nelson, Oldham, Shelby, and Spencer. When, until 6:45 a.m. Eastern Daylight Time. The following impacts are expected: minor flooding in low-lying and poor drainage areas. Water over roadways. Ponding of water in urban or other areas is occurring or is imminent. Additional details, at 3:37 a.m. Eastern Daylight Time, Doppler radar indicated heavy rain due to thunderstorms. Minor flooding is ongoing or expected to begin shortly in the advisory area. Between 1 and 3 inches of rain have fallen. Additional rainfall amounts of 0.5 to 1 inch are expected over the area. This additional rain will result in minor flooding. Some locations that will experience flooding include Louisville, Jeffersonville, New Albany, Jeffersontown, St. Matthews, Shively, Shepherdsville, Linden, Middletown, and Salem. http://www.weather.gov/safety/flood-turnaround. Don't drown when encountering flooded roads. Most flood deaths occur in vehicles. Be especially cautious at night when it is harder to recognize the dangers of flooding. Be aware of your surroundings and do not drive on flooded roads. Now for the official National Weather Service forecast for north central Kentucky and south central Indiana, including the Louisville metro area. Tonight, mostly cloudy. Slight chance of thunderstorms this evening and overnight, then chance of thunderstorms late in the night. Some thunderstorms may produce heavy rainfall. Lows in the lower 70s. Southwest winds up to 5 miles an hour. Chance of thunderstorms 40%. Saturday, partly sunny with a 50% chance of thunderstorms. Some thunderstorms may produce heavy rainfall. Highs in the mid-80s. Southwest winds up to 5 miles an hour. Saturday night, mostly cloudy. Chance of thunderstorms until midnight, then chance of showers after midnight. Some thunderstorms may produce heavy rainfall until midnight. Lows in the upper 60s. Northeast winds up to 5 miles an hour. Chance of precipitation 50%. Sunday, partly sunny. Chance of showers in the morning, then showers likely and chance of thunderstorms in the afternoon. Highs in the mid-80s. East winds up to 10 miles an hour. Chance of precipitation 60%. Sunday night, mostly cloudy. Showers likely and chance of thunderstorms until midnight, then chance of showers and slight chance of thunderstorms after midnight. Lows in the upper 60s. East winds up to 10 miles an hour. Chance of precipitation 60%.
And now the extended forecast for the radio listening area. Monday and Monday night, partly cloudy. A 40% chance of thunderstorms. Highs in the mid-80s. Lows in the upper 60s. Tuesday and Tuesday night, partly cloudy. Highs in the upper 80s. Lows around 70. Wednesday and Wednesday night, mostly clear. Highs around 90. Lows in the lower 70s. Thursday and Thursday night, mostly clear. A 20% chance of thunderstorms. Highs around 90. Lows in the lower 70s. Friday and Friday night, partly cloudy. A 30% chance of thunderstorms. Highs in the upper 80s. Lows around 70. The current time is 3:46 a.m. Eastern Daylight Time. Flood watch remains in effect through late tonight. What? Flash flooding caused by excessive rainfall continues to be possible. Where? Portions of Indiana, including the following areas: Clark, Crawford, DuBois, Floyd, Harrison, Jefferson, Orange, Perry, Scott, and Washington and Kentucky, including the following areas: Adair, Allen, Anderson, Barron, Bourbon, Boyle, Breckenridge, Bullitt, Butler, Casey, Clark, Kentucky, Clinton, Cumberland, Edmondson, Fayette, Franklin, Garrard, Grayson, Greene, Hancock, Hardin, Harrison, Kentucky, Hart, Henry, Jefferson, Jessamine, LaRue, Lincoln, Logan, Madison, Marion, Meade, Mercer, Metcalf, Monroe, Nelson, Nicholas, Ohio, Oldham, Russell, Scott, Kentucky, Shelby, Simpson, Spencer, Taylor, Trimble, Warren, Washington, Kentucky, and Woodford. When, through late tonight. The following impacts are expected. Excessive runoff may result in flooding of rivers, creeks, streams, and other low-lying and flood-prone locations. Creeks and streams may rise out of their banks. Additional details, repeated rounds of showers and thunderstorms capable of heavy rain are expected today through the weekend. Already wet soils in some areas will make flooding more susceptible, especially with each additional round of rainfall. Localized significant flooding may develop for areas that see several inches of rainfall. http://www.weather.gov/safety/flood. You should monitor later forecasts and be prepared to take action should flash flood warnings be issued. 3 a.m. Eastern Daylight Time weather conditions across north central Kentucky and south central Indiana. At Louisville International, a thunderstorm was reported. The temperature was 75 degrees, the dew point 71, and the relative humidity 87%. The wind was southwest at 13 miles an hour, gusting to 21. The pressure was 29.94 inches and falling. At Bowman Field, a thunderstorm was reported. The temperature was 75 degrees, the dew point 73, and the relative humidity 93%. The wind was south at 10 miles an hour. The pressure was 29.94 inches and falling. At Jasper, light rain was falling. The temperature was 77 degrees, the dew point 77, and the relative humidity 100%. The wind was calm. The pressure was 29.94 inches and falling. Once again, at Louisville International, it was 75 degrees with a thunderstorm. Elsewhere around the region, a thunderstorm was reported, with a temperature of 73 at Bowling Green and 72 at Paducah. Rain was falling, with a temperature of 73 at Evansville and 74 at Bloomington. At Jackson, it was clear, with a temperature of 70. It was mostly cloudy, with a temperature of 73 at Lexington, 73 at Covington, and 78 at Nashville. At Indianapolis, it was cloudy, with a temperature of 76. At Frankfort, the weather conditions were not available. Flood advisory in effect until 6:45 a.m. Eastern Daylight Time this morning. What? Flooding caused by excessive rainfall is expected. Where? Portions of south central Indiana, including the following counties: Clark, Floyd, Harrison, Scott, and Washington, and central Kentucky, including the following counties: Anderson, Bullitt, Jefferson, Nelson, Oldham, Shelby, and Spencer. When? Until 6:45 a.m. Eastern Daylight Time.
The following impacts are expected: minor flooding in low-lying and poor drainage areas, water over roadways, ponding of water in urban or other areas is occurring or is imminent. Additional details: at 3:37 a.m. Eastern Daylight Time, Doppler radar indicated heavy rain due to thunderstorms. Minor flooding is ongoing or expected to begin shortly in the advisory area. Between 1 and 3 inches of rain have fallen. Additional rainfall amounts of 0.5 to 1 inch are expected over the area. This additional rain will result in minor flooding. Some locations that will experience flooding include Louisville, Jeffersonville, New Albany, Jeffersontown, St. Matthews, Shively, Shepherdsville, Linden, Middletown, and Salem. http://www.weather.gov/safety/flood-turnaround. Don't drown when encountering flooded roads. Most flood deaths occur in vehicles. Be especially cautious at night when it is harder to recognize the dangers of flooding. Be aware of your surroundings and do not drive on flooded roads. Now for the official National Weather Service forecast for North Central Kentucky and South Central Indiana, including the Louisville metro area. Tonight, mostly cloudy. Slight chance of thunderstorms this evening and overnight, then chance of thunderstorms late in the night. Some thunderstorms may produce heavy rainfall. Lows in the lower 70s. Southwest winds up to 5 miles an hour. Chance of thunderstorms 40%. Saturday, partly sunny with a 50% chance of thunderstorms. Some thunderstorms may produce heavy rainfall. Highs in the mid-80s. Southwest winds up to 5 miles an hour. Saturday night, mostly cloudy. Chance of thunderstorms until midnight, then chance of showers after midnight. Some thunderstorms may produce heavy rainfall until midnight. Lows in the upper 60s. Northeast winds up to 5 miles an hour. Chance of precipitation 50%. Sunday, partly sunny. Chance of showers in the morning, then showers likely and chance of thunderstorms in the afternoon. Highs in the mid-80s. East winds up to 10 miles an hour. Chance of precipitation 60%. Sunday night, mostly cloudy. Showers likely and chance of thunderstorms until midnight, then chance of showers and slight chance of thunderstorms after midnight. Lows in the upper 60s. East winds up to 10 miles an hour. Chance of precipitation 60%. And now the extended forecast for the radio listening area. Monday and Monday night, partly cloudy. A 40% chance of thunderstorms. Highs in the mid-80s. Lows in the upper 60s. Tuesday and Tuesday night, partly cloudy. Highs in the upper 80s. Lows around 70. Wednesday and Wednesday night, mostly clear. Highs around 90. Lows in the lower 70s. Thursday and Thursday night, mostly clear. A 20% chance of thunderstorms. Highs around 90. Lows in the lower 70s. Friday and Friday night, partly cloudy. A 30% chance of thunderstorms. Highs in the upper 80s. Lows around 70. The current time is 3:54 a.m. Eastern Daylight Time. Flood watch remains in effect through late tonight. What? Flash flooding caused by excessive rainfall continues to be possible. Where? Portions of Indiana, including the following areas: Clark, Crawford, DuBois, Floyd, Harrison, Jefferson, Orange, Perry, Scott, and Washington and Kentucky, including the following areas: Adair, Allen, Anderson, Barron, Bourbon, Boyle, Breckenridge, Bullitt, Butler, Casey, Clark, Kentucky, Clinton, Cumberland, Edmondson, Fayette, Franklin, Garrard, Grayson, Greene, Hancock, Hardin, Harrison, Kentucky, Hart, Henry, Jefferson, Jessamine, LaRue, Lincoln, Logan, Madison, Marion, Meade, Mercer, Metcalf, Monroe, Nelson, Nicholas, Ohio, Oldham, Russell, Scott, Kentucky, Shelby, Simpson, Spencer, Taylor, Trimble, Warren, Washington, Kentucky, and Woodford. When, through late tonight. The following impacts are expected: excessive runoff may result in flooding of rivers, creeks,
streams, and other low-lying and flood-prone locations. Creeks and streams may rise out of their banks. Additional details, repeated rounds of showers and thunderstorms capable of heavy rain are expected today through the weekend. Already wet soils in some areas will make flooding more susceptible, especially with each additional round of rainfall. Localized significant flooding may develop for areas that see several inches of rainfall. http://www.weather.gov/safety/flood. You should monitor later forecasts and be prepared to take action should flash flood warnings be issued. 3 a.m. Eastern Daylight Time weather conditions across north central Kentucky and south central Indiana. At Louisville International, a thunderstorm was reported. The temperature was 75 degrees, the dew point 71, and the relative humidity 87%. The wind was southwest at 13 miles an hour, gusting to 21. The pressure was 29.94 inches and falling. At Bowman Field, a thunderstorm was reported. The temperature was 75 degrees, the dew point 73, and the relative humidity 93%. The wind was south at 10 miles an hour. The pressure was 29.94 inches and falling. At Jasper, light rain was falling. The temperature was 77 degrees, the dew point 77, and the relative humidity 100%. The wind was calm. The pressure was 29.94 inches and falling. Once again, at Louisville International, it was 75 degrees with a thunderstorm. Elsewhere around the region, a thunderstorm was reported with a temperature of 73 at Bowling Green and 72 at Paducah. Rain was falling with a temperature of 73 at Evansville and 74 at Bloomington. At Jackson, it was clear with a temperature of 70. It was mostly cloudy with a temperature of 73 at Lexington, 73 at Covington, and 78 at Nashville. At Indianapolis, it was cloudy with a temperature of 76. At Frankfort, the weather conditions were not available. Flood advisory in effect until 6:45 a.m. Eastern Daylight Time this morning. What flooding caused by excessive rainfall is expected? Where portions of south central Indiana, including the following counties, Clark, Floyd, Harrison, Scott, and Washington, and central Kentucky, including the following counties, Anderson, Bullitt, Jefferson, Nelson, Oldham, Shelby, and Spencer. When, until 6:45 a.m. Eastern Daylight Time. The following impacts are expected: minor flooding in low-lying and poor drainage areas. Water over roadways. Ponding of water in urban or other areas is occurring or is imminent. Additional details, at 3:37 a.m. Eastern Daylight Time, Doppler radar indicated heavy rain due to thunderstorms. Minor flooding is ongoing or expected to begin shortly in the advisory area. Between 1 and 3 inches of rain have fallen. Additional rainfall amounts of 0.5 to 1 inch are expected over the area. This additional rain will result in minor flooding. Some locations that will experience flooding include Louisville, Jeffersonville, New Albany, Jeffersontown, St. Matthews, Shively, Shepherdsville, Linden, Middletown, and Salem. http://www.weather.gov/safety/flood turnaround. Don't drown when encountering flooded roads. Most flood deaths occur in vehicles. Be especially cautious at night when it is harder to recognize the dangers of flooding. Be aware of your surroundings and do not drive on flooded roads. Now for the official National Weather Service forecast for North Central Kentucky and South Central Indiana, including the Louisville metro area. Tonight, mostly cloudy. Slight chance of thunderstorms this evening and overnight, then chance of thunderstorms late in the night. Some thunderstorms may produce heavy rainfall. Lows in the lower 70s. Southwest winds up to 5 miles an hour. Chance of thunderstorms 40%. Saturday, partly sunny with a 50% chance of thunderstorms. Some thunderstorms may produce heavy rainfall. Highs in the mid-80s. Southwest winds up to 5 miles an hour. Saturday night, mostly cloudy. Chance of thunderstorms until midnight,
then chance of showers after midnight. Some thunderstorms may produce heavy rainfall until midnight. Lows in the upper 60s. Northeast winds up to 5 miles an hour. Chance of precipitation 50%.

percent. Sunday night, mostly cloudy. Showers likely and chance of thunderstorms until midnight, then chance of rain. A 40% chance of thunderstorms. Highs in the mid-80s. Lows in the upper 60s. Tuesday and Tuesday night, partly cloudy. Highs in the upper 80s. Lows around 70. Wednesday and Wednesday night, mostly clear. Highs around 90. Lows in the lower 70s. Thursday and Thursday night, mostly clear. A 20% chance of thunderstorms. Highs around 90. Lows in the lower 70s. Friday and Friday night, partly cloudy. A 30% chance of thunderstorms. Highs in the upper 80s. Lows around 70. The current time is 4:02 a.m. Eastern Daylight Time. Flood watch remains in effect through late tonight. What? Flash flooding caused by excessive rainfall continues to be possible. Where? Portions of Indiana, including the following areas: Clark, Crawford, DuBois, Floyd, Harrison, Jefferson, Orange, Perry, Scott, and Washington and Kentucky, including the following areas: Adair, Allen, Anderson, Barron, Bourbon, Boyle, Breckenridge, Bullitt, Butler, Casey, Clark, Kentucky, Clinton, Cumberland, Edmondson, Fayette, Franklin, Garrard, Grayson, Greene, Hancock, Hardin, Harrison, Kentucky, Hart, Henry, Jefferson, Jessamine, LaRue, Lincoln, Logan, Madison, Marion, Meade, Mercer, Metcalf, Monroe, Nelson, Nicholas, Ohio, Oldham, Russell, Scott, Kentucky, Shelby, Simpson, Spencer, Taylor, Trimble, Warren, Washington, Kentucky, and Woodford. When, through late tonight. The following impacts are expected: excessive runoff may result in flooding of rivers, creeks, streams, and other low-lying and flood-prone locations. Creeks and streams may rise out of their banks. Additional details, repeated runoff.

National Weather Service in Louisville has issued a flash flood warning for South Central Clark County in South Central Indiana, Eastern Floyd County in South Central Indiana, Northwestern Jefferson County in Central Kentucky until 7:15 a.m. Eastern Daylight Time. At 4:03 a.m. Eastern Daylight Time, Doppler radar indicated thunderstorms producing heavy rain across the warned area. Between 1 and 3 inches of rain have fallen. The expected rainfall rate is 1 to 2 inches in 2 hours. Additional rainfall amounts of 0.5 to 1 inch are possible in the warned area. Flash flooding is ongoing or expected to begin shortly. Expected hazards include flash flooding caused by thunderstorms. Source: radar. The following impacts are expected: flash flooding of small creeks and streams, urban areas, highways, streets and underpasses, as well as other poor drainage and low-lying areas. Some locations that will experience flash flooding include Louisville, Jeffersonville, New Albany, St. Matthews, Shively, Linden, Graymer, Devondale, Windy Hills, Audubon Park and Beechwood Village. Turn around, don't drown when encountering flooded roads. Most flood deaths occur in vehicles. Be especially cautious at night when it is harder to recognize the dangers of flooding. Be aware of your surroundings and do not drive on flooded roads. Flood watch remains in effect through late tonight. What? Flash flooding caused by excessive rainfall continues to be possible. Where? Portions of Indiana, including the following areas: Clark, Crawford, DuBois, Floyd, Harrison, Jefferson, Orange, Perry, Scott, and Washington and Kentucky, including the following areas: Adair, Allen, Anderson, Barron, Bourbon, Boyle, Breckenridge, Bullitt, Butler, Casey, Clark, Kentucky, Clinton, Cumberland, Edmondson, Fayette, Franklin, Garrett, Grayson, Greene, Hancock, Hardin, Harrison, Kentucky, Hart, Henry, Jefferson, Jessamine, LaRue, Lincoln, Logan, Madison, Marion, Meade, Mercer, Metcalf, Monroe, Nelson, Nicholas, Ohio, Oldham, Russell, Scott, Kentucky,

National Weather Service in Louisville has issued a flash flood warning for West Central Anderson County in Central Kentucky, Bulleit County in Central Kentucky, Northeastern Nelson County in Central Kentucky, South Central Shelby County in Central Kentucky, Spencer County in Central Kentucky, until 7:15 a.m. Eastern Daylight Time. At 4:06 a.m. Eastern Daylight Time, Doppler radar indicated thunderstorms producing heavy rain across the warned area. Between 1 and 2 inches of rain have fallen. Additional rainfall amounts of 0.5 to 1.5 inches are possible in the warned area. Flash flooding is ongoing or expected to begin shortly. Expected hazards include flash flooding caused by thunderstorms. Source: radar. The following impacts are expected: flash flooding of small creeks and streams, urban areas, highways, streets and underpasses, as well as other poor drainage and low-lying areas. Some locations that will experience flash flooding include Taylorsville, Yoder, Wakefield, Little Mount, Rivals, Normandy, Elk Creek, Waterford, Van Buren and Crenshaw. Turn around, don't drown when encountering flooded roads. Most flood deaths occur in vehicles. Be especially cautious at night when it is harder to recognize the dangers of flooding. Be aware of your surroundings and do not drive on flooded roads. Flood watch remains in effect through late tonight. What? Flash flooding caused by excessive rainfall continues to be possible. Where? Portions of Indiana, including the following areas: Clark, Crawford, DuBois, Floyd, Harrison, Jefferson, Orange, Perry, Scott and Washington, and Kentucky, including the following areas: Adair, Allen, Anderson, Barron, Bourbon, Boyle, Breckenridge, Bulleit, Butler, Casey, Clark, Kentucky, Clinton, Cumberland, Edmondson, Fayette, Franklin, Garrard, Grayson, Greene, Hancock, Hardin, Harrison, Kentucky, Hart, Henry, Jefferson, Jessamine, LaRue, Lincoln, Logan, Madison, Marion, Meade, Mercer, Metcalf, Monroe, Nelson, Nicholas, Ohio, Oldham, Russell, Scott, Kentucky, Shelby, Simpson, Spencer, Taylor, Trimble, Warren, Washington, Kentucky, and Woodford. When, through late tonight. The following impacts are expected: excessive runoff may result in flooding of rivers, creeks, streams, and other low-lying and flood-prone locations. Creeks and streams may rise out of their banks. Additional details: repeated rounds of showers and thunderstorms capable of heavy rain are expected today through the weekend. Already wet soils in some areas will make flooding more susceptible, especially with each additional round of rainfall. Localized significant flooding may develop for areas that see several inches of rainfall. http://www.weather.gov/safety/ Flood you should monitor later forecasts and be prepared to take action should flash flood warnings be issued. The current time is 4:10 a.m. Eastern Daylight Time. Flood watch remains in effect through late tonight. What? Flash flooding caused by excessive rainfall continues to be possible. Where? Portions of Indiana, including the following areas: Clark, Crawford, DuBois, Floyd, Harrison, Jefferson, Orange, Perry, Scott and Washington, and Kentucky, including the following areas: Adair, Allen, Anderson, Barron, Bourbon, Boyle, Breckenridge, Bulleit, Butler, Casey, Clark, Kentucky, Clinton, Cumberland, Edmondson, Fayette, Franklin, Garrard, Grayson, Greene, Hancock, Hardin, Harrison, Kentucky, Hart, Henry, Jefferson, Jessamine, LaRue, Lincoln, Logan, Madison, Marion, Meade, Mercer, Metcalf, Monroe, Nelson, Nicholas, Ohio, Oldham, Russell, Scott, Kentucky, Shelby, Simpson, Spencer, Taylor, Trimble, Warren, Washington, Kentucky, and Woodford. When, through late tonight. The following impacts are expected: excessive runoff may result in flooding of rivers, creeks, streams, and other low-lying and flood-prone locations. Creeks and streams may rise out of their banks. Additional details: repeated rounds of showers and thunderstorms capable of heavy rain are expected today through the weekend. Already wet soils in some areas will make flooding more susceptible, especially with each additional round of rainfall.
Localized significant flooding may develop for areas that see several inches of rainfall. http://www.weather.gov/safety/flood. You should monitor later forecasts and be prepared to take action should flash flood warnings be issued. 4 a.m. Eastern Daylight Time weather conditions across north central Kentucky and south central Indiana. At Louisville International, a thunderstorm was reported. The temperature was 71 degrees, the dew point 70, and the relative humidity 96%. The wind was north at 14 miles an hour, gusting to 31. The pressure was 29.97 inches and rising. At Bowman Field, thunder was reported. The temperature was 71 degrees, the dew point 70, and the relative humidity 96%. The pressure was 29.98 inches and rising. At Jasper, light rain was falling. The temperature was 75 degrees, the dew point 75, and the relative humidity 100%. The wind was north at 5 miles an hour. The pressure was 29.94 inches and steady. Once again, at Louisville International, it was 71 degrees with the thunderstorm. Elsewhere around the region, rain was falling, with a temperature of 71 at Paducah, 73 at Evansville, 74 at Bloomington, and 75 at Indianapolis. At Jackson, it was partly cloudy, with a temperature of 70. It was mostly cloudy, with a temperature of 73 at Lexington, and 73 at Bowling Green. It was cloudy, with a temperature of 72 at Covington, and 79 at Nashville. At Frankfort, the weather conditions were not available. Flood advisory in effect until 6:45 a.m. Eastern Daylight Time this morning. What flooding caused by excessive rainfall is expected? Where portions of south central Indiana, including the following counties, Clark, Floyd, Harrison, Scott, and Washington, and central Kentucky, including the following counties, Anderson, Bullitt, Jefferson, Nelson, Oldham, Shelby, and Spencer. When until 6:45 a.m. Eastern Daylight Time. The following impacts are expected: minor flooding in low-lying and poor drainage areas, water over roadways, ponding of water in urban or other areas is occurring or is imminent. Additional details: at 3:37 a.m. Eastern Daylight Time, Doppler radar indicated heavy rain due to thunderstorms. Minor flooding is ongoing or expected to begin shortly in the advisory area. Between 1 and 3 inches of rain have fallen. Additional rainfall amounts of 0.5 to 1 inch are expected over the area. This additional rain will result in minor flooding. Some locations that will experience flooding include Louisville, Jeffersonville, New Albany, Jeffersontown, St. Matthews, Shively, Shepherdsville, Linden, Middletown, and Salem. http://www.weather.gov/safety/flood turnaround. Don't drown when encountering flooded roads. Most flood deaths occur in vehicles. Be especially cautious at night when it is harder to recognize the dangers of flooding. Be aware of your surroundings and do not drive on flooded roads. The National Weather Service in Louisville has issued a flash flood warning for south central Clark County in south central Indiana, eastern Floyd County in south central Indiana, northwestern Jefferson County in central Kentucky until 7:15 a.m. Eastern Daylight Time. At 4:03 a.m. Eastern Daylight Time, Doppler radar indicated thunderstorms producing heavy rain across the warned area. Between 1 and 3 inches of rain have fallen. The expected rainfall rate is 1 to 2 inches in 2 hours. Additional rainfall amounts of 0.5 to 1 inch are possible in the warned area. Flash flooding is ongoing or expected to begin shortly. Expected hazards include flash flooding caused by thunderstorms. Source: radar. The following impacts are expected: flash flooding of small creeks and streams, urban areas, highways, streets, and underpasses, as well as other poor drainage and low-lying areas. Some locations that will experience flash flooding include Louisville, Jeffersonville, New Albany, St. Matthews, Shively, Linden, Graymer, Devondale, Windy Hills, Audubon Park, and Beechwood Village. Turn around, don't drown when encountering flooded roads.
flood deaths occur in vehicles. Be especially cautious at night when it is harder to recognize the dangers of flooding. Be aware of your surroundings and do not drive on flooded roads. The National Weather Service in Louisville has issued a flash flood warning for West Central Anderson County in Central Kentucky, Bulleit County in Central Kentucky, Northeastern Nelson County in Central Kentucky, South Central Shelby County in Central Kentucky, Spencer County in Central Kentucky, until 7:15 a.m. Eastern Daylight Time. At 4:06 a.m. Eastern Daylight Time, Doppler radar indicated thunderstorms producing heavy rain across the warned area. Between 1 and 2 inches of rain have fallen. Additional rainfall amounts of 0.5 to 1.5 inches are possible in the warned area. Flash flooding is ongoing or expected to begin shortly. Expected hazards include flash flooding caused by thunderstorms. Source: radar. The following impacts are expected: flash flooding of small creeks and streams, urban areas, highways, streets and underpasses, as well as other poor drainage and low-lying areas. Some locations that will experience flash flooding include Taylorsville, Yoder, Wakefield, Little Mount, Rivals, Normandy, Elk Creek, Waterford, Van Buren, and Crenshaw. Turn around, don't drown when encountering flooded roads. Most flood deaths occur in vehicles. Be especially cautious at night when it is harder to recognize the dangers of flooding. Be aware of your surroundings and do not drive on flooded roads. Now for the official National Weather Service forecast for North Central Kentucky and South Central Indiana, including the Louisville metro area. Today, showers likely early in the morning. Chance of thunderstorms until late afternoon, then thunderstorms likely late in the afternoon. Some thunderstorms may produce heavy rainfall. Highs in the lower 80s. West winds up to 10 miles an hour. Chance of precipitation 70%. Tonight, thunderstorms likely until midnight, then showers likely and chance of thunderstorms after midnight. Some thunderstorms may produce heavy rainfall. Lows in the upper 60s. East winds up to 5 miles an hour. Chance of precipitation 70%. Sunday, partly sunny. Chance of showers and slight chance of thunderstorms in the morning, then chance of thunderstorms in the afternoon. Highs in the lower 80s. Northeast winds 5 to 10 miles an hour. Chance of precipitation 50%. Sunday night, partly cloudy. Chance of thunderstorms until midnight, then chance of showers after midnight. Lows in the upper 60s. Northeast winds 5 to 10 miles an hour. Chance of precipitation 50%. And now the extended forecast for the radio listening area. Monday and Monday night, partly cloudy. A 40% chance of thunderstorms. Highs in the mid-80s. Lows in the upper 60s. Tuesday and Tuesday night, mostly clear. Highs in the upper 80s. Lows around 70. Wednesday and Wednesday night, partly cloudy. Highs around 90. Lows in the lower 70s. Thursday and Thursday night, partly cloudy. A 30% chance of thunderstorms. Highs around 90. Lows in the lower 70s. Friday and Friday night, partly cloudy. A 40% chance of thunderstorms. Highs in the upper 80s. Lows around 70. The current time is 4:21 a.m. Eastern Daylight Time. Flood watch remains in effect through late tonight. What? Flash flooding caused by excessive rainfall continues to be possible. Where? Portions of Indiana, including the following areas: Clark, Crawford, DuBois, Floyd, Harrison, Jefferson, Orange, Perry, Scott, and Washington, and Kentucky, including the following areas: Adair, Allen, Anderson, Barron, Bourbon, Boyle, Breckenridge, Bulleit, Butler, Casey, Clark, Kentucky, Clinton, Cumberland, Edmondson, Fayette, Franklin, Garrard, Grayson, Greene, Hancock, Hardin, Harrison, Kentucky, Hart, Henry, Jefferson, Jessamine, LaRue, Lincoln, Logan, Madison, Marion, Meade, Mercer, Metcalf, Monroe, Nelson, Nicholas, Ohio, Oldham, Russell, Scott, Kentucky, Shelby, Simpson, Spencer, Taylor, Trimble, Warren, Washington,
Washington, Kentucky, and Woodford. When, through late tonight. The following impacts are expected. Excessive runoff may result in flooding of rivers, creeks, streams, and other low-lying and flood-prone locations. Creeks and streams may rise out of their banks. Additional details, repeated rounds of showers and thunderstorms capable of heavy rain are expected today through the weekend. Already wet soils in some areas will make flooding more susceptible, especially with each additional round of rainfall. Localized significant flooding may develop for areas that see several inches of rainfall. http://www.weather.gov/safety/flood You should monitor later forecasts and be prepared to take action should flash flood warnings be issued. 4 a.m. Eastern Daylight Time weather conditions across north central Kentucky and south central Indiana. At Louisville International, a thunderstorm was reported. The temperature was 71 degrees, the dew point 70, and the relative humidity 96%. The wind was north at 14 miles an hour, gusting to 31. The pressure was 29.97 inches and rising. At Bowman Field, thunder was reported. The temperature was 71 degrees, the dew point 70, and the relative humidity 96%. The pressure was 29.98 inches and rising. At Jasper, light rain was falling. The temperature was 75 degrees, the dew point 75, and the relative humidity 100%. The wind was north at 5 miles an hour. The pressure was 29.94 inches and steady. Once again, at Louisville International, it was 71 degrees with the thunderstorm. Elsewhere around the region, rain was falling, with a temperature of 71 at Paducah, 73 at Evansville, 74 at Bloomington, and 75 at Indianapolis. At Jackson, it was partly cloudy, with a temperature of 70. It was mostly cloudy, with a temperature of 73 at Lexington, and 73 at Bowling Green. It was cloudy, with a temperature of 72 at Covington, and 79 at Nashville. At Frankfort, the weather conditions were not available. Flood advisory in effect until 6:45 a.m. Eastern Daylight Time this morning. What, flooding caused by excessive rainfall is expected? Where, portions of south central Indiana, including the following counties, Clark, Floyd, Harrison, Scott and Washington and central Kentucky, including the following counties, Anderson, Bullitt, Jefferson, Nelson, Oldham, Shelby and Spencer. When, until 6:45 a.m. Eastern Daylight Time. The following impacts are expected, minor flooding in low-lying and poor drainage areas. Water over roadways. Ponding of water in urban or other areas is occurring or is imminent. Additional details, at 3:37 a.m. Eastern Daylight Time, Doppler radar indicated heavy rain due to thunderstorms. Minor flooding is ongoing or expected to begin shortly in the advisory area. Between 1 and 3 inches of rain have fallen. Additional rainfall amounts of 0.5 to 1 inch are expected over the area. This additional rain will result in minor flooding. Some locations that will experience flooding include Louisville, Jeffersonville, New Albany, Jeffersontown, St. Matthews, Shively, Shepherdsville, Linden, Middletown, and Salem. http://www.weather.gov/safety/flood turnaround. Don't drown when encountering flooded roads. Most flood deaths occur in vehicles. Be especially cautious at night when it is harder to recognize the dangers of flooding. Be aware of your surroundings and do not drive on flooded roads. The National Weather Service in Louisville has issued a flash flood warning for South Central Clark County in South Central Indiana, Eastern Floyd County in South Central Indiana, Northwestern Jefferson County in Central Kentucky, until 7:15 a.m. Eastern Daylight Time. At 4:03 a.m. Eastern Daylight Time, Doppler radar indicated thunderstorms producing heavy rain across the warned area. Between 1 and 3 inches of rain have fallen. The expected rainfall rate is 1 to 2 inches in 2 hours. Additional rainfall amounts of 0.5 to 1 inch are possible in the warned area. Flash flooding is ongoing or expected to begin shortly.
Expected hazards include flash flooding caused by thunderstorms. Source: radar. The following impacts are expected: flash flooding of small creeks and streams, urban areas, highways, streets and underpasses, as well as other poor drainage and low-lying areas. Some locations that will experience flash flooding include Louisville, Jeffersonville, New Albany, St. Matthews, Shively, Linden, Graymer, Devondale, Windy Hills, Audubon Park and Beechwood Village. Turn around, don't drown when encountering flooded roads. Most flood deaths occur in vehicles. Be especially cautious at night when it is harder to recognize the dangers of flooding. Be aware of your surroundings and do not drive on flooded roads. The National Weather Service in Louisville has issued a flash flood warning for West Central Anderson County in Central Kentucky, Bulleit County in Central Kentucky, Northeastern Nelson County in Central Kentucky, South Central Shelby County in Central Kentucky, Spencer County in Central Kentucky, until 7:15 a.m. Eastern Daylight Time. At 4:06 a.m. Eastern Daylight Time, Doppler radar indicated thunderstorms producing heavy rain across the warned area. Between 1 and 2 inches of rain have fallen. Additional rainfall amounts of 0.5 to 1.5 inches are possible in the warned area. Flash flooding is ongoing or expected to begin shortly. Expected hazards include flash flooding caused by thunderstorms. Source: radar. The following impacts are expected: flash flooding of small creeks and streams, urban areas, highways, streets and underpasses, as well as other poor drainage and low-lying areas. Some locations that will experience flash flooding include Taylorsville, Yoder, Wakefield, Little Mount, Rivals, Normandy, Elk Creek, Waterford, Van Buren and Crenshaw. Turn around, don't drown when encountering flooded roads. Most flood deaths occur in vehicles. Be especially cautious at night when it is harder to recognize the dangers of flooding. Be aware of your surroundings and do not drive on flooded roads. Now for the official National Weather Service forecast for North Central Kentucky and South Central Indiana, including the Louisville metro area. Today, showers likely early in the morning. Chance of thunderstorms until late afternoon, then thunderstorms likely late in the afternoon. Some thunderstorms may produce heavy rainfall. Highs in the lower 80s. West winds up to 10 miles an hour. Chance of precipitation 70%. Tonight, thunderstorms likely until midnight, then showers likely and chance of thunderstorms after midnight. Some thunderstorms may produce heavy rainfall. Lows in the upper 60s. East winds up to 5 miles an hour. Chance of precipitation 70%. Sunday, partly sunny. Chance of showers and slight chance of thunderstorms in the morning, then chance of thunderstorms in the afternoon. Highs in the lower 80s. Northeast winds 5 to 10 miles an hour. Chance of precipitation 50%. Sunday night, partly cloudy. Chance of thunderstorms until midnight, then chance of showers after midnight. Lows in the upper 60s. Northeast winds 5 to 10 miles an hour. Chance of precipitation 50%. And now the extended forecast for the radio listening area. Monday and Monday night, partly cloudy. A 40% chance of thunderstorms. Highs in the mid-80s. Lows in the upper 60s. Tuesday and Tuesday night, mostly clear. Highs in the upper 80s. Lows around 70. Wednesday and Wednesday night, partly cloudy. Highs around 90. Lows in the lower 70s. Thursday and Thursday night, partly cloudy. A 30% chance of thunderstorms. Highs around 90. Lows in the lower 70s. Friday and Friday night, partly cloudy. A 40% chance of thunderstorms. Highs in the upper 80s. Lows around 70. The current time is 4:31 a.m. Eastern Daylight Time. Flood watch remains in effect through late tonight. What? Flash flooding caused by excessive rainfall continues to be possible. Where? Portions of Indiana, including the following areas: Clark, Crawford, DuBois, Floyd, Harrison, Jefferson, Orange, Perry,
Scott and Washington and Kentucky, including the following areas: Adair, Allen, Anderson, Barron, Bourbon, Boyle, Breckenridge, Bullitt, Butler, Casey, Clark, Kentucky, Clinton, Cumberland, Edmondson, Fayette, Franklin, Garrard, Grayson, Green, Hancock, Hardin, Harrison, Kentucky, Hart, Henry, Jefferson, Jessamine, LaRue, Lincoln, Logan, Madison, Marion, Meade, Mercer, Metcalf, Monroe, Nelson, Nicholas, Ohio, Oldham, Russell, Scott, Kentucky, Shelby, Simpson, Spencer, Taylor, Trimble, Warren, Washington, Kentucky, and Woodford. When, through late tonight. The following impacts are expected. Excessive runoff may result in flooding of rivers, creeks, streams, and other low-lying and flood-prone locations. Creeks and streams may rise out of their banks. Additional details, repeated rounds of showers and thunderstorms capable of heavy rain are expected today through the weekend. Already wet soils in some areas will make flooding more susceptible, especially with each additional round of rainfall. Localized significant flooding may develop for areas that see several inches of rainfall. http://www.weather.gov/safety/flood. You should monitor later forecasts and be prepared to take action should flash flood warnings be issued. 4 a.m. Eastern Daylight Time weather conditions across north central Kentucky and south central Indiana. At Louisville International, a thunderstorm was reported. The temperature was 71 degrees, the dew point 70, and the relative humidity 96%. The wind was north at 14 miles an hour, gusting to 31. The pressure was 29.97 inches and rising. At Bowman Field, thunder was reported. The temperature was 71 degrees, the dew point 70, and the relative humidity 96%. The pressure was 29.98 inches and rising. At Jasper, light rain was falling. The temperature was 75 degrees, the dew point 75, and the relative humidity 100%. The wind was north at 5 miles an hour. The pressure was 29.94 inches and steady. Once again, at Louisville International, it was 71 degrees with the thunderstorm. Elsewhere around the region, rain was falling, with a temperature of 71 at Paducah, 73 at Evansville, 74 at Bloomington, and 75 at Indianapolis. At Jackson, it was partly cloudy, with a temperature of 70. It was mostly cloudy, with a temperature of 73 at Lexington, and 73 at Bowling Green. It was cloudy, with a temperature of 72 at Covington, and 79 at Nashville. At Frankfort, the weather conditions were not available. Flood advisory in effect until 6:45 a.m. Eastern Daylight Time this morning. What? Flooding caused by excessive rainfall is expected. Where? Portions of south central Indiana, including the following counties: Clark, Floyd, Harrison, Scott, and Washington, and central Kentucky, including the following counties: Anderson, Bullitt, Jefferson, Nelson, Oldham, Shelby, and Spencer. When? Until 6:45 a.m. Eastern Daylight Time. The following impacts are expected: minor flooding in low-lying and poor drainage areas. Water over roadways. Ponding of water in urban or other areas is occurring or is imminent. Additional details, at 3:37 a.m. Eastern Daylight Time, Doppler radar indicated heavy rain due to thunderstorms. Minor flooding is ongoing or expected to begin shortly in the advisory area. Between 1 and 3 inches of rain have fallen. Additional rainfall amounts of 0.5 to 1 inch are expected over the area. This additional rain will result in minor flooding. Some locations that will experience flooding include Louisville, Jeffersonville, New Albany, Jeffersontown, St. Matthews, Shively, Shepherdsville, Linden, Middletown, and Salem. http://www.weather.gov/safety/flood/turnaround. Don't drown when encountering flooded roads. Most flood deaths occur in vehicles. Be especially cautious at night when it is harder to recognize the dangers of flooding. Be aware of your surroundings and do not drive on flooded roads. The National Weather Service in Louisville has issued a flash flood warning for
South Central Clark County in South Central Indiana, Eastern Floyd County in South Central Indiana, Northwestern Jefferson County in Central Kentucky, until 7:15 a.m. Eastern Daylight Time. At 4:03 a.m. Eastern Daylight Time, Doppler radar indicated thunderstorms producing heavy rain across the warned area. Between 1 and 3 inches of rain have fallen. The expected rainfall rate is 1 to 2 inches in 2 hours. Additional rainfall amounts of 0.5 to 1 inch are possible in the warned area. Flash flooding is ongoing or expected to begin shortly. Expected hazards include flash flooding caused by thunderstorms. Source: radar. The following impacts are expected: flash flooding of small creeks and streams, urban areas, highways, streets and underpasses, as well as other poor drainage and low-lying areas. Some locations that will experience flash flooding include Louisville, Jeffersonville, New Albany, St. Matthews, Shively, Linden, Graymer, Devondale, Windy Hills, Audubon Park and Beechwood Village. Turn around, don't drown when encountering flooded roads. Most flood deaths occur in vehicles. Be especially cautious at night when it is harder to recognize the dangers of flooding. Be aware of your surroundings and do not drive on flooded roads. The National Weather Service in Louisville has issued a flash flood warning for West Central Anderson County in Central Kentucky, Bulleit County in Central Kentucky, Northeastern Nelson County in Central Kentucky, South Central Shelby County in Central Kentucky, Spencer County in Central Kentucky, until 7:15 a.m. Eastern Daylight Time. At 4:06 a.m. Eastern Daylight Time, Doppler radar indicated thunderstorms producing heavy rain across the warned area. Between 1 and 2 inches of rain have fallen. Additional rainfall amounts of 0.5 to 1.5 inches are possible in the warned area. Flash flooding is ongoing or expected to begin shortly. Expected hazards include flash flooding caused by thunderstorms. Source: radar. The following impacts are expected: flash flooding of small creeks and streams, urban areas, highways, streets and underpasses, as well as other poor drainage and low-lying areas. Some locations that will experience flash flooding include Taylorsville, Yoder, Wakefield, Little Mount, Rivals, Normandy, Elk Creek, Waterford, Van Buren and Crenshaw. Turn around, don't drown when encountering flooded roads. Most flood deaths occur in vehicles. Be especially cautious at night when it is harder to recognize the dangers of flooding. Be aware of your surroundings and do not drive on flooded roads. Now for the official National Weather Service forecast for North Central Kentucky and South Central Indiana, including the Louisville metro area. Today, showers likely early in the morning. Chance of thunderstorms until late afternoon, then thunderstorms likely late in the afternoon. Some thunderstorms may produce heavy rainfall. Highs in the lower 80s. West winds up to 10 miles an hour. Chance of precipitation 70%. Tonight, thunderstorms likely until midnight, then showers likely and chance of thunderstorms after midnight. Some thunderstorms may produce heavy rainfall. Lows in the upper 60s. East winds up to 5 miles an hour. Chance of precipitation 70%. Sunday, partly sunny. Chance of showers and slight chance of thunderstorms in the morning, then chance of thunderstorms in the afternoon. Highs in the lower 80s. Northeast winds 5 to 10 miles an hour. Chance of precipitation 50%. Sunday night, partly cloudy. Chance of thunderstorms until midnight, then chance of showers after midnight. Lows in the upper 60s. Northeast winds 5 to 10 miles an hour. Chance of precipitation 50%. And now the extended forecast for the radio listening area. Monday and Monday night, partly cloudy. A 40% chance of thunderstorms. Highs in the mid-80s. Lows in the upper 60s. Tuesday and Tuesday night, mostly clear. Highs in the upper 80s. Lows around 70. Wednesday and Wednesday night, partly cloudy. Highs around 90. Lows in the lower 70s. Thursday and Thursday night, partly cloudy. A 30% chance of thunderstorms. Highs around 90.
lows in the lower 70s. Friday and Friday night, partly cloudy. A 40% chance of thunderstorms. Highs in the upper 80s. Lows around 70. The current time is 4:42 a.m. Eastern Daylight Time. Flood watch remains in effect through late tonight. What? Flash flooding caused by excessive rainfall continues to be possible. Where? Portions of Indiana, including the following areas: Clark, Crawford, DuBois, Floyd, Harrison, Jefferson, Orange, Perry, Scott, and Washington, and Kentucky, including the following areas: Adair, Allen, Anderson, Barron, Bourbon, Boyle, Breckenridge, Bullitt, Butler, Casey, Clark, Kentucky, Clinton, Cumberland, Edmondson, Fayette, Franklin, Garrard, Grayson, Greene, Hancock, Hardin, Harrison, Kentucky, Hart, Henry, Jefferson, Jessamine, LaRue, Lincoln, Logan, Madison, Marion, Meade, Mercer, Metcalf, Monroe, Nelson, Nicholas, Ohio, Oldham, Russell, Scott, Kentucky, Shelby, Simpson, Spencer, Taylor, Trimble, Warren, Washington, Kentucky, and Woodford. When, through late tonight. The following impacts are expected: excessive runoff may result in flooding of rivers, creeks, streams, and other low-lying and flood-prone locations. Creeks and streams may rise out of their banks. Additional details: repeated rounds of showers and thunderstorms capable of heavy rain are expected today through the weekend. Already wet soils in some areas will make flooding more susceptible, especially with each additional round of rainfall. Localized significant flooding may develop for areas that see several inches of rainfall. http://www.weather.gov/safety/flood. You should monitor later forecasts and be prepared to take action should flash flood warnings be issued. 4 a.m. Eastern Daylight Time weather conditions across north central Kentucky and south central Indiana. At Louisville International, a thunderstorm was reported. The temperature was 71 degrees, the dew point 70, and the relative humidity 96%. The wind was north at 14 miles an hour, gusting to 31. The pressure was 29.97 inches and rising. At Bowman Field, thunder was reported. The temperature was 71 degrees, the dew point 70, and the relative humidity 96%. The pressure was 29.98 inches and rising. At Jasper, light rain was falling. The temperature was 75 degrees, the dew point 75, and the relative humidity 100%. The wind was north at 5 miles an hour. The pressure was 29.94 inches and steady. Once again, at Louisville International, it was 71 degrees with the thunderstorm. Elsewhere around the region, rain was falling, with a temperature of 71 at Paducah, 73 at Evansville, 74 at Bloomington, and 75 at Indianapolis. At Jackson, it was partly cloudy, with a temperature of 70. It was mostly cloudy, with a temperature of 73 at Lexington, and 73 at Bowling Green. It was cloudy, with a temperature of 72 at Covington, and 79 at Nashville. At Frankfort, the weather conditions were not available. Flood advisory in effect until 6:45 a.m. Eastern Daylight Time this morning. What? Flooding caused by excessive rainfall is expected. Where? Portions of south central Indiana, including the following counties: Clark, Floyd, Harrison, Scott, and Washington, and central Kentucky, including the following counties: Anderson, Bullitt, Jefferson, Nelson, Oldham, Shelby, and Spencer. When? Until 6:45 a.m. Eastern Daylight Time. The following impacts are expected: minor flooding in low-lying and poor drainage areas. Water over roadways. Ponding of water in urban or other areas is occurring or is imminent. Additional details: at 3:37 a.m. Eastern Daylight Time, Doppler radar indicated heavy rain due to thunderstorms. Minor flooding is ongoing or expected to begin shortly in the advisory area. Between 1 and 3 inches of rain have fallen. Additional rainfall amounts of 0.5 to 1 inch are expected over the area. This additional rain will result in minor flooding. Some locations that will experience flooding include Louisville, Jeffersonville, New Albany, Jeffersontown,
St. Matthews, Shively, Shepherdsville, Linden, Middletown, and Salem. http://www.weather.gov/safety/flood-turnaround. Don't drown when encountering flooded roads. Most flood deaths occur in vehicles. Be especially cautious at night when it is harder to recognize the dangers of flooding. Be aware of your surroundings and do not drive on flooded roads. Flood advisory in effect until 7:45 a.m. Eastern Daylight Time this morning. What? Flooding caused by excessive rainfall is expected. Where? A portion of central Kentucky, including the following counties: Anderson, Franklin, Mercer, Nelson, Shelby, and Washington. When? Until 7:45 a.m. Eastern Daylight Time. The following impacts are expected: minor flooding in low-lying and poor drainage areas. Some low water crossings may become impassable. Additional details: at 4:41 a.m. Eastern Daylight Time, Doppler radar indicated heavy rain due to thunderstorms. Minor flooding is ongoing or expected to begin shortly in the advisory area. Some locations that will experience flooding include Shelbyville, Lawrenceburg, Ballard, Bloomfield, Willisburg, Glensboro, Dridock, Anderson City, Sinai, and Ashbrook. http://www.weather.gov/safety/flood-turnaround. Don't drown when encountering flooded roads. Most flood deaths occur in vehicles. Be especially cautious at night when it is harder to recognize the dangers of flooding. The National Weather Service in Louisville has issued a flash flood warning for South Central Clark County in South Central Indiana, Eastern Floyd County in South Central Indiana, Northwestern Jefferson County in Central Kentucky until 7:15 a.m. Eastern Daylight Time. At 4:03 a.m. Eastern Daylight Time, Doppler radar indicated thunderstorms producing heavy rain across the warned area. Between 1 and 3 inches of rain have fallen. The expected rainfall rate is 1 to 2 inches in 2 hours. Additional rainfall amounts of 0.5 to 1 inch are possible in the warned area. Flash flooding is ongoing or expected to begin shortly. Expected hazards include flash flooding caused by thunderstorms. Source: radar. The following impacts are expected: flash flooding of small creeks and streams, urban areas, highways, streets, and underpasses, as well as other poor drainage and low-lying areas. Some locations that will experience flash flooding include Louisville, Jeffersonville, New Albany, St. Matthews, Shively, Linden, Graymer, Devondale, Windy Hills, Audubon Park, and Beechwood Village. Turn around, don't drown when encountering flooded roads. Most flood deaths occur in vehicles. Be especially cautious at night when it is harder to recognize the dangers of flooding. Be aware of your surroundings and do not drive on flooded roads. The National Weather Service in Louisville has issued a flash flood warning for West Central Anderson County in Central Kentucky, Bulleit County in Central Kentucky, Northeastern Nelson County in Central Kentucky, South Central Shelby County in Central Kentucky, Spencer County in Central Kentucky, until 7:15 a.m. Eastern Daylight Time. At 4:06 a.m. Eastern Daylight Time, Doppler radar indicated thunderstorms producing heavy rain across the warned area. Between 1 and 2 inches of rain have fallen. Additional rainfall amounts of 0.5 to 1.5 inches are possible in the warned area. Flash flooding is ongoing or expected to begin shortly. Expected hazards include flash flooding caused by thunderstorms. Source: radar. The following impacts are expected: flash flooding of small creeks and streams, urban areas, highways, streets, and underpasses, as well as other poor drainage and low-lying areas. Some locations that will experience flash flooding include Taylorsville, Yoder, Wakefield, Little Mount, Rivals, Normandy, Elk Creek, Waterford, Van Buren, and Crenshaw. Turn around, don't drown when encountering flooded roads. Most flood deaths occur in vehicles. Be especially cautious at night when it is harder to recognize the dangers of flooding. Be aware of your surroundings and do not drive on flooded roads. Now for the official National Weather Service forecast for North Central Kentucky and South Central Indiana.
including the Louisville metro area. Today, showers likely early in the morning. Chance of thunderstorms until late afternoon, then thunderstorms likely late in the afternoon. Some thunderstorms may produce heavy rainfall. Highs in the lower 80s. West winds up to 10 miles an hour. Chance of precipitation 70%. Tonight, thunderstorms likely until midnight, then showers likely and chance of thunderstorms after midnight. Some thunderstorms may produce heavy rainfall. Lows in the upper 60s. East winds up to 5 miles an hour. Chance of precipitation 70%. Sunday, partly sunny. Chance of showers and slight chance of thunderstorms in the morning, then chance of thunderstorms in the afternoon. Highs in the lower 80s. Northeast winds 5 to 10 miles an hour. Chance of precipitation 50%. Sunday night, partly cloudy. Chance of thunderstorms until midnight, then chance of showers after midnight. Lows in the upper 60s. Northeast winds 5 to 10 miles an hour. Chance of precipitation 50%. And now the extended forecast for the radio listening area. Monday and Monday night, partly cloudy. A 40% chance of thunderstorms. Highs in the mid-80s. Lows in the upper 60s. Tuesday and Tuesday night, mostly clear. Highs in the upper 80s. Lows around 70. Wednesday and Wednesday night, partly cloudy. Highs around 90. Lows in the lower 70s. Thursday and Thursday night, partly cloudy. A 30% chance of thunderstorms. Highs around 90. Lows in the lower 70s. Friday and Friday night, partly cloudy. A 40% chance of thunderstorms. Highs in the upper 80s. Lows around 70. The current time is 4:54 a.m. Eastern Daylight Time. Flood watch remains in effect through late tonight. What? Flash flooding caused by excessive rainfall continues to be possible. Where? Portions of Indiana, including the following areas: Clark, Crawford, DuBois, Floyd, Harrison, Jefferson, Orange, Perry, Scott, and Washington and Kentucky, including the following areas: Adair, Allen, Anderson, Barron, Bourbon, Boyle, Breckenridge, Bullitt, Butler, Casey, Clark, Kentucky, Clinton, Cumberland, Edmondson, Fayette, Franklin, Garrard, Grayson, Greene, Hancock, Hardin, Harrison, Kentucky, Hart, Henry, Jefferson, Jessamine, LaRue, Lincoln, Logan, Madison, Marion, Meade, Mercer, Metcalf, Monroe, Nelson, Nicholas, Ohio, Oldham, Russell, Scott, Kentucky, Shelby, Simpson, Spencer, Taylor, Trimble, Warren, Washington, Kentucky, and Woodford. When, through late tonight. The following impacts are expected: excessive runoff may result in flooding of rivers, creeks, streams, and other low-lying and flood-prone locations. Creeks and streams may rise out of their banks. Additional details: repeated rounds of showers and thunderstorms capable of heavy rain are expected today through the weekend. Already wet soils in some areas will make flooding more susceptible, especially with each additional round of rainfall. Localized significant flooding may develop for areas that see several inches of rainfall. http://www.weather.gov/safety/ Flood you should monitor later forecast and be prepared to take action should flash flood warnings be issued. 4 a.m. Eastern Daylight Time weather conditions across north central Kentucky and south central Indiana. At Louisville International, a thunderstorm was reported. The temperature was 71 degrees, the dew point 70, and the relative humidity 96%. The wind was north at 14 miles an hour, gusting to 31. The pressure was 29.97 inches and rising. At Bowman Field, thunder was reported. The temperature was 71 degrees, the dew point 70, and the relative humidity 96%. The pressure was 29.98 inches and rising. At Jasper, light rain was falling. The temperature was 75 degrees, the dew point 75, and the relative humidity 100%. The wind was north at 5 miles an hour.
the pressure was 29.94 inches and steady. Once again, at Louisville International, it was 71 degrees with a thunderstorm. Elsewhere around the region, rain was falling with a temperature of 71 at Paducah, 73 at Evansville, 74 at Bloomington, and 75 at Indianapolis. At Jackson, it was partly cloudy with a temperature of 70. It was mostly cloudy with a temperature of 73 at Lexington and 73 at Bowling Green. It was cloudy with a temperature of 72 at Covington and 79 at Nashville. At Frankfort, the weather conditions were not available. Flood advisory in effect until 6:45 a.m. Eastern Daylight Time this morning. What flooding caused by excessive rainfall is expected? Where portions of south central Indiana, including the following counties, Clark, Floyd, Harrison, Scott, and Washington, and central Kentucky, including the following counties, Anderson, Bullitt, Jefferson, Nelson, Oldham, Shelby, and Spencer. When, until 6:45 a.m. Eastern Daylight Time. The following impacts are expected: minor flooding in low-lying and poor drainage areas. Water over roadways. Ponding of water in urban or other areas is occurring or is imminent. Additional details, at 3:37 a.m. Eastern Daylight Time, Doppler radar indicated heavy rain due to thunderstorms. Minor flooding is ongoing or expected to begin shortly in the advisory area. Between 1 and 3 inches of rain have fallen. Additional rainfall amounts of 0.5 to 1 inch are expected over the area. This additional rain will result in minor flooding. Some locations that will experience flooding include Louisville, Jeffersonville, New Albany, Jeffersontown, St. Matthews, Shively, Shepherdsville, Linden, Middletown, and Salem. http://www.weather.gov/safety/flood turnaround. Don't drown when encountering flooded roads. Most flood deaths occur in vehicles. Be especially cautious at night when it is harder to recognize the dangers of flooding. Be aware of your surroundings and do not drive on flooded roads. Flood advisory in effect until 7:45 a.m. Eastern Daylight Time this morning. What flooding caused by excessive rainfall is expected? Where a portion of central Kentucky, including the following counties, Anderson, Franklin, Mercer, Nelson, Shelby, and Washington. When, until 7:45 a.m. Eastern Daylight Time. The following impacts are expected: minor flooding in low-lying and poor drainage areas. Some low-water crossings may become impassable. Additional details, at 4:41 a.m. Eastern Daylight Time, Doppler radar indicated heavy rain due to thunderstorms. Minor flooding is ongoing or expected to begin shortly in the advisory area. Some locations that will experience flooding include Shelbyville, Lawrenceburg, Ballard, Bloomfield, Willisburg, Glensboro, Dridock, Anderson City, Sinai, and Ashbrook. http://www.weather.gov/safety/flood turnaround. Don't drown when encountering flooded roads. Most flood deaths occur in vehicles. Be especially cautious at night when it is harder to recognize the dangers of flooding. The National Weather Service in Louisville has issued a flash flood warning for south central Clark County in south central Indiana, eastern Floyd County in south central Indiana, northwestern Jefferson County in central Kentucky until 7:15 a.m. Eastern Daylight Time. At 4:03 a.m. Eastern Daylight Time, Doppler radar indicated thunderstorms producing heavy rain across the warned area. Between 1 and 3 inches of rain have fallen. The expected rainfall rate is 1 to 2 inches in 2 hours. Additional rainfall amounts of 0.5 to 1 inch are possible in the warned area. Flash flooding is ongoing or expected to begin shortly. Expected hazards include flash flooding caused by thunderstorms. Source, radar. The following impacts are expected: flash flooding of small creeks and streams, urban areas, highways, streets, and underpasses, as well as other poor drainage and low-lying areas. Some locations that will experience flash flooding include Louisville, Jeffersonville, New Albany, St. Matthews, Shively,
Linden, Graymer, Devondale, Windy Hills, Audubon Park, and Beechwood Village. Turn around, don't drown when encountering flooded roads. Most flood deaths occur in vehicles. Be especially cautious at night when it is harder to recognize the

National Weather has issued a flash flood warning for Anderson County in central Kentucky, northwestern Mercer County in central Kentucky, southeastern Shelby County in central Kentucky, northeastern Washington County in central Kentucky, until 8 a.m. Eastern Daylight Time. At 5:02 a.m. Eastern Daylight Time, Doppler radar indicated thunderstorms producing heavy rain across the warned area. Between 1 and 2 inches of rain have fallen. Additional rainfall amounts of 0.5 to 1 inch are possible in the warned area. Flash flooding is ongoing or expected to begin shortly. Expected hazards include flash flooding caused by thunderstorms. Source: radar. The following impacts are expected: flash flooding of small creeks and streams, urban areas, highways, streets and underpasses, as well as other poor drainage and low-lying areas. Some locations that will experience flash flooding include Lawrenceburg, Ballard, Hickory Grove, Sinai, Fox Creek, Duggansville, Ashbrook, Kirkwood, Dreebuck, and Terrapin. Turn around, don't drown when encountering flooded roads. Most flood deaths occur in vehicles. Be especially cautious at night when it is harder to recognize the dangers of flooding. The current time is 5:04 a.m. Eastern Daylight Time. Flood advisory in effect until 6:45 a.m. Eastern Daylight Time this morning. What? Flooding caused by excessive rainfall is expected. Where? Portions of south central Indiana, including the following counties: Clark, Floyd, Harrison, Scott, and Washington, and central Kentucky, including the following counties: Anderson, Bullitt, Jefferson, Nelson, Oldham, Shelby, and Spencer. When? Until 6:45 a.m. Eastern Daylight Time. The following impacts are expected: minor flooding in low-lying and poor drainage areas. Water over roadways. Ponding of water in urban or other areas is occurring or is imminent. Additional details: at 3:37 a.m. Eastern Daylight Time, Doppler radar indicated heavy rain due to thunderstorms. Minor flooding is ongoing or expected to begin shortly in the advisory area. Between 1 and 3 inches of rain have fallen. Additional rainfall amounts of 0.5 to 1 inch are expected over the area. This additional rain will result in minor flooding. Some locations that will experience flooding include Louisville, Jeffersonville, New Albany, Jeffersontown, St. Matthews, Shively, Shepherdsville, Linden, Middletown, and Salem. http://www.weather.gov/safety/flood/turnaround. Don't drown when encountering flooded roads. Most flood deaths occur in vehicles. Be especially cautious at night when it is harder to recognize the dangers of flooding. Be aware of your surroundings and do not drive on flooded roads. Flood advisory in effect until 7:45 a.m. Eastern Daylight Time this morning. What? Flooding caused by excessive rainfall is expected. Where? A portion of central Kentucky, including the following counties: Anderson, Franklin, Mercer, Nelson, Shelby, and Washington. When? Until 7:45 a.m. Eastern Daylight Time. The following impacts are expected: minor flooding in low-lying and poor drainage areas. Some low-water crossings may become impassable. Additional details: at 4:41 a.m. Eastern Daylight Time, Doppler radar indicated heavy rain due to thunderstorms. Minor flooding is ongoing or expected to begin shortly in the advisory area. Some locations that will experience flooding include Shelbyville, Lawrenceburg, Ballard, Bloomfield, Willisburg, Glensboro, Dridock, Anderson City, Sinai, and Ashbrook. http://www.weather.gov/safety/flood/turnaround. Don't drown when encountering flooded roads. Most flood deaths occur in vehicles. Be especially cautious at night when it is harder to recognize the dangers of flooding. The National Weather Service in Louisville has issued a flash flood warning for south central Clark County in south central Indiana, eastern Floyd County in south central Indiana, northwestern Jefferson County.

in central Kentucky until 7:15 a.m. Eastern Daylight Time. At 4:03 a.m. Eastern Daylight Time, Doppler radar indicated thunderstorms producing heavy rain across the warned area. Between 1 and 3 inches of rain have fallen. The expected rainfall rate is 1 to 2 inches in 2 hours. Additional rainfall amounts of 0.5 to 1 inch are possible in the warned area. Flash flooding is ongoing or expected to begin shortly. Expected hazards include flash flooding caused by thunderstorms. Source: radar. The following impacts are expected: flash flooding of small creeks and streams, urban areas, highways, streets and underpasses, as well as other poor drainage and low-lying areas. Some locations that will experience flash flooding include Louisville, Jeffersonville, New Albany, St. Matthews, Shively, Linden, Graymer, Devondale, Windy Hills, Audubon Park and Beechwood Village. Turn around, don't drown when encountering flooded roads. Most flood deaths occur in vehicles. Be especially cautious at night when it is harder to recognize the dangers of flooding. Be aware of your surroundings and do not drive on flooded roads. The National Weather Service in Louisville has issued a flash flood warning for West Central Anderson County in Central Kentucky, Bulleit County in Central Kentucky, Northeastern Nelson County in Central Kentucky, South Central Shelby County in Central Kentucky, Spencer County in Central Kentucky, until 7:15 a.m. Eastern Daylight Time. At 4:06 a.m. Eastern Daylight Time, Doppler radar indicated thunderstorms producing heavy rain across the warned area. Between 1 and 2 inches of rain have fallen. Additional rainfall amounts of 0.5 to 1.5 inches are possible in the warned area. Flash flooding is ongoing or expected to begin shortly. Expected hazards include flash flooding caused by thunderstorms. Source: radar. The following impacts are expected: flash flooding of small creeks and streams, urban areas, highways, streets and underpasses, as well as other poor drainage and low-lying areas. Some locations that will experience flash flooding include Taylorsville, Yoder, Wakefield, Little Mount, Rivals, Normandy, Elk Creek, Waterford, Van Buren and Crenshaw. Turn around, don't drown when encountering flooded roads. Most flood deaths occur in vehicles. Be especially cautious at night when it is harder to recognize the dangers of flooding. Be aware of your surroundings and do not drive on flooded roads. The current time is 5:10 a.m. Eastern Daylight Time. Flood watch remains in effect through late tonight. What? Flash flooding caused by excessive rainfall continues to be possible. Where? Portions of Indiana, including the following areas: Clark, Crawford, DuBois, Floyd, Harrison, Jefferson, Orange, Perry, Scott and Washington, and Kentucky, including the following areas: Adair, Allen, Anderson, Barron, Bourbon, Boyle, Breckenridge, Bulleit, Butler, Casey, Clark, Kentucky, Clinton, Cumberland, Edmondson, Fayette, Franklin, Garrard, Grayson, Greene, Hancock, Hardin, Harrison, Kentucky, Hart, Henry, Jefferson, Jessamine, LaRue, Lincoln, Logan, Madison, Marion, Meade, Mercer, Metcalf, Monroe, Nelson, Nicholas, Ohio, Oldham, Russell, Scott, Kentucky, Shelby, Simpson, Spencer, Taylor, Trimble, Warren, Washington, Kentucky, and Woodford. When, through late tonight. The following impacts are expected: excessive runoff may result in flooding of rivers, creeks, streams, and other low-lying and flood-prone locations. Creeks and streams may rise out of their banks. Additional details: repeated rounds of showers and thunderstorms capable of heavy rain are expected today through the weekend. Already wet soils in some areas will make flooding more susceptible, especially with each additional round of rainfall. Localized significant flooding may develop for areas that see several inches of rainfall. http://www.weather.gov/safety/ Flood you should monitor later forecasts and be prepared to take action should flash flood warnings be issued. 5 a.m. Eastern Daylight Time weather conditions across north central Kentucky and south central Indiana. At Louisville International, it was cloudy. The temperature was 72 degrees,
the dew point 70, and the relative humidity 93%. The wind was east at 6 miles an hour. The pressure was 29.94 inches and falling. At Bowman Field, it was mostly cloudy. The temperature was 70 degrees, the dew point 70, and the relative humidity 100%. The wind was calm. The pressure was 29.95 inches and falling. At Jasper, it was cloudy. The temperature was 75 degrees, the dew point 75, and the relative humidity 100%. The wind was south at 3 miles an hour. The pressure was 29.96 inches and rising. Once again, at Louisville International, it was 72 degrees under cloudy skies. Elsewhere around the region, at Lexington, a thunderstorm was reported with a temperature of 72. Rain was falling with a temperature of 73 at Covington, 73 at Bloomington, and 74 at Indianapolis. At Jackson, it was partly cloudy with a temperature of 70. At Nashville, it was mostly cloudy with a temperature of 76. It was cloudy with a temperature of 71 at Bowling Green, 71 at Paducah, and 72 at Evansville. At Frankfort, the weather conditions were not available. Flood advisory in effect until 6:45 a.m. Eastern Daylight Time this morning. What flooding caused by excessive rainfall is expected? Where portions of south central Indiana, including the following counties, Clark, Floyd, Harrison, Scott, and Washington, and central Kentucky, including the following counties, Anderson, Bullitt, Jefferson, Nelson, Oldham, Shelby, and Spencer. When, until 6:45 a.m. Eastern Daylight Time. The following impacts are expected: minor flooding in low-lying and poor drainage areas. Water over roadways. Ponding of water in urban or other areas is occurring or is imminent. Additional details, at 3:37 a.m. Eastern Daylight Time, Doppler radar indicated heavy rain due to thunderstorms. Minor flooding is ongoing or expected to begin shortly in the advisory area. Between 1 and 3 inches of rain have fallen. Additional rainfall amounts of 0.5 to 1 inch are expected over the area. This additional rain will result in minor flooding. Some locations that will experience flooding include Louisville, Jeffersonville, New Albany, Jeffersontown, St. Matthews, Shively, Shepherdsville, Linden, Middletown, and Salem. http://www.weather.gov/safety/flood turnaround. Don't drown when encountering flooded roads. Most flood deaths occur in vehicles. Be especially cautious at night when it is harder to recognize the dangers of flooding. Be aware of your surroundings and do not drive on flooded roads. Flood advisory in effect until 7:45 a.m. Eastern Daylight Time this morning. What flooding caused by excessive rainfall is expected? Where a portion of central Kentucky, including the following counties, Anderson, Franklin, Mercer, Nelson, Shelby, and Washington. When, until 7:45 a.m. Eastern Daylight Time. The following impacts are expected: minor flooding in low-lying and poor drainage areas. Some low water crossings may become impassable. Additional details, at 4:41 a.m. Eastern Daylight Time, Doppler radar indicated heavy rain due to thunderstorms. Minor flooding is ongoing or expected to begin shortly in the advisory area. Some locations that will experience flooding include Shelbyville, Lawrenceburg, Ballard, Bloomfield, Willisburg, Glensboro, Dridock, Anderson City, Sinai, and Ashbrook. http://www.weather.gov/safety/flood turnaround. Don't drown when encountering flooded roads. Most flood deaths occur in vehicles. Be especially cautious at night when it is harder to recognize the dangers of flooding. The National Weather Service in Louisville has issued a flash flood warning for south central Clark County in south central Indiana, eastern Floyd County in south central Indiana, northwestern Jefferson County in central Kentucky until 7:15 a.m. Eastern Daylight Time. At 4:03 a.m. Eastern Daylight Time, Doppler radar indicated thunderstorms producing heavy rain across the warned area. Between 1 and 3 inches of rain have fallen.
the expected rainfall rate is 1 to 2 inches in 2 hours. Additional rainfall amounts of 0.5 to 1 inch are possible in the warned area. Flash flooding is ongoing or expected to begin shortly. Expected hazards include flash flooding caused by thunderstorms. Source, radar. The following impacts are expected: flash flooding of small creeks and streams, urban areas, highways, streets and underpasses, as well as other poor drainage and low-lying areas. Some locations that will experience flash flooding include Louisville, Jeffersonville, New Albany, St. Matthews, Shively, Linden, Graymer, Devondale, Windy Hills, Audubon Park and Beechwood Village. Turn around, don't drown when encountering flooded roads. Most flood deaths occur in vehicles. Be especially cautious at night when it is harder to recognize the dangers of flooding. Be aware of your surroundings and do not drive on flooded roads. The National Weather Service in Louisville has issued a flash flood warning for West Central Anderson County in Central Kentucky, Bulleit County in Central Kentucky, Northeastern Nelson County in Central Kentucky, South Central Shelby County in Central Kentucky, Spencer County in Central Kentucky, until 7:15 a.m. Eastern Daylight Time. At 4:06 a.m. Eastern Daylight Time, Doppler radar indicated thunderstorms producing heavy rain across the warned area. Between 1 and 2 inches of rain have fallen. Additional rainfall amounts of 0.5 to 1.5 inches are possible in the warned area. Flash flooding is ongoing or expected to begin shortly. Expected hazards include flash flooding caused by thunderstorms. Source, radar. The following impacts are expected: flash flooding of small creeks and streams, urban areas, highways, streets and underpasses, as well as other poor drainage and low-lying areas. Some locations that will experience flash flooding include Taylorsville, Yoder, Wakefield, Little Mount, Rivals, Normandy, Elk Creek, Waterford, Van Buren and Crenshaw. Turn around, don't drown when encountering flooded roads. Most flood deaths occur in vehicles. Be especially cautious at night when it is harder to recognize the dangers of flooding. Be aware of your surroundings and do not drive on flooded roads. The National Weather Service in Louisville has issued a flash flood warning for Anderson County in Central Kentucky, Northwestern Mercer County in Central Kentucky, Southeastern Shelby County in Central Kentucky, Northeastern Washington County in Central Kentucky, until 8 a.m. Eastern Daylight Time. At 5:02 a.m. Eastern Daylight Time, Doppler radar indicated thunderstorms producing heavy rain across the warned area. Between 1 and 2 inches of rain have fallen. Additional rainfall amounts of 0.5 to 1 inch are possible in the warned area. Flash flooding is ongoing or expected to begin shortly. Expected hazards include flash flooding caused by thunderstorms. Source, radar. The following impacts are expected: flash flooding of small creeks and streams, urban areas, highways, streets and underpasses, as well as other poor drainage and low-lying areas. Some locations that will experience flash flooding include Lawrenceburg, Ballard, Hickory Grove, Sinai, Fox Creek, Duggansville, Ashbrook, Kirkwood, Dreebuck and Terrapin. Turn around, don't drown when encountering flooded roads. Most flood deaths occur in vehicles. Be especially cautious at night when it is harder to recognize the dangers of flooding. Now for the official National Weather Service forecast for North Central Kentucky and South Central Indiana, including the Louisville metro area. Today, showers likely early in the morning. Chance of thunderstorms until late afternoon, then thunderstorms likely late in the afternoon. Some thunderstorms may produce heavy rainfall. Highs in the lower 80s. West winds up to 10 miles an hour. Chance of precipitation 70%. Tonight, thunderstorms likely until midnight, then showers likely and chance of thunderstorms after midnight. Some thunderstorms may produce heavy rainfall. Lows in the upper 60s. East winds up to 5 miles an hour. Chance of precipitation 70%. Sunday, partly sunny. Chance of showers and slight chance of thunderstorms in the morning, then chance of thunderstorms in the afternoon. Highs in the lower 80s.
Northeast winds 5 to 10 miles an hour. Chance of precipitation 50%. Sunday night, partly cloudy. Chance of thunderstorms until midnight, then chance of showers after midnight. Lows in the upper 60s. Northeast winds 5 to 10 miles an hour. Chance of precipitation 50%. And now the extended forecast for the radio listening area. Monday and Monday night, partly cloudy. A 40% chance of thunderstorms. Highs in the mid-80s. Lows in the upper 60s. Tuesday and Tuesday night, mostly clear. Highs in the upper 80s. Lows around 70. Wednesday and Wednesday night, partly cloudy. Highs around 90. Lows in the lower 70s. Thursday and Thursday night, partly cloudy. A 30% chance of thunderstorms. Highs around 90. Lows in the lower 70s. Friday and Friday night, partly cloudy. A 40% chance of thunderstorms. Highs in the upper 80s. Lows around 70. The current time is 5:23 a.m. Eastern Daylight Time. Flood watch remains in effect through late tonight. What? Flash flooding caused by excessive rainfall continues to be possible. Where? Portions of Indiana, including the following areas: Clark, Crawford, DuBois, Floyd, Harrison, Jefferson, Orange, Perry, Scott, and Washington and Kentucky, including the following areas: Adair, Allen, Anderson, Barron, Bourbon, Boyle, Breckenridge, Bullitt, Butler, Casey, Clark, Kentucky, Clinton, Cumberland, Edmondson, Fayette, Franklin, Garrard, Grayson, Greene, Hancock, Hardin, Harrison, Kentucky, Hart, Henry, Jefferson, Jessamine, LaRue, Lincoln, Logan, Madison, Marion, Meade, Mercer, Metcalf, Monroe, Nelson, Nicholas, Ohio, Oldham, Russell, Scott, Kentucky, Shelby, Simpson, Spencer, Taylor, Trimble, Warren, Washington, Kentucky, and Woodford. When, through late tonight. The following impacts are expected. Excessive runoff may result in flooding of rivers, creeks, streams, and other low-lying and flood-prone locations. Creeks and streams may rise out of their banks. Additional details, repeated rounds of showers and thunderstorms capable of heavy rain are expected today through the weekend. Already wet soils in some areas will make flooding more susceptible, especially with each additional round of rainfall. Localized significant flooding may develop for areas that see several inches of rainfall. http://www.weather.gov/safety/flood. You should monitor later forecasts and be prepared to take action should flash flood warnings be issued. 5 a.m. Eastern Daylight Time weather conditions across north-central Kentucky and south-central Indiana. At Louisville International, it was cloudy. The temperature was 72 degrees, the dew point 70, and the relative humidity 93%. The wind was east at 6 miles an hour. The pressure was 29.94 inches and falling. At Bowman Field, it was mostly cloudy. The temperature was 70 degrees, the dew point 70, and the relative humidity 100%. The wind was calm. The pressure was 29.95 inches and falling. At Jasper, it was cloudy. The temperature was 75 degrees, the dew point 75, and the relative humidity 100%. The wind was south at 3 miles an hour. The pressure was 29.96 inches and rising. Once again, at Louisville International, it was 72 degrees under cloudy skies. Elsewhere around the region, at Lexington, a thunderstorm was reported with a temperature of 72. Rain was falling, with a temperature of 73 at Covington, 73 at Bloomington, and 74 at Indianapolis. At Jackson, it was partly cloudy, with a temperature of 70. At Nashville, it was mostly cloudy, with a temperature of 76. It was cloudy, with a temperature of 71 at Bowling Green, 71 at Paducah, and 72 at Evansville. At Frankfort, the weather conditions were not available. Flood advisory in effect until 6:45 a.m. Eastern Daylight Time this morning. What? Flooding caused by excessive rainfall is expected. Where? Portions of south-central Indiana,
including the following counties: Clark, Floyd, Harrison, Scott, and Washington, and Central Kentucky, including the following counties: Anderson, Bullitt, Jefferson, Nelson, Oldham, Shelby, and Spencer. When, until 6:45 a.m. Eastern Daylight Time. The following impacts are expected: minor flooding in low-lying and poor drainage areas, water over roadways, ponding of water in urban or other areas is occurring or is imminent. Additional details: at 3:37 a.m. Eastern Daylight Time, Doppler radar indicated heavy rain due to thunderstorms. Minor flooding is ongoing or expected to begin shortly in the advisory area. Between 1 and 3 inches of rain have fallen. Additional rainfall amounts of 0.5 to 1 inch are expected over the area. Flash flood warning remains in effect until 7:15 a.m. Eastern Daylight Time this morning for South Central Clark, Eastern Floyd, and Northwestern Jefferson counties. At 5:28 a.m. Eastern Daylight Time, Doppler radar indicated thunderstorms producing heavy rain across the warned area. Between 1 and 3 inches of rain have fallen. Flash flooding is ongoing or expected to begin shortly. Expected hazards include flash flooding caused by thunderstorms. Source: radar. The following impacts are expected: flash flooding of small creeks and streams, urban areas, highways, streets, and underpasses, as well as other poor drainage and low-lying areas. Some locations that will experience flash flooding include Louisville, Jeffersonville, New Albany, St. Matthews, Shively, Linden, Graymer, Devondale, Windy Hills, Audubon Park, and Beechwood Village. Initial reports show several cars stuck in water along various roadways west of I-65 in downtown Louisville. Turn around, don't drown when encountering flooded roads. Most flood deaths occur in vehicles. Be especially cautious at night when it is harder to recognize the dangers of flooding. Be aware of your surroundings and do not drive on flooded roads. Flood advisory in effect until 6:45 a.m. Eastern Daylight Time this morning. What? Flooding caused by excessive rainfall is expected. Where? Portions of South Central Indiana, including the following counties: Clark, Floyd, Harrison, Scott, and Washington, and Central Kentucky, including the following counties: Anderson, Bullitt, Jefferson, Nelson, Oldham, Shelby, and Spencer. When? Until 6:45 a.m. Eastern Daylight Time. The following impacts are expected: minor flooding in low-lying and poor drainage areas, water over roadways, ponding of water in urban or other areas is occurring or is imminent. Additional details: at 3:37 a.m. Eastern Daylight Time, Doppler radar indicated heavy rain due to thunderstorms. Minor flooding is ongoing or expected to begin shortly in the advisory area. Between 1 and 3 inches of rain have fallen. Additional rainfall amounts of 0.5 to 1 inch are expected over the area. This additional rain will result in minor flooding. Some locations that will experience flooding include Louisville, Jeffersonville, New Albany, Jeffersontown, St. Matthews, Shively, Shepherdsville, Linden, Middletown, and Salem. http://www.weather.gov/safety/flood/turnaround. Don't drown when encountering flooded roads. Most flood deaths occur in vehicles. Be especially cautious at night when it is harder to recognize the dangers of flooding. Be aware of your surroundings and do not drive on flooded roads. Flood advisory in effect until 7:45 a.m. Eastern Daylight Time this morning. What? Flooding caused by excessive rainfall is expected. Where? A portion of central Kentucky, including the following counties: Anderson, Franklin, Mercer, Nelson, Shelby, and Washington. When? Until 7:45 a.m. Eastern Daylight Time. The following impacts are expected: minor flooding in low-lying and poor drainage areas. Some low-water crossings may become impassable. Additional details: at 4:41 a.m. Eastern Daylight Time, Doppler radar indicated heavy rain due to thunderstorms. Minor flooding is ongoing or expected to begin shortly in the advisory area. Some locations that will experience flooding include Shelbyville, Lawrenceburg, Ballard, Bloomfield, Willisburg, Glensboro, Dridock, Anderson City, Sinai, and Ashbrook.
http://www.weather.gov/safety/flood-turnaround. Don't drown when encountering flooded roads. Most flood deaths occur in vehicles. Be especially cautious at night when it is harder to recognize the dangers of flooding. Flash flood warning remains in effect until 7:15 a.m. Eastern Daylight Time this morning for South Central Clark, Eastern Floyd, and Northwestern Jefferson counties. At 5:28 a.m. Eastern Daylight Time, Doppler radar indicated thunderstorms producing heavy rain across the warned area. Between 1 and 3 inches of rain have fallen. Flash flooding is ongoing or expected to begin shortly. Expected hazards include flash flooding caused by thunderstorms. Source, radar. The following impacts are expected: flash flooding of small creeks and streams, urban areas, highways, streets and underpasses, as well as other poor drainage and low-lying areas. Some locations that will experience flash flooding include Louisville, Jeffersonville, New Albany, St. Matthews, Shively, Linden, Graymer, Devondale, Windy Hills, Audubon Park, and Beechwood Village. Initial reports show several cars stuck in water along various roadways west of I-65 in downtown Louisville. Turn around, don't drown when encountering flooded roads. Most flood deaths occur in vehicles. Be especially cautious at night when it is harder to recognize the dangers of flooding. Be aware of your surroundings and do not drive on flooded roads. The National Weather Service in Louisville has issued a flash flood warning for West Central Anderson County in Central Kentucky, Bulleit County in Central Kentucky, Northeastern Nelson County in Central Kentucky, South Central Shelby County in Central Kentucky, Spencer County in Central Kentucky, until 7:15 a.m. Eastern Daylight Time. At 4:06 a.m. Eastern Daylight Time, Doppler radar indicated thunderstorms producing heavy rain across the warned area. Between 1 and 2 inches of rain have fallen. Additional rainfall amounts of 0.5 to 1.5 inches are possible in the warned area. Flash flooding is ongoing or expected to begin shortly. Expected hazards include flash flooding caused by thunderstorms. Source, radar. The following impacts are expected: flash flooding of small creeks and streams, urban areas, highways, streets and underpasses, as well as other poor drainage and low-lying areas. Some locations that will experience flash flooding include Taylorsville, Yoder, Wakefield, Little Mount, Rivals, Normandy, Elk Creek, Waterford, Van Buren, and Crenshaw. Turn around, don't drown when encountering flooded roads. Most flood deaths occur in vehicles. Be especially cautious at night when it is harder to recognize the dangers of flooding. Be aware of your surroundings and do not drive on flooded roads. The National Weather Service in Louisville has issued a flash flood warning for Anderson County in Central Kentucky, Northwestern Mercer County in Central Kentucky, Southeastern Shelby County in Central Kentucky, Northeastern Washington County in Central Kentucky, until 8 a.m. Eastern Daylight Time. At 5:02 a.m. Eastern Daylight Time, Doppler radar indicated thunderstorms producing heavy rain across the warned area. Between 1 and 2 inches of rain have fallen. Additional rainfall amounts of 0.5 to 1 inch are possible in the warned area. Flash flooding is ongoing or expected to begin shortly. Expected hazards include flash flooding caused by thunderstorms. Source, radar. The following impacts are expected: flash flooding of small creeks and streams, urban areas, highways, streets and underpasses, as well as other poor drainage and low-lying areas. Some locations that will experience flash flooding include Lawrenceburg, Ballard, Hickory Grove, Sinai, Fox Creek, Duggansville, Ashbrook, Kirkwood, Dreebuck, and Terrapin. Turn around, don't drown when encountering flooded roads. Most flood deaths occur in vehicles. Be especially cautious at night when it is harder to recognize the dangers of flooding. Now for the official National Weather Service forecast for North Central Kentucky and South Central Indiana, including the Louisville metro area. Today, showers likely early in the morning. Chance of thunderstorms until late afternoon, then thunderstorms likely late in the afternoon. Some thunderstorms may produce heavy rainfall.
highs in the lower 80s. West winds up to 10 miles an hour. Chance of precipitation 70%. Tonight, thunderstorms likely until midnight, then showers likely and chance of thunderstorms after midnight. Some thunderstorms may produce heavy rainfall. Lows in the upper 60s. East winds up to 5 miles an hour. Chance of precipitation 70%. Sunday, partly sunny. Chance of showers and slight chance of thunderstorms in the morning, then chance of thunderstorms in the afternoon. Highs in the lower 80s. Northeast winds 5 to 10 miles an hour. Chance of precipitation 50%. Sunday night, partly cloudy. Chance of thunderstorms until midnight, then chance of showers after midnight. Lows in the upper 60s. Northeast winds 5 to 10 miles an hour. Chance of precipitation 50%. And now the extended forecast for the radio listening area. Monday and Monday night, partly cloudy. A 40% chance of thunderstorms. Highs in the mid-80s. Lows in the upper 60s. Tuesday and Tuesday night, mostly clear. Highs in the upper 80s. Lows around 70. Wednesday and Wednesday night, partly cloudy. Highs around 90. Lows in the lower 70s. Thursday and Thursday night, partly cloudy. A 30% chance of thunderstorms. Highs around 90. Lows in the lower 70s. Friday and Friday night, partly cloudy. A 40% chance of thunderstorms. Highs in the upper 80s. Lows around 70. The current time is 5:39 a.m. Eastern Daylight Time. Flood watch remains in effect through late tonight. What? Flash flooding caused by excessive rainfall continues to be possible. Where? Portions of Indiana, including the following areas: Clark, Crawford, DuBois, Floyd, Harrison, Jefferson, Orange, Perry, Scott, and Washington and Kentucky, including the following areas: Adair, Allen, Anderson, Barron, Bourbon, Boyle, Breckenridge, Bullitt, Butler, Casey, Clark, Kentucky, Clinton, Cumberland, Edmondson, Fayette, Franklin, Garrard, Grayson, Greene, Hancock, Hardin, Harrison, Kentucky, Hart, Henry, Jefferson, Jessamine, LaRue, Lincoln, Logan, Madison, Marion, Meade, Mercer, Metcalf, Monroe, Nelson, Nicholas, Ohio, Oldham, Russell, Scott, Kentucky, Shelby, Simpson, Spencer, Taylor, Trimble, Warren, Washington, Kentucky, and Woodford. When, through late tonight. The following impacts are expected: excessive runoff may result in flooding of rivers, creeks, streams, and other low-lying and flood-prone locations. Creeks and streams may rise out of their banks. Additional details: repeated rounds of showers and thunderstorms capable of heavy rain are expected today through the weekend. Already wet soils in some areas will make flooding more susceptible, especially with each additional round of rainfall. Localized significant flooding may develop for areas that see several inches of rainfall. http://www.weather.gov/safety/flood. You should monitor later forecasts and be prepared to take action should flash flood warnings be issued. 5 a.m. Eastern Daylight Time weather conditions across north central Kentucky and south central Indiana. At Louisville International, it was cloudy. The temperature was 72 degrees, the dew point 70, and the relative humidity 93%. The wind was east at 6 miles an hour. The pressure was 29.94 inches and falling. At Bowman Field, it was mostly cloudy. The temperature was 70 degrees, the dew point 70, and the relative humidity 100%. The wind was calm. The pressure was 29.95 inches and falling. At Jasper, it was cloudy. The temperature was 75 degrees. The flash flood warning is canceled for Anderson, Nelson, Shelby, and Spencer counties. Flooding is no longer expected to pose a threat. Please continue to heed remaining road closures. A flood watch remains in effect until 2 a.m. Eastern Daylight Time Sunday for portions of Indiana and Kentucky. Flash flood warning remains in effect until 7:15 a.m. Eastern Daylight Time this morning for west central Anderson,
northeastern Nelson, south central Shelby and Spencer counties. At 5:41 a.m. Eastern Daylight Time, Doppler radar indicated thunderstorms producing heavy rain across the warned area. Between 2 and 3.5 inches of rain have fallen. Flash flooding is ongoing or expected to begin shortly. Expected hazards include flash flooding caused by thunderstorms. Severe weather has been confirmed by law enforcement agency when you can do so safely and have them relay your report to the National Weather Service in Louisville. 5 a.m. Eastern Daylight Time weather conditions across north-central Kentucky and south-central Indiana. At Louisville International, it was flash flood warning remains in effect until 8 a.m. Eastern Daylight Time this morning for Anderson, northwestern Mercer, southeastern Shelby and northeastern Washington counties. At 5:42 a.m. Eastern Daylight Time, Doppler radar indicated thunderstorms producing heavy rain across the warned area. Between 1.5 and 3 inches of rain have fallen. Flash flooding is ongoing or expected to begin shortly. Expected hazards include flash flooding caused by thunderstorms. Severe weather has been confirmed by law enforcement agency when you can do so safely and have them relay your report to the National Weather Service in Louisville. 5 a.m. Eastern Daylight Time weather conditions across north-central Kentucky and south-central Indiana. At Louisville International, it was cloudy. The temperature was 72 degrees, the dew point 70, and the relative humidity 93%. The wind was east at 6 miles an hour. The pressure was 29.94 inches and falling. At Bowman Field, it was mostly cloudy. The temperature was 70 degrees, the dew point 70, and the relative humidity 100%. The wind was calm. The pressure was 29.95 inches and falling. At Jasper, it was cloudy. The temperature was 75 degrees, the dew point 75, and the relative humidity 100%. The wind was south at 3 miles an hour. The pressure was 29.96 inches and rising. Once again, at Louisville International, it was 72 degrees under cloudy skies. Elsewhere around the region, at Lexington, a thunderstorm was reported, with a temperature of 72. Rain was falling, with a temperature of 73 at Covington, 73 at Bloomington, and 74 at Indianapolis. At Jackson, it was partly cloudy, with a temperature of 70. At Nashville, it was mostly cloudy, with a temperature of 76. It was cloudy, with a temperature of 71 at Bowling Green, 71 at Paducah, and 72 at Evansville. At Frankfort, the weather conditions were not available. Flood advisory in effect until 6:45 a.m. Eastern Daylight Time this morning. What flooding caused by excessive rainfall is expected? Where portions of south-central Indiana, including the following counties, Clark, Floyd, Harrison, Scott and Washington and central Kentucky, including the following counties, Anderson, Bullitt, Jefferson, Nelson, Oldham, Shelby and Spencer. When, until 6:45 a.m. Eastern Daylight Time. The following impacts are expected, minor flooding in low-lying and poor drainage areas. Water over roadways. Ponding of water in urban or other areas is occurring or is imminent. Additional details. At 3:37 a.m. Eastern Daylight Time, Doppler radar indicated heavy rain due to thunderstorms. Minor flooding is ongoing or expected to begin shortly in the advisory area. Between 1 and 3 inches of rain have fallen. Additional rainfall amounts of 0.5 to 1 inch are expected over the area. This additional rain will result in minor flooding. Some locations that will experience flooding include Louisville, Jeffersonville, New Albany, Jeffersontown, St. Matthews, Shively, Shepherdsville, Linden, Middletown, and Salem. http://www.weather.gov/safety/flood turnaround, don't drown when encountering flooded roads. Most flood deaths occur in vehicles. Be especially cautious at night when it is harder to recognize the dangers of flooding. Be aware of your surroundings and do not drive on flooded roads. Flood advisory in effect until 7:45 a.m. Eastern Daylight Time this morning. What flooding caused by excessive rainfall is expected?
where a portion of central Kentucky, including the following counties, Anderson, Franklin, Mercer, Nelson, Shelby, and Washington. When, until 7:45 a.m. Eastern Daylight Time. The following impacts are expected: minor flooding in low-lying and poor drainage areas. Some low-water crossings may become impassable. Additional details, at 4:41 a.m. Eastern Daylight Time, Doppler radar indicated heavy rain due to thunderstorms. Minor flooding is ongoing or expected to begin shortly in the advisory area. Some locations that will experience flooding include Shelbyville, Lawrenceburg, Ballard, Bloomfield, Willisburg, Glensboro, Dridock, Anderson City, Sinai, and Ashbrook. http://www.weather.gov/safety/flood-turnaround. Don't drown when encountering flooded roads. Most flood deaths occur in vehicles. Be especially cautious at night when it is harder to recognize the dangers of flooding. Flash flood warning remains in effect until 7:15 a.m. Eastern Daylight Time this morning for South Central Clark, Eastern Floyd, and Northwestern Jefferson counties. At 5:28 a.m. Eastern Daylight Time, Doppler radar indicated thunderstorms producing heavy rain across the warned area. Between 1 and 3 inches of rain have fallen. Flash flooding is ongoing or expected to begin shortly. Expected hazards include flash flooding caused by thunderstorms. Source: radar. The following impacts are expected: flash flooding of small creeks and streams, urban areas, highways, streets, and underpasses, as well as other poor drainage and low-lying areas. Some locations that will experience flash flooding include Louisville, Jeffersonville, New Albany, St. Matthews, Shively, Linden, Graymer, Devondale, Windy Hills, Audubon Park, and Beechwood Village. Initial reports show several cars stuck in water along various roadways west of I-65 in downtown Louisville. Turn around, don't drown when encountering flooded roads. Most flood deaths occur in vehicles. Be especially cautious at night when it is harder to recognize the dangers of flooding. Be aware of your surroundings and do not drive on flooded roads. Flash flood warning is canceled for Anderson, Nelson, Shelby, and Spencer counties. Flooding is no longer expected to pose a threat. Please continue to heed remaining road closures. A flood watch remains in effect until 2 a.m. Eastern Daylight Time Sunday for portions of Indiana and Kentucky. Flash flood warning remains in effect until 7:15 a.m. Eastern Daylight Time this morning for West Central Anderson, Northeastern Nelson, South Central Shelby, and Spencer counties. At 5:41 a.m. Eastern Daylight Time, Doppler radar indicated thunderstorms producing heavy rain across the warned area. Between 2 and 3.5 inches of rain have fallen. Flash flooding is ongoing or expected to begin shortly. Expected hazards include flash flooding caused by thunderstorms. Severe weather has been confirmed by law enforcement agency when you can do so safely and have them relay your report to the National Weather Service in Louisville. Flash flood warning remains in effect until 8 a.m. Eastern Daylight Time this morning for Anderson, Northwestern Mercer, Southeastern Shelby, and Northeastern Washington counties. At 5:42 a.m. Eastern Daylight Time, Doppler radar indicated thunderstorms producing heavy rain across the warned area. Between 1.5 and 3 inches of rain have fallen. Flash flooding is ongoing or expected to begin shortly. Expected hazards include flash flooding caused by thunderstorms. Severe weather has been confirmed by law enforcement agency when you can do so safely and have them relay your report to the National Weather Service in Louisville. Now for the official National Weather Service forecast for North Central Kentucky and South Central Indiana, including the Louisville metro area. Today, showers likely early in the morning. Chance of thunderstorms until late afternoon, then thunderstorms likely late in the afternoon. Some thunderstorms may produce heavy rainfall. Highs in the lower 80s. West winds up to 10 miles an hour. Chance of precipitation 70%. Tonight, thunderstorms likely until midnight, then showers likely and chance of thunderstorms after midnight. Some thunderstorms may produce heavy rainfall. Lows in the upper 60s.
East winds up to 5 miles an hour. Chance of precipitation 70%. Sunday, partly sunny. Chance of showers and slight chance of thunderstorms in the morning, then chance of thunderstorms in the afternoon. Highs in the lower 80s. Northeast winds 5 to 10 miles an hour. Chance of precipitation 50%. Sunday night, partly cloudy. Chance of thunderstorms until midnight, then chance of showers after midnight. Lows in the upper 60s. Northeast winds 5 to 10 miles an hour. Chance of precipitation 50%. And now the extended forecast for the radio listening area. Monday and Monday night, partly cloudy. A 40% chance of thunderstorms. Highs in the mid-80s. Lows in the upper 60s. Tuesday and Tuesday night, mostly clear. Highs in the upper 80s. Lows around 70. Wednesday and Wednesday night, partly cloudy. Highs around 90. Lows in the lower 70s. Thursday and Thursday night, partly cloudy. A 30% chance of thunderstorms. Highs around 90. Lows in the lower 70s. Friday and Friday night, partly cloudy. A 40% chance of thunderstorms. Highs in the upper 80s. Lows around 70. The current time is 5:53 a.m. Eastern Daylight Time. Flood watch remains in effect through late tonight. What? Flash flooding caused by excessive rainfall continues to be possible. Where? Portions of Indiana, including the following areas: Clark, Crawford, DuBois, Floyd, Harrison, Jefferson, Orange, Perry, Scott, and Washington, and Kentucky, including the following areas: Adair, Allen, Anderson, Barron, Bourbon, Boyle, Breckenridge, Bullitt, Butler, Casey, Clark, Kentucky, Clinton, Cumberland, Edmondson, Fayette, Franklin, Garrard, Grayson, Greene, Hancock, Hardin, Harrison, Kentucky, Hart, Henry, Jefferson, Jessamine, LaRue, Lincoln, Logan, Madison, Marion, Meade, Mercer, Metcalf, Monroe, Nelson, Nicholas, Ohio, Oldham, Russell, Scott, Kentucky, Shelby, Simpson, Spencer, Taylor, Trimble, Warren, Washington, Kentucky, and Woodford. When, through late tonight, the following impacts are expected: excessive runoff may result in flooding of rivers, creeks, streams, and other low-lying and flood-prone locations. Creeks and streams may rise out of their banks. Additional details: repeated rounds of showers and thunderstorms capable of heavy rain are expected today through the weekend. Already wet soils in some areas will make flooding more susceptible, especially with each additional round of rainfall. Localized significant flooding may develop for areas that see several inches of rainfall. http://www.weather.gov/safety/flood. You should monitor later forecasts and be prepared to take action should flash flood warnings be issued. 5 a.m. Eastern Daylight Time weather conditions across north central Kentucky and south central Indiana. At Louisville International, it was cloudy. The temperature was 72 degrees, the dew point 70, and the relative humidity 93%. The wind was east at 6 miles an hour. The pressure was 29.94 inches and falling. At Bowman Field, it was mostly cloudy. The temperature was 70 degrees, the dew point 70, and the relative humidity 100%. The wind was calm. The pressure was 29.95 inches and falling. At Jasper, it was cloudy. The temperature was 75 degrees, the dew point 75, and the relative humidity 100%. The wind was south at 3 miles an hour. The pressure was 29.96 inches and rising. Once again, at Louisville International, it was 72 degrees under cloudy skies. Elsewhere around the region, at Lexington, a thunderstorm was reported with a temperature of 72. Rain was falling, with a temperature of 73 at Covington, 73 at Bloomington, and 74 at Indianapolis. At Jackson, it was partly cloudy, with a temperature of 70. At Nashville, it was mostly cloudy, with a temperature of 76. It was cloudy, with a temperature of 71 at Bowling Green, 71 at Paducah, and 72 at Evansville. At Frankfort,
The weather conditions were not available. Flood advisory in effect until 6:45 a.m. Eastern Daylight Time this morning. What? Flooding caused by excessive rainfall is expected. Where? Portions of south central Indiana, including the following counties: Clark, Floyd, Harrison, Scott, and Washington, and central Kentucky, including the following counties: Anderson, Bullitt, Jefferson, Nelson, Oldham, Shelby, and Spencer. When? Until 6:45 a.m. Eastern Daylight Time. The following impacts are expected: minor flooding in low-lying and poor drainage areas. Water over roadways. Ponding of water in urban or other areas is occurring or is imminent. Additional details: at 3:37 a.m. Eastern Daylight Time, Doppler radar indicated heavy rain due to thunderstorms. Minor flooding is ongoing or expected to begin shortly in the advisory area. Between 1 and 3 inches of rain have fallen. Additional rainfall amounts of 0.5 to 1 inch are expected over the area. This additional rain will result in minor flooding. Some locations that will experience flooding include Louisville, Jeffersonville, New Albany, Jeffersontown, St. Matthews, Shively, Shepherdsville, Linden, Middletown, and Salem. http://www.weather.gov/safety/flood-turnaround. Don't drown when encountering flooded roads. Most flood deaths occur in vehicles. Be especially cautious at night when it is harder to recognize the dangers of flooding. Be aware of your surroundings and do not drive on flooded roads. Flood advisory in effect until 7:45 a.m. Eastern Daylight Time this morning. What? Flooding caused by excessive rainfall is expected. Where? A portion of central Kentucky, including the following counties: Anderson, Franklin, Mercer, Nelson, Shelby, and Washington. When? Until 7:45 a.m. Eastern Daylight Time. The following impacts are expected: minor flooding in low-lying and poor drainage areas. Some low-water crossings may become impassable. Additional details: at 4:41 a.m. Eastern Daylight Time, Doppler radar indicated heavy rain due to thunderstorms. Minor flooding is ongoing or expected to begin shortly in the advisory area. Some locations that will experience flooding include Shelbyville, Lawrenceburg, Ballard, Bloomfield, Willisburg, Glensboro, Dridock, Anderson City, Sinai, and Ashbrook. http://www.weather.gov/safety/flood-turnaround. Don't drown when encountering flooded roads. Most flood deaths occur in vehicles. Be especially cautious at night when it is harder to recognize the dangers of flooding. Flash flood warning remains in effect until 7:15 a.m. Eastern Daylight Time this morning for South Central Clark, Eastern Floyd, and Northwestern Jefferson counties. At 5:28 a.m. Eastern Daylight Time, Doppler radar indicated thunderstorms producing heavy rain across the warned area. Between 1 and 3 inches of rain have fallen. Flash flooding is ongoing or expected to begin shortly. Expected hazards include flash flooding caused by thunderstorms. Source: radar. The following impacts are expected: flash flooding of small creeks and streams, urban areas, highways, streets, and underpasses, as well as other poor drainage and low-lying areas. Some locations that will experience flash flooding include Louisville, Jeffersonville, New Albany, St. Matthews, Shively, Linden, Graymer, Devondale, Windy Hills, Audubon Park, and Beechwood Village. Initial reports show several cars stuck in water along various roadways west of I-65 in downtown Louisville. Turn around, don't drown when encountering flooded roads. Most flood deaths occur in vehicles. Be especially cautious at night when it is harder to recognize the dangers of flooding. Be aware of your surroundings and do not drive on flooded roads. Flash flood warning remains in effect until 7:15 a.m. Eastern Daylight Time this morning for West Central Anderson, Northeastern Nelson, South Central Shelby, and Spencer counties. At 5:41 a.m. Eastern Daylight Time, Doppler radar indicated thunderstorms producing heavy rain across the warned area. Between 2 and 3.5 inches of rain have fallen. Flash flooding is ongoing or expected to begin shortly.
expected hazards include flash flooding caused by thunderstorms. Severe weather has been confirmed by law enforcement agency when you can do so safely and have them relay your report to the National Weather Service in Louisville. The current time is 6:02 a.m. Eastern Daylight Time. Flood watch remains in effect through late tonight. What? Flash flooding caused by excessive rainfall continues to be possible. Where? Portions of India.

hazards include flash flooding caused by thunderstorms. Severe weather has been confirmed by law enforcement at LaRue, Lincoln, Logan, Madison, Marion, Meade, Mercer, Metcalf, Monroe, Nelson, Nicholas, Ohio, Oldham, Russell, Scott, Kentucky, Shelby, Simpson, Spencer, Taylor, Trimble, Warren, Washington, Kentucky, and Woodford. When, through late tonight. The following impacts are expected. Excessive runoff may result in flooding of rivers, creeks, streams, and other low-lying and flood-prone locations. Creeks and streams may rise out of their banks. Additional details, repeated round of showers and thunderstorms capable of heavy rain are expected today through the weekend. Already wet soils in some areas will make flooding more susceptible, especially with each additional round of rainfall. Localized significant flooding may develop for areas that see several inches of rainfall. http://www.weather.gov/safety/flood. You should monitor later forecasts and be prepared to take action should flash flood warnings be issued. 6 a.m. Eastern Daylight Time weather conditions across north central Kentucky and south central Indiana. At Louisville International, it was cloudy. The temperature was 72 degrees, the dew point 70, and the relative humidity 93%. The wind was south at 8 miles an hour. The pressure was 29.97 inches and rising. At Bowman Field, it was cloudy. The temperature was 71 degrees, the dew point 71, and the relative humidity 100%. The wind was south at 3 miles an hour. The pressure was 29.97 inches and rising. At Jasper, it was mostly cloudy. The temperature was 74 degrees, the dew point 74, and the relative humidity 100%. The wind was west at 7 miles an hour. The pressure was 29.99 inches and rising. Once again, at Louisville International, it was 72 degrees under cloudy skies. Elsewhere around the region, at Paducah, a thunderstorm was reported with a temperature of 71. Rain was falling with a temperature of 70 at Lexington, 72 at Covington, and 71 at Evansville. It was mostly cloudy with a temperature of 70 at Jackson, 72 at Bowling Green, 77 at Nashville, and 73 at Bloomington. At Indianapolis, it was cloudy with a temperature of 74. At Frankfort, the weather conditions were not available. Flood advisory in effect until 6:45 a.m. Eastern Daylight Time this morning. What? Flooding caused by excessive rainfall is expected. Where? Portions of south central Indiana, including the following counties, Clark, Floyd, Harrison, Scott, and Washington, and central Kentucky, including the following counties, Anderson, Bullitt, Jefferson, Nelson, Oldham, Shelby, and Spencer. When? Until 6:45 a.m. Eastern Daylight Time. The following impacts are expected: minor flooding in low-lying and poor drainage areas. Water over roadways. Ponding of water in urban or other areas is occurring or is imminent. Additional details, at 3:37 a.m. Eastern Daylight Time, Doppler radar indicated heavy rain due to thunderstorms. Minor flooding is ongoing or expected to begin shortly in the advisory area. Between 1 and 3 inches of rain have fallen. Additional rainfall amounts of 0.5 to 1 inch are expected over the area. This additional rain will result in minor flooding. Some locations that will experience flooding include Louisville, Jeffersonville, New Albany, Jeffersontown, St. Matthews, Shively, Shepherdsville, Linden, Middletown, and Salem. http://www.weather.gov/safety/flood turnaround. Don't drown when encountering flooded roads. Most flood deaths occur in vehicles. Be especially cautious at night when it is harder to recognize the dangers of flooding. Be aware of your surroundings and do not drive on flooded roads. Flood advisory in effect until 7:45 a.m. Eastern Daylight Time this morning. What? Flooding caused by excessive rainfall is expected. Where? A portion of central Kentucky, including the following counties, Anderson, Franklin, Mercer, Nelson, Shelby, and Washington. When? Until 7:45 a.m. Eastern Daylight Time.

Ongoing impacts are expected, minor flooding in low-lying and poor drainage areas. Some low-water crossings may become impassable. Additional details, at 4:41 a.m. Eastern Daylight Time, Doppler radar indicated heavy rain due to thunderstorms. Minor flooding is ongoing or expected to begin shortly in the advisory area. Some locations that will experience flooding include Shelbyville, Lawrenceburg, Ballard, Bloomfield, Willisburg, Glensboro, Dridock, Anderson City, Sinai, and Ashbrook. http://www.weather.gov/safety/flood-turnaround. Don't drown when encountering flooded roads. Most flood deaths occur in vehicles. Be especially cautious at night when it is harder to recognize the dangers of flooding. Flash flood warning remains in effect until 7:15 a.m. Eastern Daylight Time this morning for South Central Clark, Eastern Floyd, and Northwestern Jefferson counties. At 5:28 a.m. Eastern Daylight Time, Doppler radar indicated thunderstorms producing heavy rain across the warned area. Between 1 and 3 inches of rain have fallen. Flash flooding is ongoing or expected to begin shortly. Expected hazards include flash flooding caused by thunderstorms. Source, radar. The following impacts are expected: flash flooding of small creeks and streams, urban areas, highways, streets and underpasses, as well as other poor drainage and low-lying areas. Some locations that will experience flash flooding include Louisville, Jeffersonville, New Albany, St. Matthews, Shively, Linden, Graymer, Devondale, Windy Hills, Audubon Park, and Beechwood Village. Initial reports show several cars stuck in water along various roadways west of I-65 in downtown Louisville. Turn around, don't drown when encountering flooded roads. Most flood deaths occur in vehicles. Be especially cautious at night when it is harder to recognize the dangers of flooding. Be aware of your surroundings and do not drive on flooded roads. The current time is 6:10 a.m. Eastern Daylight Time. Flood watch remains in effect through late tonight. What? Flash flooding caused by excessive rainfall continues to be possible. Where? Portions of Indiana, including the following areas: Clark, Crawford, DuBois, Floyd, Harrison, Jefferson, Orange, Perry, Scott, and Washington, and Kentucky, including the following areas: Adair, Allen, Anderson, Barron, Bourbon, Boyle, Breckenridge, Bullitt, Butler, Casey, Clark, Kentucky, Clinton, Cumberland, Edmondson, Fayette, Franklin, Garrard, Grayson, Greene, Hancock, Hardin, Harrison, Kentucky, Hart, Henry, Jefferson, Jessamine, LaRue, Lincoln, Logan, Madison, Marion, Meade, Mercer, Metcalf, Monroe, Nelson, Nicholas, Ohio, Oldham, Russell, Scott, Kentucky, Shelby, Simpson, Spencer, Taylor, Trimble, Warren, Washington, Kentucky, and Woodford. When, through late tonight. The following impacts are expected: excessive runoff may result in flooding of rivers, creeks, streams, and other low-lying and flood-prone locations. Creeks and streams may rise out of their banks. Additional details, repeated rounds of showers and thunderstorms capable of heavy rain are expected today through the weekend. Already wet soils in some areas will make flooding more susceptible, especially with each additional round of rainfall. Localized significant flooding may develop for areas that see several inches of rainfall. http://www.weather.gov/safety/flood. You should monitor later forecasts and be prepared to take action should flash flood warnings be issued. 6 a.m. Eastern Daylight Time weather conditions across north central Kentucky and south central Indiana. At Louisville International, it was cloudy. The temperature was 72 degrees, the dew point 70, and the relative humidity 93%. The wind was south at 8 miles an hour. The pressure was 29.97 inches and rising. At Bowman Field, it was cloudy. The temperature was 71 degrees, the dew point 71, and the relative humidity 100%. The wind was south at 3 miles an hour. The pressure was 29.97 inches and rising. At Jasper, it was cloudy. The temperature was 74 degrees, the dew point 74,
and the relative humidity 100%. The wind was west at 7 miles an hour. The pressure was 29.99 inches and rising. Once again, at Louisville International, it was 72 degrees under cloudy skies. Elsewhere around the region, at Paducah, a thunderstorm was reported with a temperature of 71. Rain was falling with a temperature of 69 at Lexington, 72 at Covington, and 71 at Evansville. At Jackson, it was partly cloudy with a temperature of 70. It was mostly cloudy with a temperature of 72 at Bowling Green and 77 at Nashville. It was cloudy with a temperature of 73 at Bloomington and 74 at Indianapolis. At Frankfort, the weather conditions were not available. Flood advisory in effect until 6:45 a.m. Eastern Daylight Time this morning. What flooding caused by excessive rainfall is expected? Where portions of South Central Indiana, including the following counties, Clark, Floyd, Harrison, Scott and Washington and Central Kentucky, including the following counties, Anderson, Bullitt, Jefferson, Nelson, Oldham, Shelby and Spencer. When, until 6:45 a.m. Eastern Daylight Time. The following impacts are expected: minor flooding in low-lying and poor drainage areas. Water over roadways. Ponding of water in urban or other areas is occurring or is imminent. Additional details, at 3:37 a.m. Eastern Daylight Time, Doppler radar indicated heavy rain due to thunderstorms. Minor flooding is ongoing or expected to begin shortly in the advisory area. Between 1 and 3 inches of rain have fallen. Additional rainfall amounts of 0.5 to 1 inch are expected over the area. This additional rain will result in minor flooding. Some locations that will experience flooding include Louisville, Jeffersonville, New Albany, Jeffersontown, St. Matthews, Shively, Shepherdsville, Linden, Middletown, and Salem. http://www.weather.gov/safety/flood-turnaround. Don't drown when encountering flooded roads. Most flood deaths occur in vehicles. Be especially cautious at night when it is harder to recognize the dangers of flooding. Be aware of your surroundings and do not drive on flooded roads. Flood advisory in effect until 7:45 a.m. Eastern Daylight Time this morning. What flooding caused by excessive rainfall is expected? Where a portion of central Kentucky, including the following counties, Anderson, Franklin, Mercer, Nelson, Shelby, and Washington. When, until 7:45 a.m. Eastern Daylight Time. The following impacts are expected: minor flooding in low-lying and poor drainage areas. Some low water crossings may become impassable. Additional details, at 4:41 a.m. Eastern Daylight Time, Doppler radar indicated heavy rain due to thunderstorms. Minor flooding is ongoing or expected to begin shortly in the advisory area. Some locations that will experience flooding include Shelbyville, Lawrenceburg, Ballard, Bloomfield, Willisburg, Glensboro, Dridock, Anderson City, Sinai, and Ashbrook. http://www.weather.gov/safety/flood-turnaround. Don't drown when encountering flooded roads. Most flood deaths occur in vehicles. Be especially cautious at night when it is harder to recognize the dangers of flooding. Flash flood warning remains in effect until 7:15 a.m. Eastern Daylight Time this morning for South Central Clark, Eastern Floyd, and Northwestern Jefferson counties. At 5:28 a.m. Eastern Daylight Time, Doppler radar indicated thunderstorms producing heavy rain across the warned area. Between 1 and 3 inches of rain have fallen. Flash flooding is ongoing or expected to begin shortly. Expected hazards include flash flooding caused by thunderstorms. Source: radar. The following impacts are expected: flash flooding of small creeks and streams, urban areas, highways, streets and underpasses, as well as other poor drainage and low-lying areas. Some locations that will experience flash flooding include Louisville, Jeffersonville, New Albany, St. Matthews, Shively, Linden, Graymer-Devondale, Windy Hills, Audubon Park, and Beechwood Village.
Initial reports show several cars stuck in water along various roadways west of I-65 in downtown Louisville. Turn around, don't drown when encountering flooded roads. Most flood deaths occur in vehicles. Be especially cautious at night when it is harder to recognize the dangers of flooding. Be aware of your surroundings and do not drive on flooded roads. Flash flood warning remains in effect until 7:15 a.m. Eastern Daylight Time this morning for West Central Anderson, Northeastern Nelson, South Central Shelby and Spencer counties. At 5:41 a.m. Eastern Daylight Time, Doppler radar indicated thunderstorms producing heavy rain across the warned area. Between 2 and 3.5 inches of rain have fallen. Flash flooding is ongoing or expected to begin shortly. Expected hazards include flash flooding caused by thunderstorms. Severe weather has been confirmed by law enforcement agency when you can do so safely and have them relay your report to the National Weather Service in Louisville. Flash flood warning remains in effect until 8 a.m. Eastern Daylight Time this morning for Anderson, Northwestern Mercer, Southeastern Shelby and Northeastern Washington counties. At 5:42 a.m. Eastern Daylight Time, Doppler radar indicated thunderstorms producing heavy rain across the warned area. Between 1.5 and 3 inches of rain have fallen. Flash flooding is ongoing or expected to begin shortly. Expected hazards include flash flooding caused by thunderstorms. Severe weather has been confirmed by law enforcement agency when you can do so safely and have them relay your report to the National Weather Service in Louisville. Now for the official National Weather Service forecast for North Central Kentucky and South Central Indiana, including the Louisville metro area. Today, showers likely early in the morning. Chance of thunderstorms until late afternoon, then thunderstorms likely late in the afternoon. Some thunderstorms may produce heavy rainfall. Highs in the lower 80s. West winds up to 10 miles an hour. Chance of precipitation 70%. Tonight, thunderstorms likely until midnight, then showers likely and chance of thunderstorms after midnight. Some thunderstorms may produce heavy rainfall. Lows in the upper 60s. East winds up to 5 miles an hour. Chance of precipitation 70%. Sunday, partly sunny. Chance of showers and slight chance of thunderstorms in the morning, then chance of thunderstorms in the afternoon. Highs in the lower 80s. Northeast winds 5 to 10 miles an hour. Chance of precipitation 50%. Sunday night, partly cloudy. Chance of thunderstorms until midnight, then chance of showers after midnight. Lows in the upper 60s. Northeast winds 5 to 10 miles an hour. Chance of precipitation 50%. And now the extended forecast for the radio listening area. Monday and Monday night, partly cloudy. A 40% chance of thunderstorms. Highs in the mid-80s. Lows in the upper 60s. Tuesday and Tuesday night, mostly clear. Highs in the upper 80s. Lows around 70. Wednesday and Wednesday night, partly cloudy. Highs around 90. Lows in the lower 70s. Thursday and Thursday night, partly cloudy. A 30% chance of thunderstorms. Highs around 90. Lows in the lower 70s. Friday and Friday night, partly cloudy. A 40% chance of thunderstorms. Highs in the upper 80s. Lows around 70. The current time is 6:22 a.m. Eastern Daylight Time. Flood watch remains in effect through late tonight. What? Flash flooding caused by excessive rainfall continues to be possible. Where? Portions of Indiana, including the following areas, Clark, Crawford, DuBois, Floyd, Harrison, Jefferson, Orange, Perry, Scott and Washington and Kentucky, including the following areas, Adair, Allen, Anderson, Barron, Bourbon, Boyle, Breckenridge, Bullitt, Butler, Casey, Clark, Kentucky, Clinton, Cumberland, Edmondson, Fayette, Franklin, Garrard, Grayson, Green, Hancock, Hardin, Harrison, Kentucky, Hart, Henry, Jefferson, Jessamine, LaRue, Lincoln, Logan, Madison, Marion, Meade, Mercer, Metcalf, Monroe, Nelson, Nicholas, Ohio, Oldham, Russell, Scott, Kentucky, Sh-
Shelby, Simpson, Spencer, Taylor, Trimble, Warren, Washington, Kentucky, and Woodford. When, through late tonight. The following impacts are expected. Excessive runoff may result in flooding of rivers, creeks, streams, and other low-lying and flood-prone locations. Creeks and streams may rise out of their banks. Additional details, repeated rounds of showers and thunderstorms capable of heavy rain are expected today through the weekend. Already wet soils in some areas will make flooding more susceptible, especially with each additional round of rainfall. Localized significant flooding may develop for areas that see several inches of rainfall. http://www.weather.gov/safety/flood. You should monitor later forecasts and be prepared to take action should flash flood warnings be issued. 6 a.m. Eastern Daylight Time weather conditions across north central Kentucky and south central Indiana. At Louisville International, it was cloudy. The temperature was 72 degrees, the dew point 70, and the relative humidity 93%. The wind was south at 8 miles an hour. The pressure was 29.97 inches and rising. At Bowman Field, it was cloudy. The temperature was 71 degrees, the dew point 71, and the relative humidity 100%. The wind was south at 3 miles an hour. The pressure was 29.97 inches and rising. At Jasper, it was cloudy. The temperature was 74 degrees, the dew point 74, and the relative humidity 100%. The wind was west at 7 miles an hour. The pressure was 29.99 inches and rising. Once again, at Louisville International, it was 72 degrees under cloudy skies. Elsewhere around the region, at Paducah, a thunderstorm was reported with a temperature of 71. Rain was falling, with a temperature of 69 at Lexington, 72 at Covington, and 71 at Evansville. At Jackson, it was partly cloudy, with a temperature of 70. It was mostly cloudy, with a temperature of 72 at Bowling Green, and 77 at Nashville. It was cloudy, with a temperature of 73 at Bloomington, and 74 at Indianapolis. At Frankfort, the weather conditions were not available. Flood advisory in effect until 6:45 a.m. Eastern Daylight Time this morning. What, flooding caused by excessive rainfall is expected? Where, portions of south central Indiana, including the following counties, Clark, Floyd, Harrison, Scott and Washington and central Kentucky, including the following counties, Anderson, Bullitt, Jefferson, Nelson, Oldham, Shelby and Spencer. When, until 6:45 a.m. Eastern Daylight Time. The following impacts are expected, minor flooding in low-lying and poor drainage areas. Water over roadways. Ponding of water in urban or other areas is occurring or is imminent. Additional details, at 3:37 a.m. Eastern Daylight Time, Doppler radar indicated heavy rain due to thunderstorms. Minor flooding is ongoing or expected to begin shortly in the advisory area. Between 1 and 3 inches of rain have fallen. Additional rainfall amounts of 0.5 to 1 inch are expected over the area. This additional rain will result in minor flooding. Some locations that will experience flooding include Louisville, Jeffersonville, New Albany, Jeffersontown, St. Matthews, Shively, Shepherdsville, Linden, Middletown, and Salem. http://www.weather.gov/safety/flood turnaround. Don't drown when encountering flooded roads. Most flood deaths occur in vehicles. Be especially cautious at night when it is harder to recognize the dangers of flooding. Be aware of your surroundings and do not drive on flooded roads. Flood advisory in effect until 7:45 a.m. Eastern Daylight Time this morning. What, flooding caused by excessive rainfall is expected? Where, a portion of central Kentucky, including the following counties, Anderson, Franklin, Mercer, Nelson, Shelby and Washington. When, until 7:45 a.m. Eastern Daylight Time. The following impacts are expected, minor flooding in low-lying and poor drainage areas. Some low water crossings may become impassable. Additional details, at 4:41 a.m. Eastern Daylight Time,
Doppler radar indicated heavy rain due to thunderstorms. Minor flooding is ongoing or expected to begin shortly in the advisory area. Some locations that will experience flooding include Shelbyville, Lawrenceburg, Ballard, Bloomfield, Willisburg, Glensboro, Dridock, Anderson City, Sinai, and Ashbrook. http://www.weather.gov/safety/flood-turnaround. Don't drown when encountering flooded roads. Most flood deaths occur in vehicles. Be especially cautious at night when it is harder to recognize the dangers of flooding. Flash flood warning remains in effect until 7:15 a.m. Eastern Daylight Time this morning for South Central Clark, Eastern Floyd, and Northwestern Jefferson counties. At 5:28 a.m. Eastern Daylight Time, Doppler radar indicated thunderstorms producing heavy rain across the warned area. Between 1 and 3 inches of rain have fallen. Flash flooding is ongoing or expected to begin shortly. Expected hazards include flash flooding caused by thunderstorms. Source: radar. The following impacts are expected: flash flooding of small creeks and streams, urban areas, highways, streets and underpasses, as well as other poor drainage and low-lying areas. Some locations that will experience flash flooding include Louisville, Jeffersonville, New Albany, St. Matthews, Shively, Linden, Graymer, Devondale, Windy Hills, Audubon Park, and Beechwood Village. Initial reports show several cars stuck in water along various roadways west of I-65 in downtown Louisville. Turn around, don't drown when encountering flooded roads. Most flood deaths occur in vehicles. Be especially cautious at night when it is harder to recognize the dangers of flooding. Be aware of your surroundings and do not drive on flooded roads. Flash flood warning remains in effect until 7:15 a.m. Eastern Daylight Time this morning for West Central Anderson, Northeastern Nelson, South Central Shelby, and Spencer counties. At 5:41 a.m. Eastern Daylight Time, Doppler radar indicated thunderstorms producing heavy rain across the warned area. Between 2 and 3.5 inches of rain have fallen. Flash flooding is ongoing or expected to begin shortly. Expected hazards include flash flooding caused by thunderstorms. Severe weather has been confirmed by law enforcement agency when you can do so safely and have them relay your report to the National Weather Service in Louisville. Flash flood warning remains in effect until 8 a.m. Eastern Daylight Time this morning for Anderson, Northwestern Mercer, Southeastern Shelby, and Northeastern Washington counties. At 5:42 a.m. Eastern Daylight Time, Doppler radar indicated thunderstorms producing heavy rain across the warned area. Between 1.5 and 3 inches of rain have fallen. Flash flooding is ongoing or expected to begin shortly. Expected hazards include flash flooding caused by thunderstorms. Severe weather has been confirmed by law enforcement agency when you can do so safely and have them relay your report to the National Weather Service in Louisville. Now for the official National Weather Service forecast for North Central Kentucky and South Central Indiana, including the Louisville metro area. Today, showers likely early in the morning. Chance of thunderstorms until late afternoon, then thunderstorms likely late in the afternoon. Some thunderstorms may produce heavy rainfall. Highs in the lower 80s. West winds up to 10 miles an hour. Chance of precipitation 70%. Tonight, thunderstorms likely until midnight, then showers likely and chance of thunderstorms after midnight. Some thunderstorms may produce heavy rainfall. Lows in the upper 60s. East winds up to 5 miles an hour. Chance of precipitation 70%. Sunday, partly sunny. Chance of showers and slight chance of thunderstorms in the morning, then chance of thunderstorms in the afternoon. Highs in the lower 80s. Northeast winds 5 to 10 miles an hour. Chance of precipitation 50%. Sunday night, partly cloudy. Chance of thunderstorms until midnight, then chance of showers after midnight. Lows in the upper 60s. Northeast winds 5 to 10 miles an hour. Chance of precipitation 50%. And now the extended forecast for the radio listening area. Monday and Monday night, partly cloudy.
a 40% chance of thunderstorms. Highs in the mid-80s. Lows in the upper 60s. Tuesday and Tuesday night, mostly clear. Highs in the upper 80s. Lows around 70. Wednesday and Wednesday night, partly cloudy. Highs around 90. Lows in the lower 70s. Thursday and Thursday night, partly cloudy. A 30% chance of thunderstorms. Highs around 90. Lows in the lower 70s. Friday and Friday night, partly cloudy. A 40% chance of thunderstorms. Highs in the upper 80s. Lows around 70. The current time is 6:33 a.m. Eastern Daylight Time. Flood watch remains in effect through late tonight. What? Flash flooding caused by excessive rainfall continues to be possible. Where? Portions of Indiana, including the following areas: Clark, Crawford, DuBois, Floyd, Harrison, Jefferson, Orange, Perry, Scott, and Washington and Kentucky, including the following areas: Adair, Allen, Anderson, Barron, Bourbon, Boyle, Breckenridge, Bullitt, Butler, Casey, Clark, Kentucky, Clinton, Cumberland, Edmondson, Fayette, Franklin, Garrard, Grayson, Greene, Hancock, Hardin, Harrison, Kentucky, Hart, Henry, Jefferson, Jessamine, LaRue, Lincoln, Logan, Madison, Marion, Meade, Mercer, Metcalf, Monroe, Nelson, Nicholas, Ohio, Oldham, Russell, Scott, Kentucky, Shelby, Simpson, Spencer, Taylor, Trimble, Warren, Washington, Kentucky, and Woodford. When, through late tonight. The following impacts are expected: excessive runoff may result in flooding of rivers, creeks, streams, and other low-lying and flood-prone locations. Creeks and streams may rise out of their banks. Additional details: repeated rounds of showers and thunderstorms capable of heavy rain are expected today through the weekend. Already wet soils in some areas will make flooding more susceptible, especially with each additional round of rainfall. Localized significant flooding may develop for areas that see several inches of rainfall. http://www.weather.gov/safety/flood. You should monitor later forecasts and be prepared to take action should flash flood warnings be issued. 6 a.m. Eastern Daylight Time weather conditions across north central Kentucky and south central Indiana. At Louisville International, it was cloudy. The temperature was 72 degrees, the dew point 70, and the relative humidity 93%. The wind was south at 8 miles an hour. The pressure was 29.97 inches and rising. At Bowman Field, it was cloudy. The temperature was 71 degrees, the dew point 71, and the relative humidity 100%. The wind was south at 3 miles an hour. The pressure was 29.97 inches and rising. At Jasper, it was cloudy. The temperature was 74 degrees, the dew point 74, and the relative humidity 100%. The wind was west at 7 miles an hour. The pressure was 29.99 inches and rising. Once again, at Louisville International, it was 72 degrees under cloudy skies. Elsewhere around the region, at Paducah, a thunderstorm was reported with a temperature of 71. Rain was falling, with a temperature of 69 at Lexington, 72 at Covington, and 71 at Evansville. At Jackson, it was partly cloudy, with a temperature of 70. It was mostly cloudy, with a temperature of 72 at Bowling Green, and 77 at Nashville. It was cloudy, with a temperature of 73 at Bloomington, and 74 at Indianapolis. At Frankfort, the weather conditions were not available. Flood advisory in effect until 6:45 a.m. Eastern Daylight Time this morning. What? Flooding caused by excessive rainfall is expected. Where? Portions of south central Indiana, including the following counties: Clark, Floyd, Harrison, Scott, and Washington, and central Kentucky, including the following counties: Anderson, Bullitt, Jefferson, Nelson, Oldham, Shelby, and Spencer. When? Until 6:45 a.m. Eastern Daylight Time. The following impacts are expected: minor flooding in low-lying and poor drainage areas. Water over roadways. Ponding of water in urban or other areas is occurring or is imminent.
Additional details at 3:37 a.m. Eastern Daylight Time. Doppler radar indicated heavy rain due to thunderstorms. Minor flooding is ongoing or expected to begin shortly in the advisory area. Between 1 and 3 inches of rain have fallen. Additional rainfall amounts of 0.5 to 1 inch are expected over the area. This additional rain will result in minor flooding. Some locations that will experience flooding include Louisville, Jeffersonville, New Albany, Jeffersontown, St. Matthews, Shively, Shepherdsville, Linden, Middletown, and Salem. http://www.weather.gov/safety/flood-turnaround. Don't drown when encountering flooded roads. Most flood deaths occur in vehicles. Be especially cautious at night when it is harder to recognize the dangers of flooding. Be aware of your surroundings and do not drive on flooded roads. Flood advisory in effect until 7:45 a.m. Eastern Daylight Time this morning. What? Flooding caused by excessive rainfall is expected. Where? A portion of central Kentucky, including the following counties: Anderson, Franklin, Mercer, Nelson, Shelby, and Washington. When? Until 7:45 a.m. Eastern Daylight Time. The following impacts are expected: minor flooding in low-lying and poor drainage areas. Some low-water crossings may become impassable. Additional details, at 4:41 a.m. Eastern Daylight Time, Doppler radar indicated heavy rain due to thunderstorms. Minor flooding is ongoing or expected to begin shortly in the advisory area. Some locations that will experience flooding include Shelbyville, Lawrenceburg, Ballard, Bloomfield, Willisburg, Glensboro, Dridock, Anderson City, Sinai, and Ashbrook. http://www.weather.gov/safety/flood-turnaround. Don't drown when encountering flooded roads. Most flood deaths occur in vehicles. Be especially cautious at night when it is harder to recognize the dangers of flooding. Flash flood warning remains in effect until 7:15 a.m. Eastern Daylight Time this morning for South Central Clark, Eastern Floyd, and Northwestern Jefferson counties. At 5:28 a.m. Eastern Daylight Time, Doppler radar indicated thunderstorms producing heavy rain across the warned area. Between 1 and 3 inches of rain have fallen. Flash flooding is ongoing or expected to begin shortly. Expected hazards include flash flooding caused by thunderstorms. Source: radar. The following impacts are expected: flash flooding of small creeks and streams, urban areas, highways, streets, and underpasses, as well as other poor drainage and low-lying areas. Some locations that will experience flash flooding include Louisville, Jeffersonville, New Albany, St. Matthews, Shively, Linden, Graymer, Devondale, Windy Hills, Audubon Park, and Beechwood Village. Initial reports show several cars stuck in water along various roadways west of I-65 in downtown Louisville. Turn around, don't drown when encountering flooded roads. Most flood deaths occur in vehicles. Be especially cautious at night when it is harder to recognize the dangers of flooding. Be aware of your surroundings and do not drive on flooded roads. The current time is 6:41 a.m. Eastern Daylight Time. Flood watch remains in effect through late tonight. What? Flash flooding caused by excessive rainfall continues to be possible. Where? Portions of Indiana, including the following areas: Clark, Crawford, DuBois, Floyd, Harrison, Jefferson, Orange, Perry, Scott, and Washington, and Kentucky, including the following areas: Adair, Allen, Anderson, Barron, Bourbon, Boyle, Breckenridge, Bullitt, Butler, Casey, Clark, Kentucky, Clinton, Cumberland, Edmondson, Fayette, Franklin, Garrard, Grayson, Greene, Hancock, Hardin, Harrison, Kentucky, Hart, Henry, Jefferson, Jessamine, LaRue, Lincoln, Logan, Madison, Marion, Meade, Mercer, Metcalf, Monroe, Nelson, Nicholas, Ohio, Oldham, Russell, Scott, Kentucky, Shelby, Simpson, Spencer, Taylor, Trimble, Warren, Washington, Kentucky, and Woodford. When? Through late tonight. The following impacts are expected: excessive runoff may result in flooding of rivers, creeks, streams, and other low-lying and flood-prone locations.
Creeks and streams may rise out of their banks. Additional details, repeated rounds of showers and thunderstorms capable of heavy rain are expected today through the weekend. Already wet soils in some areas will make flooding more susceptible, especially with each additional round of rainfall. Localized significant flooding may develop for areas that see several inches of rainfall. http://www.weather.gov/safety/flood. You should monitor later forecasts and be prepared to take action should flash flood warnings be issued. 6 a.m. Eastern Daylight Time weather conditions across north central Kentucky and south central Indiana. At Louisville International, it was cloudy. The temperature was 72 degrees, the dew point 70, and the relative humidity 93%. The wind was south at 8 miles an hour. The pressure was 29.97 inches and rising. At Bowman Field, it was cloudy. The temperature was 71 degrees, the dew point 71, and the relative humidity 100%. The wind was south at 3 miles an hour. The pressure was 29.97 inches and rising. At Jasper, it was cloudy. The temperature was 74 degrees, the dew point 74, and the relative humidity 100%. The wind was west at 7 miles an hour. The pressure was 29.99 inches and rising. Once again, at Louisville International, it was 72 degrees under cloudy skies. Elsewhere around the region, at Paducah, a thunderstorm was reported with a temperature of 71. Rain was falling, with a temperature of 69 at Lexington, 72 at Covington, and 71 at Evansville. At Jackson, it was partly cloudy, with a temperature of 70. It was mostly cloudy, with a temperature of 72 at Bowling Green, and 77 at Nashville. It was cloudy, with a temperature of 73 at Bloomington, and 74 at Indianapolis. At Frankfort, the weather conditions were not available. Flood advisory in effect until 7:45 a.m. Eastern Daylight Time this morning. What, flooding caused by excessive rainfall is expected? Where, a portion of central Kentucky, including the following counties, Anderson, Franklin, Mercer, Nelson, Shelby, and Washington. When, until 7:45 a.m. Eastern Daylight Time. The following impacts are expected: minor flooding in low-lying and poor drainage areas. Some low water crossings may become impassable. Additional details, at 4:41 a.m. Eastern Daylight Time, Doppler radar indicated heavy rain due to thunderstorms. Minor flooding is ongoing or expected to begin shortly in the advisory area. Some locations that will experience flooding include Shelbyville, Lawrenceburg, Ballard, Bloomfield, Willisburg, Glensboro, Dridock, Anderson City, Sinai, and Ashbrook. http://www.weather.gov/safety/flood turnaround. Don't drown when encountering flooded roads. Most flood deaths occur in vehicles. Be especially cautious at night when it is harder to recognize the dangers of flooding. Flood advisory will expire at 6:45 a.m. Eastern Daylight Time this morning. The flood advisory will expire at 6:45 a.m. Eastern Daylight Time this morning for portions of south central Indiana, including the following areas: Clark, Floyd, Harrison, Scott, and Washington, and central Kentucky, including the following areas: Anderson, Bullitt, Jefferson, Nelson, Oldham, Shelby, and Spencer. The heavy rain has ended. Flooding is no longer expected to pose a threat. Please continue to heed remaining road closures. A flood watch remains in effect until 2 a.m. Eastern Daylight Time Sunday. Flash flood warning remains in effect until 7:15 a.m. Eastern Daylight Time this morning for South Central Clark, Eastern Floyd, and Northwestern Jefferson counties. At 5:28 a.m. Eastern Daylight Time, Doppler radar indicated thunderstorms producing heavy rain across the warned area. Between 1 and 3 inches of rain have fallen. Flash flooding is ongoing or expected to begin shortly. Expected hazards include flash flooding caused by thunderstorms. Source: radar.
The following impacts are expected: flash flooding of small creeks and streams, urban areas, highways, streets, and underpasses, as well as other poor drainage and low-lying areas. Some locations that will experience flash flooding include Louisville, Jeffersonville, New Albany, St. Matthews, Shively, Linden, Graymer, Devondale, Windy Hills, Audubon Park, and Beechwood Village. Initial reports show several cars stuck in water along various roadways west of I-65 in downtown Louisville. Turn around, don't drown when encountering flooded roads. Most flood deaths occur in vehicles. Be especially cautious at night when it is harder to recognize the dangers of flooding. Be aware of your surroundings and do not drive on flooded roads. Flash flood warning remains in effect until 7:15 a.m. Eastern Daylight Time this morning for West Central Anderson, Northeastern Nelson, South Central Shelby and Spencer counties. At 5:41 a.m. Eastern Daylight Time, Doppler radar indicated thunderstorms producing heavy rain across the warned area. Between 2 and 3.5 inches of rain have fallen. Flash flooding is ongoing or expected to begin shortly. Expected hazards include flash flooding caused by thunderstorms. Severe weather has been confirmed by law enforcement agency when you can do so safely and have them relay your report to the National Weather Service in Louisville. Flash flood warning remains in effect until 8 a.m. Eastern Daylight Time this morning for Anderson, Northwestern Mercer, Southeastern Shelby and Northeastern Washington counties. At 5:42 a.m. Eastern Daylight Time, Doppler radar indicated thunderstorms producing heavy rain across the warned area. Between 1.5 and 3 inches of rain have fallen. Flash flooding is ongoing or expected to begin shortly. Expected hazards include flash flooding caused by thunderstorms. Severe weather has been confirmed by law enforcement agency when you can do so safely and have them relay your report to the National Weather Service in Louisville. Now for the official National Weather Service forecast for North Central Kentucky and South Central Indiana, including the Louisville metro area. Today, showers likely early in the morning. Chance of thunderstorms until late afternoon, then thunderstorms likely late in the afternoon. Some thunderstorms may produce heavy rainfall. Highs in the lower 80s. West winds up to 10 miles an hour. Chance of precipitation 70%. Tonight, thunderstorms likely until midnight, then showers likely and chance of thunderstorms after midnight. Some thunderstorms may produce heavy rainfall. Lows in the upper 60s. East winds up to 5 miles an hour. Chance of precipitation 70%. Sunday, partly sunny. Chance of showers and slight chance of thunderstorms in the morning, then chance of thunderstorms in the afternoon. Highs in the lower 80s. Northeast winds 5 to 10 miles an hour. Chance of precipitation 50%. Sunday night, partly cloudy. Chance of thunderstorms until midnight, then chance of showers after midnight. Lows in the upper 60s. Northeast winds 5 to 10 miles an hour. Chance of precipitation 50%. And now the extended forecast for the radio listening area. Monday and Monday night, partly cloudy. A 40% chance of thunderstorms. Highs in the mid-80s. Lows in the upper 60s. Tuesday and Tuesday night, mostly clear. Highs in the upper 80s. Lows around 70. Wednesday and Wednesday night, partly cloudy. Highs around 90. Lows in the lower 70s. Thursday and Thursday night, partly cloudy. A 30% chance of thunderstorms. Highs around 90. Lows in the lower 70s. Friday and Friday night, partly cloudy. A 40% chance of thunderstorms. Highs in the upper 80s. Lows around 70. The current time is 6:52 a.m. Eastern Daylight Time. Flood watch remains in effect through late tonight. What? Flash flooding caused by excessive rainfall continues to be possible. Where? Portions of Indiana, including the following areas: Clark, Crawford, DuBois, Floyd, Harrison, Jefferson, Orange, Perry, Scott and Washington and Kentucky, including the following areas: Adair, Allen, Anderson, Barron, Bourbon, Boyle,
Breckenridge, Bullitt, Butler, Casey, Clark, Kentucky, Clinton, Cumberland, Edmondson, Fayette, Franklin, Garrett, Grayson, Green, Hancock, Hardin, Harrison, Kentucky, Hart, Henry, Jefferson, Jessamine, LaRue, Lincoln, Logan, Madison, Marion, Meade, Mercer, Metcalf, Monroe, Nelson, Nicholas, Ohio, Oldham, Russell, Scott, Kentucky, Shelby, Simpson, Spencer, Taylor, Trimble, Warren, Washington, Kentucky, and Woodford. When, through late tonight. The following impacts are expected. Excessive runoff may result in flooding of rivers, creeks, streams, and other low-lying and flood-prone locations. Creeks and streams may rise out of their banks. Additional details, repeated rounds of showers and thunderstorms capable of heavy rain are expected today through the weekend. Already wet soils in some areas will make flooding more susceptible, especially with each additional round of rainfall. Localized significant flooding may develop for areas that see several inches of rainfall. http://www.weather.gov/safety/flood. You should monitor later forecasts and be prepared to take action should flash flood warnings be issued. 6 a.m. Eastern Daylight Time weather conditions across north central Kentucky and south central Indiana. At Louisville International, it was cloudy. The temperature was 72 degrees, the dew point 70, and the relative humidity 93%. The wind was south at 8 miles an hour. The pressure was 29.97 inches and rising. At Bowman Field, it was cloudy. The temperature was 71 degrees, the dew point 71, and the relative humidity 100%. The wind was south at 3 miles an hour. The pressure was 29.97 inches and rising. At Jasper, it was cloudy. The temperature was 74 degrees, the dew point 74, and the relative humidity 100%. The wind was west at 7 miles an hour. The pressure was 29.99 inches and rising. Once again, at Louisville International, it was 72 degrees under cloudy skies. Elsewhere around the region, at Paducah, a thunderstorm was reported with a temperature of 71. Rain was falling, with a temperature of 69 at Lexington, 72 at Covington, and 71 at Evansville. At Jackson, it was partly cloudy, with a temperature of 70. It was mostly cloudy, with a temperature of 72 at Bowling Green, and 77 at Nashville. It was cloudy, with a temperature of 73 at Bloomington, and 74 at Indianapolis. At Frankfort, the weather conditions were not available. Flood advisory in effect until 7:45 a.m. Eastern Daylight Time this morning. What? Flooding caused by excessive rainfall is expected. Where? A portion of central Kentucky, including the following counties: Anderson, Franklin, Mercer, Nelson, Shelby, and Washington. When? Until 7:45 a.m. Eastern Daylight Time. The following impacts are expected: minor flooding in low-lying and poor drainage areas. Some low water crossings may become impassable. Additional details, at 4:41 a.m. Eastern Daylight Time, Doppler radar indicated heavy rain due to thunderstorms. Minor flooding is ongoing or expected to begin shortly in the advisory area. Some locations that will experience flooding include Shelbyville, Lawrenceburg, Ballard, Bloomfield, Willisburg, Glensboro, Dridock, Anderson City, Sinai, and Ashbrook. http://www.weather.gov/safety/flood turnaround, don't drown when encountering flooded roads. Most flood deaths occur in vehicles. Be especially cautious at night when it is harder to recognize the dangers of flooding. Flash flood warning remains in effect until 7:15 a.m. Eastern Daylight Time this morning for South Central Clark, Eastern Floyd, and Northwestern Jefferson counties. At 5:28 a.m. Eastern Daylight Time, Doppler radar indicated thunderstorms producing heavy rain across the warned area. Between 1 and 3 inches of rain have fallen. Flash flooding is ongoing or expected to begin shortly. Expected hazards include flash flooding caused by thunderstorms. Source, radar. The following impacts are expected: flash flooding of small creeks and streams, urban areas, highways,
streets, and underpasses, as well as other poor drainage and low-lying areas. Some locations that will experience flash flooding include Louisville, Jeffersonville, New Albany, St. Matthews, Shively, Linden, Graymer, Devondale, Windy Hills, Audubon Park, and Beechwood Village. Initial reports show several cars stuck in water along various roadways west of I-65 in downtown Louisville. Turn around, don't drown when encountering flooded roads. Most flood deaths occur in vehicles. Be especially cautious at night when it is harder to recognize the dangers of flooding. Be aware of your surroundings and do not drive on flooded roads. Flash flood warning remains in effect until 7:15 a.m. Eastern Daylight Time this morning for West Central Anderson, Northeastern Nelson, South Central Shelby and Spencer counties. At 5:41 a.m. Eastern Daylight Time, Doppler radar indicated thunderstorms producing heavy rain across the warned area. Between 2 and 3.5 inches of rain have fallen. Flash flooding is ongoing or expected to begin shortly. Expected hazards include flash flooding caused by thunderstorms. Severe weather has been confirmed by law enforcement agency when you can do so safely and have them relay your report to the National Weather Service in Louisville. Flash flood warning remains in effect until 8 a.m. Eastern Daylight Time this morning for Anderson, Northwestern Mercer, Southeastern Shelby and Northeastern Washington counties. At 5:42 a.m. Eastern Daylight Time, Doppler radar indicated thunderstorms producing heavy rain across the warned area. Between 1.5 and 3 inches of rain have fallen. Flash flooding is ongoing or expected to begin shortly. Expected hazards include flash flooding caused by thunderstorms. Severe weather has been confirmed by law enforcement agency when you can do so safely and have them relay your report to the National Weather Service in Louisville. Now for the official National Weather Service forecast for North Central Kentucky and South Central Indiana, including the Louisville metro area. Today, showers likely early in the morning. Chance of thunderstorms until late afternoon, then thunderstorms likely late in the afternoon. Some thunderstorms may produce heavy rainfall. Highs in the lower 80s. West winds up to 10 miles an hour. Chance of precipitation 70%. Tonight, thunderstorms likely until midnight, then showers likely and chance of thunderstorms after midnight. Some thunderstorms may produce heavy rainfall. Lows in the upper 60s. East winds up to 5 miles an hour. Chance of precipitation 70%. Sunday, partly sunny. Chance of showers and slight chance of thunderstorms in the morning, then chance of thunderstorms in the afternoon. Highs in the lower 80s. Northeast winds 5 to 10 miles an hour. Chance of precipitation 50%. Sunday night, partly cloudy. Chance of thunderstorms until midnight, then chance of showers after midnight. Lows in the upper 60s. Northeast winds 5 to 10 miles an hour. Chance of precipitation 50%. And now the extended forecast for the radio listening area. Monday and Monday night, partly cloudy. A 40% chance of thunderstorms. Highs in the mid-80s. Lows in the upper 60s. Tuesday and Tuesday night, mostly clear. Highs in the upper 80s. Lows around 70. Wednesday and Wednesday night, partly cloudy. Highs around 90. Lows in the lower 70s. Thursday and Thursday night, partly cloudy. A 30% chance of thunderstorms. Highs around 90. Lows in the lower 70s. Friday and Friday night, partly cloudy. A 40% chance of thunderstorms. Highs in the upper 80s. Lows around 70. The current time is 7:02 a.m. Eastern Daylight Time. Flood watch remains in effect through late tonight. What? Flash flooding caused by excessive rainfall continues to be possible. Where? Portions of Indiana, including the following areas: Clark, Crawford, DuBois, Floyd, Harrison, Jefferson, Orange, Perry, Scott and Washington and Kentucky, including the following areas: Adair, Allen, Anderson, Barron, Bourbon, Boyle, Breckenridge, Bullitt, Butler, Casey, Clark, Kentucky, Clinton, Cumberland, Edmondson, Fayette,
Franklin, Garrett, Grayson, Green, Hancock, Hardin, Harrison, Kentucky, Hart, Henry, Jefferson, Jessamine, LaRue, Lincoln, Logan, Madison, Marion, Meade, Mercer, Metcalf, Monroe, Nelson, Nicholas, Ohio, Oldham, Russell, Scott, Kentucky, Shelby, Simpson, Spencer, Taylor, Trimble, Warren, Washington, Kentucky, and Woodford. When, through late tonight. The following impacts are expected. Excessive runoff may result in flooding of rivers, creeks, streams, and other low-lying and flood-prone locations. Creeks and streams may rise.

creeks, streams, and other low-lying and flood-prone locations. Creeks and streams may rise out of their banks. Additional details, repeated rounds of showers and thunderstorms kpw.weather.gov/safety/flood. You should monitor later forecasts and be prepared to take action should flash flood warnings be issued. 7 a.m. Eastern Daylight Time weather conditions across north-central Kentucky and south-central Indiana. At Louisville International, it was cloudy. The temperature was 73 degrees, the dew point 70, and the relative humidity 90%. The wind was south at 6 miles an hour. The pressure was 29.99 inches and rising. At Bowman Field, it was mostly cloudy. The temperature was 71 degrees, the dew point 70, and the relative humidity 96%. The wind was calm. The pressure was 29.99 inches and rising. At Jasper, it was mostly cloudy. The temperature was 73 degrees, the dew point 73, and the relative humidity 100%. The wind was southwest at 5 miles an hour. The pressure was 30.01 inches and rising. Once again, at Louisville International, it was 73 degrees under cloudy skies. Elsewhere around the region, at Jackson, a thunderstorm was reported with a temperature of 70. Rain was falling with a temperature of 72 at Covington and 72 at Evansville. It was partly cloudy with a temperature of 72 at Bowling Green, 75 at Nashville, and 71 at Paducah. At Lexington, it was mostly cloudy with a temperature of 70. It was cloudy with a temperature of 72 at Bloomington and 73 at Indianapolis. At Frankfort, the weather conditions were not available. Flood advisory in effect until 7:45 a.m. Eastern Daylight Time this morning. What flooding caused by excessive rainfall is expected? Where a portion of central Kentucky, including the following counties, Anderson, Franklin, Mercer, Nelson, Shelby, and Washington. When, until 7:45 a.m. Eastern Daylight Time. The following impacts are expected: minor flooding in low-lying and poor drainage areas. Some low water crossings may become impassable. Additional details, at 4:41 a.m. Eastern Daylight Time, Doppler radar indicated heavy rain due to thunderstorms. Minor flooding is ongoing or expected to begin shortly in the advisory area. Some locations that will experience flooding include Shelbyville, Lawrenceburg, Ballard, Bloomfield, Willisburg, Glensboro, Dridock, Anderson City, Sinai, and Ashbrook. http://www.weather.gov/safety/flood turnaround. Don't drown when encountering flooded roads. Most flood deaths occur in vehicles. Be especially cautious at night when it is harder to recognize the dangers of flooding. The current time is 7:07 a.m. Eastern Daylight Time. Flash flood warning remains in effect until 7:15 a.m. Eastern Daylight Time this morning for South Central Clark, Eastern Floyd, and Northwestern Jefferson counties. At 5:28 a.m. Eastern Daylight Time, Doppler radar indicated thunderstorms producing heavy rain across the warned area. Between 1 and 3 inches of rain have fallen. Flash flooding is ongoing or expected to begin shortly. Expected hazards include flash flooding caused by thunderstorms. Source, radar. The following impacts are expected: flash flooding of small creeks and streams, urban areas, highways, streets and underpasses, as well as other poor drainage and low-lying areas. Some locations that will experience flash flooding include Louisville, Jeffersonville, New Albany, St. Matthews, Shively, Linden, Graymer, Devondale, Windy Hills, Audubon Park, and Beechwood Village. Initial reports show several cars stuck in water along various roadways west of I-65 in downtown Louisville. Flash flood warning will expire at 7:15 a.m. Eastern Daylight Time this morning for South Central Clark, Eastern Floyd, and Northwestern Jefferson counties. The heavy rain has ended. Flooding is no longer expected to pose a threat. Please continue to heed remaining road closures. A flood watch remains in effect until 2 a.m. Eastern Daylight Time Sunday for portions of Indiana and Kentucky. Flash flood warning.

remains in effect until 8 a.m. Eastern Daylight Time this morning for Anderson, Northwestern Mercer, Southeastern Shelby, and Northeastern Washington counties. At 5:42 a.m. Eastern Daylight Time, Doppler radar indicated thunderstorms producing heavy rain across the warned area. Between 1.5 and 3 inches of rain have fallen. Flash flooding is ongoing or expected to begin shortly. Expected hazards include flash flooding caused by thunderstorms. Severe weather has been confirmed by law enforcement agency when you can do so safely and have them relay your report to the National Weather Service in Louisville. Flash flood warning will expire at 7:15 a.m. Eastern Daylight Time this morning for South Central Clark, Eastern Floyd, and Northwestern Jefferson counties. The heavy rain has ended. Flooding is no longer expected to pose a threat. Please continue to heed remaining road closures. A flood watch remains in effect until 2 a.m. Eastern Daylight Time Sunday for portions of Indiana and Kentucky. Now for the official National Weather Service forecast for North Central Kentucky and South Central Indiana, including the Louisville metro area. Today, showers likely early in the morning. Chance of thunderstorms until late afternoon, then thunderstorms likely late in the afternoon. Some thunderstorms may produce heavy rainfall. Highs in the lower 80s. West winds up to 10 miles an hour. Chance of precipitation 70%. Tonight, thunderstorms likely until midnight, then showers likely and chance of thunderstorms after midnight. Some thunderstorms may produce heavy rainfall. Lows in the upper 60s. East winds up to 5 miles an hour. Chance of precipitation 70%. Sunday, partly sunny. Chance of showers and slight chance of thunderstorms in the morning, then chance of thunderstorms in the afternoon. Highs in the lower 80s. Northeast winds 5 to 10 miles an hour. Chance of precipitation 50%. Sunday night, partly cloudy. Chance of thunderstorms until midnight, then chance of showers after midnight. Lows in the upper 60s. Northeast winds 5 to 10 miles an hour. Chance of precipitation 50%. And now the extended forecast for the radio listening area. Monday and Monday night, partly cloudy. A 40% chance of thunderstorms. Highs in the mid-80s. Lows in the upper 60s. Tuesday and Tuesday night, mostly clear. Highs in the upper 80s. Lows around 70. Wednesday and Wednesday night, partly cloudy. Highs around 90. Lows in the flash flood warning will expire at 7:15 a.m. Eastern Daylight Time this morning for West Central Anderson, Northeastern Nelson, South Central Shelby and Spencer counties. The heavy rain has ended. Flooding is no longer expected to pose a threat. Please continue to heed remaining road closures. A flood watch remains in effect until 2 a.m. Eastern Daylight Time Sunday for portions of Indiana and Kentucky. Now for the official National Weather Service forecast for North Central Kentucky and South Central Indiana, including the Louisville metro area. Today, showers likely early in the morning. Chance of thunderstorms until late afternoon, then thunderstorms likely late in the afternoon. Some thunderstorms may produce heavy rainfall. Highs in the lower 80s. West winds up to 10 miles an hour. Chance of precipitation 70%. Tonight, thunderstorms likely until midnight, then showers likely and chance of thunderstorms after midnight. Some thunderstorms may produce heavy rainfall. Lows in the upper 60s. East winds up to 5 miles an hour. Chance of precipitation 70%. Sunday, partly sunny. Chance of showers and slight chance of thunderstorms in the morning, then chance of thunderstorms in the afternoon. Highs in the lower 80s. Northeast winds 5 to 10 miles an hour. Chance of precipitation 50%. Sunday night, partly cloudy. Chance of thunderstorms until midnight, then chance of showers after midnight. Lows in the upper 60s. Northeast winds 5 to 10 miles an hour. Chance of precipitation 50%. And now the extended forecast for the radio listening area. Monday and Monday night, partly cloudy. A 40% chance of thunderstorms.
highs in the mid-80s, lows in the upper 60s. Tuesday and Tuesday night, mostly clear. Highs in the upper 80s, lows around 70. Wednesday and Wednesday night, partly cloudy. Highs around 90, lows in the lower 70s. Thursday and Thursday night, partly cloudy. A 30% chance of thunderstorms. Highs around 90, lows in the lower 70s. Friday and Friday night, partly cloudy. A 40% chance of thunderstorms. Highs in the upper 80s. Lows around 70. The current time is 7:14 a.m. Eastern Daylight Time. Flood watch remains in effect through late tonight. What? Flash flooding caused by excessive rainfall continues to be possible. Where? Portions of Indiana, including the following areas: Clark, Crawford, DuBois, Floyd, Harrison, Jefferson, Orange, Perry, Scott, and Washington and Kentucky, including the following areas: Adair, Allen, Anderson, Barron, Bourbon, Boyle, Breckenridge, Bullitt, Butler, Casey, Clark, Kentucky, Clinton, Cumberland, Edmondson, Fayette, Franklin, Garrard, Grayson, Greene, Hancock, Hardin, Harrison, Kentucky, Hart, Henry, Jefferson, Jessamine, LaRue, Lincoln, Logan, Madison, Marion, Meade, Mercer, Metcalf, Monroe, Nelson, Nicholas, Ohio, Oldham, Russell, Scott, Kentucky, Shelby, Simpson, Spencer, Taylor, Trimble, Warren, Washington, Kentucky, and Woodford. When, through late tonight, the following impacts are expected: excessive runoff may result in flooding of rivers, creeks, streams, and other low-lying and flood-prone locations. Creeks and streams may rise out of their banks. Additional details: repeated rounds of showers and thunderstorms capable of heavy rain are expected today through the weekend. Already wet soils in some areas will make flooding more susceptible, especially with each additional round of rainfall. Localized significant flooding may develop for areas that see several inches of rainfall. http://www.weather.gov/safety/flood. You should monitor later forecasts and be prepared to take action should flash flood warnings be issued. 7 a.m. Eastern Daylight Time weather conditions across north central Kentucky and south central Indiana. At Louisville International, it was cloudy. The temperature was 73 degrees, the dew point 70, and the relative humidity 90%. The wind was south at 6 miles an hour. The pressure was 29.99 inches and rising. At Bowman Field, it was cloudy. The temperature was 71 degrees, the dew point 70, and the relative humidity 96%. The wind was calm. The pressure was 29.99 inches and rising. At Jasper, it was cloudy. The temperature was 73 degrees, the dew point 73, and the relative humidity 100%. The wind was southwest at 5 miles an hour. The pressure was 30.01 inches and rising. Once again, at Louisville International, it was 73 degrees under cloudy skies. Elsewhere around the region, at Jackson, a thunderstorm was reported with a temperature of 70. Rain was falling, with a temperature of 72 at Covington and 72 at Evansville. It was mostly cloudy, with a temperature of 70 at Lexington, 72 at Bowling Green, 75 at Nashville, and 71 at Paducah. It was cloudy, with a temperature of 72 at Bloomington and 73 at Indianapolis. At Frankfort, the weather conditions were not available. Flood advisory in effect until 7:45 a.m. Eastern Daylight Time this morning. What? Flooding caused by excessive rainfall is expected. Where? A portion of central Kentucky, including the following counties: Anderson, Franklin, Mercer, Nelson, Shelby, and Washington. When? Until 7:45 a.m. Eastern Daylight Time. The following impacts are expected: minor flooding in low-lying and poor drainage areas. Some low water crossings may become impassable. Additional details: at 4:41 a.m. Eastern Daylight Time, Doppler radar indicated heavy rain due to thunderstorms. Minor flooding is ongoing or expected to begin shortly in the advisory area. Some locations that will experience flooding include
Shelbyville, Lawrenceburg, Ballard, Bloomfield, Willisburg, Glensboro, Dridock, Anderson City, Sinai, and Ashbrook. http://www.weather.gov/safety/flood-turnaround. Don't drown when encountering flooded roads. Most flood deaths occur in vehicles. Be especially cautious at night when it is harder to recognize the dangers of flooding. Flash flood warning remains in effect until 8 a.m. Eastern Daylight Time this morning for Anderson, Northwestern Mercer, Southeastern Shelby and Northeastern Washington counties. At 5:42 a.m. Eastern Daylight Time, Doppler radar indicated thunderstorms producing heavy rain across the warned area. Between 1.5 and 3 inches of rain have fallen. Flash flooding is ongoing or expected to begin shortly. Expected hazards include flash flooding caused by thunderstorms. Severe weather has been confirmed by law enforcement agency when you can do so safely and have them relay your report to the National Weather Service in Louisville. Flash flood warning will expire at 7:15 a.m. Eastern Daylight Time this morning for West Central Anderson, Northeastern Nelson, South Central Shelby and Spencer counties. The heavy rain has ended. Flooding is no longer expected to pose a threat. Please continue to heed remaining road closures. A flood watch remains in effect until 2 a.m. Eastern Daylight Time Sunday for portions of Indiana and Kentucky. Now for the official National Weather Service forecast for North Central Kentucky and South Central Indiana, including the Louisville metro area. Today, showers likely early in the morning. Chance of thunderstorms until late afternoon, then thunderstorms likely late in the afternoon. Some thunderstorms may produce heavy rainfall. Highs in the lower 80s. West winds up to 10 miles an hour. Chance of precipitation 70%. Tonight, thunderstorms likely until midnight, then showers likely and chance of thunderstorms after midnight. Some thunderstorms may produce heavy rainfall. Lows in the upper 60s. East winds up to 5 miles an hour. Chance of precipitation 70%. Sunday, partly sunny. Chance of showers and slight chance of thunderstorms in the morning, then chance of thunderstorms in the afternoon. Highs in the lower 80s. Northeast winds 5 to 10 miles an hour. Chance of precipitation 50%. Sunday night, partly cloudy. Chance of thunderstorms until midnight, then chance of showers after midnight. Lows in the upper 60s. Northeast winds 5 to 10 miles an hour. Chance of precipitation 50%. And now the extended forecast for the radio listening area. Monday and Monday night, partly cloudy. A 40% chance of thunderstorms. Highs in the mid-80s. Lows in the upper 60s. Tuesday and Tuesday night, mostly clear. Highs in the upper 80s. Lows around 70. Wednesday and Wednesday night, partly cloudy. Highs around 90. Lows in the lower 70s. Thursday and Thursday night, partly cloudy. A 30% chance of thunderstorms. Highs around 90. Lows in the lower 70s. Friday and Friday night, partly cloudy. A 40% chance of thunderstorms. Highs in the upper 80s. Lows around 70. 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The current time is 7:22 a.m. Eastern Daylight Time. 7 a.m. Eastern Daylight Time weather conditions across North Central Kentucky and South Central Indiana. At Louisville International, it was cloudy. The temperature was 73 degrees, the dew point 70, and the relative humidity 90%. The wind was south at 6 miles an hour. The pressure was 29.99 inches and rising. At Bowman Field, it was cloudy. The temperature was 71 degrees, the dew point 70, and the relative humidity 96%. The wind was calm. The pressure was 29.99 inches and rising. At Jasper,
It was cloudy. The temperature was 73 degrees, the dew point 73, and the relative humidity 100%. The wind was southwest at 5 miles an hour. The pressure was 30.01 inches and rising. Once again, at Louisville International, it was 73 degrees under cloudy skies. Elsewhere around the region, at Jackson, a thunderstorm was reported with a temperature of 70. Rain was falling with a temperature of 72 at Covington and 72 at Evansville. It was mostly cloudy with a temperature of 70 at Lexington, 72 at Bowling Green, 75 at Nashville, and 71 at Paducah. It was cloudy with a temperature of 72 at Bloomington and 73 at Indianapolis. At Frankfort, the weather conditions were not available. Flood advisory in effect until 7:45 a.m. Eastern Daylight Time this morning. What flooding caused by excessive rainfall is expected? Where, a portion of central Kentucky, including the following counties, Anderson, Franklin, Mercer, Nelson, Shelby, and Washington. When, until 7:45 a.m. Eastern Daylight Time. The following impacts are expected: minor flooding in low-lying and poor drainage areas. Some low water crossings may become impassable. Additional details, at 4:41 a.m. Eastern Daylight Time, Doppler radar indicated heavy rain due to thunderstorms. Minor flooding is ongoing or expected to begin shortly in the advisory area. Some locations that will experience flooding include Shelbyville, Lawrenceburg, Ballard, Bloomfield, Willisburg, Glensboro, Dridock, Anderson City, Sinai, and Ashbrook. http://www.weather.gov/safety/flood-turnaround. Don't drown when encountering flooded roads. Most flood deaths occur in vehicles. Be especially cautious at night when it is harder to recognize the dangers of flooding. Now for the official National Weather Service forecast for North Central Kentucky and South Central Indiana, including the Louisville metro area. Today, showers likely early in the morning. Chance of thunderstorms until late afternoon, then thunderstorms likely late in the afternoon. Some thunderstorms may produce heavy rainfall. Highs in the lower 80s. West winds up to 10 miles an hour. Chance of precipitation 70%. Tonight, thunderstorms likely until midnight, then showers likely and chance of thunderstorms after midnight. Some thunderstorms may produce heavy rainfall. Lows in the upper 60s. East winds up to 5 miles an hour. Chance of precipitation 70%. Sunday, partly sunny. Chance of showers and slight chance of thunderstorms in the morning, then chance of thunderstorms in the afternoon. Highs in the lower 80s. Northeast winds 5 to 10 miles an hour. Chance of precipitation 50%. Sunday night, partly cloudy. Chance of thunderstorms until midnight, then chance of showers after midnight. Lows in the upper 60s. Northeast winds 5 to 10 miles an hour. Chance of precipitation 50%. And now the extended forecast for the radio listening area. Monday and Monday night, partly cloudy. A 40% chance of thunderstorms. Highs in the mid-80s. Lows in the upper 60s. Tuesday and Tuesday night, mostly clear. Highs in the upper 80s. Lows around 70. Wednesday and Wednesday night, partly cloudy. Highs around 90. Lows in the lower 70s. Thursday and Thursday night, partly cloudy. A 30% chance of thunderstorms. Highs around 90. Lows in the lower 70s. Friday and Friday night, partly cloudy. A 40% chance of thunderstorms. Highs in the upper 80s. Lows around 70. The current time is 7:28 a.m. Eastern Daylight Time. 7 a.m. Eastern Daylight Time weather conditions across North Central Kentucky and South Central Indiana. At Louisville International, it was cloudy. The temperature was 73 degrees, the dew point 70, and the relative humidity 90%. The wind was south at 6 miles an hour. The pressure was 29.99 inches and rising. At Bowman Field, it was cloudy.
The temperature was 71 degrees, the dew point 70, and the relative humidity 96%. The wind was calm. The pressure was 29.99 inches and rising. At Jasper, it was cloudy. The temperature was 73 degrees, the dew point 73, and the relative humidity 100%. The wind was southwest at 5 miles an hour. The pressure was 30.01 inches and rising. Once again, at Louisville International, it was 73 degrees under cloudy skies. Elsewhere around the region, at Jackson, a thunderstorm was reported with a temperature of 70. Rain was falling with a temperature of 72 at Covington and 72 at Evansville. It was mostly cloudy with a temperature of 70 at Lexington, 72 at Bowling Green, 75 at Nashville, and 71 at Paducah. It was cloudy with a temperature of 72 at Bloomington and 73 at Indianapolis. At Frankfort, the weather conditions were not available. Flood advisory in effect until 7:45 a.m. Eastern Daylight Time this morning. What? Flooding caused by excessive rainfall is expected. Where? A portion of central Kentucky, including the following counties: Anderson, Franklin, Mercer, Nelson, Shelby, and Washington. When? Until 7:45 a.m. Eastern Daylight Time. The following impacts are expected: minor flooding in low-lying and poor drainage areas. Some low water crossings may become impassable. Additional details: at 4:41 a.m. Eastern Daylight Time, Doppler radar indicated heavy rain due to thunderstorms. Minor flooding is ongoing or expected to begin shortly in the advisory area. Some locations that will experience flooding include Shelbyville, Lawrenceburg, Ballard, Bloomfield, Willisburg, Glensboro, Dridock, Anderson City, Sinai, and Ashbrook. http://www.weather.gov/safety/flood-turnaround. Don't drown when encountering flooded roads. Most flood deaths occur in vehicles. Be especially cautious at night when it is harder to recognize the dangers of flooding. Now for the official National Weather Service forecast for North Central Kentucky and South Central Indiana, including the Louisville metro area. Today, showers likely early in the morning. Chance of thunderstorms until late afternoon, then thunderstorms likely late in the afternoon. Some thunderstorms may produce heavy rainfall. Highs in the lower 80s. West winds up to 10 miles an hour. Chance of precipitation 70%. Tonight, thunderstorms likely until midnight, then showers likely and chance of thunderstorms after midnight. Some thunderstorms may produce heavy rainfall. Lows in the upper 60s. East winds up to 5 miles an hour. Chance of precipitation 70%. Sunday, partly sunny. Chance of showers and slight chance of thunderstorms in the morning, then chance of thunderstorms in the afternoon. Highs in the lower 80s. Northeast winds 5 to 10 miles an hour. Chance of precipitation 50%. Sunday night, partly cloudy. Chance of thunderstorms until midnight, then chance of showers after midnight. Lows in the upper 60s. Northeast winds 5 to 10 miles an hour. Chance of precipitation 50%. And now the extended forecast for the radio listening area. Monday and Monday night, partly cloudy. A 40% chance of thunderstorms. Highs in the mid-80s. Lows in the upper 60s. Tuesday and Tuesday night, mostly clear. Highs in the upper 80s. Lows around 70. Wednesday and Wednesday night, partly cloudy. Highs around 90. Lows in the lower 70s. Thursday and Thursday night, partly cloudy. A 30% chance of thunderstorms. Highs around 90. Lows in the lower 70s. Friday and Friday night, partly cloudy. A 40% chance of thunderstorms. Highs in the upper 80s. Lows around 70. The current time is 7:33 a.m. Eastern Daylight Time. 7 a.m. Eastern Daylight Time weather conditions across North Central Kentucky and South Central Indiana. At Louisville International, it was cloudy. The temperature was 73 degrees,
the dew point 70, and the relative humidity 90%. The wind was south at 6 miles an hour. The pressure was 29.99 inches and rising. At Bowman Field, it was cloudy. The temperature was 71 degrees, the dew point 70, and the relative humidity 96%. The wind was calm. The pressure was 29.99 inches and rising. At Jasper, it was cloudy. The temperature was 73 degrees, the dew point 73, and the relative humidity 100%. The wind was southwest at 5 miles an hour. The pressure was 30.01 inches and rising. Once again, at Louisville International, it was 73 degrees under cloudy skies. Elsewhere around the region, at Jackson, a thunderstorm was reported with a temperature of 70. Rain was falling with a temperature of 72 at Covington and 72 at Evansville. It was mostly cloudy with a temperature of 70 at Lexington, 72 at Bowling Green, 75 at Nashville, and 71 at Paducah. It was cloudy with a temperature of 72 at Bloomington and 73 at Indianapolis. At Frankfort, the weather conditions were not available. Flood advisory in effect until 7:45 a.m. Eastern Daylight Time this morning. What flooding caused by excessive rainfall is expected? Where a portion of central Kentucky, including the following counties, Anderson, Franklin, Mercer, Nelson, Shelby, and Washington. When until 7:45 a.m. Eastern Daylight Time. The following impacts are expected: minor flooding in low-lying and poor drainage areas. Some low water crossings may become impassable. Additional details, at 4:41 a.m. Eastern Daylight Time, Doppler radar indicated heavy rain due to thunderstorms. Minor flooding is ongoing or expected to begin shortly in the advisory area. Some locations that will experience flooding include Shelbyville, Lawrenceburg, Ballard, Bloomfield, Willisburg, Glensboro, Dridock, Anderson City, Sinai, and Ashbrook. http://www.weather.gov/safety/flood-turnaround. Don't drown when encountering flooded roads. Most flood deaths occur in vehicles. Be especially cautious at night when it is harder to recognize the dangers of flooding. Now for the official National Weather Service forecast for North Central Kentucky and South Central Indiana, including the Louisville metro area. Today, showers likely early in the morning. Chance of thunderstorms until late afternoon, then thunderstorms likely late in the afternoon. Some thunderstorms may produce heavy rainfall. Highs in the lower 80s. West winds up to 10 miles an hour. Chance of precipitation 70%. Tonight, thunderstorms likely until midnight, then showers likely and chance of thunderstorms after midnight. Some thunderstorms may produce heavy rainfall. Lows in the upper 60s. East winds up to 5 miles an hour. Chance of precipitation 70%. Sunday, partly sunny. Chance of showers and slight chance of thunderstorms in the morning, then chance of thunderstorms in the afternoon. Highs in the lower 80s. Northeast winds 5 to 10 miles an hour. Chance of precipitation 50%. Sunday night, partly cloudy. Chance of thunderstorms until midnight, then chance of showers after midnight. Lows in the upper 60s. Northeast winds 5 to 10 miles an hour. Chance of precipitation 50%. And now the extended forecast for the radio listening area. Monday and Monday night, partly cloudy. A 40% chance of thunderstorms. Highs in the mid-80s. Lows in the upper 60s. Tuesday and Tuesday night, mostly clear. Highs in the upper 80s. Lows around 70. Wednesday and Wednesday night, partly cloudy. Highs around 90. Lows in the lower 70s. Thursday and Thursday night, partly cloudy. A 30% chance of thunderstorms. Highs around 90. Lows in the lower 70s. Friday and Friday night, partly cloudy. A 40% chance of thunderstorms. Highs in the upper 80s. Lows around 70. The current time is 7:38 a.m. Eastern Daylight Time.
7 a.m. Eastern Daylight Time weather conditions across north-central Kentucky and south-central Indiana. At Louisville International, it was cloudy. The temperature was 73 degrees, the dew point 70, and the relative humidity 90%. The wind was south at 6 miles an hour. The pressure was 29.99 inches and rising. At Bowman Field, it was cloudy. The temperature was 71 degrees, the dew point 70, and the relative humidity 96%. The wind was calm. The pressure was 29.99 inches and rising. At Jasper, it was cloudy. The temperature was 73 degrees, the dew point 73, and the relative humidity 100%. The wind was southwest at 5 miles an hour. The pressure was 30.01 inches and rising. Once again, at Louisville International, it was 73 degrees under cloudy skies. Elsewhere around the region, at Jackson, a thunderstorm was reported with a temperature of 70. Rain was falling with a temperature of 72 at Covington and 72 at Evansville. It was mostly cloudy with a temperature of 70 at Lexington, 72 at Bowling Green, 75 at Nashville, and 71 at Paducah. It was cloudy with a temperature of 72 at Bloomington and 73 at Indianapolis. At Frankfort, the weather conditions were not available. Flood watch remains in effect through late tonight. What? Flash flooding caused by excessive rainfall continues to be possible. Where? Portions of Indiana, including the following areas: Clark, Crawford, DuBois, Floyd, Harrison, Jefferson, Orange, Perry, Scott, and Washington and Kentucky, including the following areas: Adair, Allen, Anderson, Barron, Bourbon, Boyle, Breckenridge, Bullitt, Butler, Casey, Clark, Kentucky, Clinton, Cumberland, Edmondson, Fayette, Franklin, Garrard, Grayson, Greene, Hancock, Hardin, Harrison, Kentucky, Hart, Henry, Jefferson, Jessamine, LaRue, Lincoln, Logan, Madison, Marion, Meade, Mercer, Metcalf, Monroe, Nelson, Nicholas, Ohio, Oldham, Russell, Scott, Kentucky, Shelby, Simpson, Spencer, Taylor, Trimble, Warren, Washington, Kentucky, and Woodford. When, through late tonight. The following impacts are expected: excessive runoff may result in flooding of rivers, creeks, streams, and other low-lying and flood-prone locations. Creeks and streams may rise out of their banks. Additional details: repeated rounds of showers and thunderstorms capable of heavy rain are expected today through the weekend. Already wet soils in some areas will make flooding more susceptible, especially with each additional round of rainfall. Localized significant flooding may develop for areas that see several inches of rainfall. http://www.weather.gov/safety/flood. You should monitor later forecasts and be prepared to take action should flash flood warnings be issued. The current time is 7:42 a.m. Eastern Daylight Time. 7 a.m. Eastern Daylight Time weather conditions across north-central Kentucky and south-central Indiana. At Louisville International, it was cloudy. The temperature was 73 degrees, the dew point 70, and the relative humidity 90%. The wind was south at 6 miles an hour. The pressure was 29.99 inches and rising. At Bowman Field, it was cloudy. The temperature was 71 degrees, the dew point 70, and the relative humidity 96%. The wind was calm. The pressure was 29.99 inches and rising. At Jasper, it was cloudy. The temperature was 73 degrees, the dew point 73, and the relative humidity 100%. The wind was southwest at 5 miles an hour. The pressure was 30.01 inches and rising. Once again, at Louisville International, it was 73 degrees under cloudy skies. Elsewhere around the region, at Jackson, a thunderstorm was reported with a temperature of 70. Rain was falling with a temperature of 72 at Covington and 72 at Evansville. It was mostly cloudy with a temperature of 70 at Lexington, 72 at Bowling Green, 75 at Nashville, and 71 at Paducah. It was cloudy with a temperature of 72 at Bloomington and 73 at Indianapolis. At Frankfort,
The weather conditions were not available. Flood advisory will expire at 7:45 a.m. Eastern Daylight Time this morning. The flood advisory will expire at 7:45 a.m. Eastern Daylight Time this morning for a portion of central Kentucky, including the following areas: Anderson, Franklin, Mercer, Nelson, Shelby, and Washington. The heavy rain has ended. Flooding is no longer expected to pose a threat. Please continue to heed remaining road closures. A flood watch remains in effect until 2 a.m. Eastern Daylight Time Sunday. Flash flood warning remains in effect until 8 a.m. Eastern Daylight Time this morning for Anderson, northwestern Mercer, southeastern Shelby, and northeastern Washington counties. At 5:42 a.m. Eastern Daylight Time, Doppler radar indicated thunderstorms producing heavy rain across the warned area. Between 1.5 and 3 inches of rain have fallen. Flash flooding is ongoing or expected to begin shortly. Expected hazards include flash flooding caused by thunderstorms. Severe weather has been confirmed by law enforcement agency when you can do so safely and have them relay your report to the National Weather Service in Louisville. Now for the official National Weather Service forecast for North Central Kentucky and South Central Indiana, including the Louisville metro area. Today, showers likely early in the morning. Chance of thunderstorms until late afternoon, then thunderstorms likely late in the afternoon. Some thunderstorms may produce heavy rainfall. Highs in the lower 80s. West winds up to 10 miles an hour. Chance of precipitation 70%. Tonight, thunderstorms likely until midnight, then showers likely and chance of thunderstorms after midnight. Some thunderstorms may produce heavy rainfall. Lows in the upper 60s. East winds up to 5 miles an hour. Chance of precipitation 70%. Sunday, partly sunny. Chance of showers and slight chance of thunderstorms in the morning, then chance of thunderstorms in the afternoon. Highs in the lower 80s. Northeast winds 5 to 10 miles an hour. Chance of precipitation 50%. Sunday night, partly cloudy. Chance of thunderstorms until midnight, then chance of showers after midnight. Lows in the upper 60s. Northeast winds 5 to 10 miles an hour. Chance of precipitation 50%. And now the extended forecast for the radio listening area. Monday and Monday night, partly cloudy. A 40% chance of thunderstorms. Highs in the mid-80s. Lows in the upper 60s. Tuesday and Tuesday night, mostly clear. Highs in the upper 80s. Lows around 70. Wednesday and Wednesday night, partly cloudy. Highs around 90. Lows in the lower 70s. Thursday and Thursday night, partly cloudy. A 30% chance of thunderstorms. Highs around 90. Lows in the lower 70s. Friday and Friday night, partly cloudy. A 40% chance of thunderstorms. Highs in the upper 80s. Lows around 70. The current time is 7:47 a.m. Eastern Daylight Time. Flood watch remains in effect through late tonight. What? Flash flooding caused by excessive rainfall continues to be possible. Where? Portions of Indiana, including the following areas: Clark, Crawford, DuBois, Floyd, Harrison, Jefferson, Orange, Perry, Scott, and Washington and Kentucky, including the following areas: Adair, Allen, Anderson, Barron, Bourbon, Boyle, Breckinridge, Bullitt, Butler, Casey, Clark, Kentucky, Clinton, Cumberland, Edmondson, Fayette, Franklin, Garrard, Grayson, Greene, Hancock, Hardin, Harrison, Kentucky, Hart, Henry, Jefferson, Jessamine, LaRue, Lincoln, Logan, Madison, Marion, Meade, Mercer, Metcalf, Monroe, Nelson, Nicholas, Ohio, Oldham, Russell, Scott, Kentucky, Shelby, Simpson, Spencer, Taylor, Trimble, Warren, Washington, Kentucky, and Woodford. When, through late tonight. The following impacts are expected: excessive runoff may result in flooding of rivers, creeks, streams, and other low-lying and flood-prone locations. Creeks and streams may rise out of their banks. Additional details: repeated rounds of showers and thunderstorms capable of heavy rain are expected today through the weekend.
Already wet soils in some areas will make flooding more susceptible, especially with each additional round of rainfall. Localized significant flooding may develop for areas that see several inches of rainfall. http://www.weather.gov/safety/flood You should monitor later forecasts and be prepared to take action should flash flood warnings be issued. 7 a.m. Eastern Daylight Time weather conditions across north-central Kentucky and south-central Indiana. At Louisville International, it was cloudy. The temperature was 73 degrees, the dew point 70, and the relative humidity 90%. The wind was south at 6 miles an hour. The pressure was 29.99 inches and rising. At Bowman Field, it was cloudy. The temperature was 71 degrees, the dew point 70, and the relative humidity 96%. The wind was calm. The pressure was 29.99 inches and rising. At Jasper, it was cloudy. The temperature was 73 degrees, the dew point 73, and the relative humidity 100%. The wind was southwest at 5 miles an hour. The pressure was 30.01 inches and rising. Once again, at Louisville International, it was 73 degrees under cloudy skies. Elsewhere around the region, at Jackson, a thunderstorm was reported with a temperature of 70. Rain was falling with a temperature of 72 at Covington and 72 at Evansville. It was mostly cloudy with a temperature of 70 at Lexington, 72 at Bowling Green, 75 at Nashville, and 71 at Paducah. It was cloudy with a temperature of 72 at Bloomington and 73 at Indianapolis. At Frankfort, the weather conditions were not available. Flash flood warning remains in effect until 8 a.m. Eastern Daylight Time this morning for Anderson, northwestern Mercer, southeastern Shelby and northeastern Washington counties. At 5:42 a.m. Eastern Daylight Time, Doppler radar indicated thunderstorms producing heavy rain across the warned area. Between 1.5 and 3 inches of rain have fallen. Flash flooding is ongoing or expected to begin shortly. Expected hazards include flash flood warning will expire at 8 a.m. Eastern Daylight Time this morning for Anderson, northwestern Mercer, southeastern Shelby and northeastern Washington counties. The heavy rain has ended. Flooding is no longer expected to pose a threat. Please continue to heed remaining road closures. A flood watch remains in effect until 2 a.m. Eastern Daylight Time Sunday for portions of Indiana and Kentucky. Now for the official National Weather Service forecast for north-central Kentucky and south-central Indiana, including the Louisville metro area. Today, showers likely early in the morning. Chance of thunderstorms until late afternoon, then thunderstorms likely late in the afternoon. Some thunderstorms may produce heavy rainfall. Highs in the lower 80s. West winds up to 10 miles an hour. Chance of precipitation 70%. Tonight, thunderstorms likely until midnight, then showers likely and chance of thunderstorms after midnight. Some thunderstorms may produce heavy rainfall. Lows in the upper 60s. East winds up to 5 miles an hour. Chance of precipitation 70%. Sunday, partly sunny. Chance of showers and slight chance of thunderstorms in the morning, then chance of thunderstorms in the afternoon. Highs in the lower 80s. Northeast winds 5 to 10 miles an hour. Chance of precipitation 50%. Sunday night, partly cloudy. Chance of thunderstorms until midnight, then chance of showers after midnight. Lows in the upper 60s. Northeast winds 5 to 10 miles an hour. Chance of precipitation 50%. And now the extended forecast for the radio listening area. Monday and Monday night, partly cloudy. A 40% chance of thunderstorms. Highs in the mid-80s. Lows in the upper 60s. Tuesday and Tuesday night, mostly clear. Highs in the upper 80s. Lows around 70. Wednesday and Wednesday night, partly cloudy. Highs around 90. Lows in the lower 70s. Thursday and Thursday night, partly cloudy. A 30% chance of thunderstorms. Highs around 90.
lows in the lower 70s. Friday and Friday night, partly cloudy. A 40% chance of thunderstorms. Highs in the upper 80s. Lows around 70. The current time is 7:53 a.m. Eastern Daylight Time. Flood watch remains in effect through late tonight. What? Flash flooding caused by excessive rainfall continues to be possible. Where? Portions of Indiana, including the following areas: Clark, Crawford, DuBois, Floyd, Harrison, Jefferson, Orange, Perry, Scott, and Washington and Kentucky, including the following areas: Adair, Allen, Anderson, Barron, Bourbon, Boyle, Breckenridge, Bullitt, Butler, Casey, Clark, Kentucky, Clinton, Cumberland, Edmondson, Fayette, Franklin, Garrard, Grayson, Greene, Hancock, Hardin, Harrison, Kentucky, Hart, Henry, Jefferson, Jessamine, LaRue, Lincoln, Logan, Madison, Marion, Meade, Mercer, Metcalf, Monroe, Nelson, Nicholas, Ohio, Oldham, Russell, Scott, Kentucky, Shelby, Simpson, Spencer, Taylor, Trimble, Warren, Washington, Kentucky, and Woodford. When, through late tonight. The following impacts are expected: excessive runoff may result in flooding of rivers, creeks, streams, and other low-lying and flood-prone locations. Creeks and streams may rise out of their banks. Additional details: repeated rounds of showers and thunderstorms capable of heavy rain are expected today through the weekend. Already wet soils in some areas will make flooding more susceptible, especially with each additional round of rainfall. Localized significant flooding may develop for areas that see several inches of rainfall. http://www.weather.gov/safety/flood. You should monitor later forecasts and be prepared to take action should flash flood warnings be issued. 7 a.m. Eastern Daylight Time weather conditions across north central Kentucky and south central Indiana. At Louisville International, it was cloudy. The temperature was 73 degrees, the dew point 70, and the relative humidity 90%. The wind was south at 6 miles an hour. The pressure was 29.99 inches and rising. At Bowman Field, it was cloudy. The temperature was 71 degrees, the dew point 70, and the relative humidity 96%. The wind was calm. The pressure was 29.99 inches and rising. At Jasper, it was cloudy. The temperature was 73 degrees, the dew point 73, and the relative humidity 100%. The wind was southwest at 5 miles an hour. The pressure was 30.01 inches and rising. Once again, at Louisville International, it was 73 degrees under cloudy skies. Elsewhere around the region, at Jackson, a thunderstorm was reported with a temperature of 70. Rain was falling, with a temperature of 72 at Covington and 72 at Evansville. It was mostly cloudy, with a temperature of 70 at Lexington, 72 at Bowling Green, 75 at Nashville, and 71 at Paducah. It was cloudy, with a temperature of 72 at Bloomington and 73 at Indianapolis. At Frankfort, the weather conditions were not available. Flash flood warning will expire at 8 a.m. Eastern Daylight Time this morning for Anderson, northwestern Mercer, southeastern Shelby, and northeastern Washington counties. The heavy rain has ended. Flooding is no longer expected to pose a threat. Please continue to heed remaining road closures. A flood watch remains in effect until 2 a.m. Eastern Daylight Time Sunday for portions of Indiana and Kentucky. Now for the official National Weather Service forecast for north central Kentucky and south central Indiana, including the Louisville metro area. Today, showers likely early in the morning. Chance of thunderstorms until late afternoon, then thunderstorms likely late in the afternoon. Some thunderstorms may produce heavy rainfall. Highs in the lower 80s. West winds up to 10 miles an hour. Chance of precipitation 70%. Tonight, thunderstorms likely until midnight, then showers likely and chance of thunderstorms after midnight. Some thunderstorms may produce heavy rainfall. Lows in the upper 60s. East winds up to 5 miles an hour. Chance of precipitation 70%. Sunday, partly sunny.
chance of showers and slight chance of thunderstorms in the morning, then chance of thunderstorms in the afternoon. Highs in the lower 80s. Northeast winds 5 to 10 miles an hour. Chance of precipitation 50%. Sunday night, partly cloudy. Chance of thunderstorms until midnight, then chance of showers after midnight. Lows in the upper 60s. Northeast winds 5 to 10 miles an hour. Chance of precipitation 50%. And now the extended forecast for the radio listening area. Monday and Monday night, partly cloudy. A 40% chance of thunderstorms. Highs in the mid-80s. Lows in the upper 60s. Tuesday and Tuesday night, mostly clear. Highs in the upper 80s. Lows around 70. Wednesday and Wednesday night, partly cloudy. Highs around 90. Lows in the lower 70s. Thursday and Thursday night, partly cloudy. A 30% chance of thunderstorms. Highs around 90. Lows in the lower 70s. Friday and Friday night, partly cloudy. A 40% chance of thunderstorms. Highs in the upper 80s. Lows around 70. The current time is 7:59 a.m. Eastern Daylight Time. 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At Louisville International, it was cloudy. The temperature was 73 degrees, the dew point 70, and the relative humidity 90%. The wind was south at 6 miles an hour. The pressure was 29.99 inches and rising. At Bowman Field, it was cloudy. The temperature was 71 degrees, the dew point 70, and the relative humidity 96%. The wind was calm. The pressure was 29.99 inches and rising. At Jasper, it was cloudy. The temperature was 73 degrees, the dew point 73, and the relative humidity 100%. The wind was southwest at 5 miles an hour. The pressure was 30.01 inches and rising. Once again, at Louisville International, it was 73 degrees under cloudy skies. Elsewhere around the region, at Jackson, a thunderstorm was reported, with a temperature of 70. Rain was falling, with a temperature of 72 at Covington, and 72 at Evansville. It was mostly cloudy, with a temperature of 70 at Lexington, 72 at Bowling Green, 75 at Nashville, and 71 at Paducah. It was cloudy, with a temperature of 72 at Bloomington, and 73 at Indianapolis. At Frankfort, the weather conditions were not available. Now for the official National Weather Service forecast for north-central Kentucky and south-central Indiana, including the Louisville metro area. Today, showers likely early in the morning. Chance of thunderstorms until late afternoon, then thunderstorms likely late in the afternoon. Some thunderstorms may produce heavy rainfall. Highs in the lower 80s. West winds up to 10 miles an hour. Chance of precipitation 70%. Tonight, thunderstorms likely until midnight, then showers likely and chance of thunderstorms after midnight. Some thunderstorms may produce heavy rainfall. Lows in the upper 60s. East winds up to 5 miles an hour. Chance of precipitation 70%. Sunday, partly sunny. Chance of showers and slight chance of thunderstorms in the morning, then chance of thunderstorms in the afternoon. Highs in the lower 80s. Northeast winds 5 to 10 miles an hour. Chance of precipitation 50%. Sunday night, partly cloudy. Chance of thunderstorms until midnight, then chance of showers after midnight. Lows in the upper 60s. Northeast winds 5 to 10 miles an hour. Chance of precipitation 50%. And now the extended forecast for the radio listening area. Monday and Monday night, partly cloudy. A 40% chance of thunderstorms. Highs in the mid-80s.
lows in the upper 60s. Tuesday and Tuesday night, mostly clear. Highs in the upper 80s. Lows around 70. Wednesday and Wednesday night, partly cloudy. Highs around 90. Lows in the lower 70s. Thursday and Thursday night, partly cloudy. A 30% chance of thunderstorms. Highs around 90. Lows in the lower

of rainfall continues to be possible. Where? Portions of Indiana, including the following areas: Clark, Crawford, DuBois, Floyd, Harrison, Jefferson, Orange, Perry, Scott, and Washington and Kentucky, including the following areas: Adair, Allen, Anderson, Barron, Bourbon, Boyle, Breckinridge, Bullitt, Butler, Casey, Clark, Kentucky, Clinton, Cumberland, Edmondson, Fayette, Franklin, Garrard, Grayson, Greene, Hancock, Hardin, Harrison, Kentucky, Hart, Henry, Jefferson, Jessamine, LaRue, Lincoln, Logan, Madison, Marion, Meade, Mercer, Metcalf, Monroe, Nelson, Nicholas, Ohio, Oldham, Russell, Scott, Kentucky, Shelby, Simpson, Spencer, Taylor, Trimble, Warren, Washington, Kentucky, and Woodford. When, through late tonight. The following impacts are expected. Excessive runoff may result in flooding of rivers, creeks, streams, and other low-lying and flood-prone locations. Creeks and streams may rise out of their banks. Additional details: repeated rounds of showers and thunderstorms capable of heavy rain are expected today through the weekend. Already wet soils in some areas will make flooding more susceptible, especially with each additional round of rainfall. Localized significant flooding may develop for areas that see several inches of rainfall. http://www.weather.gov/safety/flood. You should monitor later forecasts and be prepared to take action should flash flood warnings be issued. 8 a.m. Eastern Daylight Time weather conditions across north central Kentucky and south central Indiana. At Louisville International, it was cloudy. The temperature was 73 degrees, the dew point 70, and the relative humidity 90%. The wind was southwest at 8 miles an hour. The pressure was 30.02 inches and rising. At Bowman Field, it was mostly sunny. The temperature was 72 degrees, the dew point 71, and the relative humidity 97%. The wind was south at 8 miles an hour. The pressure was 30.01 inches and rising. At Jasper, light rain was falling. The temperature was 72 degrees, the dew point 72, and the relative humidity 100%. The wind was southeast at 9 miles an hour. The pressure was 29.98 inches and falling. Once again, at Louisville International, it was 73 degrees under cloudy skies. Elsewhere around the region, at Lexington, rain was falling with a temperature of 70. It was partly sunny, with a temperature of 75 at Nashville, 71 at Paducah, and 71 at Evansville. It was cloudy, with a temperature of 73 at Covington, 73 at Bowling Green, 71 at Bloomington, and 74 at Indianapolis. At Jackson, rain and fog were reported, with a temperature of 70. At Frankfort, the weather conditions were not available. This is the climate data for Louisville for yesterday. The high temperature was 85. The low was 72. That gave a mean temperature of 79, which was 1 degree below normal. There were 14 cooling degree days for a monthly total of 171 and a seasonal total of 819, which was 113 degree days above normal. Heating degree days remained at 0 for the month and 0 for the season, which was normal. Precipitation yesterday was 1.45 inches for a monthly total of 3.49 inches and a yearly total of 30.71 inches, which was 3.74 inches above normal. Since midnight, the low temperature was 70 and 1.46 inches of precipitation fell. The record high for today is 103, set in 1901. The record low for today is 52, set in 1961. Sunrise today, 6:29 a.m. Sunset tonight, 9:07 p.m. Sunrise tomorrow, 6:30 a.m. Sunset tomorrow, 9:07 p.m. Now for the official National Weather Service forecast for north central Kentucky and south central Indiana, including the Louisville metro area. Today, showers likely early in the morning. Chance of thunderstorms until late afternoon, then thunderstorms likely late in the afternoon. Some thunderstorms may produce heavy rainfall. Highs in the lower 80s. West winds up to 10 miles an hour. Chance of precipitation 70%. Tonight, thunderstorms likely until midnight, then showers

relative humidity 93%. The wind was south at 7 miles an hour. The pressure was 30.02 inches and rising. At Jasper, it was cloudy. The temperature was 73 degrees, the dew point 73, and the relative humidity 100%. The wind was west at 3 miles an hour. The pressure was 30.03 inches and rising. Once again, at Louisville International, it was 74 degrees under cloudy skies. Elsewhere around the region, rain was falling, with a temperature of 70 at Jackson, 72 at Bowling Green, and 72 at Paducah. It was partly sunny, with a temperature of 71 at Lexington, 75 at Nashville, and 72 at Bloomington. It was cloudy, with a temperature of 73 at Covington, 73 at Evansville, and 74 at Indianapolis. At Frankfort, the weather conditions were not available. This is the climate data for Louisville for yesterday. The high temperature was 85. The low was 72. That gave a mean temperature of 79, which was 1 degree below normal. There were 14 cooling degree days for a monthly total of 171 and a seasonal total of 819, which was 113 degree days above normal. Heating degree days remained at 0 for the month and 0 for the season, which was normal. Precipitation yesterday was 1.45 inches for a monthly total of 3.49 inches and a yearly total of 30.71 inches, which was 3.74 inches above normal. Since midnight, the low temperature was 70 and 1.46 inches of precipitation fell. The record high for today is 103 set in 1901. The record low for today is 52 set in 1961. Sunrise today 6:29 a.m. Sunset tonight 9:07 p.m. Sunrise tomorrow 6:30 a.m. Sunset tomorrow 9:07 p.m. Now for the official National Weather Service forecast for North Central Kentucky and South Central Indiana, including the Louisville metro area. Today, showers likely early in the morning. Chance of thunderstorms until late afternoon, then thunderstorms likely late in the afternoon. Some thunderstorms may produce heavy rainfall. Highs in the lower 80s. West winds up to 10 miles an hour. Chance of precipitation 70%. Tonight, thunderstorms likely until midnight, then showers likely and chance of thunderstorms after midnight. Some thunderstorms may produce heavy rainfall. Lows in the upper 60s. East winds up to 5 miles an hour. Chance of precipitation 70%. Sunday, partly sunny. Chance of showers and slight chance of thunderstorms in the morning, then chance of thunderstorms in the afternoon. Highs in the lower 80s. Northeast winds 5 to 10 miles an hour. Chance of precipitation 50%. Sunday night, partly cloudy. Chance of thunderstorms until midnight, then chance of showers after midnight. Lows in the upper 60s. Northeast winds 5 to 10 miles an hour. Chance of precipitation 50%. And now the extended forecast for the radio listening area. Monday and Monday night, partly cloudy. A 40% chance of thunderstorms. Highs in the mid-80s. Lows in the upper 60s. Tuesday and Tuesday night, mostly clear. Highs in the upper 80s. Lows around 70. Wednesday and Wednesday night, partly cloudy. Highs around 90. Lows in the lower 70s. Thursday and Thursday night, partly cloudy. A 30% chance of thunderstorms. Highs around 90. Lows in the lower 70s. Friday and Friday night, partly cloudy. A 40% chance of thunderstorms. Highs in the upper 80s. Lows around 70. The current time is 9:09 a.m. Eastern Daylight Time. Flood watch remains in effect through late tonight. What? Flash flooding caused by excessive rainfall continues to be possible. Where? Portions of Indiana, including the following areas: Clark, Crawford, DuBois, Floyd, Harrison, Jefferson, Orange, Perry, Scott and Washington and Kentucky, including the following areas: Adair, Allen, Anderson, Barron, Bourbon, Boyle, Breckenridge, Bullitt, Butler, Casey, Clark, Kentucky, Clinton, Cumberland,

Edmondson, Fayette, Franklin, Garrard, Grayson, Green, Hancock, Harding, Harrison, Kentucky, Hart, Henry, Jefferson, Jessamine, LaRue, Lincoln, Logan, Madison, Marion, Meade, Mercer, Metcalf, Monroe, Nelson, Nicholas, Ohio, Oldham, Russell, Scott, Kentucky, Shelby, Simpson, Spencer, Taylor, Trimble, Warren, Washington, Kentucky, and Woodford. When, through late tonight. The following impacts are expected. Excessive runoff may result in flooding of rivers, creeks, streams, and other low-lying and flood-prone locations. Creeks and streams may rise out of their banks. Additional details, repeated rounds of showers and thunderstorms capable of heavy rain are expected today through the weekend. Already wet soils in some areas will make flooding more susceptible, especially with each additional round of rainfall. Localized significant flooding may develop for areas that see several inches of rainfall. http://www.weather.gov/safety/flood. You should monitor later forecasts and be prepared to take action should flash flood warnings be issued. Flood watch remains in effect through late tonight. What? Flash flooding caused by excessive rainfall continues to be possible. Where? Portions of Indiana, including the following areas: Clark, Crawford, DuBois, Floyd, Harrison, Jefferson, Orange, Perry, Scott, and Washington and Kentucky, including the following areas: Adair, Allen, Anderson, Barron, Bourbon, Boyle, Breckenridge, Bullitt, Butler, Casey, Clark, Kentucky, Clinton, Cumberland, Edmondson, Fayette, Franklin, Garrard, Grayson, Green, Hancock, Harding, Harrison, Kentucky, Hart, Henry, Jefferson, Jessamine, LaRue, Lincoln, Logan, Madison, Marion, Meade, Mercer, Metcalf, Monroe, Nelson, Nicholas, Ohio, Oldham, Russell, Scott, Kentucky, Shelby, Simpson, Spencer, Taylor, Trimble, Warren, Washington, Kentucky, and Woodford. When, through late tonight. The following impacts are expected. Excessive runoff may result in flooding of rivers, creeks, streams, and other low-lying and flood-prone locations. Creeks and streams may rise out of their banks. Additional details, repeated rounds of showers and thunderstorms capable of heavy rain are expected today through the weekend. Already wet soils in some areas will make flooding more susceptible, especially with each additional round of rainfall. Localized significant flooding may develop for areas that see several inches of rainfall. http://www.weather.gov/safety/flood. You should monitor later forecasts and be prepared to take action should flash flood warnings be issued. The current time is 9:13 a.m. Eastern Daylight Time. 9 a.m. Eastern Daylight Time weather conditions across north-central Kentucky and south-central Indiana. At Louisville International, it was cloudy. The temperature was 74 degrees, the dew point 71, and the relative humidity 91%. The wind was south at 6 miles an hour. The pressure was 30.02 inches and steady. At Bowman Field, it was cloudy. The temperature was 74 degrees, the dew point 72, and the relative humidity 93%. The wind was south at 7 miles an hour. The pressure was 30.02 inches and rising. At Jasper, it was cloudy. The temperature was 73 degrees, the dew point 73, and the relative humidity 100%. The wind was west at 3 miles an hour. The pressure was 30.03 inches and rising. Once again, at Louisville International, it was 74 degrees under cloudy skies. Elsewhere around the region, rain was falling, with a temperature of 72 at Bowling Green and 72 at Paducah. At Nashville, it was partly sunny, with a temperature of 75. It was cloudy, with a temperature of 71 at Lexington, 73 at Covington, 73 at Evansville, 72 at Bloomington, and 74 at Indianapolis. At Jackson, rain and fog were reported, with a temperature of 71. At Frankfort, the weather conditions were not available. This is the climate data for Louisville for yesterday. The high temperature was 85. The low was 72. That gave a mean temperature of 79, which was 1 degree below normal.
There were 14 cooling degree days for a monthly total of 171 and a seasonal total of 819, which was 113 degree days above normal. Heating degree days remained at 0 for the month and 0 for the season, which was normal. Precipitation yesterday was 1.45 inches for a monthly total of 3.49 inches and a yearly total of 30.71 inches, which was 3.74 inches above normal. Since midnight, the low temperature was 70 and 1.46 inches of precipitation fell. The record high for today is 103 set in 1901. The record low for today is 52 set in 1961. Sunrise today 6:29 a.m. Sunset tonight 9:07 p.m. Sunrise tomorrow 6:30 a.m. Sunset tomorrow 9:07 p.m. Now for the official National Weather Service forecast for North Central Kentucky and South Central Indiana, including the Louisville metro area. Today, showers likely early in the morning. Chance of thunderstorms until late afternoon, then thunderstorms likely late in the afternoon. Some thunderstorms may produce heavy rainfall. Highs in the lower 80s. West winds up to 10 miles an hour. Chance of precipitation 70%. Tonight, thunderstorms likely until midnight, then showers likely and chance of thunderstorms after midnight. Some thunderstorms may produce heavy rainfall. Lows in the upper 60s. East winds up to 5 miles an hour. Chance of precipitation 70%. Sunday, partly sunny. Chance of showers and slight chance of thunderstorms in the morning, then chance of thunderstorms in the afternoon. Highs in the lower 80s. Northeast winds 5 to 10 miles an hour. Chance of precipitation 50%. Sunday night, partly cloudy. Chance of thunderstorms until midnight, then chance of showers after midnight. Lows in the upper 60s. Northeast winds 5 to 10 miles an hour. Chance of precipitation 50%. And now the extended forecast for the radio listening area. Monday and Monday night, partly cloudy. A 40% chance of thunderstorms. Highs in the mid-80s. Lows in the upper 60s. Tuesday and Tuesday night, mostly clear. Highs in the upper 80s. Lows around 70. Wednesday and Wednesday night, partly cloudy. Highs around 90. Lows in the lower 70s. Thursday and Thursday night, partly cloudy. A 30% chance of thunderstorms. Highs around 90. Lows in the lower 70s. Friday and Friday night, partly cloudy. A 40% chance of thunderstorms. Highs in the upper 80s. Lows around 70. The current time is 9:18 a.m. Eastern Daylight Time. Flood watch remains in effect through late tonight. What? Flash flooding caused by excessive rainfall continues to be possible. Where? Portions of Indiana, including the following areas: Clark, Crawford, DuBois, Floyd, Harrison, Jefferson, Orange, Perry, Scott, and Washington and Kentucky, including the following areas: Adair, Allen, Anderson, Barron, Bourbon, Boyle, Breckenridge, Bullitt, Butler, Casey, Clark, Kentucky, Clinton, Cumberland, Edmondson, Fayette, Franklin, Garrard, Grayson, Greene, Hancock, Hardin, Harrison, Kentucky, Hart, Henry, Jefferson, Jessamine, LaRue, Lincoln, Logan, Madison, Marion, Meade, Mercer, Metcalf, Monroe, Nelson, Nicholas, Ohio, Oldham, Russell, Scott, Kentucky, Shelby, Simpson, Spencer, Taylor, Trimble, Warren, Washington, Kentucky, and Woodford. When, through late tonight. The following impacts are expected: excessive runoff may result in flooding of rivers, creeks, streams, and other low-lying and flood-prone locations. Creeks and streams may rise out of their banks. Additional details: repeated rounds of showers and thunderstorms capable of heavy rain are expected today through the weekend. Already wet soils in some areas will make flooding more susceptible, especially with each additional round of rainfall. Localized significant flooding may develop for areas that see several inches of rainfall. http://www.weather.gov/safety/flood
flood you should monitor later forecast and be prepared to take action should flash flood warnings be issued. 9 a.m. Eastern Daylight Time weather conditions across north central Kentucky and south central Indiana. At Louisville International, it was cloudy. The temperature was 74 degrees, the dew point 71, and the relative humidity 91%. The wind was south at 6 miles an hour. The pressure was 30.02 inches and steady. At Bowman Field, it was cloudy. The temperature was 74 degrees, the dew point 72, and the relative humidity 93%. The wind was south at 7 miles an hour. The pressure was 30.02 inches and rising. At Jasper, it was cloudy. The temperature was 73 degrees, the dew point 73, and the relative humidity 100%. The wind was west at 3 miles an hour. The pressure was 30.03 inches and rising. Once again, at Louisville International, it was 74 degrees under cloudy skies. Elsewhere around the region, rain was falling, with a temperature of 72 at Bowling Green and 72 at Paducah. At Nashville, it was partly sunny, with a temperature of 75. It was cloudy, with a temperature of 71 at Lexington, 73 at Covington, 73 at Evansville, 72 at Bloomington, and 74 at Indianapolis. At Jackson, rain and fog were reported, with a temperature of 71. At Frankfort, the weather conditions were not available. This is the climate data for Louisville for yesterday. The high temperature was 85. The low was 72. That gave a mean temperature of 79, which was 1 degree below normal. There were 14 cooling degree days for a monthly total of 171 and a seasonal total of 819, which was 113 degree days above normal. Heating degree days remained at 0 for the month and 0 for the season, which was normal. Precipitation yesterday was 1.45 inches for a monthly total of 3.49 inches and a yearly total of 30.71 inches, which was 3.74 inches above normal. Since midnight, the low temperature was 70 and 1.46 inches of precipitation fell. The record high for today is 103 set in 1901. The record low for today is 52 set in 1961. Sunrise today 6:29 a.m. Sunset tonight 9:07 p.m. Sunrise tomorrow 6:30 a.m. Sunset tomorrow 9:07 p.m. Now for the official National Weather Service forecast for North Central Kentucky and South Central Indiana, including the Louisville metro area. Today, showers likely early in the morning. Chance of thunderstorms until late afternoon, then thunderstorms likely late in the afternoon. Some thunderstorms may produce heavy rainfall. Highs in the lower 80s. West winds up to 10 miles an hour. Chance of precipitation 70%. Tonight, thunderstorms likely until midnight, then showers likely and chance of thunderstorms after midnight. Some thunderstorms may produce heavy rainfall. Lows in the upper 60s. East winds up to 5 miles an hour. Chance of precipitation 70%. Sunday, partly sunny. Chance of showers and slight chance of thunderstorms in the morning, then chance of thunderstorms in the afternoon. Highs in the lower 80s. Northeast winds 5 to 10 miles an hour. Chance of precipitation 50%. Sunday night, partly cloudy. Chance of thunderstorms until midnight, then chance of showers after midnight. Lows in the upper 60s. Northeast winds 5 to 10 miles an hour. Chance of precipitation 50%. And now the extended forecast for the radio listening area. Monday and Monday night, partly cloudy. A 40% chance of thunderstorms. Highs in the mid-80s. Lows in the upper 60s. Tuesday and Tuesday night, mostly clear. Highs in the upper 80s. Lows around 70. Wednesday and Wednesday night, partly cloudy. Highs around 90. Lows in the lower 70s. Thursday and Thursday night, partly cloudy. A 30% chance of thunderstorms. Highs around 90. Lows in the lower 70s. Friday and Friday night, partly cloudy. A 40% chance of thunderstorms.
highs in the upper 80s, lows around 70. The current time is 9:25 a.m. Eastern Daylight Time. Flood watch remains in effect through late tonight. What? Flash flooding caused by excessive rainfall continues to be possible. Where? Portions of Indiana, including the following areas: Clark, Crawford, DuBois, Floyd, Harrison, Jefferson, Orange, Perry, Scott, and Washington and Kentucky, including the following areas: Adair, Allen, Anderson, Barron, Bourbon, Boyle, Breckenridge, Bullitt, Butler, Casey, Clark, Kentucky, Clinton, Cumberland, Edmondson, Fayette, Franklin, Garrard, Grayson, Greene, Hancock, Hardin, Harrison, Kentucky, Hart, Henry, Jefferson, Jessamine, LaRue, Lincoln, Logan, Madison, Marion, Meade, Mercer, Metcalf, Monroe, Nelson, Nicholas, Ohio, Oldham, Russell, Scott, Kentucky, Shelby, Simpson, Spencer, Taylor, Trimble, Warren, Washington, Kentucky, and Woodford. When, through late tonight, the following impacts are expected: excessive runoff may result in flooding of rivers, creeks, streams, and other low-lying and flood-prone locations. Creeks and streams may rise out of their banks. Additional details: repeated rounds of showers and thunderstorms capable of heavy rain are expected today through the weekend. Already wet soils in some areas will make flooding more susceptible, especially with each additional round of rainfall. Localized significant flooding may develop for areas that see several inches of rainfall. http://www.weather.gov/safety/flood. You should monitor later forecasts and be prepared to take action should flash flood warnings be issued. 9 a.m. Eastern Daylight Time weather conditions across north central Kentucky and south central Indiana. At Louisville International, it was cloudy. The temperature was 74 degrees, the dew point 71, and the relative humidity 91%. The wind was south at 6 miles an hour. The pressure was 30.02 inches and steady. At Bowman Field, it was cloudy. The temperature was 74 degrees, the dew point 72, and the relative humidity 93%. The wind was south at 7 miles an hour. The pressure was 30.02 inches and rising. At Jasper, it was cloudy. The temperature was 73 degrees, the dew point 73, and the relative humidity 100%. The wind was west at 3 miles an hour. The pressure was 30.03 inches and rising. Once again, at Louisville International, it was 74 degrees under cloudy skies. Elsewhere around the region, rain was falling, with a temperature of 72 at Bowling Green and 72 at Paducah. At Nashville, it was partly sunny, with a temperature of 75. It was cloudy, with a temperature of 71 at Lexington, 73 at Covington, 73 at Evansville, 72 at Bloomington, and 74 at Indianapolis. At Jackson, rain and fog were reported, with a temperature of 71. At Frankfort, the weather conditions were not available. This is the climate data for Louisville for yesterday. The high temperature was 85. The low was 72. That gave a mean temperature of 79, which was 1 degree below normal. There were 14 cooling degree days for a monthly total of 171 and a seasonal total of 819, which was 113 degree days above normal. Heating degree days remained at 0 for the month and 0 for the season, which was normal. Precipitation yesterday was 1.45 inches for a monthly total of 3.49 inches and a yearly total of 30.71 inches, which was 3.74 inches above normal. Since midnight, the low temperature was 70 and 1.46 inches of precipitation fell. The record high for today is 103, set in 1901. The record low for today is 52, set in 1961. Sunrise today, 6:29 a.m. Sunset tonight, 9:07 p.m. Sunrise tomorrow, 6:30 a.m. Sunset tomorrow, 9:07 p.m. Now for the official National Weather Service forecast for north central Kentucky and south central Indiana, including the Louisville metro area. Today, showers likely early in the morning. Chance of thunderstorms until late afternoon, then thunderstorms likely late in the afternoon.
Some thunderstorms may produce heavy rainfall. Highs in the lower 80s. West winds up to 10 miles an hour. Chance of precipitation 70%. Tonight, thunderstorms likely until midnight, then showers likely and chance of thunderstorms after midnight. Some thunderstorms may produce heavy rainfall. Lows in the upper 60s. East winds up to 5 miles an hour. Chance of precipitation 70%. Sunday, partly sunny. Chance of showers and slight chance of thunderstorms in the morning, then chance of thunderstorms in the afternoon. Highs in the lower 80s. Northeast winds 5 to 10 miles an hour. Chance of precipitation 50%. Sunday night, partly cloudy. Chance of thunderstorms until midnight, then chance of showers after midnight. Lows in the upper 60s. Northeast winds 5 to 10 miles an hour. Chance of precipitation 50%. And now the extended forecast for the radio listening area. Monday and Monday night, partly cloudy. A 40% chance of thunderstorms. Highs in the mid-80s. Lows in the upper 60s. Tuesday and Tuesday night, mostly clear. Highs in the upper 80s. Lows around 70. Wednesday and Wednesday night, partly cloudy. Highs around 90. Lows in the lower 70s. Thursday and Thursday night, partly cloudy. A 30% chance of thunderstorms. Highs around 90. Lows in the lower 70s. Friday and Friday night, partly cloudy. A 40% chance of thunderstorms. Highs in the upper 80s. Lows around 70. The current time is 9:31 a.m. Eastern Daylight Time. Flood watch remains in effect through late tonight. What? Flash flooding caused by excessive rainfall continues to be possible. Where? Portions of Indiana, including the following areas: Clark, Crawford, DuBois, Floyd, Harrison, Jefferson, Orange, Perry, Scott, and Washington and Kentucky, including the following areas: Adair, Allen, Anderson, Barron, Bourbon, Boyle, Breckenridge, Bullitt, Butler, Casey, Clark, Kentucky, Clinton, Cumberland, Edmondson, Fayette, Franklin, Garrard, Grayson, Greene, Hancock, Hardin, Harrison, Kentucky, Hart, Henry, Jefferson, Jessamine, LaRue, Lincoln, Logan, Madison, Marion, Meade, Mercer, Metcalf, Monroe, Nelson, Nicholas, Ohio, Oldham, Russell, Scott, Kentucky, Shelby, Simpson, Spencer, Taylor, Trimble, Warren, Washington, Kentucky, and Woodford. When, through late tonight. The following impacts are expected: excessive runoff may result in flooding of rivers, creeks, streams, and other low-lying and flood-prone locations. Creeks and streams may rise out of their banks. Additional details: repeated rounds of showers and thunderstorms capable of heavy rain are expected today through the weekend. Already wet soils in some areas will make flooding more susceptible, especially with each additional round of rainfall. Localized significant flooding may develop for areas that see several inches of rainfall. http://www.weather.gov/safety/flood. You should monitor later forecasts and be prepared to take action should flash flood warnings be issued. 9 a.m. Eastern Daylight Time weather conditions across north central Kentucky and south central Indiana. At Louisville International, it was cloudy. The temperature was 74 degrees, the dew point 71, and the relative humidity 91%. The wind was south at 6 miles an hour. The pressure was 30.02 inches and steady. At Bowman Field, it was cloudy. The temperature was 74 degrees, the dew point 72, and the relative humidity 93%. The wind was south at 7 miles an hour. The pressure was 30.02 inches and rising. At Jasper, it was cloudy. The temperature was 73 degrees, the dew point 73, and the relative humidity 100%. The wind was west at 3 miles an hour. The pressure was 30.03 inches and rising. Once again, at Louisville International, it was 74 degrees under cloudy skies. Elsewhere around the region, rain was falling, with a temperature of 72 at Bowling Green and 72 at Paducah.
at Nashville, it was partly sunny, with a temperature of 75. It was cloudy, with a temperature of 71 at Lexington, 73 at Covington, 73 at Evansville, 72 at Bloomington, and 74 at Indianapolis. At Jackson, rain and fog were reported, with a temperature of 71. At Frankfort, the weather conditions were not available. This is the climate data for Louisville for yesterday. The high temperature was 85. The low was 72. That gave a mean temperature of 79, which was 1 degree below normal. There were 14 cooling degree days for a monthly total of 171 and a seasonal total of 819, which was 113 degree days above normal. Heating degree days remained at 0 for the month and 0 for the season, which was normal. Precipitation yesterday was 1.45 inches for a monthly total of 3.49 inches and a yearly total of 30.71 inches, which was 3.74 inches above normal. Since midnight, the low temperature was 70 and 1.46 inches of precipitation fell. The record high for today is 103 set in 1901. The record low for today is 52 set in 1961. Sunrise today 6:29 a.m. Sunset tonight 9:07 p.m. Sunrise tomorrow 6:30 a.m. Sunset tomorrow 9:07 p.m. Now for the official National Weather Service forecast for North Central Kentucky and South Central Indiana, including the Louisville metro area. Today, showers likely early in the morning. Chance of thunderstorms until late afternoon, then thunderstorms likely late in the afternoon. Some thunderstorms may produce heavy rainfall. Highs in the lower 80s. West winds up to 10 miles an hour. Chance of precipitation 70%. Tonight, thunderstorms likely until midnight, then showers likely and chance of thunderstorms after midnight. Some thunderstorms may produce heavy rainfall. Lows in the upper 60s. East winds up to 5 miles an hour. Chance of precipitation 70%. Sunday, partly sunny. Chance of showers and slight chance of thunderstorms in the morning, then chance of thunderstorms in the afternoon. Highs in the lower 80s. Northeast winds 5 to 10 miles an hour. Chance of precipitation 50%. Sunday night, partly cloudy. Chance of thunderstorms until midnight, then chance of showers after midnight. Lows in the upper 60s. Northeast winds 5 to 10 miles an hour. Chance of precipitation 50%. And now the extended forecast for the radio listening area. Monday and Monday night, partly cloudy. A 40% chance of thunderstorms. Highs in the mid-80s. Lows in the upper 60s. Tuesday and Tuesday night, mostly clear. Highs in the upper 80s. Lows around 70. Wednesday and Wednesday night, partly cloudy. Highs around 90. Lows in the lower 70s. Thursday and Thursday night, partly cloudy. A 30% chance of thunderstorms. Highs around 90. Lows in the lower 70s. Friday and Friday night, partly cloudy. A 40% chance of thunderstorms. Highs in the upper 80s. Lows around 70. The current time is 9:38 a.m. Eastern Daylight Time. Flood watch remains in effect through late tonight. What? Flash flooding caused by excessive rainfall continues to be possible. Where? Portions of Indiana, including the following areas: Clark, Crawford, DuBois, Floyd, Harrison, Jefferson, Orange, Perry, Scott, and Washington and Kentucky, including the following areas: Adair, Allen, Anderson, Barron, Bourbon, Boyle, Breckenridge, Bullitt, Butler, Casey, Clark, Kentucky, Clinton, Cumberland, Edmondson, Fayette, Franklin, Garrard, Grayson, Greene, Hancock, Hardin, Harrison, Kentucky, Hart, Henry, Jefferson, Jessamine, LaRue, Lincoln, Logan, Madison, Marion, Meade, Mercer, Metcalf, Monroe, Nelson, Nicholas, Ohio, Oldham, Russell, Scott, Kentucky, Shelby, Simpson, Spencer, Taylor, Trimble, Warren, Washington, Kentucky, and Woodford. When, through late tonight. The following impacts are expected: excessive runoff may result in flooding of rivers, creeks,
streams, and other low-lying and flood-prone locations. Creeks and streams may rise out of their banks. Additional details, repeated rounds of showers and thunderstorms capable of heavy rain are expected today through the weekend. Already wet soils in some areas will make flooding more susceptible, especially with each additional round of rainfall. Localized significant flooding may develop for areas that see several inches of rainfall. http://www.weather.gov/safety/flood You should monitor later forecasts and be prepared to take action should flash flood warnings be issued. 9 a.m. Eastern Daylight Time weather conditions across north-central Kentucky and south-central Indiana. At Louisville International, it was cloudy. The temperature was 74 degrees, the dew point 71, and the relative humidity 91%. The wind was south at 6 miles an hour. The pressure was 30.02 inches and steady. At Bowman Field, it was cloudy. The temperature was 74 degrees, the dew point 72, and the relative humidity 93%. The wind was south at 7 miles an hour. The pressure was 30.02 inches and rising. At Jasper, it was cloudy. The temperature was 73 degrees, the dew point 73, and the relative humidity 100%. The wind was west at 3 miles an hour. The pressure was 30.03 inches and rising. Once again, at Louisville International, it was 74 degrees under cloudy skies. Elsewhere around the region, rain was falling, with a temperature of 72 at Bowling Green and 72 at Paducah. At Nashville, it was partly sunny, with a temperature of 75. It was cloudy, with a temperature of 71 at Lexington, 73 at Covington, 73 at Evansville, 72 at Bloomington, and 74 at Indianapolis. At Jackson, rain and fog were reported, with a temperature of 71. At Frankfort, the weather conditions were not available. This is the climate data for Louisville for yesterday. The high temperature was 85. The low was 72. That gave a mean temperature of 79, which was 1 degree below normal. There were 14 cooling degree days for a monthly total of 171 and a seasonal total of 819, which was 113 degree days above normal. Heating degree days remained at 0 for the month and 0 for the season, which was normal. Precipitation yesterday was 1.45 inches for a monthly total of 3.49 inches and a yearly total of 30.71 inches, which was 3.74 inches above normal. Since midnight, the low temperature was 70 and 1.46 inches of precipitation fell. The record high for today is 103 set in 1901. The record low for today is 52 set in 1961. Sunrise today 6:29 a.m. Sunset tonight 9:07 p.m. Sunrise tomorrow 6:30 a.m. Sunset tomorrow 9:07 p.m. Now for the official National Weather Service forecast for North Central Kentucky and South Central Indiana, including the Louisville metro area. Today, showers likely early in the morning. Chance of thunderstorms until late afternoon, then thunderstorms likely late in the afternoon. Some thunderstorms may produce heavy rainfall. Highs in the lower 80s. West winds up to 10 miles an hour. Chance of precipitation 70%. Tonight, thunderstorms likely until midnight, then showers likely and chance of thunderstorms after midnight. Some thunderstorms may produce heavy rainfall. Lows in the upper 60s. East winds up to 5 miles an hour. Chance of precipitation 70%. Sunday, partly sunny. Chance of showers and slight chance of thunderstorms in the morning, then chance of thunderstorms in the afternoon. Highs in the lower 80s. Northeast winds 5 to 10 miles an hour. Chance of precipitation 50%. Sunday night, partly cloudy. Chance of thunderstorms until midnight, then chance of showers after midnight. Lows in the upper 60s. Northeast winds 5 to 10 miles an hour. Chance of precipitation 50%. And now the extended forecast for the radio listening area. Monday and Monday night, partly cloudy. A 40% chance of thunderstorms. Highs in the mid-80s.
lows in the upper 60s. Tuesday and Tuesday night, mostly clear. Highs in the upper 80s. Lows around 70. Wednesday and Wednesday night, partly cloudy. Highs around 90. Lows in the lower 70s. Thursday and Thursday night, partly cloudy. A 30% chance of thunderstorms. Highs around 90. Lows in the lower 70s. Friday and Friday night, partly cloudy. A 40% chance of thunderstorms. Highs in the upper 80s. Lows around 70. The current time is 9:45 a.m. Eastern Daylight Time. Flood watch remains in effect through late tonight. What? Flash flooding caused by excessive rainfall continues to be possible. Where? Portions of Indiana, including the following areas: Clark, Crawford, DuBois, Floyd, Harrison, Jefferson, Orange, Perry, Scott, and Washington and Kentucky, including the following areas: Adair, Allen, Anderson, Barron, Bourbon, Boyle, Breckenridge, Bullitt, Butler, Casey, Clark, Kentucky, Clinton, Cumberland, Edmondson, Fayette, Franklin, Garrard, Grayson, Greene, Hancock, Hardin, Harrison, Kentucky, Hart, Henry, Jefferson, Jessamine, LaRue, Lincoln, Logan, Madison, Marion, Meade, Mercer, Metcalf, Monroe, Nelson, Nicholas, Ohio, Oldham, Russell, Scott, Kentucky, Shelby, Simpson, Spencer, Taylor, Trimble, Warren, Washington, Kentucky, and Woodford. When, through late tonight. The following impacts are expected: excessive runoff may result in flooding of rivers, creeks, streams, and other low-lying and flood-prone locations. Creeks and streams may rise out of their banks. Additional details: repeated rounds of showers and thunderstorms capable of heavy rain are expected today through the weekend. Already wet soils in some areas will make flooding more susceptible, especially with each additional round of rainfall. Localized significant flooding may develop for areas that see several inches of rainfall. http://www.weather.gov/safety/ Flood you should monitor later forecast and be prepared to take action should flash flood warnings be issued. 9 a.m. Eastern Daylight Time weather conditions across north central Kentucky and south central Indiana. At Louisville International, it was cloudy. The temperature was 74 degrees, the dew point 71, and the relative humidity 91%. The wind was south at 6 miles an hour. The pressure was 30.02 inches and steady. At Bowman Field, it was cloudy. The temperature was 74 degrees, the dew point 72, and the relative humidity 93%. The wind was south at 7 miles an hour. The pressure was 30.02 inches and rising. At Jasper, it was cloudy. The temperature was 73 degrees, the dew point 73, and the relative humidity 100%. The wind was west at 3 miles an hour. The pressure was 30.03 inches and rising. Once again, at Louisville International, it was 74 degrees under cloudy skies. Elsewhere around the region, rain was falling, with a temperature of 72 at Bowling Green and 72 at Paducah. At Nashville, it was partly sunny, with a temperature of 75. It was cloudy, with a temperature of 71 at Lexington, 73 at Covington, 73 at Evansville, 72 at Bloomington, and 74 at Indianapolis. At Jackson, rain and fog were reported, with a temperature of 71. At Frankfort, the weather conditions were not available. This is the climate data for Louisville for yesterday. The high temperature was 85. The low was 72. That gave a mean temperature of 79, which was 1 degree below normal. There were 14 cooling degree days for a monthly total of 171 and a seasonal total of 819, which was 113 degree days above normal. Heating degree days remained at 0 for the month and 0 for the season, which was normal. Precipitation yesterday was 1.45 inches for a monthly total of 3.49 inches and a yearly total of 30.71 inches, which was 3.74 inches above normal. Since midnight, the low temperature was 70 and 1.46 inches of precipitation fell. The record high for today is 103 set in 1901.
The record low for today is 52 set in 1961. Sunrise today, 6:29 a.m. Sunset tonight, 9:07 p.m. Sunrise tomorrow, 6:30 a.m. Sunset tomorrow, 9:07 p.m. Now for the official National Weather Service forecast for North Central Kentucky and South Central Indiana, including the Louisville metro area. Today, showers likely early in the morning. Chance of thunderstorms until late afternoon, then thunderstorms likely late in the afternoon. Some thunderstorms may produce heavy rainfall. Highs in the lower 80s. West winds up to 10 miles an hour. Chance of precipitation 70%. Tonight, thunderstorms likely until midnight, then showers likely and chance of thunderstorms after midnight. Some thunderstorms may produce heavy rainfall. Lows in the upper 60s. East winds up to 5 miles an hour. Chance of precipitation 70%. Sunday, partly sunny. Chance of showers and slight chance of thunderstorms in the morning, then chance of thunderstorms in the afternoon. Highs in the lower 80s. Northeast winds 5 to 10 miles an hour. Chance of precipitation 50%. Sunday night, partly cloudy. Chance of thunderstorms until midnight, then chance of showers after midnight. Lows in the upper 60s. Northeast winds 5 to 10 miles an hour. Chance of precipitation 50%. And now the extended forecast for the radio listening area. Monday and Monday night, partly cloudy. A 40% chance of thunderstorms. Highs in the mid-80s. Lows in the upper 60s. Tuesday and Tuesday night, mostly clear. Highs in the upper 80s. Lows around 70. Wednesday and Wednesday night, partly cloudy. Highs around 90. Lows in the lower 70s. Thursday and Thursday night, partly cloudy. A 30% chance of thunderstorms. Highs around 90. Lows in the lower 70s. Friday and Friday night, partly cloudy. A 40% chance of thunderstorms. Highs in the upper 80s. Lows around 70. The current time is 9:52 a.m. Eastern Daylight Time. Flood watch remains in effect through late tonight. What? Flash flooding caused by excessive rainfall continues to be possible. Where? Portions of Indiana, including the following areas: Clark, Crawford, DuBois, Floyd, Harrison, Jefferson, Orange, Perry, Scott, and Washington and Kentucky, including the following areas: Adair, Allen, Anderson, Barron, Bourbon, Boyle, Breckenridge, Bullitt, Butler, Casey, Clark, Kentucky, Clinton, Cumberland, Edmondson, Fayette, Franklin, Garrard, Grayson, Greene, Hancock, Hardin, Harrison, Kentucky, Hart, Henry, Jefferson, Jessamine, LaRue, Lincoln, Logan, Madison, Marion, Meade, Mercer, Metcalf, Monroe, Nelson, Nicholas, Ohio, Oldham, Russell, Scott, Kentucky, Shelby, Simpson, Spencer, Taylor, Trimble, Warren, Washington, Kentucky, and Woodford. When, through late tonight. The following impacts are expected: excessive runoff may result in flooding of rivers, creeks, streams, and other low-lying and flood-prone locations. Creeks and streams may rise out of their banks. Additional details: repeated rounds of showers and thunderstorms capable of heavy rain are expected today through the weekend. Already wet soils in some areas will make flooding more susceptible, especially with each additional round of rainfall. Localized significant flooding may develop for areas that see several inches of rainfall. http://www.weather.gov/safety/flood. You should monitor later forecasts and be prepared to take action should flash flood warnings be issued. 9 a.m. Eastern Daylight Time weather conditions across north central Kentucky and south central Indiana. At Louisville International, it was cloudy. The temperature was 74 degrees, the dew point 71, and the relative humidity 91%. The wind was south at 6 miles an hour. The pressure was 30.02 inches and steady. At Bowman Field, it was cloudy. The temperature was 74 degrees, the dew point 72, and the relative humidity 93%.
The wind was south at 7 miles an hour. The pressure was 30.02 inches and rising. At Jasper, it was cloudy. The temperature was 73 degrees, the dew point 73, and the relative humidity 100%. The wind was west at 3 miles an hour. The pressure was 30.03 inches and rising. Once again, at Louisville International, it was 74 degrees under cloudy skies. Elsewhere around the region, rain was falling, with a temperature of 72 at Bowling Green and 72 at Paducah. At Nashville, it was partly sunny, with a temperature of 75. It was cloudy, with a temperature of 71 at Lexington, 73 at Covington, 73 at Evansville, 72 at Bloomington, and 74 at Indianapolis. At Jackson, rain and fog were reported, with a temperature of 71. At Frankfort, the weather conditions were not available. This is the climate data for Louisville for yesterday. The high temperature was 85. The low was 72. That gave a mean temperature of 79, which was 1 degree below normal. There were 14 cooling degree days for a monthly total of 171 and a seasonal total of 819, which was 113 degree days above normal. Heating degree days remained at 0 for the month and 0 for the season, which was normal. Precipitation yesterday was 1.45 inches for a monthly total of 3.49 inches and a yearly total of 30.71 inches, which was 3.74 inches above normal. Since midnight, the low temperature was 70 and 1.46 inches of precipitation fell. The record high for today is 103 set in 1901. The record low for today is 52 set in 1961. Sunrise today 6:29 a.m. Sunset tonight 9:07 p.m. Sunrise tomorrow 6:30 a.m. Sunset tomorrow 9:07 p.m. Now for the official National Weather Service forecast for North Central Kentucky and South Central Indiana, including the Louisville metro area. Today, showers likely early in the morning. Chance of thunderstorms until late afternoon, then thunderstorms likely late in the afternoon. Some thunderstorms may produce heavy rainfall. Highs in the lower 80s. West winds up to 10 miles an hour. Chance of precipitation 70%. Tonight, thunderstorms likely until midnight, then showers likely and chance of thunderstorms after midnight. Some thunderstorms may produce heavy rainfall. Lows in the upper 60s. East winds up to 5 miles an hour. Chance of precipitation 70%. Sunday, partly sunny. Chance of showers and slight chance of thunderstorms in the morning, then chance of thunderstorms in the afternoon. Highs in the lower 80s. Northeast winds 5 to 10 miles an hour. Chance of precipitation 50%. Sunday night, partly cloudy. Chance of thunderstorms until midnight, then chance of showers after midnight. Lows in the upper 60s. Northeast winds 5 to 10 miles an hour. Chance of precipitation 50%. And now the extended forecast for the radio listening area. Monday and Monday night, partly cloudy. A 40% chance of thunderstorms. Highs in the mid-80s. Lows in the upper 60s. Tuesday and Tuesday night, mostly clear. Highs in the upper 80s. Lows around 70. Wednesday and Wednesday night, partly cloudy. Highs around 90. Lows in the lower 70s. Thursday and Thursday night, partly cloudy. A 30% chance of thunderstorms. Highs around 90. Lows in the lower 70s. Friday and Friday night, partly cloudy. A 40% chance of thunderstorms. Highs in the upper 80s. Lows around 70. The current time is 9:59 a.m. Eastern Daylight Time. Flood watch remains in effect through late tonight. What? Flash flooding caused by excessive rainfall continues to be possible. Where? Portions of Indiana, including the following areas: Clark, Crawford, DuBois, Floyd, Harrison, Jefferson, Orange, Perry, Scott, and Washington and Kentucky, including the following areas: Adair, Allen, Anderson, Barron, Bourbon, Boyle, Breckenridge, Bullitt, Butler, Casey,
Clark, Kentucky, Clinton, Cumberland, Edmondson, Fayette, Franklin, Garrard, Grayson, Green, Hancock, Hardin, Harrison, Kentucky, Hart, Henry, Jefferson, Jessamine, LaRue, Lincoln, Logan, Madison, Marion, Meade, Mercer, Metcalf, Monroe, Nelson, Nicholas, Ohio, Oldham, Russell, Scott, Kentucky, Shelby, Simpson, Spencer, Taylor, Trimble, Warren, Washington, Kentucky, and Woodford. When, through late tonight. The following impacts are expected. Excessive runoff may result in flooding of rivers, creeks, streams, and other low-lying and flood-prone locations. Creeks and streams may rise out of their banks. Additional details, repeated rounds of showers and thunderstorms capable of heavy rain are expected today through the weekend. Already wet soils in some areas will make flooding more susceptible, especially with each additional round of rainfall. Localized significant flooding may develop for areas that see several inches of rainfall. http://www.weather.gov/safety/flood. You should monitor later forecasts and be prepared to take action should flash flood warnings be issued. 9 a.m. Eastern Daylight Time weather conditions across north central Kentucky and south central Indiana. At Louisville International, it was cloudy. The temperature was 74 degrees, the dew point 71, and the relative humidity 91%. The wind was south at 6 miles an hour. The pressure was 30.02 inches and steady. At Bowman Field, it was cloudy. The temperature was 74 degrees, the dew point 72, and the relative humidity 93%. The wind was south at 7 miles an hour. The pressure was 30.02 inches and rising. At Jasper, it was cloudy. The temperature was 73 degrees, the dew point 73, and the relative humidity 100%. The wind was west at 3 miles an hour. The pressure was 30.03 inches and rising. Once again, at Louisville International, it was 74 degrees under cloudy skies. Elsewhere around the region, rain was falling, with a temperature of 72 at Bowling Green and 72 at Paducah. At Nashville, it was partly sunny, with a temperature of 75. It was cloudy, with a temperature of 71 at Lexington, 73 at Covington, 73 at Evansville, 72 at Bloomington, and 74 at Indianapolis. At Jackson, rain and fog were reported, with a temperature of 71. At Frankfort, the weather conditions were not available. The current time is 10:02 a.m. Eastern Daylight Time. Flood watch remains in effect through late tonight. What? Flash flooding caused by excessive rainfall continues to be possible. Where? Portions of Indiana, including the following areas: Clark, Crawford, DuBois, Floyd, Harrison, Jefferson, Orange, Perry, Scott, and Washington and Kentucky, including the following areas: Adair, Allen, Anderson, Barron, Bourbon, Boyle, Breckenridge, Bullitt, Butler, Casey, Clark, Kentucky, Clinton, Cumberland, Edmondson, Fayette, Franklin, Garrard, Grayson, Green, Hancock, Hardin, Harrison, Kentucky, Hart, Henry, Jefferson, Jessamine, LaRue, Lincoln, Logan, Madison, Marion, Meade, Mercer, Metcalf, Monroe, Nelson, Nicholas, Ohio, Oldham, Russell, Scott, Kentucky, Shelby, Simpson, Spencer, Taylor, Trimble, Warren, Washington, Kentucky, and Woodford. When, through late tonight. The following impacts are expected. Excessive runoff may result in flooding of rivers, creeks, streams, and other low-lying and flood-prone locations. Creeks and streams may rise out of their banks. Additional details, repeated rounds of showers and thunderstorms capable of heavy rain are expected today through the weekend. Already wet soils in some areas will make flooding more susceptible, especially with each additional round of rainfall. Localized significant flooding may develop for areas that see several inches of rainfall. http://www.weather.gov/safety/flood. You should monitor later forecasts and be prepared to take action should flash flood warnings be issued. 10 a.m. Eastern Daylight Time weather conditions across north central Kentucky and south central Indiana. At Louisville International, it was partly sunny.
The temperature was 77 degrees, the dew point 73, and the relative humidity 87%. The wind was west at 7 miles an hour. The pressure was 30.02 inches and steady. At Bowman Field, it was partly sunny. The temperature was 75 degrees, the dew point 73, and the relative humidity 93%. The wind was west at 3 miles an hour. The pressure was 30.02

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1: At Frankfurt, the weather conditions were not available. This is the climate data for Louisville for yesterday. The high temperature was 85. The low was 72. That gave a mean temperature of 79, which was 1 degree below normal. There were 14 cooling degree days for a monthly total of 171 and a seasonal total of 819, which was 113 degree days above normal. Heating degree days remained at 0 for the month and 0 for the season, which was normal. Precipitation yesterday was 1.45 inches for a monthly total of 3.49 inches and a yearly total of 30.71 inches, which was 3.74 inches above normal. Since midnight, the low temperature was 70 and 1.46 inches of precipitation fell. The record high for today is 103 set in 1901. The record low for today is 52 set in 1961. Sunrise today 6:29 a.m. Sunset tonight 9:07 p.m. Sunrise tomorrow 6:30 a.m. Sunset tomorrow 9:07 p.m. Now for the official National Weather Service forecast for North Central Kentucky and South Central Indiana, including the Louisville metro area. Today, showers likely early in the morning. Chance of thunderstorms until late afternoon, then thunderstorms likely late in the afternoon. Some thunderstorms may produce heavy rainfall. Highs in the lower 80s. West winds up to 10 miles an hour. Chance of precipitation 70%. Tonight, thunderstorms likely until midnight, then showers likely and chance of thunderstorms after midnight. Some thunderstorms may produce heavy rainfall. Lows in the upper 60s. East winds up to 5 miles an hour. Chance of precipitation 70%. Sunday, partly sunny. Chance of showers and slight chance of thunderstorms in the morning, then chance of thunderstorms in the afternoon. Highs in the lower 80s. Northeast winds 5 to 10 miles an hour. Chance of precipitation 50%. Sunday night, partly cloudy. Chance of thunderstorms until midnight, then chance of showers after midnight. Lows in the upper 60s. Northeast winds 5 to 10 miles an hour. Chance of precipitation 50%. And now the extended forecast for the radio listening area. Monday and Monday night, partly cloudy. A 40% chance of thunderstorms. Highs in the mid-80s. Lows in the upper 60s. Tuesday and Tuesday night, mostly clear. Highs in the upper 80s. Lows around 70. Wednesday and Wednesday night, partly cloudy. Highs around 90. Lows in the lower 70s. Thursday and Thursday night, partly cloudy. A 30% chance of thunderstorms. Highs around 90. Lows in the lower 70s. Friday and Friday night, partly cloudy. A 40% chance of thunderstorms. Highs in the upper 80s. Lows around 70. The current time is 10:09 a.m. Eastern Daylight Time. Flood watch remains in effect through late tonight. What? Flash flooding caused by excessive rainfall continues to be possible. Where? Portions of Indiana, including the following areas: Clark, Crawford, DuBois, Floyd, Harrison, Jefferson, Orange, Perry, Scott, and Washington and Kentucky, including the following areas: Adair, Allen, Anderson, Barron, Bourbon, Boyle, Breckenridge, Bullitt, Butler, Casey, Clark, Kentucky, Clinton, Cumberland, Edmondson, Fayette, Franklin, Garrard, Grayson, Green, Hancock, Hardin, Harrison, Kentucky, Hart, Henry, Jefferson, Jessamine, LaRue, Lincoln, Logan, Madison, Marion, Meade, Mercer, Metcalf, Monroe, Nelson, Nicholas, Ohio, Oldham, Russell, Scott, Kentucky, Shelby, Simpson, Spencer, Taylor, Trimble, Warren, Washington.

Kentucky, and Woodford. When, through late tonight. The following impacts are expected. Excessive runoff may result in flooding of rivers, creeks, streams, and other low-lying and flood-prone locations. Creeks and streams may rise out of their banks. Additional details, repeated rounds of showers and thunderstorms capable of heavy rain are expected today through the weekend. Already wet soils in some areas will make flooding more susceptible, especially with each additional round of rainfall. Localized significant flooding may develop for areas that see several inches of rainfall. http://www.weather.gov/safety/flood. You should monitor later forecasts and be prepared to take action should flash flood warnings be issued. Flood watch remains in effect through late tonight. What? Flash flooding caused by excessive rainfall continues to be possible. Where? Portions of Indiana, including the following areas: Clark, Crawford, DuBois, Floyd, Harrison, Jefferson, Orange, Perry, Scott, and Washington and Kentucky, including the following areas: Adair, Allen, Anderson, Barron, Bourbon, Boyle, Breckenridge, Bullitt, Butler, Casey, Clark, Kentucky, Clinton, Cumberland, Edmondson, Fayette, Franklin, Garrard, Grayson, Green, Hancock, Hardin, Harrison, Kentucky, Hart, Henry, Jefferson, Jessamine, LaRue, Lincoln, Logan, Madison, Marion, Meade, Mercer, Metcalf, Monroe, Nelson, Nicholas, Ohio, Oldham, Russell, Scott, Kentucky, Shelby, Simpson, Spencer, Taylor, Trimble, Warren, Washington, Kentucky, and Woodford. When, through late tonight. The following impacts are expected. Excessive runoff may result in flooding of rivers, creeks, streams, and other low-lying and flood-prone locations. Creeks and streams may rise out of their banks. Additional details, repeated rounds of showers and thunderstorms capable of heavy rain are expected today through the weekend. Already wet soils in some areas will make flooding more susceptible, especially with each additional round of rainfall. Localized significant flooding may develop for areas that see several inches of rainfall. http://www.weather.gov/safety/flood. You should monitor later forecasts and be prepared to take action should flash flood warnings be issued. The current time is 10:13 a.m. Eastern Daylight Time. 10 a.m. Eastern Daylight Time weather conditions across north-central Kentucky and south-central Indiana. At Louisville International, it was cloudy. The temperature was 77 degrees, the dew point 73, and the relative humidity 87%. The wind was west at 7 miles an hour. The pressure was 30.02 inches and steady. At Bowman Field, it was cloudy. The temperature was 75 degrees, the dew point 73, and the relative humidity 93%. The wind was west at 3 miles an hour. The pressure was 30.02 inches and rising. At Jasper, light rain was falling. The temperature was 73 degrees, the dew point 73, and the relative humidity 100%. The wind was southwest at 5 miles an hour. The pressure was 30.05 inches and rising. Once again, at Louisville International, it was 77 degrees under cloudy skies. Elsewhere around the region, at Indianapolis, rain was falling, with a temperature of 72. It was partly sunny, with a temperature of 74 at Bowling Green, 78 at Nashville, 74 at Paducah, and 74 at Bloomington. It was cloudy, with a temperature of 73 at Lexington, 75 at Covington, 71 at Jackson, and 74 at Evansville. At Frankfort, the weather conditions were not available. This is the climate data for Louisville for yesterday. The high temperature was 85. The low was 72. That gave a mean temperature of 79, which was 1 degree below normal. There were 14 cooling degree days for a monthly total of 171 and a seasonal total of 819, which was 113 degree days above normal. Heating degree days remained at 0 for the month and 0 for the season, which was normal. Precipitation yesterday was 1.45 inches for a monthly total of 3.49 inches and a yearly total of 30.71 inches, which was 3.74 inches above normal.
Since midnight, the low temperature was 70 and 1.46 inches of precipitation fell. The record high for today is 103 set in 1901. The record low for today is 52 set in 1961. Sunrise today, 6:29 a.m. Sunset tonight, 9:07 p.m. Sunrise tomorrow, 6:30 a.m. Sunset tomorrow, 9:07 p.m. Now for the official National Weather Service forecast for North Central Kentucky and South Central Indiana, including the Louisville metro area. Today, showers likely early in the morning. Chance of thunderstorms until late afternoon, then thunderstorms likely late in the afternoon. Some thunderstorms may produce heavy rainfall. Highs in the lower 80s. West winds up to 10 miles an hour. Chance of precipitation 70%. Tonight, thunderstorms likely until midnight, then showers likely and chance of thunderstorms after midnight. Some thunderstorms may produce heavy rainfall. Lows in the upper 60s. East winds up to 5 miles an hour. Chance of precipitation 70%. Sunday, partly sunny. Chance of showers and slight chance of thunderstorms in the morning, then chance of thunderstorms in the afternoon. Highs in the lower 80s. Northeast winds 5 to 10 miles an hour. Chance of precipitation 50%. Sunday night, partly cloudy. Chance of thunderstorms until midnight, then chance of showers after midnight. Lows in the upper 60s. Northeast winds 5 to 10 miles an hour. Chance of precipitation 50%. And now the extended forecast for the radio listening area. Monday and Monday night, partly cloudy. A 40% chance of thunderstorms. Highs in the mid-80s. Lows in the upper 60s. Tuesday and Tuesday night, mostly clear. Highs in the upper 80s. Lows around 70. Wednesday and Wednesday night, partly cloudy. Highs around 90. Lows in the lower 70s. Thursday and Thursday night, partly cloudy. A 30% chance of thunderstorms. Highs around 90. Lows in the lower 70s. Friday and Friday night, partly cloudy. A 40% chance of thunderstorms. Highs in the upper 80s. Lows around 70. The current time is 10:18 a.m. Eastern Daylight Time. Flood watch remains in effect through late tonight. What? Flash flooding caused by excessive rainfall continues to be possible. Where? Portions of Indiana, including the following areas: Clark, Crawford, DuBois, Floyd, Harrison, Jefferson, Orange, Perry, Scott, and Washington, and Kentucky, including the following areas: Adair, Allen, Anderson, Barron, Bourbon, Boyle, Breckenridge, Bullitt, Butler, Casey, Clark, Kentucky, Clinton, Cumberland, Edmondson, Fayette, Franklin, Garrard, Grayson, Greene, Hancock, Hardin, Harrison, Kentucky, Hart, Henry, Jefferson, Jessamine, LaRue, Lincoln, Logan, Madison, Marion, Meade, Mercer, Metcalf, Monroe, Nelson, Nicholas, Ohio, Oldham, Russell, Scott, Kentucky, Shelby, Simpson, Spencer, Taylor, Trimble, Warren, Washington, Kentucky, and Woodford. When, through late tonight. The following impacts are expected. Excessive runoff may result in flooding of rivers, creeks, streams, and other low-lying and flood-prone locations. Creeks and streams may rise out of their banks. Additional details, repeated rounds of showers and thunderstorms capable of heavy rain are expected today through the weekend. Already wet soils in some areas will make flooding more susceptible, especially with each additional round of rainfall. Localized significant flooding may develop for areas that see several inches of rainfall. http://www.weather.gov/safety/flood. You should monitor later forecasts and be prepared to take action should flash flood warnings be issued. 10 a.m. Eastern Daylight Time weather conditions across north central Kentucky and south central Indiana. At Louisville International, it was cloudy. The temperature was 77 degrees, the dew point 73, and the relative humidity 87%. The wind was west at 7 miles an hour. The pressure was 30.02 inches and steady.
Ed Bowman Field, it was cloudy. The temperature was 75 degrees, the dew point 73, and the relative humidity 93%. The wind was west at 3 miles an hour. The pressure was 30.02 inches and rising. At Jasper, light rain was falling. The temperature was 73 degrees, the dew point 73, and the relative humidity 100%. The wind was southwest at 5 miles an hour. The pressure was 30.05 inches and rising. Once again, at Louisville International, it was 77 degrees under cloudy skies. Elsewhere around the region, at Indianapolis, rain was falling, with a temperature of 72. It was partly sunny, with a temperature of 74 at Bowling Green, 78 at Nashville, 74 at Paducah, and 74 at Bloomington. It was cloudy, with a temperature of 73 at Lexington, 75 at Covington, 71 at Jackson, and 74 at Evansville. At Frankfort, the weather conditions were not available. This is the climate data for Louisville for yesterday. The high temperature was 85. The low was 72. That gave a mean temperature of 79, which was 1 degree below normal. There were 14 cooling degree days for a monthly total of 171 and a seasonal total of 819, which was 113 degree days above normal. Heating degree days remained at 0 for the month and 0 for the season, which was normal. Precipitation yesterday was 1.45 inches for a monthly total of 3.49 inches and a yearly total of 30.71 inches, which was 3.74 inches above normal. Since midnight, the low temperature was 70 and 1.46 inches of precipitation fell. The record high for today is 103 set in 1901. The record low for today is 52 set in 1961. Sunrise today 6:29 a.m. Sunset tonight 9:07 p.m. Sunrise tomorrow 6:30 a.m. Sunset tomorrow 9:07 p.m. Now for the official National Weather Service forecast for North Central Kentucky and South Central Indiana, including the Louisville metro area. Today, showers likely early in the morning. Chance of thunderstorms until late afternoon, then thunderstorms likely late in the afternoon. Some thunderstorms may produce heavy rainfall. Highs in the lower 80s. West winds up to 10 miles an hour. Chance of precipitation 70%. Tonight, thunderstorms likely until midnight, then showers likely and chance of thunderstorms after midnight. Some thunderstorms may produce heavy rainfall. Lows in the upper 60s. East winds up to 5 miles an hour. Chance of precipitation 70%. Sunday, partly sunny. Chance of showers and slight chance of thunderstorms in the morning, then chance of thunderstorms in the afternoon. Highs in the lower 80s. Northeast winds 5 to 10 miles an hour. Chance of precipitation 50%. Sunday night, partly cloudy. Chance of thunderstorms until midnight, then chance of showers after midnight. Lows in the upper 60s. Northeast winds 5 to 10 miles an hour. Chance of precipitation 50%. And now the extended forecast for the radio listening area. Monday and Monday night, partly cloudy. A 40% chance of thunderstorms. Highs in the mid-80s. Lows in the upper 60s. Tuesday and Tuesday night, mostly clear. Highs in the upper 80s. Lows around 70. Wednesday and Wednesday night, partly cloudy. Highs around 90. Lows in the lower 70s. Thursday and Thursday night, partly cloudy. A 30% chance of thunderstorms. Highs around 90. Lows in the lower 70s. Friday and Friday night, partly cloudy. A 40% chance of thunderstorms. Highs in the upper 80s. Lows around 70. The current time is 10:25 a.m. Eastern Daylight Time. Flood watch remains in effect through late tonight. What? Flash flooding caused by excessive rainfall continues to be possible. Where? Portions of Indiana, including the following areas: Clark, Crawford, DuBois, Floyd, Harrison, Jefferson, Orange, Perry, Scott, and Washington and Kentucky, including the following areas: Adair, Allen,
Anderson, Barron, Bourbon, Boyle, Breckenridge, Bullitt, Butler, Casey, Clark, Kentucky, Clinton, Cumberland, Edmondson, Fayette, Franklin, Garrard, Grayson, Green, Hancock, Hardin, Harrison, Kentucky, Hart, Henry, Jefferson, Jessamine, LaRue, Lincoln, Logan, Madison, Marion, Meade, Mercer, Metcalf, Monroe, Nelson, Nicholas, Ohio, Oldham, Russell, Scott, Kentucky, Shelby, Simpson, Spencer, Taylor, Trimble, Warren, Washington, Kentucky, and Woodford. When, through late tonight. The following impacts are expected. Excessive runoff may result in flooding of rivers, creeks, streams, and other low-lying and flood-prone locations. Creeks and streams may rise out of their banks. Additional details, repeated rounds of showers and thunderstorms capable of heavy rain are expected today through the weekend. Already wet soils in some areas will make flooding more susceptible, especially with each additional round of rainfall. Localized significant flooding may develop for areas that see several inches of rainfall. http://www.weather.gov/safety/flood. You should monitor later forecasts and be prepared to take action should flash flood warnings be issued. 10 a.m. Eastern Daylight Time weather conditions across north central Kentucky and south central Indiana. At Louisville International, it was cloudy. The temperature was 77 degrees, the dew point 73, and the relative humidity 87%. The wind was west at 7 miles an hour. The pressure was 30.02 inches and steady. At Bowman Field, it was cloudy. The temperature was 75 degrees, the dew point 73, and the relative humidity 93%. The wind was west at 3 miles an hour. The pressure was 30.02 inches and rising. At Jasper, light rain was falling. The temperature was 73 degrees, the dew point 73, and the relative humidity 100%. The wind was southwest at 5 miles an hour. The pressure was 30.05 inches and rising. Once again, at Louisville International, it was 77 degrees under cloudy skies. Elsewhere around the region, at Indianapolis, rain was falling, with a temperature of 72. It was partly sunny, with a temperature of 74 at Bowling Green, 78 at Nashville, 74 at Paducah, and 74 at Bloomington. It was cloudy, with a temperature of 73 at Lexington, 75 at Covington, 71 at Jackson, and 74 at Evansville. At Frankfort, the weather conditions were not available. This is the climate data for Louisville for yesterday. The high temperature was 85. The low was 72. That gave a mean temperature of 79, which was 1 degree below normal. There were 14 cooling degree days for a monthly total of 171 and a seasonal total of 819, which was 113 degree days above normal. Heating degree days remained at 0 for the month and 0 for the season, which was normal. Precipitation yesterday was 1.45 inches for a monthly total of 3.49 inches and a yearly total of 30.71 inches, which was 3.74 inches above normal. Since midnight, the low temperature was 70 and 1.46 inches of precipitation fell. The record high for today is 103 set in 1901. The record low for today is 52 set in 1961. Sunrise today 6:29 a.m. Sunset tonight 9:07 p.m. Sunrise tomorrow 6:30 a.m. Sunset tomorrow 9:07 p.m. Now for the official National Weather Service forecast for North Central Kentucky and South Central Indiana, including the Louisville metro area. Today, showers likely early in the morning. Chance of thunderstorms until late afternoon, then thunderstorms likely late in the afternoon. Some thunderstorms may produce heavy rainfall. Highs in the lower 80s. West winds up to 10 miles an hour. Chance of precipitation 70%. Tonight, thunderstorms likely until midnight, then showers likely and chance of thunderstorms after midnight. Some thunderstorms may produce heavy rainfall. Lows in the upper 60s. East winds up to 5 miles an hour. Chance of precipitation 70%. Sunday, partly sunny.
chance of showers and slight chance of thunderstorms in the morning, then chance of thunderstorms in the afternoon. Highs in the lower 80s. Northeast winds 5 to 10 miles an hour. Chance of precipitation 50%. Sunday night, partly cloudy. Chance of thunderstorms until midnight, then chance of showers after midnight. Lows in the upper 60s. Northeast winds 5 to 10 miles an hour. Chance of precipitation 50%. And now the extended forecast for the radio listening area. Monday and Monday night, partly cloudy. A 40% chance of thunderstorms. Highs in the mid-80s. Lows in the upper 60s. Tuesday and Tuesday night, mostly clear. Highs in the upper 80s. Lows around 70. Wednesday and Wednesday night, partly cloudy. Highs around 90. Lows in the lower 70s. Thursday and Thursday night, partly cloudy. A 30% chance of thunderstorms. Highs around 90. Lows in the lower 70s. Friday and Friday night, partly cloudy. A 40% chance of thunderstorms. Highs in the upper 80s. Lows around 70. The current time is 10:31 a.m. Eastern Daylight Time. Flood watch remains in effect through late tonight. What? Flash flooding caused by excessive rainfall continues to be possible. Where? Portions of Indiana, including the following areas: Clark, Crawford, DuBois, Floyd, Harrison, Jefferson, Orange, Perry, Scott, and Washington and Kentucky, including the following areas: Adair, Allen, Anderson, Barron, Bourbon, Boyle, Breckenridge, Bullitt, Butler, Casey, Clark, Kentucky, Clinton, Cumberland, Edmondson, Fayette, Franklin, Garrard, Grayson, Greene, Hancock, Hardin, Harrison, Kentucky, Hart, Henry, Jefferson, Jessamine, LaRue, Lincoln, Logan, Madison, Marion, Meade, Mercer, Metcalf, Monroe, Nelson, Nicholas, Ohio, Oldham, Russell, Scott, Kentucky, Shelby, Simpson, Spencer, Taylor, Trimble, Warren, Washington, Kentucky, and Woodford. When, through late tonight. The following impacts are expected: excessive runoff may result in flooding of rivers, creeks, streams, and other low-lying and flood-prone locations. Creeks and streams may rise out of their banks. Additional details: repeated rounds of showers and thunderstorms capable of heavy rain are expected today through the weekend. Already wet soils in some areas will make flooding more susceptible, especially with each additional round of rainfall. Localized significant flooding may develop for areas that see several inches of rainfall. http://www.weather.gov/safety/flood. You should monitor later forecast and be prepared to take action should flash flood warnings be issued. 10 a.m. Eastern Daylight Time weather conditions across north central Kentucky and south central Indiana. At Louisville International, it was cloudy. The temperature was 77 degrees, the dew point 73, and the relative humidity 87%. The wind was west at 7 miles an hour. The pressure was 30.02 inches and steady. At Bowman Field, it was cloudy. The temperature was 75 degrees, the dew point 73, and the relative humidity 93%. The wind was west at 3 miles an hour. The pressure was 30.02 inches and rising. At Jasper, light rain was falling. The temperature was 73 degrees, the dew point 73, and the relative humidity 100%. The wind was southwest at 5 miles an hour. The pressure was 30.05 inches and rising. Once again, at Louisville International, it was 77 degrees under cloudy skies. Elsewhere around the region, at Indianapolis, rain was falling, with a temperature of 72. It was partly sunny, with a temperature of 74 at Bowling Green, 78 at Nashville, 74 at Paducah, and 74 at Bloomington. It was cloudy, with a temperature of 73 at Lexington, 75 at Covington, 71 at Jackson, and 74 at Evansville. At Frankfort, the weather conditions were not available. This is the climate data for Louisville for yesterday. The high temperature was 85. The low was 72.
that gave a mean temperature of 79, which was 1 degree below normal. There were 14 cooling degree days for a monthly total of 171 and a seasonal total of 819, which was 113 degree days above normal. Heating degree days remained at 0 for the month and 0 for the season, which was normal. Precipitation yesterday was 1.45 inches for a monthly total of 3.49 inches and a yearly total of 30.71 inches, which was 3.74 inches above normal. Since midnight, the low temperature was 70 and 1.46 inches of precipitation fell. The record high for today is 103 set in 1901. The record low for today is 52 set in 1961. Sunrise today 6:29 a.m. Sunset tonight 9:07 p.m. Sunrise tomorrow 6:30 a.m. Sunset tomorrow 9:07 p.m. Now for the official National Weather Service forecast for North Central Kentucky and South Central Indiana, including the Louisville metro area. Today, showers likely early in the morning. Chance of thunderstorms until late afternoon, then thunderstorms likely late in the afternoon. Some thunderstorms may produce heavy rainfall. Highs in the lower 80s. West winds up to 10 miles an hour. Chance of precipitation 70%. Tonight, thunderstorms likely until midnight, then showers likely and chance of thunderstorms after midnight. Some thunderstorms may produce heavy rainfall. Lows in the upper 60s. East winds up to 5 miles an hour. Chance of precipitation 70%. Sunday, partly sunny. Chance of showers and slight chance of thunderstorms in the morning, then chance of thunderstorms in the afternoon. Highs in the lower 80s. Northeast winds 5 to 10 miles an hour. Chance of precipitation 50%. Sunday night, partly cloudy. Chance of thunderstorms until midnight, then chance of showers after midnight. Lows in the upper 60s. Northeast winds 5 to 10 miles an hour. Chance of precipitation 50%. And now the extended forecast for the radio listening area. Monday and Monday night, partly cloudy. A 40% chance of thunderstorms. Highs in the mid-80s. Lows in the upper 60s. Tuesday and Tuesday night, mostly clear. Highs in the upper 80s. Lows around 70. Wednesday and Wednesday night, partly cloudy. Highs around 90. Lows in the lower 70s. Thursday and Thursday night, partly cloudy. A 30% chance of thunderstorms. Highs around 90. Lows in the lower 70s. Friday and Friday night, partly cloudy. A 40% chance of thunderstorms. Highs in the upper 80s. Lows around 70. The current time is 10:38 a.m. Eastern Daylight Time. Flood watch remains in effect through late tonight. What? Flash flooding caused by excessive rainfall continues to be possible. Where? Portions of Indiana, including the following areas: Clark, Crawford, DuBois, Floyd, Harrison, Jefferson, Orange, Perry, Scott, and Washington, and Kentucky, including the following areas: Adair, Allen, Anderson, Barron, Bourbon, Boyle, Breckenridge, Bullitt, Butler, Casey, Clark, Kentucky, Clinton, Cumberland, Edmondson, Fayette, Franklin, Garrard, Grayson, Greene, Hancock, Hardin, Harrison, Kentucky, Hart, Henry, Jefferson, Jessamine, LaRue, Lincoln, Logan, Madison, Marion, Meade, Mercer, Metcalf, Monroe, Nelson, Nicholas, Ohio, Oldham, Russell, Scott, Kentucky, Shelby, Simpson, Spencer, Taylor, Trimble, Warren, Washington, Kentucky, and Woodford. When, through late tonight. The following impacts are expected: excessive runoff may result in flooding of rivers, creeks, streams, and other low-lying and flood-prone locations. Creeks and streams may rise out of their banks. Additional details: repeated rounds of showers and thunderstorms capable of heavy rain are expected today through the weekend. Already wet soils in some areas will make flooding more susceptible, especially with each additional round of rainfall. Localized significant flooding may develop for areas that see several inches of rainfall. http://www.weather.gov/
Safety/flood. You should monitor later forecasts and be prepared to take action should flash flood warnings be issued. 10 a.m. Eastern Daylight Time weather conditions across north central Kentucky and south central Indiana. At Louisville International, it was cloudy. The temperature was 77 degrees, the dew point 73, and the relative humidity 87%. The wind was west at 7 miles an hour. The pressure was 30.02 inches and steady. At Bowman Field, it was cloudy. The temperature was 75 degrees, the dew point 73, and the relative humidity 93%. The wind was west at 3 miles an hour. The pressure was 30.02 inches and rising. At Jasper, light rain was falling. The temperature was 73 degrees, the dew point 73, and the relative humidity 100%. The wind was southwest at 5 miles an hour. The pressure was 30.05 inches and rising. Once again, at Louisville International, it was 77 degrees under cloudy skies. Elsewhere around the region, at Indianapolis, rain was falling, with a temperature of 72. It was partly sunny, with a temperature of 74 at Bowling Green, 78 at Nashville, 74 at Paducah, and 74 at Bloomington. It was cloudy, with a temperature of 73 at Lexington, 75 at Covington, 71 at Jackson, and 74 at Evansville. At Frankfort, the weather conditions were not available. This is the climate data for Louisville for yesterday. The high temperature was 85. The low was 72. That gave a mean temperature of 79, which was 1 degree below normal. There were 14 cooling degree days for a monthly total of 171 and a seasonal total of 819, which was 113 degree days above normal. Heating degree days remained at 0 for the month and 0 for the season, which was normal. Precipitation yesterday was 1.45 inches for a monthly total of 3.49 inches and a yearly total of 30.71 inches, which was 3.74 inches above normal. Since midnight, the low temperature was 70 and 1.46 inches of precipitation fell. The record high for today is 103 set in 1901. The record low for today is 52 set in 1961. Sunrise today 6:29 a.m. Sunset tonight 9:07 p.m. Sunrise tomorrow 6:30 a.m. Sunset tomorrow 9:07 p.m. Now for the official National Weather Service forecast for North Central Kentucky and South Central Indiana, including the Louisville metro area. Today, showers likely early in the morning. Chance of thunderstorms until late afternoon, then thunderstorms likely late in the afternoon. Some thunderstorms may produce heavy rainfall. Highs in the lower 80s. West winds up to 10 miles an hour. Chance of precipitation 70%. Tonight, thunderstorms likely until midnight, then showers likely and chance of thunderstorms after midnight. Some thunderstorms may produce heavy rainfall. Lows in the upper 60s. East winds up to 5 miles an hour. Chance of precipitation 70%. Sunday, partly sunny. Chance of showers and slight chance of thunderstorms in the morning, then chance of thunderstorms in the afternoon. Highs in the lower 80s. Northeast winds 5 to 10 miles an hour. Chance of precipitation 50%. Sunday night, partly cloudy. Chance of thunderstorms until midnight, then chance of showers after midnight. Lows in the upper 60s. Northeast winds 5 to 10 miles an hour. Chance of precipitation 50%. And now the extended forecast for the radio listening area. Monday and Monday night, partly cloudy. A 40% chance of thunderstorms. Highs in the mid-80s. Lows in the upper 60s. Tuesday and Tuesday night, mostly clear. Highs in the upper 80s. Lows around 70. Wednesday and Wednesday night, partly cloudy. Highs around 90. Lows in the lower 70s. Thursday and Thursday night, partly cloudy. A 30% chance of thunderstorms. Highs around 90. Lows in the lower 70s. Friday and Friday night, partly cloudy. A 40% chance of thunderstorms.
Highs in the upper 80s. Lows around 70. The current time is 10:45 a.m. Eastern Daylight Time. Flood watch remains in effect through late tonight. What? Flash flooding caused by excessive rainfall continues to be possible. Where? Portions of Indiana, including the following areas: Clark, Crawford, DuBois, Floyd, Harrison, Jefferson, Orange, Perry, Scott, and Washington and Kentucky, including the following areas: Adair, Allen, Anderson, Barron, Bourbon, Boyle, Breckinridge, Bullitt, Butler, Casey, Clark, Kentucky, Clinton, Cumberland, Edmondson, Fayette, Franklin, Garrard, Grayson, Greene, Hancock, Hardin, Harrison, Kentucky, Hart, Henry, Jefferson, Jessamine, LaRue, Lincoln, Logan, Madison, Marion, Meade, Mercer, Metcalf, Monroe, Nelson, Nicholas, Ohio, Oldham, Russell, Scott, Kentucky, Shelby, Simpson, Spencer, Taylor, Trimble, Warren, Washington, Kentucky, and Woodford. When, through late tonight. The following impacts are expected: excessive runoff may result in flooding of rivers, creeks, streams, and other low-lying and flood-prone locations. Creeks and streams may rise out of their banks. Additional details: repeated rounds of showers and thunderstorms capable of heavy rain are expected today through the weekend. Already wet soils in some areas will make flooding more susceptible, especially with each additional round of rainfall. Localized significant flooding may develop for areas that see several inches of rainfall. http://www.weather.gov/safety/flood. You should monitor later forecasts and be prepared to take action should flash flood warnings be issued. 10 a.m. Eastern Daylight Time weather conditions across north central Kentucky and south central Indiana. At Louisville International, it was cloudy. The temperature was 77 degrees, the dew point 73, and the relative humidity 87%. The wind was west at 7 miles an hour. The pressure was 30.02 inches and steady. At Bowman Field, it was cloudy. The temperature was 75 degrees, the dew point 73, and the relative humidity 93%. The wind was west at 3 miles an hour. The pressure was 30.02 inches and rising. At Jasper, light rain was falling. The temperature was 73 degrees, the dew point 73, and the relative humidity 100%. The wind was southwest at 5 miles an hour. The pressure was 30.05 inches and rising. Once again, at Louisville International, it was 77 degrees under cloudy skies. Elsewhere around the region, at Indianapolis, rain was falling, with a temperature of 72. It was partly sunny, with a temperature of 74 at Bowling Green, 78 at Nashville, 74 at Paducah, and 74 at Bloomington. It was cloudy, with a temperature of 73 at Lexington, 75 at Covington, 71 at Jackson, and 74 at Evansville. At Frankfort, the weather conditions were not available. This is the climate data for Louisville for yesterday. The high temperature was 85. The low was 72. That gave a mean temperature of 79, which was 1 degree below normal. There were 14 cooling degree days for a monthly total of 171 and a seasonal total of 819, which was 113 degree days above normal. Heating degree days remained at 0 for the month and 0 for the season, which was normal. Precipitation yesterday was 1.45 inches for a monthly total of 3.49 inches and a yearly total of 30.71 inches, which was 3.74 inches above normal. Since midnight, the low temperature was 70 and 1.46 inches of precipitation fell. The record high for today is 103, set in 1901. The record low for today is 52, set in 1961. Sunrise today 6:29 a.m. Sunset tonight 9:07 p.m. Sunrise tomorrow 6:30 a.m. Sunset tomorrow 9:07 p.m. Now for the official National Weather Service forecast for north central Kentucky and south central Indiana, including the Louisville metro area. Today, showers likely early in the morning. Chance of thunderstorms until late afternoon, then thunderstorms likely late in the afternoon.
some thunderstorms may produce heavy rainfall. Highs in the lower 80s. West winds up to 10 miles an hour. Chance of precipitation 70%. Tonight, thunderstorms likely until midnight, then showers likely and chance of thunderstorms after midnight. Some thunderstorms may produce heavy rainfall. Lows in the upper 60s. East winds up to 5 miles an hour. Chance of precipitation 70%. Sunday, partly sunny. Chance of showers and slight chance of thunderstorms in the morning, then chance of thunderstorms in the afternoon. Highs in the lower 80s. Northeast winds 5 to 10 miles an hour. Chance of precipitation 50%. Sunday night, partly cloudy. Chance of thunderstorms until midnight, then chance of showers after midnight. Lows in the upper 60s. Northeast winds 5 to 10 miles an hour. Chance of precipitation 50%. And now the extended forecast for the radio listening area. Monday and Monday night, partly cloudy. A 40% chance of thunderstorms. Highs in the mid-80s. Lows in the upper 60s. Tuesday and Tuesday night, mostly clear. Highs in the upper 80s. Lows around 70. Wednesday and Wednesday night, partly cloudy. Highs around 90. Lows in the lower 70s. Thursday and Thursday night, partly cloudy. A 30% chance of thunderstorms. Highs around 90. Lows in the lower 70s. Friday and Friday night, partly cloudy. A 40% chance of thunderstorms. Highs in the upper 80s. Lows around 70. The current time is 10:52 a.m. Eastern Daylight Time. Flood watch remains in effect through late tonight. What? Flash flooding caused by excessive rainfall continues to be possible. Where? Portions of Indiana, including the following areas: Clark, Crawford, DuBois, Floyd, Harrison, Jefferson, Orange, Perry, Scott, and Washington and Kentucky, including the following areas: Adair, Allen, Anderson, Barron, Bourbon, Boyle, Breckenridge, Bullitt, Butler, Casey, Clark, Kentucky, Clinton, Cumberland, Edmondson, Fayette, Franklin, Garrard, Grayson, Greene, Hancock, Hardin, Harrison, Kentucky, Hart, Henry, Jefferson, Jessamine, LaRue, Lincoln, Logan, Madison, Marion, Meade, Mercer, Metcalf, Monroe, Nelson, Nicholas, Ohio, Oldham, Russell, Scott, Kentucky, Shelby, Simpson, Spencer, Taylor, Trimble, Warren, Washington, Kentucky, and Woodford. When, through late tonight. The following impacts are expected: excessive runoff may result in flooding of rivers, creeks, streams, and other low-lying and flood-prone locations. Creeks and streams may rise out of their banks. Additional details: repeated rounds of showers and thunderstorms capable of heavy rain are expected today through the weekend. Already wet soils in some areas will make flooding more susceptible, especially with each additional round of rainfall. Localized significant flooding may develop for areas that see several inches of rainfall. http://www.weather.gov/safety/flood. You should monitor later forecasts and be prepared to take action should flash flood warnings be issued. 10 a.m. Eastern Daylight Time weather conditions across north central Kentucky and south central Indiana. At Louisville International, it was cloudy. The temperature was 77 degrees, the dew point 73, and the relative humidity 87%. The wind was west at 7 miles an hour. The pressure was 30.02 inches and steady. At Bowman Field, it was cloudy. The temperature was 75 degrees, the dew point 73, and the relative humidity 93%. The wind was west at 3 miles an hour. The pressure was 30.02 inches and rising. At Jasper, light rain was falling. The temperature was 73 degrees, the dew point 73, and the relative humidity 100%. The wind was southwest at 5 miles an hour. The pressure was 30.05 inches and rising. Once again, at Louisville International, it was 77 degrees under cloudy skies. Elsewhere around the region, at Indianapolis, rain was falling, with a temperature of 72.
It was partly sunny, with a temperature of 74 at Bowling Green, 78 at Nashville, 74 at Paducah, and 74 at Bloomington. It was cloudy, with a temperature of 73 at Lexington, 75 at Covington, 71 at Jackson, and 74 at Evansville. At Frankfort, the weather conditions were not available. This is the climate data for Louisville for yesterday. The high temperature was 85. The low was 72. That gave a mean temperature of 79, which was 1 degree below normal. There were 14 cooling degree days for a monthly total of 171 and a seasonal total of 819, which was 113 degree days above normal. Heating degree days remained at 0 for the month and 0 for the season, which was normal. Precipitation yesterday was 1.45 inches for a monthly total of 3.49 inches and a yearly total of 30.71 inches, which was 3.74 inches above normal. Since midnight, the low temperature was 70 and 1.46 inches of precipitation fell. The record high for today is 103 set in 1901. The record low for today is 52 set in 1961. Sunrise today 6:29 a.m. Sunset tonight 9:07 p.m. Sunrise tomorrow 6:30 a.m. Sunset tomorrow 9:07 p.m. Now for the official National Weather Service forecast for North Central Kentucky and South Central Indiana, including the Louisville metro area. Today, showers likely early in the morning. Chance of thunderstorms until late afternoon, then thunderstorms likely late in the afternoon. Some thunderstorms may produce heavy rainfall. Highs in the lower 80s. West winds up to 10 miles an hour. Chance of precipitation 70%. Tonight, thunderstorms likely until midnight, then showers likely and chance of thunderstorms after midnight. Some thunderstorms may produce heavy rainfall. Lows in the upper 60s. East winds up to 5 miles an hour. Chance of precipitation 70%. Sunday, partly sunny. Chance of showers and slight chance of thunderstorms in the morning, then chance of thunderstorms in the afternoon. Highs in the lower 80s. Northeast winds 5 to 10 miles an hour. Chance of precipitation 50%. Sunday night, partly cloudy. Chance of thunderstorms until midnight, then chance of showers after midnight. Lows in the upper 60s. Northeast winds 5 to 10 miles an hour. Chance of precipitation 50%. And now the extended forecast for the radio listening area. Monday and Monday night, partly cloudy. A 40% chance of thunderstorms. Highs in the mid-80s. Lows in the upper 60s. Tuesday and Tuesday night, mostly clear. Highs in the upper 80s. Lows around 70. Wednesday and Wednesday night, partly cloudy. Highs around 90. Lows in the lower 70s. Thursday and Thursday night, partly cloudy. A 30% chance of thunderstorms. Highs around 90. Lows in the lower 70s. Friday and Friday night, partly cloudy. A 40% chance of thunderstorms. Highs in the upper 80s. Lows around 70. The current time is 10:59 a.m. Eastern Daylight Time. Flood watch remains in effect through late tonight. What? Flash flooding caused by excessive rainfall continues to be possible. Where? Portions of Indiana, including the following areas: Clark, Crawford, DuBois, Floyd, Harrison, Jefferson, Orange, Perry, Scott, and Washington and Kentucky, including the following areas: Adair, Allen, Anderson, Barron, Bourbon, Boyle, Breckenridge, Bullitt, Butler, Casey, Clark, Kentucky, Clinton, Cumberland, Edmondson, Fayette, Franklin, Garrard, Grayson, Greene, Hancock, Hardin, Harrison, Kentucky, Hart, Henry, Jefferson, Jessamine, LaRue, Lincoln, Logan, Madison, Marion, Meade, Mercer, Metcalf, Monroe, Nelson, Nicholas, Ohio, Oldham, Russell, Scott, Kentucky, Shelby, Simpson, Spencer, Taylor, Trimble, Warren, Washington, Kentucky, and Woodford. When, through late tonight. The following impacts are expected: excessive runoff may result in flooding of rivers, creeks,
streams, and other low-lying and flood-prone locations. Creeks and streams may rise out of their banks. Additional details, repeated rounds of showers and thunderstorms capable of heavy rain are expected today through the weekend. Already wet soils in some areas will make flooding more susceptible, especially with each additional round of rainfall. Localized significant flooding may develop for areas that see several inches of rainfall. http://www.weather.gov/safety/flood You should monitor later forecasts and be prepared to take action should flash flood warnings be issued. 10 a.m. Eastern Daylight Time weather conditions across north-central Kentucky and south-central Indiana. At Louisville International, it was cloudy. The temperature was 77 degrees, the dew point 73, and the relative humidity 87%. The wind was west at 7 miles an hour. The pressure was 30.02 inches and steady. At Bowman Field, it was cloudy. The temperature was 75 degrees, the dew point 73, and the relative humidity 93%. The wind was west at 3 miles an hour. The pressure was 30.02 inches and rising. At Jasper, light rain was falling. The temperature was 73 degrees, the dew point 73, and the relative humidity 100%. The wind was southwest at 5 miles an hour. The pressure was 30.05 inches and rising. Once again, at Louisville International, it was 77 degrees under cloudy skies. Elsewhere around the region, at Indianapolis, rain was falling, with a temperature of 72. It was partly sunny, with a temperature of 74 at Bowling Green, 78 at Nashville, 74 at Paducah, and 74 at Bloomington. It was cloudy, with a temperature of 73 at Lexington, 75 at Covington, 71 at Jackson, and 74 at Evansville. At Frankfort, the weather conditions were not available. The current time is 11:02 a.m. Eastern Daylight Time. Flood watch remains in effect through late tonight. What? Flash flooding caused by excessive rainfall continues to be possible. Where? Portions of Indiana, including the following areas: Clark, Crawford, DuBois, Floyd, Harrison, Jefferson, Orange, Perry, Scott, and Washington and Kentucky, including the following areas: Adair, Allen, Anderson, Barron, Bourbon, Boyle, Breckenridge, Bullitt, Butler, Casey, Clark, Kentucky, Clinton, Cumberland, Edmondson, Fayette, Franklin, Garrard, Grayson, Greene, Hancock, Hardin, Harrison, Kentucky, Hart, Henry, Jefferson, Jessamine, LaRue, Lincoln, Logan, Madison, Marion, Meade, Mercer, Metcalf, Monroe, Nelson, Nicholas, Ohio, Oldham, Russell, Scott, Kentucky, Shelby, Simpson, Spencer, Taylor, Trimble, Warren, Washington, Kentucky, and Woodford. When, through late tonight. The following impacts are expected: excessive runoff may result in flooding of rivers, creeks, streams, and other low-lying and flood-prone locations. Creeks and streams may rise out of their banks. Additional details, repeated rounds of showers and thunderstorms capable of heavy rain are expected today through the weekend. Already wet soils in some areas will make flooding more susceptible, especially with each additional round of rainfall. Localized significant flooding may develop for areas that see several inches of rainfall. http://www.weather.gov/safety/flood You should monitor later forecasts and be prepared to take action should flash flood warnings be issued. 11 a.m. Eastern Daylight Time weather conditions across north-central Kentucky and south-central Indiana. At Louisville International, it was partly sunny. The temperature was 78 degrees, the dew point 71, and the relative humidity 79%. The wind was west at 12 miles an hour. The pressure was 30.03 inches and rising. At Bowman Field, it was partly sunny. The temperature was 79 degrees, the dew point 74, and the relative humidity 84%. The wind was west at 8 miles an hour. The pressure was 30.03 inches and rising. At Jasper, it was cloudy. The temperature was 74 degrees, the dew point 74, and the relative humidity 100%.
The wind was southwest at 7 miles an hour. The pressure was 30.05 inches and steady. Once again, at Louisville International, it was 78 degrees under par.

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1: Thunderstorms may produce heavy rainfall. Lows in the upper 60s. East winds up to 5 miles an hour. Chance of precipitation 70%. Sunday, partly sunny. Chance of showers and slight chance of thunderstorms in the morning, then chance of thunderstorms in the afternoon. Highs in the lower 80s. Northeast winds 5 to 10 miles an hour. Chance of precipitation 50%. Sunday night, partly cloudy. Chance of thunderstorms until midnight, then chance of showers after midnight. Lows in the upper 60s. Northeast winds 5 to 10 miles an hour. Chance of precipitation 50%. And now the extended forecast for the radio listening area. Monday and Monday night, partly cloudy. A 40% chance of thunderstorms. Highs in the mid-80s. Lows in the upper 60s. Tuesday and Tuesday night, mostly clear. Highs in the upper 80s. Lows around 70. Wednesday and Wednesday night, partly cloudy. Highs around 90. Lows in the lower 70s. Thursday and Thursday night, partly cloudy. A 30% chance of thunderstorms. Highs around 90. Lows in the lower 70s. Friday and Friday night, partly cloudy. A 40% chance of thunderstorms. Highs in the upper 80s. Lows around 70. The current time is 11:08 a.m. Eastern Daylight Time. Flood watch remains in effect through late tonight. What? Flash flooding caused by excessive rainfall continues to be possible. Where? Portions of Indiana, including the following areas: Clark, Crawford, DuBois, Floyd, Harrison, Jefferson, Orange, Perry, Scott, and Washington and Kentucky, including the following areas: Adair, Allen, Anderson, Barron, Bourbon, Boyle, Breckenridge, Bullitt, Butler, Casey, Clark, Kentucky, Clinton, Cumberland, Edmondson, Fayette, Franklin, Garrard, Grayson, Greene, Hancock, Hardin, Harrison, Kentucky, Hart, Henry, Jefferson, Jessamine, LaRue, Lincoln, Logan, Madison, Marion, Meade, Mercer, Metcalf, Monroe, Nelson, Nicholas, Ohio, Oldham, Russell, Scott, Kentucky, Shelby, Simpson, Spencer, Taylor, Trimble, Warren, Washington, Kentucky, and Woodford. When, through late tonight. The following impacts are expected. Excessive runoff may result in flooding of rivers, creeks, streams, and other low-lying and flood-prone locations. Creeks and streams may rise out of their banks. Additional details, repeated rounds of showers and thunderstorms capable of heavy rain are expected today through the weekend. Already wet soils in some areas will make flooding more susceptible, especially with each additional round of rainfall. Localized significant flooding may develop for areas that see several inches of rainfall. http://www.weather.gov/safety/flood. You should monitor later forecasts and be prepared to take action should flash flood warnings be issued. 11 a.m. Eastern Daylight Time weather conditions across north central Kentucky and south central Indiana. At Louisville International, it was partly sunny. The temperature was 78 degrees, the dew point 71, and the relative humidity 79%. The wind was west at 12 miles an hour. The pressure was 30.03 inches and rising. At Bowman Field, it was partly sunny. The temperature was 79 degrees, the dew point 74, and the relative humidity 84%. The wind was west at 8 miles an hour. The pressure was 30.03 inches and rising. At Jasper, it was cloudy. The temperature was 74 degrees, the dew point 74, and the relative humidity 100%. The wind was southwest at 7 miles an hour. The pressure was 30.05 inches and steady. Once again, at Louisville International.

International, it was 78 degrees under partly sunny skies. Elsewhere around the region, rain was falling, with a temperature of 75 at Covington and 73 at Indianapolis. It was partly sunny, with a temperature of 75 at Lexington, 75 at Bowling Green, 79 at Nashville, and 75 at Paducah. It was cloudy, with a temperature of 74 at Jackson, 76 at Evansville, and 73 at Bloomington. At Frankfort, the weather conditions were not available. Flood watch remains in effect through late tonight. What? Flash flooding caused by excessive rainfall continues to be possible. Where? Portions of Indiana, including the following areas: Clark, Crawford, DuBois, Floyd, Harrison, Jefferson, Orange, Perry, Scott, and Washington and Kentucky, including the following areas: Adair, Allen, Anderson, Barron, Bourbon, Boyle, Breckenridge, Bullitt, Butler, Casey, Clark, Kentucky, Clinton, Cumberland, Edmondson, Fayette, Franklin, Garrard, Grayson, Greene, Hancock, Hardin, Harrison, Kentucky, Hart, Henry, Jefferson, Jessamine, LaRue, Lincoln, Logan, Madison, Marion, Meade, Mercer, Metcalf, Monroe, Nelson, Nicholas, Ohio, Oldham, Russell, Scott, Kentucky, Shelby, Simpson, Spencer, Taylor, Trimble, Warren, Washington, Kentucky, and Woodford. When, through late tonight. The following impacts are expected: excessive runoff may result in flooding of rivers, creeks, streams, and other low-lying and flood-prone locations. Creeks and streams may rise out of their banks. Additional details: repeated rounds of showers and thunderstorms capable of heavy rain are expected today through the weekend. Already wet soils in some areas will make flooding more susceptible, especially with each additional round of rainfall. Localized significant flooding may develop for areas that see several inches of rainfall. http://www.weather.gov/safety/flood. You should monitor later forecasts and be prepared to take action should flash flood warnings be issued. The current time is 11:13 a.m. Eastern Daylight Time. 11 a.m. Eastern Daylight Time weather conditions across north-central Kentucky and south-central Indiana. At Louisville International, it was partly sunny. The temperature was 78 degrees, the dew point 71, and the relative humidity 79%. The wind was west at 12 miles an hour. The pressure was 30.03 inches and rising. At Bowman Field, it was cloudy. The temperature was 79 degrees, the dew point 73, and the relative humidity 82%. The wind was west at 8 miles an hour. The pressure was 30.03 inches and rising. At Jasper, it was cloudy. The temperature was 74 degrees, the dew point 74, and the relative humidity 100%. The wind was southwest at 7 miles an hour. The pressure was 30.05 inches and steady. Once again, at Louisville International, it was 78 degrees under partly sunny skies. Elsewhere around the region, rain was falling, with a temperature of 75 at Covington and 73 at Indianapolis. It was partly sunny, with a temperature of 79 at Nashville and 75 at Paducah. It was cloudy, with a temperature of 75 at Lexington, 74 at Jackson, 75 at Bowling Green, 76 at Evansville, and 73 at Bloomington. At Frankfort, the weather conditions were not available. Now for the official National Weather Service forecast for north-central Kentucky and south-central Indiana, including the Louisville metro area. Today, showers likely early in the morning. Chance of thunderstorms until late afternoon, then thunderstorms likely late in the afternoon. Some thunderstorms may produce heavy rainfall. Highs in the lower 80s. West winds up to 10 miles an hour. Chance of precipitation 70%. Tonight, thunderstorms likely until midnight, then showers likely and chance of thunderstorms after midnight. Some thunderstorms may produce heavy rainfall. Lows in the upper 60s. East winds up to 5 miles an hour. Chance of precipitation 70%. Sunday, partly sunny. Chance of showers and slight chance of thunderstorms in the morning, then chance of thunderstorms in the afternoon.
Highs in the lower 80s. Northeast winds 5 to 10 miles an hour. Chance of precipitation 50%. Sunday night, partly cloudy. Chance of thunderstorms until midnight, then chance of showers after midnight. Lows in the upper 60s. Northeast winds 5 to 10 miles an hour. Chance of precipitation 50%. And now the extended forecast for the radio listening area. Monday and Monday night, partly cloudy. A 40% chance of thunderstorms. Highs in the mid-80s. Lows in the upper 60s. Tuesday and Tuesday night, mostly clear. Highs in the upper 80s. Lows around 70. Wednesday and Wednesday night, partly cloudy. Highs around 90. Lows in the lower 70s. Thursday and Thursday night, partly cloudy. A 30% chance of thunderstorms. Highs around 90. Lows in the lower 70s. Friday and Friday night, partly cloudy. A 40% chance of thunderstorms. Highs in the upper 80s. Lows around 70. The current time is 11:17 a.m. Eastern Daylight Time. Flood watch remains in effect through late tonight. What? Flash flooding caused by excessive rainfall continues to be possible. Where? Portions of Indiana, including the following areas: Clark, Crawford, DuBois, Floyd, Harrison, Jefferson, Orange, Perry, Scott, and Washington and Kentucky, including the following areas: Adair, Allen, Anderson, Barron, Bourbon, Boyle, Breckenridge, Bullitt, Butler, Casey, Clark, Kentucky, Clinton, Cumberland, Edmondson, Fayette, Franklin, Garrard, Grayson, Greene, Hancock, Hardin, Harrison, Kentucky, Hart, Henry, Jefferson, Jessamine, LaRue, Lincoln, Logan, Madison, Marion, Meade, Mercer, Metcalf, Monroe, Nelson, Nicholas, Ohio, Oldham, Russell, Scott, Kentucky, Shelby, Simpson, Spencer, Taylor, Trimble, Warren, Washington, Kentucky, and Woodford. When, through late tonight, the following impacts are expected: excessive runoff may result in flooding of rivers, creeks, streams, and other low-lying and flood-prone locations. Creeks and streams may rise out of their banks. Additional details: repeated rounds of showers and thunderstorms capable of heavy rain are expected today through the weekend. Already wet soils in some areas will make flooding more susceptible, especially with each additional round of rainfall. Localized significant flooding may develop for areas that see several inches of rainfall. http://www.weather.gov/safety/flood. You should monitor later forecasts and be prepared to take action should flash flood warnings be issued. 11 a.m. Eastern Daylight Time weather conditions across north central Kentucky and south central Indiana. At Louisville International, it was partly sunny. The temperature was 78 degrees, the dew point 71, and the relative humidity 79%. The wind was west at 12 miles an hour. The pressure was 30.03 inches and rising. At Bowman Field, it was cloudy. The temperature was 79 degrees, the dew point 73, and the relative humidity 82%. The wind was west at 8 miles an hour. The pressure was 30.03 inches and rising. At Jasper, it was cloudy. The temperature was 74 degrees, the dew point 74, and the relative humidity 100%. The wind was southwest at 7 miles an hour. The pressure was 30.05 inches and steady. Once again, at Louisville International, it was 78 degrees under partly sunny skies. Elsewhere around the region, rain was falling, with a temperature of 75 at Covington and 73 at Indianapolis. It was partly sunny, with a temperature of 79 at Nashville and 75 at Paducah. It was cloudy, with a temperature of 75 at Lexington, 74 at Jackson, 75 at Bowling Green, 76 at Evansville, and 73 at Bloomington. At Frankfort, the weather conditions were not available. Now for the official National Weather Service forecast for north central Kentucky and south central Indiana, including the Louisville metro area. Today, showers likely early in the morning. Chance of thunderstorms until late afternoon,
then thunderstorms likely late in the afternoon. Some thunderstorms may produce heavy rainfall. Highs in the lower 80s. West winds up to 10 miles an hour. Chance of precipitation 70%. Tonight, thunderstorms likely until midnight, then showers likely and chance of thunderstorms after midnight. Some thunderstorms may produce heavy rainfall. Lows in the upper 60s. East winds up to 5 miles an hour. Chance of precipitation 70%. Sunday, partly sunny. Chance of showers and slight chance of thunderstorms in the morning, then chance of thunderstorms in the afternoon. Highs in the lower 80s. Northeast winds 5 to 10 miles an hour. Chance of precipitation 50%. Sunday night, partly cloudy. Chance of thunderstorms until midnight, then chance of showers after midnight. Lows in the upper 60s. Northeast winds 5 to 10 miles an hour. Chance of precipitation 50%. And now the extended forecast for the radio listening area. Monday and Monday night, partly cloudy. A 40% chance of thunderstorms. Highs in the mid-80s. Lows in the upper 60s. Tuesday and Tuesday night, mostly clear. Highs in the upper 80s. Lows around 70. Wednesday and Wednesday night, partly cloudy. Highs around 90. Lows in the lower 70s. Thursday and Thursday night, partly cloudy. A 30% chance of thunderstorms. Highs around 90. Lows in the lower 70s. Friday and Friday night, partly cloudy. A 40% chance of thunderstorms. Highs in the upper 80s. Lows around 70. The current time is 11:23 a.m. Eastern Daylight Time. Flood watch remains in effect through late tonight. What? Flash flooding caused by excessive rainfall continues to be possible. Where? Portions of Indiana, including the following areas: Clark, Crawford, DuBois, Floyd, Harrison, Jefferson, Orange, Perry, Scott, and Washington, and Kentucky, including the following areas: Adair, Allen, Anderson, Barron, Bourbon, Boyle, Breckenridge, Bullitt, Butler, Casey, Clark, Kentucky, Clinton, Cumberland, Edmondson, Fayette, Franklin, Garrard, Grayson, Greene, Hancock, Hardin, Harrison, Kentucky, Hart, Henry, Jefferson, Jessamine, LaRue, Lincoln, Logan, Madison, Marion, Meade, Mercer, Metcalf, Monroe, Nelson, Nicholas, Ohio, Oldham, Russell, Scott, Kentucky, Shelby, Simpson, Spencer, Taylor, Trimble, Warren, Washington, Kentucky, and Woodford. When, through late tonight. The following impacts are expected: excessive runoff may result in flooding of rivers, creeks, streams, and other low-lying and flood-prone locations. Creeks and streams may rise out of their banks. Additional details: repeated rounds of showers and thunderstorms capable of heavy rain are expected today through the weekend. Already wet soils in some areas will make flooding more susceptible, especially with each additional round of rainfall. Localized significant flooding may develop for areas that see several inches of rainfall. http://www.weather.gov/safety/flood. You should monitor later forecast and be prepared to take action should flash flood warnings be issued. 11 a.m. Eastern Daylight Time weather conditions across north central Kentucky and south central Indiana. At Louisville International, it was partly sunny. The temperature was 78 degrees, the dew point 71, and the relative humidity 79%. The wind was west at 12 miles an hour. The pressure was 30.03 inches and rising. At Bowman Field, it was cloudy. The temperature was 79 degrees, the dew point 73, and the relative humidity 82%. The wind was west at 8 miles an hour. The pressure was 30.03 inches and rising. At Jasper, it was cloudy. The temperature was 74 degrees, the dew point 74, and the relative humidity 100%. The wind was southwest at 7 miles an hour. The pressure was 30.05 inches and steady. Once again, at Louisville International, it was 78 degrees under partly sunny skies. Elsewhere around the region, rain was falling,
with a temperature of 75 at Covington and 73 at Indianapolis. It was partly sunny, with a temperature of 79 at Nashville and 75 at Paducah. It was cloudy, with a temperature of 75 at Lexington, 74 at Jackson, 75 at Bowling Green, 76 at Evansville, and 73 at Bloomington. At Frankfort, the weather conditions were not available. Now for the official National Weather Service forecast for North Central Kentucky and South Central Indiana, including the Louisville metro area. Today, showers likely early in the morning. Chance of thunderstorms until late afternoon, then thunderstorms likely late in the afternoon. Some thunderstorms may produce heavy rainfall. Highs in the lower 80s. West winds up to 10 miles an hour. Chance of precipitation 70%. Tonight, thunderstorms likely until midnight, then showers likely and chance of thunderstorms after midnight. Some thunderstorms may produce heavy rainfall. Lows in the upper 60s. East winds up to 5 miles an hour. Chance of precipitation 70%. Sunday, partly sunny. Chance of showers and slight chance of thunderstorms in the morning, then chance of thunderstorms in the afternoon. Highs in the lower 80s. Northeast winds 5 to 10 miles an hour. Chance of precipitation 50%. Sunday night, partly cloudy. Chance of thunderstorms until midnight, then chance of showers after midnight. Lows in the upper 60s. Northeast winds 5 to 10 miles an hour. Chance of precipitation 50%. And now the extended forecast for the radio listening area. Monday and Monday night, partly cloudy. A 40% chance of thunderstorms. Highs in the mid-80s. Lows in the upper 60s. Tuesday and Tuesday night, mostly clear. Highs in the upper 80s. Lows around 70. Wednesday and Wednesday night, partly cloudy. Highs around 90. Lows in the lower 70s. Thursday and Thursday night, partly cloudy. A 30% chance of thunderstorms. Highs around 90. Lows in the lower 70s. Friday and Friday night, partly cloudy. A 40% chance of thunderstorms. Highs in the upper 80s. Lows around 70. The current time is 11:28 a.m. Eastern Daylight Time. Flood watch remains in effect through late tonight. What? Flash flooding caused by excessive rainfall continues to be possible. Where? Portions of Indiana, including the following areas: Clark, Crawford, DuBois, Floyd, Harrison, Jefferson, Orange, Perry, Scott, and Washington and Kentucky, including the following areas: Adair, Allen, Anderson, Barron, Bourbon, Boyle, Breckenridge, Bullitt, Butler, Casey, Clark, Kentucky, Clinton, Cumberland, Edmondson, Fayette, Franklin, Garrard, Grayson, Greene, Hancock, Hardin, Harrison, Kentucky, Hart, Henry, Jefferson, Jessamine, LaRue, Lincoln, Logan, Madison, Marion, Meade, Mercer, Metcalf, Monroe, Nelson, Nicholas, Ohio, Oldham, Russell, Scott, Kentucky, Shelby, Simpson, Spencer, Taylor, Trimble, Warren, Washington, Kentucky, and Woodford. When, through late tonight. The following impacts are expected: excessive runoff may result in flooding of rivers, creeks, streams, and other low-lying and flood-prone locations. Creeks and streams may rise out of their banks. Additional details: repeated rounds of showers and thunderstorms capable of heavy rain are expected today through the weekend. Already wet soils in some areas will make flooding more susceptible, especially with each additional round of rainfall. Localized significant flooding may develop for areas that see several inches of rainfall. http://www.weather.gov/safety/flood. You should monitor later forecasts and be prepared to take action should flash flood warnings be issued. 11 a.m. Eastern Daylight Time weather conditions across North Central Kentucky and South Central Indiana. At Louisville International, it was partly sunny. The temperature was 78 degrees, the dew point 71, and the relative humidity 79%. The wind was west at 12 miles an hour. The pressure was 30.03 inches and rising.
Ed Bowman Field, it was cloudy. The temperature was 79 degrees, the dew point 73, and the relative humidity 82%. The wind was west at 8 miles an hour. The pressure was 30.03 inches and rising. At Jasper, it was cloudy. The temperature was 74 degrees, the dew point 74, and the relative humidity 100%. The wind was southwest at 7 miles an hour. The pressure was 30.05 inches and steady. Once again, at Louisville International, it was 78 degrees under partly sunny skies. Elsewhere around the region, rain was falling, with a temperature of 75 at Covington and 73 at Indianapolis. It was partly sunny, with a temperature of 79 at Nashville and 75 at Paducah. It was cloudy, with a temperature of 75 at Lexington, 74 at Jackson, 75 at Bowling Green, 76 at Evansville, and 73 at Bloomington. At Frankfort, the weather conditions were not available. Now for the official National Weather Service forecast for North Central Kentucky and South Central Indiana, including the Louisville metro area. Today, showers likely early in the morning. Chance of thunderstorms until late afternoon, then thunderstorms likely late in the afternoon. Some thunderstorms may produce heavy rainfall. Highs in the lower 80s. West winds up to 10 miles an hour. Chance of precipitation 70%. Tonight, thunderstorms likely until midnight, then showers likely and chance of thunderstorms after midnight. Some thunderstorms may produce heavy rainfall. Lows in the upper 60s. East winds up to 5 miles an hour. Chance of precipitation 70%. Sunday, partly sunny. Chance of showers and slight chance of thunderstorms in the morning, then chance of thunderstorms in the afternoon. Highs in the lower 80s. Northeast winds 5 to 10 miles an hour. Chance of precipitation 50%. Sunday night, partly cloudy. Chance of thunderstorms until midnight, then chance of showers after midnight. Lows in the upper 60s. Northeast winds 5 to 10 miles an hour. Chance of precipitation 50%. And now the extended forecast for the radio listening area. Monday and Monday night, partly cloudy. A 40% chance of thunderstorms. Highs in the mid-80s. Lows in the upper 60s. Tuesday and Tuesday night, mostly clear. Highs in the upper 80s. Lows around 70. Wednesday and Wednesday night, partly cloudy. Highs around 90. Lows in the lower 70s. Thursday and Thursday night, partly cloudy. A 30% chance of thunderstorms. Highs around 90. Lows in the lower 70s. Friday and Friday night, partly cloudy. A 40% chance of thunderstorms. Highs in the upper 80s. Lows around 70. The current time is 11:34 a.m. Eastern Daylight Time. Flood watch remains in effect through late tonight. What? Flash flooding caused by excessive rainfall continues to be possible. Where? Portions of Indiana, including the following areas: Clark, Crawford, DuBois, Floyd, Harrison, Jefferson, Orange, Perry, Scott, and Washington and Kentucky, including the following areas: Adair, Allen, Anderson, Barron, Bourbon, Boyle, Breckenridge, Bullitt, Butler, Casey, Clark, Kentucky, Clinton, Cumberland, Edmondson, Fayette, Franklin, Garrard, Grayson, Greene, Hancock, Hardin, Harrison, Kentucky, Hart, Henry, Jefferson, Jessamine, LaRue, Lincoln, Logan, Madison, Marion, Meade, Mercer, Metcalf, Monroe, Nelson, Nicholas, Ohio, Oldham, Russell, Scott, Kentucky, Shelby, Simpson, Spencer, Taylor, Trimble, Warren, Washington, Kentucky, and Woodford. When, through late tonight. The following impacts are expected: excessive runoff may result in flooding of rivers, creeks, streams, and other low-lying and flood-prone locations. Creeks and streams may rise out of their banks. Additional details: repeated rounds of showers and thunderstorms capable of heavy rain are expected today through the weekend. Already wet soils in some areas will make flooding more susceptible, especially with each additional round of rainfall.
Localized significant flooding may develop for areas that see several inches of rainfall. http://www.weather.gov/safety/flood. You should monitor later forecasts and be prepared to take action should flash flood warnings be issued. 11 a.m. Eastern Daylight Time weather conditions across north central Kentucky and south central Indiana. At Louisville International, it was partly sunny. The temperature was 78 degrees, the dew point 71, and the relative humidity 79%. The wind was west at 12 miles an hour. The pressure was 30.03 inches and rising. At Bowman Field, it was cloudy. The temperature was 79 degrees, the dew point 73, and the relative humidity 82%. The wind was west at 8 miles an hour. The pressure was 30.03 inches and rising. At Jasper, it was cloudy. The temperature was 74 degrees, the dew point 74, and the relative humidity 100%. The wind was southwest at 7 miles an hour. The pressure was 30.05 inches and steady. Once again, at Louisville International, it was 78 degrees under partly sunny skies. Elsewhere around the region, rain was falling, with a temperature of 75 at Covington and 73 at Indianapolis. It was partly sunny, with a temperature of 79 at Nashville and 75 at Paducah. It was cloudy, with a temperature of 75 at Lexington, 74 at Jackson, 75 at Bowling Green, 76 at Evansville, and 73 at Bloomington. At Frankfort, the weather conditions were not available. Now for the official National Weather Service forecast for north central Kentucky and south central Indiana, including the Louisville metro area. Today, showers likely early in the morning. Chance of thunderstorms until late afternoon, then thunderstorms likely late in the afternoon. Some thunderstorms may produce heavy rainfall. Highs in the lower 80s. West winds up to 10 miles an hour. Chance of precipitation 70%. Tonight, thunderstorms likely until midnight, then showers likely and chance of thunderstorms after midnight. Some thunderstorms may produce heavy rainfall. Lows in the upper 60s. East winds up to 5 miles an hour. Chance of precipitation 70%. Sunday, partly sunny. Chance of showers and slight chance of thunderstorms in the morning, then chance of thunderstorms in the afternoon. Highs in the lower 80s. Northeast winds 5 to 10 miles an hour. Chance of precipitation 50%. Sunday night, partly cloudy. Chance of thunderstorms until midnight, then chance of showers after midnight. Lows in the upper 60s. Northeast winds 5 to 10 miles an hour. Chance of precipitation 50%. And now the extended forecast for the radio listening area. Monday and Monday night, partly cloudy. A 40% chance of thunderstorms. Highs in the mid-80s. Lows in the upper 60s. Tuesday and Tuesday night, mostly clear. Highs in the upper 80s. Lows around 70. Wednesday and Wednesday night, partly cloudy. Highs around 90. Lows in the lower 70s. Thursday and Thursday night, partly cloudy. A 30% chance of thunderstorms. Highs around 90. Lows in the lower 70s. Friday and Friday night, partly cloudy. A 40% chance of thunderstorms. Highs in the upper 80s. Lows around 70. The current time is 11:40 a.m. Eastern Daylight Time. Flood watch remains in effect through late tonight. What? Flash flooding caused by excessive rainfall continues to be possible. Where? Portions of Indiana, including the following areas: Clark, Crawford, DuBois, Floyd, Harrison, Jefferson, Orange, Perry, Scott, and Washington, and Kentucky, including the following areas: Adair, Allen, Anderson, Barron, Bourbon, Boyle, Breckenridge, Bullitt, Butler, Casey, Clark, Kentucky, Clinton, Cumberland, Edmondson, Fayette, Franklin, Garrard, Grayson, Greene, Hancock, Hardin, Harrison, Kentucky, Hart, Henry, Jefferson, Jessamine, LaRue, Lincoln, Logan, Madison, Marion, Meade, Mercer, Metcalf,
Monroe, Nelson, Nicholas, Ohio, Oldham, Russell, Scott, Kentucky, Shelby, Simpson, Spencer, Taylor, Trimble, Warren, Washington, Kentucky, and Woodford. When, through late tonight. The following impacts are expected. Excessive runoff may result in flooding of rivers, creeks, streams, and other low-lying and flood-prone locations. Creeks and streams may rise out of their banks. Additional details, repeated rounds of showers and thunderstorms capable of heavy rain are expected today through the weekend. Already wet soils in some areas will make flooding more susceptible, especially with each additional round of rainfall. Localized significant flooding may develop for areas that see several inches of rainfall. http://www.weather.gov/safety/flood. You should monitor later forecasts and be prepared to take action should flash flood warnings be issued. 11 a.m. Eastern Daylight Time weather conditions across north central Kentucky and south central Indiana. At Louisville International, it was partly sunny. The temperature was 78 degrees, the dew point 71, and the relative humidity 79%. The wind was west at 12 miles an hour. The pressure was 30.03 inches and rising. At Bowman Field, it was cloudy. The temperature was 79 degrees, the dew point 73, and the relative humidity 82%. The wind was west at 8 miles an hour. The pressure was 30.03 inches and rising. At Jasper, it was cloudy. The temperature was 74 degrees, the dew point 74, and the relative humidity 100%. The wind was southwest at 7 miles an hour. The pressure was 30.05 inches and steady. Once again, at Louisville International, it was 78 degrees under partly sunny skies. Elsewhere around the region, rain was falling, with a temperature of 75 at Covington and 73 at Indianapolis. It was partly sunny, with a temperature of 79 at Nashville and 75 at Paducah. It was cloudy, with a temperature of 75 at Lexington, 74 at Jackson, 75 at Bowling Green, 76 at Evansville, and 73 at Bloomington. At Frankfort, the weather conditions were not available. Now for the official National Weather Service forecast for north central Kentucky and south central Indiana, including the Louisville metro area. Today, showers likely early in the morning. Chance of thunderstorms until late afternoon, then thunderstorms likely late in the afternoon. Some thunderstorms may produce heavy rainfall. Highs in the lower 80s. West winds up to 10 miles an hour. Chance of precipitation 70%. Tonight, thunderstorms likely until midnight, then showers likely and chance of thunderstorms after midnight. Some thunderstorms may produce heavy rainfall. Lows in the upper 60s. East winds up to 5 miles an hour. Chance of precipitation 70%. Sunday, partly sunny. Chance of showers and slight chance of thunderstorms in the morning, then chance of thunderstorms in the afternoon. Highs in the lower 80s. Northeast winds 5 to 10 miles an hour. Chance of precipitation 50%. Sunday night, partly cloudy. Chance of thunderstorms until midnight, then chance of showers after midnight. Lows in the upper 60s. Northeast winds 5 to 10 miles an hour. Chance of precipitation 50%. And now the extended forecast for the radio listening area. Monday and Monday night, partly cloudy. A 40% chance of thunderstorms. Highs in the mid-80s. Lows in the upper 60s. Tuesday and Tuesday night, mostly clear. Highs in the upper 80s. Lows around 70. Wednesday and Wednesday night, partly cloudy. Highs around 90. Lows in the lower 70s. Thursday and Thursday night, partly cloudy. A 30% chance of thunderstorms. Highs around 90. Lows in the lower 70s. Friday and Friday night, partly cloudy. A 40% chance of thunderstorms. Highs in the upper 80s. Lows around 70. The current time is 11:46 a.m. Eastern Daylight Time. Flood watch remains in effect through late tonight. What?
flash flooding caused by excessive rainfall continues to be possible. Where? Portions of Indiana, including the following areas: Clark, Crawford, DuBois, Floyd, Harrison, Jefferson, Orange, Perry, Scott, and Washington, and Kentucky, including the following areas: Adair, Allen, Anderson, Barron, Bourbon, Boyle, Breckinridge, Bullitt, Butler, Casey, Clark, Kentucky, Clinton, Cumberland, Edmondson, Fayette, Franklin, Garrard, Grayson, Greene, Hancock, Hardin, Harrison, Kentucky, Hart, Henry, Jefferson, Jessamine, LaRue, Lincoln, Logan, Madison, Marion, Meade, Mercer, Metcalf, Monroe, Nelson, Nicholas, Ohio, Oldham, Russell, Scott, Kentucky, Shelby, Simpson, Spencer, Taylor, Trimble, Warren, Washington, Kentucky, and Woodford. When, through late tonight. The following impacts are expected: excessive runoff may result in flooding of rivers, creeks, streams, and other low-lying and flood-prone locations. Creeks and streams may rise out of their banks. Additional details: repeated rounds of showers and thunderstorms capable of heavy rain are expected today through the weekend. Already wet soils in some areas will make flooding more susceptible, especially with each additional round of rainfall. Localized significant flooding may develop for areas that see several inches of rainfall. http://www.weather.gov/safety/flood. You should monitor later forecasts and be prepared to take action should flash flood warnings be issued. 11 a.m. Eastern Daylight Time weather conditions across north-central Kentucky and south-central Indiana. At Louisville International, it was partly sunny. The temperature was 78 degrees, the dew point 71, and the relative humidity 79%. The wind was west at 12 miles an hour. The pressure was 30.03 inches and rising. At Bowman Field, it was cloudy. The temperature was 79 degrees, the dew point 73, and the relative humidity 82%. The wind was west at 8 miles an hour. The pressure was 30.03 inches and rising. At Jasper, it was cloudy. The temperature was 74 degrees, the dew point 74, and the relative humidity 100%. The wind was southwest at 7 miles an hour. The pressure was 30.05 inches and steady. Once again, at Louisville International, it was 78 degrees under partly sunny skies. Elsewhere around the region, rain was falling, with a temperature of 75 at Covington and 73 at Indianapolis. It was partly sunny, with a temperature of 79 at Nashville and 75 at Paducah. It was cloudy, with a temperature of 75 at Lexington, 74 at Jackson, 75 at Bowling Green, 76 at Evansville, and 73 at Bloomington. At Frankfort, the weather conditions were not available. Now for the official National Weather Service forecast for north-central Kentucky and south-central Indiana, including the Louisville metro area. Today, showers likely early in the morning. Chance of thunderstorms until late afternoon, then thunderstorms likely late in the afternoon. Some thunderstorms may produce heavy rainfall. Highs in the lower 80s. West winds up to 10 miles an hour. Chance of precipitation 70%. Tonight, thunderstorms likely until midnight, then showers likely and chance of thunderstorms after midnight. Some thunderstorms may produce heavy rainfall. Lows in the upper 60s. East winds up to 5 miles an hour. Chance of precipitation 70%. Sunday, partly sunny. Chance of showers and slight chance of thunderstorms in the morning, then chance of thunderstorms in the afternoon. Highs in the lower 80s. Northeast winds 5 to 10 miles an hour. Chance of precipitation 50%. Sunday night, partly cloudy. Chance of thunderstorms until midnight, then chance of showers after midnight. Lows in the upper 60s. Northeast winds 5 to 10 miles an hour. Chance of precipitation 50%. And now the extended forecast for the radio listening area. Monday and Monday night, partly cloudy. A 40% chance of thunderstorms. Highs in the mid-80s. Lows in the upper 60s. Tuesday and Tuesday night, mostly clear.
highs in the upper 80s, lows around 70. Wednesday and Wednesday night, partly cloudy, highs around 90, lows in the lower 70s. Thursday and Thursday night, partly cloudy, a 30% chance of thunderstorms, highs around 90, lows in the lower 70s. Friday and Friday night, partly cloudy, a 40% chance of thunderstorms, highs in the upper 80s, lows around 70. The current time is 11:51 a.m. Eastern Daylight Time. Flood watch remains in effect through late tonight. What? Flash flooding caused by excessive rainfall continues to be possible. Where? Portions of Indiana, including the following areas: Clark, Crawford, DuBois, Floyd, Harrison, Jefferson, Orange, Perry, Scott, and Washington and Kentucky, including the following areas: Adair, Allen, Anderson, Barron, Bourbon, Boyle, Breckenridge, Bullitt, Butler, Casey, Clark, Kentucky, Clinton, Cumberland, Edmondson, Fayette, Franklin, Garrard, Grayson, Greene, Hancock, Hardin, Harrison, Kentucky, Hart, Henry, Jefferson, Jessamine, LaRue, Lincoln, Logan, Madison, Marion, Meade, Mercer, Metcalf, Monroe, Nelson, Nicholas, Ohio, Oldham, Russell, Scott, Kentucky, Shelby, Simpson, Spencer, Taylor, Trimble, Warren, Washington, Kentucky, and Woodford. When, through late tonight, the following impacts are expected: excessive runoff may result in flooding of rivers, creeks, streams, and other low-lying and flood-prone locations. Creeks and streams may rise out of their banks. Additional details: repeated rounds of showers and thunderstorms capable of heavy rain are expected today through the weekend. Already wet soils in some areas will make flooding more susceptible, especially with each additional round of rainfall. Localized significant flooding may develop for areas that see several inches of rainfall. http://www.weather.gov/safety/flood. You should monitor later forecasts and be prepared to take action should flash flood warnings be issued. 11 a.m. Eastern Daylight Time weather conditions across north central Kentucky and south central Indiana. At Louisville International, it was partly sunny. The temperature was 78 degrees, the dew point 71, and the relative humidity 79%. The wind was west at 12 miles an hour. The pressure was 30.03 inches and rising. At Bowman Field, it was cloudy. The temperature was 79 degrees, the dew point 73, and the relative humidity 82%. The wind was west at 8 miles an hour. The pressure was 30.03 inches and rising. At Jasper, it was cloudy. The temperature was 74 degrees, the dew point 74, and the relative humidity 100%. The wind was southwest at 7 miles an hour. The pressure was 30.05 inches and steady. Once again, at Louisville International, it was 78 degrees under partly sunny skies. Elsewhere around the region, rain was falling, with a temperature of 75 at Covington and 73 at Indianapolis. It was partly sunny, with a temperature of 79 at Nashville and 75 at Paducah. It was cloudy, with a temperature of 75 at Lexington, 74 at Jackson, 75 at Bowling Green, 76 at Evansville, and 73 at Bloomington. At Frankfort, the weather conditions were not available. Now for the official National Weather Service forecast for north central Kentucky and south central Indiana, including the Louisville metro area. Today, showers likely early in the morning. Chance of thunderstorms until late afternoon, then thunderstorms likely late in the afternoon. Some thunderstorms may produce heavy rainfall. Highs in the lower 80s. West winds up to 10 miles an hour. Chance of precipitation 70%. Tonight, thunderstorms likely until midnight, then showers likely and chance of thunderstorms after midnight. Some thunderstorms may produce heavy rainfall. Lows in the upper 60s. East winds up to 5 miles an hour. Chance of precipitation 70%. Sunday, partly sunny. Chance of showers and slight chance of thunderstorms in the morning, then chance of thunderstorms in the afternoon.
Highs in the lower 80s. Northeast winds 5 to 10 miles an hour. Chance of precipitation 50%. Sunday night, partly cloudy. Chance of thunderstorms until midnight, then chance of showers after midnight. Lows in the upper 60s. Northeast winds 5 to 10 miles an hour. Chance of precipitation 50%. And now the extended forecast for the radio listening area. Monday and Monday night, partly cloudy. A 40% chance of thunderstorms. Highs in the mid-80s. Lows in the upper 60s. Tuesday and Tuesday night, mostly clear. Highs in the upper 80s. Lows around 70. Wednesday and Wednesday night, partly cloudy. Highs around 90. Lows in the lower 70s. Thursday and Thursday night, partly cloudy. A 30% chance of thunderstorms. Highs around 90. Lows in the lower 70s. Friday and Friday night, partly cloudy. A 40% chance of thunderstorms. Highs in the upper 80s. Lows around 70. The current time is 11:57 a.m. Eastern Daylight Time. Flood watch remains in effect through late tonight. What? Flash flooding caused by excessive rainfall continues to be possible. Where? Portions of Indiana, including the following areas: Clark, Crawford, DuBois, Floyd, Harrison, Jefferson, Orange, Perry, Scott, and Washington, and Kentucky, including the following areas: Adair, Allen, Anderson, Barron, Bourbon, Boyle, Breckenridge, Bullitt, Butler, Casey, Clark, Kentucky, Clinton, Cumberland, Edmondson, Fayette, Franklin, Garrard, Grayson, Greene, Hancock, Hardin, Harrison, Kentucky, Hart, Henry, Jefferson, Jessamine, LaRue, Lincoln, Logan, Madison, Marion, Meade, Mercer, Metcalf, Monroe, Nelson, Nicholas, Ohio, Oldham, Russell, Scott, Kentucky, Shelby, Simpson, Spencer, Taylor, Trimble, Warren, Washington, Kentucky, and Woodford. When, through late tonight. The following impacts are expected: excessive runoff may result in flooding of rivers, creeks, streams, and other low-lying and flood-prone locations. Creeks and streams may rise out of their banks. Additional details: repeated rounds of showers and thunderstorms capable of heavy rain are expected today through the weekend. Already wet soils in some areas will make flooding more susceptible, especially with each additional round of rainfall. Localized significant flooding may develop for areas that see several inches of rainfall. http://www.weather.gov/safety/flood. You should monitor later forecasts and be prepared to take action should flash flood warnings be issued. 11 a.m. Eastern Daylight Time weather conditions across north central Kentucky and south central Indiana. At Louisville International, it was partly sunny. The temperature was 78 degrees, the dew point 71, and the relative humidity 79%. The wind was west at 12 miles an hour. The pressure was 30.03 inches and rising. At Bowman Field, it was cloudy. The temperature was 79 degrees, the dew point 73, and the relative humidity 82%. The wind was west at 8 miles an hour. The pressure was 30.03 inches and rising. At Jasper, it was cloudy. The temperature was 74 degrees, the dew point 74, and the relative humidity 100%. The wind was southwest at 7 miles an hour. The pressure was 30.05 inches and steady. Once again, at Louisville International, it was 78 degrees under partly sunny skies. Elsewhere around the region, rain was falling, with a temperature of 75 at Covington and 73 at Indianapolis. It was partly sunny, with a temperature of 79 at Nashville and 75 at Paducah. It was cloudy, with a temperature of 75 at Lexington, 74 at Jackson, 75 at Bowling Green, 76 at Evansville, and 73 at Bloomington. At Frankfort, the weather conditions were not available. Now for the official National Weather Service forecast for north central Kentucky and south central Indiana, including the Louisville metro area. Today, showers likely early in the morning.
chance of thunderstorms until late afternoon, then thunderstorms likely late in the afternoon. Some thunderstorms may produce heavy rainfall. Highs in the lower 80s. West winds up to 10 miles an hour. Chance of precipitation 70%. Tonight, thunderstorms likely until midnight, then showers likely and chance of thunderstorms after midnight. Some thunderstorms may produce heavy rainfall. Lows in the upper 60s. East winds up to 5 miles an hour. Chance of precipitation 70%. Sunday, partly sunny. Chance of showers and slight chance of thunderstorms in the morning, then chance of thunderstorms in the afternoon. Highs in the lower 80s. Northeast winds 5 to 10 miles an hour. Chance of precipitation 50%. Sunday night, partly cloudy. Chance of thunderstorms until midnight, then chance of showers after midnight. Lows in the upper 60s. Northeast winds 5 to 10 miles an hour. Chance of precipitation 50%. And now the extended forecast for the radio listening area. Monday and Monday night, partly cloudy. A 40% chance of thunderstorms. Highs in the mid-80s. Lows in the upper 60s. Tuesday and Tuesday night, mostly clear. Highs in the upper 80s. Lows around 70. Wednesday and Wednesday night, partly cloudy. Highs around 90. Lows in the lower 70s. Thursday and Thursday night, partly cloudy. A 30% chance of thunderstorms. Highs around 90. Lows in the lower 70s. Friday and Friday night, partly cloudy. A 40% chance of thunderstorms. Highs in the upper 80s. Lows around 70. The current time is 12:03 p.m. Eastern Daylight Time. Flood watch remains in effect through late tonight. What? Flash flooding caused by excessive rainfall continues to be possible. Where? Portions of Indiana, including the following areas: Clark, Crawford, DuBois, Floyd, Harrison, Jefferson, Orange, Perry, Scott, and Washington and Kentucky, including the following areas: Adair, Allen, Anderson, Barron, Bourbon, Boyle, Breckenridge, Bullitt, Butler, Casey, Clark, Kentucky, Clinton, Cumberland, Edmondson, Fayette, Franklin, Garrard, Grayson, Greene, Hancock, Hardin, Harrison, Kentucky, Hart, Henry, Jefferson, Jessamine, LaRue, Lincoln, Logan, Madison, Marion, Meade, Mercer, Metcalf, Monroe, Nelson, Nicholas, Ohio, Oldham, Russell, Scott, Kentucky, Shelby, Simpson, Spencer, Taylor, Trimble, Warren, Washington, Kentucky, and Woodford. When, through late tonight, the following impacts are expected: excessive runoff may result in flooding of rivers, creeks, streams, and other low-lying and flood-prone locations. Creeks and streams may rise out of their banks. Additional details: repeated rounds of showers and thunderstorms capable of heavy rain are expected today through the weekend. Already wet soils in some areas will make flooding more susceptible, especially with each additional round of rainfall. Localized significant flooding may develop for areas that see several inches of rainfall. http://www.weather.gov/safety/flood. You should monitor later forecasts and be prepared to take action should flash flood warnings be issued. Noon Eastern Daylight Time weather conditions across north central Kentucky and south central Indiana. At Louisville International, it was partly sunny. The temperature was 81 degrees, the dew point 71, and the relative humidity 71%. The wind was southwest at 10 miles an hour. The pressure was 30.04 inches and rising. At Bowman Field, it was partly sunny. The temperature was 79 degrees, the dew point 71, and the relative humidity 76%. The wind was west at 9 miles an hour. The pressure was 30.04 inches and rising. At Jasper, it was cloudy. The temperature was 76 degrees, the dew point 74, and the relative humidity 93%. The wind was southwest at 3 miles an hour. The pressure was 30.05 inches and steady. Once again, at Louisville International, it was 81 degrees under partly sunny skies.
Elsewhere around the region, rain was falling, with a temperature of 74 at Bloomington and 74 at Indianapolis. It was partly sunny, with a temperature of 78 at Lexington, 76 at Covington, and 77 at Bowling Green. Under partly sunny skies, Nashville reported 80, Paducah reported 77, and Evansville reported 77. At Jackson, it was cloudy, with a temperature of 76. At Frankfort, the weather conditions were not available.

miles an hour. Chance of precipitation 70%. Tonight, thunderstorms likely until midnight, then showers likely, winds up to 10 miles an hour. Chance of precipitation 70%. Tonight, thunderstorms likely until midnight, then showers likely and chance of thunderstorms after midnight. Some thunderstorms may produce heavy rainfall. Lows in the upper 60s. East winds up to 5 miles an hour. Chance of precipitation 70%. Sunday, partly sunny. Chance of showers and slight chance of thunderstorms in the morning, then chance of thunderstorms in the afternoon. Highs in the lower 80s. Northeast winds 5 to 10 miles an hour. Chance of precipitation 50%. Sunday night, partly cloudy. Chance of thunderstorms until midnight, then chance of showers after midnight. Lows in the upper 60s. Northeast winds 5 to 10 miles an hour. Chance of precipitation 50%. And now the extended forecast for the radio listening area. Monday and Monday night, partly cloudy. A 40% chance of thunderstorms. Highs in the mid-80s. Lows in the upper 60s. Tuesday and Tuesday night, mostly clear. Highs in the upper 80s. Lows around 70. Wednesday and Wednesday night, partly cloudy. Highs around 90. Lows in the lower 70s. Thursday and Thursday night, partly cloudy. A 30% chance of thunderstorms. Highs around 90. Lows in the lower 70s. Friday and Friday night, partly cloudy. A 40% chance of thunderstorms. Highs in the upper 80s. Lows around 70. The current time is 12:08 p.m. Eastern Daylight Time. Flood watch remains in effect through late tonight. What? Flash flooding caused by excessive rainfall continues to be possible. Where? Portions of Indiana, including the following areas: Clark, Crawford, DuBois, Floyd, Harrison, Jefferson, Orange, Perry, Scott, and Washington and Kentucky, including the following areas: Adair, Allen, Anderson, Barron, Bourbon, Boyle, Breckenridge, Bullitt, Butler, Casey, Clark, Kentucky, Clinton, Cumberland, Edmondson, Fayette, Franklin, Garrard, Grayson, Greene, Hancock, Hardin, Harrison, Kentucky, Hart, Henry, Jefferson, Jessamine, LaRue, Lincoln, Logan, Madison, Marion, Meade, Mercer, Metcalf, Monroe, Nelson, Nicholas, Ohio, Oldham, Russell, Scott, Kentucky, Shelby, Simpson, Spencer, Taylor, Trimble, Warren, Washington, Kentucky, and Woodford. When, through late tonight. The following impacts are expected: excessive runoff may result in flooding of rivers, creeks, streams, and other low-lying and flood-prone locations. Creeks and streams may rise out of their banks. Additional details: repeated rounds of showers and thunderstorms capable of heavy rain are expected today through the weekend. Already wet soils in some areas will make flooding more susceptible, especially with each additional round of rainfall. Localized significant flooding may develop for areas that see several inches of rainfall. http://www.weather.gov/safety/flood. You should monitor later forecasts and be prepared to take action should flash flood warnings be issued. Flood watch remains in effect through late tonight. What? Flash flooding caused by excessive rainfall continues to be possible. Where? Portions of Indiana, including the following areas: Clark, Crawford, DuBois, Floyd, Harrison, Jefferson, Orange, Perry, Scott, and Washington and Kentucky, including the following areas: Adair, Allen, Anderson, Barron, Bourbon, Boyle, Breckenridge, Bullitt, Butler, Casey, Clark, Kentucky, Clinton, Cumberland, Edmondson, Fayette, Franklin, Garrard, Grayson, Greene, Hancock, Hardin, Harrison, Kentucky, Hart, Henry, Jefferson, Jessamine, LaRue, Lincoln, Logan, Madison, Marion, Meade, Mercer, Metcalf, Monroe, Nelson, Nicholas, Ohio, Oldham, Russell, Scott, Kentucky, Shelby, Simpson, Spencer, Taylor, Trimble, Warren, Washington, Kentucky, and Woodford. When, through late tonight. The following impacts are expected: excessive runoff may result in flooding of rivers, creeks, streams,
streams,

other low-lying and flood-prone locations. Creeks and streams may rise out of their banks. Additional details, repeated rounds of showers and thunderstorms capable of heavy rain are expected today through the weekend. Already wet soils in some areas will make flooding more susceptible, especially with each additional round of rainfall. Localized significant flooding may develop for areas that see several inches of rainfall. http://www.weather.gov/safety/flood. You should monitor later forecasts and be prepared to take action should flash flood warnings be issued. The current time is 12:12 p.m. Eastern Daylight Time. Noon Eastern Daylight Time weather conditions across north central Kentucky and south central Indiana. At Louisville International, it was partly sunny. The temperature was 81 degrees, the dew point 71, and the relative humidity 71%. The wind was southwest at 10 miles an hour. The pressure was 30.04 inches and rising. At Bowman Field, it was partly sunny. The temperature was 79 degrees, the dew point 71, and the relative humidity 76%. The wind was west at 9 miles an hour. The pressure was 30.04 inches and rising. At Jasper, it was cloudy. The temperature was 76 degrees, the dew point 74, and the relative humidity 93%. The wind was southwest at 3 miles an hour. The pressure was 30.05 inches and steady. Once again, at Louisville International, it was 81 degrees under partly sunny skies. Elsewhere around the region, rain was falling, with a temperature of 74 at Bloomington and 74 at Indianapolis. It was partly sunny, with a temperature of 78 at Lexington, 80 at Nashville, and 77 at Paducah. It was cloudy, with a temperature of 76 at Covington, 76 at Jackson, 77 at Bowling Green, and 77 at Evansville. At Frankfort, the weather conditions were not available. Now for the official National Weather Service forecast for north central Kentucky and south central Indiana, including the Louisville metro area. Today, showers likely early in the morning. Chance of thunderstorms until late afternoon, then thunderstorms likely late in the afternoon. Some thunderstorms may produce heavy rainfall. Highs in the lower 80s. West winds up to 10 miles an hour. Chance of precipitation 70%. Tonight, thunderstorms likely until midnight, then showers likely and chance of thunderstorms after midnight. Some thunderstorms may produce heavy rainfall. Lows in the upper 60s. East winds up to 5 miles an hour. Chance of precipitation 70%. Sunday, partly sunny. Chance of showers and slight chance of thunderstorms in the morning, then chance of thunderstorms in the afternoon. Highs in the lower 80s. Northeast winds 5 to 10 miles an hour. Chance of precipitation 50%. Sunday night, partly cloudy. Chance of thunderstorms until midnight, then chance of showers after midnight. Lows in the upper 60s. Northeast winds 5 to 10 miles an hour. Chance of precipitation 50%. And now the extended forecast for the radio listening area. Monday and Monday night, partly cloudy. A 40% chance of thunderstorms. Highs in the mid-80s. Lows in the upper 60s. Tuesday and Tuesday night, mostly clear. Highs in the upper 80s. Lows around 70. Wednesday and Wednesday night, partly cloudy. Highs around 90. Lows in the lower 70s. Thursday and Thursday night, partly cloudy. A 30% chance of thunderstorms. Highs around 90. Lows in the lower 70s. Friday and Friday night, partly cloudy. A 40% chance of thunderstorms. Highs in the upper 80s. Lows around 70. Flood watch remains in effect through late tonight. What? Flash flooding caused by excessive rainfall continues to be possible. Where? Portions of Indiana, including the following areas: Clark, Crawford, DuBois, Floyd, Harrison, Jefferson, Orange, Perry, Scott, and Washington and Kentucky, including the following areas: Adair, Allen, Anderson, Barron, Bourbon, Boyle,
Breckenridge, Bullitt, Butler, Casey, Clark, Kentucky, Clinton, Cumberland, Edmondson, Fayette, Franklin, Garrard, Grayson, Green, Hancock, Hardin, Harrison, Kentucky, Hart, Henry, Jefferson, Jessamine, LaRue, Lincoln, Logan, Madison, Marion, Meade, Mercer, Metcalf, Monroe, Nelson, Nicholas, Ohio, Oldham, Russell, Scott, Kentucky, Shelby, Simpson, Spencer, Taylor, Trimble, Warren, Washington, Kentucky, and Woodford. When, through late tonight. The following impacts are expected. Excessive runoff may result in flooding of rivers, creeks, streams, and other low-lying and flood-prone locations. Creeks and streams may rise out of their banks. Additional details, repeated rounds of showers and thunderstorms capable of heavy rain are expected today through the weekend. Already wet soils in some areas will make flooding more susceptible, especially with each additional round of rainfall. Localized significant flooding may develop for areas that see several inches of rainfall. http://www.weather.gov/safety/flood. You should monitor later forecasts and be prepared to take action should flash flood warnings be issued. The current time is 12:18 p.m. Eastern Daylight Time. Noon Eastern Daylight Time weather conditions across north central Kentucky and south central Indiana. At Louisville International, it was partly sunny. The temperature was 81 degrees, the dew point 71, and the relative humidity 71%. The wind was southwest at 10 miles an hour. The pressure was 30.04 inches and rising. At Bowman Field, it was partly sunny. The temperature was 79 degrees, the dew point 71, and the relative humidity 76%. The wind was west at 9 miles an hour. The pressure was 30.04 inches and rising. At Jasper, it was cloudy. The temperature was 76 degrees, the dew point 74, and the relative humidity 93%. The wind was southwest at 3 miles an hour. The pressure was 30.05 inches and steady. Once again, at Louisville International, it was 81 degrees under partly sunny skies. Elsewhere around the region, rain was falling, with a temperature of 74 at Bloomington and 74 at Indianapolis. It was partly sunny, with a temperature of 78 at Lexington, 80 at Nashville, and 77 at Paducah. It was cloudy, with a temperature of 76 at Covington, 76 at Jackson, 77 at Bowling Green, and 77 at Evansville. At Frankfort, the weather conditions were not available. Now for the official National Weather Service forecast for north central Kentucky and south central Indiana, including the Louisville metro area. Today, showers likely early in the morning. Chance of thunderstorms until late afternoon, then thunderstorms likely late in the afternoon. Some thunderstorms may produce heavy rainfall. Highs in the lower 80s. West winds up to 10 miles an hour. Chance of precipitation 70%. Tonight, thunderstorms likely until midnight, then showers likely and chance of thunderstorms after midnight. Some thunderstorms may produce heavy rainfall. Lows in the upper 60s. East winds up to 5 miles an hour. Chance of precipitation 70%. Sunday, partly sunny. Chance of showers and slight chance of thunderstorms in the morning, then chance of thunderstorms in the afternoon. Highs in the lower 80s. Northeast winds 5 to 10 miles an hour. Chance of precipitation 50%. Sunday night, partly cloudy. Chance of thunderstorms until midnight, then chance of showers after midnight. Lows in the upper 60s. Northeast winds 5 to 10 miles an hour. Chance of precipitation 50%. And now the extended forecast for the radio listening area. Monday and Monday night, partly cloudy. A 40% chance of thunderstorms. Highs in the mid-80s. Lows in the upper 60s. Tuesday and Tuesday night, mostly clear. Highs in the upper 80s. Lows around 70. Wednesday and Wednesday night, partly cloudy. Highs around 90. Lows in the lower 70s. Thursday and Thursday night, partly cloudy. A 30% chance of thunderstorms.
highs around 90. Lows in the lower 70s. Friday and Friday night, partly cloudy. A 40% chance of thunderstorms. Highs in the upper 80s. Lows around 70. The current time is 12:22 p.m. Eastern Daylight Time. Flood watch remains in effect through late tonight. What? Flash flooding caused by excessive rainfall continues to be possible. Where? Portions of Indiana, including the following areas: Clark, Crawford, DuBois, Floyd, Harrison, Jefferson, Orange, Perry, Scott, and Washington, and Kentucky, including the following areas: Adair, Allen, Anderson, Barron, Bourbon, Boyle, Breckenridge, Bullitt, Butler, Casey, Clark, Kentucky, Clinton, Cumberland, Edmondson, Fayette, Franklin, Garrard, Grayson, Greene, Hancock, Hardin, Harrison, Kentucky, Hart, Henry, Jefferson, Jessamine, LaRue, Lincoln, Logan, Madison, Marion, Meade, Mercer, Metcalf, Monroe, Nelson, Nicholas, Ohio, Oldham, Russell, Scott, Kentucky, Shelby, Simpson, Spencer, Taylor, Trimble, Warren, Washington, Kentucky, and Woodford. When, through late tonight. The following impacts are expected. Excessive runoff may result in flooding of rivers, creeks, streams, and other low-lying and flood-prone locations. Creeks and streams may rise out of their banks. Additional details, repeated rounds of showers and thunderstorms capable of heavy rain are expected today through the weekend. Already wet soils in some areas will make flooding more susceptible, especially with each additional round of rainfall. Localized significant flooding may develop for areas that see several inches of rainfall. http://www.weather.gov/safety/flood. You should monitor later forecasts and be prepared to take action should flash flood warnings be issued. Noon Eastern Daylight Time weather conditions across north central Kentucky and south central Indiana. At Louisville International, it was partly sunny. The temperature was 81 degrees, the dew point 71, and the relative humidity 71%. The wind was southwest at 10 miles an hour. The pressure was 30.04 inches and rising. At Bowman Field, it was partly sunny. The temperature was 79 degrees, the dew point 71, and the relative humidity 76%. The wind was west at 9 miles an hour. The pressure was 30.04 inches and rising. At Jasper, it was cloudy. The temperature was 76 degrees, the dew point 74, and the relative humidity 93%. The wind was southwest at 3 miles an hour. The pressure was 30.05 inches and steady. Once again, at Louisville International, it was 81 degrees under partly sunny skies. Elsewhere around the region, rain was falling, with a temperature of 74 at Bloomington and 74 at Indianapolis. It was partly sunny, with a temperature of 78 at Lexington, 80 at Nashville, and 77 at Paducah. It was cloudy, with a temperature of 76 at Covington, 76 at Jackson, 77 at Bowling Green, and 77 at Evansville. At Frankfort, the weather conditions were not available. Now for the official National Weather Service forecast for north central Kentucky and south central Indiana, including the Louisville metro area. Today, showers likely early in the morning. Chance of thunderstorms until late afternoon, then thunderstorms likely late in the afternoon. Some thunderstorms may produce heavy rainfall. Highs in the lower 80s. West winds up to 10 miles an hour. Chance of precipitation 70%. Tonight, thunderstorms likely until midnight, then showers likely and chance of thunderstorms after midnight. Some thunderstorms may produce heavy rainfall. Lows in the upper 60s. East winds up to 5 miles an hour. Chance of precipitation 70%. Sunday, partly sunny. Chance of showers and slight chance of thunderstorms in the morning, then chance of thunderstorms in the afternoon. Highs in the lower 80s. Northeast winds 5 to 10 miles an hour. Chance of precipitation 50%. Sunday night, partly cloudy. Chance of thunderstorms until midnight, then chance of showers after midnight. Lows in the upper 60s.
Northeast winds 5 to 10 miles an hour. Chance of precipitation 50%. And now the extended forecast for the radio listening area. Monday and Monday night, partly cloudy. A 40% chance of thunderstorms. Highs in the mid-80s. Lows in the upper 60s. Tuesday and Tuesday night, mostly clear. Highs in the upper 80s. Lows around 70. Wednesday and Wednesday night, partly cloudy. Highs around 90. Lows in the lower 70s. Thursday and Thursday night, partly cloudy. A 30% chance of thunderstorms. Highs around 90. Lows in the lower 70s. Friday and Friday night, partly cloudy. A 40% chance of thunderstorms. Highs in the upper 80s. Lows around 70. The current time is 12:27 p.m. Eastern Daylight Time. Flood watch remains in effect through late tonight. What? Flash flooding caused by excessive rainfall continues to be possible. Where? Portions of Indiana, including the following areas: Clark, Crawford, DuBois, Floyd, Harrison, Jefferson, Orange, Perry, Scott, and Washington and Kentucky, including the following areas: Adair, Allen, Anderson, Barron, Bourbon, Boyle, Breckenridge, Bullitt, Butler, Casey, Clark, Kentucky, Clinton, Cumberland, Edmondson, Fayette, Franklin, Garrard, Grayson, Greene, Hancock, Hardin, Harrison, Kentucky, Hart, Henry, Jefferson, Jessamine, LaRue, Lincoln, Logan, Madison, Marion, Meade, Mercer, Metcalf, Monroe, Nelson, Nicholas, Ohio, Oldham, Russell, Scott, Kentucky, Shelby, Simpson, Spencer, Taylor, Trimble, Warren, Washington, Kentucky, and Woodford. When, through late tonight. The following impacts are expected: excessive runoff may result in flooding of rivers, creeks, streams, and other low-lying and flood-prone locations. Creeks and streams may rise out of their banks. Additional details: repeated rounds of showers and thunderstorms capable of heavy rain are expected today through the weekend. Already wet soils in some areas will make flooding more susceptible, especially with each additional round of rainfall. Localized significant flooding may develop for areas that see several inches of rainfall. http://www.weather.gov/safety/flood. You should monitor later forecasts and be prepared to take action should flash flood warnings be issued. Noon Eastern Daylight Time weather conditions across north central Kentucky and south central Indiana. At Louisville International, it was partly sunny. The temperature was 81 degrees, the dew point 71, and the relative humidity 71%. The wind was southwest at 10 miles an hour. The pressure was 30.04 inches and rising. At Bowman Field, it was partly sunny. The temperature was 79 degrees, the dew point 71, and the relative humidity 76%. The wind was west at 9 miles an hour. The pressure was 30.04 inches and rising. At Jasper, it was cloudy. The temperature was 76 degrees, the dew point 74, and the relative humidity 93%. The wind was southwest at 3 miles an hour. The pressure was 30.05 inches and steady. Once again, at Louisville International, it was 81 degrees under partly sunny skies. Elsewhere around the region, rain was falling, with a temperature of 74 at Bloomington and 74 at Indianapolis. It was partly sunny, with a temperature of 78 at Lexington, 80 at Nashville, and 77 at Paducah. It was cloudy, with a temperature of 76 at Covington, 76 at Jackson, 77 at Bowling Green, and 77 at Evansville. At Frankfort, the weather conditions were not available. Now for the official National Weather Service forecast for north central Kentucky and south central Indiana, including the Louisville metro area. Today, showers likely early in the morning. Chance of thunderstorms until late afternoon, then thunderstorms likely late in the afternoon. Some thunderstorms may produce heavy rainfall. Highs in the lower 80s. West winds up to 10 miles an hour. Chance of precipitation 70%. Tonight, thunderstorms likely until midnight,
then showers likely and chance of thunderstorms after midnight. Some thunderstorms may produce heavy rainfall. Lows in the upper 60s. East winds up to 5 miles an hour. Chance of precipitation 70%. Sunday, partly sunny. Chance of showers and slight chance of thunderstorms in the morning, then chance of thunderstorms in the afternoon. Highs in the lower 80s. Northeast winds 5 to 10 miles an hour. Chance of precipitation 50%. Sunday night, partly cloudy. Chance of thunderstorms until midnight, then chance of showers after midnight. Lows in the upper 60s. Northeast winds 5 to 10 miles an hour. Chance of precipitation 50%. And now the extended forecast for the radio listening area. Monday and Monday night, partly cloudy. A 40% chance of thunderstorms. Highs in the mid-80s. Lows in the upper 60s. Tuesday and Tuesday night, mostly clear. Highs in the upper 80s. Lows around 70. Wednesday and Wednesday night, partly cloudy. Highs around 90. Lows in the lower 70s. Thursday and Thursday night, partly cloudy. A 30% chance of thunderstorms. Highs around 90. Lows in the lower 70s. Friday and Friday night, partly cloudy. A 40% chance of thunderstorms. Highs in the upper 80s. Lows around 70. The current time is 12:33 p.m. Eastern Daylight Time. Flood watch remains in effect through late tonight. What? Flash flooding caused by excessive rainfall continues to be possible. Where? Portions of Indiana, including the following areas: Clark, Crawford, DuBois, Floyd, Harrison, Jefferson, Orange, Perry, Scott, and Washington and Kentucky, including the following areas: Adair, Allen, Anderson, Barron, Bourbon, Boyle, Breckenridge, Bullitt, Butler, Casey, Clark, Kentucky, Clinton, Cumberland, Edmondson, Fayette, Franklin, Garrard, Grayson, Greene, Hancock, Hardin, Harrison, Kentucky, Hart, Henry, Jefferson, Jessamine, LaRue, Lincoln, Logan, Madison, Marion, Meade, Mercer, Metcalf, Monroe, Nelson, Nicholas, Ohio, Oldham, Russell, Scott, Kentucky, Shelby, Simpson, Spencer, Taylor, Trimble, Warren, Washington, Kentucky, and Woodford. When, through late tonight, the following impacts are expected: excessive runoff may result in flooding of rivers, creeks, streams, and other low-lying and flood-prone locations. Creeks and streams may rise out of their banks. Additional details: repeated rounds of showers and thunderstorms capable of heavy rain are expected today through the weekend. Already wet soils in some areas will make flooding more susceptible, especially with each additional round of rainfall. Localized significant flooding may develop for areas that see several inches of rainfall. http://www.weather.gov/safety/flood. You should monitor later forecasts and be prepared to take action should flash flood warnings be issued. Noon Eastern Daylight Time weather conditions across north central Kentucky and south central Indiana. At Louisville International, it was partly sunny. The temperature was 81 degrees, the dew point 71, and the relative humidity 71%. The wind was southwest at 10 miles an hour. The pressure was 30.04 inches and rising. At Bowman Field, it was partly sunny. The temperature was 79 degrees, the dew point 71, and the relative humidity 76%. The wind was west at 9 miles an hour. The pressure was 30.04 inches and rising. At Jasper, it was cloudy. The temperature was 76 degrees, the dew point 74, and the relative humidity 93%. The wind was southwest at 3 miles an hour. The pressure was 30.05 inches and steady. Once again, at Louisville International, it was 81 degrees under partly sunny skies. Elsewhere around the region, rain was falling, with a temperature of 74 at Bloomington and 74 at Indianapolis. It was partly sunny, with a temperature of 78 at Lexington, 80 at Nashville, and 77 at Paducah. It was cloudy, with a temperature of 76 at Covington, 76 at Jackson,
77 at Bowling Green, and 77 at Evansville. At Frankfort, the weather conditions were not available. Now for the official National Weather Service forecast for North Central Kentucky and South Central Indiana, including the Louisville metro area. Today, showers likely early in the morning. Chance of thunderstorms until late afternoon, then thunderstorms likely late in the afternoon. Some thunderstorms may produce heavy rainfall. Highs in the lower 80s. West winds up to 10 miles an hour. Chance of precipitation 70%. Tonight, thunderstorms likely until midnight, then showers likely and chance of thunderstorms after midnight. Some thunderstorms may produce heavy rainfall. Lows in the upper 60s. East winds up to 5 miles an hour. Chance of precipitation 70%. Sunday, partly sunny. Chance of showers and slight chance of thunderstorms in the morning, then chance of thunderstorms in the afternoon. Highs in the lower 80s. Northeast winds 5 to 10 miles an hour. Chance of precipitation 50%. Sunday night, partly cloudy. Chance of thunderstorms until midnight, then chance of showers after midnight. Lows in the upper 60s. Northeast winds 5 to 10 miles an hour. Chance of precipitation 50%. And now the extended forecast for the radio listening area. Monday and Monday night, partly cloudy. A 40% chance of thunderstorms. Highs in the mid-80s. Lows in the upper 60s. Tuesday and Tuesday night, mostly clear. Highs in the upper 80s. Lows around 70. Wednesday and Wednesday night, partly cloudy. Highs around 90. Lows in the lower 70s. Thursday and Thursday night, partly cloudy. A 30% chance of thunderstorms. Highs around 90. Lows in the lower 70s. Friday and Friday night, partly cloudy. A 40% chance of thunderstorms. Highs in the upper 80s. Lows around 70. The current time is 12:39 p.m. Eastern Daylight Time. Flood watch remains in effect through late tonight. What? Flash flooding caused by excessive rainfall continues to be possible. Where? Portions of Indiana, including the following areas: Clark, Crawford, DuBois, Floyd, Harrison, Jefferson, Orange, Perry, Scott, and Washington and Kentucky, including the following areas: Adair, Allen, Anderson, Barron, Bourbon, Boyle, Breckenridge, Bullitt, Butler, Casey, Clark, Kentucky, Clinton, Cumberland, Edmondson, Fayette, Franklin, Garrard, Grayson, Greene, Hancock, Hardin, Harrison, Kentucky, Hart, Henry, Jefferson, Jessamine, LaRue, Lincoln, Logan, Madison, Marion, Meade, Mercer, Metcalf, Monroe, Nelson, Nicholas, Ohio, Oldham, Russell, Scott, Kentucky, Shelby, Simpson, Spencer, Taylor, Trimble, Warren, Washington, Kentucky, and Woodford. When, through late tonight. The following impacts are expected: excessive runoff may result in flooding of rivers, creeks, streams, and other low-lying and flood-prone locations. Creeks and streams may rise out of their banks. Additional details: repeated rounds of showers and thunderstorms capable of heavy rain are expected today through the weekend. Already wet soils in some areas will make flooding more susceptible, especially with each additional round of rainfall. Localized significant flooding may develop for areas that see several inches of rainfall. http://www.weather.gov/safety/flood. You should monitor later forecasts and be prepared to take action should flash flood warnings be issued. Noon Eastern Daylight Time weather conditions across North Central Kentucky and South Central Indiana. At Louisville International, it was partly sunny. The temperature was 81 degrees, the dew point 71, and the relative humidity 71%. The wind was southwest at 10 miles an hour. The pressure was 30.04 inches and rising. At Bowman Field, it was partly sunny. The temperature was 79 degrees, the dew point 71, and the relative humidity 76%. The wind was west at 9 miles an hour. The pressure was 30.04 inches and rising. At Jasper, it was cloudy.
the temperature was 76 degrees, the dew point 74, and the relative humidity 93%. The wind was southwest at 3 miles an hour. The pressure was 30.05 inches and steady. Once again, at Louisville International, it was 81 degrees under partly sunny skies. Elsewhere around the region, rain was falling, with a temperature of 74 at Bloomington and 74 at Indianapolis. It was partly sunny, with a temperature of 78 at Lexington, 80 at Nashville, and 77 at Paducah. It was cloudy, with a temperature of 76 at Covington, 76 at Jackson, 77 at Bowling Green, and 77 at Evansville. At Frankfort, the weather conditions were not available. Now for the official National Weather Service forecast for North Central Kentucky and South Central Indiana, including the Louisville metro area. Today, showers likely early in the morning. Chance of thunderstorms until late afternoon, then thunderstorms likely late in the afternoon. Some thunderstorms may produce heavy rainfall. Highs in the lower 80s. West winds up to 10 miles an hour. Chance of precipitation 70%. Tonight, thunderstorms likely until midnight, then showers likely and chance of thunderstorms after midnight. Some thunderstorms may produce heavy rainfall. Lows in the upper 60s. East winds up to 5 miles an hour. Chance of precipitation 70%. Sunday, partly sunny. Chance of showers and slight chance of thunderstorms in the morning, then chance of thunderstorms in the afternoon. Highs in the lower 80s. Northeast winds 5 to 10 miles an hour. Chance of precipitation 50%. Sunday night, partly cloudy. Chance of thunderstorms until midnight, then chance of showers after midnight. Lows in the upper 60s. Northeast winds 5 to 10 miles an hour. Chance of precipitation 50%. And now the extended forecast for the radio listening area. Monday and Monday night, partly cloudy. A 40% chance of thunderstorms. Highs in the mid-80s. Lows in the upper 60s. Tuesday and Tuesday night, mostly clear. Highs in the upper 80s. Lows around 70. Wednesday and Wednesday night, partly cloudy. Highs around 90. Lows in the lower 70s. Thursday and Thursday night, partly cloudy. A 30% chance of thunderstorms. Highs around 90. Lows in the lower 70s. Friday and Friday night, partly cloudy. A 40% chance of thunderstorms. Highs in the upper 80s. Lows around 70. The current time is 12:44 p.m. Eastern Daylight Time. Flood watch remains in effect through late tonight. What? Flash flooding caused by excessive rainfall continues to be possible. Where? Portions of Indiana, including the following areas: Clark, Crawford, DuBois, Floyd, Harrison, Jefferson, Orange, Perry, Scott, and Washington, and Kentucky, including the following areas: Adair, Allen, Anderson, Barron, Bourbon, Boyle, Breckenridge, Bullitt, Butler, Casey, Clark, Kentucky, Clinton, Cumberland, Edmondson, Fayette, Franklin, Garrard, Grayson, Greene, Hancock, Hardin, Harrison, Kentucky, Hart, Henry, Jefferson, Jessamine, LaRue, Lincoln, Logan, Madison, Marion, Meade, Mercer, Metcalf, Monroe, Nelson, Nicholas, Ohio, Oldham, Russell, Scott, Kentucky, Shelby, Simpson, Spencer, Taylor, Trimble, Warren, Washington, Kentucky, and Woodford. When, through late tonight. The following impacts are expected: excessive runoff may result in flooding of rivers, creeks, streams, and other low-lying and flood-prone locations. Creeks and streams may rise out of their banks. Additional details: repeated rounds of showers and thunderstorms capable of heavy rain are expected today through the weekend. Already wet soils in some areas will make flooding more susceptible, especially with each additional round of rainfall. Localized significant flooding may develop for areas that see several inches of rainfall. http://www.weather.gov/safety/flood. You should monitor later forecasts and be prepared to take action should flash flood warnings be issued.
noon Eastern Daylight Time weather conditions across north-central Kentucky and south-central Indiana. At Louisville International, it was partly sunny. The temperature was 81 degrees, the dew point 71, and the relative humidity 71%. The wind was southwest at 10 miles an hour. The pressure was 30.04 inches and rising. At Bowman Field, it was partly sunny. The temperature was 79 degrees, the dew point 71, and the relative humidity 76%. The wind was west at 9 miles an hour. The pressure was 30.04 inches and rising. At Jasper, it was cloudy. The temperature was 76 degrees, the dew point 74, and the relative humidity 93%. The wind was southwest at 3 miles an hour. The pressure was 30.05 inches and steady. Once again, at Louisville International, it was 81 degrees under partly sunny skies. Elsewhere around the region, rain was falling, with a temperature of 74 at Bloomington and 74 at Indianapolis. It was partly sunny, with a temperature of 78 at Lexington, 80 at Nashville, and 77 at Paducah. It was cloudy, with a temperature of 76 at Covington, 76 at Jackson, 77 at Bowling Green, and 77 at Evansville. At Frankfort, the weather conditions were not available. Now for the official National Weather Service forecast for north-central Kentucky and south-central Indiana, including the Louisville metro area. Today, showers likely early in the morning. Chance of thunderstorms until late afternoon, then thunderstorms likely late in the afternoon. Some thunderstorms may produce heavy rainfall. Highs in the lower 80s. West winds up to 10 miles an hour. Chance of precipitation 70%. Tonight, thunderstorms likely until midnight, then showers likely and chance of thunderstorms after midnight. Some thunderstorms may produce heavy rainfall. Lows in the upper 60s. East winds up to 5 miles an hour. Chance of precipitation 70%. Sunday, partly sunny. Chance of showers and slight chance of thunderstorms in the morning, then chance of thunderstorms in the afternoon. Highs in the lower 80s. Northeast winds 5 to 10 miles an hour. Chance of precipitation 50%. Sunday night, partly cloudy. Chance of thunderstorms until midnight, then chance of showers after midnight. Lows in the upper 60s. Northeast winds 5 to 10 miles an hour. Chance of precipitation 50%. And now the extended forecast for the radio listening area. Monday and Monday night, partly cloudy. A 40% chance of thunderstorms. Highs in the mid-80s. Lows in the upper 60s. Tuesday and Tuesday night, mostly clear. Highs in the upper 80s. Lows around 70. Wednesday and Wednesday night, partly cloudy. Highs around 90. Lows in the lower 70s. Thursday and Thursday night, partly cloudy. A 30% chance of thunderstorms. Highs around 90. Lows in the lower 70s. Friday and Friday night, partly cloudy. A 40% chance of thunderstorms. Highs in the upper 80s. Lows around 70. The current time is 12:50 p.m. Eastern Daylight Time. Flood watch remains in effect through late tonight. What? Flash flooding caused by excessive rainfall continues to be possible. Where? Portions of Indiana, including the following areas: Clark, Crawford, DuBois, Floyd, Harrison, Jefferson, Orange, Perry, Scott, and Washington, and Kentucky, including the following areas: Adair, Allen, Anderson, Barron, Bourbon, Boyle, Breckenridge, Bullitt, Butler, Casey, Clark, Kentucky, Clinton, Cumberland, Edmondson, Fayette, Franklin, Garrard, Grayson, Greene, Hancock, Hardin, Harrison, Kentucky, Hart, Henry, Jefferson, Jessamine, LaRue, Lincoln, Logan, Madison, Marion, Meade, Mercer, Metcalf, Monroe, Nelson, Nicholas, Ohio, Oldham, Russell, Scott, Kentucky, Shelby, Simpson, Spencer, Taylor, Trimble, Warren, Washington, Kentucky, and Woodford. When, through late tonight. The following impacts are expected: excessive runoff may result in flooding of rivers, creeks, streams,
and other low-lying and flood-prone locations. Creeks and streams may rise out of their banks. Additional details, repeated rounds of showers and thunderstorms capable of heavy rain are expected today through the weekend. Already wet soils in some areas will make flooding more susceptible, especially with each additional round of rainfall. Localized significant flooding may develop for areas that see several inches of rainfall. http://www.weather.gov/safety/flood. You should monitor later forecasts and be prepared to take action should flash flood warnings be issued. Noon Eastern Daylight Time weather conditions across north central Kentucky and south central Indiana. At Louisville International, it was partly sunny. The temperature was 81 degrees, the dew point 71, and the relative humidity 71%. The wind was southwest at 10 miles an hour. The pressure was 30.04 inches and rising. At Bowman Field, it was partly sunny. The temperature was 79 degrees, the dew point 71, and the relative humidity 76%. The wind was west at 9 miles an hour. The pressure was 30.04 inches and rising. At Jasper, it was cloudy. The temperature was 76 degrees, the dew point 74, and the relative humidity 93%. The wind was southwest at 3 miles an hour. The pressure was 30.05 inches and steady. Once again, at Louisville International, it was 81 degrees under partly sunny skies. Elsewhere around the region, rain was falling, with a temperature of 74 at Bloomington and 74 at Indianapolis. It was partly sunny, with a temperature of 78 at Lexington, 80 at Nashville, and 77 at Paducah. It was cloudy, with a temperature of 76 at Covington, 76 at Jackson, 77 at Bowling Green, and 77 at Evansville. At Frankfort, the weather conditions were not available. Now for the official National Weather Service forecast for north central Kentucky and south central Indiana, including the Louisville metro area. Today, showers likely early in the morning. Chance of thunderstorms until late afternoon, then thunderstorms likely late in the afternoon. Some thunderstorms may produce heavy rainfall. Highs in the lower 80s. West winds up to 10 miles an hour. Chance of precipitation 70%. Tonight, thunderstorms likely until midnight, then showers likely and chance of thunderstorms after midnight. Some thunderstorms may produce heavy rainfall. Lows in the upper 60s. East winds up to 5 miles an hour. Chance of precipitation 70%. Sunday, partly sunny. Chance of showers and slight chance of thunderstorms in the morning, then chance of thunderstorms in the afternoon. Highs in the lower 80s. Northeast winds 5 to 10 miles an hour. Chance of precipitation 50%. Sunday night, partly cloudy. Chance of thunderstorms until midnight, then chance of showers after midnight. Lows in the upper 60s. Northeast winds 5 to 10 miles an hour. Chance of precipitation 50%. And now the extended forecast for the radio listening area. Monday and Monday night, partly cloudy. A 40% chance of thunderstorms. Highs in the mid-80s. Lows in the upper 60s. Tuesday and Tuesday night, mostly clear. Highs in the upper 80s. Lows around 70. Wednesday and Wednesday night, partly cloudy. Highs around 90. Lows in the lower 70s. Thursday and Thursday night, partly cloudy. A 30% chance of thunderstorms. Highs around 90. Lows in the lower 70s. Friday and Friday night, partly cloudy. A 40% chance of thunderstorms. Highs in the upper 80s. Lows around 70. The current time is 12:56 p.m. Eastern Daylight Time. Flood watch remains in effect through late tonight. What? Flash flooding caused by excessive rainfall continues to be possible. Where? Portions of Indiana, including the following areas: Clark, Crawford, DuBois, Floyd, Harrison, Jefferson, Orange, Perry, Scott, and Washington, and Kentucky, including the following areas: Adair, Allen, Anderson, Barron, Bourbon,
Boyle, Breckenridge, Bullitt, Butler, Casey, Clark, Kentucky, Clinton, Cumberland, Edmondson, Fayette, Franklin, Garrard, Grayson, Green, Hancock, Hardin, Harrison, Kentucky, Hart, Henry, Jefferson, Jessamine, LaRue, Lincoln, Logan, Madison, Marion, Meade, Mercer, Metcalf, Monroe, Nelson, Nicholas, Ohio, Oldham, Russell, Scott, Kentucky, Shelby, Simpson, Spencer, Taylor, Trimble, Warren, Washington, Kentucky, and Woodford. When, through late tonight. The following impacts are expected. Excessive runoff may result in flooding of rivers, creeks, streams, and other low-lying and flood-prone locations. Creeks and streams may rise out of their banks. Additional details, repeated rounds of showers and thunderstorms capable of heavy rain are expected today through the weekend. Already wet soils in some areas will make flooding more susceptible, especially with each additional round of rainfall. Localized significant flooding may develop for areas that see several inches of rainfall. http://www.weather.gov/safety/flood. You should monitor later forecasts and be prepared to take action should flash flood warnings be issued. Noon Eastern Daylight Time weather conditions across north central Kentucky and south central Indiana. At Louisville International, it was partly sunny. The temperature was 81 degrees, the dew point 71, and the relative humidity 71%. The wind was southwest at 10 miles an hour. The pressure was 30.04 inches and rising. At Bowman Field, it was partly sunny. The temperature was 79 degrees, the dew point 71, and the relative humidity 76%. The wind was west at 9 miles an hour. The pressure was 30.04 inches and rising. At Jasper, it was cloudy. The temperature was 76 degrees, the dew point 74, and the relative humidity 93%. The wind was southwest at 3 miles an hour. The pressure was 30.05 inches and steady. Once again, at Louisville International, it was 81 degrees under partly sunny skies. Elsewhere around the region, rain was falling, with a temperature of 74 at Bloomington and 74 at Indianapolis. It was partly sunny, with a temperature of 78 at Lexington, 80 at Nashville, and 77 at Paducah. It was cloudy, with a temperature of 76 at Covington, 76 at Jackson, 77 at Bowling Green, and 77 at Evansville. At Frankfort, the weather conditions were not available. Now for the official National Weather Service forecast for north central Kentucky and south central Indiana, including the Louisville metro area. Today, showers likely early in the morning. Chance of thunderstorms until late afternoon, then thunderstorms likely late in the afternoon. Some thunderstorms may produce heavy rainfall. Highs in the lower 80s. West winds up to 10 miles an hour. Chance of precipitation 70%. Tonight, thunderstorms likely until midnight, then showers likely and chance of thunderstorms after midnight. Some thunderstorms may produce heavy rainfall. Lows in the upper 60s. East winds up to 5 miles an hour. Chance of precipitation 70%. Sunday, partly sunny. Chance of showers and slight chance of thunderstorms in the morning, then chance of thunderstorms in the afternoon. Highs in the lower 80s. Northeast winds 5 to 10 miles an hour. Chance of precipitation 50%. Sunday night, partly cloudy. Chance of thunderstorms until midnight, then chance of showers after midnight. Lows in the upper 60s. Northeast winds 5 to 10 miles an hour. Chance of precipitation 50%. And now the extended forecast for the radio listening area. Monday and Monday night, partly cloudy. A 40% chance of thunderstorms. Highs in the mid-80s. Lows in the upper 60s. Tuesday and Tuesday night, mostly clear. Highs in the upper 80s. Lows around 70. Wednesday and Wednesday night, partly cloudy. Highs around 90. Lows in the lower 70s. Thursday and Thursday night, partly cloudy. A 30% chance of thunderstorms. Highs around 90. Lows in the lower 70s.
Friday and Friday night, partly cloudy. A 40% chance of thunderstorms. Highs in the upper 80s. Lows around 70. The current time is 1:01 p.m. Eastern Daylight Time. Flood watch remains in effect through late tonight. What? Flash flooding caused by excessive rainfall continues to be possible. Where? Portions of Indiana, including the following areas: Clark, Crawford, DuBois, Floyd, Harrison, Jefferson, Orange, Perry, Scott, and Washington and Kentucky, including the following areas: Adair, Allen, Anderson, Barron, Bourbon, Boyle, Breckenridge, Bullitt, Butler, Casey, Clark, Kentucky, Clinton, Cumberland, Edmondson, Fayette, Franklin, Garrard, Grayson, Greene, Hancock, Hardin, Harrison, Kentucky, Hart, Henry, Jefferson, Jessamine, LaRue, Lincoln, Logan, Madison, Marion, Meade, Mercer, Metcalf, Monroe, Nelson, Nicholas, Ohio, Oldham, Russell, Scott, Kentucky, Shelby, Simpson, Spencer, Taylor, Trimble, Warren, Washington, Kentucky, and Woodford. When, through late tonight. The following impacts are expected. Excessive runoff may result in flooding of rivers, creeks, streams, and other low-lying and flood-prone locations. Creeks and streams may rise out of their banks. Additional details, repeated rounds of showers and thunderstorms capable of heavy rain are expected today through the weekend. Already wet soils in some areas will make flooding more susceptible, especially with each additional round of rainfall. Localized significant flooding may develop for areas that see several inches of rainfall. http://www.weather.gov/safety/flood. You should monitor later forecasts and be prepared to take action should flash flood warnings be issued. The current time is 1:03 p.m. Eastern Daylight Time. Flood watch remains in effect through late tonight. What? Flash flooding caused by excessive rainfall continues to be possible. Where? Portions of Indiana, including the following areas: Clark, Crawford, DuBois, Floyd, Harrison, Jefferson, Orange, Perry, Scott, and Washington and Kentucky, including the following areas: Adair, Allen, Anderson, Barron, Bourbon, Boyle, Breckenridge, Bullitt, Butler, Casey, Clark, Kentucky, Clinton, Cumberland, Edmondson, Fayette, Franklin, Garrard, Grayson, Greene, Hancock, Hardin, Harrison, Kentucky, Hart, Henry, Jefferson, Jessamine, LaRue, Lincoln, Logan, Madison, Marion, Meade, Mercer, Metcalf, Monroe, Nelson, Nicholas, Ohio, Oldham, Russell, Scott, Kentucky, Shelby, Simpson, Spencer, Taylor, Trimble, Warren, Washington, Kentucky, and Woodford. When, through late tonight. The following impacts are expected. Excessive runoff may result in flooding of rivers, creeks, streams, and other low-lying and flood-prone locations. Creeks and streams may rise out of their banks. Additional details, repeated rounds of showers and thunderstorms capable of heavy rain are expected today through the weekend. Already wet soils in some areas will make flooding more susceptible, especially with each additional round of rainfall. Localized significant flooding may develop for areas that see several inches of rainfall. http://www.weather.gov/safety/flood. You should monitor later forecasts and be prepared to take action should flash flood warnings be issued. 1 p.m. Eastern Daylight Time weather conditions across north-central Kentucky and south-central Indiana. At Louisville International, it was partly sunny. The temperature was 82 degrees, the dew point 71, and the relative humidity 69%. The wind was west at 10 miles an hour. The pressure was 30.04 inches and rising. At Bowman Field, it was partly sunny. The temperature was 80 degrees, the dew point 72, and the relative humidity 76%. The wind was variable at 5 miles an hour. The pressure was 30.04 inches and steady. At Jasper, it was partly sunny. The temperature was 79 degrees, the dew point 75, and the relative humidity 87%. The wind was variable at 5 miles an hour. The pressure was 30.05 inches and steady. Once again,
At Louisville International, it was 82 degrees under partly sunny skies. Elsewhere around the region, it was mostly sunny, with a temperature of 81 at Lexington and 81 at Bowling Green. It was partly sunny, with a temperature of 78 at Jackson, 85 at Nashville, and 79 at Paducah. It was cloudy, with a temperature of 78 at Covington, 78 at Evansville, 76 at Bloomington, and

chance of thunderstorms until late afternoon, then thunderstorms likely late in the afternoon. Some thunderstorms may produce heavy rainfall. Highs in the lower 80s. West winds up to 10 miles an hour. Chance of precipitation 70%. Tonight, thunderstorms likely until midnight, then showers likely and chance of thunderstorms after midnight. Some thunderstorms may produce heavy rainfall. Lows in the upper 60s. East winds up to 5 miles an hour. Chance of precipitation 70%. Sunday, partly sunny. Chance of showers and slight chance of thunderstorms in the morning, then chance of thunderstorms in the afternoon. Highs in the lower 80s. Northeast winds 5 to 10 miles an hour. Chance of precipitation 50%. Sunday night, partly cloudy. Chance of thunderstorms until midnight, then chance of showers after midnight. Lows in the upper 60s. Northeast winds 5 to 10 miles an hour. Chance of precipitation 50%. And now the extended forecast for the radio listening area. Monday and Monday night, partly cloudy. A 40% chance of thunderstorms. Highs in the mid-80s. Lows in the upper 60s. Tuesday and Tuesday night, mostly clear. Highs in the upper 80s. Lows around 70. Wednesday and Wednesday night, partly cloudy. Highs around 90. Lows in the lower 70s. Thursday and Thursday night, partly cloudy. A 30% chance of thunderstorms. Highs around 90. Lows in the lower 70s. Friday and Friday night, partly cloudy. A 40% chance of thunderstorms. Highs in the upper 80s. Lows around 70. The current time is 1:09 p.m. Eastern Daylight Time. Flood watch remains in effect through late tonight. What? Flash flooding caused by excessive rainfall continues to be possible. Where? Portions of Indiana, including the following areas: Clark, Crawford, DuBois, Floyd, Harrison, Jefferson, Orange, Perry, Scott, and Washington and Kentucky, including the following areas: Adair, Allen, Anderson, Barron, Bourbon, Boyle, Breckenridge, Bullitt, Butler, Casey, Clark, Kentucky, Clinton, Cumberland, Edmondson, Fayette, Franklin, Garrard, Grayson, Greene, Hancock, Hardin, Harrison, Kentucky, Hart, Henry, Jefferson, Jessamine, LaRue, Lincoln, Logan, Madison, Marion, Meade, Mercer, Metcalf, Monroe, Nelson, Nicholas, Ohio, Oldham, Russell, Scott, Kentucky, Shelby, Simpson, Spencer, Taylor, Trimble, Warren, Washington, Kentucky, and Woodford. When, through late tonight. The following impacts are expected: excessive runoff may result in flooding of rivers, creeks, streams, and other low-lying and flood-prone locations. Creeks and streams may rise out of their banks. Additional details: repeated rounds of showers and thunderstorms capable of heavy rain are expected today through the weekend. Already wet soils in some areas will make flooding more susceptible, especially with each additional round of rainfall. Localized significant flooding may develop for areas that see several inches of rainfall. http://www.weather.gov/safety/flood. You should monitor later forecasts and be prepared to take action should flash flood warnings be issued. Flood watch remains in effect through late tonight. What? Flash flooding caused by excessive rainfall continues to be possible. Where? Portions of Indiana, including the following areas: Clark, Crawford, DuBois, Floyd, Harrison, Jefferson, Orange, Perry, Scott, and Washington and Kentucky, including the following areas: Adair, Allen, Anderson, Barron, Bourbon, Boyle, Breckenridge, Bullitt, Butler, Casey, Clark, Kentucky, Clinton, Cumberland, Edmondson, Fayette, Franklin, Garrard, Grayson, Greene, Hancock, Hardin, Harrison, Kentucky, Hart, Henry, Jefferson, Jessamine, LaRue, Lincoln, Logan, Madison, Marion, Meade, Mercer, Metcalf, Monroe, Nelson, Nicholas, Ohio, Oldham, Russell, Scott, Kentucky, Shelby, Simpson, Spencer, Taylor, Trimble, Warren, Washington, Kentucky, and Woodford. When, through late tonight. The following impacts are expected.

produce heavy rainfall. Lows in the upper 60s. East winds up to 5 miles an hour. Chance of precipitation 70%. Highs in the upper 80s. Lows around 70. The current time is 2:08 p.m. Eastern Daylight Time. Flood watch remains in effect through late tonight. What? Flash flooding caused by excessive rainfall continues to be possible. Where? Portions of Indiana, including the following areas: Clark, Crawford, DuBois, Floyd, Harrison, Jefferson, Orange, Perry, Scott, and Washington, and Kentucky, including the following areas: Adair, Allen, Anderson, Barron, Bourbon, Boyle, Breckenridge, Bullitt, Butler, Casey, Clark, Kentucky, Clinton, Cumberland, Edmondson, Fayette, Franklin, Garrard, Grayson, Greene, Hancock, Hardin, Harrison, Kentucky, Hart, Henry, Jefferson, Jessamine, LaRue, Lincoln, Logan, Madison, Marion, Meade, Mercer, Metcalf, Monroe, Nelson, Nicholas, Ohio, Oldham, Russell, Scott, Kentucky, Shelby, Simpson, Spencer, Taylor, Trimble, Warren, Washington, Kentucky, and Woodford. When, through late tonight. The following impacts are expected: excessive runoff may result in flooding of rivers, creeks, streams, and other low-lying and flood-prone locations. Creeks and streams may rise out of their banks. Additional details: repeated rounds of showers and thunderstorms capable of heavy rain are expected today through the weekend. Already wet soils in some areas will make flooding more susceptible, especially with each additional round of rainfall. Localized significant flooding may develop for areas that see several inches of rainfall. http://www.weather.gov/safety/flood. You should monitor later forecasts and be prepared to take action should flash flood warnings be issued. 2 p.m. Eastern Daylight Time weather conditions across north-central Kentucky and south-central Indiana. At Louisville International, it was partly sunny. The temperature was 82 degrees, the dew point 70, and the relative humidity 66%. The wind was northwest at 7 miles an hour. The pressure was 30.03 inches and falling. At Bowman Field, it was partly sunny. The temperature was 82 degrees, the dew point 72, and the relative humidity 71%. The wind was northwest at 6 miles an hour. The pressure was 30.03 inches and falling. At Jasper, it was cloudy. The temperature was 79 degrees, the dew point 76, and the relative humidity 90%. The wind was southwest at 6 miles an hour. The pressure was 30.04 inches and falling. Once again, at Louisville International, it was 82 degrees under partly sunny skies. Elsewhere around the region, at Covington, rain was falling, with a temperature of 74. It was mostly sunny, with a temperature of 83 at Lexington, 83 at Bowling Green, and 88 at Nashville. It was partly sunny, with a temperature of 79 at Jackson, 81 at Paducah, 80 at Evansville, 77 at Bloomington, and 78 at Indianapolis. At Frankfort, the weather conditions were not available. Flood watch remains in effect through late tonight. What? Flash flooding caused by excessive rainfall continues to be possible. Where? Portions of Indiana, including the following areas: Clark, Crawford, DuBois, Floyd, Harrison, Jefferson, Orange, Perry, Scott, and Washington, and Kentucky, including the following areas: Adair, Allen, Anderson, Barron, Bourbon, Boyle, Breckenridge, Bullitt, Butler, Casey, Clark, Kentucky, Clinton, Cumberland, Edmondson, Fayette, Franklin, Garrard, Grayson, Greene, Hancock, Hardin, Harrison, Kentucky, Hart, Henry, Jefferson, Jessamine, LaRue, Lincoln, Logan, Madison, Marion, Meade, Mercer, Metcalf, Monroe, Nelson, Nicholas, Ohio, Oldham, Russell, Scott, Kentucky, Shelby, Simpson, Spencer, Taylor, Trimble, Warren, Washington, Kentucky, and Woodford. When, through late tonight. The following impacts are expected: excessive runoff may result in flooding of rivers, creeks, streams, and other low-lying and flood-prone locations. Creeks and streams may rise out of their banks. Additional details: repeated rounds of showers and thunderstorms capable of

heavy rain are expected today through the weekend. Already wet soils in some areas will make flooding more susceptible, especially with each additional round of rainfall. Localized significant flooding may develop for areas that see several inches of rainfall. http://www.weather.gov/safety/flood. You should monitor later forecasts and be prepared to take action should flash flood warnings be issued. The current time is 2:13 p.m. Eastern Daylight Time. 2 p.m. Eastern Daylight Time weather conditions across north-central Kentucky and south-central Indiana. At Louisville International, it was partly sunny. The temperature was 82 degrees, the dew point 70, and the relative humidity 66%. The wind was northwest at 7 miles an hour. The pressure was 30.03 inches and falling. At Bowman Field, it was partly sunny. The temperature was 82 degrees, the dew point 72, and the relative humidity 71%. The wind was northwest at 6 miles an hour. The pressure was 30.03 inches and falling. At Jasper, it was partly sunny. The temperature was 81 degrees, the dew point 75, and the relative humidity 83%. The wind was southwest at 3 miles an hour. The pressure was 30.03 inches and falling. Once again, at Louisville International, it was 82 degrees under partly sunny skies. Elsewhere around the region, at Covington, rain was falling, with a temperature of 73. It was mostly sunny, with a temperature of 83 at Lexington, 83 at Bowling Green, and 88 at Nashville. It was partly sunny, with a temperature of 79 at Jackson, 81 at Paducah, and 77 at Bloomington. It was cloudy, with a temperature of 80 at Evansville, and 78 at Indianapolis. At Frankfort, the weather conditions were not available. Now for the official National Weather Service forecast for north-central Kentucky and south-central Indiana, including the Louisville metro area. Today, showers likely early in the morning. Chance of thunderstorms until late afternoon, then thunderstorms likely late in the afternoon. Some thunderstorms may produce heavy rainfall. Highs in the lower 80s. West winds up to 10 miles an hour. Chance of precipitation 70%. Tonight, thunderstorms likely until midnight, then showers likely and chance of thunderstorms after midnight. Some thunderstorms may produce heavy rainfall. Lows in the upper 60s. East winds up to 5 miles an hour. Chance of precipitation 70%. Sunday, partly sunny. Chance of showers and slight chance of thunderstorms in the morning, then chance of thunderstorms in the afternoon. Highs in the lower 80s. Northeast winds 5 to 10 miles an hour. Chance of precipitation 50%. Sunday night, partly cloudy. Chance of thunderstorms until midnight, then chance of showers after midnight. Lows in the upper 60s. Northeast winds 5 to 10 miles an hour. Chance of precipitation 50%. And now the extended forecast for the radio listening area. Monday and Monday night, partly cloudy. A 40% chance of thunderstorms. Highs in the mid-80s. Lows in the upper 60s. Tuesday and Tuesday night, mostly clear. Highs in the upper 80s. Lows around 70. Wednesday and Wednesday night, partly cloudy. Highs around 90. Lows in the lower 70s. Thursday and Thursday night, partly cloudy. A 30% chance of thunderstorms. Highs around 90. Lows in the lower 70s. Friday and Friday night, partly cloudy. A 40% chance of thunderstorms. Highs in the upper 80s. Lows around 70. The current time is 2:17 p.m. Eastern Daylight Time. Flood watch remains in effect through late tonight. What? Flash flooding caused by excessive rainfall continues to be possible. Where? Portions of Indiana, including the following areas: Clark, Crawford, DuBois, Floyd, Harrison, Jefferson, Orange, Perry, Scott, and Washington and Kentucky, including the following areas: Adair, Allen, Anderson, Barron, Bourbon, Boyle, Breckenridge, Bullitt, Butler, Key
Clark, Kentucky, Clinton, Cumberland, Edmondson, Fayette, Franklin, Garrett, Grayson, Green, Hancock, Hardin, Harrison, Kentucky, Hart, Henry, Jefferson, Jessamine, LaRue, Lincoln, Logan, Madison, Marion, Meade, Mercer, Metcalf, Monroe, Nelson, Nicholas, Ohio, Oldham, Russell, Scott, Kentucky, Shelby, Simpson, Spencer, Taylor, Trimble, Warren, Washington, Kentucky, and Woodford. When, through late tonight. The following impacts are expected. Excessive runoff may result in flooding of rivers, creeks, streams, and other low-lying and flood-prone locations. Creeks and streams may rise out of their banks. Additional details, repeated rounds of showers and thunderstorms capable of heavy rain are expected today through the weekend. Already wet soils in some areas will make flooding more susceptible, especially with each additional round of rainfall. Localized significant flooding may develop for areas that see several inches of rainfall. http://www.weather.gov/safety/flood. You should monitor later forecasts and be prepared to take action should flash flood warnings be issued. 2 p.m. Eastern Daylight Time weather conditions across north central Kentucky and south central Indiana. At Louisville International, it was partly sunny. The temperature was 82 degrees, the dew point 70, and the relative humidity 66%. The wind was northwest at 7 miles an hour. The pressure was 30.03 inches and falling. At Bowman Field, it was partly sunny. The temperature was 82 degrees, the dew point 72, and the relative humidity 71%. The wind was northwest at 6 miles an hour. The pressure was 30.03 inches and falling. At Jasper, it was partly sunny. The temperature was 81 degrees, the dew point 75, and the relative humidity 83%. The wind was southwest at 3 miles an hour. The pressure was 30.03 inches and falling. Once again, at Louisville International, it was 82 degrees under partly sunny skies. Elsewhere around the region, at Covington, rain was falling, with a temperature of 73. It was mostly sunny, with a temperature of 83 at Lexington, 83 at Bowling Green, and 88 at Nashville. It was partly sunny, with a temperature of 79 at Jackson, 81 at Paducah, and 77 at Bloomington. It was cloudy, with a temperature of 80 at Evansville, and 78 at Indianapolis. At Frankfort, the weather conditions were not available. Now for the official National Weather Service forecast for north central Kentucky and south central Indiana, including the Louisville metro area. Today, showers likely early in the morning. Chance of thunderstorms until late afternoon, then thunderstorms likely late in the afternoon. Some thunderstorms may produce heavy rainfall. Highs in the lower 80s. West winds up to 10 miles an hour. Chance of precipitation 70%. Tonight, thunderstorms likely until midnight, then showers likely and chance of thunderstorms after midnight. Some thunderstorms may produce heavy rainfall. Lows in the upper 60s. East winds up to 5 miles an hour. Chance of precipitation 70%. Sunday, partly sunny. Chance of showers and slight chance of thunderstorms in the morning, then chance of thunderstorms in the afternoon. Highs in the lower 80s. Northeast winds 5 to 10 miles an hour. Chance of precipitation 50%. Sunday night, partly cloudy. Chance of thunderstorms until midnight, then chance of showers after midnight. Lows in the upper 60s. Northeast winds 5 to 10 miles an hour. Chance of precipitation 50%. And now the extended forecast for the radio listening area. Monday and Monday night, partly cloudy. A 40% chance of thunderstorms. Highs in the mid-80s. Lows in the upper 60s. Tuesday and Tuesday night, mostly clear. Highs in the upper 80s. Lows around 70. Wednesday and Wednesday night, partly cloudy. Highs around 90. Lows in the lower 70s. Thursday and Thursday night, partly cloudy. A 30% chance of thunderstorms. Highs around 90. Lows in the lower 70s.
Friday and Friday night, partly cloudy. A 40% chance of thunderstorms. Highs in the upper 80s. Lows around 70. The current time is 2:23 p.m. Eastern Daylight Time. Flood watch remains in effect through late tonight. What? Flash flooding caused by excessive rainfall continues to be possible. Where? Portions of Indiana, including the following areas: Clark, Crawford, DuBois, Floyd, Harrison, Jefferson, Orange, Perry, Scott, and Washington and Kentucky, including the following areas: Adair, Allen, Anderson, Barron, Bourbon, Boyle, Breckenridge, Bullitt, Butler, Casey, Clark, Kentucky, Clinton, Cumberland, Edmondson, Fayette, Franklin, Garrard, Grayson, Greene, Hancock, Hardin, Harrison, Kentucky, Hart, Henry, Jefferson, Jessamine, LaRue, Lincoln, Logan, Madison, Marion, Meade, Mercer, Metcalf, Monroe, Nelson, Nicholas, Ohio, Oldham, Russell, Scott, Kentucky, Shelby, Simpson, Spencer, Taylor, Trimble, Warren, Washington, Kentucky, and Woodford. When, through late tonight. The following impacts are expected: excessive runoff may result in flooding of rivers, creeks, streams, and other low-lying and flood-prone locations. Creeks and streams may rise out of their banks. Additional details: repeated rounds of showers and thunderstorms capable of heavy rain are expected today through the weekend. Already wet soils in some areas will make flooding more susceptible, especially with each additional round of rainfall. Localized significant flooding may develop for areas that see several inches of rainfall. http://www.weather.gov/safety/flood. You should monitor later forecasts and be prepared to take action should flash flood warnings be issued. 2 p.m. Eastern Daylight Time weather conditions across north-central Kentucky and south-central Indiana. At Louisville International, it was partly sunny. The temperature was 82 degrees, the dew point 70, and the relative humidity 66%. The wind was northwest at 7 miles an hour. The pressure was 30.03 inches and falling. At Bowman Field, it was partly sunny. The temperature was 82 degrees, the dew point 72, and the relative humidity 71%. The wind was northwest at 6 miles an hour. The pressure was 30.03 inches and falling. At Jasper, it was partly sunny. The temperature was 81 degrees, the dew point 75, and the relative humidity 83%. The wind was southwest at 3 miles an hour. The pressure was 30.03 inches and falling. Once again, at Louisville International, it was 82 degrees under partly sunny skies. Elsewhere around the region, at Covington, rain was falling, with a temperature of 73. It was mostly sunny, with a temperature of 83 at Lexington, 83 at Bowling Green, and 88 at Nashville. It was partly sunny, with a temperature of 79 at Jackson, 81 at Paducah, and 77 at Bloomington. It was cloudy, with a temperature of 80 at Evansville, and 78 at Indianapolis. At Frankfort, the weather conditions were not available. Now for the official National Weather Service forecast for north-central Kentucky and south-central Indiana, including the Louisville metro area. Today, showers likely early in the morning. Chance of thunderstorms until late afternoon, then thunderstorms likely late in the afternoon. Some thunderstorms may produce heavy rainfall. Highs in the lower 80s. West winds up to 10 miles an hour. Chance of precipitation 70%. Tonight, thunderstorms likely until midnight, then showers likely and chance of thunderstorms after midnight. Some thunderstorms may produce heavy rainfall. Lows in the upper 60s. East winds up to 5 miles an hour. Chance of precipitation 70%. Sunday, partly sunny. Chance of showers and slight chance of thunderstorms in the morning, then chance of thunderstorms in the afternoon. Highs in the lower 80s. Northeast winds 5 to 10 miles an hour. Chance of precipitation 50%. Sunday night, partly cloudy. Chance of thunderstorms until midnight, then chance of showers after midnight. Lows in the upper 60s. Northeast winds 5 to 10 miles an hour.
chance of precipitation 50%. And now the extended forecast for the radio listening area. Monday and Monday night, partly cloudy. A 40% chance of thunderstorms. Highs in the mid-80s. Lows in the upper 60s. Tuesday and Tuesday night, mostly clear. Highs in the upper 80s. Lows around 70. Wednesday and Wednesday night, partly cloudy. Highs around 90. Lows in the lower 70s. Thursday and Thursday night, partly cloudy. A 30% chance of thunderstorms. Highs around 90. Lows in the lower 70s. Friday and Friday night, partly cloudy. A 40% chance of thunderstorms. Highs in the upper 80s. Lows around 70. The current time is 2:29 p.m. Eastern Daylight Time. Flood watch remains in effect through late tonight. What? Flash flooding caused by excessive rainfall continues to be possible. Where? Portions of Indiana, including the following areas: Clark, Crawford, DuBois, Floyd, Harrison, Jefferson, Orange, Perry, Scott, and Washington and Kentucky, including the following areas: Adair, Allen, Anderson, Barron, Bourbon, Boyle, Breckenridge, Bullitt, Butler, Casey, Clark, Kentucky, Clinton, Cumberland, Edmondson, Fayette, Franklin, Garrard, Grayson, Greene, Hancock, Hardin, Harrison, Kentucky, Hart, Henry, Jefferson, Jessamine, LaRue, Lincoln, Logan, Madison, Marion, Meade, Mercer, Metcalf, Monroe, Nelson, Nicholas, Ohio, Oldham, Russell, Scott, Kentucky, Shelby, Simpson, Spencer, Taylor, Trimble, Warren, Washington, Kentucky, and Woodford. When, through late tonight, the following impacts are expected: excessive runoff may result in flooding of rivers, creeks, streams, and other low-lying and flood-prone locations. Creeks and streams may rise out of their banks. Additional details: repeated rounds of showers and thunderstorms capable of heavy rain are expected today through the weekend. Already wet soils in some areas will make flooding more susceptible, especially with each additional round of rainfall. Localized significant flooding may develop for areas that see several inches of rainfall. http://www.weather.gov/safety/flood. You should monitor later forecasts and be prepared to take action should flash flood warnings be issued. 2 p.m. Eastern Daylight Time weather conditions across north central Kentucky and south central Indiana. At Louisville International, it was partly sunny. The temperature was 82 degrees, the dew point 70, and the relative humidity 66%. The wind was northwest at 7 miles an hour. The pressure was 30.03 inches and falling. At Bowman Field, it was partly sunny. The temperature was 82 degrees, the dew point 72, and the relative humidity 71%. The wind was northwest at 6 miles an hour. The pressure was 30.03 inches and falling. At Jasper, it was partly sunny. The temperature was 81 degrees, the dew point 75, and the relative humidity 83%. The wind was southwest at 3 miles an hour. The pressure was 30.03 inches and falling. Once again, at Louisville International, it was 82 degrees under partly sunny skies. Elsewhere around the region, at Covington, rain was falling, with a temperature of 73. It was mostly sunny, with a temperature of 83 at Lexington, 83 at Bowling Green, and 88 at Nashville. It was partly sunny, with a temperature of 79 at Jackson, 81 at Paducah, and 77 at Bloomington. It was cloudy, with a temperature of 80 at Evansville, and 78 at Indianapolis. At Frankfort, the weather conditions were not available. Now for the official National Weather Service forecast for north central Kentucky and south central Indiana, including the Louisville metro area. Today, showers likely early in the morning. Chance of thunderstorms until late afternoon, then thunderstorms likely late in the afternoon. Some thunderstorms may produce heavy rainfall. Highs in the lower 80s. West winds up to 10 miles an hour. Chance of precipitation 70%. Tonight, thunderstorms likely until midnight,
then showers likely and chance of thunderstorms after midnight. Some thunderstorms may produce heavy rainfall. Lows in the upper 60s. East winds up to 5 miles an hour. Chance of precipitation 70%. Sunday, partly sunny. Chance of showers and slight chance of thunderstorms in the morning, then chance of thunderstorms in the afternoon. Highs in the lower 80s. Northeast winds 5 to 10 miles an hour. Chance of precipitation 50%. Sunday night, partly cloudy. Chance of thunderstorms until midnight, then chance of showers after midnight. Lows in the upper 60s. Northeast winds 5 to 10 miles an hour. Chance of precipitation 50%. And now the extended forecast for the radio listening area. Monday and Monday night, partly cloudy. A 40% chance of thunderstorms. Highs in the mid-80s. Lows in the upper 60s. Tuesday and Tuesday night, mostly clear. Highs in the upper 80s. Lows around 70. Wednesday and Wednesday night, partly cloudy. Highs around 90. Lows in the lower 70s. Thursday and Thursday night, partly cloudy. A 30% chance of thunderstorms. Highs around 90. Lows in the lower 70s. Friday and Friday night, partly cloudy. A 40% chance of thunderstorms. Highs in the upper 80s. Lows around 70. The current time is 2:34 p.m. Eastern Daylight Time. Flood watch remains in effect through late tonight. What? Flash flooding caused by excessive rainfall continues to be possible. Where? Portions of Indiana, including the following areas: Clark, Crawford, DuBois, Floyd, Harrison, Jefferson, Orange, Perry, Scott, and Washington and Kentucky, including the following areas: Adair, Allen, Anderson, Barron, Bourbon, Boyle, Breckenridge, Bullitt, Butler, Casey, Clark, Kentucky, Clinton, Cumberland, Edmondson, Fayette, Franklin, Garrard, Grayson, Greene, Hancock, Hardin, Harrison, Kentucky, Hart, Henry, Jefferson, Jessamine, LaRue, Lincoln, Logan, Madison, Marion, Meade, Mercer, Metcalf, Monroe, Nelson, Nicholas, Ohio, Oldham, Russell, Scott, Kentucky, Shelby, Simpson, Spencer, Taylor, Trimble, Warren, Washington, Kentucky, and Woodford. When, through late tonight. The following impacts are expected: excessive runoff may result in flooding of rivers, creeks, streams, and other low-lying and flood-prone locations. Creeks and streams may rise out of their banks. Additional details: repeated rounds of showers and thunderstorms capable of heavy rain are expected today through the weekend. Already wet soils in some areas will make flooding more susceptible, especially with each additional round of rainfall. Localized significant flooding may develop for areas that see several inches of rainfall. http://www.weather.gov/safety/flood. You should monitor later forecasts and be prepared to take action should flash flood warnings be issued. 2 p.m. Eastern Daylight Time weather conditions across north central Kentucky and south central Indiana. At Louisville International, it was partly sunny. The temperature was 82 degrees, the dew point 70, and the relative humidity 66%. The wind was northwest at 7 miles an hour. The pressure was 30.03 inches and falling. At Bowman Field, it was partly sunny. The temperature was 82 degrees, the dew point 72, and the relative humidity 71%. The wind was northwest at 6 miles an hour. The pressure was 30.03 inches and falling. At Jasper, it was partly sunny. The temperature was 81 degrees, the dew point 75, and the relative humidity 83%. The wind was southwest at 3 miles an hour. The pressure was 30.03 inches and falling. Once again, at Louisville International, it was 82 degrees under partly sunny skies. Elsewhere around the region, at Covington, rain was falling, with a temperature of 73. It was mostly sunny, with a temperature of 83 at Lexington, 83 at Bowling Green, and 88 at Nashville. It was partly sunny, with a temperature of 79 at Jackson, 81 at Paducah,
and 77 at Bloomington. It was cloudy, with a temperature of 80 at Evansville and 78 at Indianapolis. At Frankfort, the weather conditions were not available. Now for the official National Weather Service forecast for North Central Kentucky and South Central Indiana, including the Louisville metro area. Today, showers likely early in the morning. Chance of thunderstorms until late afternoon, then thunderstorms likely late in the afternoon. Some thunderstorms may produce heavy rainfall. Highs in the lower 80s. West winds up to 10 miles an hour. Chance of precipitation 70%. Tonight, thunderstorms likely until midnight, then showers likely and chance of thunderstorms after midnight. Some thunderstorms may produce heavy rainfall. Lows in the upper 60s. East winds up to 5 miles an hour. Chance of precipitation 70%. Sunday, partly sunny. Chance of showers and slight chance of thunderstorms in the morning, then chance of thunderstorms in the afternoon. Highs in the lower 80s. Northeast winds 5 to 10 miles an hour. Chance of precipitation 50%. Sunday night, partly cloudy. Chance of thunderstorms until midnight, then chance of showers after midnight. Lows in the upper 60s. Northeast winds 5 to 10 miles an hour. Chance of precipitation 50%. And now the extended forecast for the radio listening area. Monday and Monday night, partly cloudy. A 40% chance of thunderstorms. Highs in the mid-80s. Lows in the upper 60s. Tuesday and Tuesday night, mostly clear. Highs in the upper 80s. Lows around 70. Wednesday and Wednesday night, partly cloudy. Highs around 90. Lows in the lower 70s. Thursday and Thursday night, partly cloudy. A 30% chance of thunderstorms. Highs around 90. Lows in the lower 70s. Friday and Friday night, partly cloudy. A 40% chance of thunderstorms. Highs in the upper 80s. Lows around 70. The current time is 2:40 p.m. Eastern Daylight Time. Flood watch remains in effect through late tonight. What? Flash flooding caused by excessive rainfall continues to be possible. Where? Portions of Indiana, including the following areas: Clark, Crawford, DuBois, Floyd, Harrison, Jefferson, Orange, Perry, Scott, and Washington and Kentucky, including the following areas: Adair, Allen, Anderson, Barron, Bourbon, Boyle, Breckenridge, Bullitt, Butler, Casey, Clark, Kentucky, Clinton, Cumberland, Edmondson, Fayette, Franklin, Garrard, Grayson, Greene, Hancock, Hardin, Harrison, Kentucky, Hart, Henry, Jefferson, Jessamine, LaRue, Lincoln, Logan, Madison, Marion, Meade, Mercer, Metcalf, Monroe, Nelson, Nicholas, Ohio, Oldham, Russell, Scott, Kentucky, Shelby, Simpson, Spencer, Taylor, Trimble, Warren, Washington, Kentucky, and Woodford. When, through late tonight. The following impacts are expected: excessive runoff may result in flooding of rivers, creeks, streams, and other low-lying and flood-prone locations. Creeks and streams may rise out of their banks. Additional details: repeated rounds of showers and thunderstorms capable of heavy rain are expected today through the weekend. Already wet soils in some areas will make flooding more susceptible, especially with each additional round of rainfall. Localized significant flooding may develop for areas that see several inches of rainfall. http://www.weather.gov/safety/flood. You should monitor later forecasts and be prepared to take action should flash flood warnings be issued. 2 p.m. Eastern Daylight Time weather conditions across north central Kentucky and south central Indiana. At Louisville International, it was partly sunny. The temperature was 82 degrees, the dew point 70, and the relative humidity 66%. The wind was northwest at 7 miles an hour. The pressure was 30.03 inches and falling. At Bowman Field, it was partly sunny. The temperature was 82 degrees, the dew point 72, and the relative humidity 71%. The wind was northwest at 6 miles an hour.
The pressure was 30.03 inches and falling. At Jasper, it was partly sunny. The temperature was 81 degrees, the dew point 75, and the relative humidity 83%. The wind was southwest at 3 miles an hour. The pressure was 30.03 inches and falling. Once again, at Louisville International, it was 82 degrees under partly sunny skies. Elsewhere around the region, at Covington, rain was falling, with a temperature of 73. It was mostly sunny, with a temperature of 83 at Lexington, 83 at Bowling Green, and 88 at Nashville. It was partly sunny, with a temperature of 79 at Jackson, 81 at Paducah, and 77 at Bloomington. It was cloudy, with a temperature of 80 at Evansville, and 78 at Indianapolis. At Frankfort, the weather conditions were not available. Now for the official National Weather Service forecast for North Central Kentucky and South Central Indiana, including the Louisville metro area. Today, showers likely early in the morning. Chance of thunderstorms until late afternoon, then thunderstorms likely late in the afternoon. Some thunderstorms may produce heavy rainfall. Highs in the lower 80s. West winds up to 10 miles an hour. Chance of precipitation 70%. Tonight, thunderstorms likely until midnight, then showers likely and chance of thunderstorms after midnight. Some thunderstorms may produce heavy rainfall. Lows in the upper 60s. East winds up to 5 miles an hour. Chance of precipitation 70%. Sunday, partly sunny. Chance of showers and slight chance of thunderstorms in the morning, then chance of thunderstorms in the afternoon. Highs in the lower 80s. Northeast winds 5 to 10 miles an hour. Chance of precipitation 50%. Sunday night, partly cloudy. Chance of thunderstorms until midnight, then chance of showers after midnight. Lows in the upper 60s. Northeast winds 5 to 10 miles an hour. Chance of precipitation 50%. And now the extended forecast for the radio listening area. Monday and Monday night, partly cloudy. A 40% chance of thunderstorms. Highs in the mid-80s. Lows in the upper 60s. Tuesday and Tuesday night, mostly clear. Highs in the upper 80s. Lows around 70. Wednesday and Wednesday night, partly cloudy. Highs around 90. Lows in the lower 70s. Thursday and Thursday night, partly cloudy. A 30% chance of thunderstorms. Highs around 90. Lows in the lower 70s. Friday and Friday night, partly cloudy. A 40% chance of thunderstorms. Highs in the upper 80s. Lows around 70. The current time is 2:46 p.m. Eastern Daylight Time. Flood watch remains in effect through late tonight. What? Flash flooding caused by excessive rainfall continues to be possible. Where? Portions of Indiana, including the following areas: Clark, Crawford, DuBois, Floyd, Harrison, Jefferson, Orange, Perry, Scott, and Washington and Kentucky, including the following areas: Adair, Allen, Anderson, Barron, Bourbon, Boyle, Breckenridge, Bullitt, Butler, Casey, Clark, Kentucky, Clinton, Cumberland, Edmondson, Fayette, Franklin, Garrard, Grayson, Greene, Hancock, Hardin, Harrison, Kentucky, Hart, Henry, Jefferson, Jessamine, LaRue, Lincoln, Logan, Madison, Marion, Meade, Mercer, Metcalf, Monroe, Nelson, Nicholas, Ohio, Oldham, Russell, Scott, Kentucky, Shelby, Simpson, Spencer, Taylor, Trimble, Warren, Washington, Kentucky, and Woodford. When, through late tonight. The following impacts are expected: excessive runoff may result in flooding of rivers, creeks, streams, and other low-lying and flood-prone locations. Creeks and streams may rise out of their banks. Additional details: repeated rounds of showers and thunderstorms capable of heavy rain are expected today through the weekend. Already wet soils in some areas will make flooding more susceptible, especially with each additional round of rainfall. Localized significant flooding may develop for areas that see several inches of rainfall. http://www.weather.gov/safety/flood
flood, you should monitor later forecasts and be prepared to take action should flash flood warnings be issued. 2 p.m. Eastern Daylight Time weather conditions across north-central Kentucky and south-central Indiana. At Louisville International, it was partly sunny. The temperature was 82 degrees, the dew point 70, and the relative humidity 66%. The wind was northwest at 7 miles an hour. The pressure was 30.03 inches and falling. At Bowman Field, it was partly sunny. The temperature was 82 degrees, the dew point 72, and the relative humidity 71%. The wind was northwest at 6 miles an hour. The pressure was 30.03 inches and falling. At Jasper, it was partly sunny. The temperature was 81 degrees, the dew point 75, and the relative humidity 83%. The wind was southwest at 3 miles an hour. The pressure was 30.03 inches and falling. Once again, at Louisville International, it was 82 degrees under partly sunny skies. Elsewhere around the region, at Covington, rain was falling, with a temperature of 73. It was mostly sunny, with a temperature of 83 at Lexington, 83 at Bowling Green, and 88 at Nashville. It was partly sunny, with a temperature of 79 at Jackson, 81 at Paducah, and 77 at Bloomington. It was cloudy, with a temperature of 80 at Evansville, and 78 at Indianapolis. At Frankfort, the weather conditions were not available. Now for the official National Weather Service forecast for north-central Kentucky and south-central Indiana, including the Louisville metro area. Today, showers likely early in the morning. Chance of thunderstorms until late afternoon, then thunderstorms likely late in the afternoon. Some thunderstorms may produce heavy rainfall. Highs in the lower 80s. West winds up to 10 miles an hour. Chance of precipitation 70%. Tonight, thunderstorms likely until midnight, then showers likely and chance of thunderstorms after midnight. Some thunderstorms may produce heavy rainfall. Lows in the upper 60s. East winds up to 5 miles an hour. Chance of precipitation 70%. Sunday, partly sunny. Chance of showers and slight chance of thunderstorms in the morning, then chance of thunderstorms in the afternoon. Highs in the lower 80s. Northeast winds 5 to 10 miles an hour. Chance of precipitation 50%. Sunday night, partly cloudy. Chance of thunderstorms until midnight, then chance of showers after midnight. Lows in the upper 60s. Northeast winds 5 to 10 miles an hour. Chance of precipitation 50%. And now the extended forecast for the radio listening area. Monday and Monday night, partly cloudy. A 40% chance of thunderstorms. Highs in the mid-80s. Lows in the upper 60s. Tuesday and Tuesday night, mostly clear. Highs in the upper 80s. Lows around 70. Wednesday and Wednesday night, partly cloudy. Highs around 90. Lows in the lower 70s. Thursday and Thursday night, partly cloudy. A 30% chance of thunderstorms. Highs around 90. Lows in the lower 70s. Friday and Friday night, partly cloudy. A 40% chance of thunderstorms. Highs in the upper 80s. Lows around 70. The current time is 2:51 p.m. Eastern Daylight Time. Flood watch remains in effect through late tonight. What? Flash flooding caused by excessive rainfall continues to be possible. Where? Portions of Indiana, including the following areas: Clark, Crawford, DuBois, Floyd, Harrison, Jefferson, Orange, Perry, Scott, and Washington, and Kentucky, including the following areas: Adair, Allen, Anderson, Barron, Bourbon, Boyle, Breckenridge, Bullitt, Butler, Casey, Clark, Kentucky, Clinton, Cumberland, Edmondson, Fayette, Franklin, Garrard, Grayson, Greene, Hancock, Hardin, Harrison, Kentucky, Hart, Henry, Jefferson, Jessamine, LaRue, Lincoln, Logan, Madison, Marion, Meade, Mercer, Metcalf, Monroe, Nelson, Nicholas, Ohio, Oldham, Russell, Scott, Kentucky, Shelby, Simpson, Spencer, Taylor,
Trimble, Warren, Washington, Kentucky, and Woodford. When, through late tonight. The following impacts are expected. Excessive runoff may result in flooding of rivers, creeks, streams, and other low-lying and flood-prone locations. Creeks and streams may rise out of their banks. Additional details, repeated rounds of showers and thunderstorms capable of heavy rain are expected today through the weekend. Already wet soils in some areas will make flooding more susceptible, especially with each additional round of rainfall. Localized significant flooding may develop for areas that see several inches of rainfall. http://www.weather.gov/safety/flood. You should monitor later forecasts and be prepared to take action should flash flood warnings be issued. 2 p.m. Eastern Daylight Time weather conditions across north central Kentucky and south central Indiana. At Louisville International, it was partly sunny. The temperature was 82 degrees, the dew point 70, and the relative humidity 66%. The wind was northwest at 7 miles an hour. The pressure was 30.03 inches and falling. At Bowman Field, it was partly sunny. The temperature was 82 degrees, the dew point 72, and the relative humidity 71%. The wind was northwest at 6 miles an hour. The pressure was 30.03 inches and falling. At Jasper, it was partly sunny. The temperature was 81 degrees, the dew point 75, and the relative humidity 83%. The wind was southwest at 3 miles an hour. The pressure was 30.03 inches and falling. Once again, at Louisville International, it was 82 degrees under partly sunny skies. Elsewhere around the region, at Covington, rain was falling, with a temperature of 73. It was mostly sunny, with a temperature of 83 at Lexington, 83 at Bowling Green, and 88 at Nashville. It was partly sunny, with a temperature of 79 at Jackson, 81 at Paducah, and 77 at Bloomington. It was cloudy, with a temperature of 80 at Evansville, and 78 at Indianapolis. At Frankfort, the weather conditions were not available. Now for the official National Weather Service forecast for North Central Kentucky and South Central Indiana, including the Louisville metro area. Today, showers likely early in the morning. Chance of thunderstorms until late afternoon, then thunderstorms likely late in the afternoon. Some thunderstorms may produce heavy rainfall. Highs in the lower 80s. West winds up to 10 miles an hour. Chance of precipitation 70%. Tonight, thunderstorms likely until midnight, then showers likely and chance of thunderstorms after midnight. Some thunderstorms may produce heavy rainfall. Lows in the upper 60s. East winds up to 5 miles an hour. Chance of precipitation 70%. Sunday, partly sunny. Chance of showers and slight chance of thunderstorms in the morning, then chance of thunderstorms in the afternoon. Highs in the lower 80s. Northeast winds 5 to 10 miles an hour. Chance of precipitation 50%. Sunday night, partly cloudy. Chance of thunderstorms until midnight, then chance of showers after midnight. Lows in the upper 60s. Northeast winds 5 to 10 miles an hour. Chance of precipitation 50%. And now the extended forecast for the radio listening area. Monday and Monday night, partly cloudy. A 40% chance of thunderstorms. Highs in the mid-80s. Lows in the upper 60s. Tuesday and Tuesday night, mostly clear. Highs in the upper 80s. Lows around 70. Wednesday and Wednesday night, partly cloudy. Highs around 90. Lows in the lower 70s. Thursday and Thursday night, partly cloudy. A 30% chance of thunderstorms. Highs around 90. Lows in the lower 70s. Friday and Friday night, partly cloudy. A 40% chance of thunderstorms. Highs in the upper 80s. Lows around 70. The current time is 2:57 p.m. Eastern Daylight Time. Flood watch remains in effect through late tonight. What? Flash flooding caused by excessive rainfall continues to be possible. Where?
portions of Indiana, including the following areas: Clark, Crawford, DuBois, Floyd, Harrison, Jefferson, Orange, Perry, Scott, and Washington and Kentucky, including the following areas: Adair, Allen, Anderson, Barron, Bourbon, Boyle, Breckinridge, Bullitt, Butler, Casey, Clark, Kentucky, Clinton, Cumberland, Edmondson, Fayette, Franklin, Garrard, Grayson, Greene, Hancock, Hardin, Harrison, Kentucky, Hart, Henry, Jefferson, Jessamine, LaRue, Lincoln, Logan, Madison, Marion, Meade, Mercer, Metcalf, Monroe, Nelson, Nicholas, Ohio, Oldham, Russell, Scott, Kentucky, Shelby, Simpson, Spencer, Taylor, Trimble, Warren, Washington, Kentucky, and Woodford. When, through late tonight, the following impacts are expected: excessive runoff may result in flooding of rivers, creeks, streams, and other low-lying and flood-prone locations. Creeks and streams may rise out of their banks. Additional details: repeated rounds of showers and thunderstorms capable of heavy rain are expected today through the weekend. Already wet soils in some areas will make flooding more susceptible, especially with each additional round of rainfall. Localized significant flooding may develop for areas that see several inches of rainfall. http://www.weather.gov/safety/flood. You should monitor later forecasts and be prepared to take action should flash flood warnings be issued. 2 p.m. Eastern Daylight Time weather conditions across north-central Kentucky and south-central Indiana. At Louisville International, it was partly sunny. The temperature was 82 degrees, the dew point 70, and the relative humidity 66%. The wind was northwest at 7 miles an hour. The pressure was 30.03 inches and falling. At Bowman Field, it was partly sunny. The temperature was 82 degrees, the dew point 72, and the relative humidity 71%. The wind was northwest at 6 miles an hour. The pressure was 30.03 inches and falling. At Jasper, it was partly sunny. The temperature was 81 degrees, the dew point 75, and the relative humidity 83%. The wind was southwest at 3 miles an hour. The pressure was 30.03 inches and falling. Once again, at Louisville International, it was 82 degrees under partly sunny skies. Elsewhere around the region, at Covington, rain was falling, with a temperature of 73. It was mostly sunny, with a temperature of 83 at Lexington, 83 at Bowling Green, and 88 at Nashville. It was partly sunny, with a temperature of 79 at Jackson, 81 at Paducah, and 77 at Bloomington. It was cloudy, with a temperature of 80 at Evansville, and 78 at Indianapolis. At Frankfort, the weather conditions were not available. Now for the official National Weather Service forecast for north-central Kentucky and south-central Indiana, including the Louisville metro area. Today, showers likely early in the morning. Chance of thunderstorms until late afternoon, then thunderstorms likely late in the afternoon. Some thunderstorms may produce heavy rainfall. Highs in the lower 80s. West winds up to 10 miles an hour. Chance of precipitation 70%. Tonight, thunderstorms likely until midnight, then showers likely and chance of thunderstorms after midnight. Some thunderstorms may produce heavy rainfall. Lows in the upper 60s. East winds up to 5 miles an hour. Chance of precipitation 70%. Sunday, partly sunny. Chance of showers and slight chance of thunderstorms in the morning, then chance of thunderstorms in the afternoon. Highs in the lower 80s. Northeast winds 5 to 10 miles an hour. Chance of precipitation 50%. Sunday night, partly cloudy. Chance of thunderstorms until midnight, then chance of showers after midnight. Lows in the upper 60s. Northeast winds 5 to 10 miles an hour. Chance of precipitation 50%. And now the extended forecast for the radio listening area. Monday and Monday night, partly cloudy. A 40% chance of thunderstorms. Highs in the mid-80s. Lows in the upper 60s. Tuesday and Tuesday night, mostly clear. Highs in the upper 80s. Lows around 70.
Wednesday and Wednesday night, partly cloudy. Highs around 90. Lows in the lower 70s. Thursday and Thursday night, partly cloudy. A 30% chance of thunderstorms. Highs around 90. Lows in the lower 70s. Friday and Friday night, partly cloudy. A 40% chance of thunderstorms. Highs in the upper 80s. Lows around 70. The current time is 3:03 p.m. Eastern Daylight Time. Flood watch now in effect through Sunday afternoon. What? Flash flooding caused by excessive rainfall continues to be possible. Where? Portions of east central, north central, and south central Kentucky, including the following areas: in east central Kentucky, Anderson, Bourbon, Boyle, Clark, Kentucky, Fayette, Franklin, Garrard, Harrison, Kentucky, Jessamine, Madison, Mercer, Nicholas, Scott, Kentucky, and Woodford. In north central Kentucky, Hardin, LaRue, Nelson, and Washington, Kentucky. In south central Kentucky, Adair, Allen, Barron, Butler, Casey, Clinton, Cumberland, Edmondson, Grayson, Green, Hart, Lincoln, Logan, Marion, Metcalf, Monroe, Russell, Simpson, Taylor, and Warren. When? Through Sunday afternoon. The following impacts are expected. Excessive runoff may result in flooding of rivers, creeks, streams, and other low-lying and flood-prone locations. Additional details. Repeated rounds of showers and thunderstorms capable of heavy rain are expected today through the weekend. Already wet soils in some areas will make flooding more susceptible, especially with each additional round of rainfall. Localized significant flooding may develop for areas that see several inches of rainfall. http://www.weather.gov/safety/flood. You should monitor later forecasts and be prepared to take action should flash flood warnings be issued. Flood watch remains in effect until 2 a.m. Eastern Daylight Time or 1 a.m. Central Daylight Time Sunday. What? Flash flooding caused by excessive rainfall continues to be possible. Where? Portions of Indiana, including the following areas: Clark, Crawford, DuBois, Floyd, Harrison, Jefferson, Orange, Perry, Scott, and Washington, and Kentucky, including the following areas: Breckinridge, Bullitt, Hancock, Henry, Jefferson, Meade, Ohio, Oldham, Shelby, Spencer, and Trimble. When? Until 2 a.m. Eastern Daylight Time or 1 a.m. Central Daylight Time Sunday. The following impacts are expected. Excessive runoff may result in flooding of rivers, creeks, streams, and other low-lying and flood-prone locations. Creeks and streams may rise out of their banks. Additional details. Repeated rounds of showers and thunderstorms capable of heavy rain are expected today through the weekend. Already wet soils in some areas will make flooding more susceptible, especially with each additional round of rainfall. Localized significant flooding may develop for areas that see several inches of rainfall. http://www.weather.gov/safety/flood. You should monitor later forecasts and be prepared to take action should flash flood warnings be issued. 3 p.m. Eastern Daylight Time weather conditions across north central Kentucky and south central Indiana. At Louisville International, it was partly sunny. The temperature was 82 degrees, the dew point 71, and the relative humidity 69%. The wind was west at 6 miles an hour. The pressure was 30.01 inches and falling. At Bowman Field, it was cloudy. The temperature was 81 degrees, the dew point 72, and the relative humidity 74%. The wind was west at 9 miles an hour. The pressure was 30.02 inches and falling. At Jasper, it was cloudy. The temperature was 80 degrees, the dew point 75, and the relative humidity 84%. The wind was calm. The pressure was 30.02 inches and falling. Once again, at Louisville International, it was 82 degrees under partly sunny skies. Elsewhere around the region, at Covington, rain was falling, with a temperature of 71. It was mostly sunny, with a temperature of 81 at Jackson, 85 at Bowling Green, and 90 at Nashville.
It was partly sunny, with a temperature of 83 at Lexington, 81 at Evansville, and 81 at Indianapolis. It was cloudy, with a temperature of 84 at Paducah, and 77 at Bloomington. At Frankfort, the weather conditions were not available. Now for the official National Weather Service forecast for North Central Kentucky and South Central Indiana, including the Louisville metro area. Today, showers likely early in the morning. Chance of thunderstorms until late afternoon.

afternoon, then thunderstorms likely late in the afternoon. Some thunderstorms may produce heavy rainfall. Highs in the lower 80s. 5 miles an hour. Chance of precipitation 70%. Sunday, partly sunny. Chance of showers and slight chance of thunderstorms in the morning, then chance of thunderstorms in the afternoon. Highs in the lower 80s. Northeast winds 5 to 10 miles an hour. Chance of precipitation 50%. Sunday night, partly cloudy. Chance of thunderstorms until midnight, then chance of showers after midnight. Lows in the upper 60s. Northeast winds 5 to 10 miles an hour. Chance of precipitation 50%. And now the extended forecast for the radio listening area. Monday and Monday night, partly cloudy. A 40% chance of thunderstorms. Highs in the mid-80s. Lows in the upper 60s. Tuesday and Tuesday night, mostly clear. Highs in the upper 80s. Lows around 70. Wednesday and Wednesday night, partly cloudy. Highs around 90. Lows in the lower 70s. Thursday and Thursday night, partly cloudy. A 30% chance of thunderstorms. Highs around 90. Lows in the lower 70s. Friday and Friday night, partly cloudy. A 40% chance of thunderstorms. Highs in the upper 80s. Lows around 70. The current time is 3:10 p.m. Eastern Daylight Time. Flood watch now in effect through Sunday afternoon. What? Flash flooding caused by excessive rainfall continues to be possible. Where? Portions of East Central, North Central, and South Central Kentucky, including the following areas, in East Central Kentucky, Anderson, Bourbon, Boyle, Clark, Kentucky, Fayette, Franklin, Garrard, Harrison, Kentucky, Jessamine, Madison, Mercer, Nicholas, Scott, Kentucky, and Woodford. In North Central Kentucky, Hardin, LaRue, Nelson, and Washington, Kentucky. In South Central Kentucky, Adair, Allen, Barron, Butler, Casey, Clinton, Cumberland, Edmondson, Grayson, Green, Hart, Lincoln, Logan, Marion, Metcalf, Monroe, Russell, Simpson, Taylor, and Warren. When, through Sunday afternoon. The following impacts are expected. Excessive runoff may result in flooding of rivers, creeks, streams, and other low-lying and flood-prone locations. Additional details, repeated rounds of showers and thunderstorms capable of heavy rain are expected today through the weekend. Already wet soils in some areas will make flooding more susceptible, especially with each additional round of rainfall. Localized significant flooding may develop for areas that see several inches of rainfall. http://www.weather.gov/safety/flood. You should monitor later forecasts and be prepared to take action should flash flood warnings be issued. Flood watch remains in effect until 2 a.m. Eastern Daylight Time, or 1 a.m. Central Daylight Time Sunday. What? Flash flooding caused by excessive rainfall continues to be possible. Where? Portions of Indiana, including the following areas, Clark, Crawford, DuBois, Floyd, Harrison, Jefferson, Orange, Perry, Scott, and Washington and Kentucky, including the following areas, Breckinridge, Bullitt, Hancock, Henry, Jefferson, Meade, Ohio, Oldham, Shelby, Spencer, and Trimble. When? Until 2 a.m. Eastern Daylight Time, or 1 a.m. Central Daylight Time Sunday. The following impacts are expected. Excessive runoff may result in flooding of rivers, creeks, streams, and other low-lying and flood-prone locations. Creeks and streams may rise out of their banks. Additional details, repeated rounds of showers and thunderstorms capable of heavy rain are expected today through the weekend. Already wet soils in some areas will make flooding more susceptible, especially with each additional round of rainfall. Localized significant flooding may develop for areas that see several inches of rainfall. http://www.weather.gov/safety/flood. You should monitor later forecasts and be prepared to take action should flash flood warnings be issued. 3 p.m. Eastern Daylight Time weather conditions across North Central Kentucky and South Central Indiana. At Louisville International, it was perfect.

sunny. The temperature was 82 degrees, the dew point 71, and the relative humidity 69%. The wind was west at 6 miles an hour. The pressure was 30.01 inches and falling. At Bowman Field, it was cloudy. The temperature was 81 degrees, the dew point 72, and the relative humidity 74%. The wind was west at 9 miles an hour. The pressure was 30.02 inches and falling. At Jasper, it was cloudy. The temperature was 80 degrees, the dew point 75, and the relative humidity 84%. The wind was calm. The pressure was 30.02 inches and falling. Once again, at Louisville International, it was 82 degrees under partly sunny skies. Elsewhere around the region, at Covington, rain was falling, with a temperature of 71. It was mostly sunny, with a temperature of 81 at Jackson, 85 at Bowling Green, and 90 at Nashville. It was partly sunny, with a temperature of 83 at Lexington, 81 at Evansville, and 81 at Indianapolis. It was cloudy, with a temperature of 84 at Paducah, and 77 at Bloomington. At Frankfort, the weather conditions were not available. Now for the official National Weather Service forecast for North Central Kentucky and South Central Indiana, including the Louisville metro area. Today, showers likely early in the morning. Chance of thunderstorms until late afternoon, then thunderstorms likely late in the afternoon. Some thunderstorms may produce heavy rainfall. Highs in the lower 80s. West winds up to 10 miles an hour. Chance of precipitation 70%. Tonight, thunderstorms likely until midnight, then showers likely and chance of thunderstorms after midnight. Some thunderstorms may produce heavy rainfall. Lows in the upper 60s. East winds up to 5 miles an hour. Chance of precipitation 70%. Sunday, partly sunny. Chance of showers and slight chance of thunderstorms in the morning, then chance of thunderstorms in the afternoon. Highs in the lower 80s. Northeast winds 5 to 10 miles an hour. Chance of precipitation 50%. Sunday night, partly cloudy. Chance of thunderstorms until midnight, then chance of showers after midnight. Lows in the upper 60s. Northeast winds 5 to 10 miles an hour. Chance of precipitation 50%. And now the extended forecast for the radio listening area. Monday and Monday night, partly cloudy. A 40% chance of thunderstorms. Highs in the mid-80s. Lows in the upper 60s. Tuesday and Tuesday night, mostly clear. Highs in the upper 80s. Lows around 70. Wednesday and Wednesday night, partly cloudy. Highs around 90. Lows in the lower 70s. Thursday and Thursday night, partly cloudy. A 30% chance of thunderstorms. Highs around 90. Lows in the lower 70s. Friday and Friday night, partly cloudy. A 40% chance of thunderstorms. Highs in the upper 80s. Lows around 70. The current time is 3:17 p.m. Eastern Daylight Time. Flood watch now in effect through Sunday afternoon. What? Flash flooding caused by excessive rainfall continues to be possible. Where? Portions of East Central, North Central, and South Central Kentucky, including the following areas, in East Central Kentucky, Anderson, Bourbon, Boyle, Clark, Kentucky, Fayette, Franklin, Garrard, Harrison, Kentucky, Jessamine, Madison, Mercer, Nicholas, Scott, Kentucky, and Woodford. In North Central Kentucky, Hardin, LaRue, Nelson, and Washington, Kentucky. In South Central Kentucky, Adair, Allen, Barron, Butler, Casey, Clinton, Cumberland, Edmondson, Grayson, Green, Hart, Lincoln, Logan, Marion, Metcalf, Monroe, Russell, Simpson, Taylor, and Warren. When, through Sunday afternoon. The following impacts are expected. Excessive runoff may result in flooding of rivers, creeks, streams, and other low-lying and flood-prone locations. Additional details. Repeated rounds of showers and thunderstorms capable of heavy rain are expected today through the weekend. Already wet soils in some areas will make flooding more susceptible,
especially with each additional round of rainfall. Localized significant flooding may develop for areas that see several inches of rainfall. http://www.weather.gov/safety/flood. You should monitor later forecasts and be prepared to take action should flash flood warnings be issued. Flood watch remains in effect until 2 a.m. Eastern Daylight Time or 1 a.m. Central Daylight Time Sunday. What? Flash flooding caused by excessive rainfall continues to be possible. Where? Portions of Indiana, including the following areas: Clark, Crawford, DuBois, Floyd, Harrison, Jefferson, Orange, Perry, Scott, and Washington and Kentucky, including the following areas: Breckinridge, Bullitt, Hancock, Henry, Jefferson, Meade, Ohio, Oldham, Shelby, Spencer, and Trimble. When? Until 2 a.m. Eastern Daylight Time or 1 a.m. Central Daylight Time Sunday. The following impacts are expected. Excessive runoff may result in flooding of rivers, creeks, streams, and other low-lying and flood-prone locations. Creeks and streams may rise out of their banks. Additional details: repeated rounds of showers and thunderstorms capable of heavy rain are expected today through the weekend. Already wet soils in some areas will make flooding more susceptible, especially with each additional round of rainfall. Localized significant flooding may develop for areas that see several inches of rainfall. http://www.weather.gov/safety/flood. You should monitor later forecasts and be prepared to take action should flash flood warnings be issued. 3 p.m. Eastern Daylight Time weather conditions across north central Kentucky and south central Indiana. At Louisville International, it was partly sunny. The temperature was 82 degrees, the dew point 71, and the relative humidity 69%. The wind was west at 6 miles an hour. The pressure was 30.01 inches and falling. At Bowman Field, it was cloudy. The temperature was 81 degrees, the dew point 72, and the relative humidity 74%. The wind was west at 9 miles an hour. The pressure was 30.02 inches and falling. At Jasper, it was cloudy. The temperature was 80 degrees, the dew point 75, and the relative humidity 84%. The wind was calm. The pressure was 30.02 inches and falling. Once again, at Louisville International, it was 82 degrees under partly sunny skies. Elsewhere around the region, at Covington, rain was falling, with a temperature of 71. It was mostly sunny, with a temperature of 81 at Jackson, 85 at Bowling Green, and 90 at Nashville. It was partly sunny, with a temperature of 83 at Lexington, 81 at Evansville, and 81 at Indianapolis. It was cloudy, with a temperature of 84 at Paducah, and 77 at Bloomington. At Frankfort, the weather conditions were not available. Now for the official National Weather Service forecast for north central Kentucky and south central Indiana, including the Louisville metro area. Today, showers likely early in the morning. Chance of thunderstorms until late afternoon, then thunderstorms likely late in the afternoon. Some thunderstorms may produce heavy rainfall. Highs in the lower 80s. West winds up to 10 miles an hour. Chance of precipitation 70%. Tonight, thunderstorms likely until midnight, then showers likely and chance of thunderstorms after midnight. Some thunderstorms may produce heavy rainfall. Lows in the upper 60s. East winds up to 5 miles an hour. Chance of precipitation 70%. Sunday, partly sunny. Chance of showers and slight chance of thunderstorms in the morning, then chance of thunderstorms in the afternoon. Highs in the lower 80s. Northeast winds 5 to 10 miles an hour. Chance of precipitation 50%. Sunday night, partly cloudy. Chance of thunderstorms until midnight, then chance of showers after midnight. Lows in the upper 60s. Northeast winds 5 to 10 miles an hour. Chance of precipitation 50%. And now the extended forecast for the radio listening area. Monday and Monday night, partly cloudy. A 40% chance of thunderstorms. Highs in the mid-80s.
lows in the upper 60s. Tuesday and Tuesday night, mostly clear. Highs in the upper 80s. Lows around 70. Wednesday and Wednesday night, partly cloudy. Highs around 90. Lows in the lower 70s. Thursday and Thursday night, partly cloudy. A 30% chance of thunderstorms. Highs around 90. Lows in the lower 70s. Friday and Friday night, partly cloudy. A 40% chance of thunderstorms. Highs in the upper 80s. Lows around 70. The current time is 3:24 p.m. Eastern Daylight Time. Flood watch now in effect through Sunday afternoon. What? Flash flooding caused by excessive rainfall continues to be possible. Where? Portions of East Central, North Central, and South Central Kentucky, including the following areas, in East Central Kentucky, Anderson, Bourbon, Boyle, Clark, Kentucky, Fayette, Franklin, Garrard, Harrison, Kentucky, Jessamine, Madison, Mercer, Nicholas, Scott, Kentucky, and Woodford. In North Central Kentucky, Hardin, LaRue, Nelson, and Washington, Kentucky. In South Central Kentucky, Adair, Allen, Barron, Butler, Casey, Clinton, Cumberland, Edmondson, Grayson, Green, Hart, Lincoln, Logan, Marion, Metcalf, Monroe, Russell, Simpson, Taylor, and Warren. When, through Sunday afternoon. The following impacts are expected. Excessive runoff may result in flooding of rivers, creeks, streams, and other low-lying and flood-prone locations. Additional details, repeated rounds of showers and thunderstorms capable of heavy rain are expected today through the weekend. Already wet soils in some areas will make flooding more susceptible, especially with each additional round of rainfall. Localized significant flooding may develop for areas that see several inches of rainfall. http://www.weather.gov/safety/flood. You should monitor later forecasts and be prepared to take action should flash flood warnings be issued. Flood watch remains in effect until 2 a.m. Eastern Daylight Time or 1 a.m. Central Daylight Time Sunday. What? Flash flooding caused by excessive rainfall continues to be possible. Where? Portions of Indiana, including the following areas, Clark, Crawford, DuBois, Floyd, Harrison, Jefferson, Orange, Perry, Scott, and Washington and Kentucky, including the following areas, Breckinridge, Bullitt, Hancock, Henry, Jefferson, Meade, Ohio, Oldham, Shelby, Spencer, and Trimble. When? Until 2 a.m. Eastern Daylight Time, or 1 a.m. Central Daylight Time Sunday. The following impacts are expected. Excessive runoff may result in flooding of rivers, creeks, streams, and other low-lying and flood-prone locations. Creeks and streams may rise out of their banks. Additional details, repeated rounds of showers and thunderstorms capable of heavy rain are expected today through the weekend. Already wet soils in some areas will make flooding more susceptible, especially with each additional round of rainfall. Localized significant flooding may develop for areas that see several inches of rainfall. http://www.weather.gov/safety/flood. You should monitor later forecasts and be prepared to take action should flash flood warnings be issued. 3 p.m. Eastern Daylight Time weather conditions across North Central Kentucky and South Central Indiana. At Louisville International, it was partly sunny. The temperature was 82 degrees, the dew point 71, and the relative humidity 69%. The wind was west at 6 miles an hour. The pressure was 30.01 inches and falling. At Bowman Field, it was cloudy. The temperature was 81 degrees, the dew point 72, and the relative humidity 74%. The wind was west at 9 miles an hour. The pressure was 30.02 inches and falling. At Jasper, it was cloudy. The temperature was 80 degrees, the dew point 75, and the relative humidity 84%. The wind was calm. The pressure was 30.02 inches and falling. Once again, at Louisville International, it was 82 degrees under partly sunny skies. Elsewhere around the region, at Covington, rain was falling, with a temperature of 71.
It was mostly sunny, with a temperature of 81 at Jackson, 85 at Bowling Green, and 90 at Nashville. It was partly sunny, with a temperature of 83 at Lexington, 81 at Evansville, and 81 at Indianapolis. It was cloudy, with a temperature of 84 at Paducah, and 77 at Bloomington. At Frankfort, the weather conditions were not available. Now for the official National Weather Service forecast for North Central Kentucky and South Central Indiana, including the Louisville metro area. Today, showers likely early in the morning. Chance of thunderstorms until late afternoon, then thunderstorms likely late in the afternoon. Some thunderstorms may produce heavy rainfall. Highs in the lower 80s. West winds up to 10 miles an hour. Chance of precipitation 70%. Tonight, thunderstorms likely until midnight, then showers likely and chance of thunderstorms after midnight. Some thunderstorms may produce heavy rainfall. Lows in the upper 60s. East winds up to 5 miles an hour. Chance of precipitation 70%. Sunday, partly sunny. Chance of showers and slight chance of thunderstorms in the morning, then chance of thunderstorms in the afternoon. Highs in the lower 80s. Northeast winds 5 to 10 miles an hour. Chance of precipitation 50%. Sunday night, partly cloudy. Chance of thunderstorms until midnight, then chance of showers after midnight. Lows in the upper 60s. Northeast winds 5 to 10 miles an hour. Chance of precipitation 50%. And now the extended forecast for the radio listening area. Monday and Monday night, partly cloudy. A 40% chance of thunderstorms. Highs in the mid-80s. Lows in the upper 60s. Tuesday and Tuesday night, mostly clear. Highs in the upper 80s. Lows around 70. Wednesday and Wednesday night, partly cloudy. Highs around 90. Lows in the lower 70s. Thursday and Thursday night, partly cloudy. A 30% chance of thunderstorms. Highs around 90. Lows in the lower 70s. Friday and Friday night, partly cloudy. A 40% chance of thunderstorms. Highs in the upper 80s. Lows around 70. The current time is 3:31 p.m. Eastern Daylight Time. Flood watch now in effect through Sunday afternoon. What? Flash flooding caused by excessive rainfall continues to be possible. Where? Portions of East Central, North Central, and South Central Kentucky, including the following areas, in East Central Kentucky, Anderson, Bourbon, Boyle, Clark, Kentucky, Fayette, Franklin, Garrard, Harrison, Kentucky, Jessamine, Madison, Mercer, Nicholas, Scott, Kentucky, and Woodford. In North Central Kentucky, Hardin, LaRue, Nelson, and Washington, Kentucky. In South Central Kentucky, Adair, Allen, Barron, Butler, Casey, Clinton, Cumberland, Edmondson, Grayson, Green, Hart, Lincoln, Logan, Marion, Metcalf, Monroe, Russell, Simpson, Taylor, and Warren. When, through Sunday afternoon. The following impacts are expected. Excessive runoff may result in flooding of rivers, creeks, streams, and other low-lying and flood-prone locations. Additional details, repeated rounds of showers and thunderstorms capable of heavy rain are expected today through the weekend. Already wet soils in some areas will make flooding more susceptible, especially with each additional round of rainfall. Localized significant flooding may develop for areas that see several inches of rainfall. http://www.weather.gov/safety/flood. You should monitor later forecasts and be prepared to take action should flash flood warnings be issued. Flood watch remains in effect until 2 a.m. Eastern Daylight Time or 1 a.m. Central Daylight Time Sunday. What? Flash flooding caused by excessive rainfall continues to be possible. Where? Portions of Indiana, including the following areas, Clark, Crawford, DuBois, Floyd, Harrison, Jefferson, Orange, Perry, Scott, and Washington and Kentucky, including the following areas, Breckinridge, Bullitt, Hancock, Henry, Jefferson, Meade, Ohio, Oldham, Shelby, Spencer, and Trimble. When? Until 2 a.m. Eastern Daylight Time,
or 1 a.m. Central Daylight Time Sunday. The following impacts are expected. Excessive runoff may result in flooding of rivers, creeks, streams, and other low-lying and flood-prone locations. Creeks and streams may rise out of their banks. Additional details, repeated rounds of showers and thunderstorms capable of heavy rain are expected today through the weekend. Already wet soils in some areas will make flooding more susceptible, especially with each additional round of rainfall. Localized significant flooding may develop for areas that see several inches of rainfall. http://www.weather.gov/safety/flood. You should monitor later forecasts and be prepared to take action should flash flood warnings be issued. 3 p.m. Eastern Daylight Time weather conditions across north central Kentucky and south central Indiana. At Louisville International, it was partly sunny. The temperature was 82 degrees, the dew point 71, and the relative humidity 69%. The wind was west at 6 miles an hour. The pressure was 30.01 inches and falling. At Bowman Field, it was cloudy. The temperature was 81 degrees, the dew point 72, and the relative humidity 74%. The wind was west at 9 miles an hour. The pressure was 30.02 inches and falling. At Jasper, it was cloudy. The temperature was 80 degrees, the dew point 75, and the relative humidity 84%. The wind was calm. The pressure was 30.02 inches and falling. Once again, at Louisville International, it was 82 degrees under partly sunny skies. Elsewhere around the region, at Covington, rain was falling, with a temperature of 71. It was mostly sunny, with a temperature of 81 at Jackson, 85 at Bowling Green, and 90 at Nashville. It was partly sunny, with a temperature of 83 at Lexington, 81 at Evansville, and 81 at Indianapolis. It was cloudy, with a temperature of 84 at Paducah, and 77 at Bloomington. At Frankfort, the weather conditions were not available. Now for the official National Weather Service forecast for North Central Kentucky and South Central Indiana, including the Louisville metro area. Today, showers likely early in the morning. Chance of thunderstorms until late afternoon, then thunderstorms likely late in the afternoon. Some thunderstorms may produce heavy rainfall. Highs in the lower 80s. West winds up to 10 miles an hour. Chance of precipitation 70%. Tonight, thunderstorms likely until midnight, then showers likely and chance of thunderstorms after midnight. Some thunderstorms may produce heavy rainfall. Lows in the upper 60s. East winds up to 5 miles an hour. Chance of precipitation 70%. Sunday, partly sunny. Chance of showers and slight chance of thunderstorms in the morning, then chance of thunderstorms in the afternoon. Highs in the lower 80s. Northeast winds 5 to 10 miles an hour. Chance of precipitation 50%. Sunday night, partly cloudy. Chance of thunderstorms until midnight, then chance of showers after midnight. Lows in the upper 60s. Northeast winds 5 to 10 miles an hour. Chance of precipitation 50%. And now the extended forecast for the radio listening area. Monday and Monday night, partly cloudy. A 40% chance of thunderstorms. Highs in the mid-80s. Lows in the upper 60s. Tuesday and Tuesday night, mostly clear. Highs in the upper 80s. Lows around 70. Wednesday and Wednesday night, partly cloudy. Highs around 90. Lows in the lower 70s. Thursday and Thursday night, partly cloudy. A 30% chance of thunderstorms. Highs around 90. Lows in the lower 70s. Friday and Friday night, partly cloudy. A 40% chance of thunderstorms. Highs in the upper 80s. Lows around 70. The current time is 3:38 p.m. Eastern Daylight Time. Flood watch now in effect through Sunday afternoon. What? Flash flooding caused by excessive rainfall continues to be possible. Where? Portions of east central, north central, and south central Kentucky,
including the following areas in East Central Kentucky: Anderson, Bourbon, Boyle, Clark, Kentucky, Fayette, Franklin, Garrard, Harrison, Kentucky, Jessamine, Madison, Mercer, Nicholas, Scott, Kentucky, and Woodford. In North Central Kentucky, Hardin, LaRue, Nelson, and Washington, Kentucky. In South Central Kentucky, Adair, Allen, Barron, Butler, Casey, Clinton, Cumberland, Edmondson, Grayson, Green, Hart, Lincoln, Logan, Marion, Metcalf, Monroe, Russell, Simpson, Taylor, and Warren. When, through Sunday afternoon. The following impacts are expected: excessive runoff may result in flooding of rivers, creeks, streams, and other low-lying and flood-prone locations. Additional details: repeated rounds of showers and thunderstorms capable of heavy rain are expected today through the weekend. Already wet soils in some areas will make flooding more susceptible, especially with each additional round of rainfall. Localized significant flooding may develop for areas that see several inches of rainfall. http://www.weather.gov/safety/flood. You should monitor later forecasts and be prepared to take action should flash flood warnings be issued. Flood watch remains in effect until 2 a.m. Eastern Daylight Time or 1 a.m. Central Daylight Time Sunday. What? Flash flooding caused by excessive rainfall continues to be possible. Where? Portions of Indiana, including the following areas: Clark, Crawford, DuBois, Floyd, Harrison, Jefferson, Orange, Perry, Scott, and Washington, and Kentucky, including the following areas: Breckinridge, Bullitt, Hancock, Henry, Jefferson, Meade, Ohio, Oldham, Shelby, Spencer, and Trimble. When? Until 2 a.m. Eastern Daylight Time or 1 a.m. Central Daylight Time Sunday. The following impacts are expected: excessive runoff may result in flooding of rivers, creeks, streams, and other low-lying and flood-prone locations. Creeks and streams may rise out of their banks. Additional details: repeated rounds of showers and thunderstorms capable of heavy rain are expected today through the weekend. Already wet soils in some areas will make flooding more susceptible, especially with each additional round of rainfall. Localized significant flooding may develop for areas that see several inches of rainfall. http://www.weather.gov/safety/flood. You should monitor later forecasts and be prepared to take action should flash flood warnings be issued. 3 p.m. Eastern Daylight Time weather conditions across North Central Kentucky and South Central Indiana. At Louisville International, it was partly sunny. The temperature was 82 degrees, the dew point 71, and the relative humidity 69%. The wind was west at 6 miles an hour. The pressure was 30.01 inches and falling. At Bowman Field, it was cloudy. The temperature was 81 degrees, the dew point 72, and the relative humidity 74%. The wind was west at 9 miles an hour. The pressure was 30.02 inches and falling. At Jasper, it was cloudy. The temperature was 80 degrees, the dew point 75, and the relative humidity 84%. The wind was calm. The pressure was 30.02 inches and falling. Once again, at Louisville International, it was 82 degrees under partly sunny skies. Elsewhere around the region, at Covington, rain was falling with a temperature of 71. It was mostly sunny, with a temperature of 81 at Jackson, 85 at Bowling Green, and 90 at Nashville. It was partly sunny, with a temperature of 83 at Lexington, 81 at Evansville, and 81 at Indianapolis. It was cloudy, with a temperature of 84 at Paducah, and 77 at Bloomington. At Frankfort, the weather conditions were not available. Now for the official National Weather Service forecast for North Central Kentucky and South Central Indiana, including the Louisville metro area. Today, showers likely early in the morning. Chance of thunderstorms until late afternoon, then thunderstorms likely late in the afternoon. Some thunderstorms may produce heavy rainfall. Highs in the lower 80s. West winds up to 10 miles an hour. Chance of precipitation 70%. Tonight, thunderstorms likely until midnight,
then showers, likely and chance of thunderstorms after midnight. Some thunderstorms may produce heavy rainfall. Lows in the upper 60s. East winds up to 5 miles an hour. Chance of precipitation 70%. Sunday, partly sunny. Chance of showers and slight chance of thunderstorms in the morning, then chance of thunderstorms in the afternoon. Highs in the lower 80s. Northeast winds 5 to 10 miles an hour. Chance of precipitation 50%. Sunday night, partly cloudy. Chance of thunderstorms until midnight, then chance of showers after midnight. Lows in the upper 60s. Northeast winds 5 to 10 miles an hour. Chance of precipitation 50%. And now the extended forecast for the radio listening area. Monday and Monday night, partly cloudy. A 40% chance of thunderstorms. Highs in the mid-80s. Lows in the upper 60s. Tuesday and Tuesday night, mostly clear. Highs in the upper 80s. Lows around 70. Wednesday and Wednesday night, partly cloudy. Highs around 90. Lows in the lower 70s. Thursday and Thursday night, partly cloudy. A 30% chance of thunderstorms. Highs around 90. Lows in the lower 70s. Friday and Friday night, partly cloudy. A 40% chance of thunderstorms. Highs in the upper 80s. Lows around 70. The current time is 3:45 p.m. Eastern Daylight Time. Flood watch now in effect through Sunday afternoon. What? Flash flooding caused by excessive rainfall continues to be possible. Where? Portions of east central, north central, and south central Kentucky, including the following areas: in east central Kentucky, Anderson, Bourbon, Boyle, Clark, Kentucky, Fayette, Franklin, Garrard, Harrison, Kentucky, Jessamine, Madison, Mercer, Nicholas, Scott, Kentucky, and Woodford. In north central Kentucky, Hardin, LaRue, Nelson, and Washington, Kentucky. In south central Kentucky, Adair, Allen, Barron, Butler, Casey, Clinton, Cumberland, Edmondson, Grayson, Green, Hart, Lincoln, Logan, Marion, Metcalf, Monroe, Russell, Simpson, Taylor, and Warren. When, through Sunday afternoon. The following impacts are expected: excessive runoff may result in flooding of rivers, creeks, streams, and other low-lying and flood-prone locations. Additional details: repeated rounds of showers and thunderstorms capable of heavy rain are expected today through the weekend. Already wet soils in some areas will make flooding more susceptible, especially with each additional round of rainfall. Localized significant flooding may develop for areas that see several inches of rainfall. http://www.weather.gov/safety/flood. You should monitor later forecasts and be prepared to take action should flash flood warnings be issued. Flood watch remains in effect until 2 a.m. Eastern Daylight Time or 1 a.m. Central Daylight Time Sunday. What? Flash flooding caused by excessive rainfall continues to be possible. Where? Portions of Indiana, including the following areas: Clark, Crawford, DuBois, Floyd, Harrison, Jefferson, Orange, Perry, Scott, and Washington, and Kentucky, including the following areas: Breckinridge, Bullitt, Hancock, Henry, Jefferson, Meade, Ohio, Oldham, Shelby, Spencer, and Trimble. When? Until 2 a.m. Eastern Daylight Time or 1 a.m. Central Daylight Time Sunday. The following impacts are expected: excessive runoff may result in flooding of rivers, creeks, streams, and other low-lying and flood-prone locations. Creeks and streams may rise out of their banks. Additional details: repeated rounds of showers and thunderstorms capable of heavy rain are expected today through the weekend. Already wet soils in some areas will make flooding more susceptible, especially with each additional round of rainfall. Localized significant flooding may develop for areas that see several inches of rainfall. http://www.weather.gov/safety/flood. You should monitor later forecasts and be prepared to take action should flash flood warnings be issued. 3 p.m. Eastern Daylight Time weather conditions across north central Kentucky and south central Indiana.
at Louisville International, it was partly sunny. The temperature was 82 degrees, the dew point 71, and the relative humidity 69%. The wind was west at 6 miles an hour. The pressure was 30.01 inches and falling. At Bowman Field, it was cloudy. The temperature was 81 degrees, the dew point 72, and the relative humidity 74%. The wind was west at 9 miles an hour. The pressure was 30.02 inches and falling. At Jasper, it was cloudy. The temperature was 80 degrees, the dew point 75, and the relative humidity 84%. The wind was calm. The pressure was 30.02 inches and falling. Once again, at Louisville International, it was 82 degrees under partly sunny skies. Elsewhere around the region, at Covington, rain was falling, with a temperature of 71. It was mostly sunny, with a temperature of 81 at Jackson, 85 at Bowling Green, and 90 at Nashville. It was partly sunny, with a temperature of 83 at Lexington, 81 at Evansville, and 81 at Indianapolis. It was cloudy, with a temperature of 84 at Paducah, and 77 at Bloomington. At Frankfort, the weather conditions were not available. Now for the official National Weather Service forecast for North Central Kentucky and South Central Indiana, including the Louisville metro area. Today, showers likely early in the morning. Chance of thunderstorms until late afternoon, then thunderstorms likely late in the afternoon. Some thunderstorms may produce heavy rainfall. Highs in the lower 80s. West winds up to 10 miles an hour. Chance of precipitation 70%. Tonight, thunderstorms likely until midnight, then showers likely and chance of thunderstorms after midnight. Some thunderstorms may produce heavy rainfall. Lows in the upper 60s. East winds up to 5 miles an hour. Chance of precipitation 70%. Sunday, partly sunny. Chance of showers and slight chance of thunderstorms in the morning, then chance of thunderstorms in the afternoon. Highs in the lower 80s. Northeast winds 5 to 10 miles an hour. Chance of precipitation 50%. Sunday night, partly cloudy. Chance of thunderstorms until midnight, then chance of showers after midnight. Lows in the upper 60s. Northeast winds 5 to 10 miles an hour. Chance of precipitation 50%. And now the extended forecast for the radio listening area. Monday and Monday night, partly cloudy. A 40% chance of thunderstorms. Highs in the mid-80s. Lows in the upper 60s. Tuesday and Tuesday night, mostly clear. Highs in the upper 80s. Lows around 70. Wednesday and Wednesday night, partly cloudy. Highs around 90. Lows in the lower 70s. Thursday and Thursday night, partly cloudy. A 30% chance of thunderstorms. Highs around 90. Lows in the lower 70s. Friday and Friday night, partly cloudy. A 40% chance of thunderstorms. Highs in the upper 80s. Lows around 70. The current time is 3:52 p.m. Eastern Daylight Time. Flood watch now in effect through Sunday afternoon. What? Flash flooding caused by excessive rainfall continues to be possible. Where? Portions of East Central, North Central, and South Central Kentucky, including the following areas, in East Central Kentucky, Anderson, Bourbon, Boyle, Clark, Kentucky, Fayette, Franklin, Garrard, Harrison, Kentucky, Jessamine, Madison, Mercer, Nicholas, Scott, Kentucky, and Woodford. In North Central Kentucky, Hardin, LaRue, Nelson, and Washington, Kentucky. In South Central Kentucky, Adair, Allen, Barron, Butler, Casey, Clinton, Cumberland, Edmondson, Grayson, Green, Hart, Lincoln, Logan, Marion, Metcalf, Monroe, Russell, Simpson, Taylor, and Warren. When, through Sunday afternoon. The following impacts are expected. Excessive runoff may result in flooding of rivers, creeks, streams, and other low-lying and flood-prone locations. Additional details, repeated rounds of showers and thunderstorms capable of heavy rain are expected today through the weekend. Already wet soils in some areas will make flooding more susceptible.
especially with each additional round of rainfall. Localized significant flooding may develop for areas that see several inches of rainfall. http://www.weather.gov/safety/flood. You should monitor later forecasts and be prepared to take action should flash flood warnings be issued. Flood watch remains in effect until 2 a.m. Eastern Daylight Time or 1 a.m. Central Daylight Time Sunday. What? Flash flooding caused by excessive rainfall continues to be possible. Where? Portions of Indiana, including the following areas: Clark, Crawford, DuBois, Floyd, Harrison, Jefferson, Orange, Perry, Scott, and Washington, and Kentucky, including the following areas: Breckinridge, Bullitt, Hancock, Henry, Jefferson, Meade, Ohio, Oldham, Shelby, Spencer, and Trimble. When? Until 2 a.m. Eastern Daylight Time or 1 a.m. Central Daylight Time Sunday. The following impacts are expected. Excessive runoff may result in flooding of rivers, creeks, streams, and other low-lying and flood-prone locations. Creeks and streams may rise out of their banks. Additional details: repeated rounds of showers and thunderstorms capable of heavy rain are expected today through the weekend. Already wet soils in some areas will make flooding more susceptible, especially with each additional round of rainfall. Localized significant flooding may develop for areas that see several inches of rainfall. http://www.weather.gov/safety/flood. You should monitor later forecasts and be prepared to take action should flash flood warnings be issued. 3 p.m. Eastern Daylight Time weather conditions across north-central Kentucky and south-central Indiana. At Louisville International, it was partly sunny. The temperature was 82 degrees, the dew point 71, and the relative humidity 69%. The wind was west at 6 miles an hour. The pressure was 30.01 inches and falling. At Bowman Field, it was cloudy. The temperature was 81 degrees, the dew point 72, and the relative humidity 74%. The wind was west at 9 miles an hour. The pressure was 30.02 inches and falling. At Jasper, it was cloudy. The temperature was 80 degrees, the dew point 75, and the relative humidity 84%. The wind was calm. The pressure was 30.02 inches and falling. Once again, at Louisville International, it was 82 degrees under partly sunny skies. Elsewhere around the region, at Covington, rain was falling, with a temperature of 71. It was mostly sunny, with a temperature of 81 at Jackson, 85 at Bowling Green, and 90 at Nashville. It was partly sunny, with a temperature of 83 at Lexington, 81 at Evansville, and 81 at Indianapolis. It was cloudy, with a temperature of 84 at Paducah, and 77 at Bloomington. At Frankfort, the weather conditions were not available. Now for the official National Weather Service forecast for north-central Kentucky and south-central Indiana, including the Louisville metro area. Today, showers likely early in the morning. Chance of thunderstorms until late afternoon, then thunderstorms likely late in the afternoon. Some thunderstorms may produce heavy rainfall. Highs in the lower 80s. West winds up to 10 miles an hour. Chance of precipitation 70%. Tonight, thunderstorms likely until midnight, then showers likely and chance of thunderstorms after midnight. Some thunderstorms may produce heavy rainfall. Lows in the upper 60s. East winds up to 5 miles an hour. Chance of precipitation 70%. Sunday, partly sunny. Chance of showers and slight chance of thunderstorms in the morning, then chance of thunderstorms in the afternoon. Highs in the lower 80s. Northeast winds 5 to 10 miles an hour. Chance of precipitation 50%. Sunday night, partly cloudy. Chance of thunderstorms until midnight, then chance of showers after midnight. Lows in the upper 60s. Northeast winds 5 to 10 miles an hour. Chance of precipitation 50%. And now the extended forecast for the radio listening area. Monday and Monday night, partly cloudy. A 40% chance of thunderstorms. Highs in the mid-80s.
lows in the upper 60s. Tuesday and Tuesday night, mostly clear. Highs in the upper 80s. Lows around 70. Wednesday and Wednesday night, partly cloudy. Highs around 90. Lows in the lower 70s. Thursday and Thursday night, partly cloudy. A 30% chance of thunderstorms. Highs around 90. Lows in the lower 70s. Friday and Friday night, partly cloudy. A 40% chance of thunderstorms. Highs in the upper 80s. Lows around 70. The current time is 3:59 p.m. Eastern Daylight Time. Flood watch now in effect through Sunday afternoon. What? Flash flooding caused by excessive rainfall continues to be possible. Where? Portions of East Central, North Central, and South Central Kentucky, including the following areas: in East Central Kentucky, Anderson, Bourbon, Boyle, Clark, Kentucky, Fayette, Franklin, Garrard, Harrison, Kentucky, Jessamine, Madison, Mercer, Nicholas, Scott, Kentucky, and Woodford. In North Central Kentucky, Hardin, LaRue, Nelson, and Washington, Kentucky. In South Central Kentucky, Adair, Allen, Barron, Butler, Casey, Clinton, Cumberland, Edmondson, Grayson, Green, Hart, Lincoln, Logan, Marion, Metcalf, Monroe, Russell, Simpson, Taylor, and Warren. When, through Sunday afternoon. The following impacts are expected: excessive runoff may result in flooding of rivers, creeks, streams, and other low-lying and flood-prone locations. Additional details: repeated rounds of showers and thunderstorms capable of heavy rain are expected today through the weekend. Already wet soils in some areas will make flooding more susceptible, especially with each additional round of rainfall. Localized significant flooding may develop for areas that see several inches of rainfall. http://www.weather.gov/safety/flood. You should monitor later forecasts and be prepared to take action should flash flood warnings be issued. Flood watch remains in effect until 2 a.m. Eastern Daylight Time or 1 a.m. Central Daylight Time Sunday. What? Flash flooding caused by excessive rainfall continues to be possible. Where? Portions of Indiana, including the following areas: Clark, Crawford, DuBois, Floyd, Harrison, Jefferson, Orange, Perry, Scott, and Washington, and Kentucky, including the following areas: Breckinridge, Bullitt, Hancock, Henry, Jefferson, Meade, Ohio, Oldham, Shelby, Spencer, and Trimble. When? Until 2 a.m. Eastern Daylight Time or 1 a.m. Central Daylight Time Sunday. The following impacts are expected: excessive runoff may result in flooding of rivers, creeks, streams, and other low-lying and flood-prone locations. Creeks and streams may rise out of their banks. Additional details: repeated rounds of showers and thunderstorms capable of heavy rain are expected today through the weekend. Already wet soils in some areas will make flooding more susceptible, especially with each additional round of rainfall. Localized significant flooding may develop for areas that see several inches of rainfall. http://www.weather.gov/safety/flood. You should monitor later forecasts and be prepared to take action should flash flood warnings be issued. The current time is 4:02 p.m. Eastern Daylight Time. Flood watch now in effect through Sunday afternoon. What? Flash flooding caused by excessive rainfall continues to be possible. Where? Portions of East Central, North Central, and South Central Kentucky, including the following areas: in East Central Kentucky, Anderson, Bourbon, Boyle, Clark, Kentucky, Fayette, Franklin, Garrard, Harrison, Kentucky, Jessamine, Madison, Mercer, Nicholas, Scott, Kentucky, and Woodford. In North Central Kentucky, Hardin, LaRue, Nelson, and Washington, Kentucky. In South Central Kentucky, Adair, Allen, Barron, Butler, Casey, Clinton, Cumberland, Edmondson, Grayson, Green, Hart, Lincoln, Logan, Marion, Metcalf, Monroe, Russell, Simpson, Taylor, and Warren. When? Through Sunday afternoon. The following impacts are expected: excessive runoff may result in flooding of rivers, creeks, streams, and other low-lying and flood-prone locations. Additional details:
Repeated rounds of showers and thunderstorms capable of heavy rain are expected today through the weekend. Already wet soils in some areas will make flooding more susceptible, especially with each additional round of rainfall. Localized significant flooding may develop for areas that see several inches of rainfall. http://www.weather.gov/safety/flood. You should monitor later forecasts and be prepared to take action should flash flood warnings be issued. Flood watch remains in effect until 2 a.m. Eastern Daylight Time or 1 a.m. Central Daylight Time Sunday. What? Flash flooding caused by excessive rainfall continues to be possible. Where? Portions of Indiana, including the following areas: Clark, Crawford, DuBois, Floyd, Harrison, Jefferson, Orange, Perry, Scott, and Washington and Kentucky, including the following areas: Breckinridge, Bullitt, Hancock, Henry, Jefferson, Meade, Ohio, Oldham, Shelby, Spencer, and Trimble. When? Until 2 a.m. Eastern Daylight Time or 1 a.m. Central Daylight Time Sunday. The following impacts are expected. Excessive runoff may result in flooding of rivers, creeks, streams, and other low-lying and flood-prone locations. Creeks and streams may rise out of their banks. Additional details. Repeated rounds of showers and thunderstorms capable of heavy rain are expected today through the weekend. Already wet soils in some areas will make flooding more susceptible, especially with each additional round of rainfall. Localized significant flooding may develop for areas that see several inches of rainfall. http://www.weather.gov/safety/flood. You should monitor later forecasts and be prepared to take action should flash flood warnings be issued. 4 p.m. Eastern Daylight Time weather conditions across north central Kentucky and south central Indiana. At Louisville International, light rain was falling. The temperature was 81 degrees, the dew point 71, and the relative humidity 71%. The wind was northwest at 8 miles an hour. The pressure was 30.00 inches and falling. At Bowman Field, it was cloudy. The temperature was 80 degrees, the dew point 71, and the relative humidity 74%. The wind was west at 7 miles an hour. The pressure was 30.01 inches and falling. At Jasper, it was cloudy. The temperature was 81 degrees, the dew point 77, and the relative humidity 88%. The wind was variable at 5 miles an hour. The pressure was 30.01 inches and falling. Once again, at Louisville International, it was 81 degrees with light rain. Elsewhere around the region, at Nashville, it was mostly sunny, with a temperature of 89. It was partly sunny, with a temperature of 81 at Jackson, 87 at Bowling Green, 85 at Paducah, 81 at Evansville, and 81 at Indianapolis. It was cloudy, with a temperature of 83 at Lexington, 74 at Covington, and 78 at Bloomington. At Frankfort, the weather conditions were not available. Now for the official National Weather Service forecast for North Central Kentucky and South Central Indiana, including the Louisville metro area. Today, showers likely early in the morning. Chance of thunderstorms until late afternoon, then thunderstorms likely late in the afternoon. Some thunderstorms may produce heavy rainfall. Highs in the lower 80s. West winds up to 10 miles an hour. Chance of precipitation 70%. Tonight, thunderstorms likely until midnight, then showers likely and chance of thunderstorms after midnight. Some thunderstorms may produce heavy rainfall. Lows in the upper 60s. East winds up to 5 miles an hour. Chance of precipitation 70%. Sunday, partly sunny. Chance of showers and slight chance of thunderstorms in the morning, then chance of thunderstorms in the afternoon. Highs in the lower 80s. Northeast winds 5 to 10 miles an hour. Chance of precipitation 50%. Sunday night, partly cloudy. Chance of thunderstorms until midnight, then chance of showers after midnight. Lows in the upper 60s. Northeast winds 5 to 10 miles an hour. Chance of precipitation 50%. And now the extended forecast for the radio listening area.
Monday and Monday night, partly cloudy. A 40% chance of thunderstorms. Highs in the mid-80s. Lows in the upper 60s.

The current time is 4:09 p.m. Eastern Daylight Time. Flood watch now in effect through Sunday afternoon. What? Flash flooding caused by excessive rainfall continues to be possible. Where? Portions of East Central, North Central, and South Central Kentucky, including the following areas: in East Central Kentucky, Anderson, Bourbon, Boyle, Clark, Kentucky, Fayette, Franklin, Garrard, Harrison, Kentucky, Jessamine, Madison, Mercer, Nicholas, Scott, Kentucky, and Woodford. In North Central Kentucky, Hardin, LaRue, Nelson, and Washington, Kentucky. In South Central Kentucky, Adair, Allen, Barron, Butler, Casey, Clinton, Cumberland, Edmondson, Grayson, Green, Hart, Lincoln, Logan, Marion, Metcalf, Monroe, Russell, Simpson, Taylor, and Warren. When? Through Sunday afternoon. The following impacts are expected. Excessive runoff may result in flooding of rivers, creeks, streams, and other low-lying and flood-prone locations. Additional details: repeated rounds of showers and thunderstorms capable of heavy rain are expected today through the weekend. Already wet soils in some areas will make flooding more susceptible, especially with each additional round of rainfall. Localized significant flooding may develop for areas that see several inches of rainfall. http://www.weather.gov/safety/flood. You should monitor later forecasts and be prepared to take action should flash flood warnings be issued. Flood watch now in effect through Sunday afternoon. What? Flash flooding caused by excessive rainfall continues to be possible. Where? Portions of East Central, North Central, and South Central Kentucky, including the following areas: in East Central Kentucky, Anderson, Bourbon, Boyle, Clark, Kentucky, Fayette, Franklin, Garrard, Harrison, Kentucky, Jessamine, Madison, Mercer, Nicholas, Scott, Kentucky, and Woodford. In North Central Kentucky, Hardin, LaRue, Nelson, and Washington, Kentucky. In South Central Kentucky, Adair, Allen, Barron, Butler, Casey, Clinton, Cumberland, Edmondson, Grayson, Green, Hart, Lincoln, Logan, Marion, Metcalf, Monroe, Russell, Simpson, Taylor, and Warren. When? Through Sunday afternoon. The following impacts are expected. Excessive runoff may result in flooding of rivers, creeks, streams, and other low-lying and flood-prone locations. Additional details: repeated rounds of showers and thunderstorms capable of heavy rain are expected today through the weekend. Already wet soils in some areas will make flooding more susceptible, especially with each additional round of rainfall. Localized significant flooding may develop for areas that see several inches of rainfall. http://www.weather.gov/safety/flood. You should monitor later forecasts and be prepared to take action should flash flood warnings be issued. Flood watch remains in effect until 2 a.m. Eastern Daylight Time or 1 a.m. Central Daylight Time Sunday. What? Flash flooding caused by excessive rainfall continues to be possible. Where? Portions of Indiana, including the following areas: Clark, Crawford, DuBois, Floyd, Harrison, Jefferson, Orange, Perry, Scott, and Washington, and Kentucky, including the following areas: Breckinridge, Bullitt, Hancock, Henry, Jefferson, Meade, Ohio, Oldham, Shelby, Spencer, and Trimble. When? Until 2 a.m. Eastern Daylight Time or 1 a.m. Central Daylight Time Sunday. The following impacts are expected. Excessive runoff may result in flooding of rivers, creeks, streams, and other low-lying and flood-prone locations. Creeks and streams may rise out of their banks. Additional details: repeated rounds of showers and thunderstorms capable of heavy rain are expected today through the weekend. Already wet soils in some areas will make flooding more susceptible, especially with each additional round of rainfall. Localized significant flooding may develop for areas that see several inches of rainfall. http://www.weather.gov/safety/flood. You should monitor later forecasts and be prepared to take action should flash flood warnings be issued. The current time is 4:14 p.m. Eastern Daylight Time. 4 p.m. Eastern Daylight Time weather conditions across north central Kentucky and south central Indiana.

at Louisville International, light rain was falling. The temperature was 81 degrees, the dew point 71, and the relative humidity 71%. The wind was northwest at 8 miles an hour. The pressure was 30.00 inches and falling. At Bowman Field, it was cloudy. The temperature was 80 degrees, the dew point 71, and the relative humidity 74%. The wind was west at 7 miles an hour. The pressure was 30.01 inches and falling. At Jasper, it was cloudy. The temperature was 81 degrees, the dew point 77, and the relative humidity 88%. The wind was variable at 5 miles an hour. The pressure was 30.01 inches and falling. Once again, at Louisville International, it was 81 degrees with light rain. Elsewhere around the region, at Nashville, it was mostly sunny, with a temperature of 89. It was partly sunny, with a temperature of 81 at Jackson, 87 at Bowling Green, 85 at Paducah, and 81 at Indianapolis. It was cloudy, with a temperature of 83 at Lexington, 74 at Covington, 81 at Evansville, and 78 at Bloomington. At Frankfort, the weather conditions were not available. Now for the official National Weather Service forecast for North Central Kentucky and South Central Indiana, including the Louisville metro area. Tonight, becoming partly cloudy late in the night. Thunderstorms likely until midnight, then showers likely and chance of thunderstorms after midnight. Chance of thunderstorms late in the night. Some thunderstorms may produce heavy rainfall this evening and overnight. Lows in the upper 60s. North winds up to 5 miles an hour shifting to the northeast after midnight. Chance of precipitation 70%. Sunday, mostly sunny with a 50% chance of thunderstorms. Highs in the lower 80s. Northeast winds 5 to 10 miles an hour. Sunday night, mostly clear. A 50% chance of thunderstorms until midnight. Lows in the upper 60s. Northeast winds 5 to 10 miles an hour. Monday, sunny. A 50% chance of thunderstorms in the afternoon. Highs in the mid-80s. Northeast winds 5 to 10 miles an hour. Monday night, partly cloudy. A 50% chance of thunderstorms until midnight. Lows in the upper 60s. Northeast winds up to 10 miles an hour. And now the extended forecast for the radio listening area. Tuesday and Tuesday night, mostly clear. Highs in the upper 80s. Lows in the lower 70s. Wednesday and Wednesday night, mostly clear. Highs around 90. Lows in the lower 70s. Thursday and Thursday night, mostly clear. A 20% chance of thunderstorms. Highs around 90. Lows in the lower 70s. Friday and Friday night, partly cloudy. A 30% chance of thunderstorms. Highs around 90. Lows in the lower 70s. Saturday and Saturday night, partly cloudy. A 30% chance of thunderstorms. Highs in the upper 80s. Lows in the lower 70s. The current time is 4:18 p.m. Eastern Daylight Time. Flood watch now in effect through Sunday afternoon. What? Flash flooding caused by excessive rainfall continues to be possible. Where? Portions of East Central, North Central, and South Central Kentucky, including the following areas, in East Central Kentucky, Anderson, Bourbon, Boyle, Clark, Kentucky, Fayette, Franklin, Garrard, Harrison, Kentucky, Jessamine, Madison, Mercer, Nicholas, Scott, Kentucky, and Woodford. In North Central Kentucky, Hardin, LaRue, Nelson, and Washington, Kentucky. In South Central Kentucky, Adair, Allen, Barron, Butler, Casey, Clinton, Cumberland, Edmondson, Grayson, Green, Hart, Lincoln, Logan, Marion, Metcalf, Monroe, Russell, Simpson, Taylor, and Warren. When, through Sunday afternoon. The following impacts are expected. Excessive runoff may result in flooding of rivers, creeks, streams, and other low-lying and flood-prone locations. Additional details, repeated rounds of showers and thunderstorms capable of heavy rain are expected today through the weekend. Already wet soils in some areas will make flooding more susceptible,
especially with each additional round of rainfall. Localized significant flooding may develop for areas that see several inches of rainfall. http://www.weather.gov/safety/flood. You should monitor later forecasts and be prepared to take action should flash flood warnings be issued. Flood watch remains in effect until 2 a.m. Eastern Daylight Time or 1 a.m. Central Daylight Time Sunday. What? Flash flooding caused by excessive rainfall continues to be possible. Where? Portions of Indiana, including the following areas: Clark, Crawford, DuBois, Floyd, Harrison, Jefferson, Orange, Perry, Scott, and Washington, and Kentucky, including the following areas: Breckinridge, Bullitt, Hancock, Henry, Jefferson, Meade, Ohio, Oldham, Shelby, Spencer, and Trimble. When? Until 2 a.m. Eastern Daylight Time or 1 a.m. Central Daylight Time Sunday. The following impacts are expected. Excessive runoff may result in flooding of rivers, creeks, streams, and other low-lying and flood-prone locations. Creeks and streams may rise out of their banks. Additional details: repeated rounds of showers and thunderstorms capable of heavy rain are expected today through the weekend. Already wet soils in some areas will make flooding more susceptible, especially with each additional round of rainfall. Localized significant flooding may develop for areas that see several inches of rainfall. http://www.weather.gov/safety/flood. You should monitor later forecasts and be prepared to take action should flash flood warnings be issued. 4 p.m. Eastern Daylight Time weather conditions across north central Kentucky and south central Indiana. At Louisville International, light rain was falling. The temperature was 81 degrees, the dew point 71, and the relative humidity 71%. The wind was northwest at 8 miles an hour. The pressure was 30.00 inches and falling. At Bowman Field, it was cloudy. The temperature was 80 degrees, the dew point 71, and the relative humidity 74%. The wind was west at 7 miles an hour. The pressure was 30.01 inches and falling. At Jasper, it was cloudy. The temperature was 81 degrees, the dew point 77, and the relative humidity 88%. The wind was variable at 5 miles an hour. The pressure was 30.01 inches and falling. Once again, at Louisville International, it was 81 degrees with light rain. Elsewhere around the region, at Nashville, it was mostly sunny, with a temperature of 89. It was partly sunny, with a temperature of 81 at Jackson, 87 at Bowling Green, 85 at Paducah, and 81 at Indianapolis. It was cloudy, with a temperature of 83 at Lexington, 74 at Covington, 81 at Evansville, and 78 at Bloomington. At Frankfort, the weather conditions were not available. Now for the official National Weather Service forecast for north central Kentucky and south central Indiana, including the Louisville metro area. Tonight, becoming partly cloudy late in the night. Thunderstorms likely until midnight, then showers likely and chance of thunderstorms after midnight. Chance of thunderstorms late in the night. Some thunderstorms may produce heavy rainfall this evening and overnight. Lows in the upper 60s. North winds up to 5 miles an hour shifting to the northeast after midnight. Chance of precipitation 70%. Sunday, mostly sunny with a 50% chance of thunderstorms. Highs in the lower 80s. Northeast winds 5 to 10 miles an hour. Sunday night, mostly clear. A 50% chance of thunderstorms until midnight. Lows in the upper 60s. Northeast winds 5 to 10 miles an hour. Monday, sunny. A 50% chance of thunderstorms in the afternoon. Highs in the mid-80s. Northeast winds 5 to 10 miles an hour. Monday night, partly cloudy. A 50% chance of thunderstorms until midnight. Lows in the upper 60s. Northeast winds up to 10 miles an hour. And now the extended forecast for the radio listening area. Tuesday and Tuesday night, mostly clear. Highs in the upper 80s. Lows in the lower 70s. Wednesday and Wednesday night,
mostly clear. Highs around 90. Lows in the lower 70s. Thursday and Thursday night, mostly clear. A 20% chance of thunderstorms. Highs around 90. Lows in the lower 70s. Friday and Friday night, partly cloudy. A 30% chance of thunderstorms. Highs around 90. Lows in the lower 70s. Saturday and Saturday night, partly cloudy. A 30% chance of thunderstorms. Highs in the upper 80s. Lows in the lower 70s. The current time is 4:24 p.m. Eastern Daylight Time. Flood watch now in effect through Sunday afternoon. What? Flash flooding caused by excessive rainfall continues to be possible. Where? Portions of east central, north central, and south central Kentucky, including the following areas: in east central Kentucky, Anderson, Bourbon, Boyle, Clark, Kentucky, Fayette, Franklin, Garrett, Harrison, Kentucky, Jessamine, Madison, Mercer, Nicholas, Scott, Kentucky, and Woodford. In north central Kentucky, Hardin, LaRue, Nelson, and Washington, Kentucky. In south central Kentucky, Adair, Allen, Barron, Butler, Casey, Clinton, Cumberland, Edmondson, Grayson, Green, Hart, Lincoln, Logan, Marion, Metcalf, Monroe, Russell, Simpson, Taylor, and Warren. When, through Sunday afternoon. The following impacts are expected: excessive runoff may result in flooding of rivers, creeks, streams, and other low-lying and flood-prone locations. Additional details: repeated rounds of showers and thunderstorms capable of heavy rain are expected today through the weekend. Already wet soils in some areas will make flooding more susceptible, especially with each additional round of rainfall. Localized significant flooding may develop for areas that see several inches of rainfall. http://www.weather.gov/safety/flood. You should monitor later forecasts and be prepared to take action should flash flood warnings be issued. Flood watch remains in effect until 2 a.m. Eastern Daylight Time or 1 a.m. Central Daylight Time Sunday. What? Flash flooding caused by excessive rainfall continues to be possible. Where? Portions of Indiana, including the following areas: Clark, Crawford, DuBois, Floyd, Harrison, Jefferson, Orange, Perry, Scott, and Washington, and Kentucky, including the following areas: Breckinridge, Bullitt, Hancock, Henry, Jefferson, Meade, Ohio, Oldham, Shelby, Spencer, and Trimble. When? Until 2 a.m. Eastern Daylight Time or 1 a.m. Central Daylight Time Sunday. The following impacts are expected: excessive runoff may result in flooding of rivers, creeks, streams, and other low-lying and flood-prone locations. Creeks and streams may rise out of their banks. Additional details: repeated rounds of showers and thunderstorms capable of heavy rain are expected today through the weekend. Already wet soils in some areas will make flooding more susceptible, especially with each additional round of rainfall. Localized significant flooding may develop for areas that see several inches of rainfall. http://www.weather.gov/safety/flood. You should monitor later forecasts and be prepared to take action should flash flood warnings be issued. 4 p.m. Eastern Daylight Time weather conditions across north central Kentucky and south central Indiana. At Louisville International, light rain was falling. The temperature was 81 degrees, the dew point 71, and the relative humidity 71%. The wind was northwest at 8 miles an hour. The pressure was 30.00 inches and falling. At Bowman Field, it was cloudy. The temperature was 80 degrees, the dew point 71, and the relative humidity 74%. The wind was west at 7 miles an hour. The pressure was 30.01 inches and falling. At Jasper, it was cloudy. The temperature was 81 degrees, the dew point 77, and the relative humidity 88%. The wind was variable at 5 miles an hour. The pressure was 30.01 inches and falling. Once again, at Louisville International, it was 81 degrees with light rain. Elsewhere around the region, at Nashville, it was mostly sunny, with a temperature of 89.
It was partly sunny, with a temperature of 81 at Jackson, 87 at Bowling Green, 85 at Paducah, and 81 at Indianapolis. It was cloudy, with a temperature of 83 at Lexington, 74 at Covington, 81 at Evansville, and 78 at Bloomington. At Frankfort, the weather conditions were not available. Now for the official National Weather Service forecast for North Central Kentucky and South Central Indiana, including the Louisville metro area. Tonight, becoming partly cloudy late in the night. Thunderstorms likely until midnight, then showers likely and chance of thunderstorms after midnight. Chance of thunderstorms late in the night. Some thunderstorms may produce heavy rainfall this evening and overnight. Lows in the upper 60s. North winds up to 5 miles an hour shifting to the northeast after midnight. Chance of precipitation 70%. Sunday, mostly sunny with a 50% chance of thunderstorms. Highs in the lower 80s. Northeast winds 5 to 10 miles an hour. Sunday night, mostly clear. A 50% chance of thunderstorms until midnight. Lows in the upper 60s. Northeast winds 5 to 10 miles an hour. Monday, sunny. A 50% chance of thunderstorms in the afternoon. Highs in the mid-80s. Northeast winds 5 to 10 miles an hour. Monday night, partly cloudy. A 50% chance of thunderstorms until midnight. Lows in the upper 60s. Northeast winds up to 10 miles an hour. And now the extended forecast for the radio listening area. Tuesday and Tuesday night, mostly clear. Highs in the upper 80s. Lows in the lower 70s. Wednesday and Wednesday night, mostly clear. Highs around 90. Lows in the lower 70s. Thursday and Thursday night, mostly clear. A 20% chance of thunderstorms. Highs around 90. Lows in the lower 70s. Friday and Friday night, partly cloudy. A 30% chance of thunderstorms. Highs around 90. Lows in the lower 70s. Saturday and Saturday night, partly cloudy. A 30% chance of thunderstorms. Highs in the upper 80s. Lows in the lower 70s. The current time is 4:31 p.m. Eastern Daylight Time. Flood watch now in effect through Sunday afternoon. What? Flash flooding caused by excessive rainfall continues to be possible. Where? Portions of East Central, North Central, and South Central Kentucky, including the following areas, in East Central Kentucky, Anderson, Bourbon, Boyle, Clark, Kentucky, Fayette, Franklin, Garrard, Harrison, Kentucky, Jessamine, Madison, Mercer, Nicholas, Scott, Kentucky, and Woodford. In North Central Kentucky, Hardin, LaRue, Nelson, and Washington, Kentucky. In South Central Kentucky, Adair, Allen, Barron, Butler, Casey, Clinton, Cumberland, Edmondson, Grayson, Green, Hart, Lincoln, Logan, Marion, Metcalf, Monroe, Russell, Simpson, Taylor, and Warren. When, through Sunday afternoon. The following impacts are expected. Excessive runoff may result in flooding of rivers, creeks, streams, and other low-lying and flood-prone locations. Additional details. Repeated rounds of showers and thunderstorms capable of heavy rain are expected today through the weekend. Already wet soils in some areas will make flooding more susceptible, especially with each additional round of rainfall. Localized significant flooding may develop for areas that see several inches of rainfall. http://www.weather.gov/safety/ Flood you should monitor later forecasts and be prepared to take action should flash flood warnings be issued. Flood watch remains in effect until 2 a.m. Eastern Daylight Time or 1 a.m. Central Daylight Time Sunday. What? Flash flooding caused by excessive rainfall continues to be possible. Where? Portions of Indiana, including the following areas, Clark, Crawford, DuBois, Floyd, Harrison, Jefferson, Orange, Perry, Scott and Washington and Kentucky, including the following areas, Breckenridge, Bullitt, Hancock, Henry, Jefferson, Meade, Ohio, Oldham, Shelby, Spencer and Trimble. When, until 2 a.m. Eastern Daylight Time, or 1 a.m. Central Daylight Time Sunday.
The following impacts are expected. Excessive runoff may result in flooding of rivers, creeks, streams, and other low-lying and flood-prone locations. Creeks and streams may rise out of their banks. Additional details, repeated rounds of showers and thunderstorms capable of heavy rain are expected today through the weekend. Already wet soils in some areas will make flooding more susceptible, especially with each additional round of rainfall. Localized significant flooding may develop for areas that see several inches of rainfall. http://www.weather.gov/safety/flood. You should monitor later forecasts and be prepared to take action should flash flood warnings be issued. 4 p.m. Eastern Daylight Time weather conditions across north central Kentucky and south central Indiana. At Louisville International, light rain was falling. The temperature was 81 degrees, the dew point 71, and the relative humidity 71%. The wind was northwest at 8 miles an hour. The pressure was 30.00 inches and falling. At Bowman Field, it was cloudy. The temperature was 80 degrees, the dew point 71, and the relative humidity 74%. The wind was west at 7 miles an hour. The pressure was 30.01 inches and falling. At Jasper, it was cloudy. The temperature was 81 degrees, the dew point 77, and the relative humidity 88%. The wind was variable at 5 miles an hour. The pressure was 30.01 inches and falling. Once again, at Louisville International, it was 81 degrees with light rain. Elsewhere around the region, at Nashville, it was mostly sunny, with a temperature of 89. It was partly sunny, with a temperature of 81 at Jackson, 87 at Bowling Green, 85 at Paducah, and 81 at Indianapolis. It was cloudy, with a temperature of 83 at Lexington, 74 at Covington, 81 at Evansville, and 78 at Bloomington. At Frankfort, the weather conditions were not available. Now for the official National Weather Service forecast for north central Kentucky and south central Indiana, including the Louisville metro area. Tonight, becoming partly cloudy late in the night. Thunderstorms likely until midnight, then showers likely and chance of thunderstorms after midnight. Chance of thunderstorms late in the night. Some thunderstorms may produce heavy rainfall this evening and overnight. Lows in the upper 60s. North winds up to 5 miles an hour shifting to the northeast after midnight. Chance of precipitation 70%. Sunday, mostly sunny with a 50% chance of thunderstorms. Highs in the lower 80s. Northeast winds 5 to 10 miles an hour. Sunday night, mostly clear. A 50% chance of thunderstorms until midnight. Lows in the upper 60s. Northeast winds 5 to 10 miles an hour. Monday, sunny. A 50% chance of thunderstorms in the afternoon. Highs in the mid-80s. Northeast winds 5 to 10 miles an hour. Monday night, partly cloudy. A 50% chance of thunderstorms until midnight. Lows in the upper 60s. Northeast winds up to 10 miles an hour. And now the extended forecast for the radio listening area. Tuesday and Tuesday night, mostly clear. Highs in the upper 80s. Lows in the lower 70s. Wednesday and Wednesday night, mostly clear. Highs around 90. Lows in the lower 70s. Thursday and Thursday night, mostly clear. A 20% chance of thunderstorms. Highs around 90. Lows in the lower 70s. Friday and Friday night, partly cloudy. A 30% chance of thunderstorms. Highs around 90. Lows in the lower 70s. Saturday and Saturday night, partly cloudy. A 30% chance of thunderstorms. Highs in the upper 80s. Lows in the lower 70s. The current time is 4:38 p.m. Eastern Daylight Time. Flood watch now in effect through Sunday afternoon. What? Flash flooding caused by excessive rainfall continues to be possible. Where? Portions of east central, north central, and south central Kentucky, including the following areas, in east central Kentucky, Anderson, Bourbon, Boyle,
Clark, Kentucky, Fayette, Franklin, Garrett, Harrison, Kentucky, Jessamine, Madison, Mercer, Nicholas, Scott, Kentucky, and Woodford. In North Central Kentucky, Hardin, LaRue, Nelson, and Washington, Kentucky. In South Central Kentucky, Adair, Allen, Barron, Butler, Casey, Clinton, Cumberland, Edmondson, Grayson, Green, Hart, Lincoln, Logan, Marion, Metcalf, Monroe, Russell, Simpson, Taylor, and Warren. When, through Sunday afternoon. The following impacts are expected. Excessive runoff may result in flooding of rivers, creeks, streams, and other low-lying and flood-prone locations. Additional details, repeated rounds of showers and thunderstorms capable of heavy rain are expected today through the weekend. Already wet soils in some areas will make flooding more susceptible, especially with each additional round of rainfall. Localized significant flooding may develop for areas that see several inches of rainfall. http://www.weather.gov/safety/flood. You should monitor later forecasts and be prepared to take action should flash flood warnings be issued. Flood watch remains in effect until 2 a.m. Eastern Daylight Time or 1 a.m. Central Daylight Time Sunday. What? Flash flooding caused by excessive rainfall continues to be possible. Where? Portions of Indiana, including the following areas: Clark, Crawford, DuBois, Floyd, Harrison, Jefferson, Orange, Perry, Scott, and Washington and Kentucky, including the following areas: Breckinridge, Bullitt, Hancock, Henry, Jefferson, Meade, Ohio, Oldham, Shelby, Spencer, and Trimble. When? Until 2 a.m. Eastern Daylight Time or 1 a.m. Central Daylight Time Sunday. The following impacts are expected. Excessive runoff may result in flooding of rivers, creeks, streams, and other low-lying and flood-prone locations. Creeks and streams may rise out of their banks. Additional details, repeated rounds of showers and thunderstorms capable of heavy rain are expected today through the weekend. Already wet soils in some areas will make flooding more susceptible, especially with each additional round of rainfall. Localized significant flooding may develop for areas that see several inches of rainfall. http://www.weather.gov/safety/flood. You should monitor later forecasts and be prepared to take action should flash flood warnings be issued. 4 p.m. Eastern Daylight Time weather conditions across North Central Kentucky and South Central Indiana. At Louisville International, light rain was falling. The temperature was 81 degrees, the dew point 71, and the relative humidity 71%. The wind was northwest at 8 miles an hour. The pressure was 30.00 inches and falling. At Bowman Field, it was cloudy. The temperature was 80 degrees, the dew point 71, and the relative humidity 74%. The wind was west at 7 miles an hour. The pressure was 30.01 inches and falling. At Jasper, it was cloudy. The temperature was 81 degrees, the dew point 77, and the relative humidity 88%. The wind was variable at 5 miles an hour. The pressure was 30.01 inches and falling. Once again, at Louisville International, it was 81 degrees with light rain. Elsewhere around the region, at Nashville, it was mostly sunny, with a temperature of 89. It was partly sunny, with a temperature of 81 at Jackson, 87 at Bowling Green, 85 at Paducah, and 81 at Indianapolis. It was cloudy, with a temperature of 83 at Lexington, 74 at Covington, 81 at Evansville, and 78 at Bloomington. At Frankfort, the weather conditions were not available. Now for the official National Weather Service forecast for North Central Kentucky and South Central Indiana, including the Louisville metro area. Tonight, becoming partly cloudy late in the night. Thunderstorms likely until midnight, then showers likely and chance of thunderstorms after midnight. Chance of thunderstorms late in the night. Some thunderstorms may produce heavy rainfall this evening and overnight. Lows in the upper 60s. North winds up to 5 miles an hour shifting to the northeast after midnight. Chance of precipitation 70%. Sunday, mostly sunny with a 50% chance of thunderstorms.
Highs in the lower 80s. Northeast winds 5 to 10 miles an hour. Sunday night, mostly clear. A 50% chance of thunderstorms until midnight. Lows in the upper 60s. Northeast winds 5 to 10 miles an hour. Monday, sunny. A 50% chance of thunderstorms in the afternoon. Highs in the mid-80s. Northeast winds 5 to 10 miles an hour. Monday night, partly cloudy. A 50% chance of thunderstorms until midnight. Lows in the upper 60s. Northeast winds up to 10 miles an hour. And now the extended forecast for the radio listening area. Tuesday and Tuesday night, mostly clear. Highs in the upper 80s. Lows in the lower 70s. Wednesday and Wednesday night, mostly clear. Highs around 90. Lows in the lower 70s. Thursday and Thursday night, mostly clear. A 20% chance of thunderstorms. Highs around 90. Lows in the lower 70s. Friday and Friday night, partly cloudy. A 30% chance of thunderstorms. Highs around 90. Lows in the lower 70s. Saturday and Saturday night, partly cloudy. A 30% chance of thunderstorms. Highs in the upper 80s. Lows in the lower 70s. The current time is 4:45 p.m. Eastern Daylight Time. Flood watch now in effect through Sunday afternoon. What? Flash flooding caused by excessive rainfall continues to be possible. Where? Portions of East Central, North Central, and South Central Kentucky, including the following areas: in East Central Kentucky, Anderson, Bourbon, Boyle, Clark, Kentucky, Fayette, Franklin, Garrard, Harrison, Kentucky, Jessamine, Madison, Mercer, Nicholas, Scott, Kentucky, and Woodford. In North Central Kentucky, Hardin, LaRue, Nelson, and Washington, Kentucky. In South Central Kentucky, Adair, Allen, Barron, Butler, Casey, Clinton, Cumberland, Edmondson, Grayson, Green, Hart, Lincoln, Logan, Marion, Metcalf, Monroe, Russell, Simpson, Taylor, and Warren. When, through Sunday afternoon. The following impacts are expected: excessive runoff may result in flooding of rivers, creeks, streams, and other low-lying and flood-prone locations. Additional details: repeated rounds of showers and thunderstorms capable of heavy rain are expected today through the weekend. Already wet soils in some areas will make flooding more susceptible, especially with each additional round of rainfall. Localized significant flooding may develop for areas that see several inches of rainfall. http://www.weather.gov/safety/flood. You should monitor later forecasts and be prepared to take action should flash flood warnings be issued. Flood watch remains in effect until 2 a.m. Eastern Daylight Time or 1 a.m. Central Daylight Time Sunday. What? Flash flooding caused by excessive rainfall continues to be possible. Where? Portions of Indiana, including the following areas: Clark, Crawford, DuBois, Floyd, Harrison, Jefferson, Orange, Perry, Scott, and Washington, and Kentucky, including the following areas: Breckinridge, Bullitt, Hancock, Henry, Jefferson, Meade, Ohio, Oldham, Shelby, Spencer, and Trimble. When? Until 2 a.m. Eastern Daylight Time or 1 a.m. Central Daylight Time Sunday. The following impacts are expected: excessive runoff may result in flooding of rivers, creeks, streams, and other low-lying and flood-prone locations. Creeks and streams may rise out of their banks. Additional details: repeated rounds of showers and thunderstorms capable of heavy rain are expected today through the weekend. Already wet soils in some areas will make flooding more susceptible, especially with each additional round of rainfall. Localized significant flooding may develop for areas that see several inches of rainfall. http://www.weather.gov/safety/flood. You should monitor later forecasts and be prepared to take action should flash flood warnings be issued. 4 p.m. Eastern Daylight Time weather conditions across North Central Kentucky and South Central Indiana. At Louisville International, light rain was falling.
The temperature was 81 degrees, the dew point 71, and the relative humidity 71%. The wind was northwest at 8 miles an hour. The pressure was 30.00 inches and falling. At Bowman Field, it was cloudy. The temperature was 80 degrees, the dew point 71, and the relative humidity 74%. The wind was west at 7 miles an hour. The pressure was 30.01 inches and falling. At Jasper, it was cloudy. The temperature was 81 degrees, the dew point 77, and the relative humidity 88%. The wind was variable at 5 miles an hour. The pressure was 30.01 inches and falling. Once again, at Louisville International, it was 81 degrees with light rain. Elsewhere around the region, at Nashville, it was mostly sunny, with a temperature of 89. It was partly sunny, with a temperature of 81 at Jackson, 87 at Bowling Green, 85 at Paducah, and 81 at Indianapolis. It was cloudy, with a temperature of 83 at Lexington, 74 at Covington, 81 at Evansville, and 78 at Bloomington. At Frankfort, the weather conditions were not available. Now for the official National Weather Service forecast for North Central Kentucky and South Central Indiana, including the Louisville metro area. Tonight, becoming partly cloudy late in the night. Thunderstorms likely until midnight, then showers likely and chance of thunderstorms after midnight. Chance of thunderstorms late in the night. Some thunderstorms may produce heavy rainfall this evening and overnight. Lows in the upper 60s. North winds up to 5 miles an hour shifting to the northeast after midnight. Chance of precipitation 70%. Sunday, mostly sunny with a 50% chance of thunderstorms. Highs in the lower 80s. Northeast winds 5 to 10 miles an hour. Sunday night, mostly clear. A 50% chance of thunderstorms until midnight. Lows in the upper 60s. Northeast winds 5 to 10 miles an hour. Monday, sunny. A 50% chance of thunderstorms in the afternoon. Highs in the mid-80s. Northeast winds 5 to 10 miles an hour. Monday night, partly cloudy. A 50% chance of thunderstorms until midnight. Lows in the upper 60s. Northeast winds up to 10 miles an hour. And now the extended forecast for the radio listening area. Tuesday and Tuesday night, mostly clear. Highs in the upper 80s. Lows in the lower 70s. Wednesday and Wednesday night, mostly clear. Highs around 90. Lows in the lower 70s. Thursday and Thursday night, mostly clear. A 20% chance of thunderstorms. Highs around 90. Lows in the lower 70s. Friday and Friday night, partly cloudy. A 30% chance of thunderstorms. Highs around 90. Lows in the lower 70s. Saturday and Saturday night, partly cloudy. A 30% chance of thunderstorms. Highs in the upper 80s. Lows in the lower 70s. The current time is 4:52 p.m. Eastern Daylight Time. Flood watch now in effect through Sunday afternoon. What? Flash flooding caused by excessive rainfall continues to be possible. Where? Portions of East Central, North Central, and South Central Kentucky, including the following areas, in East Central Kentucky, Anderson, Bourbon, Boyle, Clark, Kentucky, Fayette, Franklin, Garrard, Harrison, Kentucky, Jessamine, Madison, Mercer, Nicholas, Scott, Kentucky, and Woodford. In North Central Kentucky, Hardin, LaRue, Nelson, and Washington, Kentucky. In South Central Kentucky, Adair, Allen, Barron, Butler, Casey, Clinton, Cumberland, Edmondson, Grayson, Green, Hart, Lincoln, Logan, Marion, Metcalf, Monroe, Russell, Simpson, Taylor, and Warren. When, through Sunday afternoon. The following impacts are expected. Excessive runoff may result in flooding of rivers, creeks, streams, and other low-lying and flood-prone locations. Additional details, repeated rounds of showers and thunderstorms capable of heavy rain are expected today through the weekend. Already wet soils in some areas will make flooding more susceptible, especially with each additional round of rainfall.
Localized significant flooding may develop for areas that see several inches of rainfall. http://www.weather.gov/safety/flood. You should monitor later forecasts and be prepared to take action should flash flood warnings be issued. Flood watch remains in effect until 2 a.m. Eastern Daylight Time or 1 a.m. Central Daylight Time Sunday. What? Flash flooding caused by excessive rainfall continues to be possible. Where? Portions of Indiana, including the following areas: Clark, Crawford, DuBois, Floyd, Harrison, Jefferson, Orange, Perry, Scott, and Washington and Kentucky, including the following areas: Breckinridge, Bullitt, Hancock, Henry, Jefferson, Meade, Ohio, Oldham, Shelby, Spencer, and Trimble. When? Until 2 a.m. Eastern Daylight Time or 1 a.m. Central Daylight Time Sunday. The following impacts are expected. Excessive runoff may result in flooding of rivers, creeks, streams, and other low-lying and flood-prone locations. Creeks and streams may rise out of their banks. Additional details: repeated rounds of showers and thunderstorms capable of heavy rain are expected today through the weekend. Already wet soils in some areas will make flooding more susceptible, especially with each additional round of rainfall. Localized significant flooding may develop for areas that see several inches of rainfall. http://www.weather.gov/safety/flood. You should monitor later forecasts and be prepared to take action should flash flood warnings be issued. 4 p.m. Eastern Daylight Time weather conditions across north-central Kentucky and south-central Indiana. At Louisville International, light rain was falling. The temperature was 81 degrees, the dew point 71, and the relative humidity 71%. The wind was northwest at 8 miles an hour. The pressure was 30.00 inches and falling. At Bowman Field, it was cloudy. The temperature was 80 degrees, the dew point 71, and the relative humidity 74%. The wind was west at 7 miles an hour. The pressure was 30.01 inches and falling. At Jasper, it was cloudy. The temperature was 81 degrees, the dew point 77, and the relative humidity 88%. The wind was variable at 5 miles an hour. The pressure was 30.01 inches and falling. Once again, at Louisville International, it was 81 degrees with light rain. Elsewhere around the region, at Nashville, it was mostly sunny, with a temperature of 89. It was partly sunny, with a temperature of 81 at Jackson, 87 at Bowling Green, 85 at Paducah, and 81 at Indianapolis. It was cloudy, with a temperature of 83 at Lexington, 74 at Covington, 81 at Evansville, and 78 at Bloomington. At Frankfort, the weather conditions were not available. Now for the official National Weather Service forecast for north-central Kentucky and south-central Indiana, including the Louisville metro area. Tonight, becoming partly cloudy late in the night. Thunderstorms likely until midnight, then showers likely and chance of thunderstorms after midnight. Chance of thunderstorms late in the night. Some thunderstorms may produce heavy rainfall this evening and overnight. Lows in the upper 60s. North winds up to 5 miles an hour shifting to the northeast after midnight. Chance of precipitation 70%. Sunday, mostly sunny with a 50% chance of thunderstorms. Highs in the lower 80s. Northeast winds 5 to 10 miles an hour. Sunday night, mostly clear. A 50% chance of thunderstorms until midnight. Lows in the upper 60s. Northeast winds 5 to 10 miles an hour. Monday, sunny. A 50% chance of thunderstorms in the afternoon. Highs in the mid-80s. Northeast winds 5 to 10 miles an hour. Monday night, partly cloudy. A 50% chance of thunderstorms until midnight. Lows in the upper 60s. Northeast winds up to 10 miles an hour. And now the extended forecast for the radio listening area. Tuesday and Tuesday night, mostly clear. Highs in the upper 80s. Lows in the lower 70s. Wednesday and Wednesday night, mostly clear. Highs around 90.
lows in the lower 70s. Thursday and Thursday night, mostly clear. A 20% chance of thunderstorms. Highs around 90. Lows in the lower 70s. Friday and Friday night, partly cloudy. A 30% chance of thunderstorms. Highs around 90. Lows in the lower 70s. Saturday and Saturday night, partly cloudy. A 30% chance of thunderstorms. Highs in the upper 80s. Lows in the lower 70s. The current time is 4:59 p.m. Eastern Daylight Time. Flood watch now in effect through Sunday afternoon. What? Flash flooding caused by excessive rainfall continues to be possible. Where? Portions of east central, north central, and south central Kentucky, including the following areas, in east central Kentucky, Anderson, Bourbon, Boyle, Clark, Kentucky, Fayette, Franklin, Garrard, Harrison, Kentucky, Jessamine, Madison, Mercer, Nicholas, Scott, Kentucky, and Woodford. In north central Kentucky, Hardin, LaRue, Nelson, and Washington, Kentucky. In south central Kentucky, Adair, Allen, Barron, Butler, Casey, Clinton, Cumberland, Edmondson, Grayson, Greene, Hart, Lincoln, Logan, Marion, Metcalf, Monroe, Russell, Simpson, Taylor, and Warren. When, through Sunday afternoon. The following impacts are expected. Excessive runoff may result in flooding of rivers, creeks, streams, and other low-lying and flood-prone locations. Additional details, repeated rounds of showers and thunderstorms capable of heavy rain are expected today through the weekend. Already wet soils in some areas will make flooding more susceptible, especially with each additional round of rainfall. Localized significant flooding may develop for areas that see several inches of rainfall. http://www.weather.gov/safety/flood. You should monitor later forecasts and be prepared to take action should flash flood warnings be issued. Flood watch remains in effect until 2 a.m. Eastern Daylight Time or 1 a.m. Central Daylight Time Sunday. What? Flash flooding caused by excessive rainfall continues to be possible. Where? Portions of Indiana, including the following areas, Clark, Crawford, DuBois, Floyd, Harrison, Jefferson, Orange, Perry, Scott, and Washington, and Kentucky, including the following areas, Breckinridge, Bullitt, Hancock, Henry, Jefferson, Meade, Ohio, Oldham, Shelby, Spencer, and Trimble. When? Until 2 a.m. Eastern Daylight Time, or 1 a.m. Central Daylight Time Sunday. The following impacts are expected. Excessive runoff may result in flooding of rivers, creeks, streams, and other low-lying and flood-prone locations. Creeks and streams may rise out of their banks. Additional details, repeated rounds of showers and thunderstorms capable of heavy rain are expected today through the weekend. Already wet soils in some areas will make flooding more susceptible, especially with each additional round of rainfall. Localized significant flooding may develop for areas that see several inches of rainfall. http://www.weather.gov/safety/flood. You should monitor later forecasts and be prepared to take action should flash flood warnings be issued. The current time is 5:02 p.m. Eastern Daylight Time. Flood watch now in effect through Sunday afternoon. What? Flash flooding caused by excessive rainfall continues to be possible. Where? Portions of east central, north central, and south central Kentucky, including the following areas, in east central Kentucky, Anderson, Bourbon, Boyle, Clark, Kentucky, Fayette, Franklin, Garrard, Harrison, Kentucky, Jessamine, Madison, Mercer, Nicholas, Scott, Kentucky, and Woodford. In north central Kentucky, Hardin, LaRue, Nelson, and Washington, Kentucky. In south central Kentucky, Adair, Allen, Barron, Butler, Casey, Clinton, Cumberland, Edmondson, Grayson, Greene, Hart, Lincoln, Logan, Marion, Metcalf, Monroe, Russell, Simpson, Taylor, and Warren. When? Through Sunday afternoon. The following impacts are expected. Excessive runoff may result in flooding of rivers, creeks, streams, and other low-lying and flood-prone locations.
Additional details, repeated rounds of showers and thunderstorms capable of heavy rain are expected today through the weekend. Already wet soils in some areas will make flooding more susceptible, especially with each additional round of rainfall. Localized significant flooding may develop for areas that see several inches of rainfall. http://www.weather.gov/safety/flood. You should monitor later forecasts and be prepared to take action should flash flood warnings be issued. Flood watch remains in effect until 2 a.m. Eastern Daylight Time or 1 a.m. Central Daylight Time Sunday. What? Flash flooding caused by excessive rainfall continues to be possible. Where? Portions of Indiana, including the following areas: Clark, Crawford, DuBois, Floyd, Harrison, Jefferson, Orange, Perry, Scott, and Washington, and Kentucky, including the following areas: Breckinridge, Bullitt, Hancock, Henry, Jefferson, Meade, Ohio, Oldham, Shelby, Spencer, and Trimble. When? Until 2 a.m. Eastern Daylight Time or 1 a.m. Central Daylight Time Sunday. The following impacts are expected. Excessive runoff may result in flooding of rivers, creeks, streams, and other low-lying and flood-prone locations. Creeks and streams may rise out of their banks. Additional details, repeated rounds of showers and thunderstorms capable of heavy rain are expected today through the weekend. Already wet soils in some areas will make flooding more susceptible, especially with each additional round of rainfall. Localized significant flooding may develop for areas that see several inches of rainfall. http://www.weather.gov/safety/flood. You should monitor later forecasts and be prepared to take action should flash flood warnings be issued. 5 p.m. Eastern Daylight Time weather conditions across north central Kentucky and south central Indiana. At Louisville International, it was partly sunny. The temperature was 81 degrees, the dew point 72, and the relative humidity 74%. The wind was west at 8 miles an hour. The pressure was 29.99 inches and falling. At Bowman Field, it was cloudy. The temperature was 81 degrees, the dew point 72, and the relative humidity 74%. The wind was northwest at 6 miles an hour. The pressure was 30.00 inches and falling. At Jasper, it was cloudy. The temperature was 82 degrees, the dew point 77, and the relative humidity 84%. The wind was southeast at 3 miles an hour. The pressure was 30.00 inches and steady. Once again, at Louisville International, it was 81 degrees under partly sunny skies. Elsewhere around the region, at Bloomington, rain was falling, with a temperature of 77. It was mostly sunny, with a temperature of 80 at Jackson and 90 at Nashville. It was partly sunny, with a temperature of 81 at Lexington, 85 at Bowling Green, 82 at Evansville, and 79 at Indianapolis. It was cloudy, with a temperature of 75 at Covington and 83 at Paducah. At Frankfort, the weather conditions were not available. Now for the official National Weather Service forecast for north central Kentucky and south central Indiana, including the Louisville metro area. Tonight, becoming partly cloudy late in the night. Thunderstorms likely until midnight, then showers likely and chance of thunderstorms after midnight. Chance of thunderstorms late in the night. Some thunderstorms may produce heavy rainfall this evening and overnight. Lows in the upper 60s. North winds up to 5 miles an hour shifting to the northeast after midnight. Chance of precipitation 70%. Sunday, mostly sunny with a 50% chance of thunderstorms. Highs in the lower 80s. Northeast winds 5 to 10 miles an hour. Sunday night, mostly clear. A 50% chance of thunderstorms until midnight. Lows in the upper 60s. Northeast winds 5 to 10 miles an hour. Monday, sunny. A 50% chance of thunderstorms in the afternoon. Highs in the mid-80s. Northeast winds 5 to 10 miles an hour. Monday night, partly cloudy. A 50% chance of thunderstorms until midnight. Lows in the upper 60s.
northeast winds up to 10 miles an hour. And now the extended forecast for the radio listening area. Tuesday and Tuesday night, mostly clear. Highs in the upper 80s. Lows in the lower 70s. Wednesday and Wednesday night, mostly clear. Highs around 90. Lows in the lower 70s. Thursday and Thursday night, mostly clear. A 20% chance of thunderstorms. Highs around 90. Lows in the lower 70s. Friday and Friday night, partly cloudy,

70s. The current time is 5:09 p.m. Eastern Daylight Time. Flood watch now in effect through Sunday afternoon. What? Flash flooding caused by excessive rainfall continues to be possible. Where? Portions of East Central, North Central, and South Central Kentucky, including the following areas: in East Central Kentucky, Anderson, Bourbon, Boyle, Clark, Kentucky, Fayette, Franklin, Garrard, Harrison, Kentucky, Jessamine, Madison, Mercer, Nicholas, Scott, Kentucky, and Woodford. In North Central Kentucky, Hardin, LaRue, Nelson, and Washington, Kentucky. In South Central Kentucky, Adair, Allen, Barron, Butler, Casey, Clinton, Cumberland, Edmondson, Grayson, Green, Hart, Lincoln, Logan, Marion, Metcalf, Monroe, Russell, Simpson, Taylor, and Warren. When? Through Sunday afternoon. The following impacts are expected. Excessive runoff may result in flooding of rivers, creeks, streams, and other low-lying and flood-prone locations. Additional details: repeated rounds of showers and thunderstorms capable of heavy rain are expected today through the weekend. Already wet soils in some areas will make flooding more susceptible, especially with each additional round of rainfall. Localized significant flooding may develop for areas that see several inches of rainfall. http://www.weather.gov/safety/ Flood you should monitor later forecast and be prepared to take action should flash flood warnings be issued. Flood watch now in effect through Sunday afternoon. What? Flash flooding caused by excessive rainfall continues to be possible. Where? Portions of East Central, North Central, and South Central Kentucky, including the following areas: in East Central Kentucky, Anderson, Bourbon, Boyle, Clark, Kentucky, Fayette, Franklin, Garrard, Harrison, Kentucky, Jessamine, Madison, Mercer, Nicholas, Scott, Kentucky, and Woodford. In North Central Kentucky, Hardin, LaRue, Nelson, and Washington, Kentucky. In South Central Kentucky, Adair, Allen, Barron, Butler, Casey, Clinton, Cumberland, Edmondson, Grayson, Green, Hart, Lincoln, Logan, Marion, Metcalf, Monroe, Russell, Simpson, Taylor, and Warren. When? Through Sunday afternoon. The following impacts are expected. Excessive runoff may result in flooding of rivers, creeks, streams, and other low-lying and flood-prone locations. Additional details: repeated rounds of showers and thunderstorms capable of heavy rain are expected today through the weekend. Already wet soils in some areas will make flooding more susceptible, especially with each additional round of rainfall. Localized significant flooding may develop for areas that see several inches of rainfall. http://www.weather.gov/safety/ Flood you should monitor later forecast and be prepared to take action should flash flood warnings be issued. Flood watch remains in effect until 2 a.m. Eastern Daylight Time or 1 a.m. Central Daylight Time Sunday. What? Flash flooding caused by excessive rainfall continues to be possible. Where? Portions of Indiana, including the following areas: Clark, Crawford, DuBois, Floyd, Harrison, Jefferson, Orange, Perry, Scott, and Washington, and Kentucky, including the following areas: Breckinridge, Bullitt, Hancock, Henry, Jefferson, Meade, Ohio, Oldham, Shelby, Spencer, and Trimble. When? Until 2 a.m. Eastern Daylight Time or 1 a.m. Central Daylight Time Sunday. The following impacts are expected. Excessive runoff may result in flooding of rivers, creeks, streams, and other low-lying and flood-prone locations. Creeks and streams may rise out of their banks. Additional details: repeated rounds of showers and thunderstorms capable of heavy rain are expected today through the weekend. Already wet soils in some areas will make flooding more susceptible, especially with each additional round of rainfall. Localized significant flooding may develop for areas that see several inches of rainfall. http://www.weather.gov/safety/ Flood you should monitor later forecast and be prepared to take action should flash flood warnings be issued. The current time is 5:14 p.m. Eastern Daylight Time. 5 p.m. Eastern Daylight Time weather conditions across north central

Kentucky, and South Central Indiana. At Louisville International, it was partly sunny. The temperature was 81 degrees, the dew point 72, and the relative humidity 74%. The wind was west at 8 miles an hour. The pressure was 29.99 inches and falling. At Bowman Field, it was cloudy. The temperature was 81 degrees, the dew point 72, and the relative humidity 74%. The wind was northwest at 6 miles an hour. The pressure was 30.00 inches and falling. At Jasper, it was cloudy. The temperature was 82 degrees, the dew point 77, and the relative humidity 84%. The wind was southeast at 3 miles an hour. The pressure was 30.00 inches and steady. Once again, at Louisville International, it was 81 degrees under partly sunny skies. Elsewhere around the region, at Bloomington, rain was falling, with a temperature of 77. It was mostly sunny, with a temperature of 80 at Jackson and 90 at Nashville. It was partly sunny, with a temperature of 81 at Lexington, 85 at Bowling Green, and 82 at Evansville. It was cloudy, with a temperature of 75 at Covington, 83 at Paducah, and 79 at Indianapolis. At Frankfort, the weather conditions were not available. Now for the official National Weather Service forecast for North Central Kentucky and South Central Indiana, including the Louisville metro area. Tonight, becoming partly cloudy late in the night. Thunderstorms likely until midnight, then showers likely and chance of thunderstorms after midnight. Chance of thunderstorms late in the night. Some thunderstorms may produce heavy rainfall this evening and overnight. Lows in the upper 60s. North winds up to 5 miles an hour shifting to the northeast after midnight. Chance of precipitation 70%. Sunday, mostly sunny with a 50% chance of thunderstorms. Highs in the lower 80s. Northeast winds 5 to 10 miles an hour. Sunday night, mostly clear. A 50% chance of thunderstorms until midnight. Lows in the upper 60s. Northeast winds 5 to 10 miles an hour. Monday, sunny. A 50% chance of thunderstorms in the afternoon. Highs in the mid-80s. Northeast winds 5 to 10 miles an hour. Monday night, partly cloudy. A 50% chance of thunderstorms until midnight. Lows in the upper 60s. Northeast winds up to 10 miles an hour. And now the extended forecast for the radio listening area. Tuesday and Tuesday night, mostly clear. Highs in the upper 80s. Lows in the lower 70s. Wednesday and Wednesday night, mostly clear. Highs around 90. Lows in the lower 70s. Thursday and Thursday night, mostly clear. A 20% chance of thunderstorms. Highs around 90. Lows in the lower 70s. Friday and Friday night, partly cloudy. A 30% chance of thunderstorms. Highs around 90. Lows in the lower 70s. Saturday and Saturday night, partly cloudy. A 30% chance of thunderstorms. Highs in the upper 80s. Lows in the lower 70s. The current time is 5:18 p.m. Eastern Daylight Time. Flood watch now in effect through Sunday afternoon. What? Flash flooding caused by excessive rainfall continues to be possible. Where? Portions of East Central, North Central, and South Central Kentucky, including the following areas, in East Central Kentucky, Anderson, Bourbon, Boyle, Clark, Kentucky, Fayette, Franklin, Garrard, Harrison, Kentucky, Jessamine, Madison, Mercer, Nicholas, Scott, Kentucky, and Woodford. In North Central Kentucky, Hardin, LaRue, Nelson, and Washington, Kentucky. In South Central Kentucky, Adair, Allen, Barron, Butler, Casey, Clinton, Cumberland, Edmondson, Grayson, Green, Hart, Lincoln, Logan, Marion, Metcalf, Monroe, Russell, Simpson, Taylor, and Warren. When, through Sunday afternoon. The following impacts are expected. Excessive runoff may result in flooding of rivers, creeks, streams, and other low-lying and flood-prone locations. Additional details,
Repeated rounds of showers and thunderstorms capable of heavy rain are expected today through the weekend. Already wet soils in some areas will make flooding more susceptible, especially with each additional round of rainfall. Localized significant flooding may develop for areas that see several inches of rainfall. http://www.weather.gov/safety/flood. You should monitor later forecasts and be prepared to take action should flash flood warnings be issued. Flood watch remains in effect until 2 a.m. Eastern Daylight Time or 1 a.m. Central Daylight Time Sunday. What? Flash flooding caused by excessive rainfall continues to be possible. Where? Portions of Indiana, including the following areas: Clark, Crawford, DuBois, Floyd, Harrison, Jefferson, Orange, Perry, Scott, and Washington and Kentucky, including the following areas: Breckinridge, Bullitt, Hancock, Henry, Jefferson, Meade, Ohio, Oldham, Shelby, Spencer, and Trimble. When? Until 2 a.m. Eastern Daylight Time or 1 a.m. Central Daylight Time Sunday. The following impacts are expected. Excessive runoff may result in flooding of rivers, creeks, streams, and other low-lying and flood-prone locations. Creeks and streams may rise out of their banks. Additional details: repeated rounds of showers and thunderstorms capable of heavy rain are expected today through the weekend. Already wet soils in some areas will make flooding more susceptible, especially with each additional round of rainfall. Localized significant flooding may develop for areas that see several inches of rainfall. http://www.weather.gov/safety/flood. You should monitor later forecasts and be prepared to take action should flash flood warnings be issued. 5 p.m. Eastern Daylight Time weather conditions across north central Kentucky and south central Indiana. At Louisville International, it was partly sunny. The temperature was 81 degrees, the dew point 72, and the relative humidity 74%. The wind was west at 8 miles an hour. The pressure was 29.99 inches and falling. At Bowman Field, it was cloudy. The temperature was 81 degrees, the dew point 72, and the relative humidity 74%. The wind was northwest at 6 miles an hour. The pressure was 30.00 inches and falling. At Jasper, it was cloudy. The temperature was 82 degrees, the dew point 77, and the relative humidity 84%. The wind was southeast at 3 miles an hour. The pressure was 30.00 inches and steady. Once again, at Louisville International, it was 81 degrees under partly sunny skies. Elsewhere around the region, at Bloomington, rain was falling, with a temperature of 77. It was mostly sunny, with a temperature of 80 at Jackson and 90 at Nashville. It was partly sunny, with a temperature of 81 at Lexington, 85 at Bowling Green, and 82 at Evansville. It was cloudy, with a temperature of 75 at Covington, 83 at Paducah, and 79 at Indianapolis. At Frankfort, the weather conditions were not available. Now for the official National Weather Service forecast for North Central Kentucky and South Central Indiana, including the Louisville metro area. Tonight, becoming partly cloudy late in the night. Thunderstorms likely until midnight, then showers likely and chance of thunderstorms after midnight. Chance of thunderstorms late in the night. Some thunderstorms may produce heavy rainfall this evening and overnight. Lows in the upper 60s. North winds up to 5 miles an hour shifting to the northeast after midnight. Chance of precipitation 70%. Sunday, mostly sunny with a 50% chance of thunderstorms. Highs in the lower 80s. Northeast winds 5 to 10 miles an hour. Sunday night, mostly clear. A 50% chance of thunderstorms until midnight. Lows in the upper 60s. Northeast winds 5 to 10 miles an hour. Monday, sunny. A 50% chance of thunderstorms in the afternoon. Highs in the mid-80s. Northeast winds 5 to 10 miles an hour. Monday night, partly cloudy. A 50% chance of thunderstorms until midnight. Lows in the upper 60s. Northeast winds up to 10 miles an hour.
And now the extended forecast for the radio listening area. Tuesday and Tuesday night, mostly clear. Highs in the upper 80s. Lows in the lower 70s. Wednesday and Wednesday night, mostly clear. Highs around 90. Lows in the lower 70s. Thursday and Thursday night, mostly clear. A 20% chance of thunderstorms. Highs around 90. Lows in the lower 70s. Friday and Friday night, partly cloudy. A 30% chance of thunderstorms. Highs around 90. Lows in the lower 70s. Saturday and Saturday night, partly cloudy. A 30% chance of thunderstorms. Highs in the upper 80s. Lows in the lower 70s. The current time is 5:25 p.m. Eastern Daylight Time. Flood watch now in effect through Sunday afternoon. What? Flash flooding caused by excessive rainfall continues to be possible. Where? Portions of East Central, North Central, and South Central Kentucky, including the following areas, in East Central Kentucky, Anderson, Bourbon, Boyle, Clark, Kentucky, Fayette, Franklin, Garrard, Harrison, Kentucky, Jessamine, Madison, Mercer, Nicholas, Scott, Kentucky, and Woodford. In North Central Kentucky, Hardin, LaRue, Nelson, and Washington, Kentucky. In South Central Kentucky, Adair, Allen, Barron, Butler, Casey, Clinton, Cumberland, Edmondson, Grayson, Green, Hart, Lincoln, Logan, Marion, Metcalf, Monroe, Russell, Simpson, Taylor, and Warren. When, through Sunday afternoon. The following impacts are expected. Excessive runoff may result in flooding of rivers, creeks, streams, and other low-lying and flood-prone locations. Additional details, repeated rounds of showers and thunderstorms capable of heavy rain are expected today through the weekend. Already wet soils in some areas will make flooding more susceptible, especially with each additional round of rainfall. Localized significant flooding may develop for areas that see several inches of rainfall. http://www.weather.gov/safety/flood. You should monitor later forecasts and be prepared to take action should flash flood warnings be issued. Flood watch remains in effect until 2 a.m. Eastern Daylight Time or 1 a.m. Central Daylight Time Sunday. What? Flash flooding caused by excessive rainfall continues to be possible. Where? Portions of Indiana, including the following areas, Clark, Crawford, DuBois, Floyd, Harrison, Jefferson, Orange, Perry, Scott, and Washington and Kentucky, including the following areas, Breckinridge, Bullitt, Hancock, Henry, Jefferson, Meade, Ohio, Oldham, Shelby, Spencer, and Trimble. When? Until 2 a.m. Eastern Daylight Time, or 1 a.m. Central Daylight Time Sunday. The following impacts are expected. Excessive runoff may result in flooding of rivers, creeks, streams, and other low-lying and flood-prone locations. Creeks and streams may rise out of their banks. Additional details, repeated rounds of showers and thunderstorms capable of heavy rain are expected today through the weekend. Already wet soils in some areas will make flooding more susceptible, especially with each additional round of rainfall. Localized significant flooding may develop for areas that see several inches of rainfall. http://www.weather.gov/safety/flood. You should monitor later forecasts and be prepared to take action should flash flood warnings be issued. 5 p.m. Eastern Daylight Time weather conditions across North Central Kentucky and South Central Indiana. At Louisville International, it was partly sunny. The temperature was 81 degrees, the dew point 72, and the relative humidity 74%. The wind was west at 8 miles an hour. The pressure was 29.99 inches and falling. At Bowman Field, it was cloudy. The temperature was 81 degrees, the dew point 72, and the relative humidity 74%. The wind was northwest at 6 miles an hour. The pressure was 30.00 inches and falling. At Jasper, it was cloudy. The temperature was 82 degrees, the dew point 77, and the relative humidity 84%. The wind was southeast at 3 miles an hour.
The pressure was 30.00 inches and steady. Once again, at Louisville International, it was 81 degrees under partly sunny skies. Elsewhere around the region, at Bloomington, rain was falling with a temperature of 77. It was mostly sunny, with a temperature of 80 at Jackson and 90 at Nashville. It was partly sunny, with a temperature of 81 at Lexington, 85 at Bowling Green, and 82 at Evansville. It was cloudy, with a temperature of 75 at Covington, 83 at Paducah, and 79 at Indianapolis. At Frankfort, the weather conditions were not available. Now for the official National Weather Service forecast for North Central Kentucky and South Central Indiana, including the Louisville metro area. Tonight, becoming partly cloudy late in the night. Thunderstorms likely until midnight, then showers likely and chance of thunderstorms after midnight. Chance of thunderstorms late in the night. Some thunderstorms may produce heavy rainfall this evening and overnight. Lows in the upper 60s. North winds up to 5 miles an hour shifting to the northeast after midnight. Chance of precipitation 70%. Sunday, mostly sunny with a 50% chance of thunderstorms. Highs in the lower 80s. Northeast winds 5 to 10 miles an hour. Sunday night, mostly clear. A 50% chance of thunderstorms until midnight. Lows in the upper 60s. Northeast winds 5 to 10 miles an hour. Monday, sunny. A 50% chance of thunderstorms in the afternoon. Highs in the mid-80s. Northeast winds 5 to 10 miles an hour. Monday night, partly cloudy. A 50% chance of thunderstorms until midnight. Lows in the upper 60s. Northeast winds up to 10 miles an hour. And now the extended forecast for the radio listening area. Tuesday and Tuesday night, mostly clear. Highs in the upper 80s. Lows in the lower 70s. Wednesday and Wednesday night, mostly clear. Highs around 90. Lows in the lower 70s. Thursday and Thursday night, mostly clear. A 20% chance of thunderstorms. Highs around 90. Lows in the lower 70s. Friday and Friday night, partly cloudy. A 30% chance of thunderstorms. Highs around 90. Lows in the lower 70s. Saturday and Saturday night, partly cloudy. A 30% chance of thunderstorms. Highs in the upper 80s. Lows in the lower 70s. The current time is 5:32 p.m. Eastern Daylight Time. Flood watch now in effect through Sunday afternoon. What? Flash flooding caused by excessive rainfall continues to be possible. Where, portions of east central, north central, and south central Kentucky, including the following areas, in east central Kentucky, Anderson, Bourbon, Boyle, Clark, Kentucky, Fayette, Franklin, Garrard, Harrison, Kentucky, Jessamine, Madison, Mercer, Nicholas, Scott, Kentucky, and Woodford. In north central Kentucky, Hardin, LaRue, Nelson, and Washington, Kentucky. In south central Kentucky, Adair, Allen, Barron, Butler, Casey, Clinton, Cumberland, Edmondson, Grayson, Green, Hart, Lincoln, Logan, Marion, Metcalf, Monroe, Russell, Simpson, Taylor, and Warren. When, through Sunday afternoon. The following impacts are expected. Excessive runoff may result in flooding of rivers, creeks, streams, and other low-lying and flood-prone locations. Additional details. Repeated rounds of showers and thunderstorms capable of heavy rain are expected today through the weekend. Already wet soils in some areas will make flooding more susceptible, especially with each additional round of rainfall. Localized significant flooding may develop for areas that see several inches of rainfall. http://www.weather.gov/safety/ Flood you should monitor later forecasts and be prepared to take action should flash flood warnings be issued. Flood watch remains in effect until 2 a.m. Eastern Daylight Time or 1 a.m. Central Daylight Time Sunday. What? Flash flooding caused by excessive rainfall continues to be possible. Where? Portions of Indiana, including the following areas, Clark, Crawford, DuBois, Floyd, Harrison,
Jefferson, Orange, Perry, Scott, and Washington and Kentucky, including the following areas: Breckinridge, Bullitt, Hancock, Henry, Jefferson, Meade, Ohio, Oldham, Shelby, Spencer, and Trimble. When, until 2 a.m. Eastern Daylight Time, or 1 a.m. Central Daylight Time Sunday. The following impacts are expected: excessive runoff may result in flooding of rivers, creeks, streams, and other low-lying and flood-prone locations. Creeks and streams may rise out of their banks. Additional details: repeated rounds of showers and thunderstorms capable of heavy rain are expected today through the weekend. Already wet soils in some areas will make flooding more susceptible, especially with each additional round of rainfall. Localized significant flooding may develop for areas that see several inches of rainfall. http://www.weather.gov/safety/flood. You should monitor later forecasts and be prepared to take action should flash flood warnings be issued. 5 p.m. Eastern Daylight Time weather conditions across north central Kentucky and south central Indiana. At Louisville International, it was partly sunny. The temperature was 81 degrees, the dew point 72, and the relative humidity 74%. The wind was west at 8 miles an hour. The pressure was 29.99 inches and falling. At Bowman Field, it was cloudy. The temperature was 81 degrees, the dew point 72, and the relative humidity 74%. The wind was northwest at 6 miles an hour. The pressure was 30.00 inches and falling. At Jasper, it was cloudy. The temperature was 82 degrees, the dew point 77, and the relative humidity 84%. The wind was southeast at 3 miles an hour. The pressure was 30.00 inches and steady. Once again, at Louisville International, it was 81 degrees under partly sunny skies. Elsewhere around the region, at Bloomington, rain was falling, with a temperature of 77. It was mostly sunny, with a temperature of 80 at Jackson and 90 at Nashville. It was partly sunny, with a temperature of 81 at Lexington, 85 at Bowling Green, and 82 at Evansville. It was cloudy, with a temperature of 75 at Covington, 83 at Paducah, and 79 at Indianapolis. At Frankfort, the weather conditions were not available. Now for the official National Weather Service forecast for North Central Kentucky and South Central Indiana, including the Louisville metro area. Tonight, becoming partly cloudy late in the night. Thunderstorms likely until midnight, then showers likely and chance of thunderstorms after midnight. Chance of thunderstorms late in the night. Some thunderstorms may produce heavy rainfall this evening and overnight. Lows in the upper 60s. North winds up to 5 miles an hour shifting to the northeast after midnight. Chance of precipitation 70%. Sunday, mostly sunny with a 50% chance of thunderstorms. Highs in the lower 80s. Northeast winds 5 to 10 miles an hour. Sunday night, mostly clear. A 50% chance of thunderstorms until midnight. Lows in the upper 60s. Northeast winds 5 to 10 miles an hour. Monday, sunny. A 50% chance of thunderstorms in the afternoon. Highs in the mid-80s. Northeast winds 5 to 10 miles an hour. Monday night, partly cloudy. A 50% chance of thunderstorms until midnight. Lows in the upper 60s. Northeast winds up to 10 miles an hour. And now the extended forecast for the radio listening area. Tuesday and Tuesday night, mostly clear. Highs in the upper 80s. Lows in the lower 70s. Wednesday and Wednesday night, mostly clear. Highs around 90. Lows in the lower 70s. Thursday and Thursday night, mostly clear. A 20% chance of thunderstorms. Highs around 90. Lows in the lower 70s. Friday and Friday night, partly cloudy. A 30% chance of thunderstorms. Highs around 90. Lows in the lower 70s. Saturday and Saturday night, partly cloudy. A 30% chance of thunderstorms. Highs in the upper 80s. Lows in the lower 70s.
The current time is 5:39 p.m. Eastern Daylight Time. Flood watch now in effect through Sunday afternoon. What? Flash flooding caused by excessive rainfall continues to be possible. Where? Portions of East Central, North Central, and South Central Kentucky, including the following areas: in East Central Kentucky, Anderson, Bourbon, Boyle, Clark, Kentucky, Fayette, Franklin, Garrard, Harrison, Kentucky, Jessamine, Madison, Mercer, Nicholas, Scott, Kentucky, and Woodford. In North Central Kentucky, Hardin, LaRue, Nelson, and Washington, Kentucky. In South Central Kentucky, Adair, Allen, Barron, Butler, Casey, Clinton, Cumberland, Edmondson, Grayson, Green, Hart, Lincoln, Logan, Marion, Metcalf, Monroe, Russell, Simpson, Taylor, and Warren. When? Through Sunday afternoon. The following impacts are expected: excessive runoff may result in flooding of rivers, creeks, streams, and other low-lying and flood-prone locations. Additional details: repeated rounds of showers and thunderstorms capable of heavy rain are expected today through the weekend. Already wet soils in some areas will make flooding more susceptible, especially with each additional round of rainfall. Localized significant flooding may develop for areas that see several inches of rainfall. http://www.weather.gov/safety/flood. You should monitor later forecasts and be prepared to take action should flash flood warnings be issued. Flood watch remains in effect until 2 a.m. Eastern Daylight Time or 1 a.m. Central Daylight Time Sunday. What? Flash flooding caused by excessive rainfall continues to be possible. Where? Portions of Indiana, including the following areas: Clark, Crawford, DuBois, Floyd, Harrison, Jefferson, Orange, Perry, Scott, and Washington and Kentucky, including the following areas: Breckinridge, Bullitt, Hancock, Henry, Jefferson, Meade, Ohio, Oldham, Shelby, Spencer, and Trimble. When? Until 2 a.m. Eastern Daylight Time or 1 a.m. Central Daylight Time Sunday. The following impacts are expected: excessive runoff may result in flooding of rivers, creeks, streams, and other low-lying and flood-prone locations. Creeks and streams may rise out of their banks. Additional details: repeated rounds of showers and thunderstorms capable of heavy rain are expected today through the weekend. Already wet soils in some areas will make flooding more susceptible, especially with each additional round of rainfall. Localized significant flooding may develop for areas that see several inches of rainfall. http://www.weather.gov/safety/flood. You should monitor later forecasts and be prepared to take action should flash flood warnings be issued. 5 p.m. Eastern Daylight Time weather conditions across North Central Kentucky and South Central Indiana. At Louisville International, it was partly sunny. The temperature was 81 degrees, the dew point 72, and the relative humidity 74%. The wind was west at 8 miles an hour. The pressure was 29.99 inches and falling. At Bowman Field, it was cloudy. The temperature was 81 degrees, the dew point 72, and the relative humidity 74%. The wind was northwest at 6 miles an hour. The pressure was 30.00 inches and falling. At Jasper, it was cloudy. The temperature was 82 degrees, the dew point 77, and the relative humidity 84%. The wind was southeast at 3 miles an hour. The pressure was 30.00 inches and steady. Once again, at Louisville International, it was 81 degrees under partly sunny skies. Elsewhere around the region, at Bloomington, rain was falling, with a temperature of 77. It was mostly sunny, with a temperature of 80 at Jackson and 90 at Nashville. It was partly sunny, with a temperature of 81 at Lexington, 85 at Bowling Green, and 82 at Evansville. It was cloudy, with a temperature of 75 at Covington, 83 at Paducah, and 79 at Indianapolis. At Frankfort, the weather conditions were not available. Now for the official National Weather Service forecast for North Central Kentucky and South Central Indiana, including the Louisville metro area. Tonight, becoming partly cloudy late in the night.
Thunderstorms likely until midnight, then showers likely and chance of thunderstorms after midnight. Chance of thunderstorms late in the night. Some thunderstorms may produce heavy rainfall this evening and overnight. Lows in the upper 60s. North winds up to 5 miles an hour shifting to the northeast after midnight. Chance of precipitation 70%. Sunday, mostly sunny with a 50% chance of thunderstorms. Highs in the lower 80s. Northeast winds 5 to 10 miles an hour. Sunday night, mostly clear. A 50% chance of thunderstorms until midnight. Lows in the upper 60s. Northeast winds 5 to 10 miles an hour. Monday, sunny. A 50% chance of thunderstorms in the afternoon. Highs in the mid-80s. Northeast winds 5 to 10 miles an hour. Monday night, partly cloudy. A 50% chance of thunderstorms until midnight. Lows in the upper 60s. Northeast winds up to 10 miles an hour. And now the extended forecast for the radio listening area. Tuesday and Tuesday night, mostly clear. Highs in the upper 80s. Lows in the lower 70s. Wednesday and Wednesday night, mostly clear. Highs around 90. Lows in the lower 70s. Thursday and Thursday night, mostly clear. A 20% chance of thunderstorms. Highs around 90. Lows in the lower 70s. Friday and Friday night, partly cloudy. A 30% chance of thunderstorms. Highs around 90. Lows in the lower 70s. Saturday and Saturday night, partly cloudy. A 30% chance of thunderstorms. Highs in the upper 80s. Lows in the lower 70s. The current time is 5:46 p.m. Eastern Daylight Time. Flood watch now in effect through Sunday afternoon. What? Flash flooding caused by excessive rainfall continues to be possible. Where? Portions of East Central, North Central, and South Central Kentucky, including the following areas, in East Central Kentucky, Anderson, Bourbon, Boyle, Clark, Kentucky, Fayette, Franklin, Garrard, Harrison, Kentucky, Jessamine, Madison, Mercer, Nicholas, Scott, Kentucky, and Woodford. In North Central Kentucky, Hardin, LaRue, Nelson, and Washington, Kentucky. In South Central Kentucky, Adair, Allen, Barron, Butler, Casey, Clinton, Cumberland, Edmondson, Grayson, Green, Hart, Lincoln, Logan, Marion, Metcalf, Monroe, Russell, Simpson, Taylor, and Warren. When, through Sunday afternoon. The following impacts are expected. Excessive runoff may result in flooding of rivers, creeks, streams, and other low-lying and flood-prone locations. Additional details, repeated rounds of showers and thunderstorms capable of heavy rain are expected today through the weekend. Already wet soils in some areas will make flooding more susceptible, especially with each additional round of rainfall. Localized significant flooding may develop for areas that see several inches of rainfall. http://www.weather.gov/safety/flood. You should monitor later forecasts and be prepared to take action should flash flood warnings be issued. Flood watch remains in effect until 2 a.m. Eastern Daylight Time or 1 a.m. Central Daylight Time Sunday. What? Flash flooding caused by excessive rainfall continues to be possible. Where? Portions of Indiana, including the following areas, Clark, Crawford, DuBois, Floyd, Harrison, Jefferson, Orange, Perry, Scott, and Washington and Kentucky, including the following areas, Breckinridge, Bullitt, Hancock, Henry, Jefferson, Meade, Ohio, Oldham, Shelby, Spencer, and Trimble. When, until 2 a.m. Eastern Daylight Time, or 1 a.m. Central Daylight Time Sunday. The following impacts are expected. Excessive runoff may result in flooding of rivers, creeks, streams, and other low-lying and flood-prone locations. Creeks and streams may rise out of their banks. Additional details, repeated rounds of showers and thunderstorms capable of heavy rain are expected today through the weekend. Already wet soils in some areas will make flooding more susceptible, especially with each additional round of rainfall. Localized significant flooding may develop for areas that see several inches of rainfall.
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You should monitor later forecasts and be prepared to take action should flash flood warnings be issued. 5 p.m. Eastern Daylight Time weather conditions across north central Kentucky and south central Indiana. At Louisville International, it was partly sunny. The temperature was 81 degrees, the dew point 72, and the relative humidity 74%. The wind was west at 8 miles an hour. The pressure was 29.99 inches and falling. At Bowman Field, it was cloudy. The temperature was 81 degrees, the dew point 72, and the relative humidity 74%. The wind was northwest at 6 miles an hour. The pressure was 30.00 inches and falling. At Jasper, it was cloudy. The temperature was 82 degrees, the dew point 77, and the relative humidity 84%. The wind was southeast at 3 miles an hour. The pressure was 30.00 inches and steady. Once again, at Louisville International, it was 81 degrees under partly sunny skies. Elsewhere around the region, at Bloomington, rain was falling, with a temperature of 77. It was mostly sunny, with a temperature of 80 at Jackson and 90 at Nashville. It was partly sunny, with a temperature of 81 at Lexington, 85 at Bowling Green, and 82 at Evansville. It was cloudy, with a temperature of 75 at Covington, 83 at Paducah, and 79 at Indianapolis. At Frankfort, the weather conditions were not available. Now for the official National Weather Service forecast for North Central Kentucky and South Central Indiana, including the Louisville metro area. Tonight, becoming partly cloudy late in the night. Thunderstorms likely until midnight, then showers likely and chance of thunderstorms after midnight. Chance of thunderstorms late in the night. Some thunderstorms may produce heavy rainfall this evening and overnight. Lows in the upper 60s. North winds up to 5 miles an hour shifting to the northeast after midnight. Chance of precipitation 70%. Sunday, mostly sunny with a 50% chance of thunderstorms. Highs in the lower 80s. Northeast winds 5 to 10 miles an hour. Sunday night, mostly clear. A 50% chance of thunderstorms until midnight. Lows in the upper 60s. Northeast winds 5 to 10 miles an hour. Monday, sunny. A 50% chance of thunderstorms in the afternoon. Highs in the mid-80s. Northeast winds 5 to 10 miles an hour. Monday night, partly cloudy. A 50% chance of thunderstorms until midnight. Lows in the upper 60s. Northeast winds up to 10 miles an hour. And now the extended forecast for the radio listening area. Tuesday and Tuesday night, mostly clear. Highs in the upper 80s. Lows in the lower 70s. Wednesday and Wednesday night, mostly clear. Highs around 90. Lows in the lower 70s. Thursday and Thursday night, mostly clear. A 20% chance of thunderstorms. Highs around 90. Lows in the lower 70s. Friday and Friday night, partly cloudy. A 30% chance of thunderstorms. Highs around 90. Lows in the lower 70s. Saturday and Saturday night, partly cloudy. A 30% chance of thunderstorms. Highs in the upper 80s. Lows in the lower 70s. The current time is 5:53 p.m. Eastern Daylight Time. Flood watch now in effect through Sunday afternoon. What? Flash flooding caused by excessive rainfall continues to be possible. Where? Portions of east central, north central, and south central Kentucky, including the following areas, in east central Kentucky, Anderson, Bourbon, Boyle, Clark, Kentucky, Fayette, Franklin, Garrard, Harrison, Kentucky, Jessamine, Madison, Mercer, Nicholas, Scott, Kentucky, and Woodford. In north central Kentucky, Hardin, LaRue, Nelson, and Washington, Kentucky. In south central Kentucky, Adair, Allen, Barron, Butler, Casey, Clinton, Cumberland, Edmondson, Grayson, Green, Hart, Lincoln, Logan, Marion, Metcalf, Monroe, Russell, Simpson, Taylor, and Warren.
Sunday afternoon. The following impacts are expected. Excessive runoff may result in flooding of rivers, creeks, streams, and other low-lying and flood-prone locations. Additional details, repeated rounds of showers and thunderstorms capable of heavy rain are expected today through the weekend. Already wet soils in some areas will make flooding more susceptible, especially with each additional round of rainfall. Localized significant flooding may develop for areas that see several inches of rainfall. http://www.weather.gov/safety/flood. You should monitor later forecasts and be prepared to take action should flash flood warnings be issued. Flood watch remains in effect until 2 a.m. Eastern Daylight Time or 1 a.m. Central Daylight Time Sunday. What? Flash flooding caused by excessive rainfall continues to be possible. Where? Portions of Indiana, including the following areas: Clark, Crawford, DuBois, Floyd, Harrison, Jefferson, Orange, Perry, Scott, and Washington and Kentucky, including the following areas: Breckinridge, Bullitt, Hancock, Henry, Jefferson, Meade, Ohio, Oldham, Shelby, Spencer, and Trimble. When? Until 2 a.m. Eastern Daylight Time or 1 a.m. Central Daylight Time Sunday. The following impacts are expected. Excessive runoff may result in flooding of rivers, creeks, streams, and other low-lying and flood-prone locations. Creeks and streams may rise out of their banks. Additional details, repeated rounds of showers and thunderstorms capable of heavy rain are expected today through the weekend. Already wet soils in some areas will make flooding more susceptible, especially with each additional round of rainfall. Localized significant flooding may develop for areas that see several inches of rainfall. http://www.weather.gov/safety/flood. You should monitor later forecasts and be prepared to take action should flash flood warnings be issued. 5 p.m. Eastern Daylight Time weather conditions across north central Kentucky and south central Indiana. At Louisville International, it was partly sunny. The temperature was 81 degrees, the dew point 72, and the relative humidity 74%. The wind was west at 8 miles an hour. The pressure was 29.99 inches and falling. At Bowman Field, it was cloudy. The temperature was 81 degrees, the dew point 72, and the relative humidity 74%. The wind was northwest at 6 miles an hour. The pressure was 30.00 inches and falling. At Jasper, it was cloudy. The temperature was 82 degrees, the dew point 77, and the relative humidity 84%. The wind was southeast at 3 miles an hour. The pressure was 30.00 inches and steady. Once again, at Louisville International, it was 81 degrees under partly sunny skies. Elsewhere around the region, at Bloomington, rain was falling, with a temperature of 77. It was mostly sunny, with a temperature of 80 at Jackson and 90 at Nashville. It was partly sunny, with a temperature of 81 at Lexington, 85 at Bowling Green, and 82 at Evansville. It was cloudy, with a temperature of 75 at Covington, 83 at Paducah, and 79 at Indianapolis. At Frankfort, the weather conditions were not available. Now for the official National Weather Service forecast for North Central Kentucky and South Central Indiana, including the Louisville metro area. Tonight, becoming partly cloudy late in the night. Thunderstorms likely until midnight, then showers likely and chance of thunderstorms after midnight. Chance of thunderstorms late in the night. Some thunderstorms may produce heavy rainfall this evening and overnight. Lows in the upper 60s. North winds up to 5 miles an hour shifting to the northeast after midnight. Chance of precipitation 70%. Sunday, mostly sunny with a 50% chance of thunderstorms. Highs in the lower 80s. Northeast winds 5 to 10 miles an hour. Sunday night, mostly clear. A 50% chance of thunderstorms until midnight. Lows in the upper 60s. Northeast winds 5 to 10 miles an hour. Monday, sunny. A 50% chance of thunderstorms in the afternoon. Highs in the mid-80s. Northeast winds 5 to 10 miles an hour.
Monday night, partly cloudy. A 50% chance of thunderstorms until midnight. Lows in the upper 60s. Northeast winds up to 10 miles an hour. And now the extended forecast for the radio listening area. Tuesday and Tuesday night, mostly clear. Highs in the upper 80s. Lows in the lower 70s. Wednesday and Wednesday night, mostly clear. Highs around 90. Lows in the lower 70s. Thursday and Thursday night, mostly clear. A 20% chance of thunderstorms. Highs around 90. Lows in the lower 70s. Friday and Friday night, partly cloudy. A 30% chance of thunderstorms. Highs around 90. Lows in the lower 70s. Saturday and Saturday night, partly cloudy. A 30% chance of thunderstorms. Highs in the upper 80s. Lows in the lower 70s. The current time is 6 p.m. Eastern Daylight Time. Flood watch now in effect through Sunday afternoon. What? Flash flooding caused by excessive rainfall continues to be possible. Where? Portions of East Central, North Central, and South Central Kentucky, including the following areas, in East Central Kentucky, Anderson, Bourbon, Boyle, Clark, Kentucky, Fayette, Franklin, Garrard, Harrison, Kentucky, Jessamine, Madison, Mercer, Nicholas, Scott, Kentucky, and Woodford. In North Central Kentucky, Hardin, LaRue, Nelson, and Washington, Kentucky. In South Central Kentucky, Adair, Allen, Barron, Butler, Casey, Clinton, Cumberland, Edmondson, Grayson, Green, Hart, Lincoln, Logan, Marion, Metcalf, Monroe, Russell, Simpson, Taylor, and Warren. When, through Sunday afternoon. The following impacts are expected. Excessive runoff may result in flooding of rivers, creeks, streams, and other low-lying and flood-prone locations. Additional details, repeated rounds of showers and thunderstorms capable of heavy rain are expected today through the weekend. Already wet soils in some areas will make flooding more susceptible, especially with each additional round of rainfall. Localized significant flooding may develop for areas that see several inches of rainfall. http://www.weather.gov/safety/flood You should monitor later forecasts and be prepared to take action should flash flood warnings be issued. The current time is 6:02 p.m. Eastern Daylight Time. Flood watch now in effect through Sunday afternoon. What? Flash flooding caused by excessive rainfall continues to be possible. Where? Portions of East Central, North Central, and South Central Kentucky, including the following areas, in East Central Kentucky, Anderson, Bourbon, Boyle, Clark, Kentucky, Fayette, Franklin, Garrard, Harrison, Kentucky, Jessamine, Madison, Mercer, Nicholas, Scott, Kentucky, and Woodford. In North Central Kentucky, Hardin, LaRue, Nelson, and Washington, Kentucky. In South Central Kentucky, Adair, Allen, Barron, Butler, Casey, Clinton, Cumberland, Edmondson, Grayson, Green, Hart, Lincoln, Logan, Marion, Metcalf, Monroe, Russell, Simpson, Taylor, and Warren. When, through Sunday afternoon. The following impacts are expected. Excessive runoff may result in flooding of rivers, creeks, streams, and other low-lying and flood-prone locations. Additional details, repeated rounds of showers and thunderstorms capable of heavy rain are expected today through the weekend. Already wet soils in some areas will make flooding more susceptible, especially with each additional round of rainfall. Localized significant flooding may develop for areas that see several inches of rainfall. http://www.weather.gov/safety/flood You should monitor later forecasts and be prepared to take action should flash flood warnings be issued. Flood watch remains in effect until 2 a.m. Eastern Daylight Time or 1 a.m. Central Daylight Time Sunday. What? Flash flooding caused by excessive rainfall continues to be possible. Where? Portions of Indiana, including the following areas, Clark, Crawford, DuBois, Floyd, Harrison, Jefferson, Orange, Perry, Scott, and Washington and Kentucky, including the following areas, Breckinridge, Bullitt, Hancock, Henry,
Jefferson, Meade, Ohio, Oldham, Shelby, Spencer, and Trimble. When, until 2 a.m. Eastern Daylight Time, or 1 a.m. Central Daylight Time Sunday. The following impacts are expected. Excessive runoff may result in flooding of rivers, creeks, streams, and other low-lying and flood-prone locations. Creeks and streams may rise out of their banks. Additional details, repeated rounds of showers and thunderstorms capable of heavy rain are expected today through the weekend. Already wet soils in some areas will make flooding more susceptible, especially with each additional round of rainfall. Localized significant flooding may develop for areas that see several inches of rainfall. http://www.weather.gov/safety/flood. You should monitor later forecasts and be prepared to take action should flash flood warnings be issued. 6 p.m. Eastern Daylight Time weather conditions across north-central Kentucky and south-central Indiana. At Louisville International, it was partly sunny. The temperature was 82 degrees, the dew point 72, and the relative humidity 71%. The wind was variable at 5 miles an hour. The pressure was 29.99 inches and steady. At Bowman Field, it was cloudy. The temperature was 81 degrees, the dew point 72, and the relative humidity 74%. The wind was northwest at 5 miles an hour. The pressure was 29.99 inches and falling. At Jasper, it was partly sunny. The temperature was 82 degrees, the dew point 76, and the relative humidity 81%. The wind was south at 7 miles an hour. The pressure was 29.99 inches and steady. Once again, at Louisville International, it was 82 degrees under partly sunny skies. Elsewhere around the region, at Nashville, thunder was reported, with a temperature of 88. It was mostly sunny, with a temperature of 83 at Lexington, 81 at Jackson, and 82 at Evansville. It was partly sunny, with a temperature of 86 at Bowling Green, 84 at Paducah, 78 at Bloomington, and 81 at Indianapolis. At Covington, it was cloudy, with a temperature of 75. At Frankfort, the weather conditions were not available. Now for the official National Weather Service forecast for north-central Kentucky and south-central Indiana, including the Louisville metro area. Tonight, becoming partly cloudy late in the night. Thunderstorms likely until midnight, then showers likely and chance of thunderstorms after midnight. Chance of thunderstorms late in the night. Some thunderstorms may produce heavy rainfall this evening and overnight. Lows in the upper 60s. North winds up to 5 miles an hour shifting to the northeast after midnight. Chance of precipitation 70%. Sunday, mostly sunny with a 50% chance of thunderstorms. Highs in the lower 80s. Northeast winds 5 to 10 miles an hour. Sunday night, mostly clear. A 50% chance of thunderstorms until midnight. Lows in the upper 60s. Northeast winds 5 to 10 miles an hour. Monday, sunny. A 50% chance of thunderstorms in the afternoon. Highs in the mid-80s. Northeast winds 5 to 10 miles an hour. Monday night, partly cloudy. A 50% chance of thunderstorms until midnight. Lows in the upper 60s. Northeast winds up to 10 miles an hour. And now the extended forecast for the radio listening area. Tuesday and Tuesday night, mostly clear. Highs in the upper 80s. Lows in the lower 70s. Wednesday and Wednesday night, mostly clear. Highs around 90. Lows in the lower 70s. Thursday and Thursday night, mostly clear. A 20% chance of thunderstorms. Highs around 90. Lows in the lower 70s. Friday and Friday night, partly cloudy. A 30% chance of thunderstorms. Highs around 90. Lows in the lower 70s. Saturday and Saturday night, partly cloudy. A 30% chance of thunderstorms. Highs in the upper 80s. Lows in the lower 70s. The current time is 6:09 p.m. Eastern Daylight Time. Flood watch now in effect through Sunday afternoon.
What? Flash flooding caused by excessive rainfall continues to be possible. Where? Portions of East Central, North Central, and South Central Kentucky, including the following areas: in East Central Kentucky, Anderson, Bourbon, Boyle, Clark, Kentucky, Fayette, Franklin, Garrard, Harrison, Kentucky, Jessamine, Madison, Mercer, Nicholas, Scott, Kentucky, and Woodford. In North Central Kentucky, Hardin, LaRue, Nelson, and Washington, Kentucky.

The following impacts are expected. Excessive runoff may result in flooding of rivers, creeks, streams, and other low-lying and flood-prone locations. Additional details, repeated rounds of showers and thunderstorms capable of heavy rain are expected today through the weekend. Already wet soils in some areas will make flooding more susceptible, especially with each additional round of rainfall. Localized significant flooding may develop for areas that see several inches of rainfall. http://www.weather.gov/safety/flood. You should monitor later forecasts and be prepared to take action should flash flood warnings be issued. Flood watch now in effect through Sunday afternoon. What? Flash flooding caused by excessive rainfall continues to be possible. Where? Portions of east central, north central, and south central Kentucky, including the following areas: in east central Kentucky, Anderson, Bourbon, Boyle, Clark, Kentucky, Fayette, Franklin, Garrard, Harrison, Kentucky, Jessamine, Madison, Mercer, Nicholas, Scott, Kentucky, and Woodford. In north central Kentucky, Hardin, LaRue, Nelson, and Washington, Kentucky. In south central Kentucky, Adair, Allen, Barron, Butler, Casey, Clinton, Cumberland, Edmondson, Grayson, Green, Hart, Lincoln, Logan, Marion, Metcalf, Monroe, Russell, Simpson, Taylor, and Warren. When? Through Sunday afternoon. The following impacts are expected. Excessive runoff may result in flooding of rivers, creeks, streams, and other low-lying and flood-prone locations. Additional details, repeated rounds of showers and thunderstorms capable of heavy rain are expected today through the weekend. Already wet soils in some areas will make flooding more susceptible, especially with each additional round of rainfall. Localized significant flooding may develop for areas that see several inches of rainfall. http://www.weather.gov/safety/flood. You should monitor later forecasts and be prepared to take action should flash flood warnings be issued. Flood watch remains in effect until 2 a.m. Eastern Daylight Time or 1 a.m. Central Daylight Time Sunday. What? Flash flooding caused by excessive rainfall continues to be possible. Where? Portions of Indiana, including the following areas: Clark, Crawford, DuBois, Floyd, Harrison, Jefferson, Orange, Perry, Scott, and Washington and Kentucky, including the following areas: Breckinridge, Bullitt, Hancock, Henry, Jefferson, Meade, Ohio, Oldham, Shelby, Spencer, and Trimble. When? Until 2 a.m. Eastern Daylight Time or 1 a.m. Central Daylight Time Sunday. The following impacts are expected. Excessive runoff may result in flooding of rivers, creeks, streams, and other low-lying and flood-prone locations. Creeks and streams may rise out of their banks. Additional details, repeated rounds of showers and thunderstorms capable of heavy rain are expected today through the weekend. Already wet soils in some areas will make flooding more susceptible, especially with each additional round of rainfall. Localized significant flooding may develop for areas that see several inches of rainfall. http://www.weather.gov/safety/flood. You should monitor later forecasts and be prepared to take action should flash flood warnings be issued. The current time is 6:14 p.m. Eastern Daylight Time. 6 p.m. Eastern Daylight Time weather conditions across north central Kentucky and south central Indiana. At Louisville International, it was partly sunny. The temperature was 82 degrees, the dew point 72, and the relative humidity 71%. The wind was variable at 5 miles an hour. The pressure was 29.99 inches and steady. At Bowman Field, it was cloudy. The temperature was 81 degrees, the dew point 72, and the relative humidity 74%. The wind was northwest at 5 miles an hour. The pressure was 29.99 inches and falling. At Jasper, it was partly sunny. The temperature was 82 degrees, the dew point 76, and the relative humidity 81%. The wind was south at 7 miles an hour. The pressure was 29.99 inches and steady. Once again, at Louisville International, it was 82 degrees under partly sunny skies.

Elsewhere around the region, at Nashville, thunder was reported with a temperature of 88. It was partly sunny, with a temperature of 83 at Lexington, 75 at Jackson, and 86 at Bowling Green. Under partly sunny skies, Paducah reported 84, Evansville reported 82, and Bloomington reported 78. It was cloudy, with a temperature of 75 at Covington and 81 at Indianapolis. At Frankfort, the weather conditions were not available. Now for the official National Weather Service forecast for North Central Kentucky and South Central Indiana, including the Louisville metro area. Tonight, becoming partly cloudy late in the night. Thunderstorms likely until midnight, then showers likely and chance of thunderstorms after midnight. Chance of thunderstorms late in the night. Some thunderstorms may produce heavy rainfall this evening and overnight. Lows in the upper 60s. North winds up to 5 miles an hour shifting to the northeast after midnight. Chance of precipitation 70%. Sunday, mostly sunny with a 50% chance of thunderstorms. Highs in the lower 80s. Northeast winds 5 to 10 miles an hour. Sunday night, mostly clear. A 50% chance of thunderstorms until midnight. Lows in the upper 60s. Northeast winds 5 to 10 miles an hour. Monday, sunny. A 50% chance of thunderstorms in the afternoon. Highs in the mid-80s. Northeast winds 5 to 10 miles an hour. Monday night, partly cloudy. A 50% chance of thunderstorms until midnight. Lows in the upper 60s. Northeast winds up to 10 miles an hour. And now the extended forecast for the radio listening area. Tuesday and Tuesday night, mostly clear. Highs in the upper 80s. Lows in the lower 70s. Wednesday and Wednesday night, mostly clear. Highs around 90. Lows in the lower 70s. Thursday and Thursday night, mostly clear. A 20% chance of thunderstorms. Highs around 90. Lows in the lower 70s. Friday and Friday night, partly cloudy. A 30% chance of thunderstorms. Highs around 90. Lows in the lower 70s. Saturday and Saturday night, partly cloudy. A 30% chance of thunderstorms. Highs in the upper 80s. Lows in the lower 70s. The current time is 6:18 p.m. Eastern Daylight Time. Flood watch now in effect through Sunday afternoon. What? Flash flooding caused by excessive rainfall continues to be possible. Where? Portions of East Central, North Central, and South Central Kentucky, including the following areas, in East Central Kentucky, Anderson, Bourbon, Boyle, Clark, Kentucky, Fayette, Franklin, Garrard, Harrison, Kentucky, Jessamine, Madison, Mercer, Nicholas, Scott, Kentucky, and Woodford. In North Central Kentucky, Hardin, LaRue, Nelson, and Washington, Kentucky. In South Central Kentucky, Adair, Allen, Barron, Butler, Casey, Clinton, Cumberland, Edmondson, Grayson, Green, Hart, Lincoln, Logan, Marion, Metcalf, Monroe, Russell, Simpson, Taylor, and Warren. When, through Sunday afternoon. The following impacts are expected. Excessive runoff may result in flooding of rivers, creeks, streams, and other low-lying and flood-prone locations. Additional details, repeated rounds of showers and thunderstorms capable of heavy rain are expected today through the weekend. Already wet soils in some areas will make flooding more susceptible, especially with each additional round of rainfall. Localized significant flooding may develop for areas that see several inches of rainfall. http://www.weather.gov/safety/flood You should monitor later forecasts and be prepared to take action should flash flood warnings be issued. Flood watch remains in effect until 2 a.m. Eastern Daylight Time or 1 a.m. Central Daylight Time Sunday. What? Flash flooding caused by excessive rainfall continues to be possible. Where? Portions of Indiana, including the following areas, Clark, Crawford, DuBois, Floyd, Harrison, Jefferson, Orange, Perry, Scott, and Washington and Kentucky, including the following areas, Breckinridge, Bullitt, Hancock, Henry,
Jefferson, Meade, Ohio, Oldham, Shelby, Spencer, and Trimble. When, until 2 a.m. Eastern Daylight Time, or 1 a.m. Central Daylight Time Sunday. The following impacts are expected. Excessive runoff may result in flooding of rivers, creeks, streams, and other low-lying and flood-prone locations. Creeks and streams may rise out of their banks. Additional details, repeated rounds of showers and thunderstorms capable of heavy rain are expected today through the weekend. Already wet soils in some areas will make flooding more susceptible, especially with each additional round of rainfall. Localized significant flooding may develop for areas that see several inches of rainfall. http://www.weather.gov/safety/flood. You should monitor later forecasts and be prepared to take action should flash flood warnings be issued. 6 p.m. Eastern Daylight Time weather conditions across north central Kentucky and south central Indiana. At Louisville International, it was partly sunny. The temperature was 82 degrees, the dew point 72, and the relative humidity 71%. The wind was variable at 5 miles an hour. The pressure was 29.99 inches and steady. At Bowman Field, it was cloudy. The temperature was 81 degrees, the dew point 72, and the relative humidity 74%. The wind was northwest at 5 miles an hour. The pressure was 29.99 inches and falling. At Jasper, it was partly sunny. The temperature was 82 degrees, the dew point 76, and the relative humidity 81%. The wind was south at 7 miles an hour. The pressure was 29.99 inches and steady. Once again, at Louisville International, it was 82 degrees under partly sunny skies. Elsewhere around the region, at Nashville, thunder was reported with a temperature of 88. It was partly sunny with a temperature of 83 at Lexington, 75 at Jackson, and 86 at Bowling Green. Under partly sunny skies, Paducah reported 84, Evansville reported 82, and Bloomington reported 78. It was cloudy with a temperature of 75 at Covington and 81 at Indianapolis. At Frankfort, the weather conditions were not available. Now for the official National Weather Service forecast for North Central Kentucky and South Central Indiana, including the Louisville metro area. Tonight, becoming partly cloudy late in the night. Thunderstorms likely until midnight, then showers likely and chance of thunderstorms after midnight. Chance of thunderstorms late in the night. Some thunderstorms may produce heavy rainfall this evening and overnight. Lows in the upper 60s. North winds up to 5 miles an hour shifting to the northeast after midnight. Chance of precipitation 70%. Sunday, mostly sunny with a 50% chance of thunderstorms. Highs in the lower 80s. Northeast winds 5 to 10 miles an hour. Sunday night, mostly clear. A 50% chance of thunderstorms until midnight. Lows in the upper 60s. Northeast winds 5 to 10 miles an hour. Monday, sunny. A 50% chance of thunderstorms in the afternoon. Highs in the mid-80s. Northeast winds 5 to 10 miles an hour. Monday night, partly cloudy. A 50% chance of thunderstorms until midnight. Lows in the upper 60s. Northeast winds up to 10 miles an hour. And now the extended forecast for the radio listening area. Tuesday and Tuesday night, mostly clear. Highs in the upper 80s. Lows in the lower 70s. Wednesday and Wednesday night, mostly clear. Highs around 90. Lows in the lower 70s. Thursday and Thursday night, mostly clear. A 20% chance of thunderstorms. Highs around 90. Lows in the lower 70s. Friday and Friday night, partly cloudy. A 30% chance of thunderstorms. Highs around 90. Lows in the lower 70s. Saturday and Saturday night, partly cloudy. A 30% chance of thunderstorms. Highs in the upper 80s. Lows in the lower 70s. The current time is 6:25 p.m. Eastern Daylight Time. Flood watch now in effect through Sunday afternoon.
What? Flash flooding caused by excessive rainfall continues to be possible. Where? Portions of East Central, North Central, and South Central Kentucky, including the following areas in East Central Kentucky: Anderson, Bourbon, Boyle, Clark, Kentucky, Fayette, Franklin, Garrard, Harrison, Kentucky, Jessamine, Madison, Mercer, Nicholas, Scott, Kentucky, and Woodford. In North Central Kentucky, Hardin, LaRue, Nelson, and Washington, Kentucky. In South Central Kentucky, Adair, Allen, Barron, Butler, Casey, Clinton, Cumberland, Edmondson, Grayson, Green, Hart, Lincoln, Logan, Marion, Metcalf, Monroe, Russell, Simpson, Taylor, and Warren. When? Through Sunday afternoon. The following impacts are expected. Excessive runoff may result in flooding of rivers, creeks, streams, and other low-lying and flood-prone locations. Additional details: repeated rounds of showers and thunderstorms capable of heavy rain are expected today through the weekend. Already wet soils in some areas will make flooding more susceptible, especially with each additional round of rainfall. Localized significant flooding may develop for areas that see several inches of rainfall. http://www.weather.gov/safety/flood. You should monitor later forecasts and be prepared to take action should flash flood warnings be issued. Flood watch remains in effect until 2 a.m. Eastern Daylight Time or 1 a.m. Central Daylight Time Sunday. What? Flash flooding caused by excessive rainfall continues to be possible. Where? Portions of Indiana, including the following areas: Clark, Crawford, DuBois, Floyd, Harrison, Jefferson, Orange, Perry, Scott, and Washington, and Kentucky, including the following areas: Breckinridge, Bullitt, Hancock, Henry, Jefferson, Meade, Ohio, Oldham, Shelby, Spencer, and Trimble. When? Until 2 a.m. Eastern Daylight Time or 1 a.m. Central Daylight Time Sunday. The following impacts are expected. Excessive runoff may result in flooding of rivers, creeks, streams, and other low-lying and flood-prone locations. Creeks and streams may rise out of their banks. Additional details: repeated rounds of showers and thunderstorms capable of heavy rain are expected today through the weekend. Already wet soils in some areas will make flooding more susceptible, especially with each additional round of rainfall. Localized significant flooding may develop for areas that see several inches of rainfall. http://www.weather.gov/safety/flood. You should monitor later forecasts and be prepared to take action should flash flood warnings be issued. 6 p.m. Eastern Daylight Time weather conditions across North Central Kentucky and South Central Indiana. At Louisville International, it was partly sunny. The temperature was 82 degrees, the dew point 72, and the relative humidity 71%. The wind was variable at 5 miles an hour. The pressure was 29.99 inches and steady. At Bowman Field, it was cloudy. The temperature was 81 degrees, the dew point 72, and the relative humidity 74%. The wind was northwest at 5 miles an hour. The pressure was 29.99 inches and falling. At Jasper, it was partly sunny. The temperature was 82 degrees, the dew point 76, and the relative humidity 81%. The wind was south at 7 miles an hour. The pressure was 29.99 inches and steady. Once again, at Louisville International, it was 82 degrees under partly sunny skies. Elsewhere around the region, at Nashville, thunder was reported with a temperature of 88. It was partly sunny with a temperature of 83 at Lexington, 75 at Jackson, and 86 at Bowling Green. Under partly sunny skies, Paducah reported 84, Evansville reported 82, and Bloomington reported 78. It was cloudy with a temperature of 75 at Covington and 81 at Indianapolis. At Frankfort, the weather conditions were not available. Now for the official National Weather Service forecast for North Central Kentucky and South Central Indiana, including the Louisville metro area. Tonight, becoming partly cloudy late in the night. Thunderstorms likely until midnight, then showers likely and chance of thunderstorms after midnight. Chance of thunderstorms late in the night.
Some thunderstorms may produce heavy rainfall this evening and overnight. Lows in the upper 60s. North winds up to 5 miles an hour, shifting to the northeast after midnight. Chance of precipitation 70%. Sunday, mostly sunny with a 50% chance of thunderstorms. Highs in the lower 80s. Northeast winds 5 to 10 miles an hour. Sunday night, mostly clear. A 50% chance of thunderstorms until midnight. Lows in the upper 60s. Northeast winds 5 to 10 miles an hour. Monday, sunny. A 50% chance of thunderstorms in the afternoon. Highs in the mid-80s. Northeast winds 5 to 10 miles an hour. Monday night, partly cloudy. A 50% chance of thunderstorms until midnight. Lows in the upper 60s. Northeast winds up to 10 miles an hour. And now the extended forecast for the radio listening area. Tuesday and Tuesday night, mostly clear. Highs in the upper 80s. Lows in the lower 70s. Wednesday and Wednesday night, mostly clear. Highs around 90. Lows in the lower 70s. Thursday and Thursday night, mostly clear. A 20% chance of thunderstorms. Highs around 90. Lows in the lower 70s. Friday and Friday night, partly cloudy. A 30% chance of thunderstorms. Highs around 90. Lows in the lower 70s. Saturday and Saturday night, partly cloudy. A 30% chance of thunderstorms. Highs in the upper 80s. Lows in the lower 70s. The current time is 6:32 p.m. Eastern Daylight Time. Flood watch now in effect through Sunday afternoon. What? Flash flooding caused by excessive rainfall continues to be possible. Where? Portions of East Central, North Central, and South Central Kentucky, including the following areas: in East Central Kentucky, Anderson, Bourbon, Boyle, Clark, Kentucky, Fayette, Franklin, Garrard, Harrison, Kentucky, Jessamine, Madison, Mercer, Nicholas, Scott, Kentucky, and Woodford. In North Central Kentucky, Hardin, LaRue, Nelson, and Washington, Kentucky. In South Central Kentucky, Adair, Allen, Barron, Butler, Casey, Clinton, Cumberland, Edmondson, Grayson, Green, Hart, Lincoln, Logan, Marion, Metcalf, Monroe, Russell, Simpson, Taylor, and Warren. When, through Sunday afternoon. The following impacts are expected: excessive runoff may result in flooding of rivers, creeks, streams, and other low-lying and flood-prone locations. Additional details: repeated rounds of showers and thunderstorms capable of heavy rain are expected today through the weekend. Already wet soils in some areas will make flooding more susceptible, especially with each additional round of rainfall. Localized significant flooding may develop for areas that see several inches of rainfall. http://www.weather.gov/safety/flood. You should monitor later forecasts and be prepared to take action should flash flood warnings be issued. Flood watch remains in effect until 2 a.m. Eastern Daylight Time or 1 a.m. Central Daylight Time Sunday. What? Flash flooding caused by excessive rainfall continues to be possible. Where? Portions of Indiana, including the following areas: Clark, Crawford, DuBois, Floyd, Harrison, Jefferson, Orange, Perry, Scott, and Washington, and Kentucky, including the following areas: Breckinridge, Bullitt, Hancock, Henry, Jefferson, Meade, Ohio, Oldham, Shelby, Spencer, and Trimble. When? Until 2 a.m. Eastern Daylight Time or 1 a.m. Central Daylight Time Sunday. The following impacts are expected: excessive runoff may result in flooding of rivers, creeks, streams, and other low-lying and flood-prone locations. Creeks and streams may rise out of their banks. Additional details: repeated rounds of showers and thunderstorms capable of heavy rain are expected today through the weekend. Already wet soils in some areas will make flooding more susceptible, especially with each additional round of rainfall. Localized significant flooding may develop for areas that see several inches of rainfall. http://www.weather.gov/safety/flood.
flood you should monitor later forecasts and be prepared to take action should flash flood warnings be issued. 6 p.m. Eastern Daylight Time weather conditions across north central Kentucky and south central Indiana. At Louisville International, it was partly sunny. The temperature was 82 degrees, the dew point 72, and the relative humidity 71%. The wind was variable at 5 miles an hour. The pressure was 29.99 inches and steady. At Bowman Field, it was cloudy. The temperature was 81 degrees, the dew point 72, and the relative humidity 74%. The wind was northwest at 5 miles an hour. The pressure was 29.99 inches and falling. At Jasper, it was partly sunny. The temperature was 82 degrees, the dew point 76, and the relative humidity 81%. The wind was south at 7 miles an hour. The pressure was 29.99 inches and steady. Once again, at Louisville International, it was 82 degrees under partly sunny skies. Elsewhere around the region, at Nashville, thunder was reported with a temperature of 88. It was partly sunny with a temperature of 83 at Lexington, 75 at Jackson, and 86 at Bowling Green. Under partly sunny skies, Paducah reported 84, Evansville reported 82, and Bloomington reported 78. It was cloudy with a temperature of 75 at Covington and 81 at Indianapolis. At Frankfort, the weather conditions were not available. Now for the official National Weather Service forecast for north central Kentucky and south central Indiana, including the Louisville metro area. Tonight, becoming partly cloudy late in the night. Thunderstorms likely until midnight, then showers likely and chance of thunderstorms after midnight. Chance of thunderstorms late in the night. Some thunderstorms may produce heavy rainfall this evening and overnight. Lows in the upper 60s. North winds up to 5 miles an hour shifting to the northeast after midnight. Chance of precipitation 70%. Sunday, mostly sunny with a 50% chance of thunderstorms. Highs in the lower 80s. Northeast winds 5 to 10 miles an hour. Sunday night, mostly clear. A 50% chance of thunderstorms until midnight. Lows in the upper 60s. Northeast winds 5 to 10 miles an hour. Monday, sunny. A 50% chance of thunderstorms in the afternoon. Highs in the mid-80s. Northeast winds 5 to 10 miles an hour. Monday night, partly cloudy. A 50% chance of thunderstorms until midnight. Lows in the upper 60s. Northeast winds up to 10 miles an hour. And now the extended forecast for the radio listening area. Tuesday and Tuesday night, mostly clear. Highs in the upper 80s. Lows in the lower 70s. Wednesday and Wednesday night, mostly clear. Highs around 90. Lows in the lower 70s. Thursday and Thursday night, mostly clear. A 20% chance of thunderstorms. Highs around 90. Lows in the lower 70s. Friday and Friday night, partly cloudy. A 30% chance of thunderstorms. Highs around 90. Lows in the lower 70s. Saturday and Saturday night, partly cloudy. A 30% chance of thunderstorms. Highs in the upper 80s. Lows in the lower 70s. The current time is 6:39 p.m. Eastern Daylight Time. Flood watch now in effect through Sunday afternoon. What? Flash flooding caused by excessive rainfall continues to be possible. Where? Portions of east central, north central, and south central Kentucky, including the following areas, in east central Kentucky, Anderson, Bourbon, Boyle, Clark, Kentucky, Fayette, Franklin, Garrard, Harrison, Kentucky, Jessamine, Madison, Mercer, Nicholas, Scott, Kentucky, and Woodford. In north central Kentucky, Hardin, LaRue, Nelson, and Washington, Kentucky. In south central Kentucky, Adair, Allen, Barron, Butler, Casey, Clinton, Cumberland, Edmondson, Grayson, Green, Hart, Lincoln, Logan, Marion, Metcalf, Monroe, Russell, Simpson, Taylor, and Warren. When, through Sunday afternoon.
The following impacts are expected. Excessive runoff may result in flooding of rivers, creeks, streams, and other low-lying and flood-prone locations. Additional details, repeated rounds of showers and thunderstorms capable of heavy rain are expected today through the weekend. Already wet soils in some areas will make flooding more susceptible, especially with each additional round of rainfall. Localized significant flooding may develop for areas that see several inches of rainfall. http://www.weather.gov/safety/flood. You should monitor later forecasts and be prepared to take action should flash flood warnings be issued. Flood watch remains in effect until 2 a.m. Eastern Daylight Time or 1 a.m. Central Daylight Time Sunday. What? Flash flooding caused by excessive rainfall continues to be possible. Where? Portions of Indiana, including the following areas: Clark, Crawford, DuBois, Floyd, Harrison, Jefferson, Orange, Perry, Scott, and Washington and Kentucky, including the following areas: Breckinridge, Bullitt, Hancock, Henry, Jefferson, Meade, Ohio, Oldham, Shelby, Spencer, and Trimble. When? Until 2 a.m. Eastern Daylight Time or 1 a.m. Central Daylight Time Sunday. The following impacts are expected. Excessive runoff may result in flooding of rivers, creeks, streams, and other low-lying and flood-prone locations. Creeks and streams may rise out of their banks. Additional details, repeated rounds of showers and thunderstorms capable of heavy rain are expected today through the weekend. Already wet soils in some areas will make flooding more susceptible, especially with each additional round of rainfall. Localized significant flooding may develop for areas that see several inches of rainfall. http://www.weather.gov/safety/flood. You should monitor later forecasts and be prepared to take action should flash flood warnings be issued. 6 p.m. Eastern Daylight Time weather conditions across north central Kentucky and south central Indiana. At Louisville International, it was partly sunny. The temperature was 82 degrees, the dew point 72, and the relative humidity 71%. The wind was variable at 5 miles an hour. The pressure was 29.99 inches and steady. At Bowman Field, it was cloudy. The temperature was 81 degrees, the dew point 72, and the relative humidity 74%. The wind was northwest at 5 miles an hour. The pressure was 29.99 inches and falling. At Jasper, it was partly sunny. The temperature was 82 degrees, the dew point 76, and the relative humidity 81%. The wind was south at 7 miles an hour. The pressure was 29.99 inches and steady. Once again, at Louisville International, it was 82 degrees under partly sunny skies. Elsewhere around the region, at Nashville, thunder was reported with a temperature of 88. It was partly sunny, with a temperature of 83 at Lexington, 75 at Jackson, and 86 at Bowling Green. Under partly sunny skies, Paducah reported 84, Evansville reported 82, and Bloomington reported 78. It was cloudy, with a temperature of 75 at Covington and 81 at Indianapolis. At Frankfort, the weather conditions were not available. Now for the official National Weather Service forecast for north central Kentucky and south central Indiana, including the Louisville metro area. Tonight, becoming partly cloudy late in the night. Thunderstorms likely until midnight, then showers likely and chance of thunderstorms after midnight. Chance of thunderstorms late in the night. Some thunderstorms may produce heavy rainfall this evening and overnight. Lows in the upper 60s. North winds up to 5 miles an hour shifting to the northeast after midnight. Chance of precipitation 70%. Sunday, mostly sunny with a 50% chance of thunderstorms. Highs in the lower 80s. Northeast winds 5 to 10 miles an hour. Sunday night, mostly clear. A 50% chance of thunderstorms until midnight. Lows in the upper 60s. Northeast winds 5 to 10 miles an hour. Monday, sunny. A 50% chance of thunderstorms in the afternoon. Highs in the mid-80s. Northeast winds 5 to 10 miles an hour.
Monday night, partly cloudy. A 50% chance of thunderstorms until midnight. Lows in the upper 60s. Northeast winds up to 10 miles an hour. And now the extended forecast for the radio listening area. Tuesday and Tuesday night, mostly clear. Highs in the upper 80s. Lows in the lower 70s. Wednesday and Wednesday night, mostly clear. Highs around 90. Lows in the lower 70s. Thursday and Thursday night, mostly clear. A 20% chance of thunderstorms. Highs around 90. Lows in the lower 70s. Friday and Friday night, partly cloudy. A 30% chance of thunderstorms. Highs around 90. Lows in the lower 70s. Saturday and Saturday night, partly cloudy. A 30% chance of thunderstorms. Highs in the upper 80s. Lows in the lower 70s. The current time is 6:46 p.m. Eastern Daylight Time. Flood watch now in effect through Sunday afternoon. What? Flash flooding caused by excessive rainfall continues to be possible. Where? Portions of East Central, North Central, and South Central Kentucky, including the following areas, in East Central Kentucky, Anderson, Bourbon, Boyle, Clark, Kentucky, Fayette, Franklin, Garrard, Harrison, Kentucky, Jessamine, Madison, Mercer, Nicholas, Scott, Kentucky, and Woodford. In North Central Kentucky, Hardin, LaRue, Nelson, and Washington, Kentucky. In South Central Kentucky, Adair, Allen, Barron, Butler, Casey, Clinton, Cumberland, Edmondson, Grayson, Green, Hart, Lincoln, Logan, Marion, Metcalf, Monroe, Russell, Simpson, Taylor, and Warren. When, through Sunday afternoon. The following impacts are expected. Excessive runoff may result in flooding of rivers, creeks, streams, and other low-lying and flood-prone locations. Additional details, repeated rounds of showers and thunderstorms capable of heavy rain are expected today through the weekend. Already wet soils in some areas will make flooding more susceptible, especially with each additional round of rainfall. Localized significant flooding may develop for areas that see several inches of rainfall. http://www.weather.gov/safety/flood. You should monitor later forecasts and be prepared to take action should flash flood warnings be issued. Flood watch remains in effect until 2 a.m. Eastern Daylight Time or 1 a.m. Central Daylight Time Sunday. What? Flash flooding caused by excessive rainfall continues to be possible. Where? Portions of Indiana, including the following areas, Clark, Crawford, DuBois, Floyd, Harrison, Jefferson, Orange, Perry, Scott, and Washington and Kentucky, including the following areas, Breckinridge, Bullitt, Hancock, Henry, Jefferson, Meade, Ohio, Oldham, Shelby, Spencer, and Trimble. When? Until 2 a.m. Eastern Daylight Time, or 1 a.m. Central Daylight Time Sunday. The following impacts are expected. Excessive runoff may result in flooding of rivers, creeks, streams, and other low-lying and flood-prone locations. Creeks and streams may rise out of their banks. Additional details, repeated rounds of showers and thunderstorms capable of heavy rain are expected today through the weekend. Already wet soils in some areas will make flooding more susceptible, especially with each additional round of rainfall. Localized significant flooding may develop for areas that see several inches of rainfall. http://www.weather.gov/safety/flood. You should monitor later forecasts and be prepared to take action should flash flood warnings be issued. 6 p.m. Eastern Daylight Time weather conditions across North Central Kentucky and South Central Indiana. At Louisville International, it was partly sunny. The temperature was 82 degrees, the dew point 72, and the relative humidity 71%. The wind was variable at 5 miles an hour. The pressure was 29.99 inches and steady. At Bowman Field, it was cloudy. The temperature was 81 degrees, the dew point 72, and the relative humidity 74%. The wind was northwest at 5 miles an hour. The pressure was 29.99 inches and falling. At Jasper, it was partly sunny.
The temperature was 82 degrees, the dew point 76, and the relative humidity 81%. The wind was south at 7 miles an hour. The pressure was 29.99 inches and steady. Once again, at Louisville International, it was 82 degrees under partly sunny skies. Elsewhere around the region, at Nashville, thunder was reported with a temperature of 88. It was partly sunny, with a temperature of 83 at Lexington, 75 at Jackson, and 86 at Bowling Green. Under partly sunny skies, Paducah reported 84, Evansville reported 82, and Bloomington reported 78. It was cloudy, with a temperature of 75 at Covington and 81 at Indianapolis. At Frankfort, the weather conditions were not available. Now for the official National Weather Service forecast for North Central Kentucky and South Central Indiana, including the Louisville metro area. Tonight, becoming partly cloudy late in the night. Thunderstorms likely until midnight, then showers likely and chance of thunderstorms after midnight. Chance of thunderstorms late in the night. Some thunderstorms may produce heavy rainfall this evening and overnight. Lows in the upper 60s. North winds up to 5 miles an hour shifting to the northeast after midnight. Chance of precipitation 70%. Sunday, mostly sunny with a 50% chance of thunderstorms. Highs in the lower 80s. Northeast winds 5 to 10 miles an hour. Sunday night, mostly clear. A 50% chance of thunderstorms until midnight. Lows in the upper 60s. Northeast winds 5 to 10 miles an hour. Monday, sunny. A 50% chance of thunderstorms in the afternoon. Highs in the mid-80s. Northeast winds 5 to 10 miles an hour. Monday night, partly cloudy. A 50% chance of thunderstorms until midnight. Lows in the upper 60s. Northeast winds up to 10 miles an hour. And now the extended forecast for the radio listening area. Tuesday and Tuesday night, mostly clear. Highs in the upper 80s. Lows in the lower 70s. Wednesday and Wednesday night, mostly clear. Highs around 90. Lows in the lower 70s. Thursday and Thursday night, mostly clear. A 20% chance of thunderstorms. Highs around 90. Lows in the lower 70s. Friday and Friday night, partly cloudy. A 30% chance of thunderstorms. Highs around 90. Lows in the lower 70s. Saturday and Saturday night, partly cloudy. A 30% chance of thunderstorms. Highs in the upper 80s. Lows in the lower 70s. The current time is 6:53 p.m. Eastern Daylight Time. Flood watch now in effect through Sunday afternoon. What? Flash flooding caused by excessive rainfall continues to be possible. Where? Portions of East Central, North Central, and South Central Kentucky, including the following areas, in East Central Kentucky, Anderson, Bourbon, Boyle, Clark, Kentucky, Fayette, Franklin, Garrard, Harrison, Kentucky, Jessamine, Madison, Mercer, Nicholas, Scott, Kentucky, and Woodford. In North Central Kentucky, Hardin, LaRue, Nelson, and Washington, Kentucky. In South Central Kentucky, Adair, Allen, Barron, Butler, Casey, Clinton, Cumberland, Edmondson, Grayson, Green, Hart, Lincoln, Logan, Marion, Metcalf, Monroe, Russell, Simpson, Taylor, and Warren. When, through Sunday afternoon. The following impacts are expected. Excessive runoff may result in flooding of rivers, creeks, streams, and other low-lying and flood-prone locations. Additional details, repeated rounds of showers and thunderstorms capable of heavy rain are expected today through the weekend. Already wet soils in some areas will make flooding more susceptible, especially with each additional round of rainfall. Localized significant flooding may develop for areas that see several inches of rainfall. http://www.weather.gov/safety/flood. You should monitor later forecasts and be prepared to take action should flash flood warnings be issued. Flood watch remains in effect until 2 a.m. Eastern Daylight Time or 1 a.m. Central Daylight Time Sunday. What?
flash flooding caused by excessive rainfall continues to be possible. Where? Portions of Indiana, including the following areas: Clark, Crawford, DuBois, Floyd, Harrison, Jefferson, Orange, Perry, Scott, and Washington, and Kentucky, including the following areas: Breckinridge, Bullitt, Hancock, Henry, Jefferson, Meade, Ohio, Oldham, Shelby, Spencer, and Trimble. When? Until 2 a.m. Eastern Daylight Time, or 1 a.m. Central Daylight Time Sunday. The following impacts are expected: excessive runoff may result in flooding of rivers, creeks, streams, and other low-lying and flood-prone locations. Creeks and streams may rise out of their banks. Additional details: repeated rounds of showers and thunderstorms capable of heavy rain are expected today through the weekend. Already wet soils in some areas will make flooding more susceptible, especially with each additional round of rainfall. Localized significant flooding may develop for areas that see several inches of rainfall. http://www.weather.gov/safety/flood. You should monitor later forecasts and be prepared to take action should flash flood warnings be issued. 6 p.m. Eastern Daylight Time weather conditions across north central Kentucky and south central Indiana. At Louisville International, it was partly sunny. The temperature was 82 degrees, the dew point 72, and the relative humidity 71%. The wind was variable at 5 miles an hour. The pressure was 29.99 inches and steady. At Bowman Field, it was cloudy. The temperature was 81 degrees, the dew point 72, and the relative humidity 74%. The wind was northwest at 5 miles an hour. The pressure was 29.99 inches and falling. At Jasper, it was partly sunny. The temperature was 82 degrees, the dew point 76, and the relative humidity 81%. The wind was south at 7 miles an hour. The pressure was 29.99 inches and steady. Once again, at Louisville International, it was 82 degrees under partly sunny skies. Elsewhere around the region, at Nashville, thunder was reported with a temperature of 88. It was partly sunny, with a temperature of 83 at Lexington, 75 at Jackson, and 86 at Bowling Green. Under partly sunny skies, Paducah reported 84, Evansville reported 82, and Bloomington reported 78. It was cloudy, with a temperature of 75 at Covington and 81 at Indianapolis. At Frankfort, the weather conditions were not available. Now for the official National Weather Service forecast for North Central Kentucky and South Central Indiana, including the Louisville metro area. Tonight, becoming partly cloudy late in the night. Thunderstorms likely until midnight, then showers likely and chance of thunderstorms after midnight. Chance of thunderstorms late in the night. Some thunderstorms may produce heavy rainfall this evening and overnight. Lows in the upper 60s. North winds up to 5 miles an hour shifting to the northeast after midnight. Chance of precipitation 70%. Sunday, mostly sunny with a 50% chance of thunderstorms. Highs in the lower 80s. Northeast winds 5 to 10 miles an hour. Sunday night, mostly clear. A 50% chance of thunderstorms until midnight. Lows in the upper 60s. Northeast winds 5 to 10 miles an hour. Monday, sunny. A 50% chance of thunderstorms in the afternoon. Highs in the mid-80s. Northeast winds 5 to 10 miles an hour. Monday night, partly cloudy. A 50% chance of thunderstorms until midnight. Lows in the upper 60s. Northeast winds up to 10 miles an hour. And now the extended forecast for the radio listening area. Tuesday and Tuesday night, mostly clear. Highs in the upper 80s. Lows in the lower 70s. Wednesday and Wednesday night, mostly clear. Highs around 90. Lows in the lower 70s. Thursday and Thursday night, mostly clear. A 20% chance of thunderstorms. Highs around 90. Lows in the lower 70s. Friday and Friday night, partly cloudy. A 30% chance of thunderstorms. Highs around 90.
lows in the lower 70s. Saturday and Saturday night, partly cloudy. A 30% chance of thunderstorms. Highs in the upper 80s. Lows in the lower 70s. The current time is 7 p.m. Eastern Daylight Time. Flood watch now in effect through Sunday afternoon. What? Flash flooding caused by excessive rainfall continues to be possible. Where? Portions of East Central, North Central, and South Central Kentucky, including the following areas in East Central Kentucky: Anderson, Bourbon, Boyle, Clark, Kentucky, Fayette, Franklin, Garrard, Harrison, Kentucky, Jessamine, Madison, Mercer, Nicholas, Scott, Kentucky, and Woodford. In North Central Kentucky, Hardin, LaRue, Nelson, and Washington, Kentucky. In South Central Kentucky, Adair, Allen, Barron, Butler, Casey, Clinton, Cumberland, Edmondson, Grayson, Green, Hart, Lincoln, Logan, Marion, Metcalf, Monroe, Russell, Simpson, Taylor, and Warren. When? Through Sunday afternoon. The following impacts are expected. Excessive runoff may result in flooding of rivers, creeks, streams, and other low-lying and flood-prone locations. Additional details. Repeated rounds of showers and thunderstorms capable of heavy rain are expected today through the weekend. Already wet soils in some areas will make flooding more susceptible, especially with each additional round of rainfall. Localized significant flooding may develop for areas that see several inches of rainfall. http://www.weather.gov/safety/ Flood you should monitor later forecasts and be prepared to take action should flash flood warnings be issued. The current time is 7:02 p.m. Eastern Daylight Time. Flood watch now in effect through Sunday afternoon. What? Flash flooding caused by excessive rainfall continues to be possible. Where? Portions of East Central, North Central, and South Central Kentucky, including the following areas in East Central Kentucky: Anderson, Bourbon, Boyle, Clark, Kentucky, Fayette, Franklin, Garrard, Harrison, Kentucky, Jessamine, Madison, Mercer, Nicholas, Scott, Kentucky, and Woodford. In North Central Kentucky, Hardin, LaRue, Nelson, and Washington, Kentucky. In South Central Kentucky, Adair, Allen, Barron, Butler, Casey, Clinton, Cumberland, Edmondson, Grayson, Green, Hart, Lincoln, Logan, Marion, Metcalf, Monroe, Russell, Simpson, Taylor, and Warren. When? Through Sunday afternoon. The following impacts are expected. Excessive runoff may result in flooding of rivers, creeks, streams, and other low-lying and flood-prone locations. Additional details. Repeated rounds of showers and thunderstorms capable of heavy rain are expected today through the weekend. Already wet soils in some areas will make flooding more susceptible, especially with each additional round of rainfall. Localized significant flooding may develop for areas that see several inches of rainfall. http://www.weather.gov/safety/ Flood you should monitor later forecasts and be prepared to take action should flash flood warnings be issued. Flood watch remains in effect until 2 a.m. Eastern Daylight Time or 1 a.m. Central Daylight Time Sunday. What? Flash flooding caused by excessive rainfall continues to be possible. Where? Portions of Indiana, including the following areas: Clark, Crawford, DuBois, Floyd, Harrison, Jefferson, Orange, Perry, Scott, and Washington, and Kentucky, including the following areas: Breckinridge, Bullitt, Hancock, Henry, Jefferson, Meade, Ohio, Oldham, Shelby, Spencer, and Trimble. When? Until 2 a.m. Eastern Daylight Time or 1 a.m. Central Daylight Time Sunday. The following impacts are expected. Excessive runoff may result in flooding of rivers, creeks, streams, and other low-lying and flood-prone locations. Creeks and streams may rise out of their banks. Additional details. Repeated rounds of showers and thunderstorms capable of heavy rain are expected today through the weekend. Already wet soils in some areas will make flooding more susceptible, especially with each additional round of rainfall. Localized significant flooding may develop for areas that see several inches of rainfall. http://www.weather.gov/safety/
flood, you should monitor later forecasts and be prepared to take action should flash flood warnings be issued. 7 p.m. Eastern Daylight Time weather conditions across north-central Kentucky and south-central Indiana. At Louisville International, it was partly sunny. The temperature was 83 degrees, the dew point 71, and the relative humidity 67%. The wind was north at 6 miles an hour. The pressure was 29.98 inches and falling. At Bowman Field, it was partly sunny. The temperature was 82 degrees, the dew point 72, and the relative humidity 71%. The wind was northwest at 5 miles an hour. The pressure was 29.99 inches and steady. At Jasper, it was mostly sunny. The temperature was 77 degrees, the dew point 76, and the relative humidity 96%. The wind was northeast at 8 miles an hour. The pressure was 29.99 inches and steady. Once again, at Louisville International, it was 83 degrees under partly sunny skies. Elsewhere around the region, it was mostly sunny, with a temperature of 80 at Lexington, 80 at Evansville, and 78 at Bloomington. It was partly sunny, with a temperature of 83 at Bowling Green, 84 at Nashville, 81 at Paducah, and 80 at Indianapolis. At Covington, it was cloudy, with a temperature of 75. At Jackson, rain and fog were reported, with a temperature of 70. At Frankfort, the weather conditions were not available. Now for the official National Weather Service forecast for north-central Kentucky and south-central Indiana, including the Louisville metro area. Tonight, becoming partly cloudy late in the night. Thunderstorms likely until midnight, then showers likely and chance of thunderstorms after midnight. Chance of thunderstorms late in the night. Some thunderstorms may produce heavy rainfall this evening and overnight. Lows in the upper 60s. North winds up to 5 miles an hour shifting to the northeast after midnight. Chance of precipitation 70%. Sunday, mostly sunny with a 50% chance of thunderstorms. Highs in the lower 80s. Northeast winds 5 to 10 miles an hour. Sunday night, mostly clear. A 50% chance of thunderstorms until midnight. Lows in the upper 60s. Northeast winds 5 to 10 miles an hour. Monday, sunny. A 50% chance of thunderstorms in the afternoon. Highs in the mid-80s. Northeast winds 5 to 10 miles an hour. Monday night, partly cloudy. A 50% chance of thunderstorms until midnight. Lows in the upper 60s. Northeast winds up to 10 miles an hour. And now the extended forecast for the radio listening area. Tuesday and Tuesday night, mostly clear. Highs in the upper 80s. Lows in the lower 70s. Wednesday and Wednesday night, mostly clear. Highs around 90. Lows in the lower 70s. Thursday and Thursday night, mostly clear. A 20% chance of thunderstorms. Highs around 90. Lows in the lower 70s. Friday and Friday night, partly cloudy. A 30% chance of thunderstorms. Highs around 90. Lows in the lower 70s. Saturday and Saturday night, partly cloudy. A 30% chance of thunderstorms. Highs in the upper 80s. Lows in the lower 70s. The current time is 7:09 p.m. Eastern Daylight Time. Flood watch now in effect through Sunday afternoon. What? Flash flooding caused by excessive rainfall continues to be possible. Where? Portions of east central, north central, and south central Kentucky, including the following areas: in east central Kentucky, Anderson, Bourbon, Boyle, Clark, Kentucky, Fayette, Franklin, Garrard, Harrison, Kentucky, Jessamine, Madison, Mercer, Nicholas, Scott, Kentucky, and Woodford. In north central Kentucky, Hardin, LaRue, Nelson, and Washington, Kentucky. In south central Kentucky, Adair, Allen, Barron, Butler, Casey, Clinton, Cumberland, Edmondson, Grayson, Green, Hart, Lincoln, Logan, Marion, Metcalf, Monroe, Russell, Simpson, Taylor, and Warren. When, through Sunday afternoon.
The following impacts are expected. Excessive runoff may result in flooding of rivers, creeks, streams, and other low-lying and flood-prone locations. Additional details, repeated rounds of showers and thunderstorms capable of heavy rain are expected today through the weekend. Already wet soils in some areas will make flooding more susceptible, especially with each additional round of rainfall. Localized significant flooding may develop for areas that see several

Central, North Central, and South Central Kentucky, including the following areas in East Central Kentucky: Anderson, Bourbon, Boyle, Clark, Kentucky, Fayette, Franklin, Garrard, Harrison, Kentucky, Jessamine, Madison, Mercer, Nicholas, Scott, Kentucky, and Woodford. In North Central Kentucky, Hardin, LaRue, Nelson, and Washington, Kentucky. In South Central Kentucky, Adair, Allen, Barron, Butler, Casey, Clinton, Cumberland, Edmondson, Grayson, Green, Hart, Lincoln, Logan, Marion, Metcalf, Monroe, Russell, Simpson, Taylor, and Warren. When, through Sunday afternoon. The following impacts are expected: excessive runoff may result in flooding of rivers, creeks, streams, and other low-lying and flood-prone locations. Additional details: repeated rounds of showers and thunderstorms capable of heavy rain are expected today through the weekend. Already wet soils in some areas will make flooding more susceptible, especially with each additional round of rainfall. Localized significant flooding may develop for areas that see several inches of rainfall. http://www.weather.gov/safety/. Flood. You should monitor later forecasts and be prepared to take action should flash flood warnings be issued. Flood watch remains in effect until 2 a.m. Eastern Daylight Time or 1 a.m. Central Daylight Time Sunday. What? Flash flooding caused by excessive rainfall continues to be possible. Where? Portions of Indiana, including the following areas: Clark, Crawford, DuBois, Floyd, Harrison, Jefferson, Orange, Perry, Scott, and Washington, and Kentucky, including the following areas: Breckinridge, Bullitt, Hancock, Henry, Jefferson, Meade, Ohio, Oldham, Shelby, Spencer, and Trimble. When? Until 2 a.m. Eastern Daylight Time or 1 a.m. Central Daylight Time Sunday. The following impacts are expected: excessive runoff may result in flooding of rivers, creeks, streams, and other low-lying and flood-prone locations. Creeks and streams may rise out of their banks. Additional details: repeated rounds of showers and thunderstorms capable of heavy rain are expected today through the weekend. Already wet soils in some areas will make flooding more susceptible, especially with each additional round of rainfall. Localized significant flooding may develop for areas that see several inches of rainfall. http://www.weather.gov/safety/. Flood. You should monitor later forecasts and be prepared to take action should flash flood warnings be issued. The current time is 7:14 p.m. Eastern Daylight Time. 7 p.m. Eastern Daylight Time weather conditions across North Central Kentucky and South Central Indiana. At Louisville International, it was partly sunny. The temperature was 83 degrees, the dew point 71, and the relative humidity 67%. The wind was north at 6 miles an hour. The pressure was 29.98 inches and falling. At Bowman Field, it was partly sunny. The temperature was 82 degrees, the dew point 72, and the relative humidity 71%. The wind was northwest at 5 miles an hour. The pressure was 29.99 inches and steady. At Jasper, it was mostly sunny. The temperature was 77 degrees, the dew point 76, and the relative humidity 96%. The wind was northeast at 8 miles an hour. The pressure was 29.99 inches and steady. Once again, at Louisville International, it was 83 degrees under partly sunny skies. Elsewhere around the region, it was mostly sunny, with a temperature of 80 at Lexington and 80 at Evansville. It was partly sunny, with a temperature of 83 at Bowling Green, 81 at Paducah, 78 at Bloomington, and 80 at Indianapolis. It was cloudy, with a temperature of 75 at Covington and 84 at Nashville. At Jackson, rain and fog were reported, with a temperature of 70. At Frankfort, the weather conditions were not available. Now for the official National Weather Service forecast for North Central Kentucky and South Central Indiana, including the Louisville metro area. Tonight, becoming partly cloudy late in the night. Thunderstorms likely until midnight, then showers likely and chance of thunderstorms after midnight. Chance of thunderstorms late in the night. Some thunderstorms may